least around 5 knots in the afternoon. Seas 1 foot or less. For Saturday night, southeast winds around 5 knots. Seas 1 foot or less. For Sunday, east winds 5 to 10 knots with gusts up to 20 knots. Seas 1 foot or less. Wave detail, east 1 foot at 2 seconds. Chance of rain in the morning, then periods of rain in the afternoon. And for Sunday night, east winds 15 to 20 knots with gusts up to 25 knots. Seas 2 to 3 feet. Wave detail, east 3 feet at 4 seconds. Periods of rain. Slight chance of thunderstorms after midnight. Winds and seas may be higher in and near thunderstorms. The marine forecast for the Long Island South Shore Bays. For tonight, northwest winds 5 to 10 knots. Waves 1 foot or less. For Saturday, north winds around 5 knots, becoming east in the afternoon. Waves 1 foot or less. For Saturday night, southeast winds around 5 knots, becoming east after midnight. Waves 1 foot or less. For Sunday, southeast winds 5 to 10 knots, increasing to 15 to 20 knots in the afternoon. Waves 1 foot or less. Chance of rain in the morning, then periods of rain in the afternoon. And for Sunday night, east winds 15 to 20 knots with gusts up to 30 knots. Waves 1 foot or less. Periods of rain. Slight chance of thunderstorms after midnight. Winds and waves may be higher in and near thunderstorms. Here are the current conditions. As of 8 p.m. at Central Park, it was mostly cloudy. The temperature was 65 degrees, the dew point 39, and the relative humidity 38%. The pressure was 30.25 inches and rising. The report from the Bronx Botanical Gardens was not available. Elsewhere in the metropolitan area, it was mostly cloudy, with a temperature of 68 at LaGuardia Airport, 67 at Kennedy, and 67 at Newark. Across Long Island, it was mostly cloudy, with a temperature of 62 at Farmingdale, and 52 at West Hampton. In New Jersey, it was mostly cloudy. It was 57 at Caldwell, 64 at Teterboro, 53 at Somerset, 66 at Linden, and 59 at Trenton. In southwest Connecticut, it was mostly cloudy. It was 60 at Bridgeport, 50 at Danbury, and 56 at New Haven. Here are the latest reports on the coastal waters. At Robins Reef in New York Harbor, winds were northwest at 7 knots. The air temperature was 69 degrees. At New York Harbor entrance buoy, winds were west at 8 knots. Sea temperature 65 degrees. Air temperature 67 degrees. At 20 nautical miles south of Fire Island Inlet. Sea temperature 65 degrees. Wave height 2 feet. Wave period 3 seconds. The report from 23 nautical miles south Montauk Point was not available. The report from Hudson Canyon was not available. At the buoy 15 nautical miles east of 15 nautical miles east of Barnegat Light, the air temperature was 66 degrees and the sea surface temperature 65 degrees. Waves were 2 feet with a dominant period of 3 seconds. On the Western Sound, Kings Point reported a northwest wind at 5 knots. The air temperature was 67 degrees. At Bridgeport Harbor, a northwest wind at 2 knots was reported. The air temperature was 64 degrees. The report from Central Sound was not available. The following are coastal weather reports. As of 8 p.m. at Egan's Neck, temperature was 64 degrees. Wind was northwest, at 9 miles an hour. At Morgan's Point in Glencove, temperature was 66 degrees. Wind was west, at 9 miles an hour. At Jones Beach, temperature was 64 degrees. Wind was north, at 2 miles an hour. At Breezy Point, temperature was 66 degrees. Wind was northwest, at 6 miles an hour. Here is the official National Weather Service forecast for the New York City metropolitan area. Tonight, mostly cloudy. Lows in the mid-50s. Northwest winds 5 to 10 miles per hour. Saturday, partly sunny. Highs around 70. North winds around 5 miles per hour, becoming east in the afternoon. Saturday night, mostly cloudy. Lows in the mid-50s. Southeast winds 5 to 10 miles per hour.

Sunday, cloudy. A chance of rain in the morning, then periods of rain in the afternoon. Highs in the mid-60s. East winds 10 to 15 miles per hour with gusts up to 30 miles per hour. Chance of rain 90%. Sunday night, periods of rain in the evening, then periods of rain with a slight chance of thunderstorms after midnight. Lows in the lower 60s. East winds 10 to 15 miles per hour with gusts up to 30 miles per hour. Chance of rain near 100%. Columbus Day, mostly cloudy with a chance of rain in the morning, then partly sunny in the afternoon. Highs in the lower 70s. Chance of rain 50%. Here is the extended forecast. Monday night, partly cloudy. Lows in the upper 50s. Tuesday, partly sunny. A chance of showers in the afternoon. Highs in the lower 70s. Chance of rain 30%. Tuesday night, mostly cloudy in the evening, then becoming partly cloudy. A chance of showers. Lows in the upper 50s. Chance of rain 30%. Wednesday, mostly sunny. Highs in the mid-60s. Wednesday night, mostly clear. Lows in the lower 50s. Thursday, sunny. Highs in the lower 60s. Thursday night, partly cloudy in the evening, then mostly cloudy with a chance of showers after midnight. Lows in the lower 50s. Chance of rain 40%. Friday, partly sunny with a 40% chance of showers. Highs in the mid-60s. The coastal waters forecast from Sandy Hook, New Jersey to Fire Island Inlet, New York, out 20 nautical miles. For tonight, west winds around 10 knots with gusts up to 20 knots, becoming northwest late this evening and overnight. Seas around 2 feet. Wave detail, west 2 feet at 3 seconds and south 1 foot at 5 seconds. For Saturday, north winds 5 to 10 knots, becoming east in the afternoon. Seas around 2 feet. Wave detail, northwest 1 foot at 2 seconds and southeast 1 foot at 8 seconds. For Saturday night, east winds 5 to 10 knots. Seas around 2 feet. Wave detail, east 1 foot at 2 seconds and southeast 1 foot at 8 seconds. For Sunday, southeast winds 10 to 15 knots, increasing to 15 to 20 knots in the afternoon. Gusts up to 30 knots. Seas 2 to 3 feet, building to 3 to 5 feet, occasionally to 6 feet in the afternoon. Wave detail, southeast 2 feet at 3 seconds and southeast 1 foot at 8 seconds, becoming southeast 4 feet at 6 seconds. Chance of rain in the morning, then periods of rain in the afternoon. And for Sunday night, east winds 15 to 20 knots with gusts up to 30 knots. Seas 5 to 8 feet, occasionally to 10 feet. Wave detail, southeast 8 feet at 7 seconds. Periods of rain. Slight chance of thunderstorms after midnight. Winds and seas may be higher in and near thunderstorms. The marine forecast for New York Harbor, including Raritan Bay. For tonight, northwest winds 5 to 10 knots. Waves 1 foot or less. Wave detail, west 1 foot at 2 seconds. For Saturday, north winds around 5 knots, becoming east in the afternoon. Waves 1 foot or less. For Saturday night, east winds 5 to 10 knots. Waves 1 foot or less. For Sunday, southeast winds 5 to 10 knots, becoming east 10 to 15 knots in the afternoon. Gusts up to 25 knots. Waves 1 foot or less, then around 2 feet in the afternoon. Wave detail, southeast 1 foot at 2 seconds, becoming east 2 feet at 3 seconds. Chance of rain in the morning, then periods of rain in the afternoon. And for Sunday night, east winds 20 to 25 knots, becoming northeast 15 to 20 knots after midnight. Waves 2 to 4 feet, occasionally to 5 feet. Wave detail, east 2 feet at 2 seconds. Period of rain. Slight chance of thunderstorms after midnight. Winds and waves may be higher in and near thunderstorms. The marine forecast for Western Long Island Sound. For tonight, northwest winds 5 to 10 knots. Seas 1 foot or less. Wave detail, west 1 foot at 2 seconds. For Saturday, north winds around 5 knots, becoming east around 5 knots in the afternoon. Seas 1 foot or less. For Saturday night, southeast winds around 5 knots. Seas 1 foot or less.

east wind 5 to 10 knots with gusts up to 20 knots. Seas 1 foot or less. Wave detail, east 1 foot at 2 seconds. Chance of rain in the morning, then periods of rain in the afternoon. And for Sunday night, east winds 15 to 20 knots with gusts up to 25 knots. Seas 2 to 3 feet. Wave detail, east 3 feet at 4 seconds. Periods of rain. Slight chance of thunderstorms after midnight. Winds and seas may be higher in and near thunderstorms. The marine forecast for the Long Island South Shore Bays. For tonight, northwest winds 5 to 10 knots. Waves 1 foot or less. For Saturday, north winds around 5 knots, becoming east in the afternoon. Waves 1 foot or less. For Saturday night, southeast winds around 5 knots, becoming east after midnight. Waves 1 foot or less. For Sunday, southeast winds 5 to 10 knots, increasing to 15 to 20 knots in the afternoon. Waves 1 foot or less. Chance of rain in the morning, then periods of rain in the afternoon. And for Sunday night, east winds 15 to 20 knots with gusts up to 30 knots. Waves 1 foot or less. Periods of rain. Slight chance of thunderstorms after midnight. Winds and waves may be higher in and near thunderstorms. Here is the tide information. At Sandy Hook, high tide is at 7:41 p.m. Friday and 8:06 a.m. Saturday. Low tide is at 1:39 p.m. Friday, 1:59 a.m. Saturday, and 2:26 p.m. Saturday. At the Battery, high tide is at 8:07 p.m. Friday and 8:32 a.m. Saturday. Low tide is at 2:09 p.m. Friday, 2:29 a.m. Saturday, and 2:55 p.m. Saturday. At Kings Point, high tide is at 11:43 p.m. Friday and 11:58 a.m. Saturday. Low tide is at 5:54 p.m. Friday and 6:09 a.m. Saturday. At Montauk, high tide is at 8:46 p.m. Friday and 9:06 a.m. Saturday. Low tide is at 3:14 p.m. Friday and 3:19 a.m. Saturday. Here are the current conditions. As of 8 p.m. at Central Park, it was mostly cloudy. The temperature was 65 degrees, the dew point 39, and the relative humidity 38%. The pressure was 30.25 inches and rising. The report from the Bronx Botanical Gardens was not available. Elsewhere in the metropolitan area, it was mostly cloudy. It was 68 at LaGuardia Airport, 67 at Kennedy, 67 at Newark, and 56 at White Plains. Across Long Island, it was mostly cloudy. It was 62 at Farmingdale, 60 at Islip, and 52 at West Hampton. In New Jersey, it was mostly cloudy. It was 57 at Caldwell, 64 at Teterboro, 53 at Somerset, 66 at Linden, and 59 at Trenton. In southwest Connecticut, it was mostly cloudy. It was 60 at Bridgeport, 50 at Danbury, and 56 at New Haven. Here are the latest reports on the coastal waters. At Robins Reef in New York Harbor, winds were northwest at 7 knots. The air temperature was 69 degrees. At the New York Harbor entrance buoy, winds were west at 8 knots. The air temperature was 67 degrees, and the sea surface temperature was 65 degrees. Waves were 1 foot, with a dominant period of 7 seconds. A 2-foot swell from the south with a period of 7 seconds was reported. At 20 nautical miles south of Fire Island Inlet. Sea temperature 65 degrees. Wave heights 2 feet. Wave period 3 seconds. The report from 23 nautical miles south Montauk Point was not available. The report from Hudson Canyon was not available. At the buoy 15 nautical miles east of 15 nautical miles east of Barnegat Light, the air temperature was 66 degrees, and the sea surface temperature 65 degrees. Waves were 2 feet with a dominant period of 3 seconds. On the Western Sound, Kings Point reported a northwest wind at 5 knots. The air temperature was 67 degrees. At Bridgeport Harbor, a northwest wind at 2 knots was reported. The air temperature was 64 degrees. The report from Central Sound was not available. The following are coastal weather reports. As of 8 p.m. at Eagan's Neck, temperature was 64 degrees. Wind was northwest at 9 miles an hour. At Morgan's Point in Glencove, temperature was 66 degrees.
Wind was west at 9 miles an hour. At Jones Beach, temperature was 64 degrees. Wind was north at 2 miles an hour. At Breezy Point, temperature was 66 degrees. Wind was northwest at 6 miles an hour. Here is the official National Weather Service forecast for the New York City metropolitan area. Tonight, mostly cloudy. Lows in the mid-50s. Northwest winds 5 to 10 miles per hour. Saturday, partly sunny. Highs around 70. North winds around 5 miles per hour, becoming east in the afternoon. Saturday night, mostly cloudy. Lows in the mid-50s. Southeast winds 5 to 10 miles per hour. Sunday, cloudy. A chance of rain in the morning, then periods of rain in the afternoon. Highs in the mid-60s. East winds 10 to 15 miles per hour with gusts up to 30 miles per hour. Chance of rain 90%. Sunday night, periods of rain in the evening, then periods of rain with a slight chance of thunderstorms after midnight. Lows in the lower 60s. East winds 10 to 15 miles per hour with gusts up to 30 miles per hour. Chance of rain near 100%. Columbus Day, mostly cloudy with a chance of rain in the morning, then partly sunny in the afternoon. Highs in the lower 70s. Chance of rain 50%. Here is the extended forecast. Monday night, partly cloudy. Lows in the upper 50s. Tuesday, partly sunny. A chance of showers in the afternoon. Highs in the lower 70s. Chance of rain 30%. Tuesday night, mostly cloudy in the evening, then becoming partly cloudy. A chance of showers. Lows in the upper 50s. Chance of rain 30%. Wednesday, mostly sunny. Highs in the mid-60s. Wednesday night, mostly clear. Lows in the lower 50s. Thursday, sunny. Highs in the lower 60s. Thursday night, partly cloudy in the evening, then mostly cloudy with a chance of showers after midnight. Lows in the lower 50s. Chance of rain 40%. Friday, partly sunny with a 40% chance of showers. Highs in the mid-60s. The coastal waters forecast from Sandy Hook, New Jersey to Fire Island in Inlet, New York out 20 nautical miles. For tonight, west winds around 10 knots with gusts up to 20 knots, becoming northwest late this evening and overnight. Seas around 2 feet. Wave detail, west 2 feet at 3 seconds and south 1 foot at 5 seconds. For Saturday, north winds 5 to 10 knots, becoming east in the afternoon. Seas around 2 feet. Wave detail, northwest 1 foot at 2 seconds and southeast 1 foot at 8 seconds. For Saturday night, east winds 5 to 10 knots. Seas around 2 feet. Wave detail, east 1 foot at 2 seconds and southeast 1 foot at 8 seconds. For Sunday, southeast winds 10 to 15 knots, increasing to 15 to 20 knots in the afternoon. Gusts up to 30 knots. Seas 2 to 3 feet, building to 3 to 5 feet, occasionally to 6 feet in the afternoon. Wave detail, southeast 2 feet at 3 seconds and southeast 1 foot at 8 seconds, becoming southeast 4 feet at 6 seconds. Chance of rain in the morning, then periods of rain in the afternoon. And for Sunday night, east winds 15 to 20 knots with gusts up to 30 knots. Seas 5 to 8 feet, occasionally to 10 feet. Wave detail, southeast 8 feet at 7 seconds. Periods of rain. Slight chance of thunderstorms after midnight. Winds and seas may be higher in and near thunderstorms. The marine forecast for New York Harbor, including Raritan Bay. For tonight, northwest winds 5 to 10 knots. Waves 1 foot or less. Wave detail, west 1 foot at 2 seconds. For Saturday, north winds around 5 knots, becoming east in the afternoon. Waves 1 foot or less. For Saturday night, east winds 5 to 10 knots. Waves 1 foot or less. For Sunday, southeast winds 5 to 10 knots, becoming east 10 to 15 knots in the afternoon. Gusts up to 25 knots. Waves 1 foot or less, then around 2 feet in the afternoon. Wave detail, southeast 1 foot at 2 seconds, becoming east 2 feet at 3 seconds. Chance of rain in the morning, then periods of rain in the afternoon. And for Sunday night,

northeast winds 20 to 25 knots, becoming northeast 15 to 20 knots after midnight. Waves 2 to 4 feet, occasionally to 5 feet. Wave detail, east 2 feet at 2 seconds. Period of rain. Slight chance of thunderstorms after midnight. Winds and waves may be higher in and near thunderstorms. The marine forecast for Western Long Island Sound. For tonight, northwest winds 5 to 10 knots. Seas 1 foot or less. Wave detail, west 1 foot at 2 seconds. For Saturday, north winds around 5 knots, becoming east around 5 knots in the afternoon. Seas 1 foot or less. For Saturday night, southeast winds around 5 knots. Seas 1 foot or less. For Sunday, east winds 5 to 10 knots with gusts up to 20 knots. Seas 1 foot or less. Wave detail, east 1 foot at 2 seconds. Chance of rain in the morning, then periods of rain in the afternoon. And for Sunday night, east winds 15 to 20 knots with gusts up to 25 knots. Seas 2 to 3 feet. Wave detail, east 3 feet at 4 seconds. Periods of rain. Slight chance of thunderstorms after midnight. Winds and seas may be higher in and near thunderstorms. The marine forecast for the Long Island South Shore Bays. For tonight, northwest winds 5 to 10 knots. Waves 1 foot or less. For Saturday, north winds around 5 knots, becoming east in the afternoon. Waves 1 foot or less. For Saturday night, southeast winds around 5 knots, becoming east after midnight. Waves 1 foot or less. For Sunday, southeast winds 5 to 10 knots, increasing to 15 to 20 knots in the afternoon. Waves 1 foot or less. Chance of rain in the morning, then periods of rain in the afternoon. And for Sunday night, east winds 15 to 20 knots with gusts up to 30 knots. Waves 1 foot or less. Periods of rain. Slight chance of thunderstorms after midnight. Winds and waves may be higher in and near thunderstorms. The offshore waters forecast for south of Long Island between Montauk Point and Sandy Hook out to 1,000 fathoms. Tonight, west to northwest winds 10 to 15 knots, becoming north to northwest 5 to 15 knots. Seas 3 to 4 feet. Saturday, north winds 10 to 15 knots, becoming northeast 5 to 10 knots. Seas 3 to 4 feet. Saturday night, east winds 10 to 15 knots, increasing to 15 to 20 knots. Seas 3 to 4 feet. Sunday, southeast winds 20 to 30 knots. Seas 5 to 8 feet. Showers and scattered thunderstorms. Sunday night, southeast winds 20 to 30 knots, becoming southwest 15 to 25 knots. Seas 6 to 11 feet. Monday, west to southwest winds 10 to 20 knots, becoming north. Seas 8 to 9 feet. Monday night, north winds 15 to 25 knots, becoming northwest 5 to 15 knots. Seas 5 to 9 feet. Tuesday, west winds 5 to 10 knots. Seas 4 to 5 feet. Tuesday night, southwest winds 10 to 15 knots, becoming west. Seas 4 to 6 feet. Wednesday, northwest winds 15 to 20 knots. Seas 6 to 7 feet. Wednesday night, north winds 15 to 20 knots. Seas 5 to 7 feet. The offshore waters forecast for south of New England between the Great South Channel and Montauk Point, out to 1,000 fathoms. Tonight, west to northwest winds 10 to 20 knots, becoming northwest 10 to 15 knots. Seas 3 to 4 feet. Saturday, north winds 10 to 15 knots. Seas 3 to 4 feet. Saturday night, east to northeast winds 5 to 10 knots, becoming east 10 to 15 knots. Seas 3 to 4 feet. Sunday, south to southeast winds 15 to 25 knots. Seas 3 to 5 feet. Showers and scattered thunderstorms. Sunday night, south to southeast winds 20 to 30 knots. Seas 6 to 11 feet. Monday, southwest winds 10 to 20 knots, becoming north to northwest. Seas 8 to 10 feet. Monday night, north winds 20 to 30 knots, diminishing to 10 to 20 knots. Seas 5 to 9 feet. Tuesday, variable winds less than 5 knots, becoming west to northwest. Seas 4 to 5 feet. Tuesday night, southwest winds 10 to 15 knots.

sees 9 to 12 feet. Monday, west winds 10 to 20 knots, becoming north to northwest 15 to 25 knots. Seas 7 to 10 feet. Monday night, north to northwest winds 10 to 20 knots, becoming northwest 10 to 15 knots. Seas 4 to 8 feet. Tuesday, west winds 5 to 10 knots. Seas 3 to 4 feet. Tuesday night, southwest winds 10 to 15 knots, becoming west. Seas 3 to 6 feet. Wednesday, northwest winds 15 to 20 knots. Seas 5 to 7 feet. Wednesday night, north winds 15 to 20 knots. Seas 4 to 6 feet. 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The current time is 8:31 p.m. Eastern Daylight Time. The extended coastal waters forecast from Sandy Hook, New Jersey to Fire Island Inlet, New York out 20 nautical miles. For Monday, north winds 15 to 20 knots, diminishing to 10 to 15 knots in the afternoon. Seas 5 to 7 feet, occasionally to 9 feet. Wave detail, southeast 7 feet at 9 seconds. Rain likely, mainly in the morning. For Monday night, northwest winds 5 to 10 knots. Seas 4 to 6 feet, occasionally to 8 feet, subsiding to 3 to 4 feet, occasionally to 5 feet after midnight. For Tuesday, southwest winds 10 to 15 knots with gusts up to 20 knots. Seas 2 to 4 feet, occasionally to 5 feet. For Tuesday night, west winds 15 to 20 knots with gusts up to 25 knots. Seas 3 to 4 feet, occasionally to 5 feet. Chance of showers. For Wednesday, northwest winds 15 to 20 knots with gusts up to 25 knots. Seas 3 to 5 feet, occasionally to 6 feet. And for Wednesday night, north winds around 15 knots with gusts up to 20 knots. Seas 2 to 4 feet, occasionally to 5 feet. Here is the tide information. At Sandy Hook, high tide is at 7:41 p.m. Friday and 8:06 a.m. Saturday. Low tide is at 1:39, occasionally to 5 feet. Here is the tide information. At Sandy Hook, high tide is at 7:41 p.m. Friday and 8:06 a.m. Saturday. Low tide is at 1:39 p.m. Friday, 1:59 a.m. Saturday, and 2:26 p.m. Saturday. At the Battery, high tide is at 8:07 p.m. Friday and 8:32 a.m. Saturday. Low tide is at 2:09 p.m. Friday, 2:29 a.m. Saturday, and 2:55 p.m. Saturday. At Kings Point, high tide is at 11:43 p.m. Friday and 11:58 a.m. Saturday. Low tide is at 5:54 p.m. Friday and 6:09 a.m. Saturday. At Montauk, high tide is at 8:46 p.m. Friday and 9:06 a.m. Saturday. Low tide is at 3:14 p.m. Friday and 3:19 a.m. Saturday. Here are the current conditions. As of 8 p.m. at Central Park, it was mostly cloudy. The temperature was 65 degrees, the dew point 39, and the relative humidity 38%. The pressure was 30.25 inches and rising. The report from the Bronx Botanical Gardens was not available. Elsewhere in the metropolitan area, it was mostly cloudy. It was 68 at LaGuardia Airport, 67 at Kennedy, 67 at Newark, and 56 at White Plains. Across Long Island, it was mostly cloudy. It was 62 at Farmingdale, 60 at Islip, and 52 at West Hampton. In New Jersey, it was mostly cloudy. It was 57 at Caldwell, 64 at Teterboro, 53 at Somerset, 66 at Linden, and 59 at Trenton. In southwest Connecticut, it was mostly cloudy. It was 60 at Bridgeport, 50 at Danbury, and 56 at New Haven. Here are the latest reports on the coastal waters. At Robins Reef in New York Harbor, winds were northwest at 7 knots. The air temperature was 69 degrees. At the New York Harbor entrance buoy, winds were west at 8 knots. The air temperature was 67 degrees, and the sea surface temperature was 65 degrees. Waves were 1 foot, with a dominant period of 7 seconds. A 2-foot swell

south with a period of 7 seconds was reported. At 20 nautical miles south of Fire Island Inlet. Sea temperature 65 degrees. Wave height 2 feet. Wave period 3 seconds. The report from 23 nautical miles south Montauk Point was not available. The report from Hudson Canyon was not available. At the buoy 15 nautical miles east of 15 nautical miles east of Barnegat Light, the air temperature was 66 degrees and the sea surface temperature 65 degrees. Waves were 2 feet with a dominant period of 3 seconds. On the Western Sound, Kings Point reported a northwest wind at 5 knots. The air temperature was 67 degrees. At Bridgeport Harbor, a northwest wind at 2 knots was reported. The air temperature was 64 degrees. The report from Central Sound was not available. The following are coastal weather reports. As of 8 p.m. at Eagan's Neck, temperature was 64 degrees. Wind was northwest, at 9 miles an hour. At Morgan's Point in Glencove, temperature was 66 degrees. Wind was west, at 9 miles an hour. At Jones Beach, temperature was 64 degrees. Wind was north, at 2 miles an hour. At Breezy Point, temperature was 66 degrees. Wind was northwest, at 6 miles an hour. Here is the official National Weather Service forecast for the New York City metropolitan area. Tonight, mostly cloudy. Lows in the mid-50s. Northwest winds 5 to 10 miles per hour. Saturday, partly sunny. Highs around 70. North winds around 5 miles per hour, becoming east in the afternoon. Saturday night, mostly cloudy. Lows in the mid-50s. Southeast winds 5 to 10 miles per hour. Sunday, cloudy. A chance of rain in the morning, then periods of rain in the afternoon. Highs in the mid-60s. East winds 10 to 15 miles per hour with gusts up to 30 miles per hour. Chance of rain 90%. Sunday night, periods of rain in the evening, then periods of rain with a slight chance of thunderstorms after midnight. Lows in the lower 60s. East winds 10 to 15 miles per hour with gusts up to 30 miles per hour. Chance of rain near 100%. Columbus Day, mostly cloudy with a chance of rain in the morning, then partly sunny in the afternoon. Highs in the lower 70s. Chance of rain 50%. Here is the extended forecast. Monday night, partly cloudy. Lows in the upper 50s. Tuesday, partly sunny. A chance of showers in the afternoon. Highs in the lower 70s. Chance of rain 30%. Tuesday night, mostly cloudy in the evening, then becoming partly cloudy. A chance of showers. Lows in the upper 50s. Chance of rain 30%. Wednesday, mostly sunny. Highs in the mid 60s. Wednesday night, mostly clear. Lows in the lower 50s. Thursday, sunny. Highs in the lower 60s. Thursday night, partly cloudy in the evening, then mostly cloudy with a chance of showers after midnight. Lows in the lower 50s. Chance of rain 40%. Friday, partly sunny with a 40% chance of showers. Highs in the mid-60s. The coastal waters forecast from Sandy Hook, New Jersey to Fire Island Inlet, New York out 20 nautical miles. For tonight, west winds around 10 knots with gusts up to 20 knots, becoming northwest late this evening and overnight. Seas around 2 feet. Wave detail, west 2 feet at 3 seconds and south 1 foot at 5 seconds. For Saturday, north winds 5 to 10 knots, becoming east in the afternoon. Seas around 2 feet. Wave detail, northwest 1 foot at 2 seconds and southeast 1 foot at 8 seconds. For Saturday night, east winds 5 to 10 knots. Seas around 2 feet. Wave detail, east 1 foot at 2 seconds and southeast 1 foot at 8 seconds. For Sunday, southeast winds 10 to 15 knots, increasing to 15 to 20 knots in the afternoon. Gusts up to 30 knots. Seas 2 to 3 feet, building to 3 to 5 feet, occasionally to 6 feet in the afternoon. Wave detail, southeast 2 feet at 3 seconds and southeast 1 foot at 8 seconds, becoming southeast 4 feet at 6 seconds. Chance of rain in the morning, then periods of rain in the afternoon.
And for Sunday night, east winds 15 to 20 knots with gusts up to 30 knots. Seas 5 to 8 feet, occasionally to 10 feet. Wave detail, southeast 8 feet at 7 seconds. Periods of rain. Slight chance of thunderstorms after midnight. Winds and seas may be higher in and near thunderstorms. The marine forecast for New York Harbor, including Raritan Bay. For tonight, northwest winds 5 to 10 knots. Waves 1 foot or less. Wave detail, west 1 foot at 2 seconds. For Saturday, north winds around 5 knots, becoming east in the afternoon. Waves 1 foot or less. For Saturday night, east winds 5 to 10 knots. Waves 1 foot or less. For Sunday, southeast winds 5 to 10 knots, becoming east 10 to 15 knots in the afternoon. Gusts up to 25 knots. Waves 1 foot or less, then around 2 feet in the afternoon. Wave detail, southeast 1 foot at 2 seconds, becoming east 2 feet at 3 seconds. Chance of rain in the morning, then periods of rain in the afternoon. And for Sunday night, east winds 20 to 25 knots, becoming northeast 15 to 20 knots after midnight. Waves 2 to 4 feet, occasionally to 5 feet. Wave detail, east 2 feet at 2 seconds. Periods of rain. Slight chance of thunderstorms after midnight. Winds and waves may be higher in and near thunderstorms. The marine forecast for Western Long Island Sound. For tonight, northwest winds 5 to 10 knots. Seas 1 foot or less. Wave detail, west 1 foot at 2 seconds. For Saturday, north winds around 5 knots, becoming east around 5 knots in the afternoon. Seas 1 foot or less. For Saturday night, southeast winds around 5 knots. Seas 1 foot or less. For Sunday, east winds 5 to 10 knots with gusts up to 20 knots. Seas 1 foot or less. Wave detail, east 1 foot at 2 seconds. Chance of rain in the morning, then periods of rain in the afternoon. And for Sunday night, east winds 15 to 20 knots with gusts up to 25 knots. Seas 2 to 3 feet. Wave detail, east 3 feet at 4 seconds. Periods of rain. Slight chance of thunderstorms after midnight. Winds and seas may be higher in and near thunderstorms. The marine forecast for the Long Island South Shore Bays. For tonight, northwest winds 5 to 10 knots. Waves 1 foot or less. For Saturday, north winds around 5 knots, becoming east in the afternoon. Waves 1 foot or less. For Saturday night, southeast winds around 5 knots, becoming east after midnight. Waves 1 foot or less. For Sunday, southeast winds 5 to 10 knots, increasing to 15 to 20 knots in the afternoon. Waves 1 foot or less. Chance of rain in the morning, then periods of rain in the afternoon. And for Sunday night, east winds 15 to 20 knots with gusts up to 30 knots. Waves 1 foot or less. Periods of rain. Slight chance of thunderstorms after midnight. Winds and waves may be higher in and near thunderstorms. Here is the tide information. At Sandy Hook, high tide is at 7:41 p.m. Friday and 8:06 a.m. Saturday. Low tide is at 1:39 p.m. Friday, 1:59 a.m. Saturday, and 2:26 p.m. Saturday. At the Battery, high tide is at 8:07 p.m. Friday and 8:32 a.m. Saturday. Low tide is at 2:09 p.m. Friday, 2:29 a.m. Saturday, and 2:55 p.m. Saturday. At Kings Point, high tide is at 11:43 p.m. Friday and 11:58 a.m. Saturday. Low tide is at 5:54 p.m. Friday and 6:09 a.m. Saturday. At Montauk, high tide is at 8:46 p.m. Friday and 9:06 a.m. Saturday. Low tide is at 3:14 p.m. Friday and 3:19 a.m. Saturday. Here are the current conditions. As of 8 p.m. at Central Park, it was mostly cloudy. The temperature was 65 degrees, the dew point 39, and the relative humidity 38%. The pressure was 30.25 inches and rising. The report from the Bronx Botanical Gardens was not available. Elsewhere in the metropolitan area, it was mostly cloudy. It was 68 at LaGuardia Airport, 67 at Kennedy, 67 at Newark, and 56 at White Plains. Across Long Island, it was mostly cloudy.
It was 62 at Farmingdale, 60 at Iceland.

and 52 at West Hampton in New Jersey. It was mostly cloudy. It was 57 at Caldwell, 64 at Teterboro, 53 at Somerset, 66 at Linden, and 59 at Trenton. In southwest Connecticut, it was mostly cloudy. It was 60 at Bridgeport, 50 at Danbury, and 56 at New Haven. Here are the latest reports on the coastal waters. At Robins Reef in New York Harbor, winds were northwest at 7 knots. The air temperature was 69 degrees. At the New York Harbor entrance buoy, winds were west at 8 knots. The air temperature was 67 degrees, and the sea surface temperature was 65 degrees. Waves were 1 foot, with a dominant period of 7 seconds. A 2-foot swell from the south with a period of 7 seconds was reported. At 20 nautical miles south of Fire Island Inlet. Sea temperature 65 degrees. Wave height 2 feet. Wave period 3 seconds. The report from 23 nautical miles south Montauk Point was not available. The report from Hudson Canyon was not available. At the buoy 15 nautical miles east of 15 nautical miles east of Barnegat Light, the air temperature was 66 degrees and the sea surface temperature 65 degrees. Waves were 2 feet with a dominant period of 3 seconds. On the Western Sound, Kings Point reported a northwest wind at 5 knots. The air temperature was 67 degrees. At Bridgeport Harbor, a northwest wind at 2 knots was reported. The air temperature was 64 degrees. The report from Central Sound was not available. The following are coastal weather reports. As of 8 p.m. at Eagan's Neck, temperature was 64 degrees. Wind was northwest, at 9 miles an hour. At Morgan's Point in Glencove, temperature was 66 degrees. Wind was west, at 9 miles an hour. At Jones Beach, temperature was 64 degrees. Wind was north, at 2 miles an hour. At Breezy Point, temperature was 66 degrees. Wind was northwest, at 6 miles an hour. Here is the official National Weather Service forecast for the New York City metropolitan area. Tonight, mostly cloudy. Lows in the mid-50s. Northwest winds 5 to 10 miles per hour. Saturday, partly sunny. Highs around 70. North winds around 5 miles per hour, becoming east in the afternoon. Saturday night, mostly cloudy. Lows in the mid-50s. Southeast winds 5 to 10 miles per hour. Sunday, cloudy. A chance of rain in the morning, then periods of rain in the afternoon. Highs in the mid-60s. East winds 10 to 15 miles per hour with gusts up to 30 miles per hour. Chance of rain 90%. Sunday night, periods of rain in the evening, then periods of rain with a slight chance of thunderstorms after midnight. Lows in the lower 60s. East winds 10 to 15 miles per hour with gusts up to 30 miles per hour. Chance of rain near 100%. Columbus Day, mostly cloudy with a chance of rain in the morning, then partly sunny in the afternoon. Highs in the lower 70s. Chance of rain 50%. Here is the extended forecast. Monday night, partly cloudy. Lows in the upper 50s. Tuesday, partly sunny. A chance of showers in the afternoon. Highs in the lower 70s. Chance of rain 30%. Tuesday night, mostly cloudy in the evening, then becoming partly cloudy. A chance of showers. Lows in the upper 50s. Chance of rain 30%. Wednesday, mostly sunny. Highs in the mid-60s. Wednesday night, mostly clear. Lows in the lower 50s. Thursday, sunny. Highs in the lower 60s. Thursday night, partly cloudy in the evening, then mostly cloudy with a chance of showers after midnight. Lows in the lower 50s. Chance of rain 40%. Friday, partly sunny with a 40% chance of showers. Highs in the mid-60s. The coastal waters forecast from Sandy Hook, New Jersey to Fire Island Inlet, New York out 20 nautical miles. For tonight, west winds around 10 knots with gusts up to 20 knots, becoming northwest late this evening and overnight. Seas around 2 feet. Wave detail, west 2 feet at 3 seconds and south 1 foot at 5 seconds.
For Saturday, north winds 5 to 10 knots, becoming east in the afternoon. Seas around 2 feet. Wave detail, northwest 1 foot at 2 seconds and southeast 1 foot at 8 seconds. For Saturday night, east winds 5 to 10 knots. Seas around 2 feet. Wave detail, east 1 foot at 2 seconds and southeast 1 foot at 8 seconds. For Sunday, southeast winds 10 to 15 knots, increasing to 15 to 20 knots in the afternoon. Gusts up to 30 knots. Seas 2 to 3 feet, building to 3 to 5 feet, occasionally to 6 feet in the afternoon. Wave detail, southeast 2 feet at 3 seconds and southeast 1 foot at 8 seconds, becoming southeast 4 feet at 6 seconds. Chance of rain in the morning, then periods of rain in the afternoon. And for Sunday night, east winds 15 to 20 knots with gusts up to 30 knots. Seas 5 to 8 feet, occasionally to 10 feet. Wave detail, southeast 8 feet at 7 seconds. Period of rain. Slight chance of thunderstorms after midnight. Winds and seas may be higher in and near thunderstorms. The marine forecast for New York Harbor, including Raritan Bay. For tonight, northwest winds 5 to 10 knots. Waves 1 foot or less. Wave detail, west 1 foot at 2 seconds. For Saturday, north winds around 5 knots, becoming east in the afternoon. Waves 1 foot or less. For Saturday night, east winds 5 to 10 knots. Waves 1 foot or less. For Sunday, southeast winds 5 to 10 knots, becoming east 10 to 15 knots in the afternoon. Gusts up to 25 knots. Waves 1 foot or less, then around 2 feet in the afternoon. Wave detail, southeast 1 foot at 2 seconds, becoming east 2 feet at 3 seconds. Chance of rain in the morning, then periods of rain in the afternoon. And for Sunday night, east winds 20 to 25 knots, becoming northeast 15 to 20 knots after midnight. Waves 2 to 4 feet, occasionally to 5 feet. Wave detail, east 2 feet at 2 seconds. Period of rain. Slight chance of thunderstorms after midnight. Winds and waves may be higher in and near thunderstorms. The marine forecast for Western Long Island Sound. For tonight, northwest winds 5 to 10 knots. Seas 1 foot or less. Wave detail, west 1 foot at 2 seconds. For Saturday, north winds around 5 knots, becoming east around 5 knots in the afternoon. Seas 1 foot or less. For Saturday night, southeast winds around 5 knots. Seas 1 foot or less. For Sunday, east winds 5 to 10 knots with gusts up to 20 knots. Seas 1 foot or less. Wave detail, east 1 foot at 2 seconds. Chance of rain in the morning, then periods of rain in the afternoon. And for Sunday night, east winds 15 to 20 knots with gusts up to 25 knots. Seas 2 to 3 feet. Wave detail, east 3 feet at 4 seconds. Period of rain. Slight chance of thunderstorms after midnight. Winds and seas may be higher in and near thunderstorms. The marine forecast for the Long Island South Shore Bays. For tonight, northwest winds 5 to 10 knots. Waves 1 foot or less. For Saturday, north winds around 5 knots, becoming east in the afternoon. Waves 1 foot or less. For Saturday night, southeast winds around 5 knots, becoming east after midnight. Waves 1 foot or less. For Sunday, southeast winds 5 to 10 knots, increasing to 15 to 20 knots in the afternoon. Waves 1 foot or less. Chance of rain in the morning, then periods of rain in the afternoon. And for Sunday night, east winds 15 to 20 knots with gusts up to 30 knots. Waves 1 foot or less. Period of rain. Slight chance of thunderstorms after midnight. Winds and waves may be higher in and near thunderstorms. Here is the tide information. At Sandy Hook, high tide is at 7:41 p.m. Friday and 8:06 a.m. Saturday. Low tide is at 1:39 p.m. Friday, 1:59 a.m. Saturday, and 2:26 p.m. Saturday. At the Battery, high tide is at 8:07 p.m. Friday and 8:32 a.m. Saturday. Low tide is at 2:09 p.m. Friday, 2:29 a.m. Saturday, and 2:55 p.m. Saturday. At Kings Point, high tide is at 11:43 p.m. Friday and 11:58 a.m. Saturday.
Low tide is at 5:54 p.m. Friday and 6:09 a.m. Saturday.

at Montauk. High tide is at 8:46 p.m. Friday and 9:06 a.m. Saturday. Low tide is at 3:14 p.m. Friday and 3:19 a.m. Saturday. The offshore waters forecast for south of Long Island between Montauk Point and Sandy Hook, out to 1,000 fathoms. Tonight, west to northwest winds 10 to 15 knots, becoming north to northwest 5 to 15 knots. Seas 3 to 4 feet. Saturday, north winds 10 to 15 knots, becoming northeast 5 to 10 knots. Seas 3 to 4 feet. Saturday night, east winds 10 to 15 knots, increasing to 15 to 20 knots. Seas 3 to 4 feet. Sunday, southeast winds 20 to 30 knots. Seas 5 to 8 feet. Showers and scattered thunderstorms. Sunday night, southeast winds 20 to 30 knots, becoming southwest 15 to 25 knots. Seas 6 to 11 feet. Monday, west to southwest winds 10 to 20 knots, becoming north. Seas 8 to 9 feet. Monday night, north winds 15 to 25 knots, becoming northwest 5 to 15 knots. Seas 5 to 9 feet. Tuesday, west winds 5 to 10 knots. Seas 4 to 5 feet. Tuesday night, southwest winds 10 to 15 knots, becoming west. Seas 4 to 6 feet. Wednesday, northwest winds 15 to 20 knots. Seas 6 to 7 feet. Wednesday night, north winds 15 to 20 knots. Seas 5 to 7 feet. The offshore waters forecast for south of New England between the Great South Channel and Montauk Point, out to 1,000 fathoms. Tonight, west to northwest winds 10 to 20 knots, becoming northwest 10 to 15 knots. Seas 3 to 4 feet. Saturday, north winds 10 to 15 knots. Seas 3 to 4 feet. Saturday night, east to northeast winds 5 to 10 knots, becoming east 10 to 15 knots. Seas 3 to 4 feet. Sunday, south to southeast winds 15 to 25 knots. Seas 3 to 5 feet. Showers and scattered thunderstorms. Sunday night, south to southeast winds 20 to 30 knots. Seas 6 to 11 feet. Monday, southwest winds 10 to 20 knots, becoming north to northwest. Seas 8 to 10 feet. Monday night, north winds 20 to 30 knots, diminishing to 10 to 20 knots. Seas 5 to 9 feet. Tuesday, variable winds less than 5 knots, becoming west to northwest. Seas 4 to 5 feet. Tuesday night, southwest winds 10 to 15 knots, becoming west. Seas 5 to 7 feet. Wednesday, north to northwest winds 15 to 20 knots. Seas 6 to 8 feet. Wednesday night, north winds 15 to 20 knots. Seas 5 to 8 feet. The offshore waters forecast for Hudson Canyon to Baltimore Canyon, out to 1,000 fathoms. Tonight, west winds less than 10 knots, becoming north to northeast. Seas 3 to 4 feet. Saturday, northeast winds 5 to 10 knots, becoming east 10 to 15 knots. Seas 3 to 4 feet. Saturday night, east winds 10 to 15 knots, increasing to 15 to 20 knots. Seas 3 to 5 feet. Sunday, southeast winds 20 to 30 knots. Seas 7 to 12 feet. Showers and scattered thunderstorms. Sunday night, south to southeast winds 20 to 30 knots, becoming southwest 15 to 25 knots. Seas 9 to 12 feet. Monday, west winds 10 to 20 knots, becoming north to northwest 15 to 25 knots. Seas 7 to 10 feet. Monday night, north to northwest winds 10 to 20 knots, becoming northwest 10 to 15 knots. Seas 4 to 8 feet. Tuesday, west winds 5 to 10 knots. Seas 3 to 4 feet. Tuesday night, southwest winds 10 to 15 knots, becoming west. Seas 3 to 6 feet. Wednesday, northwest winds 15 to 20 knots. Seas 5 to 7 feet. Wednesday night, north winds 15 to 20 knots. Seas 4 to 6 feet. 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The current time

is 9 p.m. Eastern Daylight Time. The extended coastal waters forecast from Sandy Hook, New Jersey to Fire Island Inlet, New York out 20 nautical miles. For Monday, north winds 15 to 20 knots, diminishing to 10 to 15 knots in the afternoon. Seas 5 to 7 feet, occasionally to 9 feet. Wave detail, southeast 7 feet at 9 seconds. Rain likely, mainly in the morning. For Monday night, northwest winds 5 to 10 knots. Seas 4 to 6 feet, occasionally to 8 feet, subsiding to 3 to 4 feet, occasionally to 5 feet after midnight. For Tuesday, southwest winds 10 to 15 knots with gusts up to 20 knots. Seas 2 to 4 feet, occasionally to 5 feet. For Tuesday night, west winds 15 to 20 knots with gusts up to 25 knots. Seas 3 to 4 feet, occasionally to 5 feet. Chance of showers. For Wednesday, northwest winds 15 to 20 knots with gusts up to 25 knots. Seas 3 to 5 feet, occasionally to 6 feet. And for Wednesday night, north winds around 15 knots with gusts up to 20 knots. Seas 2 to 4 feet, occasionally to 5 feet. Here is the official National Weather Service forecast for the New York City metropolitan area. Tonight, mostly cloudy. Lows in the mid-50s. Northwest winds 5 to 10 miles per hour. Saturday, partly sunny. Highs around 70. North winds around 5 miles per hour, becoming east in the afternoon. Saturday night, mostly cloudy. Lows in the mid-50s. Southeast winds 5 to 10 miles per hour. Sunday, cloudy. A chance of rain in the morning, then periods of rain in the afternoon. Highs in the mid-60s. East winds 10 to 15 miles per hour with gusts up to 30 miles per hour. Chance of rain 90%. Sunday night, periods of rain in the evening, then periods of rain with a slight chance of thunderstorms after midnight. Lows in the lower 60s. East winds 10 to 15 miles per hour with gusts up to 30 miles per hour. Chance of rain near 100%. Columbus Day, mostly cloudy with a chance of rain in the morning, then partly sunny in the afternoon. Highs in the lower 70s. Chance of rain 50%. Here is the extended forecast. Monday night, partly cloudy. Lows in the upper 50s. Tuesday, partly sunny. A chance of showers in the afternoon. Highs in the lower 70s. Chance of rain 30%. Tuesday night, mostly cloudy in the evening, then becoming partly cloudy. A chance of showers. Lows in the upper 50s. Chance of rain 30%. Wednesday, mostly sunny. Highs in the mid-60s. Wednesday night, mostly clear. Lows in the lower 50s. Thursday, sunny. Highs in the lower 60s. Thursday night, partly cloudy in the evening, then mostly cloudy with a chance of showers after midnight. Lows in the lower 50s. Chance of rain 40%. Friday, partly sunny with a 40% chance of showers. Highs in the mid-60s. The coastal waters forecast from Sandy Hook, New Jersey to Fire Island Inlet, New York out 20 nautical miles. For tonight, west winds around 10 knots with gusts up to 20 knots, becoming northwest late this evening and overnight. Seas around 2 feet. Wave detail, west 2 feet at 3 seconds and south 1 foot at 5 seconds. For Saturday, north winds 5 to 10 knots, becoming east in the afternoon. Seas around 2 feet. Wave detail, northwest 1 foot at 2 seconds and southeast 1 foot at 8 seconds. For Saturday night, east winds 5 to 10 knots. Seas around 2 feet. Wave detail, east 1 foot at 2 seconds and southeast 1 foot at 8 seconds. For Sunday, southeast winds 10 to 15 knots, increasing to 15 to 20 knots in the afternoon. Gusts up to 30 knots. Seas 2 to 3 feet, building to 3 to 5 feet, occasionally to 6 feet in the afternoon. Wave detail, southeast 2 feet at 3 seconds and southeast 1 foot at 8 seconds, becoming southeast 4 feet at 6 seconds. Chance of rain in the morning, then periods of rain in the afternoon. And for Sunday night, east winds 15 to 20 knots with gusts up to 30 knots. Seas 5 to 8 feet, occasionally to 10 feet. Wave detail, southeast 8 feet at 7 seconds.
periods of rain. Slight chance of thunderstorms after midnight. Winds and seas may be higher in and near thunderstorms. The marine forecast for New York Harbor, including Raritan Bay. For tonight, northwest winds 5 to 10 knots. Waves 1 foot or less. Wave detail, west 1 foot at 2 seconds. For Saturday, north winds around 5 knots, becoming east in the afternoon. Waves 1 foot or less. For Saturday night, east winds 5 to 10 knots. Waves 1 foot or less. For Sunday, southeast winds 5 to 10 knots, becoming east 10 to 15 knots in the afternoon. Gusts up to 25 knots. Waves 1 foot or less, then around 2 feet in the afternoon. Wave detail, southeast 1 foot at 2 seconds, becoming east 2 feet at 3 seconds. Chance of rain in the morning, then periods of rain in the afternoon. And for Sunday night, east winds 20 to 25 knots, becoming northeast 15 to 20 knots after midnight. Waves 2 to 4 feet, occasionally to 5 feet. Wave detail, east 2 feet at 2 seconds. Periods of rain. Slight chance of thunderstorms after midnight. Winds and waves may be higher in and near thunderstorms. The marine forecast for Western Long Island Sound. For tonight, northwest winds 5 to 10 knots. Seas 1 foot or less. Wave detail, west 1 foot at 2 seconds. For Saturday, north winds around 5 knots, becoming east around 5 knots in the afternoon. Seas 1 foot or less. For Saturday night, southeast winds around 5 knots. Seas 1 foot or less. For Sunday, east winds 5 to 10 knots with gusts up to 20 knots. Seas 1 foot or less. Wave detail, east 1 foot at 2 seconds. Chance of rain in the morning, then periods of rain in the afternoon. And for Sunday night, east winds 15 to 20 knots with gusts up to 25 knots. Seas 2 to 3 feet. Wave detail, east 3 feet at 4 seconds. Periods of rain. Slight chance of thunderstorms after midnight. Winds and seas may be higher in and near thunderstorms. The marine forecast for the Long Island South Shore Bays. For tonight, northwest winds 5 to 10 knots. Waves 1 foot or less. For Saturday, north winds around 5 knots, becoming east in the afternoon. Waves 1 foot or less. For Saturday night, southeast winds around 5 knots, becoming east after midnight. Waves 1 foot or less. For Sunday, southeast winds 5 to 10 knots, increasing to 15 to 20 knots in the afternoon. Waves 1 foot or less. Chance of rain in the morning, then periods of rain in the afternoon. And for Sunday night, east winds 15 to 20 knots with gusts up to 30 knots. Waves 1 foot or less. Periods of rain. Slight chance of thunderstorms after midnight. Winds and waves may be higher in and near thunderstorms. Here is the tide information. At Sandy Hook, high tide is at 7:41 p.m. Friday and 8:06 a.m. Saturday. Low tide is at 1:39 p.m. Friday, 1:59 a.m. Saturday, and 2:26 p.m. Saturday. At the Battery, high tide is at 8:07 p.m. Friday and 8:32 a.m. Saturday. Low tide is at 2:09 p.m. Friday, 2:29 a.m. Saturday, and 2:55 p.m. Saturday. At Kings Point, high tide is at 11:43 p.m. Friday and 11:58 a.m. Saturday. Low tide is at 5:54 p.m. Friday and 6:09 a.m. Saturday. At Montauk, high tide is at 8:46 p.m. Friday and 9:06 a.m. Saturday. Low tide is at 3:14 p.m. Friday and 3:19 a.m. Saturday. Here are the current conditions. As of 9 p.m. at Central Park, it was mostly cloudy. The temperature was 62 degrees, the dew point 42, and the relative humidity 47%. The pressure was 30.27 inches and rising. The report from the Bronx Botanical Gardens was not available. Elsewhere in the metropolitan area, it was mostly cloudy. It was 67 at LaGuardia Airport, 66 at Kennedy, 66 at Newark, and 55 at White Plains. Across Long Island, it was mostly cloudy. It was 62 at Farmingdale, 61 at Islip, and 50 at West Hampton. In New Jersey, it was mostly cloudy.
It was 54 at Caldwell, 62 at Teterboro, 51 at Somerset, 64 at Linden,

southwest Connecticut. Skies ranged from partly cloudy to mostly cloudy. It was 59 at Bridgeport, 48 at Danbury, and 52 at New Haven. Here are the latest reports on the coastal waters. At Robins Reef in New York Harbor, winds were northwest at 4 knots. The air temperature was 68 degrees. At New York Harbor entrance buoy, winds were west at 6 knots. Sea temperature 65 degrees. Air temperature 66 degrees. The report from 20 nautical miles south of Fire Island Inlet was not available. The report from 23 nautical miles south of Montauk Point was not available. The report from Hudson Canyon was not available. At the buoy 15 nautical miles east of 15 nautical miles east of Barnegat Light, the air temperature was 65 degrees, and the sea surface temperature 65 degrees. Waves were 2 feet with a dominant period of 4 seconds. On the Western Sound, Kings Point reported a northwest wind at 6 knots. The air temperature was 66 degrees. At Bridgeport Harbor, a north wind at 4 knots was reported. The air temperature was 61 degrees. The report from Central Sound was not available. The following are coastal weather reports. As of 9 p.m. at Egan's Neck, temperature was 63 degrees. Wind was northwest at 10 miles an hour. At Morgan's Point in Glencove, temperature was 64 degrees. Wind was west at 8 miles an hour. At Jones Beach, temperature was 64 degrees. Wind was west at 5 miles an hour. At Breezy Point, temperature was 66 degrees. Wind was northwest at 6 miles an hour. Here are the current conditions. As of 9 p.m. at Central Park, it was mostly cloudy. The temperature was 62 degrees, the dew point 42, and the relative humidity 47%. The pressure was 30.27 inches and rising. The report from the Bronx Botanical Gardens was not available. Elsewhere in the metropolitan area, it was mostly cloudy. It was 67 at LaGuardia Airport, 66 at Kennedy, 66 at Newark, and 55 at White Plains. Across Long Island, it was mostly cloudy. It was 62 at Farmingdale, 61 at Islip, and 50 at West Hampton. In New Jersey, it was mostly cloudy. It was 54 at Caldwell, 62 at Teterboro, 51 at Somerset, 64 at Linden, and 59 at Trenton. In southwest Connecticut, skies ranged from partly cloudy to mostly cloudy. It was 59 at Bridgeport, 48 at Danbury, and 52 at New Haven. Here are the latest reports on the coastal waters. At Robins Reef in New York Harbor, winds were northwest at 4 knots. The air temperature was 68 degrees. At the New York Harbor entrance buoy, winds were west at 6 knots. The air temperature was 67 degrees, and the sea surface temperature was 65 degrees. Waves were 1 foot, with a dominant period of 6 seconds. A 2-foot swell from the south with a period of 6 seconds was reported. The report from 20 nautical miles south of Fire Island Inlet was not available. The report from 23 nautical miles south of Montauk Point was not available. The report from Hudson Canyon was not available. At the buoy 15 nautical miles east of 15 nautical miles east of Barnegat Light, the air temperature was 65 degrees, and the sea surface temperature 65 degrees. Waves were 2 feet with a dominant period of 4 seconds. On the Western Sound, Kings Point reported a northwest wind at 6 knots. The air temperature was 66 degrees. At Bridgeport Harbor, a north wind at 4 knots was reported. The air temperature was 61 degrees. The report from Central Sound was not available. The following are coastal weather reports. As of 9 p.m. at Egan's Neck, temperature was 63 degrees. Wind was northwest at 10 miles an hour. At Morgan's Point in Glencove, temperature was 64 degrees. Wind was west at 8 miles an hour. At Jones Beach, temperature was 64 degrees. Wind was west at 5 miles an hour. At Breezy Point, temperature was 66 degrees. Wind was northwest at 6 miles an hour. Here is the official National Weather Service forecast for the New York City metropolitan area. Tonight, mostly cloudy. Lows in the mid-50s.
Northwest winds 5 to 10 miles per hour. Saturday, partly sunny. Highs around 70. North winds around 5 miles per hour, becoming east in the afternoon. Saturday night, mostly cloudy. Lows in the mid-50s. Southeast winds 5 to 10 miles per hour. Sunday, cloudy. A chance of rain in the morning, then periods of rain in the afternoon. Highs in the mid-60s. East winds 10 to 15 miles per hour with gusts up to 30 miles per hour. Chance of rain 90%. Sunday night, periods of rain in the evening, then periods of rain with a slight chance of thunderstorms after midnight. Lows in the lower 60s. East winds 10 to 15 miles per hour with gusts up to 30 miles per hour. Chance of rain near 100%. Columbus Day, mostly cloudy with a chance of rain in the morning, then partly sunny in the afternoon. Highs in the lower 70s. Chance of rain 50%. Here is the extended forecast. Monday night, partly cloudy. Lows in the upper 50s. Tuesday, partly sunny. A chance of showers in the afternoon. Highs in the lower 70s. Chance of rain 30%. Tuesday night, mostly cloudy in the evening, then becoming partly cloudy. A chance of showers. Lows in the upper 50s. Chance of rain 30%. Wednesday, mostly sunny. Highs in the mid-60s. Wednesday night, mostly clear. Lows in the lower 50s. Thursday, sunny. Highs in the lower 60s. Thursday night, partly cloudy in the evening, then mostly cloudy with a chance of showers after midnight. Lows in the lower 50s. Chance of rain 40%. Friday, partly sunny with a 40% chance of showers. Highs in the mid-60s. The coastal waters forecast from Sandy Hook, New Jersey to Fire Island Inlet, New York out 20 nautical miles. For tonight, west winds around 10 knots with gusts up to 20 knots, becoming northwest late this evening and overnight. Seas around 2 feet. Wave detail, west 2 feet at 3 seconds and south 1 foot at 5 seconds. For Saturday, north winds 5 to 10 knots, becoming east in the afternoon. Seas around 2 feet. Wave detail, northwest 1 foot at 2 seconds and southeast 1 foot at 8 seconds. For Saturday night, east winds 5 to 10 knots. Seas around 2 feet. Wave detail, east 1 foot at 2 seconds and southeast 1 foot at 8 seconds. For Sunday, southeast winds 10 to 15 knots, increasing to 15 to 20 knots in the afternoon. Gusts up to 30 knots. Seas 2 to 3 feet, building to 3 to 5 feet, occasionally to 6 feet in the afternoon. Wave detail, southeast 2 feet at 3 seconds and southeast 1 foot at 8 seconds, becoming southeast 4 feet at 6 seconds. Chance of rain in the morning, then periods of rain in the afternoon. And for Sunday night, east winds 15 to 20 knots with gusts up to 30 knots. Seas 5 to 8 feet, occasionally to 10 feet. Wave detail, southeast 8 feet at 7 seconds. Periods of rain. Slight chance of thunderstorms after midnight. Winds and seas may be higher in and near thunderstorms. The marine forecast for New York Harbor, including Raritan Bay. For tonight, northwest winds 5 to 10 knots. Waves 1 foot or less. Wave detail, west 1 foot at 2 seconds. For Saturday, north winds around 5 knots, becoming east in the afternoon. Waves 1 foot or less. For Saturday night, east winds 5 to 10 knots. Waves 1 foot or less. For Sunday, southeast winds 5 to 10 knots, becoming east 10 to 15 knots in the afternoon. Gusts up to 25 knots. Waves 1 foot or less, then around 2 feet in the afternoon. Wave detail, southeast 1 foot at 2 seconds, becoming east 2 feet at 3 seconds. Chance of rain in the morning, then periods of rain in the afternoon. And for Sunday night, east winds 20 to 25 knots, becoming northeast 15 to 20 knots after midnight. Waves 2 to 4 feet, occasionally to 5 feet. Wave detail, east 2 feet at 2 seconds. Periods of rain. Slight chance of thunderstorms after midnight. Winds and waves may be higher in and near thunderstorms. The marine forecast for Western Long Island Sound. For tonight, northwest winds 5 to 10 knots,

sees 1 foot or less. Wave detail, west 1 foot at 2 seconds. For Saturday, north winds around 5 knots, becoming east around 5 knots in the afternoon. Sees 1 foot or less. For Saturday night, southeast winds around 5 knots. Sees 1 foot or less. For Sunday, east winds 5 to 10 knots with gusts up to 20 knots. Sees 1 foot or less. Wave detail, east 1 foot at 2 seconds. Chance of rain in the morning, then periods of rain in the afternoon. And for Sunday night, east winds 15 to 20 knots with gusts up to 25 knots. Seas 2 to 3 feet. Wave detail, east 3 feet at 4 seconds. Periods of rain. Slight chance of thunderstorms after midnight. Winds and seas may be higher in and near thunderstorms. The marine forecast for the Long Island South Shore Bays. For tonight, northwest winds 5 to 10 knots. Waves 1 foot or less. For Saturday, north winds around 5 knots, becoming east in the afternoon. Waves 1 foot or less. For Saturday night, southeast winds around 5 knots, becoming east after midnight. Waves 1 foot or less. For Sunday, southeast winds 5 to 10 knots, increasing to 15 to 20 knots in the afternoon. Waves 1 foot or less. Chance of rain in the morning, then periods of rain in the afternoon. And for Sunday night, east winds 15 to 20 knots with gusts up to 30 knots. Waves 1 foot or less. Periods of rain. Slight chance of thunderstorms after midnight. Winds and waves may be higher in and near thunderstorms. Here is the tide information. At Sandy Hook, high tide is at 7:41 p.m. Friday and 8:06 a.m. Saturday. Low tide is at 1:39 p.m. Friday, 1:59 a.m. Saturday, and 2:26 p.m. Saturday. At the Battery, high tide is at 8:07 p.m. Friday and 8:32 a.m. Saturday. Low tide is at 2:09 p.m. Friday, 2:29 a.m. Saturday, and 2:55 p.m. Saturday. At Kings Point, high tide is at 11:43 p.m. Friday and 11:58 a.m. Saturday. Low tide is at 5:54 p.m. Friday and 6:09 a.m. Saturday. At Montauk, high tide is at 8:46 p.m. Friday and 9:06 a.m. Saturday. Low tide is at 3:14 p.m. Friday and 3:19 a.m. Saturday. Here are the current conditions. As of 9 p.m. at Central Park, it was mostly cloudy. The temperature was 62 degrees, the dew point 42, and the relative humidity 47%. The pressure was 30.27 inches and rising. The report from the Bronx Botanical Gardens was not available. Elsewhere in the metropolitan area, it was mostly cloudy. It was 67 at LaGuardia Airport, 66 at Kennedy, 66 at Newark, and 55 at White Plains. Across Long Island, it was mostly cloudy. It was 62 at Farmingdale, 61 at Islip, and 50 at West Hampton. In New Jersey, it was mostly cloudy. It was 54 at Caldwell, 62 at Teterboro, 51 at Somerset, 64 at Linden, and 59 at Trenton. In southwest Connecticut, skies ranged from partly cloudy to mostly cloudy. It was 59 at Bridgeport, 48 at Danbury, and 52 at New Haven. Here are the latest reports on the coastal waters. At Robins Reef in New York Harbor, winds were northwest at 4 knots. The air temperature was 68 degrees. At the New York Harbor entrance buoy, winds were west at 6 knots. The air temperature was 67 degrees, and the sea surface temperature was 65 degrees. Waves were 1 foot, with a dominant period of 6 seconds. A 2-foot swell from the south with a period of 6 seconds was reported. The report from 20 nautical miles south of Fire Island Inlet was not available. The report from 23 nautical miles south of Montauk Point was not available. The report from Hudson Canyon was not available. At the buoy 15 nautical miles east of 15 nautical miles east of Barnegat Light, the air temperature was 65 degrees, and the sea surface temperature 65 degrees. Waves were 2 feet with a dominant period of 4 seconds. On the Western Sound, Kings Point reported a northwest wind at 6 knots. The air temperature was 66 degrees. At Bridgeport Harbor, a north wind at 4 knots was reported. The air temperature was 61 degrees. The report from Central Sound was not available. The following

as of 9 p.m. at Eagan's Neck. Temperature was 63 degrees. Wind was northwest at 10 miles an hour. At Morgan's Point in Glen Cove, temperature was 64 degrees. Wind was west at 8 miles an hour. At Jones Beach, temperature was 64 degrees. Wind was west at 5 miles an hour. At Breezy Point, temperature was 66 degrees. Wind was northwest at 6 miles an hour. The offshore waters forecast for south of Long Island between Montauk Point and Sandy Hook, out to 1,000 fathoms. Tonight, west to northwest winds 10 to 15 knots, becoming north to northwest 5 to 15 knots. Seas 3 to 4 feet. Saturday, north winds 10 to 15 knots, becoming northeast 5 to 10 knots. Seas 3 to 4 feet. Saturday night, east winds 10 to 15 knots, increasing to 15 to 20 knots. Seas 3 to 4 feet. Sunday, southeast winds 20 to 30 knots. Seas 5 to 8 feet. Showers and scattered thunderstorms. Sunday night, southeast winds 20 to 30 knots, becoming southwest 15 to 25 knots. Seas 6 to 11 feet. Monday, west to southwest winds 10 to 20 knots, becoming north. Seas 8 to 9 feet. Monday night, north winds 15 to 25 knots, becoming northwest 5 to 15 knots. Seas 5 to 9 feet. Tuesday, west winds 5 to 10 knots. Seas 4 to 5 feet. Tuesday night, southwest winds 10 to 15 knots, becoming west. Seas 4 to 6 feet. Wednesday, northwest winds 15 to 20 knots. Seas 6 to 7 feet. Wednesday night, north winds 15 to 20 knots. Seas 5 to 7 feet. The offshore waters forecast for south of New England between the Great South Channel and Montauk Point, out to 1,000 fathoms. Tonight, west to northwest winds 10 to 20 knots, becoming northwest 10 to 15 knots. Seas 3 to 4 feet. Saturday, north winds 10 to 15 knots. Seas 3 to 4 feet. Saturday night, east to northeast winds 5 to 10 knots, becoming east 10 to 15 knots. Seas 3 to 4 feet. Sunday, south to southeast winds 15 to 25 knots. Seas 3 to 5 feet. Showers and scattered thunderstorms. Sunday night, south to southeast winds 20 to 30 knots. Seas 6 to 11 feet. Monday, southwest winds 10 to 20 knots, becoming north to northwest. Seas 8 to 10 feet. Monday night, north winds 20 to 30 knots, diminishing to 10 to 20 knots. Seas 5 to 9 feet. Tuesday, variable winds less than 5 knots, becoming west to northwest. Seas 4 to 5 feet. Tuesday night, southwest winds 10 to 15 knots, becoming west. Seas 5 to 7 feet. Wednesday, north to northwest winds 15 to 20 knots. Seas 6 to 8 feet. Wednesday night, north winds 15 to 20 knots. Seas 5 to 8 feet. The offshore waters forecast for Hudson Canyon to Baltimore Canyon, out to 1,000 fathoms. Tonight, west winds less than 10 knots, becoming north to northeast. Seas 3 to 4 feet. Saturday, northeast winds 5 to 10 knots, becoming east 10 to 15 knots. Seas 3 to 4 feet. Saturday night, east winds 10 to 15 knots, increasing to 15 to 20 knots. Seas 3 to 5 feet. Sunday, southeast winds 20 to 30 knots. Seas 7 to 12 feet. Showers and scattered thunderstorms. Sunday night, south to southeast winds 20 to 30 knots, becoming southwest 15 to 25 knots. Seas 9 to 12 feet. Monday, west winds 10 to 20 knots, becoming north to northwest 15 to 25 knots. Seas 7 to 10 feet. Monday night, north to northwest winds 10 to 20 knots, becoming northwest 10 to 15 knots. Seas 4 to 8 feet. Tuesday, west winds 5 to 10 knots. Seas 3 to 4 feet. Tuesday night, southwest winds 10 to 15 knots, becoming west. Seas 3 to 6 feet. Wednesday, northwest winds 15 to 20 knots. Seas 5 to 7 feet. Wednesday night, north winds 15 to 20 knots. Seas 4 to 6 feet.

to 3 to 4 feet, occasionally to 5 feet after midnight. For Tuesday, southwest winds 10 to 15 knots with gusts up to 20 knots. Seas 2 to 4 feet, occasionally to 5 feet. For Tuesday night, west winds 15 to 20 knots with gusts up to 25 knots. Seas 3 to 4 feet, occasionally to 5 feet. Chance of showers. For Wednesday, northwest winds 15 to 20 knots with gusts up to 25 knots. Seas 3 to 5 feet, occasionally to 6 feet. And for Wednesday night, north winds around 15 knots with gusts up to 20 knots. Seas 2 to 4 feet, occasionally to 5 feet. Here is the official National Weather Service forecast for the New York City metropolitan area. Tonight, mostly cloudy. Lows in the mid-50s. Northwest winds 5 to 10 miles per hour. Saturday, partly sunny. Highs around 70. North winds around 5 miles per hour, becoming east in the afternoon. Saturday night, mostly cloudy. Lows in the mid-50s. Southeast winds 5 to 10 miles per hour. Sunday, cloudy. A chance of rain in the morning, then periods of rain in the afternoon. Highs in the mid-60s. East winds 10 to 15 miles per hour with gusts up to 30 miles per hour. Chance of rain 90%. Sunday night, periods of rain in the evening, then periods of rain with a slight chance of thunderstorms after midnight. Lows in the lower 60s. East winds 10 to 15 miles per hour with gusts up to 30 miles per hour. Chance of rain near 100%. Columbus Day, mostly cloudy with a chance of rain in the east. East winds 10 to 15 miles per hour with gusts up to 30 miles per hour. Chance of rain near 100%. Columbus Day, mostly cloudy with a chance of rain in the morning, then partly sunny in the afternoon. Highs in the lower 70s. Chance of rain 50%. Here is the extended forecast. Monday night, partly cloudy. Lows in the upper 50s. Tuesday, partly sunny. A chance of showers in the afternoon. Highs in the lower 70s. Chance of rain 30%. Tuesday night, mostly cloudy in the evening, then becoming partly cloudy. A chance of showers. Lows in the upper 50s. Chance of rain 30%. Wednesday, mostly sunny. Highs in the mid-60s. Wednesday night, mostly clear. Lows in the lower 50s. Thursday, sunny. Highs in the lower 60s. Thursday night, partly cloudy in the evening, then mostly cloudy with a chance of showers after midnight. Lows in the lower 50s. Chance of rain 40%. Friday, partly sunny with a 40% chance of showers. Highs in the mid-60s. The coastal waters forecast from Sandy Hook, New Jersey to Fire Island Inlet, New York out 20 nautical miles. For tonight, west winds around 10 knots with gusts up to 20 knots, becoming northwest late this evening and overnight. Seas around 2 feet. Wave detail, west 2 feet at 3 seconds and south 1 foot at 5 seconds. For Saturday, north winds 5 to 10 knots, becoming east in the afternoon. Seas around 2 feet. Wave detail, northwest 1 foot at 2 seconds and southeast 1 foot at 8 seconds. For Saturday night, east winds 5 to 10 knots. Seas around 2 feet. Wave detail, east 1 foot at 2 seconds and southeast 1 foot at 8 seconds. For Sunday, southeast winds 10 to 15 knots, increasing to 15 to 20 knots in the afternoon. Gusts up to 30 knots. Seas 2 to 3 feet, building to 3 to 5 feet, occasionally to 6 feet in the afternoon. Wave detail, southeast 2 feet at 3 seconds and southeast 1 foot at 8 seconds, becoming southeast 4 feet at 6 seconds. Chance of rain in the morning, then periods of rain in the afternoon. And for Sunday night, east winds 15 to 20 knots with gusts up to 30 knots. Seas 5 to 8 feet, occasionally to 10 feet. Wave detail, southeast 8 feet at 7 seconds. Periods of rain. Slight chance of thunderstorms after midnight. Winds and seas may be higher in and near thunderstorms. The marine forecast for New York Harbor, including Raritan Bay. For tonight, northwest winds 5 to 10 knots. Waves 1 foot or less. Wave detail, west 1 foot at 2 seconds. For Saturday,

south winds around 5 knots, becoming east in the afternoon. Waves 1 foot or less. For Saturday night, east winds 5 to 10 knots. Waves 1 foot or less. For Sunday, southeast winds 5 to 10 knots, becoming east 10 to 15 knots in the afternoon. Gusts up to 25 knots. Waves 1 foot or less, then around 2 feet in the afternoon. Wave detail, southeast 1 foot at 2 seconds, becoming east 2 feet at 3 seconds. Chance of rain in the morning, then periods of rain in the afternoon. And for Sunday night, east winds 20 to 25 knots, becoming northeast 15 to 20 knots after midnight. Waves 2 to 4 feet, occasionally to 5 feet. Wave detail, east 2 feet at 2 seconds. Periods of rain. Slight chance of thunderstorms after midnight. Winds and waves may be higher in and near thunderstorms. The marine forecast for Western Long Island Sound. For tonight, northwest winds 5 to 10 knots. Seas 1 foot or less. Wave detail, west 1 foot at 2 seconds. For Saturday, north winds around 5 knots, becoming east around 5 knots in the afternoon. Seas 1 foot or less. For Saturday night, southeast winds around 5 knots. Seas 1 foot or less. For Sunday, east winds 5 to 10 knots with gusts up to 20 knots. Seas 1 foot or less. Wave detail, east 1 foot at 2 seconds. Chance of rain in the morning, then periods of rain in the afternoon. And for Sunday night, east winds 15 to 20 knots with gusts up to 25 knots. Seas 2 to 3 feet. Wave detail, east 3 feet at 4 seconds. Periods of rain. Slight chance of thunderstorms after midnight. Winds and seas may be higher in and near thunderstorms. The marine forecast for the Long Island South Shore Bays. For tonight, northwest winds 5 to 10 knots. Waves 1 foot or less. For Saturday, north winds around 5 knots, becoming east in the afternoon. Waves 1 foot or less. For Saturday night, southeast winds around 5 knots, becoming east after midnight. Waves 1 foot or less. For Sunday, southeast winds 5 to 10 knots, increasing to 15 to 20 knots in the afternoon. Waves 1 foot or less. Chance of rain in the morning, then periods of rain in the afternoon. And for Sunday night, east winds 15 to 20 knots with gusts up to 30 knots. Waves 1 foot or less. Periods of rain. Slight chance of thunderstorms after midnight. Winds and waves may be higher in and near thunderstorms. Here is the tide information. At Sandy Hook, high tide is at 7:41 p.m. Friday and 8:06 a.m. Saturday. Low tide is at 1:39 p.m. Friday, 1:59 a.m. Saturday, and 2:26 p.m. Saturday. At the Battery, high tide is at 8:07 p.m. Friday and 8:32 a.m. Saturday. Low tide is at 2:09 p.m. Friday, 2:29 a.m. Saturday, and 2:55 p.m. Saturday. At Kings Point, high tide is at 11:43 p.m. Friday and 11:58 a.m. Saturday. Low tide is at 5:54 p.m. Friday and 6:09 a.m. Saturday. At Montauk, high tide is at 8:46 p.m. Friday and 9:06 a.m. Saturday. Low tide is at 3:14 p.m. Friday and 3:19 a.m. Saturday. Here are the current conditions. As of 9 p.m. at Central Park, it was mostly cloudy. The temperature was 62 degrees, the dew point 42, and the relative humidity 47%. The pressure was 30.27 inches and rising. The report from the Bronx Botanical Gardens was not available. Elsewhere in the metropolitan area, it was mostly cloudy. It was 67 at LaGuardia Airport, 66 at Kennedy, 66 at Newark, and 55 at White Plains. Across Long Island, it was mostly cloudy. It was 62 at Farmingdale, 61 at Islip, and 50 at West Hampton. In New Jersey, it was mostly cloudy. It was 54 at Caldwell, 62 at Teterboro, 51 at Somerset, 64 at Linden, and 59 at Trenton. In southwest Connecticut, skies ranged from partly cloudy to mostly cloudy. It was 59 at Bridgeport, 48 at Danbury, and 52 at New Haven. Here are the latest reports on the coastal waters. At Robins Reef in New York Harbor, winds were northwest at 4 knots. The air temperature was 68 degrees.
at the New York Harbor entrance buoy. Winds were west at 6 knots. The air temperature was 67 degrees, and the sea surface temperature was 65 degrees. Waves were 1 foot, with a dominant period of 6 seconds. A 2-foot swell from the south with a period of 6 seconds was reported. The report from 20 nautical miles south of Fire Island Inlet was not available. The report from 23 nautical miles south Montauk Point was not available. The report from Hudson Canyon was not available. At the buoy 15 nautical miles east of 15 nautical miles east of Barnegat Light, the air temperature was 65 degrees, and the sea surface temperature 65 degrees. Waves were 2 feet with a dominant period of 4 seconds. On the Western Sound, Kings Point reported a northwest wind at 6 knots. The air temperature was 66 degrees. At Bridgeport Harbor, a north wind at 4 knots was reported. The air temperature was 61 degrees. The report from Central Sound was not available. The following are coastal weather reports. As of 9 p.m. at Eagan's Neck, temperature was 63 degrees. Wind was northwest, at 10 miles an hour. At Morgan's Point in Glencove, temperature was 64 degrees. Wind was west, at 8 miles an hour. At Jones Beach, temperature was 64 degrees. Wind was west, at 5 miles an hour. At Breezy Point, temperature was 66 degrees. Wind was northwest, at 6 miles an hour. Here is the official National Weather Service forecast for the New York City metropolitan area. Tonight, mostly cloudy. Lows in the mid-50s. Northwest winds 5 to 10 miles per hour. Saturday, partly sunny. Highs around 70. North winds around 5 miles per hour, becoming east in the afternoon. Saturday night, mostly cloudy. Lows in the mid-50s. Southeast winds 5 to 10 miles per hour. Sunday, cloudy. A chance of rain in the morning, then periods of rain in the afternoon. Highs in the mid-60s. East winds 10 to 15 miles per hour with gusts up to 30 miles per hour. Chance of rain 90%. Sunday night, periods of rain in the evening, then periods of rain with a slight chance of thunderstorms after midnight. Lows in the lower 60s. East winds 10 to 15 miles per hour with gusts up to 30 miles per hour. Chance of rain near 100%. Columbus Day, mostly cloudy with a chance of rain in the morning, then partly sunny in the afternoon. Highs in the lower 70s. Chance of rain 50%. Here is the extended forecast. Monday night, partly cloudy. Lows in the upper 50s. Tuesday, partly sunny. A chance of showers in the afternoon. Highs in the lower 70s. Chance of rain 30%. Tuesday night, mostly cloudy in the evening, then becoming partly cloudy. A chance of showers. Lows in the upper 50s. Chance of rain 30%. Wednesday, mostly sunny. Highs in the mid-60s. Wednesday night, mostly clear. Lows in the lower 50s. Thursday, sunny. Highs in the lower 60s. Thursday night, partly cloudy in the evening, then mostly cloudy with a chance of showers after midnight. Lows in the lower 50s. Chance of rain 40%. Friday, partly sunny with a 40% chance of showers. Highs in the mid-60s. The coastal waters forecast from Sandy Hook, New Jersey to Fire Island Inlet, New York out 20 nautical miles. For tonight, west winds around 10 knots with gusts up to 20 knots, becoming northwest late this evening and overnight. Seas around 2 feet. Wave detail, west 2 feet at 3 seconds and south 1 foot at 5 seconds. For Saturday, north winds 5 to 10 knots, becoming east in the afternoon. Seas around 2 feet. Wave detail, northwest 1 foot at 2 seconds and southeast 1 foot at 8 seconds. For Saturday night, east winds 5 to 10 knots. Seas around 2 feet. Wave detail, east 1 foot at 2 seconds and southeast 1 foot at 8 seconds. For Sunday, southeast winds 10 to 15 knots, increasing to 15 to 20 knots in the afternoon. Gusts up to 30 knots. Seas 2 to 3 feet, building to 3 to 5 feet, occasionally to 6 feet in the afternoon.
Wave detail, southeast 2 feet at 3 seconds and southeast 1 foot at 8 seconds.

times, becoming southeast 4 feet at 6 seconds. Chance of rain in the morning, then periods of rain in the afternoon. And for Sunday night, east winds 15 to 20 knots with gusts up to 30 knots. Seas 5 to 8 feet, occasionally to 10 feet. Wave detail, southeast 8 feet at 7 seconds. Periods of rain. Slight chance of thunderstorms after midnight. Winds and seas may be higher in and near thunderstorms. The marine forecast for New York Harbor, including Raritan Bay. For tonight, northwest winds 5 to 10 knots. Waves 1 foot or less. Wave detail, west 1 foot at 2 seconds. For Saturday, north winds around 5 knots, becoming east in the afternoon. Waves 1 foot or less. For Saturday night, east winds 5 to 10 knots. Waves 1 foot or less. For Sunday, southeast winds 5 to 10 knots, becoming east 10 to 15 knots in the afternoon. Gusts up to 25 knots. Waves 1 foot or less, then around 2 feet in the afternoon. Wave detail, southeast 1 foot at 2 seconds, becoming east 2 feet at 3 seconds. Chance of rain in the morning, then periods of rain in the afternoon. And for Sunday night, east winds 20 to 25 knots, becoming northeast 15 to 20 knots after midnight. Waves 2 to 4 feet, occasionally to 5 feet. Wave detail, east 2 feet at 2 seconds. Periods of rain. Slight chance of thunderstorms after midnight. Winds and waves may be higher in and near thunderstorms. The marine forecast for Western Long Island Sound. For tonight, northwest winds 5 to 10 knots. Seas 1 foot or less. Wave detail, west 1 foot at 2 seconds. For Saturday, north winds around 5 knots, becoming east around 5 knots in the afternoon. Seas 1 foot or less. For Saturday night, southeast winds around 5 knots. Seas 1 foot or less. For Sunday, east winds 5 to 10 knots with gusts up to 20 knots. Seas 1 foot or less. Wave detail, east 1 foot at 2 seconds. Chance of rain in the morning, then periods of rain in the afternoon. And for Sunday night, east winds 15 to 20 knots with gusts up to 25 knots. Seas 2 to 3 feet. Wave detail, east 3 feet at 4 seconds. Periods of rain. Slight chance of thunderstorms after midnight. Winds and seas may be higher in and near thunderstorms. The marine forecast for the Long Island South Shore Bays. For tonight, northwest winds 5 to 10 knots. Waves 1 foot or less. For Saturday, north winds around 5 knots, becoming east in the afternoon. Waves 1 foot or less. For Saturday night, southeast winds around 5 knots, becoming east after midnight. Waves 1 foot or less. For Sunday, southeast winds 5 to 10 knots, increasing to 15 to 20 knots in the afternoon. Waves 1 foot or less. Chance of rain in the morning, then periods of rain in the afternoon. And for Sunday night, east winds 15 to 20 knots with gusts up to 30 knots. Waves 1 foot or less. Periods of rain. Slight chance of thunderstorms after midnight. Winds and waves may be higher in and near thunderstorms. Here is the tide information. At Sandy Hook, high tide is at 7:41 p.m. Friday and 8:06 a.m. Saturday. Low tide is at 1:39 p.m. Friday, 1:59 a.m. Saturday, and 2:26 p.m. Saturday. At the Battery, high tide is at 8:07 p.m. Friday and 8:32 a.m. Saturday. Low tide is at 2:09 p.m. Friday, 2:29 a.m. Saturday, and 2:55 p.m. Saturday. At Kings Point, high tide is at 11:43 p.m. Friday and 11:58 a.m. Saturday. Low tide is at 5:54 p.m. Friday and 6:09 a.m. Saturday. At Montauk, high tide is at 8:46 p.m. Friday and 9:06 a.m. Saturday. Low tide is at 3:14 p.m. Friday and 3:19 a.m. Saturday. Here are the current conditions. As of 9 p.m. at Central Park, it was mostly cloudy. The temperature was 62 degrees, the dew point 42, and the relative humidity 47%. The pressure was 30.27 inches and rising. The report from the Bronx Botanical Gardens was not available. Elsewhere in the metropolitan area, it was mostly cloudy. It was 67 at LaGuardia Airport, 66 at Kennedy, 66 at New

and 55 in White Plains. Across Long Island, it was mostly cloudy. It was 62 at Farmingdale, 61 at Islip, and 50 at West Hampton. In New Jersey, it was mostly cloudy. It was 54 at Caldwell, 62 at Teterboro, 51 at Somerset, 64 at Linden, and 59 at Trenton. In southwest Connecticut, skies ranged from partly cloudy to mostly cloudy. It was 59 at Bridgeport, 48 at Danbury, and 52 at New Haven. Here are the latest reports on the coastal waters. At Robins Reef in New York Harbor, winds were northwest at 4 knots. The air temperature was 68 degrees. At the New York Harbor entrance buoy, winds were west at 6 knots. The air temperature was 67 degrees, and the sea surface temperature was 65 degrees. Waves were 1 foot, with a dominant period of 6 seconds. A 2-foot swell from the south with a period of 6 seconds was reported. The report from 20 nautical miles south of Fire Island Inlet was not available. The report from 23 nautical miles south of Montauk Point was not available. The report from Hudson Canyon was not available. At the buoy 15 nautical miles east of 15 nautical miles east of Barnegat Light, the air temperature was 65 degrees, and the sea surface temperature 65 degrees. Waves were 2 feet with a dominant period of 4 seconds. On the Western Sound, Kings Point reported a northwest wind at 6 knots. The air temperature was 66 degrees. At Bridgeport Harbor, a north wind at 4 knots was reported. The air temperature was 61 degrees. The report from Central Sound was not available. The following are coastal weather reports. As of 9 p.m. at Eagan's Neck, temperature was 63 degrees. Wind was northwest at 10 miles an hour. At Morgan's Point in Glencove, temperature was 64 degrees. Wind was west at 8 miles an hour. At Jones Beach, temperature was 64 degrees. Wind was west at 5 miles an hour. At Breezy Point, temperature was 66 degrees. Wind was northwest at 6 miles an hour. Here is the official National Weather Service forecast for the New York City metropolitan area. Tonight, mostly cloudy. Lows in the mid-50s. Northwest winds 5 to 10 miles per hour. Saturday, partly sunny. Highs around 70. North winds around 5 miles per hour, becoming east in the afternoon. Saturday night, mostly cloudy. Lows in the mid-50s. Southeast winds 5 to 10 miles per hour. Sunday, cloudy. A chance of rain in the morning, then period of rain in the afternoon. Highs in the mid-60s. East winds 10 to 15 miles per hour with gusts up to 30 miles per hour. Chance of rain 90%. Sunday night, period of rain in the evening, then period of rain with a slight chance of thunderstorms after midnight. Lows in the lower 60s. East winds 10 to 15 miles per hour with gusts up to 30 miles per hour. Chance of rain near 100%. Columbus Day, mostly cloudy with a chance of rain in the morning, then partly sunny in the afternoon. Highs in the lower 70s. Chance of rain 50%. Here is the extended forecast. Monday night, partly cloudy. Lows in the upper 50s. Tuesday, partly sunny. A chance of showers in the afternoon. Highs in the lower 70s. Chance of rain 30%. Tuesday night, mostly cloudy in the evening, then becoming partly cloudy. A chance of showers. Lows in the upper 50s. Chance of rain 30%. Wednesday, mostly sunny. Highs in the mid-60s. Wednesday night, mostly clear. Lows in the lower 50s. Thursday, sunny. Highs in the lower 60s. Thursday night, partly cloudy in the evening, then mostly cloudy with a chance of showers after midnight. Lows in the lower 50s. Chance of rain 40%. Friday, partly sunny with a 40% chance of showers. Highs in the mid-60s. The offshore waters forecast for south of Long Island between Montauk Point and Sandy Hook, out to 1,000 fathoms. Tonight, west to northwest winds 10 to 15 knots, becoming north to northwest 5 to 15 knots. Seas 3 to 4 feet. Saturday, north winds 10 to 15 knots, becoming northeast 5 to 10 knots.

seas 3 to 4 feet. Saturday night, east winds 10 to 15 knots, increasing to 15 to 20 knots. Seas 3 to 4 feet. Sunday, southeast winds 20 to 30 knots. Seas 5 to 8 feet. Showers and scattered thunderstorms. Sunday night, southeast winds 20 to 30 knots, becoming southwest 15 to 25 knots. Seas 6 to 11 feet. Monday, west to southwest winds 10 to 20 knots, becoming north. Seas 8 to 9 feet. Monday night, north winds 15 to 25 knots, becoming northwest 5 to 15 knots. Seas 5 to 9 feet. Tuesday, west winds 5 to 10 knots. Seas 4 to 5 feet. Tuesday night, southwest winds 10 to 15 knots, becoming west. Seas 4 to 6 feet. Wednesday, northwest winds 15 to 20 knots. Seas 6 to 7 feet. Wednesday night, north winds 15 to 20 knots. Seas 5 to 7 feet. The offshore waters forecast for south of New England between the Great South Channel and Montauk Point, out to 1,000 fathoms. Tonight, west to northwest winds 10 to 20 knots, becoming northwest 10 to 15 knots. Seas 3 to 4 feet. Saturday, north winds 10 to 15 knots. Seas 3 to 4 feet. Saturday night, east to northeast winds 5 to 10 knots, becoming east 10 to 15 knots. Seas 3 to 4 feet. Sunday, south to southeast winds 15 to 25 knots. Seas 3 to 5 feet. Showers and scattered thunderstorms. Sunday night, south to southeast winds 20 to 30 knots. Seas 6 to 11 feet. Monday, southwest winds 10 to 20 knots, becoming north to northwest. Seas 8 to 10 feet. Monday night, north winds 20 to 30 knots, diminishing to 10 to 20 knots. Seas 5 to 9 feet. Tuesday, variable winds less than 5 knots, becoming west to northwest. Seas 4 to 5 feet. Tuesday night, southwest winds 10 to 15 knots, becoming west. Seas 5 to 7 feet. Wednesday, north to northwest winds 15 to 20 knots. Seas 6 to 8 feet. Wednesday night, north winds 15 to 20 knots. Seas 5 to 8 feet. The offshore waters forecast for Hudson Canyon to Baltimore Canyon, out to 1,000 fathoms. Tonight, west winds less than 10 knots, becoming north to northeast. Seas 3 to 4 feet. Saturday, northeast winds 5 to 10 knots, becoming east 10 to 15 knots. Seas 3 to 4 feet. Saturday night, east winds 10 to 15 knots, increasing to 15 to 20 knots. Seas 3 to 5 feet. Sunday, southeast winds 20 to 30 knots. Seas 7 to 12 feet. Showers and scattered thunderstorms. Sunday night, south to southeast winds 20 to 30 knots, becoming southwest 15 to 25 knots. Seas 9 to 12 feet. Monday, west winds 10 to 20 knots, becoming north to northwest 15 to 25 knots. Seas 7 to 10 feet. Monday night, north to northwest winds 10 to 20 knots, becoming northwest 10 to 15 knots. Seas 4 to 8 feet. Tuesday, west winds 5 to 10 knots. Seas 3 to 4 feet. Tuesday night, southwest winds 10 to 15 knots, becoming west. Seas 3 to 6 feet. Wednesday, northwest winds 15 to 20 knots. Seas 5 to 7 feet. Wednesday night, north winds 15 to 20 knots. Seas 4 to 6 feet. 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The current time is 10 p.m. Eastern Daylight Time. The extended coastal waters forecast from Sandy Hook, New Jersey to Fire Island Inlet, New York, out 20 nautical miles. For Monday, north winds 15 to 20 knots, diminishing to 10 to 15 knots in the afternoon. Seas 5 to 7 feet, occasionally to 9 feet. Wave detail, southeast 7 feet at 9 seconds. Rain likely, mainly in the morning. For Monday night, northwest winds 5 to 10 knots,

4 to 6 feet, occasionally to 8 feet, subsiding to 3 to 4 feet, occasionally to 5 feet after midnight. For Tuesday, southwest winds 10 to 15 knots with gusts up to 20 knots. Seas 2 to 4 feet, occasionally to 5 feet. For Tuesday night, west winds 15 to 20 knots with gusts up to 25 knots. Seas 3 to 4 feet, occasionally to 5 feet. Chance of showers. For Wednesday, northwest winds 15 to 20 knots with gusts up to 25 knots. Seas 3 to 5 feet, occasionally to 6 feet. And for Wednesday night, north winds around 15 knots with gusts up to 20 knots. Seas 2 to 4 feet, occasionally to 5 feet. The coastal waters forecast from Sandy Hook, New Jersey to Fire Island Inlet, New York out 20 nautical miles. For tonight, west winds around 10 knots with gusts up to 20 knots, becoming northwest late this evening and overnight. Seas around 2 feet. Wave detail, west 2 feet at 3 seconds and south 1 foot at 5 seconds. For Saturday, north winds 5 to 10 knots, becoming east in the afternoon. Seas around 2 feet. Wave detail, northwest 1 foot at 2 seconds and southeast 1 foot at 8 seconds. For Saturday night, east winds 5 to 10 knots. Seas around 2 feet. Wave detail, east 1 foot at 2 seconds and southeast 1 foot at 8 seconds. For Sunday, southeast winds 10 to 15 knots, increasing to 15 to 20 knots in the afternoon. Gusts up to 30 knots. Seas 2 to 3 feet, building to 3 to 5 feet, occasionally to 6 feet in the afternoon. Wave detail, southeast 2 feet at 3 seconds and southeast 1 foot at 8 seconds, becoming southeast 4 feet at 6 seconds. Chance of rain in the morning, then periods of rain in the afternoon. And for Sunday night, east winds 15 to 20 knots with gusts up to 30 knots. Seas 5 to 8 feet, occasionally to 10 feet. Wave detail, southeast 8 feet at 7 seconds. Periods of rain. Slight chance of thunderstorms after midnight. Winds and seas may be higher in and near thunderstorms. The marine forecast for New York Harbor, including Raritan Bay. For tonight, northwest winds 5 to 10 knots. Waves 1 foot or less. Wave detail, west 1 foot at 2 seconds. For Saturday, north winds around 5 knots, becoming east in the afternoon. Waves 1 foot or less. For Saturday night, east winds 5 to 10 knots. Waves 1 foot or less. For Sunday, southeast winds 5 to 10 knots, becoming east 10 to 15 knots in the afternoon. Gusts up to 25 knots. Waves 1 foot or less, then around 2 feet in the afternoon. Wave detail, southeast 1 foot at 2 seconds, becoming east 2 feet at 3 seconds. Chance of rain in the morning, then periods of rain in the afternoon. And for Sunday night, east winds 20 to 25 knots, becoming northeast 15 to 20 knots after midnight. Waves 2 to 4 feet, occasionally to 5 feet. Wave detail, east 2 feet at 2 seconds. Period of rain. Slight chance of thunderstorms after midnight. Winds and waves may be higher in and near thunderstorms. The marine forecast for Western Long Island Sound. For tonight, northwest winds 5 to 10 knots. Seas 1 foot or less. Wave detail, west 1 foot at 2 seconds. For Saturday, north winds around 5 knots, becoming east around 5 knots in the afternoon. Seas 1 foot or less. For Saturday night, southeast winds around 5 knots. Seas 1 foot or less. For Sunday, east winds 5 to 10 knots with gusts up to 20 knots. Seas 1 foot or less. Wave detail, east 1 foot at 2 seconds. Chance of rain in the morning, then periods of rain in the afternoon. And for Sunday night, east winds 15 to 20 knots with gusts up to 25 knots. Seas 2 to 3 feet. Wave detail, east 3 feet at 4 seconds. Periods of rain. Slight chance of thunderstorms after midnight. Winds and seas may be higher in and near thunderstorms. The marine forecast for the Long Island South Shore Bays. For tonight, northwest winds 5 to 10 knots. Waves 1 foot or less. For Saturday, north winds around 5 knots, becoming east in the afternoon. Waves 1 foot or less.
For Saturday night, southeast winds around 5 knots, becoming east after midnight. Waves 1 foot or less. For Sunday, southeast winds 5 to 10 knots, increasing to 15 to 20 knots in the afternoon. Waves 1 foot or less. Chance of rain in the morning, then periods of rain in the afternoon. And for Sunday night, east winds 15 to 20 knots with gusts up to 30 knots. Waves 1 foot or less. Periods of rain. Slight chance of thunderstorms after midnight. Winds and waves may be higher in and near thunderstorms. Here are the current conditions. As of 10 p.m. at Central Park, it was mostly cloudy. The temperature was 61 degrees, the dew point 41, and the relative humidity 47%. The pressure was 30.30 inches and rising. The report from the Bronx Botanical Gardens was not available. Elsewhere in the metropolitan area, it was mostly cloudy. It was 66 at LaGuardia Airport, 65 at Kennedy, 64 at Newark, and 53 at White Plains. Across Long Island, it was mostly cloudy. It was 59 at Farmingdale, 59 at Islip, and 47 at West Hampton. In New Jersey, it was mostly cloudy. It was 53 at Caldwell, 60 at Teterboro, 49 at Somerset, 59 at Linden, and 54 at Trenton. In southwest Connecticut, it was partly cloudy. It was 56 at Bridgeport, 47 at Danbury, and 50 at New Haven. Here are the latest reports on the coastal waters. At Robbins Reef in New York Harbor, winds were northwest at 5 knots. The air temperature was 67 degrees. At New York Harbor entrance buoy, winds were west at 6 knots. Sea temperature 65 degrees. Air temperature 65 degrees. The report from 20 nautical miles south of Fire Island Inlet was not available. The report from 23 nautical miles south of Montauk Point was not available. The report from Hudson Canyon was not available. At the buoy 15 nautical miles east of 15 nautical miles east of Barnegat Light, the air temperature was 65 degrees, and the sea surface temperature 65 degrees. Waves were 2 feet with a dominant period of 3 seconds. On the Western Sound, Kings Point reported a northwest wind at 4 knots. The air temperature was 65 degrees. At Bridgeport Harbor, a northeast wind at 3 knots was reported. The air temperature was 58 degrees. The report from Central Sound was not available. The following are coastal weather reports. As of 10 p.m. at Egan's Neck, temperature was 63 degrees. Wind was northwest at 12 miles an hour. At Morgan's Point in Glen Cove, temperature was 64 degrees. Wind was northwest at 8 miles an hour. At Jones Beach, temperature was 63 degrees. Wind was northwest at 5 miles an hour. At Breezy Point, temperature was 64 degrees. Wind was west at 5 miles an hour. Here is the official National Weather Service forecast for the New York City metropolitan area. Tonight, mostly cloudy. Lows in the mid-50s. Northwest winds 5 to 10 miles per hour. Saturday, partly sunny. Highs around 70. North winds around 5 miles per hour, becoming east in the afternoon. Saturday night, mostly cloudy. Lows in the mid-50s. Southeast winds 5 to 10 miles per hour. Sunday, cloudy. A chance of rain in the morning, then periods of rain in the afternoon. Highs in the mid-60s. East winds 10 to 15 miles per hour with gusts up to 30 miles per hour. Chance of rain 90%. Sunday night, periods of rain in the evening, then periods of rain with a slight chance of thunderstorms after midnight. Lows in the lower 60s. East winds 10 to 15 miles per hour with gusts up to 30 miles per hour. Chance of rain near 100%. Columbus Day, mostly cloudy with a chance of rain in the morning, then partly sunny in the afternoon. Highs in the lower 70s. Chance of rain 50%. Here is the extended forecast. Monday night, partly cloudy. Lows in the upper 50s. Tuesday, partly sunny. A chance of showers in the afternoon. Highs in the lower 70s. Chance of rain 30%. Tuesday night, mostly cloudy in the evening, then becoming partly cloudy.
a chance of showers. Lows in the upper 50s. Chance of rain.

Wednesday, mostly sunny. Highs in the mid-60s. Wednesday night, mostly clear. Lows in the lower 50s. Thursday, sunny. Highs in the lower 60s. Thursday night, partly cloudy in the evening, then mostly cloudy with a chance of showers after midnight. Lows in the lower 50s. Chance of rain 40%. Friday, partly sunny with a 40% chance of showers. Highs in the mid-60s. The coastal waters forecast from Sandy Hook, New Jersey to Fire Island Inlet, New York out 20 nautical miles. For tonight, west winds around 10 knots with gusts up to 20 knots, becoming northwest late this evening and overnight. Seas around 2 feet. Wave detail, west 2 feet at 3 seconds and south 1 foot at 5 seconds. For Saturday, north winds 5 to 10 knots, becoming east in the afternoon. Seas around 2 feet. Wave detail, northwest 1 foot at 2 seconds and southeast 1 foot at 8 seconds. For Saturday night, east winds 5 to 10 knots. Seas around 2 feet. Wave detail, east 1 foot at 2 seconds and southeast 1 foot at 8 seconds. For Sunday, southeast winds 10 to 15 knots, increasing to 15 to 20 knots in the afternoon. Gusts up to 30 knots. Seas 2 to 3 feet, building to 3 to 5 feet, occasionally to 6 feet in the afternoon. Wave detail, southeast 2 feet at 3 seconds and southeast 1 foot at 8 seconds, becoming southeast 4 feet at 6 seconds. Chance of rain in the morning, then periods of rain in the afternoon. And for Sunday night, east winds 15 to 20 knots with gusts up to 30 knots. Seas 5 to 8 feet, occasionally to 10 feet. Wave detail, southeast 8 feet at 7 seconds. Periods of rain. Slight chance of thunderstorms after midnight. Winds and seas may be higher in and near thunderstorms. The marine forecast for New York Harbor, including Raritan Bay. For tonight, northwest winds 5 to 10 knots. Waves 1 foot or less. Wave detail, west 1 foot at 2 seconds. For Saturday, north winds around 5 knots, becoming east in the afternoon. Waves 1 foot or less. For Saturday night, east winds 5 to 10 knots. Waves 1 foot or less. For Sunday, southeast winds 5 to 10 knots, becoming east 10 to 15 knots in the afternoon. Gusts up to 25 knots. Waves 1 foot or less, then around 2 feet in the afternoon. Wave detail, southeast 1 foot at 2 seconds, becoming east 2 feet at 3 seconds. Chance of rain in the morning, then periods of rain in the afternoon. And for Sunday night, east winds 20 to 25 knots, becoming northeast 15 to 20 knots after midnight. Waves 2 to 4 feet, occasionally to 5 feet. Wave detail, east 2 feet at 2 seconds. Periods of rain. Slight chance of thunderstorms after midnight. Winds and waves may be higher in and near thunderstorms. The marine forecast for Western Long Island Sound. For tonight, northwest winds 5 to 10 knots. Seas 1 foot or less. Wave detail, west 1 foot at 2 seconds. For Saturday, north winds around 5 knots, becoming east around 5 knots in the afternoon. Seas 1 foot or less. For Saturday night, southeast winds around 5 knots. Seas 1 foot or less. For Sunday, east winds 5 to 10 knots with gusts up to 20 knots. Seas 1 foot or less. Wave detail, east 1 foot at 2 seconds. Chance of rain in the morning, then periods of rain in the afternoon. And for Sunday night, east winds 15 to 20 knots with gusts up to 25 knots. Seas 2 to 3 feet. Wave detail, east 3 feet at 4 seconds. Periods of rain. Slight chance of thunderstorms after midnight. Winds and seas may be higher in and near thunderstorms. The marine forecast for the Long Island South Shore Bays. For tonight, northwest winds 5 to 10 knots. Waves 1 foot or less. For Saturday, north winds around 5 knots, becoming east in the afternoon. Waves 1 foot or less. For Saturday night, southeast winds around 5 knots, becoming east after midnight. Waves 1 foot or less. For Sunday, southeast winds 5 to 10 knots, increasing to 15 to 20 knots in the afternoon. Waves 1 foot or less.
chance of rain in the morning, then periods of rain in the afternoon. And for Sunday night, east winds 15 to 20 knots with gusts up to 30 knots. Waves 1 foot or less. Periods of rain. Slight chance of thunderstorms after midnight. Winds and waves may be higher in and near thunderstorms. Here is the tide information. At Sandy Hook, high tide is at 7:41 p.m. Friday and 8:06 a.m. Saturday. Low tide is at 1:39 p.m. Friday, 1:59 a.m. Saturday, and 2:26 p.m. Saturday. At the Battery, high tide is at 8:07 p.m. Friday and 8:32 a.m. Saturday. Low tide is at 2:09 p.m. Friday, 2:29 a.m. Saturday, and 2:55 p.m. Saturday. At Kings Point, high tide is at 11:43 p.m. Friday and 11:58 a.m. Saturday. Low tide is at 5:54 p.m. Friday and 6:09 a.m. Saturday. At Montauk, high tide is at 8:46 p.m. Friday and 9:06 a.m. Saturday. Low tide is at 3:14 p.m. Friday and 3:19 a.m. Saturday. Here are the current conditions. As of 10 p.m. at Central Park, it was mostly cloudy. The temperature was 61 degrees, the dew point 41, and the relative humidity 47%. The pressure was 30.30 inches and rising. The report from the Bronx Botanical Gardens was not available. Elsewhere in the metropolitan area, it was mostly cloudy. It was 66 at LaGuardia Airport, 65 at Kennedy, 64 at Newark, and 53 at White Plains. Across Long Island, it was mostly cloudy. It was 59 at Farmingdale, 59 at Islip, and 47 at West Hampton. In New Jersey, it was mostly cloudy. It was 53 at Caldwell, 60 at Teterboro, 49 at Somerset, 59 at Linden, and 54 at Trenton. In southwest Connecticut, it was partly cloudy. It was 56 at Bridgeport, 47 at Danbury, and 50 at New Haven. Here are the latest reports on the coastal waters. At Robins Reef in New York Harbor, winds were northwest at 5 knots. The air temperature was 67 degrees. At the New York Harbor entrance buoy, winds were west at 6 knots. The air temperature was 65 degrees, and the sea surface temperature was 65 degrees. Waves were 1 foot, with a dominant period of 7 seconds. A 2-foot swell from the south with a period of 7 seconds was reported. The report from 20 nautical miles south of Fire Island Inlet was not available. The report from 23 nautical miles south of Montauk Point was not available. The report from Hudson Canyon was not available. At the buoy 15 nautical miles east of 15 nautical miles east of Barnegat Light, the air temperature was 65 degrees, and the sea surface temperature 65 degrees. Waves were 2 feet with a dominant period of 3 seconds. On the Western Sound, Kings Point reported a northwest wind at 4 knots. The air temperature was 65 degrees. At Bridgeport Harbor, a northeast wind at 3 knots was reported. The air temperature was 58 degrees. The report from Central Sound was not available. The following are coastal weather reports. As of 10 p.m. at Egan's Neck, temperature was 63 degrees. Wind was northwest at 12 miles an hour. At Morgan's Point in Glencove, temperature was 64 degrees. Wind was northwest at 8 miles an hour. At Jones Beach, temperature was 63 degrees. Wind was northwest at 5 miles an hour. At Breezy Point, temperature was 64 degrees. Wind was west at 5 miles an hour. Here is the official National Weather Service forecast for the New York City metropolitan area. Tonight, mostly cloudy. Lows in the mid-50s. Northwest winds 5 to 10 miles per hour. Saturday, partly sunny. Highs around 70. North winds around 5 miles per hour, becoming east in the afternoon. Saturday night, mostly cloudy. Lows in the mid-50s. Southeast winds 5 to 10 miles per hour. Sunday, cloudy. A chance of rain in the morning, then periods of rain in the afternoon. Highs in the mid-60s. East winds 10 to 15 miles per hour with gusts up to 30 miles per hour. Chance of rain 90%. Sunday night, periods of rain in the evening, then periods of rain with a slight chance of thunderstorms after midnight. Lows in the lower 60s.
East winds 10 to 15.

miles per hour with gusts up to 30 miles per hour. Chance of rain near 100%. Columbus Day, mostly cloudy with a chance of rain in the morning, then partly sunny in the afternoon. Highs in the lower 70s. Chance of rain 50%. Here is the extended forecast. Monday night, partly cloudy. Lows in the upper 50s. Tuesday, partly sunny. A chance of showers in the afternoon. Highs in the lower 70s. Chance of rain 30%. Tuesday night, mostly cloudy in the evening, then becoming partly cloudy. A chance of showers. Lows in the upper 50s. Chance of rain 30%. Wednesday, mostly sunny. Highs in the mid 60s. Wednesday night, mostly clear. Lows in the lower 50s. Thursday, sunny. Highs in the lower 60s. Thursday night, partly cloudy in the evening, then mostly cloudy with a chance of showers after midnight. Lows in the lower 50s. Chance of rain 40%. Friday, partly sunny with a 40% chance of showers. Highs in the mid-60s. The coastal waters forecast from Sandy Hook, New Jersey to Fire Island Inlet, New York, out 20 nautical miles. For tonight, west winds around 10 knots with gusts up to 20 knots, becoming northwest late this evening and overnight. Seas around 2 feet. Wave detail, west 2 feet at 3 seconds and south 1 foot at 5 seconds. For Saturday, north winds 5 to 10 knots, becoming east in the afternoon. Seas around 2 feet. Wave detail, northwest 1 foot at 2 seconds and southeast 1 foot at 8 seconds. For Saturday night, east winds 5 to 10 knots. Seas around 2 feet. Wave detail, east 1 foot at 2 seconds and southeast 1 foot at 8 seconds. For Sunday, southeast winds 10 to 15 knots, increasing to 15 to 20 knots in the afternoon. Gusts up to 30 knots. Seas 2 to 3 feet, building to 3 to 5 feet, occasionally to 6 feet in the afternoon. Wave detail, southeast 2 feet at 3 seconds and southeast 1 foot at 8 seconds, becoming southeast 4 feet at 6 seconds. Chance of rain in the morning, then period of rain in the afternoon. And for Sunday night, east winds 15 to 20 knots with gusts up to 30 knots. Seas 5 to 8 feet, occasionally to 10 feet. Wave detail, southeast 8 feet at 7 seconds. Period of rain. Slight chance of thunderstorms after midnight. Winds and seas may be higher in and near thunderstorms. The marine forecast for New York Harbor, including Raritan Bay. For tonight, northwest winds 5 to 10 knots. Waves 1 foot or less. Wave detail, west 1 foot at 2 seconds. For Saturday, north winds around 5 knots, becoming east in the afternoon. Waves 1 foot or less. For Saturday night, east winds 5 to 10 knots. Waves 1 foot or less. For Sunday, southeast winds 5 to 10 knots, becoming east 10 to 15 knots in the afternoon. Gusts up to 25 knots. Waves 1 foot or less, then around 2 feet in the afternoon. Wave detail, southeast 1 foot at 2 seconds, becoming east 2 feet at 3 seconds. Chance of rain in the morning, then periods of rain in the afternoon. And for Sunday night, east winds 20 to 25 knots, becoming northeast 15 to 20 knots after midnight. Waves 2 to 4 feet, occasionally to 5 feet. Wave detail, east 2 feet at 2 seconds. Period of rain. Slight chance of thunderstorms after midnight. Winds and waves may be higher in and near thunderstorms. The marine forecast for Western Long Island Sound. For tonight, northwest winds 5 to 10 knots. Seas 1 foot or less. Wave detail, west 1 foot at 2 seconds. For Saturday, north winds around 5 knots, becoming east around 5 knots in the afternoon. Seas 1 foot or less. For Saturday night, southeast winds around 5 knots. Seas 1 foot or less. For Sunday, east winds 5 to 10 knots with gusts up to 20 knots. Seas 1 foot or less. Wave detail, east 1 foot at 2 seconds. Chance of rain in the morning, then periods of rain in the afternoon. And for Sunday night, east winds 15 to 20 knots with gusts up to 25 knots. Seas 2 to 3 feet. Wave detail, east 3 feet at 4 seconds. Periods of rain.

slight chance of thunderstorms after midnight. Winds and seas may be higher in and near thunderstorms. The marine forecast for the Long Island South Shore Bays. For tonight, northwest winds 5 to 10 knots. Waves 1 foot or less. For Saturday, north winds around 5 knots, becoming east in the afternoon. Waves 1 foot or less. For Saturday night, southeast winds around 5 knots, becoming east after midnight. Waves 1 foot or less. For Sunday, southeast winds 5 to 10 knots, increasing to 15 to 20 knots in the afternoon. Waves 1 foot or less. Chance of rain in the morning, then periods of rain in the afternoon. And for Sunday night, east winds 15 to 20 knots with gusts up to 30 knots. Waves 1 foot or less. Periods of rain. Slight chance of thunderstorms after midnight. Winds and waves may be higher in and near thunderstorms. The offshore waters forecast for south of Long Island between Montauk Point and Sandy Hook, out to 1,000 fathoms. Tonight, west to northwest winds 10 to 15 knots, becoming north to northwest 5 to 15 knots. Seas 3 to 4 feet. Saturday, north winds 10 to 15 knots, becoming northeast 5 to 10 knots. Seas 3 to 4 feet. Saturday night, east winds 10 to 15 knots, increasing to 15 to 20 knots. Seas 3 to 4 feet. Sunday, southeast winds 20 to 30 knots. Seas 5 to 8 feet. Showers and scattered thunderstorms. Sunday night, southeast winds 20 to 30 knots, becoming southwest 15 to 25 knots. Seas 6 to 11 feet. Monday, west to southwest winds 10 to 20 knots, becoming north. Seas 8 to 9 feet. Monday night, north winds 15 to 25 knots, becoming northwest 5 to 15 knots. Seas 5 to 9 feet. Tuesday, west winds 5 to 10 knots. Seas 4 to 5 feet. Tuesday night, southwest winds 10 to 15 knots, becoming west. Seas 4 to 6 feet. Wednesday, northwest winds 15 to 20 knots. Seas 6 to 7 feet. Wednesday night, north winds 15 to 20 knots. Seas 5 to 7 feet. The offshore waters forecast for south of New England between the Great South Channel and Montauk Point, out to 1,000 fathoms. Tonight, west to northwest winds 10 to 20 knots, becoming northwest 10 to 15 knots. Seas 3 to 4 feet. Saturday, north winds 10 to 15 knots. Seas 3 to 4 feet. Saturday night, east to northeast winds 5 to 10 knots, becoming east 10 to 15 knots. Seas 3 to 4 feet. Sunday, south to southeast winds 15 to 25 knots. Seas 3 to 5 feet. Showers and scattered thunderstorms. Sunday night, south to southeast winds 20 to 30 knots. Seas 6 to 11 feet. Monday, southwest winds 10 to 20 knots, becoming north to northwest. Seas 8 to 10 feet. Monday night, north winds 20 to 30 knots, diminishing to 10 to 20 knots. Seas 5 to 9 feet. Tuesday, variable winds less than 5 knots, becoming west to northwest. Seas 4 to 5 feet. Tuesday night, southwest winds 10 to 15 knots, becoming west. Seas 5 to 7 feet. Wednesday, north to northwest winds 15 to 20 knots. Seas 6 to 8 feet. Wednesday night, north winds 15 to 20 knots. Seas 5 to 8 feet. The offshore waters forecast for Hudson Canyon to Baltimore Canyon, out to 1,000 fathoms. Tonight, west winds less than 10 knots, becoming north to northeast. Seas 3 to 4 feet. Saturday, northeast winds 5 to 10 knots, becoming east 10 to 15 knots. Seas 3 to 4 feet. Saturday night, east winds 10 to 15 knots, increasing to 15 to 20 knots. Seas 3 to 5 feet. Sunday, southeast winds 20 to 30 knots. Seas 7 to 12 feet. Showers and scattered thunderstorms. Sunday night, south to southeast winds 20 to 30 knots, becoming southwest 15 to 25 knots. Seas 9 to 12 feet. Monday, west winds 10 to 20 knots, becoming north to northwest 15 to 25 knots. Seas 7 to 10 feet. Monday night, north to northwest winds 10 to 20 knots, becoming north

Island and let New York out 20 nautical miles. For Monday, north winds 15 to 20 knots, diminishing to 10 to 15 knots in the afternoon. Seas 5 to 7 feet, occasionally to 9 feet. Wave detail, southeast 7 feet at 9 seconds. Rain likely, mainly in the morning. For Monday night, northwest winds 5 to 10 knots. Seas 4 to 6 feet, occasionally to 8 feet, subsiding to 3 to 4 feet, occasionally to 5 feet after midnight. For Tuesday, southwest winds 10 to 15 knots with gusts up to 20 knots. Seas 2 to 4 feet, occasionally to 5 feet. For Tuesday night, west winds 15 to 20 knots with gusts up to 25 knots. Seas 3 to 4 feet, occasionally to 5 feet. Chance of showers. For Wednesday, northwest winds 15 to 20 knots with gusts up to 25, occasionally to 5 feet. Chance of showers. For Wednesday, northwest winds 15 to 20 knots with gusts up to 25 knots. Seas 3 to 5 feet, occasionally to 6 feet. And for Wednesday night, north winds around 15 knots with gusts up to 20 knots. Seas 2 to 4 feet, occasionally to 5 feet. Here is the tide information. At Sandy Hook, high tide is at 7:41 p.m. Friday and 8:06 a.m. Saturday. Low tide is at 1:39 p.m. Friday, 1:59 a.m. Saturday and 2:26 p.m. Saturday. At the Battery, high tide is at 8:07 p.m. Friday and 8:32 a.m. Saturday. Low tide is at 2:09 p.m. Friday, 2:29 a.m. Saturday and 2:55 p.m. Saturday. At Kings Point, high tide is at 11:43 p.m. Friday and 11:58 a.m. Saturday. Low tide is at 5:54 p.m. Friday and 6:09 a.m. Saturday. At Montauk, high tide is at 8:46 p.m. Friday and 9:06 a.m. Saturday. Low tide is at 3:14 p.m. Friday and 3:19 a.m. Saturday. Here are the current conditions. As of 10 p.m. at Central Park, it was mostly cloudy. The temperature was 61 degrees, the dew point 41, and the relative humidity 47%. The pressure was 30.30 inches and rising. The report from the Bronx Botanical Gardens was not available. Elsewhere in the metropolitan area, it was mostly cloudy. It was 66 at LaGuardia Airport, 65 at Kennedy, 64 at Newark, and 53 at White Plains. Across Long Island, it was mostly cloudy. It was 59 at Farmingdale, 59 at Islip, and 47 at West Hampton. In New Jersey, it was mostly cloudy. It was 53 at Caldwell, 60 at Teterboro, 49 at Somerset, 59 at Linden, and 54 at Trenton. In southwest Connecticut, it was partly cloudy. It was 56 at Bridgeport, 47 at Danbury, and 50 at New Haven. Here are the latest reports on the coastal waters. At Robins Reef in New York Harbor, winds were northwest at 5 knots. The air temperature was 67 degrees. At the New York Harbor entrance buoy, winds were west at 6 knots. The air temperature was 65 degrees, and the sea surface temperature was 65 degrees. Waves were 1 foot, with a dominant period of 7 seconds. A 2-foot swell from the south with a period of 7 seconds was reported. The report from 20 nautical miles south of Fire Island Inlet was not available. The report from 23 nautical miles south of Montauk Point was not available. The report from Hudson Canyon was not available. At the buoy 15 nautical miles east of 15 nautical miles east of Barnegat Light, the air temperature was 65 degrees, and the sea surface temperature 65 degrees. Waves were 2 feet with a dominant period of 3 seconds. On the Western Sound, Kings Point reported a northwest wind at 4 knots. The air temperature was 65 degrees. At Bridgeport Harbor, a northeast wind at 3 knots was reported. The air temperature was 58 degrees. The report from Central Sound was not available. The following are coastal weather reports. As of 10 p.m. at Eagan's Neck, temperature was 63 degrees. Wind was northwest at 12 miles an hour. At Morgan's Point in Glen Cove, temperature was 64 degrees. Wind was northwest at 8 miles an hour. At Jones Beach, temperature was 63 degrees. Wind was northwest at 5 miles an hour. At Breezy Point, temperature was 64 degrees.

was west, at 5 miles an hour. Here is the official National Weather Service forecast for the New York City metropolitan area. Tonight, mostly cloudy. Lows in the mid-50s. Northwest winds 5 to 10 miles per hour. Saturday, partly sunny. Highs around 70. North winds around 5 miles per hour, becoming east in the afternoon. Saturday night, mostly cloudy. Lows in the mid-50s. Southeast winds 5 to 10 miles per hour. Sunday, cloudy. A chance of rain in the morning, then periods of rain in the afternoon. Highs in the mid-60s. East winds 10 to 15 miles per hour with gusts up to 30 miles per hour. Chance of rain 90%. Sunday night, periods of rain in the evening, then periods of rain with a slight chance of thunderstorms after midnight. Lows in the lower 60s. East winds 10 to 15 miles per hour with gusts up to 30 miles per hour. Chance of rain near 100%. Columbus Day, mostly cloudy with a chance of rain in the morning, then partly sunny in the afternoon. Highs in the lower 70s. Chance of rain 50%. Here is the extended forecast. Monday night, partly cloudy. Lows in the upper 50s. Tuesday, partly sunny. A chance of showers in the afternoon. Highs in the lower 70s. Chance of rain 30%. Tuesday night, mostly cloudy in the evening, then becoming partly cloudy. A chance of showers. Lows in the upper 50s. Chance of rain 30%. Wednesday, mostly sunny. Highs in the mid-60s. Wednesday night, mostly clear. Lows in the lower 50s. Thursday, sunny. Highs in the lower 60s. Thursday night, partly cloudy in the evening, then mostly cloudy with a chance of showers after midnight. Lows in the lower 50s. Chance of rain 40%. Friday, partly sunny with a 40% chance of showers. Highs in the mid-60s. The coastal waters forecast from Sandy Hook, New Jersey to Fire Island Inlet, New York out 20 nautical miles. For tonight, west winds around 10 knots with gusts up to 20 knots, becoming northwest late this evening and overnight. Seas around 2 feet. Wave detail, west 2 feet at 3 seconds and south 1 foot at 5 seconds. For Saturday, north winds 5 to 10 knots, becoming east in the afternoon. Seas around 2 feet. Wave detail, northwest 1 foot at 2 seconds and southeast 1 foot at 8 seconds. For Saturday night, east winds 5 to 10 knots. Seas around 2 feet. Wave detail, east 1 foot at 2 seconds and southeast 1 foot at 8 seconds. For Sunday, southeast winds 10 to 15 knots, increasing to 15 to 20 knots in the afternoon. Gusts up to 30 knots. Seas 2 to 3 feet, building to 3 to 5 feet, occasionally to 6 feet in the afternoon. Wave detail, southeast 2 feet at 3 seconds and southeast 1 foot at 8 seconds, becoming southeast 4 feet at 6 seconds. Chance of rain in the morning, then periods of rain in the afternoon. And for Sunday night, east winds 15 to 20 knots with gusts up to 30 knots. Seas 5 to 8 feet, occasionally to 10 feet. Wave detail, southeast 8 feet at 7 seconds. Periods of rain. Slight chance of thunderstorms after midnight. Winds and seas may be higher in and near thunderstorms. The marine forecast for New York Harbor, including Raritan Bay. For tonight, northwest winds 5 to 10 knots. Waves 1 foot or less. Wave detail, west 1 foot at 2 seconds. For Saturday, north winds around 5 knots, becoming east in the afternoon. Waves 1 foot or less. For Saturday night, east winds 5 to 10 knots. Waves 1 foot or less. For Sunday, southeast winds 5 to 10 knots, becoming east 10 to 15 knots in the afternoon. Gusts up to 25 knots. Waves 1 foot or less, then around 2 feet in the afternoon. Wave detail, southeast 1 foot at 2 seconds, becoming east 2 feet at 3 seconds. Chance of rain in the morning, then periods of rain in the afternoon. And for Sunday night, east winds 20 to 25 knots, becoming northeast 15 to 20 knots after midnight. Waves 2 to 4 feet, occasionally to 5 feet. Wave detail, east 2 feet at 2 seconds. Periods of rain. Slight chance of

winds and waves may be higher in and near thunderstorms. The marine forecast for Western Long Island Sound. For tonight, northwest winds 5 to 10 knots. Seas 1 foot or less. Wave detail, west 1 foot at 2 seconds. For Saturday, north winds around 5 knots, becoming east around 5 knots in the afternoon. Seas 1 foot or less. For Saturday night, southeast winds around 5 knots. Seas 1 foot or less. For Sunday, east winds 5 to 10 knots with gusts up to 20 knots. Seas 1 foot or less. Wave detail, east 1 foot at 2 seconds. Chance of rain in the morning, then periods of rain in the afternoon. And for Sunday night, east winds 15 to 20 knots with gusts up to 25 knots. Seas 2 to 3 feet. Wave detail, east 3 feet at 4 seconds. Periods of rain. Slight chance of thunderstorms after midnight. Winds and seas may be higher in and near thunderstorms. The marine forecast for the Long Island South Shore Bays. For tonight, northwest winds 5 to 10 knots. Waves 1 foot or less. For Saturday, north winds around 5 knots, becoming east in the afternoon. Waves 1 foot or less. For Saturday night, southeast winds around 5 knots, becoming east after midnight. Waves 1 foot or less. For Sunday, southeast winds 5 to 10 knots, increasing to 15 to 20 knots in the afternoon. Waves 1 foot or less. Chance of rain in the morning, then periods of rain in the afternoon. And for Sunday night, east winds 15 to 20 knots with gusts up to 30 knots. Waves 1 foot or less. Periods of rain. Slight chance of thunderstorms after midnight. Winds and waves may be higher in and near thunderstorms. Here is the tide information. At Sandy Hook, high tide is at 7:41 p.m. Friday and 8:06 a.m. Saturday. Low tide is at 1:39 p.m. Friday, 1:59 a.m. Saturday, and 2:26 p.m. Saturday. At the Battery, high tide is at 8:07 p.m. Friday and 8:32 a.m. Saturday. Low tide is at 2:09 p.m. Friday, 2:29 a.m. Saturday, and 2:55 p.m. Saturday. At Kings Point, high tide is at 11:43 p.m. Friday and 11:58 a.m. Saturday. Low tide is at 5:54 p.m. Friday and 6:09 a.m. Saturday. At Montauk, high tide is at 8:46 p.m. Friday and 9:06 a.m. Saturday. Low tide is at 3:14 p.m. Friday and 3:19 a.m. Saturday. Here are the current conditions. As of 10 p.m. at Central Park, it was mostly cloudy. The temperature was 61 degrees, the dew point 41, and the relative humidity 47%. The pressure was 30.30 inches and rising. The report from the Bronx Botanical Gardens was not available. Elsewhere in the metropolitan area, it was mostly cloudy. It was 66 at LaGuardia Airport, 65 at Kennedy, 64 at Newark, and 53 at White Plains. Across Long Island, it was mostly cloudy. It was 59 at Farmingdale, 59 at Islip, and 47 at West Hampton. In New Jersey, it was mostly cloudy. It was 53 at Caldwell, 60 at Teterboro, 49 at Somerset, 59 at Linden, and 54 at Trenton. In southwest Connecticut, it was partly cloudy. It was 56 at Bridgeport, 47 at Danbury, and 50 at New Haven. Here are the latest reports on the coastal waters. At Robins Reef in New York Harbor, winds were northwest at 5 knots. The air temperature was 67 degrees. At the New York Harbor entrance buoy, winds were west at 6 knots. The air temperature was 65 degrees, and the sea surface temperature was 65 degrees. Waves were 1 foot, with a dominant period of 7 seconds. A 2-foot swell from the south with a period of 7 seconds was reported. The report from 20 nautical miles south of Fire Island Inlet was not available. The report from 23 nautical miles south of Montauk Point was not available. The report from Hudson Canyon was not available. At the buoy 15 nautical miles east of 15 nautical miles east of Barnegat Light, the air temperature was 65 degrees, and the sea surface temperature 65 degrees. Waves were 2 feet with a dominant period of 3 seconds. On the Western Sound, Kings Point reported a northwest wind at 4 knots. The air temperature was 65.

at Bridgeport Harbor, a northeast wind at 3 knots was reported. The air temperature was 58 degrees. The report from Central Sound was not available. The following are coastal weather reports. As of 10 p.m. at Eaton's Neck, temperature was 63 degrees. Wind was northwest at 12 miles an hour. At Morgan's Point in Glencove, temperature was 64 degrees. Wind was northwest at 8 miles an hour. At Jones Beach, temperature was 63 degrees. Wind was northwest at 5 miles an hour. At Breezy Point, temperature was 64 degrees. Wind was west at 5 miles an hour. Here is the official National Weather Service forecast for the New York City metropolitan area. Tonight, mostly cloudy. Lows in the mid-50s. Northwest winds 5 to 10 miles per hour. Saturday, partly sunny. Highs around 70. North winds around 5 miles per hour, becoming east in the afternoon. Saturday night, mostly cloudy. Lows in the mid-50s. Southeast winds 5 to 10 miles per hour. Sunday, cloudy. A chance of rain in the morning, then periods of rain in the afternoon. Highs in the mid-60s. East winds 10 to 15 miles per hour with gusts up to 30 miles per hour. Chance of rain 90%. Sunday night, periods of rain in the evening, then periods of rain with a slight chance of thunderstorms after midnight. Lows in the lower 60s. East winds 10 to 15 miles per hour with gusts up to 30 miles per hour. Chance of rain near 100%. Columbus Day, mostly cloudy with a chance of rain in the morning, then partly sunny in the afternoon. Highs in the lower 70s. Chance of rain 50%. Here is the extended forecast. Monday night, partly cloudy. Lows in the upper 50s. Tuesday, partly sunny. A chance of showers in the afternoon. Highs in the lower 70s. Chance of rain 30%. Tuesday night, mostly cloudy in the evening, then becoming partly cloudy. A chance of showers. Lows in the upper 50s. Chance of rain 30%. Wednesday, mostly sunny. Highs in the mid-60s. Wednesday night, mostly clear. Lows in the lower 50s. Thursday, sunny. Highs in the lower 60s. Thursday night, partly cloudy in the evening, then mostly cloudy with a chance of showers after midnight. Lows in the lower 50s. Chance of rain 40%. Friday, partly sunny with a 40% chance of showers. Highs in the mid-60s. The coastal waters forecast from Sandy Hook, New Jersey to Fire Island in Inlet, New York out 20 nautical miles. For tonight, west winds around 10 knots with gusts up to 20 knots, becoming northwest late this evening and overnight. Seas around 2 feet. Wave detail, west 2 feet at 3 seconds and south 1 foot at 5 seconds. For Saturday, north winds 5 to 10 knots, becoming east in the afternoon. Seas around 2 feet. Wave detail, northwest 1 foot at 2 seconds and southeast 1 foot at 8 seconds. For Saturday night, east winds 5 to 10 knots. Seas around 2 feet. Wave detail, east 1 foot at 2 seconds and southeast 1 foot at 8 seconds. For Sunday, southeast winds 10 to 15 knots, increasing to 15 to 20 knots in the afternoon. Gusts up to 30 knots. Seas 2 to 3 feet, building to 3 to 5 feet, occasionally to 6 feet in the afternoon. Wave detail, southeast 2 feet at 3 seconds and southeast 1 foot at 8 seconds, becoming southeast 4 feet at 6 seconds. Chance of rain in the morning, then periods of rain in the afternoon. And for Sunday night, east winds 15 to 20 knots with gusts up to 30 knots. Seas 5 to 8 feet, occasionally to 10 feet. Wave detail, southeast 8 feet at 7 seconds. Periods of rain. Slight chance of thunderstorms after midnight. Winds and seas may be higher in and near thunderstorms. The marine forecast for New York Harbor, including Raritan Bay. For tonight, northwest winds 5 to 10 knots. Waves 1 foot or less. Wave detail, west 1 foot at 2 seconds. For Saturday, north winds around 5 knots, becoming east in the afternoon. Waves 1 foot or less. For Saturday night, east winds

10 knots. Waves 1 foot or less. For Sunday, southeast winds 5 to 10 knots, becoming east 10 to 15 knots in the afternoon. Gusts up to 25 knots. Waves 1 foot or less, then around 2 feet in the afternoon. Wave detail, southeast 1 foot at 2 seconds, becoming east 2 feet at 3 seconds. Chance of rain in the morning, then periods of rain in the afternoon. And for Sunday night, east winds 20 to 25 knots, becoming northeast 15 to 20 knots after midnight. Waves 2 to 4 feet, occasionally to 5 feet. Wave detail, east 2 feet at 2 seconds. Periods of rain. Slight chance of thunderstorms after midnight. Winds and waves may be higher in and near thunderstorms. The marine forecast for Western Long Island Sound. For tonight, northwest winds 5 to 10 knots. Seas 1 foot or less. Wave detail, west 1 foot at 2 seconds. For Saturday, north winds around 5 knots, becoming east around 5 knots in the afternoon. Seas 1 foot or less. For Saturday night, southeast winds around 5 knots. Seas 1 foot or less. For Sunday, east winds 5 to 10 knots with gusts up to 20 knots. Seas 1 foot or less. Wave detail, east 1 foot at 2 seconds. Chance of rain in the morning, then periods of rain in the afternoon. And for Sunday night, east winds 15 to 20 knots with gusts up to 25 knots. Seas 2 to 3 feet. Wave detail, east 3 feet at 4 seconds. Periods of rain. Slight chance of thunderstorms after midnight. Winds and seas may be higher in and near thunderstorms. The marine forecast for the Long Island South Shore Bays. For tonight, northwest winds 5 to 10 knots. Waves 1 foot or less. For Saturday, north winds around 5 knots, becoming east in the afternoon. Waves 1 foot or less. For Saturday night, southeast winds around 5 knots, becoming east after midnight. Waves 1 foot or less. For Sunday, southeast winds 5 to 10 knots, increasing to 15 to 20 knots in the afternoon. Waves 1 foot or less. Chance of rain in the morning, then periods of rain in the afternoon. And for Sunday night, east winds 15 to 20 knots with gusts up to 30 knots. Waves 1 foot or less. Periods of rain. Slight chance of thunderstorms after midnight. Winds and waves may be higher in and near thunderstorms. Here is the tide information. At Sandy Hook, high tide is at 7:41 p.m. Friday and 8:06 a.m. Saturday. Low tide is at 1:39 p.m. Friday, 1:59 a.m. Saturday, and 2:26 p.m. Saturday. At the Battery, high tide is at 8:07 p.m. Friday and 8:32 a.m. Saturday. Low tide is at 2:09 p.m. Friday, 2:29 a.m. Saturday, and 2:55 p.m. Saturday. At Kings Point, high tide is at 11:43 p.m. Friday and 11:58 a.m. Saturday. Low tide is at 5:54 p.m. Friday and 6:09 a.m. Saturday. At Montauk, high tide is at 8:46 p.m. Friday and 9:06 a.m. Saturday. Low tide is at 3:14 p.m. Friday and 3:19 a.m. Saturday. The offshore waters forecast for south of Long Island between Montauk Point and Sandy Hook, out to 1,000 fathoms. Tonight, north to northwest winds 5 to 15 knots. Seas 3 to 4 feet. Saturday, north winds 10 to 15 knots, becoming northeast 5 to 10 knots. Seas 3 to 4 feet. Saturday night, east winds 10 to 15 knots, increasing to 15 to 20 knots. Seas 3 to 4 feet. Sunday, southeast winds 20 to 30 knots. Seas 5 to 8 feet. Showers and scattered thunderstorms. Sunday night, southeast winds 20 to 30 knots, becoming southwest 15 to 25 knots. Seas 6 to 11 feet. Monday, west to southwest winds 10 to 20 knots, becoming north. Seas 8 to 9 feet. Monday night, north winds 15 to 25 knots, becoming northwest 5 to 15 knots. Seas 5 to 9 feet. Tuesday, west winds 5 to 10 knots. Seas 4 to 5 feet. Tuesday night, southwest winds 10 to 15 knots, becoming west. Seas 4 to 6 feet. Wednesday, northwest winds 15 to 20 knots. Seas 6 to 7 feet. Wednesday night, north winds 15 to 20 knots.

exceeds 5 to 7 feet. The offshore waters forecast for south of New England between the Great South Channel and Montauk Point, out to 1,000 fathoms. Tonight, northwest winds 10 to 20 knots, becoming 10 to 15 knots. Seas 3 to 4 feet. Saturday, north winds 10 to 15 knots. Seas 3 to 4 feet. Saturday night, east to northeast winds 5 to 10 knots, becoming east 10 to 15 knots. Seas 3 to 4 feet. Sunday, south to southeast winds 15 to 25 knots. Seas 3 to 5 feet. Showers and scattered thunderstorms. Sunday night, south to southeast winds 20 to 30 knots. Seas 6 to 11 feet. Monday, southwest winds 10 to 20 knots, becoming north to northwest. Seas 8 to 10 feet. Monday night, north winds 20 to 30 knots, diminishing to 10 to 20 knots. Seas 5 to 9 feet. Tuesday, winds becoming variable less than 5 knots, then becoming west to northwest. Seas 4 to 5 feet. Tuesday night, southwest winds 10 to 15 knots, becoming west. Seas 5 to 7 feet. Wednesday, north to northwest winds 15 to 20 knots. Seas 6 to 8 feet. Wednesday night, north winds 15 to 20 knots. Seas 5 to 8 feet. 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The current time is 10:59 p.m. Eastern Daylight Time. The offshore waters forecast for Hudson Canyon to Baltimore Canyon, out to 1,000 fathoms. Tonight, west winds less than 10 knots, becoming north to northeast. Seas 3 to 4 feet. Saturday, northeast winds 5 to 10 knots, becoming east 10 to 15 knots. Seas 3 to 4 feet. Saturday night, east winds 10 to 15 knots, increasing to 15 to 20 knots. Seas 3 to 5 feet. Chance of rain overnight. Sunday, southeast winds 20 to 30 knots. Seas 7 to 12 feet. Showers and scattered thunderstorms. Sunday night, south to southeast winds 20 to 30 knots, becoming southwest 15 to 25 knots. Seas 9 to 12 feet. Monday, west winds 10 to 20 knots, becoming north to northwest 15 to 25 knots. Seas 7 to 10 feet. Monday night, north to northwest winds 10 to 20 knots, becoming northwest 10 to 15 knots. Seas 4 to 8 feet. Tuesday, west winds 5 to 10 knots. Seas 3 to 4 feet. Tuesday night, southwest winds 10 to 15 knots, becoming west. Seas 3 to 6 feet. Wednesday, northwest winds 15 to 20 knots. Seas 5 to 7 feet. Wednesday night, north winds 15 to 20 knots. Seas 4 to 6 feet. The extended coastal waters forecast from Sandy Hook, New Jersey to Fire Island Inlet, New York, out 20 nautical miles. For Monday, north winds 15 to 20 knots, diminishing to 10 to 15 knots in the afternoon. Seas 5 to 7 feet, occasionally to 9 feet. Wave detail, southeast 7 feet at 9 seconds. Rain likely, mainly in the morning. For Monday night, northwest winds 5 to 10 knots. Seas 4 to 6 feet, occasionally to 8 feet, subsiding to 3 to 4 feet, occasionally to 5 feet after midnight. For Tuesday, southwest winds 10 to 15 knots with gusts up to 20 knots. Seas 2 to 4 feet, occasionally to 5 feet. For Tuesday night, west winds 15 to 20 knots with gusts up to 25 knots. Seas 3 to 4 feet, occasionally to 5 feet. Chance of showers. For Wednesday, northwest winds 15 to 20 knots with gusts up to 25 knots. Seas 3 to 5 feet, occasionally to 6 feet. And for Wednesday night, north winds around 15 knots with gusts up to 20 knots. Seas 2 to 4 feet, occasionally to 5 feet. Here is the official National Weather Service forecast for the New York City metropolitan area. Tonight, mostly cloudy. Lows in the mid-50s. Northwest winds 5 to 10 miles per hour. Saturday,

Sunny. Highs around 70. North winds around 5 miles per hour, becoming east in the afternoon. Saturday night, mostly cloudy. Lows in the mid-50s. Southeast winds 5 to 10 miles per hour. Sunday, cloudy. A chance of rain in the morning, then periods of rain in the afternoon. Highs in the mid-60s. East winds 10 to 15 miles per hour with gusts up to 30 miles per hour. Chance of rain 90%. Sunday night, periods of rain in the evening, then periods of rain with a slight chance of thunderstorms after midnight. Lows in the lower 60s. East winds 10 to 15 miles per hour with gusts up to 30 miles per hour. Chance of rain near 100%. Columbus Day, mostly cloudy with a chance of rain in the morning, then partly sunny in the afternoon. Highs in the lower 70s. Chance of rain 50%. Here is the extended forecast. Monday night, partly cloudy. Lows in the upper 50s. Tuesday, partly sunny. A chance of showers in the afternoon. Highs in the lower 70s. Chance of rain 30%. Tuesday night, mostly cloudy in the evening, then becoming partly cloudy. A chance of showers. Lows in the upper 50s. Chance of rain 30%. Wednesday, mostly sunny. Highs in the mid-60s. Wednesday night, mostly clear. Lows in the lower 50s. Thursday, sunny. Highs in the lower 60s. Thursday night, partly cloudy in the evening, then mostly cloudy with a chance of showers after midnight. Lows in the lower 50s. Chance of rain 40%. Friday, partly sunny with a 40% chance of showers. Highs in the mid-60s. The coastal waters forecast from Sandy Hook, New Jersey to Fire Island Inlet, New York out 20 nautical miles. For tonight, west winds around 10 knots with gusts up to 20 knots, becoming northwest late this evening and overnight. Seas around 2 feet. Wave detail, west 2 feet at 3 seconds and south 1 foot at 5 seconds. For Saturday, north winds 5 to 10 knots, becoming east in the afternoon. Seas around 2 feet. Wave detail, northwest 1 foot at 2 seconds and southeast 1 foot at 8 seconds. For Saturday night, east winds 5 to 10 knots. Seas around 2 feet. Wave detail, east 1 foot at 2 seconds and southeast 1 foot at 8 seconds. For Sunday, southeast winds 10 to 15 knots, increasing to 15 to 20 knots in the afternoon. Gusts up to 30 knots. Seas 2 to 3 feet, building to 3 to 5 feet, occasionally to 6 feet in the afternoon. Wave detail, southeast 2 feet at 3 seconds and southeast 1 foot at 8 seconds, becoming southeast 4 feet at 6 seconds. Chance of rain in the morning, then periods of rain in the afternoon. And for Sunday night, east winds 15 to 20 knots with gusts up to 30 knots. Seas 5 to 8 feet, occasionally to 10 feet. Wave detail, southeast 8 feet at 7 seconds. Periods of rain. Slight chance of thunderstorms after midnight. Winds and seas may be higher in and near thunderstorms. The marine forecast for New York Harbor, including Raritan Bay. For tonight, northwest winds 5 to 10 knots. Waves 1 foot or less. Wave detail, west 1 foot at 2 seconds. For Saturday, north winds around 5 knots, becoming east in the afternoon. Waves 1 foot or less. For Saturday night, east winds 5 to 10 knots. Waves 1 foot or less. For Sunday, southeast winds 5 to 10 knots, becoming east 10 to 15 knots in the afternoon. Gusts up to 25 knots. Waves 1 foot or less, then around 2 feet in the afternoon. Wave detail, southeast 1 foot at 2 seconds, becoming east 2 feet at 3 seconds. Chance of rain in the morning, then periods of rain in the afternoon. And for Sunday night, east winds 20 to 25 knots, becoming northeast 15 to 20 knots after midnight. Waves 2 to 4 feet, occasionally to 5 feet. Wave detail, east 2 feet at 2 seconds. Periods of rain. Slight chance of thunderstorms after midnight. Winds and waves may be higher in and near thunderstorms. The marine forecast for Western Long Island Sound. For tonight, northwest winds 5 to 10 knots. Seas 1 foot or less.
Wave detail, west 1 foot at 2 seconds. For Saturday, north winds around 5 knots, becoming east around 5 knots in the afternoon. Seas 1 foot or less. For Saturday night, southeast winds around 5 knots. Seas 1 foot or less. For Sunday, east winds 5 to 10 knots with gusts up to 20 knots. Seas 1 foot or less. Wave detail, east 1 foot at 2 seconds. Chance of rain in the morning, then periods of rain in the afternoon. And for Sunday night, east winds 15 to 20 knots with gusts up to 25 knots. Seas 2 to 3 feet. Wave detail, east 3 feet at 4 seconds. Periods of rain. Slight chance of thunderstorms after midnight. Winds and seas may be higher in and near thunderstorms. The marine forecast for the Long Island South Shore Bays. For tonight, northwest winds 5 to 10 knots. Waves 1 foot or less. For Saturday, north winds around 5 knots, becoming east in the afternoon. Waves 1 foot or less. For Saturday night, southeast winds around 5 knots, becoming east after midnight. Waves 1 foot or less. For Sunday, southeast winds 5 to 10 knots, increasing to 15 to 20 knots in the afternoon. Waves 1 foot or less. Chance of rain in the morning, then periods of rain in the afternoon. And for Sunday night, east winds 15 to 20 knots with gusts up to 30 knots. Waves 1 foot or less. Periods of rain. Slight chance of thunderstorms after midnight. Winds and waves may be higher in and near thunderstorms. Here is the tide information. At Sandy Hook, high tide is at 7:41 p.m. Friday and 8:06 a.m. Saturday. Low tide is at 1:39 p.m. Friday, 1:59 a.m. Saturday, and 2:26 p.m. Saturday. At the Battery, high tide is at 8:07 p.m. Friday and 8:32 a.m. Saturday. Low tide is at 2:09 p.m. Friday, 2:29 a.m. Saturday, and 2:55 p.m. Saturday. At Kings Point, high tide is at 11:43 p.m. Friday and 11:58 a.m. Saturday. Low tide is at 5:54 p.m. Friday and 6:09 a.m. Saturday. At Montauk, high tide is at 8:46 p.m. Friday and 9:06 a.m. Saturday. Low tide is at 3:14 p.m. Friday and 3:19 a.m. Saturday. Here are the current conditions. As of 11 p.m. at Central Park, it was mostly cloudy. The temperature was 60 degrees, the dew point 41, and the relative humidity 49%. The pressure was 30.30 inches and steady. The report from the Bronx Botanical Gardens was not available. Elsewhere in the metropolitan area, it was mostly cloudy. It was 64 at LaGuardia Airport, 63 at Kennedy, 63 at Newark, and 52 at White Plains. Across Long Island, skies ranged from partly cloudy to mostly cloudy. It was 57 at Farmingdale, 57 at Islip, and 45 at West Hampton. In New Jersey, it was mostly cloudy. It was 51 at Caldwell, 59 at Teterboro, 48 at Somerset, 59 at Linden, and 53 at Trenton. In southwest Connecticut, it was partly cloudy. It was 56 at Bridgeport, 46 at Danbury, and 49 at New Haven. Here are the latest reports on the coastal waters. At Robins Reef in New York Harbor, winds were northwest at 3 knots. The air temperature was 65 degrees. At New York Harbor entrance buoy, winds were northwest at 4 knots. Sea temperature 65 degrees. Air temperature 65 degrees. The report from 20 nautical miles south of Fire Island Inlet was not available. The report from 23 nautical miles south Montauk Point was not available. The report from Hudson Canyon was not available. At the buoy 15 nautical miles east of 15 nautical miles east of Barnegat Light, the air temperature was 65 degrees, and the sea surface temperature 65 degrees. Waves were 2 feet with a dominant period of 3 seconds. On the Western Sound, Kings Point reported a northwest wind at 4 knots. The air temperature was 64 degrees. At Bridgeport Harbor, a north wind at 2 knots was reported. The air temperature was 57 degrees. The report from Central Sound was not available. The following are coastal weather reports. As of 11 p.m. at Egan's Neck, temperature was 63 degrees. Wind was north at 9 miles an hour.
at Morgan's Point in Glen Cove.

Wind was south, at 5 miles an hour. At Jones Beach, temperature was 63 degrees. Wind was northwest, at 7 miles an hour. At Breezy Point, temperature was 63 degrees. Wind was northwest, at 2 miles an hour. Here are the current conditions. As of 11 p.m. at Central Park, it was mostly cloudy. The temperature was 60 degrees, the dew point 41, and the relative humidity 49%. The pressure was 30.30 inches and steady. The report from the Bronx Botanical Gardens was not available. Elsewhere in the metropolitan area, it was mostly cloudy. It was 64 at LaGuardia Airport, 63 at Kennedy, 63 at Newark, and 52 at White Plains. Across Long Island, skies ranged from partly cloudy to mostly cloudy. It was 57 at Farmingdale, 57 at Islip, and 45 at West Hampton. In New Jersey, it was mostly cloudy. It was 51 at Caldwell, 59 at Teterboro, 48 at Somerset, 59 at Linden, and 53 at Trenton. In southwest Connecticut, it was partly cloudy. It was 56 at Bridgeport, 46 at Danbury, and 49 at New Haven. Here are the latest reports on the coastal waters. At Robins Reef in New York Harbor, winds were northwest at 3 knots. The air temperature was 65 degrees. At the New York Harbor entrance buoy, winds were northwest at 4 knots. The air temperature was 65 degrees, and the sea surface temperature was 65 degrees. Waves were 1 foot, with a dominant period of 7 seconds. A 2-foot swell from the south with a period of 7 seconds was reported. The report from 20 nautical miles south of Fire Island Inlet was not available. The report from 23 nautical miles south of Montauk Point was not available. The report from Hudson Canyon was not available. At the buoy 15 nautical miles east of 15 nautical miles east of Barnegat Light, the air temperature was 65 degrees, and the sea surface temperature 65 degrees. Waves were 2 feet with a dominant period of 3 seconds. On the Western Sound, Kings Point reported a northwest wind at 4 knots. The air temperature was 64 degrees. At Bridgeport Harbor, a north wind at 2 knots was reported. The air temperature was 57 degrees. The report from Central Sound was not available. The following are coastal weather reports. As of 11 p.m. at Eaton's Neck, temperature was 63 degrees. Wind was north, at 9 miles an hour. At Morgan's Point in Glencove, temperature was 63 degrees. Wind was south, at 5 miles an hour. At Jones Beach, temperature was 63 degrees. Wind was northwest, at 7 miles an hour. At Breezy Point, temperature was 63 degrees. Wind was northwest, at 2 miles an hour. Here is the official National Weather Service forecast for the New York City metropolitan area. Tonight, mostly cloudy. Lows in the mid-50s. Northwest winds 5 to 10 miles per hour. Saturday, partly sunny. Highs around 70. North winds around 5 miles per hour, becoming east in the afternoon. Saturday night, mostly cloudy. Lows in the mid-50s. Southeast winds 5 to 10 miles per hour. Sunday, cloudy. A chance of rain in the morning, then periods of rain in the afternoon. Highs in the mid-60s. East winds 10 to 15 miles per hour with gusts up to 30 miles per hour. Chance of rain 90%. Sunday night, periods of rain in the evening, then periods of rain with a slight chance of thunderstorms after midnight. Lows in the lower 60s. East winds 10 to 15 miles per hour with gusts up to 30 miles per hour. Chance of rain near 100%. Columbus Day, mostly cloudy with a chance of rain in the morning, then partly sunny in the afternoon. Highs in the lower 70s. Chance of rain 50%. Here is the extended forecast. Monday night, partly cloudy. Lows in the upper 50s. Tuesday, partly sunny. A chance of showers in the afternoon. Highs in the lower 70s. Chance of rain 30%. Tuesday night, mostly cloudy in the evening, then becoming partly cloudy. A chance of showers. Lows in the upper 50s. Chance of rain 30%.

Highs in the mid-60s. Wednesday night, mostly clear. Lows in the lower 50s. Thursday, sunny. Highs in the lower 60s. Thursday night, partly cloudy in the evening, then mostly cloudy with a chance of showers after midnight. Lows in the lower 50s. Chance of rain 40%. Friday, partly sunny with a 40% chance of showers. Highs in the mid-60s. The coastal waters forecast from Sandy Hook, New Jersey to Fire Island Inlet, New York out 20 nautical miles. For tonight, west winds around 10 knots with gusts up to 20 knots, becoming northwest late this evening and overnight. Seas around 2 feet. Wave detail, west 2 feet at 3 seconds and south 1 foot at 5 seconds. For Saturday, north winds 5 to 10 knots, becoming east in the afternoon. Seas around 2 feet. Wave detail, northwest 1 foot at 2 seconds and southeast 1 foot at 8 seconds. For Saturday night, east winds 5 to 10 knots. Seas around 2 feet. Wave detail, east 1 foot at 2 seconds and southeast 1 foot at 8 seconds. For Sunday, southeast winds 10 to 15 knots, increasing to 15 to 20 knots in the afternoon. Gusts up to 30 knots. Seas 2 to 3 feet, building to 3 to 5 feet, occasionally to 6 feet in the afternoon. Wave detail, southeast 2 feet at 3 seconds and southeast 1 foot at 8 seconds, becoming southeast 4 feet at 6 seconds. Chance of rain in the morning, then periods of rain in the afternoon. And for Sunday night, east winds 15 to 20 knots with gusts up to 30 knots. Seas 5 to 8 feet, occasionally to 10 feet. Wave detail, southeast 8 feet at 7 seconds. Periods of rain. Slight chance of thunderstorms after midnight. Winds and seas may be higher in and near thunderstorms. The marine forecast for New York Harbor, including Raritan Bay. For tonight, northwest winds 5 to 10 knots. Waves 1 foot or less. Wave detail, west 1 foot at 2 seconds. For Saturday, north winds around 5 knots, becoming east in the afternoon. Waves 1 foot or less. For Saturday night, east winds 5 to 10 knots. Waves 1 foot or less. For Sunday, southeast winds 5 to 10 knots, becoming east 10 to 15 knots in the afternoon. Gusts up to 25 knots. Waves 1 foot or less, then around 2 feet in the afternoon. Wave detail, southeast 1 foot at 2 seconds, becoming east 2 feet at 3 seconds. Chance of rain in the morning, then periods of rain in the afternoon. And for Sunday night, east winds 20 to 25 knots, becoming northeast 15 to 20 knots after midnight. Waves 2 to 4 feet, occasionally to 5 feet. Wave detail, east 2 feet at 2 seconds. Periods of rain. Slight chance of thunderstorms after midnight. Winds and waves may be higher in and near thunderstorms. The marine forecast for Western Long Island Sound. For tonight, northwest winds 5 to 10 knots. Seas 1 foot or less. Wave detail, west 1 foot at 2 seconds. For Saturday, north winds around 5 knots, becoming east around 5 knots in the afternoon. Seas 1 foot or less. For Saturday night, southeast winds around 5 knots. Seas 1 foot or less. For Sunday, east winds 5 to 10 knots with gusts up to 20 knots. Seas 1 foot or less. Wave detail, east 1 foot at 2 seconds. Chance of rain in the morning, then periods of rain in the afternoon. And for Sunday night, east winds 15 to 20 knots with gusts up to 25 knots. Seas 2 to 3 feet. Wave detail, east 3 feet at 4 seconds. Periods of rain. Slight chance of thunderstorms after midnight. Winds and seas may be higher in and near thunderstorms. The marine forecast for the Long Island South Shore Bays. For tonight, northwest winds 5 to 10 knots. Waves 1 foot or less. For Saturday, north winds around 5 knots, becoming east in the afternoon. Waves 1 foot or less. For Saturday night, southeast winds around 5 knots, becoming east after midnight. Waves 1 foot or less. For Sunday, southeast winds 5 to 10 knots, increasing to 15 to 20 knots in the afternoon. Waves 1 foot or less. Chance of rain in the morning, then periods of rain in the afternoon.
And for Sunday night, east winds 15 to 20 knots with gusts up to 30 knots. Waves 1 foot or less. Periods of rain. Slight chance of thunderstorms after midnight. Winds and waves may be higher in and near thunderstorms. Here are the current conditions. As of 11 p.m. at Central Park, it was mostly cloudy. The temperature was 60 degrees, the dew point 41, and the relative humidity 49%. The pressure was 30.30 inches and steady. The report from the Bronx Botanical Gardens was not available. Elsewhere in the metropolitan area, it was mostly cloudy. It was 64 at LaGuardia Airport, 63 at Kennedy, 63 at Newark, and 52 at White Plains. Across Long Island, skies ranged from partly cloudy to mostly cloudy. It was 57 at Farmingdale, 57 at Islip, and 45 at West Hampton. In New Jersey, it was mostly cloudy. It was 51 at Caldwell, 59 at Teterboro, 48 at Somerset, 59 at Linden, and 53 at Trenton. In southwest Connecticut, it was partly cloudy. It was 56 at Bridgeport, 46 at Danbury, and 49 at New Haven. Here are the latest reports on the coastal waters. At Robins Reef in New York Harbor, winds were northwest at 3 knots. The air temperature was 65 degrees. At the New York Harbor entrance buoy, winds were northwest at 4 knots. The air temperature was 65 degrees, and the sea surface temperature was 65 degrees. Waves were 1 foot, with a dominant period of 7 seconds. A 2-foot swell from the south with a period of 7 seconds was reported. The report from 20 nautical miles south of Fire Island Inlet was not available. The report from 23 nautical miles south Montauk Point was not available. The report from Hudson Canyon was not available. At the buoy 15 nautical miles east of 15 nautical miles east of Barnegat Light, the air temperature was 65 degrees, and the sea surface temperature 65 degrees. Waves were 2 feet with a dominant period of 3 seconds. On the Western Sound, Kings Point reported a northwest wind at 4 knots. The air temperature was 64 degrees. At Bridgeport Harbor, a north wind at 2 knots was reported. The air temperature was 57 degrees. The report from Central Sound was not available. The following are coastal weather reports. As of 11 p.m. at Egan's Neck, temperature was 63 degrees. Wind was north at 9 miles an hour. At Morgan's Point in Glencove, temperature was 63 degrees. Wind was south at 5 miles an hour. At Jones Beach, temperature was 63 degrees. Wind was northwest at 7 miles an hour. At Breezy Point, temperature was 63 degrees. Wind was northwest at 2 miles an hour. The offshore waters forecast for south of Long Island between Montauk Point and Sandy Hook, out to 1,000 fathoms. Tonight, north to northwest winds 5 to 15 knots. Seas 3 to 4 feet. Saturday, north winds 10 to 15 knots, becoming northeast 5 to 10 knots. Seas 3 to 4 feet. Saturday night, east winds 10 to 15 knots, increasing to 15 to 20 knots. Seas 3 to 4 feet. Sunday, southeast winds 20 to 30 knots. Seas 5 to 8 feet. Showers and scattered thunderstorms. Sunday night, southeast winds 20 to 30 knots, becoming southwest 15 to 25 knots. Seas 6 to 11 feet. Monday, west to southwest winds 10 to 20 knots, becoming north. Seas 8 to 9 feet. Monday night, north winds 15 to 25 knots, becoming northwest 5 to 15 knots. Seas 5 to 9 feet. Tuesday, west winds 5 to 10 knots. Seas 4 to 5 feet. Tuesday night, southwest winds 10 to 15 knots, becoming west. Seas 4 to 6 feet. Wednesday, northwest winds 15 to 20 knots. Seas 6 to 7 feet. Wednesday night, north winds 15 to 20 knots. Seas 5 to 7 feet. The offshore waters forecast for south of New England between the Great South Channel and Montauk Point, out to 1,000 fathoms. Tonight, northwest winds 10 to 20 knots, becoming 10 to 15 knots. Seas 3 to 4 feet. Saturday, north winds 10 to 15 knots. Seas 3 to 4 feet.

Saturday night, east to northeast winds 5 to 10 knots, becoming east 10 to 15 knots. Seas 3 to 4 feet. Sunday, south to southeast winds 15 to 25 knots. Seas 3 to 5 feet. Showers and scattered thunderstorms. Sunday night, south to southeast winds 20 to 30 knots. Seas 6 to 11 feet. Monday, southwest winds 10 to 20 knots, becoming north to northwest. Seas 8 to 10 feet. Monday night, north winds 20 to 30 knots, diminishing to 10 to 20 knots. Seas 5 to 9 feet. Tuesday, winds becoming variable less than 5 knots, then becoming west to northwest. Seas 4 to 5 feet. Tuesday night, southwest winds 10 to 15 knots, becoming west. Seas 5 to 7 feet. Wednesday, north to northwest winds 15 to 20 knots. Seas 6 to 8 feet. Wednesday night, north winds 15 to 20 knots. Seas 5 to 8 feet. The offshore waters forecast for Hudson Canyon to Baltimore Canyon, out to 1,000 fathoms. Tonight, west winds less than 10 knots, becoming north to northeast. Seas 3 to 4 feet. Saturday, northeast winds 5 to 10 knots, becoming east 10 to 15 knots. Seas 3 to 4 feet. Saturday night, east winds 10 to 15 knots, increasing to 15 to 20 knots. Seas 3 to 5 feet. Chance of rain overnight. Sunday, southeast winds 20 to 30 knots. Seas 7 to 12 feet. Showers and scattered thunderstorms. Sunday night, south to southeast winds 20 to 30 knots, becoming southwest 15 to 25 knots. Seas 9 to 12 feet. Monday, west winds 10 to 20 knots, becoming north to northwest 15 to 25 knots. Seas 7 to 10 feet. Monday night, north to northwest winds 10 to 20 knots, becoming northwest 10 to 15 knots. Seas 4 to 8 feet. Tuesday, west winds 5 to 10 knots. Seas 3 to 4 feet. Tuesday night, southwest winds 10 to 15 knots, becoming west. Seas 3 to 6 feet. Wednesday, northwest winds 15 to 20 knots. Seas 5 to 7 feet. Wednesday night, north winds 15 to 20 knots. Seas 4 to 6 feet. 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The current time is 11:30 p.m. Eastern Daylight Time. The extended coastal waters forecast from Sandy Hook, New Jersey to Fire Island in Lead, New York, out 20 nautical miles. For Monday, north winds 15 to 20 knots, diminishing to 10 to 15 knots in the afternoon. Seas 5 to 7 feet, occasionally to 9 feet. Wave detail, southeast 7 feet at 9 seconds. Rain likely, mainly in the morning. For Monday night, northwest winds 5 to 10 knots. Seas 4 to 6 feet, occasionally to 8 feet, subsiding to 3 to 4 feet, occasionally to 5 feet after midnight. For Tuesday, southwest winds 10 to 15 knots with gusts up to 20 knots. Seas 2 to 4 feet, occasionally to 5 feet. For Tuesday night, west winds 15 to 20 knots with gusts up to 25 knots. Seas 3 to 4 feet, occasionally to 5 feet. Chance of showers. For Wednesday, northwest winds 15 to 20 knots with gusts up to 25 knots. Seas 3 to 5 feet, occasionally to 6 feet. And for Wednesday night, north winds around 15 knots with gusts up to 20 knots. Seas 2 to 4 feet, occasionally to 5 feet. Here is the official National Weather Service forecast for the New York City metropolitan area. Tonight, mostly cloudy. Lows in the mid-50s. Northwest winds 5 to 10 miles per hour. Saturday, partly sunny. Highs around 70. North winds around 5 miles per hour, becoming east in the afternoon. Saturday night, mostly cloudy. Lows in the mid-50s. Southeast winds 5 to 10 miles per hour. Sunday, cloudy. A chance of rain in the morning, then periods of rain in the afternoon. Highs in the mid-60s.

Lows in the upper 50s. Chance of rain 30%. Wednesday, mostly sunny. Highs in the mid-60s. Wednesday night, mostly clear. Lows in the lower 50s. Thursday, sunny. Highs in the lower 60s. Thursday night, partly cloudy in the evening, then mostly cloudy with a chance of showers after midnight. Lows in the lower 50s. Chance of rain 40%. Friday, partly sunny with a 40% chance of showers. Highs in the mid-60s. The coastal waters forecast from Sandy Hook, New Jersey to Fire Island Inlet, New York out 20 nautical miles. For tonight, west winds around 10 knots with gusts up to 20 knots, becoming northwest late this evening and overnight. Seas around 2 feet. Wave detail, west 2 feet at 3 seconds and south 1 foot at 5 seconds. For Saturday, north winds 5 to 10 knots, becoming east in the afternoon. Seas around 2 feet. Wave detail, northwest 1 foot at 2 seconds and southeast 1 foot at 8 seconds. For Saturday night, east winds 5 to 10 knots. Seas around 2 feet. Wave detail, east 1 foot at 2 seconds and southeast 1 foot at 8 seconds. For Sunday, southeast winds 10 to 15 knots, increasing to 15 to 20 knots in the afternoon. Gusts up to 30 knots. Seas 2 to 3 feet, building to 3 to 5 feet, occasionally to 6 feet in the afternoon. Wave detail, southeast 2 feet at 3 seconds and southeast 1 foot at 8 seconds, becoming southeast 4 feet at 6 seconds. Chance of rain in the morning, then periods of rain in the afternoon. And for Sunday night, east winds 15 to 20 knots with gusts up to 30 knots. Seas 5 to 8 feet, occasionally to 10 feet. Wave detail, southeast 8 feet at 7 seconds. Periods of rain. Slight chance of thunderstorms after midnight. Winds and seas may be higher in and near thunderstorms. The marine forecast for New York Harbor, including Raritan Bay. For tonight, northwest winds 5 to 10 knots. Waves 1 foot or less. Wave detail, west 1 foot at 2 seconds. For Saturday, north winds around 5 knots, becoming east in the afternoon. Waves 1 foot or less. For Saturday night, east winds 5 to 10 knots. Waves 1 foot or less. For Sunday, southeast winds 5 to 10 knots, becoming east 10 to 15 knots in the afternoon. Gusts up to 25 knots. Waves 1 foot or less, then around 2 feet in the afternoon. Wave detail, southeast 1 foot at 2 seconds, becoming east 2 feet at 3 seconds. Chance of rain in the morning, then periods of rain in the afternoon. And for Sunday night, east winds 20 to 25 knots, becoming northeast 15 to 20 knots after midnight. Waves 2 to 4 feet, occasionally to 5 feet. Wave detail, east 2 feet at 2 seconds. Period of rain. Slight chance of thunderstorms after midnight. Winds and waves may be higher in and near thunderstorms. The marine forecast for Western Long Island Sound. For tonight, northwest winds 5 to 10 knots. Seas 1 foot or less. Wave detail, west 1 foot at 2 seconds. For Saturday, north winds around 5 knots, becoming east around 5 knots in the afternoon. Seas 1 foot or less. For Saturday night, southeast winds around 5 knots. Seas 1 foot or less. For Sunday, east winds 5 to 10 knots with gusts up to 20 knots. Seas 1 foot or less. Wave detail, east 1 foot at 2 seconds. Chance of rain in the morning, then periods of rain in the afternoon. And for Sunday night, east winds 15 to 20 knots with gusts up to 25 knots. Seas 2 to 3 feet. Wave detail, east 3 feet at 4 seconds. Periods of rain. Slight chance of thunderstorms after midnight. Winds and seas may be higher in and near thunderstorms. The marine forecast for the Long Island South Shore Bays. For tonight, northwest winds 5 to 10 knots. Waves 1 foot or less. For Saturday, north winds around 5 knots, becoming east in the afternoon. Waves 1 foot or less. For Saturday night, southeast winds around 5 knots, becoming east after midnight. Waves 1 foot or less. For Sunday, southeast winds 5 to 10 knots, increasing to 15 to

waves 1 foot or less. Chance of rain in the morning, then periods of rain in the afternoon. And for Sunday night, east winds 15 to 20 knots with gusts up to 30 knots. Waves 1 foot or less. Period of rain. Slight chance of thunderstorms after midnight. Winds and waves may be higher in and near thunderstorms. Here are the current conditions. As of 11 p.m. at Central Park, it was mostly cloudy. The temperature was 60 degrees, the dew point 41, and the relative humidity 49%. The pressure was 30.30 inches and steady. The report from the Bronx Botanical Gardens was not available. Elsewhere in the metropolitan area, it was mostly cloudy. It was 64 at LaGuardia Airport, 63 at Kennedy, 63 at Newark, and 52 at White Plains. Across Long Island, skies ranged from partly cloudy to mostly cloudy. It was 57 at Farmingdale, 57 at Islip, and 45 at West Hampton. In New Jersey, it was mostly cloudy. It was 51 at Caldwell, 59 at Teterboro, 48 at Somerset, 59 at Linden, and 53 at Trenton. In southwest Connecticut, it was partly cloudy. It was 56 at Bridgeport, 46 at Danbury, and 49 at New Haven. Here are the latest reports on the coastal waters. At Robins Reef in New York Harbor, winds were northwest at 3 knots. The air temperature was 65 degrees. At the New York Harbor entrance buoy, winds were northwest at 4 knots. The air temperature was 65 degrees, and the sea surface temperature was 65 degrees. Waves were 1 foot, with a dominant period of 7 seconds. A 2-foot swell from the south with a period of 7 seconds was reported. The report from 20 nautical miles south of Fire Island Inlet was not available. The report from 23 nautical miles south Montauk Point was not available. The report from Hudson Canyon was not available. At the buoy 15 nautical miles east of 15 nautical miles east of Barnegat Light, the air temperature was 65 degrees, and the sea surface temperature 65 degrees. Waves were 2 feet with a dominant period of 3 seconds. On the Western Sound, Kings Point reported a northwest wind at 4 knots. The air temperature was 64 degrees. At Bridgeport Harbor, a north wind at 2 knots was reported. The air temperature was 57 degrees. The report from Central Sound was not available. The following are coastal weather reports. As of 11 p.m. at Eagan's Neck, temperature was 63 degrees. Wind was north at 9 miles an hour. At Morgan's Point in Glencove, temperature was 63 degrees. Wind was south at 5 miles an hour. At Jones Beach, temperature was 63 degrees. Wind was northwest at 7 miles an hour. At Breezy Point, temperature was 63 degrees. Wind was northwest at 2 miles an hour. Here is the official National Weather Service forecast for the New York City metropolitan area. Tonight, mostly cloudy. Lows in the mid-50s. Northwest winds 5 to 10 miles per hour. Saturday, partly sunny. Highs around 70. North winds around 5 miles per hour, becoming east in the afternoon. Saturday night, mostly cloudy. Lows in the mid-50s. Southeast winds 5 to 10 miles per hour. Sunday, cloudy. A chance of rain in the morning, then periods of rain in the afternoon. Highs in the mid-60s. East winds 10 to 15 miles per hour with gusts up to 30 miles per hour. Chance of rain 90%. Sunday night, periods of rain in the evening, then periods of rain with a slight chance of thunderstorms after midnight. Lows in the lower 60s. East winds 10 to 15 miles per hour with gusts up to 30 miles per hour. Chance of rain near 100%. Columbus Day, mostly cloudy with a chance of rain in the morning, then partly sunny in the afternoon. Highs in the lower 70s. Chance of rain 50%. Here is the extended forecast. Monday night, partly cloudy. Lows in the upper 50s. Tuesday, partly sunny. A chance of showers in the afternoon. Highs in the lower 70s. Chance of rain 30%. Tuesday night, mostly cloudy in the evening, then becoming partly cloudy. A chance of showers. Lows in the

chance of rain 30%. Wednesday, mostly sunny. Highs in the mid-60s. Wednesday night, mostly clear. Lows in the lower 50s. Thursday, sunny. Highs in the lower 60s. Thursday night, partly cloudy in the evening, then mostly cloudy with a chance of showers after midnight. Lows in the lower 50s. Chance of rain 40%. Friday, partly sunny with a 40% chance of showers. Highs in the mid-60s. The coastal waters forecast from Sandy Hook, New Jersey to Fire Island Inlet, New York out 20 nautical miles. For tonight, west winds around 10 knots with gusts up to 20 knots, becoming northwest late this evening and overnight. Seas around 2 feet. Wave detail, west 2 feet at 3 seconds and south 1 foot at 5 seconds. For Saturday, north winds 5 to 10 knots, becoming east in the afternoon. Seas around 2 feet. Wave detail, northwest 1 foot at 2 seconds and southeast 1 foot at 8 seconds. For Saturday night, east winds 5 to 10 knots. Seas around 2 feet. Wave detail, east 1 foot at 2 seconds and southeast 1 foot at 8 seconds. For Sunday, southeast winds 10 to 15 knots, increasing to 15 to 20 knots in the afternoon. Gusts up to 30 knots. Seas 2 to 3 feet, building to 3 to 5 feet, occasionally to 6 feet in the afternoon. Wave detail, southeast 2 feet at 3 seconds and southeast 1 foot at 8 seconds, becoming southeast 4 feet at 6 seconds. Chance of rain in the morning, then periods of rain in the afternoon. And for Sunday night, east winds 15 to 20 knots with gusts up to 30 knots. Seas 5 to 8 feet, occasionally to 10 feet. Wave detail, southeast 8 feet at 7 seconds. Periods of rain. Slight chance of thunderstorms after midnight. Winds and seas may be higher in and near thunderstorms. The marine forecast for New York Harbor, including Raritan Bay. For tonight, northwest winds 5 to 10 knots. Waves 1 foot or less. Wave detail, west 1 foot at 2 seconds. For Saturday, north winds around 5 knots, becoming east in the afternoon. Waves 1 foot or less. For Saturday night, east winds 5 to 10 knots. Waves 1 foot or less. For Sunday, southeast winds 5 to 10 knots, becoming east 10 to 15 knots in the afternoon. Gusts up to 25 knots. Waves 1 foot or less, then around 2 feet in the afternoon. Wave detail, southeast 1 foot at 2 seconds, becoming east 2 feet at 3 seconds. Chance of rain in the morning, then periods of rain in the afternoon. And for Sunday night, east winds 20 to 25 knots, becoming northeast 15 to 20 knots after midnight. Waves 2 to 4 feet, occasionally to 5 feet. Wave detail, east 2 feet at 2 seconds. Periods of rain. Slight chance of thunderstorms after midnight. Winds and waves may be higher in and near thunderstorms. The marine forecast for Western Long Island Sound. For tonight, northwest winds 5 to 10 knots. Seas 1 foot or less. Wave detail, west 1 foot at 2 seconds. For Saturday, north winds around 5 knots, becoming east around 5 knots in the afternoon. Seas 1 foot or less. For Saturday night, southeast winds around 5 knots. Seas 1 foot or less. For Sunday, east winds 5 to 10 knots with gusts up to 20 knots. Seas 1 foot or less. Wave detail, east 1 foot at 2 seconds. Chance of rain in the morning, then periods of rain in the afternoon. And for Sunday night, east winds 15 to 20 knots with gusts up to 25 knots. Seas 2 to 3 feet. Wave detail, east 3 feet at 4 seconds. Periods of rain. Slight chance of thunderstorms after midnight. Winds and seas may be higher in and near thunderstorms. The marine forecast for the Long Island South Shore Bays. For tonight, northwest winds 5 to 10 knots. Waves 1 foot or less. For Saturday, north winds around 5 knots, becoming east in the afternoon. Waves 1 foot or less. For Saturday night, southeast winds around 5 knots, becoming east after midnight. Waves 1 foot or less. For Sunday, southeast winds 5 to 10 knots, increasing to 15 to 20 knots in the afternoon. Waves 1 foot or less.

chance of rain in the morning, then periods of rain in the afternoon. And for Sunday night, east winds 15 to 20 knots with gusts up to 30 knots. Waves 1 foot or less. Periods of rain. Slight chance of thunderstorms after midnight. Winds and waves may be higher in and near thunderstorms. Here are the current conditions. As of 11 p.m. at Central Park, it was mostly cloudy. The temperature was 60 degrees, the dew point 41, and the relative humidity 49%. The pressure was 30.30 inches and steady. The report from the Bronx Botanical Gardens was not available. Elsewhere in the metropolitan area, it was mostly cloudy. It was 64 at LaGuardia Airport, 63 at Kennedy, 63 at Newark, and 52 at White Plains. Across Long Island, skies ranged from partly cloudy to mostly cloudy. It was 57 at Farmingdale, 57 at Islip, and 45 at West Hampton. In New Jersey, it was mostly cloudy. It was 51 at Caldwell, 59 at Teterboro, 48 at Somerset, 59 at Linden, and 53 at Trenton. In southwest Connecticut, it was partly cloudy. It was 56 at Bridgeport, 46 at Danbury, and 49 at New Haven. Here are the latest reports on the coastal waters. At Robins Reef in New York Harbor, winds were northwest at 3 knots. The air temperature was 65 degrees. At the New York Harbor entrance buoy, winds were northwest at 4 knots. The air temperature was 65 degrees, and the sea surface temperature was 65 degrees. Waves were 1 foot, with a dominant period of 7 seconds. A 2-foot swell from the south with a period of 7 seconds was reported. The report from 20 nautical miles south of Fire Island Inlet was not available. The report from 23 nautical miles south Montauk Point was not available. The report from Hudson Canyon was not available. At the buoy 15 nautical miles east of 15 nautical miles east of Barnegat Light, the air temperature was 65 degrees, and the sea surface temperature 65 degrees. Waves were 2 feet with a dominant period of 3 seconds. On the Western Sound, Kings Point reported a northwest wind at 4 knots. The air temperature was 64 degrees. At Bridgeport Harbor, a north wind at 2 knots was reported. The air temperature was 57 degrees. The report from Central Sound was not available. The following are coastal weather reports. As of 11 p.m. at Eagan's Neck, temperature was 63 degrees. Wind was north, at 9 miles an hour. At Morgan's Point in Glencove, temperature was 63 degrees. Wind was south, at 5 miles an hour. At Jones Beach, temperature was 63 degrees. Wind was northwest, at 7 miles an hour. At Breezy Point, temperature was 63 degrees. Wind was northwest, at 2 miles an hour. Here is the official National Weather Service forecast for the New York City metropolitan area. Tonight, mostly cloudy. Lows in the mid-50s. Northwest winds 5 to 10 miles per hour. Saturday, partly sunny. Highs around 70. North winds around 5 miles per hour, becoming east in the afternoon. Saturday night, mostly cloudy. Lows in the mid-50s. Southeast winds 5 to 10 miles per hour. Sunday, cloudy. A chance of rain in the morning, then periods of rain in the afternoon. Highs in the mid-60s. East winds 10 to 15 miles per hour with gusts up to 30 miles per hour. Chance of rain 90%. Sunday night, periods of rain in the evening, then periods of rain with a slight chance of thunderstorms after midnight. Lows in the lower 60s. East winds 10 to 15 miles per hour with gusts up to 30 miles per hour. Chance of rain near 100%. Columbus Day, mostly cloudy with a chance of rain in the morning, then partly sunny in the afternoon. Highs in the lower 70s. Chance of rain 50%. Here is the extended forecast. Monday night, partly cloudy. Lows in the upper 50s. Tuesday, partly sunny. A chance of showers in the afternoon. Highs in the lower 70s. Chance of rain 30%. Tuesday night, mostly cloudy in the evening, then becoming partly cloudy. A chance of showers. Lows in the upper 50s. Chance of rain 30%.

Wednesday, mostly sunny. Highs in the mid-60s. Wednesday night, mostly clear. Lows in the lower 50s. Thursday, sunny. Highs in the lower 60s. Thursday night, partly cloudy in the evening, then mostly cloudy with a chance of showers after midnight. Lows in the lower 50s. Chance of rain 40%. Friday, partly sunny with a 40% chance of showers. Highs in the mid-60s. The coastal waters forecast from Sandy Hook, New Jersey to Fire Island Inlet, New York out 20 nautical miles. For tonight, west winds around 10 knots with gusts up to 20 knots, becoming northwest late this evening and overnight. Seas around 2 feet. Wave detail, west 2 feet at 3 seconds and south 1 foot at 5 seconds. For Saturday, north winds 5 to 10 knots, becoming east in the afternoon. Seas around 2 feet. Wave detail, northwest 1 foot at 2 seconds and southeast 1 foot at 8 seconds. For Saturday night, east winds 5 to 10 knots. Seas around 2 feet. Wave detail, east 1 foot at 2 seconds and southeast 1 foot at 8 seconds. For Sunday, southeast winds 10 to 15 knots, increasing to 15 to 20 knots in the afternoon. Gusts up to 30 knots. Seas 2 to 3 feet, building to 3 to 5 feet, occasionally to 6 feet in the afternoon. Wave detail, southeast 2 feet at 3 seconds and southeast 1 foot at 8 seconds, becoming southeast 4 feet at 6 seconds. Chance of rain in the morning, then period of rain in the afternoon. And for Sunday night, east winds 15 to 20 knots with gusts up to 30 knots. Seas 5 to 8 feet, occasionally to 10 feet. Wave detail, southeast 8 feet at 7 seconds. Period of rain. Slight chance of thunderstorms after midnight. Winds and seas may be higher in and near thunderstorms. The marine forecast for New York Harbor, including Raritan Bay. For tonight, northwest winds 5 to 10 knots. Waves 1 foot or less. Wave detail, west 1 foot at 2 seconds. For Saturday, north winds around 5 knots, becoming east in the afternoon. Waves 1 foot or less. For Saturday night, east winds 5 to 10 knots. Waves 1 foot or less. For Sunday, southeast winds 5 to 10 knots, becoming east 10 to 15 knots in the afternoon. Gusts up to 25 knots. Waves 1 foot or less, then around 2 feet in the afternoon. Wave detail, southeast 1 foot at 2 seconds, becoming east 2 feet at 3 seconds. Chance of rain in the morning, then periods of rain in the afternoon. And for Sunday night, east winds 20 to 25 knots, becoming northeast 15 to 20 knots after midnight. Waves 2 to 4 feet, occasionally to 5 feet. Wave detail, east 2 feet at 2 seconds. Period of rain. Slight chance of thunderstorms after midnight. Winds and waves may be higher in and near thunderstorms. The marine forecast for western Long Island Sound. For tonight, northwest winds 5 to 10 knots. Seas 1 foot or less. Wave detail, west 1 foot at 2 seconds. For Saturday, north winds around 5 knots, becoming east around 5 knots in the afternoon. Seas 1 foot or less. For Saturday night, southeast winds around 5 knots. Seas 1 foot or less. For Sunday, east winds 5 to 10 knots with gusts up to 20 knots. Seas 1 foot or less. Wave detail, east 1 foot at 2 seconds. Chance of rain in the morning, then periods of rain in the afternoon. And for Sunday night, east winds 15 to 20 knots with gusts up to 25 knots. Seas 2 to 3 feet. Wave detail, east 3 feet at 4 seconds. Period of rain. Slight chance of thunderstorms after midnight. Winds and seas may be higher in and near thunderstorms. The marine forecast for the Long Island South Shore Bays. For tonight, northwest winds 5 to 10 knots. Waves 1 foot or less. For Saturday, north winds around 5 knots, becoming east in the afternoon. Waves 1 foot or less. For Saturday night, southeast winds around 5 knots, becoming east after midnight. Waves 1 foot or less. For Sunday, southeast winds 5 to 10 knots, increasing to 15 to 20 knots in the afternoon. Waves 1 foot or less. Chance of rain in the morning, then periods of rain in the afternoon.

And for Sunday night, east winds 15 to 20 knots with gusts up to 30 knots. Waves 1 foot or less. Periods of rain. Slight chance of thunderstorms after midnight. Winds and waves may be higher in and near thunderstorms. The offshore waters forecast for south of Long Island between Montauk Point and Sandy Hook out to 1,000 fathoms. Tonight, north to northwest winds 5 to 15 knots. Seas 3 to 4 feet. Saturday, north winds 10 to 15 knots, becoming northeast 5 to 10 knots. Seas 3 to 4 feet. Saturday night, east winds 10 to 15 knots, increasing to 15 to 20 knots. Seas 3 to 4 feet. Sunday, southeast winds 20 to 30 knots. Seas 5 to 8 feet. Showers and scattered thunderstorms. Sunday night, southeast winds 20 to 30 knots, becoming southwest 15 to 25 knots. Seas 6 to 11 feet. Monday, west to southwest winds 10 to 20 knots, becoming north. Seas 8 to 9 feet. Monday night, north winds 15 to 25 knots, becoming northwest 5 to 15 knots. Seas 5 to 9 feet. Tuesday, west winds 5 to 10 knots. Seas 4 to 5 feet. Tuesday night, southwest winds 10 to 15 knots, becoming west. Seas 4 to 6 feet. Wednesday, northwest winds 15 to 20 knots. Seas 6 to 7 feet. Wednesday night, north winds 15 to 20 knots. Seas 5 to 7 feet. The offshore waters forecast for south of New England between the Great South Channel and Montauk Point, out to 1,000 fathoms. Tonight, northwest winds 10 to 20 knots, becoming 10 to 15 knots. Seas 3 to 4 feet. Saturday, north winds 10 to 15 knots. Seas 3 to 4 feet. Saturday night, east to northeast winds 5 to 10 knots, becoming east 10 to 15 knots. Seas 3 to 4 feet. Sunday, south to southeast winds 15 to 25 knots. Seas 3 to 5 feet. Showers and scattered thunderstorms. Sunday night, south to southeast winds 20 to 30 knots. Seas 6 to 11 feet. Monday, southwest winds 10 to 20 knots, becoming north to northwest. Seas 8 to 10 feet. Monday night, north winds 20 to 30 knots, diminishing to 10 to 20 knots. Seas 5 to 9 feet. Tuesday, winds becoming variable less than 5 knots, then becoming west to northwest. Seas 4 to 5 feet. Tuesday night, southwest winds 10 to 15 knots, becoming west. Seas 5 to 7 feet. Wednesday, north to northwest winds 15 to 20 knots. Seas 6 to 8 feet. Wednesday night, north winds 15 to 20 knots. Seas 5 to 8 feet. The offshore waters forecast for Hudson Canyon to Baltimore Canyon, out to 1,000 fathoms. Tonight, west winds less than 10 knots, becoming north to northeast. Seas 3 to 4 feet. Saturday, northeast winds 5 to 10 knots, becoming east 10 to 15 knots. Seas 3 to 4 feet. Saturday night, east winds 10 to 15 knots, increasing to 15 to 20 knots. Seas 3 to 5 feet. Chance of rain overnight. Sunday, southeast winds 20 to 30 knots. Seas 7 to 12 feet. Showers and scattered thunderstorms. Sunday night, south to southeast winds 20 to 30 knots, becoming southwest 15 to 25 knots. Seas 9 to 12 feet. Monday, west winds 10 to 20 knots, becoming north to northwest 15 to 25 knots. Seas 7 to 10 feet. Monday night, north to northwest winds 10 to 20 knots, becoming northwest 10 to 15 knots. Seas 4 to 8 feet. Tuesday, west winds 5 to 10 knots. Seas 3 to 4 feet. Tuesday night, southwest winds 10 to 15 knots, becoming west. Seas 3 to 6 feet. Wednesday, northwest winds 15 to 20 knots. Seas 5 to 7 feet. Wednesday night, north winds 15 to 20 knots. Seas 4 to 6 feet. 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

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The current time is 12:03 a.m. Eastern Daylight Time. The extended coastal waters forecast from Sandy Hook, New Jersey to Fire Island Inlet, New York out 20 nautical miles. For Monday, north winds 15 to 20 knots, diminishing to 10 to 15 knots in the afternoon. Seas 5 to 7 feet, occasionally to 9 feet. Wave detail, southeast 7 feet at 9 seconds. Rain likely, mainly in the morning. For Monday night, northwest winds 5 to 10 knots. Seas 4 to 6 feet, occasionally to 8 feet, subsiding to 3 to 4 feet, occasionally to 5 feet after midnight. For Tuesday, southwest winds 10 to 15 knots with gusts up to 20 knots. Seas 2 to 4 feet, occasionally to 5 feet. For Tuesday night, west winds 15 to 20 knots with gusts up to 25 knots. Seas 3 to 4 feet, occasionally to 5 feet. Chance of showers. For Wednesday, northwest winds 15 to 20 knots with gusts up to 25 knots. Seas 3 to 5 feet, occasionally to 6 feet. And for Wednesday night, north winds around 15 knots with gusts up to 20 knots. Seas 2 to 4 feet, occasionally to 5 feet. Here is the official National Weather Service forecast for the New York City metropolitan area. Tonight, mostly cloudy. Lows in the mid-50s. Northwest winds 5 to 10 miles per hour. Saturday, partly sunny. Highs around 70. North winds around 5 miles per hour, becoming east in the afternoon. Saturday night, mostly cloudy. Lows in the mid-50s. Southeast winds 5 to 10 miles per hour. Sunday, cloudy. A chance of rain in the morning, then periods of rain in the afternoon. Highs in the mid-60s. East winds 10 to 15 miles per hour with gusts up to 30 miles per hour. Chance of rain 90%. Sunday night, periods of rain in the evening, then periods of rain with a slight chance of thunderstorms after midnight. Lows in the lower 60s. East winds 10 to 15 miles per hour with gusts up to 30 miles per hour. Chance of rain near 100%. Columbus Day, mostly cloudy with a chance of rain in the morning, then partly sunny in the afternoon. Highs in the lower 70s. Chance of rain 50%. Here is the extended forecast. Monday night, partly cloudy. Lows in the upper 50s. Tuesday, partly sunny. A chance of showers in the afternoon. Highs in the lower 70s. Chance of rain 30%. Tuesday night, mostly cloudy in the evening, then becoming partly cloudy. A chance of showers. Lows in the upper 50s. Chance of rain 30%. Wednesday, mostly sunny. Highs in the mid 60s. Wednesday night, mostly clear. Lows in the lower 50s. Thursday, sunny. Highs in the lower 60s. Thursday night, partly cloudy in the evening, then mostly cloudy with a chance of showers after midnight. Lows in the lower 50s. Chance of rain 40%. Friday, partly sunny with a 40% chance of showers. Highs in the mid-60s. The coastal waters forecast from Sandy Hook, New Jersey to Fire Island Inlet, New York out 20 nautical miles. For tonight, west winds around 10 knots with gusts up to 20 knots, becoming northwest late this evening and overnight. Seas around 2 feet. Wave detail, west 2 feet at 3 seconds and south 1 foot at 5 seconds. For Saturday, north winds 5 to 10 knots, becoming east in the afternoon. Seas around 2 feet. Wave detail, northwest 1 foot at 2 seconds and southeast 1 foot at 8 seconds. For Saturday night, east winds 5 to 10 knots. Seas around 2 feet. Wave detail, east 1 foot at 2 seconds and southeast 1 foot at 8 seconds. For Sunday, southeast winds 10 to 15 knots, increasing to 15 to 20 knots in the afternoon. Gusts up to 30 knots. Seas 2 to 3 feet, building to 3 to 5 feet, occasionally to 6 feet in the afternoon. Wave detail, southeast 2 feet at 3 seconds and southeast 1 foot at 8 seconds, becoming southeast 4 feet at 6 seconds. Chance of rain in the morning, then periods of rain in the afternoon. And for Sunday night, east winds 15 to 20 knots with gusts up to 30 knots. Seas 5 to 8.

feet, occasionally to 10 feet. Wave detail, southeast 8 feet at 7 seconds. Periods of rain. Slight chance of thunderstorms after midnight. Winds and seas may be higher in and near thunderstorms. The marine forecast for New York Harbor, including Raritan Bay. For tonight, northwest winds 5 to 10 knots. Waves 1 foot or less. Wave detail, west 1 foot at 2 seconds. For Saturday, north winds around 5 knots, becoming east in the afternoon. Waves 1 foot or less. For Saturday night, east winds 5 to 10 knots. Waves 1 foot or less. For Sunday, southeast winds 5 to 10 knots, becoming east 10 to 15 knots in the afternoon. Gusts up to 25 knots. Waves 1 foot or less, then around 2 feet in the afternoon. Wave detail, southeast 1 foot at 2 seconds, becoming east 2 feet at 3 seconds. Chance of rain in the morning, then periods of rain in the afternoon. And for Sunday night, east winds 20 to 25 knots, becoming northeast 15 to 20 knots after midnight. Waves 2 to 4 feet, occasionally to 5 feet. Wave detail, east 2 feet at 2 seconds. Periods of rain. Slight chance of thunderstorms after midnight. Winds and waves may be higher in and near thunderstorms. The marine forecast for Western Long Island Sound. For tonight, northwest winds 5 to 10 knots. Seas 1 foot or less. Wave detail, west 1 foot at 2 seconds. For Saturday, north winds around 5 knots, becoming east around 5 knots in the afternoon. Seas 1 foot or less. For Saturday night, southeast winds around 5 knots. Seas 1 foot or less. For Sunday, east winds 5 to 10 knots with gusts up to 20 knots. Seas 1 foot or less. Wave detail, east 1 foot at 2 seconds. Chance of rain in the morning, then periods of rain in the afternoon. And for Sunday night, east winds 15 to 20 knots with gusts up to 25 knots. Seas 2 to 3 feet. Wave detail, east 3 feet at 4 seconds. Periods of rain. Slight chance of thunderstorms after midnight. Winds and seas may be higher in and near thunderstorms. The marine forecast for the Long Island South Shore Bays. For tonight, northwest winds 5 to 10 knots. Waves 1 foot or less. For Saturday, north winds around 5 knots, becoming east in the afternoon. Waves 1 foot or less. For Saturday night, southeast winds around 5 knots, becoming east after midnight. Waves 1 foot or less. For Sunday, southeast winds 5 to 10 knots, increasing to 15 to 20 knots in the afternoon. Waves 1 foot or less. Chance of rain in the morning, then periods of rain in the afternoon. And for Sunday night, east winds 15 to 20 knots with gusts up to 30 knots. Waves 1 foot or less. Periods of rain. Slight chance of thunderstorms after midnight. Winds and waves may be higher in and near thunderstorms. Here are the current conditions. As of midnight at Central Park, it was mostly cloudy. The temperature was 60 degrees, the dew point 40, and the relative humidity 47%. The pressure was 30.30 inches and steady. The report from the Bronx Botanical Gardens was not available. Elsewhere in the metropolitan area, it was mostly cloudy. It was 64 at LaGuardia Airport, 58 at Kennedy, 58 at Newark, and 52 at White Plains. Across Long Island, it was mostly cloudy. It was 53 at Farmingdale, 54 at Islip, and 43 at West Hampton. In New Jersey, it was mostly cloudy. It was 50 at Caldwell, 57 at Teterboro, 47 at Somerset, 58 at Linden, and 52 at Trenton. In southwest Connecticut, it was partly cloudy. It was 55 at Bridgeport, 45 at Danbury, and 49 at New Haven. Here are the latest reports on the coastal waters. At Robins Reef in New York Harbor, winds were west at 3 knots. The air temperature was 64 degrees. At New York Harbor entrance buoy, winds were west at 4 knots. Sea temperature 65 degrees. Air temperature 65 degrees. Wave heights 1 foot. Wave period 8 seconds. The report from 20 nautical miles south of Fire Island Inlet was not available. The report from 23

nautical miles south of Montauk Point was not available. The report from Hudson Canyon was not available. At the buoy 15 nautical miles east of 15 nautical miles east of Barnegat Light, the air temperature was 65 degrees, and the sea surface temperature 65 degrees. Waves were 2 feet with a dominant period of 7 seconds. On the Western Sound, Kings Point reported a northwest wind at 3 knots. The air temperature was 63 degrees. At Bridgeport Harbor, a north wind at 4 knots was reported. The air temperature was 57 degrees. The report from Central Sound was not available. The following are coastal weather reports. As of midnight at Eagan's Neck, temperature was 61 degrees. Wind was southwest, at 6 miles an hour. At Morgan's Point in Glen Cove, temperature was 61 degrees. Wind was south, at 3 miles an hour. At Jones Beach, temperature was 63 degrees. Wind was northwest, at 2 miles an hour. At Breezy Point, temperature was 63 degrees. Wind was west, at 3 miles an hour. Here is the official National Weather Service forecast for the New York City metropolitan area. Tonight, mostly cloudy. Lows in the mid-50s. Northwest winds 5 to 10 miles per hour. Saturday, partly sunny. Highs around 70. North winds around 5 miles per hour, becoming east in the afternoon. Saturday night, mostly cloudy. Lows in the mid-50s. Southeast winds 5 to 10 miles per hour. Sunday, cloudy. A chance of rain in the morning, then periods of rain in the afternoon. Highs in the mid-60s. East winds 10 to 15 miles per hour with gusts up to 30 miles per hour. Chance of rain 90%. Sunday night, periods of rain in the evening, then periods of rain with a slight chance of thunderstorms after midnight. Lows in the lower 60s. East winds 10 to 15 miles per hour with gusts up to 30 miles per hour. Chance of rain near 100%. Columbus Day, mostly cloudy with a chance of rain in the morning, then partly sunny in the afternoon. Highs in the lower 70s. Chance of rain 50%. Here is the extended forecast. Monday night, partly cloudy. Lows in the upper 50s. Tuesday, partly sunny. A chance of showers in the afternoon. Highs in the lower 70s. Chance of rain 30%. Tuesday night, mostly cloudy in the evening, then becoming partly cloudy. A chance of showers. Lows in the upper 50s. Chance of rain 30%. Wednesday, mostly sunny. Highs in the mid-60s. Wednesday night, mostly clear. Lows in the lower 50s. Thursday, sunny. Highs in the lower 60s. Thursday night, partly cloudy in the evening, then mostly cloudy with a chance of showers after midnight. Lows in the lower 50s. Chance of rain 40%. Friday, partly sunny with a 40% chance of showers. Highs in the mid-60s. The coastal waters forecast from Sandy Hook, New Jersey to Fire Island in Inlet, New York out 20 nautical miles. For tonight, west winds around 10 knots with gusts up to 20 knots, becoming northwest late this evening and overnight. Seas around 2 feet. Wave detail, west 2 feet at 3 seconds and south 1 foot at 5 seconds. For Saturday, north winds 5 to 10 knots, becoming east in the afternoon. Seas around 2 feet. Wave detail, northwest 1 foot at 2 seconds and southeast 1 foot at 8 seconds. For Saturday night, east winds 5 to 10 knots. Seas around 2 feet. Wave detail, east 1 foot at 2 seconds and southeast 1 foot at 8 seconds. For Sunday, southeast winds 10 to 15 knots, increasing to 15 to 20 knots in the afternoon. Gusts up to 30 knots. Seas 2 to 3 feet, building to 3 to 5 feet, occasionally to 6 feet in the afternoon. Wave detail, southeast 2 feet at 3 seconds and southeast 1 foot at 8 seconds, becoming southeast 4 feet at 6 seconds. Chance of rain in the morning, then periods of rain in the afternoon. And for Sunday night, east winds 15 to 20 knots with gusts up to 30 knots. Seas 5 to 8 feet, occasionally to 10 feet. Wave detail, southeast 8 feet at 7 seconds. Periods of rain. Slight chance of thunderstorms after midnight.

winds and seas may be higher in and near thunderstorms. The marine forecast for New York Harbor, including Raritan Bay. For tonight, northwest winds 5 to 10 knots. Waves 1 foot or less. Wave detail, west 1 foot at 2 seconds. For Saturday, north winds around 5 knots, becoming east in the afternoon. Waves 1 foot or less. For Saturday night, east winds 5 to 10 knots. Waves 1 foot or less. For Sunday, southeast winds 5 to 10 knots, becoming east 10 to 15 knots in the afternoon. Gusts up to 25 knots. Waves 1 foot or less, then around 2 feet in the afternoon. Wave detail, southeast 1 foot at 2 seconds, becoming east 2 feet at 3 seconds. Chance of rain in the morning, then periods of rain in the afternoon. And for Sunday night, east winds 20 to 25 knots, becoming northeast 15 to 20 knots after midnight. Waves 2 to 4 feet, occasionally to 5 feet. Wave detail, east 2 feet at 2 seconds. Periods of rain. Slight chance of thunderstorms after midnight. Winds and waves may be higher in and near thunderstorms. The marine forecast for Western Long Island Sound. For tonight, northwest winds 5 to 10 knots. Seas 1 foot or less. Wave detail, west 1 foot at 2 seconds. For Saturday, north winds around 5 knots, becoming east around 5 knots in the afternoon. Seas 1 foot or less. For Saturday night, southeast winds around 5 knots. Seas 1 foot or less. For Sunday, east winds 5 to 10 knots with gusts up to 20 knots. Seas 1 foot or less. Wave detail, east 1 foot at 2 seconds. Chance of rain in the morning, then periods of rain in the afternoon. And for Sunday night, east winds 15 to 20 knots with gusts up to 25 knots. Seas 2 to 3 feet. Wave detail, east 3 feet at 4 seconds. Periods of rain. Slight chance of thunderstorms after midnight. Winds and seas may be higher in and near thunderstorms. The marine forecast for the Long Island South Shore Bays. For tonight, northwest winds 5 to 10 knots. Waves 1 foot or less. For Saturday, north winds around 5 knots, becoming east in the afternoon. Waves 1 foot or less. For Saturday night, southeast winds around 5 knots, becoming east after midnight. Waves 1 foot or less. For Sunday, southeast winds 5 to 10 knots, increasing to 15 to 20 knots in the afternoon. Waves 1 foot or less. Chance of rain in the morning, then periods of rain in the afternoon. And for Sunday night, east winds 15 to 20 knots with gusts up to 30 knots. Waves 1 foot or less. Periods of rain. Slight chance of thunderstorms after midnight. Winds and waves may be higher in and near thunderstorms. Here are the current conditions. As of midnight at Central Park, it was mostly cloudy. The temperature was 60 degrees, the dew point 40, and the relative humidity 47%. The pressure was 30.30 inches and steady. The report from the Bronx Botanical Gardens was not available. Elsewhere in the metropolitan area, it was mostly cloudy. It was 64 at LaGuardia Airport, 58 at Kennedy, 58 at Newark, and 52 at White Plains. Across Long Island, it was mostly cloudy. It was 53 at Farmingdale, 54 at Islip, and 43 at West Hampton. In New Jersey, it was mostly cloudy. It was 50 at Caldwell, 57 at Teterboro, 47 at Somerset, 58 at Linden, and 52 at Trenton. In southwest Connecticut, it was partly cloudy. It was 55 at Bridgeport, 45 at Danbury, and 49 at New Haven. Here are the latest reports on the coastal waters. At Robbins Reef in New York Harbor, winds were west at 3 knots. The air temperature was 64 degrees. At New York Harbor entrance buoy, winds were west at 4 knots. Sea temperature 65 degrees. Air temperature 65 degrees. Wave heights 1 foot. Wave period 8 seconds. The report from 20 nautical miles south of Fire Island Inlet was not available. The report from 23 nautical miles south Montauk Point was not available. The report from Hudson Canyon was not available.
at the buoy 15 nautical miles east of 15 nautical miles east of Barnegat Light. The air temperature was 65 degrees, and the sea surface temperature 65 degrees. Waves were 2 feet with a dominant period of 7 seconds. On the Western Sound, Kings Point reported a northwest wind at 3 knots. The air temperature was 63 degrees. At Bridgeport Harbor, a north wind at 4 knots was reported. The air temperature was 57 degrees. The report from Central Sound was not available. The following are coastal weather reports. As of midnight at Eaton's Neck, temperature was 61 degrees. Wind was southwest, at 6 miles an hour. At Morgan's Point in Glencove, temperature was 61 degrees. Wind was south, at 3 miles an hour. At Jones Beach, temperature was 63 degrees. Wind was northwest, at 2 miles an hour. At Breezy Point, temperature was 63 degrees. Wind was west, at 3 miles an hour. Here is the official National Weather Service forecast for the New York City metropolitan area. Tonight, mostly cloudy. Lows in the mid-50s. Northwest winds 5 to 10 miles per hour. Saturday, partly sunny. Highs around 70. North winds around 5 miles per hour, becoming east in the afternoon. Saturday night, mostly cloudy. Lows in the mid-50s. Southeast winds 5 to 10 miles per hour. Sunday, cloudy. A chance of rain in the morning, then periods of rain in the afternoon. Highs in the mid-60s. East winds 10 to 15 miles per hour with gusts up to 30 miles per hour. Chance of rain 90%. Sunday night, periods of rain in the evening, then periods of rain with a slight chance of thunderstorms after midnight. Lows in the lower 60s. East winds 10 to 15 miles per hour with gusts up to 30 miles per hour. Chance of rain near 100%. Columbus Day, mostly cloudy with a chance of rain in the morning, then partly sunny in the afternoon. Highs in the lower 70s. Chance of rain 50%. The offshore waters forecast for south of Long Island between Montauk Point and Sandy Hook, out to 1,000 fathoms. Tonight, north to northwest winds 5 to 15 knots. Seas 3 to 4 feet. Saturday, north winds 10 to 15 knots, becoming northeast 5 to 10 knots. Seas 3 to 4 feet. Saturday night, east winds 10 to 15 knots, increasing to 15 to 20 knots. Seas 3 to 4 feet. Sunday, southeast winds 20 to 30 knots. Seas 5 to 8 feet. Showers and scattered thunderstorms. Sunday night, southeast winds 20 to 30 knots, becoming southwest 15 to 25 knots. Seas 6 to 11 feet. Monday, west to southwest winds 10 to 20 knots, becoming north. Seas 8 to 9 feet. Monday night, north winds 15 to 25 knots, becoming northwest 5 to 15 knots. Seas 5 to 9 feet. Tuesday, west winds 5 to 10 knots. Seas 4 to 5 feet. Tuesday night, southwest winds 10 to 15 knots, becoming west. Seas 4 to 6 feet. Wednesday, northwest winds 15 to 20 knots. Seas 6 to 7 feet. Wednesday night, north winds 15 to 20 knots. Seas 5 to 7 feet. The offshore waters forecast for south of New England between the Great South Channel and Montauk Point, out to 1,000 fathoms. Tonight, northwest winds 10 to 20 knots, becoming 10 to 15 knots. Seas 3 to 4 feet. Saturday, north winds 10 to 15 knots. Seas 3 to 4 feet. Saturday night, east to northeast winds 5 to 10 knots, becoming east 10 to 15 knots. Seas 3 to 4 feet. Sunday, south to southeast winds 15 to 25 knots. Seas 3 to 5 feet. Showers and scattered thunderstorms. Sunday night, south to southeast winds 20 to 30 knots. Seas 6 to 11 feet. Monday, southwest winds 10 to 20 knots, becoming north to northwest. Seas 8 to 10 feet. Monday night, north winds 20 to 30 knots, diminishing to 10 to 20 knots. Seas 5 to 9 feet. Tuesday, winds becoming variable less than 5 knots, then becoming west to northwest. Seas 4 to 5 feet.
Tuesday night, southwest winds 10 to 15 knots, becoming west. Seas 5 to 7 feet.

Wednesday, north to northwest winds 15 to 20 knots. Sea 6 to 8 feet. Wednesday night, north winds 15 to 20 knots. Seas 5 to 8 feet. The offshore waters forecast for Hudson Canyon to Baltimore Canyon, out to 1,000 fathoms. Tonight, west winds less than 10 knots, becoming north to northeast. Seas 3 to 4 feet. Saturday, northeast winds 5 to 10 knots, becoming east 10 to 15 knots. Seas 3 to 4 feet. Saturday night, east winds 10 to 15 knots, increasing to 15 to 20 knots. Seas 3 to 5 feet. Chance of rain overnight. Sunday, southeast winds 20 to 30 knots. Seas 7 to 12 feet. Showers and scattered thunderstorms. Sunday night, south to southeast winds 20 to 30 knots, becoming southwest 15 to 25 knots. Seas 9 to 12 feet. Monday, west winds 10 to 20 knots, becoming north to northwest 15 to 25 knots. Seas 7 to 10 feet. Monday night, north to northwest winds 10 to 20 knots, becoming northwest 10 to 15 knots. Seas 4 to 8 feet. Tuesday, west winds 5 to 10 knots. Seas 3 to 4 feet. Tuesday night, southwest winds 10 to 15 knots, becoming west. Seas 3 to 6 feet. Wednesday, northwest winds 15 to 20 knots. Seas 5 to 7 feet. Wednesday night, north winds 15 to 20 knots. Seas 4 to 6 feet. 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The current time is 12:30 a.m. Eastern Daylight Time. The extended coastal waters forecast from Sandy Hook, New Jersey to Fire Island Inlet, New York out 20 nautical miles. For Monday, north winds 15 to 20 knots, diminishing to 10 to 15 knots in the afternoon. Seas 5 to 7 feet, occasionally to 9 feet. Wave detail, southeast 7 feet at 9 seconds. Rain likely, mainly in the morning. For Monday night, northwest winds 5 to 10 knots. Seas 4 to 6 feet, occasionally to 8 feet, subsiding to 3 to 4 feet, occasionally to 5 feet after midnight. For Tuesday, southwest winds 10 to 15 knots with gusts up to 20 knots. Seas 2 to 4 feet, occasionally to 5 feet. For Tuesday night, west winds 15 to 20 knots with gusts up to 25 knots. Seas 3 to 4 feet, occasionally to 5 feet. Chance of showers. For Wednesday, northwest winds 15 to 20 knots with gusts up to 25 knots. Seas 3 to 5 feet, occasionally to 6 feet. And for Wednesday night, north winds around 15 knots with gusts up to 20 knots. Seas 2 to 4 feet, occasionally to 5 feet. Here is the extended forecast. Monday night, partly cloudy. Lows in the upper 50s. Tuesday, partly sunny. A chance of showers in the afternoon. Highs in the lower 70s. Chance of rain 30%. Tuesday night, mostly cloudy in the evening, then becoming partly cloudy. A chance of showers. Lows in the upper 50s. Chance of rain 30%. Wednesday, mostly sunny. Highs in the mid-60s. Wednesday night, mostly clear. Lows in the lower 50s. Thursday, sunny. Highs in the lower 60s. Thursday night, partly cloudy in the evening, then mostly cloudy with a chance of showers after midnight. Lows in the lower 50s. Chance of rain 40%. Friday, partly sunny with a 40% chance of showers. Highs in the mid-60s. The coastal waters forecast from Sandy Hook, New Jersey to Fire Island Inlet, New York out 20 nautical miles. For tonight, west winds around 10 knots with gusts up to 20 knots, becoming northwest late this evening and overnight. Seas around 2 feet. Wave detail, west 2 feet at 3 seconds and south 1 foot at 5 seconds. For Saturday, north winds 5 to 10 knots, becoming east in the afternoon. Seas around 2 feet. Wave detail, northwest 1 foot at 2 seconds and southeast 1 foot at 8 seconds.

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Wave detail, southeast 8 feet at 7 seconds. Period of rain. Slight chance of thunderstorms after midnight. Winds and seas may be higher in and near thunderstorms. The marine forecast for New York Harbor, including Raritan Bay. For tonight, northwest winds 5 to 10 knots. Waves 1 foot or less. Wave detail, west 1 foot at 2 seconds. For Saturday, north winds around 5 knots, becoming east in the afternoon. Waves 1 foot or less. For Saturday night, east winds 5 to 10 knots. Waves 1 foot or less. For Sunday, southeast winds 5 to 10 knots, becoming east 10 to 15 knots in the afternoon. Gusts up to 25 knots. Waves 1 foot or less, then around 2 feet in the afternoon. Wave detail, southeast 1 foot at 2 seconds, becoming east 2 feet at 3 seconds. Chance of rain in the morning, then periods of rain in the afternoon. And for Sunday night, east winds 20 to 25 knots, becoming northeast 15 to 20 knots after midnight. Waves 2 to 4 feet, occasionally to 5 feet. Wave detail, east 2 feet at 2 seconds. Periods of rain. Slight chance of thunderstorms after midnight. Winds and waves may be higher in and near thunderstorms. The marine forecast for Western Long Island Sound. For tonight, northwest winds 5 to 10 knots. Seas 1 foot or less. Wave detail, west 1 foot at 2 seconds. For Saturday, north winds around 5 knots, becoming east around 5 knots in the afternoon. Seas 1 foot or less. For Saturday night, southeast winds around 5 knots. Seas 1 foot or less. For Sunday, east winds 5 to 10 knots with gusts up to 20 knots. Seas 1 foot or less. Wave detail, east 1 foot at 2 seconds. Chance of rain in the morning, then periods of rain in the afternoon. And for Sunday night, east winds 15 to 20 knots with gusts up to 25 knots. Seas 2 to 3 feet. Wave detail, east 3 feet at 4 seconds. Periods of rain. Slight chance of thunderstorms after midnight. Winds and seas may be higher in and near thunderstorms. The marine forecast for the Long Island South Shore Bays. For tonight, northwest winds 5 to 10 knots. Waves 1 foot or less. For Saturday, north winds around 5 knots, becoming east in the afternoon. Waves 1 foot or less. For Saturday night, southeast winds around 5 knots, becoming east after midnight. Waves 1 foot or less. For Sunday, southeast winds 5 to 10 knots, increasing to 15 to 20 knots in the afternoon. Waves 1 foot or less. Chance of rain in the morning, then periods of rain in the afternoon. And for Sunday night, east winds 15 to 20 knots with gusts up to 30 knots. Waves 1 foot or less. Periods of rain. Slight chance of thunderstorms after midnight. Winds and waves may be higher in and near thunderstorms. Here are the current conditions. As of midnight at Central Park, it was mostly cloudy. The temperature was 60 degrees, the dew point 40, and the relative humidity 47%. The pressure was 30.30 inches and steady. The report from the Bronx Botanical Gardens was not available. Elsewhere in the metropolitan area, it was mostly cloudy. It was 64 at LaGuardia Airport, 58 at Kennedy, 58 at Newark, and 52 at White Plains. Across Long Island, it was mostly cloudy. It was 53 at Farmingdale, 54 at Islip, and 43 at West Hampton. In New Jersey, it was mostly cloudy. It was 50 at Caldwell, 57 at Teterboro, 47 at Somerset, 58 at Linden, and 52 at Trenton. In southwest Connecticut, it was partly cloudy. It was 55 at Bridgeport, 45 at Danbury, and 49 at New Haven. Here are the latest reports on the coastal waters. At Robins Reef in New York Harbor, winds were west at 3 knots. The air temperature was 64 degrees. At New York Harbor entrance buoy, winds were west at 4 knots. Sea temperature 65 degrees. Air temperature 65 degrees. Wave heights 1 foot. Wave period 8 seconds. The report from 20 nautical miles south of Fire Island Inlet was not available. The report from 23 nautical miles south of Montauk.

point was not available. The report from Hudson Canyon was not available. At the buoy 15 nautical miles east of 15 nautical miles east of Barnegat Light, the air temperature was 65 degrees, and the sea surface temperature 65 degrees. Waves were 2 feet with a dominant period of 7 seconds. On the Western Sound, Kings Point reported a northwest wind at 3 knots. The air temperature was 63 degrees. At Bridgeport Harbor, a north wind at 4 knots was reported. The air temperature was 57 degrees. The report from Central Sound was not available. The following are coastal weather reports. As of midnight at Eagan's Neck, temperature was 61 degrees. Wind was southwest, at 6 miles an hour. At Morgan's Point in Glencove, temperature was 61 degrees. Wind was south, at 3 miles an hour. At Jones Beach, temperature was 63 degrees. Wind was northwest, at 2 miles an hour. At Breezy Point, temperature was 63 degrees. Wind was west, at 3 miles an hour. Here is the official National Weather Service forecast for the New York City metropolitan area. Tonight, mostly cloudy. Lows in the mid-50s. Northwest winds 5 to 10 miles per hour. Saturday, partly sunny. Highs around 70. North winds around 5 miles per hour, becoming east in the afternoon. Saturday night, mostly cloudy. Lows in the mid-50s. Southeast winds 5 to 10 miles per hour. Sunday, cloudy. A chance of rain in the morning, then periods of rain in the afternoon. Highs in the mid-60s. East winds 10 to 15 miles per hour with gusts up to 30 miles per hour. Chance of rain 90%. Sunday night, periods of rain in the evening, then periods of rain with a slight chance of thunderstorms after midnight. Lows in the lower 60s. East winds 10 to 15 miles per hour with gusts up to 30 miles per hour. Chance of rain near 100%. Columbus Day, mostly cloudy with a chance of rain in the morning, then partly sunny in the afternoon. Highs in the lower 70s. Chance of rain 50%. Here is the extended forecast. Monday night, partly cloudy. Lows in the upper 50s. Tuesday, partly sunny. A chance of showers in the afternoon. Highs in the lower 70s. Chance of rain 30%. Tuesday night, mostly cloudy in the evening, then becoming partly cloudy. A chance of showers. Lows in the upper 50s. Chance of rain 30%. Wednesday, mostly sunny. Highs in the mid-60s. Wednesday night, mostly clear. Lows in the lower 50s. Thursday, sunny. Highs in the lower 60s. Thursday night, partly cloudy in the evening, then mostly cloudy with a chance of showers after midnight. Lows in the lower 50s. Chance of rain 40%. Friday, partly sunny with a 40% chance of showers. Highs in the mid-60s. The coastal waters forecast from Sandy Hook, New Jersey to Fire Island Inlet, New York out 20 nautical miles. For tonight, west winds around 10 knots with gusts up to 20 knots, becoming northwest late this evening and overnight. Seas around 2 feet. Wave detail, west 2 feet at 3 seconds and south 1 foot at 5 seconds. For Saturday, north winds 5 to 10 knots, becoming east in the afternoon. Seas around 2 feet. Wave detail, northwest 1 foot at 2 seconds and southeast 1 foot at 8 seconds. For Saturday night, east winds 5 to 10 knots. Seas around 2 feet. Wave detail, east 1 foot at 2 seconds and southeast 1 foot at 8 seconds. For Sunday, southeast winds 10 to 15 knots, increasing to 15 to 20 knots in the afternoon. Gusts up to 30 knots. Seas 2 to 3 feet, building to 3 to 5 feet, occasionally to 6 feet in the afternoon. Wave detail, southeast 2 feet at 3 seconds and southeast 1 foot at 8 seconds, becoming southeast 4 feet at 6 seconds. Chance of rain in the morning, then periods of rain in the afternoon. And for Sunday night, east winds 15 to 20 knots with gusts up to 30 knots. Seas 5 to 8 feet, occasionally to 10 feet. Wave detail, southeast 8 feet at 7 seconds. Periods of rain. Slight chance of thunderstorms after midnight. Winds and seas may be higher.

in and near thunderstorms. The marine forecast for New York Harbor, including Raritan Bay. For tonight, northwest winds 5 to 10 knots. Waves 1 foot or less. Wave detail, west 1 foot at 2 seconds. For Saturday, north winds around 5 knots, becoming east in the afternoon. Waves 1 foot or less. For Saturday night, east winds 5 to 10 knots. Waves 1 foot or less. For Sunday, southeast winds 5 to 10 knots, becoming east 10 to 15 knots in the afternoon. Gusts up to 25 knots. Waves 1 foot or less, then around 2 feet in the afternoon. Wave detail, southeast 1 foot at 2 seconds, becoming east 2 feet at 3 seconds. Chance of rain in the morning, then periods of rain in the afternoon. And for Sunday night, east winds 20 to 25 knots, becoming northeast 15 to 20 knots after midnight. Waves 2 to 4 feet, occasionally to 5 feet. Wave detail, east 2 feet at 2 seconds. Periods of rain. Slight chance of thunderstorms after midnight. Winds and waves may be higher in and near thunderstorms. The marine forecast for Western Long Island Sound. For tonight, northwest winds 5 to 10 knots. Seas 1 foot or less. Wave detail, west 1 foot at 2 seconds. For Saturday, north winds around 5 knots, becoming east around 5 knots in the afternoon. Seas 1 foot or less. For Saturday night, southeast winds around 5 knots. Seas 1 foot or less. For Sunday, east winds 5 to 10 knots with gusts up to 20 knots. Seas 1 foot or less. Wave detail, east 1 foot at 2 seconds. Chance of rain in the morning, then periods of rain in the afternoon. And for Sunday night, east winds 15 to 20 knots with gusts up to 25 knots. Seas 2 to 3 feet. Wave detail, east 3 feet at 4 seconds. Periods of rain. Slight chance of thunderstorms after midnight. Winds and seas may be higher in and near thunderstorms. The marine forecast for the Long Island South Shore Bays. For tonight, northwest winds 5 to 10 knots. Waves 1 foot or less. For Saturday, north winds around 5 knots, becoming east in the afternoon. Waves 1 foot or less. For Saturday night, southeast winds around 5 knots, becoming east after midnight. Waves 1 foot or less. For Sunday, southeast winds 5 to 10 knots, increasing to 15 to 20 knots in the afternoon. Waves 1 foot or less. Chance of rain in the morning, then periods of rain in the afternoon. And for Sunday night, east winds 15 to 20 knots with gusts up to 30 knots. Waves 1 foot or less. Periods of rain. Slight chance of thunderstorms after midnight. Winds and waves may be higher in and near thunderstorms. Here are the current conditions. As of midnight at Central Park, it was mostly cloudy. The temperature was 60 degrees, the dew point 40, and the relative humidity 47%. The pressure was 30.30 inches and steady. The report from the Bronx Botanical Gardens was not available. Elsewhere in the metropolitan area, it was mostly cloudy. It was 64 at LaGuardia Airport, 58 at Kennedy, 58 at Newark, and 52 at White Plains. Across Long Island, it was mostly cloudy. It was 53 at Farmingdale, 54 at Islip, and 43 at West Hampton. In New Jersey, it was mostly cloudy. It was 50 at Caldwell, 57 at Teterboro, 47 at Somerset, 58 at Linden, and 52 at Trenton. In southwest Connecticut, it was partly cloudy. It was 55 at Bridgeport, 45 at Danbury, and 49 at New Haven. Here are the latest reports on the coastal waters. At Robins Reef in New York Harbor, winds were west at 3 knots. The air temperature was 64 degrees. At New York Harbor entrance buoy, winds were west at 4 knots. Sea temperature 65 degrees. Air temperature 65 degrees. Wave heights 1 foot. Wave period 8 seconds. The report from 20 nautical miles south of Fire Island Inlet was not available. The report from 23 nautical miles south Montauk Point was not available. The report from Hudson Canyon was not available. At the buoy 15 nautical miles east of Barnegat Light, the air temperature was

65 degrees, and the sea surface temperature 65 degrees. Waves were 2 feet with a dominant period of 7 seconds. On the Western Sound, Kings Point reported a northwest wind at 3 knots. The air temperature was 63 degrees. At Bridgeport Harbor, a north wind at 4 knots was reported. The air temperature was 57 degrees. The report from Central Sound was not available. The following are coastal weather reports. As of midnight at Eaton's Neck, temperature was 61 degrees. Wind was southwest, at 6 miles an hour. At Morgan's Point in Glen Cove, temperature was 61 degrees. Wind was south, at 3 miles an hour. At Jones Beach, temperature was 63 degrees. Wind was northwest, at 2 miles an hour. At Breezy Point, temperature was 63 degrees. Wind was west, at 3 miles an hour. Here is the official National Weather Service forecast for the New York City metropolitan area. Tonight, mostly cloudy. Lows in the mid-50s. Northwest winds 5 to 10 miles per hour. Saturday, partly sunny. Highs around 70. North winds around 5 miles per hour, becoming east in the afternoon. Saturday night, mostly cloudy. Lows in the mid-50s. Southeast winds 5 to 10 miles per hour. Sunday, cloudy. A chance of rain in the morning, then periods of rain in the afternoon. Highs in the mid-60s. East winds 10 to 15 miles per hour with gusts up to 30 miles per hour. Chance of rain 90%. Sunday night, periods of rain in the evening, then periods of rain with a slight chance of thunderstorms after midnight. Lows in the lower 60s. East winds 10 to 15 miles per hour with gusts up to 30 miles per hour. Chance of rain near 100%. Columbus Day, mostly cloudy with a chance of rain in the morning, then partly sunny in the afternoon. Highs in the lower 70s. Chance of rain 50%. Here is the extended forecast. Monday night, partly cloudy. Lows in the upper 50s. Tuesday, partly sunny. A chance of showers in the afternoon. Highs in the lower 70s. Chance of rain 30%. Tuesday night, mostly cloudy in the evening, then becoming partly cloudy. A chance of showers. Lows in the upper 50s. Chance of rain 30%. Wednesday, mostly sunny. Highs in the mid-60s. Wednesday night, mostly clear. Lows in the lower 50s. Thursday, sunny. Highs in the lower 60s. Thursday night, partly cloudy in the evening, then mostly cloudy with a chance of showers after midnight. Lows in the lower 50s. Chance of rain 40%. Friday, partly sunny with a 40% chance of showers. Highs in the mid-60s. The coastal waters forecast from Sandy Hook, New Jersey to Fire Island Inlet, New York out 20 nautical miles. For tonight, west winds around 10 knots with gusts up to 20 knots, becoming northwest late this evening and overnight. Seas around 2 feet. Wave detail, west 2 feet at 3 seconds and south 1 foot at 5 seconds. For Saturday, north winds 5 to 10 knots, becoming east in the afternoon. Seas around 2 feet. Wave detail, northwest 1 foot at 2 seconds and southeast 1 foot at 8 seconds. For Saturday night, east winds 5 to 10 knots. Seas around 2 feet. Wave detail, east 1 foot at 2 seconds and southeast 1 foot at 8 seconds. For Sunday, southeast winds 10 to 15 knots, increasing to 15 to 20 knots in the afternoon. Gusts up to 30 knots. Seas 2 to 3 feet, building to 3 to 5 feet, occasionally to 6 feet in the afternoon. Wave detail, southeast 2 feet at 3 seconds and southeast 1 foot at 8 seconds, becoming southeast 4 feet at 6 seconds. Chance of rain in the morning, then periods of rain in the afternoon. And for Sunday night, east winds 15 to 20 knots with gusts up to 30 knots. Seas 5 to 8 feet, occasionally to 10 feet. Wave detail, southeast 8 feet at 7 seconds. Periods of rain. Slight chance of thunderstorms after midnight. Winds and seas may be higher in and near thunderstorms. The marine forecast for New York Harbor, including Raritan Bay. For tonight, northwest winds 5 to 10 knots. Waves 1.

Wave detail, west 1 foot at 2 seconds. For Saturday, north winds around 5 knots, becoming east in the afternoon. Waves 1 foot or less. For Saturday night, east winds 5 to 10 knots. Waves 1 foot or less. For Sunday, southeast winds 5 to 10 knots, becoming east 10 to 15 knots in the afternoon. Gusts up to 25 knots. Waves 1 foot or less, then around 2 feet in the afternoon. Wave detail, southeast 1 foot at 2 seconds, becoming east 2 feet at 3 seconds. Chance of rain in the morning, then periods of rain in the afternoon. And for Sunday night, east winds 20 to 25 knots, becoming northeast 15 to 20 knots after midnight. Waves 2 to 4 feet, occasionally to 5 feet. Wave detail, east 2 feet at 2 seconds. Periods of rain. Slight chance of thunderstorms after midnight. Winds and waves may be higher in and near thunderstorms. The marine forecast for Western Long Island Sound. For tonight, northwest winds 5 to 10 knots. Seas 1 foot or less. Wave detail, west 1 foot at 2 seconds. For Saturday, north winds around 5 knots, becoming east around 5 knots in the afternoon. Seas 1 foot or less. For Saturday night, southeast winds around 5 knots. Seas 1 foot or less. For Sunday, east winds 5 to 10 knots with gusts up to 20 knots. Seas 1 foot or less. Wave detail, east 1 foot at 2 seconds. Chance of rain in the morning, then periods of rain in the afternoon. And for Sunday night, east winds 15 to 20 knots with gusts up to 25 knots. Seas 2 to 3 feet. Wave detail, east 3 feet at 4 seconds. Periods of rain. Slight chance of thunderstorms after midnight. Winds and seas may be higher in and near thunderstorms. The marine forecast for the Long Island South Shore Bays. For tonight, northwest winds 5 to 10 knots. Waves 1 foot or less. For Saturday, north winds around 5 knots, becoming east in the afternoon. Waves 1 foot or less. For Saturday night, southeast winds around 5 knots, becoming east after midnight. Waves 1 foot or less. For Sunday, southeast winds 5 to 10 knots, increasing to 15 to 20 knots in the afternoon. Waves 1 foot or less. Chance of rain in the morning, then periods of rain in the afternoon. And for Sunday night, east winds 15 to 20 knots with gusts up to 30 knots. Waves 1 foot or less. Periods of rain. Slight chance of thunderstorms after midnight. Winds and waves may be higher in and near thunderstorms. The offshore waters forecast for south of Long Island between Montauk Point and Sandy Hook, out to 1,000 fathoms. Tonight, north to northwest winds 5 to 15 knots. Seas 3 to 4 feet. Saturday, north winds 10 to 15 knots, becoming northeast 5 to 10 knots. Seas 3 to 4 feet. Saturday night, east winds 10 to 15 knots, increasing to 15 to 20 knots. Seas 3 to 4 feet. Sunday, southeast winds 20 to 30 knots. Seas 5 to 8 feet. Showers and scattered thunderstorms. Sunday night, southeast winds 20 to 30 knots, becoming southwest 15 to 25 knots. Seas 6 to 11 feet. Monday, west to southwest winds 10 to 20 knots, becoming north. Seas 8 to 9 feet. Monday night, north winds 15 to 25 knots, becoming northwest 5 to 15 knots. Seas 5 to 9 feet. Tuesday, west winds 5 to 10 knots. Seas 4 to 5 feet. Tuesday night, southwest winds 10 to 15 knots, becoming west. Seas 4 to 6 feet. Wednesday, northwest winds 15 to 20 knots. Seas 6 to 7 feet. Wednesday night, north winds 15 to 20 knots. Seas 5 to 7 feet. The offshore waters forecast for south of New England between the Great South Channel and Montauk Point, out to 1,000 fathoms. Tonight, northwest winds 10 to 20 knots, becoming 10 to 15 knots. Seas 3 to 4 feet. Saturday, north winds 10 to 15 knots. Seas 3 to 4 feet. Saturday night, east to northeast winds 5 to 10 knots, becoming east 10 to 15 knots. Seas 3 to 4 feet. Sunday, south to southeast winds

15 to 25 knots. Seas 3 to 5 feet. Showers and scattered thunderstorms. Sunday night, south to southeast winds 20 to 30 knots. Seas 6 to 11 feet. Monday, southwest winds 10 to 20 knots, becoming north to northwest. Seas 8 to 10 feet. Monday night, north winds 20 to 30 knots, diminishing to 10 to 20 knots. Seas 5 to 9 feet. Tuesday, winds becoming variable less than 5 knots, then becoming west to northwest. Seas 4 to 5 feet. Tuesday night, southwest winds 10 to 15 knots, becoming west. Seas 5 to 7 feet. Wednesday, north to northwest winds 15 to 20 knots. Seas 6 to 8 feet. Wednesday night, north winds 15 to 20 knots. Seas 5 to 8 feet. The offshore waters forecast for Hudson Canyon to Baltimore Canyon, out to 1,000 fathoms. Tonight, west winds less than 10 knots, becoming north to northeast. Seas 3 to 4 feet. Saturday, northeast winds 5 to 10 knots, becoming east 10 to 15 knots. Seas 3 to 4 feet. Saturday night, east winds 10 to 15 knots, increasing to 15 to 20 knots. Seas 3 to 5 feet. Chance of rain overnight. Sunday, southeast winds 20 to 30 knots. Seas 7 to 12 feet. Showers and scattered thunderstorms. Sunday night, south to southeast winds 20 to 30 knots, becoming southwest 15 to 25 knots. Seas 9 to 12 feet. Monday, west winds 10 to 20 knots, becoming north to northwest 15 to 25 knots. Seas 7 to 10 feet. Monday night, north to northwest winds 10 to 20 knots, becoming northwest 10 to 15 knots. Seas 4 to 8 feet. Tuesday, west winds 5 to 10 knots. Seas 3 to 4 feet. Tuesday night, southwest winds 10 to 15 knots, becoming west. Seas 3 to 6 feet. Wednesday, northwest winds 15 to 20 knots. Seas 5 to 7 feet. Wednesday night, north winds 15 to 20 knots. Seas 4 to 6 feet. 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The current time is 1:01 a.m. Eastern Daylight Time. The extended coastal waters forecast from Sandy Hook, New Jersey to Fire Island in Inlet, New York out 20 nautical miles. For Monday, north winds 15 to 20 knots, diminishing to 10 to 15 knots in the afternoon. Seas 5 to 7 feet, occasionally to 9 feet. Wave detail, southeast 7 feet at 9 seconds. Rain likely, mainly in the morning. For Monday night, northwest winds 5 to 10 knots. Seas 4 to 6 feet, occasionally to 8 feet, subsiding to 3 to 4 feet, occasionally to 5 feet after midnight. For Tuesday, southwest winds 10 to 15 knots with gusts up to 20 knots. Seas 2 to 4 feet, occasionally to 5 feet. For Tuesday night, west winds 15 to 20 knots with gusts up to 25 knots. Seas 3 to 4 feet, occasionally to 5 feet. Chance of showers. For Wednesday, northwest winds 15 to 20 knots with gusts up to 25 knots. Seas 3 to 5 feet, occasionally to 6 feet. And for Wednesday night, north winds around 15 knots with gusts up to 20 knots. Seas 2 to 4 feet, occasionally to 5 feet. Here is the official National Weather Service forecast for the New York City metropolitan area. Tonight, mostly cloudy. Lows in the mid-50s. Northwest winds 5 to 10 miles per hour. Saturday, partly sunny. Highs around 70. North winds around 5 miles per hour, becoming east in the afternoon. Saturday night, mostly cloudy. Lows in the mid-50s. Southeast winds 5 to 10 miles per hour. Sunday, cloudy. A chance of rain in the morning, then periods of rain in the afternoon. Highs in the mid-60s. East winds 10 to 15 miles per hour with gusts up to 30 miles per hour. Chance of rain 90%. Sunday night, periods of rain in the evening.

Some periods of rain with a slight chance of thunderstorms after midnight. Lows in the lower 60s. East winds 10 to 15 miles per hour with gusts up to 30 miles per hour. Chance of rain near 100%. Columbus Day, mostly cloudy with a chance of rain in the morning, then partly sunny in the afternoon. Highs in the lower 70s. Chance of rain 50%. Here is the extended forecast. Monday night, partly cloudy. Lows in the upper 50s. Tuesday, partly sunny. A chance of showers in the afternoon. Highs in the lower 70s. Chance of rain 30%. Tuesday night, mostly cloudy in the evening, then becoming partly cloudy. A chance of showers. Lows in the upper 50s. Chance of rain 30%. Wednesday, mostly sunny. Highs in the mid-60s. Wednesday night, mostly clear. Lows in the lower 50s. Thursday, sunny. Highs in the lower 60s. Thursday night, partly cloudy in the evening, then mostly cloudy with a chance of showers after midnight. Lows in the lower 50s. Chance of rain 40%. Friday, partly sunny with a 40% chance of showers. Highs in the mid-60s. The coastal waters forecast from Sandy Hook, New Jersey to Fire Island Inlet, New York, out 20 nautical miles. For tonight, west winds around 10 knots with gusts up to 20 knots, becoming northwest late this evening and overnight. Seas around 2 feet. Wave detail, west 2 feet at 3 seconds and south 1 foot at 5 seconds. For Saturday, north winds 5 to 10 knots, becoming east in the afternoon. Seas around 2 feet. Wave detail, northwest 1 foot at 2 seconds and southeast 1 foot at 8 seconds. For Saturday night, east winds 5 to 10 knots. Seas around 2 feet. Wave detail, east 1 foot at 2 seconds and southeast 1 foot at 8 seconds. For Sunday, southeast winds 10 to 15 knots, increasing to 15 to 20 knots in the afternoon. Gusts up to 30 knots. Seas 2 to 3 feet, building to 3 to 5 feet, occasionally to 6 feet in the afternoon. Wave detail, southeast 2 feet at 3 seconds and southeast 1 foot at 8 seconds, becoming southeast 4 feet at 6 seconds. Chance of rain in the morning, then periods of rain in the afternoon. And for Sunday night, east winds 15 to 20 knots with gusts up to 30 knots. Seas 5 to 8 feet, occasionally to 10 feet. Wave detail, southeast 8 feet at 7 seconds. Periods of rain. Slight chance of thunderstorms after midnight. Winds and seas may be higher in and near thunderstorms. The marine forecast for New York Harbor, including Raritan Bay. For tonight, northwest winds 5 to 10 knots. Waves 1 foot or less. Wave detail, west 1 foot at 2 seconds. For Saturday, north winds around 5 knots, becoming east in the afternoon. Waves 1 foot or less. For Saturday night, east winds 5 to 10 knots. Waves 1 foot or less. For Sunday, southeast winds 5 to 10 knots, becoming east 10 to 15 knots in the afternoon. Gusts up to 25 knots. Waves 1 foot or less, then around 2 feet in the afternoon. Wave detail, southeast 1 foot at 2 seconds, becoming east 2 feet at 3 seconds. Chance of rain in the morning, then periods of rain in the afternoon. And for Sunday night, east winds 20 to 25 knots, becoming northeast 15 to 20 knots after midnight. Waves 2 to 4 feet, occasionally to 5 feet. Wave detail, east 2 feet at 2 seconds. Periods of rain. Slight chance of thunderstorms after midnight. Winds and waves may be higher in and near thunderstorms. The marine forecast for Western Long Island Sound. For tonight, northwest winds 5 to 10 knots. Seas 1 foot or less. Wave detail, west 1 foot at 2 seconds. For Saturday, north winds around 5 knots, becoming east around 5 knots in the afternoon. Seas 1 foot or less. For Saturday night, southeast winds around 5 knots. Seas 1 foot or less. For Sunday, east winds 5 to 10 knots with gusts up to 20 knots. Seas 1 foot or less. Wave detail, east 1 foot at 2 seconds. Chance of rain in the morning, then periods of rain in the afternoon. And for Sunday night, east winds 15 to 20 knots with gusts up to 25 knots.

seas 2 to 3 feet. Wave detail, east 3 feet at 4 seconds. Period of rain. Slight chance of thunderstorms after midnight. Winds and seas may be higher in and near thunderstorms. The marine forecast for the Long Island South Shore Bays. For tonight, northwest winds 5 to 10 knots. Waves 1 foot or less. For Saturday, north winds around 5 knots, becoming east in the afternoon. Waves 1 foot or less. For Saturday night, southeast winds around 5 knots, becoming east after midnight. Waves 1 foot or less. For Sunday, southeast winds 5 to 10 knots, increasing to 15 to 20 knots in the afternoon. Waves 1 foot or less. Chance of rain in the morning, then period of rain in the afternoon. And for Sunday night, east winds 15 to 20 knots with gusts up to 30 knots. Waves 1 foot or less. Period of rain. Slight chance of thunderstorms after midnight. Winds and waves may be higher in and near thunderstorms. Here are the current conditions. As of 1 a.m. at Central Park, it was mostly cloudy. The temperature was 59 degrees, the dew point 41, and the relative humidity 51%. The pressure was 30.31 inches and rising. The report from the Bronx Botanical Gardens was not available. Elsewhere in the metropolitan area, it was mostly cloudy. It was 63 at LaGuardia Airport, 56 at Kennedy, 56 at Newark, and 51 at White Plains. Across Long Island, skies ranged from partly cloudy to mostly cloudy. It was 53 at Farmingdale, 53 at Islip, and 43 at West Hampton. In New Jersey, it was mostly cloudy. It was 49 at Caldwell, 54 at Teterboro, 45 at Somerset, 55 at Linden, and 50 at Trenton. In southwest Connecticut, skies ranged from partly cloudy to mostly cloudy. It was 53 at Bridgeport, 44 at Danbury, and 48 at New Haven. Here are the latest reports on the coastal waters. At Robins Reef in New York Harbor, winds were west at 4 knots. The air temperature was 62 degrees. At New York Harbor entrance buoy, winds were west at 4 knots. Sea temperature 65 degrees. Air temperature 64 degrees. The report from 20 nautical miles south of Fire Island Inlet was not available. The report from 23 nautical miles south of Montauk Point was not available. The report from Hudson Canyon was not available. At the buoy 15 nautical miles east of 15 nautical miles east of Barnegat Light, the air temperature was 65 degrees, and the sea surface temperature 65 degrees. Waves were 1 foot with a dominant period of 7 seconds. On the western sound, Kings Point reported a southeast wind at 2 knots. The air temperature was 59 degrees. At Bridgeport Harbor, a north wind at 4 knots was reported. The air temperature was 54 degrees. The report from Central Sound was not available. The following are coastal weather reports. As of 1 a.m. at Eaton's Neck, temperature was 59 degrees. Wind was southwest at 8 miles an hour. At Morgan's Point in Glencove, temperature was 61 degrees. Wind was south at 6 miles an hour. At Fire Island Coast Guard, temperature was 61 degrees. Wind was west at 3 miles an hour. At Jones Beach, temperature was 63 degrees. Wind was southwest at 3 miles an hour. At Breezy Point, temperature was 63 degrees. Wind was west at 5 miles an hour. Here are the current conditions. As of 1 a.m. at Central Park, it was mostly cloudy. The temperature was 59 degrees, the dew point 41, and the relative humidity 51%. The pressure was 30.31 inches and rising. The report from the Bronx Botanical Gardens was not available. Elsewhere in the metropolitan area, it was mostly cloudy. It was 63 at LaGuardia Airport, 56 at Kennedy, 56 at Newark, and 51 at White Plains. Across Long Island, skies ranged from partly cloudy to mostly cloudy. It was 53 at Farmingdale, 53 at Islip, and 43 at West Hampton. In New Jersey, it was mostly cloudy. It was 49 at Caldwell, 54 at Teterboro, 45 at Somerset, 55 at Linden, and 50 at Trenton.

in southwest Connecticut, skies ranged from partly cloudy to mostly cloudy. It was 53 at Bridgeport, 44 at Danbury, and 48 at New Haven. Here are the latest reports on the coastal waters. At Robins Reef in New York Harbor, winds were west at 4 knots. The air temperature was 62 degrees. At the New York Harbor entrance buoy, winds were northwest at 4 knots. The air temperature was 64 degrees, and the sea surface temperature was 65 degrees. Waves were 1 foot, with a dominant period of 8 seconds. A 2-foot swell from the southeast with a period of 8 seconds was reported. The report from 20 nautical miles south of Fire Island Inlet was not available. The report from 23 nautical miles south Montauk Point was not available. The report from Hudson Canyon was not available. At the buoy 15 nautical miles east of 15 nautical miles east of Barnegat Light, the air temperature was 65 degrees, and the sea surface temperature 65 degrees. Waves were 1 foot with a dominant period of 7 seconds. On the Western Sound, Kings Point reported a southeast wind at 2 knots. The air temperature was 59 degrees. At Bridgeport Harbor, a north wind at 4 knots was reported. The air temperature was 54 degrees. The report from Central Sound was not available. The following are coastal weather reports. As of 1 a.m. at Eaton's Neck, temperature was 59 degrees. Wind was southwest, at 8 miles an hour. At Morgan's Point in Glencove, temperature was 61 degrees. Wind was south, at 6 miles an hour. At Fire Island Coast Guard, temperature was 61 degrees. Wind was west, at 3 miles an hour. At Jones Beach, temperature was 63 degrees. Wind was southwest, at 3 miles an hour. At Breezy Point, temperature was 63 degrees. Wind was west, at 5 miles an hour. Here is the official National Weather Service forecast for the New York City metropolitan area. Tonight, mostly cloudy. Lows in the mid-50s. Northwest winds 5 to 10 miles per hour. Saturday, partly sunny. Highs around 70. North winds around 5 miles per hour, becoming east in the afternoon. Saturday night, mostly cloudy. Lows in the mid-50s. Southeast winds 5 to 10 miles per hour. Sunday, cloudy. A chance of rain in the morning, then periods of rain in the afternoon. Highs in the mid-60s. East winds 10 to 15 miles per hour with gusts up to 30 miles per hour. Chance of rain 90%. Sunday night, periods of rain in the evening, then periods of rain with a slight chance of thunderstorms after midnight. Lows in the lower 60s. East winds 10 to 15 miles per hour with gusts up to 30 miles per hour. Chance of rain near 100%. Columbus Day, mostly cloudy with a chance of rain in the morning, then partly sunny in the afternoon. Highs in the lower 70s. Chance of rain 50%. Here is the extended forecast. Monday night, partly cloudy. Lows in the upper 50s. Tuesday, partly sunny. A chance of showers in the afternoon. Highs in the lower 70s. Chance of rain 30%. Tuesday night, mostly cloudy in the evening, then becoming partly cloudy. A chance of showers. Lows in the upper 50s. Chance of rain 30%. Wednesday, mostly sunny. Highs in the mid-60s. Wednesday night, mostly clear. Lows in the lower 50s. Thursday, sunny. Highs in the lower 60s. Thursday night, partly cloudy in the evening, then mostly cloudy with a chance of showers after midnight. Lows in the lower 50s. Chance of rain 40%. Friday, partly sunny with a 40% chance of showers. Highs in the mid-60s. The coastal waters forecast from Sandy Hook, New Jersey to Fire Island Inlet, New York out 20 nautical miles. For tonight, west winds around 10 knots with gusts up to 20 knots, becoming northwest late this evening and overnight. Seas around 2 feet. Wave detail, west 2 feet at 3 seconds and south 1 foot at 5 seconds. For Saturday, north winds 5 to 10 knots, becoming east in the afternoon. Seas around 2 feet. Wave detail, northwest 1 foot at 2 seconds and southeast 1 foot at 8 seconds. For Saturday night, east winds

VC is around 2 feet. Wave detail, east 1 foot at 2 seconds and southeast 1 foot at 8 seconds. For Sunday, southeast winds 10 to 15 knots, increasing to 15 to 20 knots in the afternoon. Gusts up to 30 knots. Seas 2 to 3 feet, building to 3 to 5 feet, occasionally to 6 feet in the afternoon. Wave detail, southeast 2 feet at 3 seconds and southeast 1 foot at 8 seconds, becoming southeast 4 feet at 6 seconds. Chance of rain in the morning, then period of rain in the afternoon. And for Sunday night, east winds 15 to 20 knots with gusts up to 30 knots. Seas 5 to 8 feet, occasionally to 10 feet. Wave detail, southeast 8 feet at 7 seconds. Period of rain. Slight chance of thunderstorms after midnight. Winds and seas may be higher in and near thunderstorms. The marine forecast for New York Harbor, including Raritan Bay. For tonight, northwest winds 5 to 10 knots. Waves 1 foot or less. Wave detail, west 1 foot at 2 seconds. For Saturday, north winds around 5 knots, becoming east in the afternoon. Waves 1 foot or less. For Saturday night, east winds 5 to 10 knots. Waves 1 foot or less. For Sunday, southeast winds 5 to 10 knots, becoming east 10 to 15 knots in the afternoon. Gusts up to 25 knots. Waves 1 foot or less, then around 2 feet in the afternoon. Wave detail, southeast 1 foot at 2 seconds, becoming east 2 feet at 3 seconds. Chance of rain in the morning, then periods of rain in the afternoon. And for Sunday night, east winds 20 to 25 knots, becoming northeast 15 to 20 knots after midnight. Waves 2 to 4 feet, occasionally to 5 feet. Wave detail, east 2 feet at 2 seconds. Periods of rain. Slight chance of thunderstorms after midnight. Winds and waves may be higher in and near thunderstorms. The marine forecast for Western Long Island Sound. For tonight, northwest winds 5 to 10 knots. Seas 1 foot or less. Wave detail, west 1 foot at 2 seconds. For Saturday, north winds around 5 knots, becoming east around 5 knots in the afternoon. Seas 1 foot or less. For Saturday night, southeast winds around 5 knots. Seas 1 foot or less. For Sunday, east winds 5 to 10 knots with gusts up to 20 knots. Seas 1 foot or less. Wave detail, east 1 foot at 2 seconds. Chance of rain in the morning, then periods of rain in the afternoon. And for Sunday night, east winds 15 to 20 knots with gusts up to 25 knots. Seas 2 to 3 feet. Wave detail, east 3 feet at 4 seconds. Period of rain. Slight chance of thunderstorms after midnight. Winds and seas may be higher in and near thunderstorms. The marine forecast for the Long Island South Shore Bays. For tonight, northwest winds 5 to 10 knots. Waves 1 foot or less. For Saturday, north winds around 5 knots, becoming east in the afternoon. Waves 1 foot or less. For Saturday night, southeast winds around 5 knots, becoming east after midnight. Waves 1 foot or less. For Sunday, southeast winds 5 to 10 knots, increasing to 15 to 20 knots in the afternoon. Waves 1 foot or less. Chance of rain in the morning, then periods of rain in the afternoon. And for Sunday night, east winds 15 to 20 knots with gusts up to 30 knots. Waves 1 foot or less. Periods of rain. Slight chance of thunderstorms after midnight. Winds and waves may be higher in and near thunderstorms. Here are the current conditions. As of 1 a.m. at Central Park, it was mostly cloudy. The temperature was 59 degrees, the dew point 41, and the relative humidity 51%. The pressure was 30.31 inches and rising. The report from the Bronx Botanical Gardens was not available. Elsewhere in the metropolitan area, it was mostly cloudy. It was 63 at LaGuardia Airport, 56 at Kennedy, 56 at Newark, and 51 at White Plains. Across Long Island, skies ranged from partly cloudy to mostly cloudy. It was 53 at Farmingdale, 53 at Islip, and 43 at West Hampton. In New Jersey, it was mostly cloudy.
It was 49 at Caldwell, 54 at Teterboro, 45 at Somerset, 55 at Linden, and 50 at Trenton. In southwest Connecticut, skies ranged from partly cloudy to mostly cloudy. It was 53 at Bridgeport, 44 at Danbury, and 48 at New Haven. Here are the latest reports on the coastal waters. At Robins Reef in New York Harbor, winds were west at 4 knots. The air temperature was 62 degrees. At the New York Harbor entrance buoy, winds were northwest at 4 knots. The air temperature was 64 degrees, and the sea surface temperature was 65 degrees. Waves were 1 foot, with a dominant period of 8 seconds. A 2-foot swell from the southeast with a period of 8 seconds was reported. The report from 20 nautical miles south of Fire Island Inlet was not available. The report from 23 nautical miles south of Montauk Point was not available. The report from Hudson Canyon was not available. At the buoy 15 nautical miles east of 15 nautical miles east of Barnegat Light, the air temperature was 65 degrees, and the sea surface temperature 65 degrees. Waves were 1 foot with a dominant period of 7 seconds. On the Western Sound, Kings Point reported a southeast wind at 2 knots. The air temperature was 59 degrees. At Bridgeport Harbor, a north wind at 4 knots was reported. The air temperature was 54 degrees. The report from Central Sound was not available. The following are coastal weather reports. As of 1 a.m. at Eaton's Neck, temperature was 59 degrees. Wind was southwest, at 8 miles an hour. At Morgan's Point in Glencove, temperature was 61 degrees. Wind was south, at 6 miles an hour. At Fire Island Coast Guard, temperature was 61 degrees. Wind was west, at 3 miles an hour. At Jones Beach, temperature was 63 degrees. Wind was southwest, at 3 miles an hour. At Breezy Point, temperature was 63 degrees. Wind was west, at 5 miles an hour. The offshore waters forecast for south of Long Island between Montauk Point and Sandy Hook, out to 1,000 fathoms. Tonight, north to northwest winds 5 to 15 knots. Seas 3 to 4 feet. Saturday, north winds 10 to 15 knots, becoming northeast 5 to 10 knots. Seas 3 to 4 feet. Saturday night, east winds 10 to 15 knots, increasing to 15 to 20 knots. Seas 3 to 4 feet. Sunday, southeast winds 20 to 30 knots. Seas 5 to 8 feet. Showers and scattered thunderstorms. Sunday night, southeast winds 20 to 30 knots, becoming southwest 15 to 25 knots. Seas 6 to 11 feet. Monday, west to southwest winds 10 to 20 knots, becoming north. Seas 8 to 9 feet. Monday night, north winds 15 to 25 knots, becoming northwest 5 to 15 knots. Seas 5 to 9 feet. Tuesday, west winds 5 to 10 knots. Seas 4 to 5 feet. Tuesday night, southwest winds 10 to 15 knots, becoming west. Seas 4 to 6 feet. Wednesday, northwest winds 15 to 20 knots. Seas 6 to 7 feet. Wednesday night, north winds 15 to 20 knots. Seas 5 to 7 feet. The offshore waters forecast for south of New England between the Great South Channel and Montauk Point, out to 1,000 fathoms. Tonight, northwest winds 10 to 20 knots, becoming 10 to 15 knots. Seas 3 to 4 feet. Saturday, north winds 10 to 15 knots. Seas 3 to 4 feet. Saturday night, east to northeast winds 5 to 10 knots, becoming east 10 to 15 knots. Seas 3 to 4 feet. Sunday, south to southeast winds 15 to 25 knots. Seas 3 to 5 feet. Showers and scattered thunderstorms. Sunday night, south to southeast winds 20 to 30 knots. Seas 6 to 11 feet. Monday, southwest winds 10 to 20 knots, becoming north to northwest. Seas 8 to 10 feet. Monday night, north winds 20 to 30 knots, diminishing to 10 to 20 knots. Seas 5 to 9 feet. Tuesday, winds becoming variable less than 5 knots, then becoming west to northwest. Seas 4 to 5 feet. Tuesday night, southwest winds 10 to 15 knots, becoming west. Seas 5 to 7 feet.
Wednesday, north to northwest winds 15 to 20 knots.

sea 6 to 8 feet. Wednesday night, north winds 15 to 20 knots. Seas 5 to 8 feet. The offshore waters forecast for Hudson Canyon to Baltimore Canyon, out to 1,000 fathoms. Tonight, west winds less than 10 knots, becoming north to northeast. Seas 3 to 4 feet. Saturday, northeast winds 5 to 10 knots, becoming east 10 to 15 knots. Seas 3 to 4 feet. Saturday night, east winds 10 to 15 knots, increasing to 15 to 20 knots. Seas 3 to 5 feet. Chance of rain overnight. Sunday, southeast winds 20 to 30 knots. Seas 7 to 12 feet. Showers and scattered thunderstorms. Sunday night, south to southeast winds 20 to 30 knots, becoming southwest 15 to 25 knots. Seas 9 to 12 feet. Monday, west winds 10 to 20 knots, becoming north to northwest 15 to 25 knots. Seas 7 to 10 feet. Monday night, north to northwest winds 10 to 20 knots, becoming northwest 10 to 15 knots. Seas 4 to 8 feet. Tuesday, west winds 5 to 10 knots. Seas 3 to 4 feet. Tuesday night, southwest winds 10 to 15 knots, becoming west. Seas 3 to 6 feet. Wednesday, northwest winds 15 to 20 knots. Seas 5 to 7 feet. Wednesday night, north winds 15 to 20 knots. Seas 4 to 6 feet. 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The current time is 1:30 a.m. Eastern Daylight Time. The extended coastal waters forecast from Sandy Hook, New Jersey to Fire Island Inlet, New York, out 20 nautical miles. For Monday, north winds 15 to 20 knots, diminishing to 10 to 15 knots in the afternoon. Seas 5 to 7 feet, occasionally to 9 feet. Wave detail, southeast 7 feet at 9 seconds. Rain likely, mainly in the morning. For Monday night, northwest winds 5 to 10 knots. Seas 4 to 6 feet, occasionally to 8 feet, subsiding to 3 to 4 feet, occasionally to 5 feet after midnight. For Tuesday, southwest winds 10 to 15 knots with gusts up to 20 knots. Seas 2 to 4 feet, occasionally to 5 feet. For Tuesday night, west winds 15 to 20 knots with gusts up to 25 knots. Seas 3 to 4 feet, occasionally to 5 feet. Chance of showers. For Wednesday, northwest winds 15 to 20 knots with gusts up to 25 knots. Seas 3 to 5 feet, occasionally to 6 feet. And for Wednesday night, north winds around 15 knots with gusts up to 20 knots. Seas 2 to 4 feet, occasionally to 5 feet. Here is the official National Weather Service forecast for the New York City metropolitan area. Tonight, mostly cloudy. Lows in the mid-50s. Northwest winds 5 to 10 miles per hour. Saturday, partly sunny. Highs around 70. North winds around 5 miles per hour, becoming east in the afternoon. Saturday night, mostly cloudy. Lows in the mid-50s. Southeast winds 5 to 10 miles per hour. Sunday, cloudy. A chance of rain in the morning, then periods of rain in the afternoon. Highs in the mid-60s. East winds 10 to 15 miles per hour with gusts up to 30 miles per hour. Chance of rain 90%. Sunday night, periods of rain in the evening, then periods of rain with a slight chance of thunderstorms after midnight. Lows in the lower 60s. East winds 10 to 15 miles per hour with gusts up to 30 miles per hour. Chance of rain. Lows in the lower 60s. East winds 10 to 15 miles per hour with gusts up to 30 miles per hour. Chance of rain near 100%. Columbus Day, mostly cloudy with a chance of rain in the morning, then partly sunny in the afternoon. Highs in the lower 70s. Chance of rain 50%. Here is the extended forecast. Monday night, partly cloudy. Lows in the upper 50s. Tuesday, partly sunny. A chance of showers in the afternoon. Highs in the lower 70s.

with gusts up to 20 knots, becoming northwest late this evening and overnight. Seas around 2 feet. Wave detail, west 2 feet at 3 seconds and south 1 foot at 5 seconds. For Saturday, north winds 5 to 10 knots, becoming east in the afternoon. Seas around 2 feet. Wave detail, northwest 1 foot at 2 seconds and southeast 1 foot at 8 seconds. For Saturday night, east winds 5 to 10 knots. Seas around 2 feet. Wave detail, east 1 foot at 2 seconds and southeast 1 foot at 8 seconds. For Sunday, southeast winds 10 to 15 knots, increasing to 15 to 20 knots in the afternoon. Gusts up to 30 knots. Seas 2 to 3 feet, building to 3 to 5 feet, occasionally to 6 feet in the afternoon. Wave detail, southeast 2 feet at 3 seconds and southeast 1 foot at 8 seconds, becoming southeast 4 feet at 6 seconds. Chance of rain in the morning, then periods of rain in the afternoon. And for Sunday night, east winds 15 to 20 knots with gusts up to 30 knots. Seas 5 to 8 feet, occasionally to 10 feet. Wave detail, southeast 8 feet at 7 seconds. Periods of rain. Slight chance of thunderstorms after midnight. Winds and seas may be higher in and near thunderstorms. The marine forecast for New York Harbor, including Raritan Bay. For tonight, northwest winds 5 to 10 knots. Waves 1 foot or less. Wave detail, west 1 foot at 2 seconds. For Saturday, north winds around 5 knots, becoming east in the afternoon. Waves 1 foot or less. For Saturday night, east winds 5 to 10 knots. Waves 1 foot or less. For Sunday, southeast winds 5 to 10 knots, becoming east 10 to 15 knots in the afternoon. Gusts up to 25 knots. Waves 1 foot or less, then around 2 feet in the afternoon. Wave detail, southeast 1 foot at 2 seconds, becoming east 2 feet at 3 seconds. Chance of rain in the morning, then periods of rain in the afternoon. And for Sunday night, east winds 20 to 25 knots, becoming northeast 15 to 20 knots after midnight. Waves 2 to 4 feet, occasionally to 5 feet. Wave detail, east 2 feet at 2 seconds. Periods of rain. Slight chance of thunderstorms after midnight. Winds and waves may be higher in and near thunderstorms. The marine forecast for Western Long Island Sound. For tonight, northwest winds 5 to 10 knots. Seas 1 foot or less. Wave detail, west 1 foot at 2 seconds. For Saturday, north winds around 5 knots, becoming east around 5 knots in the afternoon. Seas 1 foot or less. For Saturday night, southeast winds around 5 knots. Seas 1 foot or less. For Sunday, east winds 5 to 10 knots with gusts up to 20 knots. Seas 1 foot or less. Wave detail, east 1 foot at 2 seconds. Chance of rain in the morning, then periods of rain in the afternoon. And for Sunday night, east winds 15 to 20 knots with gusts up to 25 knots. Seas 2 to 3 feet. Wave detail, east 3 feet at 4 seconds. Periods of rain. Slight chance of thunderstorms after midnight. Winds and seas may be higher in and near thunderstorms. The marine forecast for the Long Island South Shore Bays. For tonight, northwest winds 5 to 10 knots. Waves 1 foot or less. For Saturday, north winds around 5 knots, becoming east in the afternoon. Waves 1 foot or less. For Saturday night, southeast winds around 5 knots, becoming east after midnight. Waves 1 foot or less. For Sunday, southeast winds 5 to 10 knots, increasing to 15 to 20 knots in the afternoon. Waves 1 foot or less. Chance of rain in the morning, then periods of rain in the afternoon. And for Sunday night, east winds 15 to 20 knots with gusts up to 30 knots. Waves 1 foot or less. Periods of rain. Slight chance of thunderstorms after midnight. Winds and waves may be higher in and near thunderstorms. Here are the current conditions. As of 1 a.m. at Central Park, it was mostly cloudy. The temperature was 59 degrees, the dew point 41, and the relative humidity 51%. The pressure was 30.31 inches and rising. The report from the Bronx Botanical Gardens was not available. Elsewhere in the metropolitan area,

It was 63 at LaGuardia Airport, 56 at Kennedy, 56 at Newark, and 51 at White Plains. Across Long Island, skies ranged from partly cloudy to mostly cloudy. It was 53 at Farmingdale, 53 at Islip, and 43 at West Hampton. In New Jersey, it was mostly cloudy. It was 49 at Caldwell, 54 at Teterboro, 45 at Somerset, 55 at Linden, and 50 at Trenton. In southwest Connecticut, skies ranged from partly cloudy to mostly cloudy. It was 53 at Bridgeport, 44 at Danbury, and 48 at New Haven. Here are the latest reports on the coastal waters. At Robins Reef in New York Harbor, winds were west at 4 knots. The air temperature was 62 degrees. At the New York Harbor entrance buoy, winds were northwest at 4 knots. The air temperature was 64 degrees, and the sea surface temperature was 65 degrees. Waves were 1 foot, with a dominant period of 8 seconds. A 2-foot swell from the southeast with a period of 8 seconds was reported. The report from 20 nautical miles south of Fire Island Inlet was not available. The report from 23 nautical miles south of Montauk Point was not available. The report from Hudson Canyon was not available. At the buoy 15 nautical miles east of 15 nautical miles east of Barnegat Light, the air temperature was 65 degrees, and the sea surface temperature 65 degrees. Waves were 1 foot with a dominant period of 7 seconds. On the Western Sound, Kings Point reported a southeast wind at 2 knots. The air temperature was 59 degrees. At Bridgeport Harbor, a north wind at 4 knots was reported. The air temperature was 54 degrees. The report from Central Sound was not available. The following are coastal weather reports. As of 1 a.m. at Eagan's Neck, temperature was 59 degrees. Wind was southwest at 8 miles an hour. At Morgan's Point in Glencove, temperature was 61 degrees. Wind was south at 6 miles an hour. At Fire Island Coast Guard, temperature was 61 degrees. Wind was west at 3 miles an hour. At Jones Beach, temperature was 63 degrees. Wind was southwest at 3 miles an hour. At Breezy Point, temperature was 63 degrees. Wind was west at 5 miles an hour. Here is the official National Weather Service forecast for the New York City metropolitan area. Tonight, mostly cloudy. Lows in the mid-50s. Northwest winds 5 to 10 miles per hour. Saturday, partly sunny. Highs around 70. North winds around 5 miles per hour, becoming east in the afternoon. Saturday night, mostly cloudy. Lows in the mid-50s. Southeast winds 5 to 10 miles per hour. Sunday, cloudy. A chance of rain in the morning, then periods of rain in the afternoon. Highs in the mid-60s. East winds 10 to 15 miles per hour with gusts up to 30 miles per hour. Chance of rain 90%. Sunday night, periods of rain in the evening, then periods of rain with a slight chance of thunderstorms after midnight. Lows in the lower 60s. East winds 10 to 15 miles per hour with gusts up to 30 miles per hour. Chance of rain near 100%. Columbus Day, mostly cloudy with a chance of rain in the morning, then partly sunny in the afternoon. Highs in the lower 70s. Chance of rain 50%. Here is the extended forecast. Monday night, partly cloudy. Lows in the upper 50s. Tuesday, partly sunny. A chance of showers in the afternoon. Highs in the lower 70s. Chance of rain 30%. Tuesday night, mostly cloudy in the evening, then becoming partly cloudy. A chance of showers. Lows in the upper 50s. Chance of rain 30%. Wednesday, mostly sunny. Highs in the mid-60s. Wednesday night, mostly clear. Lows in the lower 50s. Thursday, sunny. Highs in the lower 60s. Thursday night, partly cloudy in the evening, then mostly cloudy with a chance of showers after midnight. Lows in the lower 50s. Chance of rain 40%. Friday, partly sunny with a 40% chance of showers. Highs in the mid-60s. The coastal waters forecast from Sandy Hook, New Jersey to Fire Island Inlet.

York out 20 nautical miles. For tonight, west winds around 10 knots with gusts up to 20 knots, becoming northwest late this evening and overnight. Seas around 2 feet. Wave detail, west 2 feet at 3 seconds and south 1 foot at 5 seconds. For Saturday, north winds 5 to 10 knots, becoming east in the afternoon. Seas around 2 feet. Wave detail, northwest 1 foot at 2 seconds and southeast 1 foot at 8 seconds. For Saturday night, east winds 5 to 10 knots. Seas around 2 feet. Wave detail, east 1 foot at 2 seconds and southeast 1 foot at 8 seconds. For Sunday, southeast winds 10 to 15 knots, increasing to 15 to 20 knots in the afternoon. Gusts up to 30 knots. Seas 2 to 3 feet, building to 3 to 5 feet, occasionally to 6 feet in the afternoon. Wave detail, southeast 2 feet at 3 seconds and southeast 1 foot at 8 seconds, becoming southeast 4 feet at 6 seconds. Chance of rain in the morning, then period of rain in the afternoon. And for Sunday night, east winds 15 to 20 knots with gusts up to 30 knots. Seas 5 to 8 feet, occasionally to 10 feet. Wave detail, southeast 8 feet at 7 seconds. Period of rain. Slight chance of thunderstorms after midnight. Winds and seas may be higher in and near thunderstorms. The marine forecast for New York Harbor, including Raritan Bay. For tonight, northwest winds 5 to 10 knots. Waves 1 foot or less. Wave detail, west 1 foot at 2 seconds. For Saturday, north winds around 5 knots, becoming east in the afternoon. Waves 1 foot or less. For Saturday night, east winds 5 to 10 knots. Waves 1 foot or less. For Sunday, southeast winds 5 to 10 knots, becoming east 10 to 15 knots in the afternoon. Gusts up to 25 knots. Waves 1 foot or less, then around 2 feet in the afternoon. Wave detail, southeast 1 foot at 2 seconds, becoming east 2 feet at 3 seconds. Chance of rain in the morning, then periods of rain in the afternoon. And for Sunday night, east winds 20 to 25 knots, becoming northeast 15 to 20 knots after midnight. Waves 2 to 4 feet, occasionally to 5 feet. Wave detail, east 2 feet at 2 seconds. Period of rain. Slight chance of thunderstorms after midnight. Winds and waves may be higher in and near thunderstorms. The marine forecast for Western Long Island Sound. For tonight, northwest winds 5 to 10 knots. Seas 1 foot or less. Wave detail, west 1 foot at 2 seconds. For Saturday, north winds around 5 knots, becoming east around 5 knots in the afternoon. Seas 1 foot or less. For Saturday night, southeast winds around 5 knots. Seas 1 foot or less. For Sunday, east winds 5 to 10 knots with gusts up to 20 knots. Seas 1 foot or less. Wave detail, east 1 foot at 2 seconds. Chance of rain in the morning, then periods of rain in the afternoon. And for Sunday night, east winds 15 to 20 knots with gusts up to 25 knots. Seas 2 to 3 feet. Wave detail, east 3 feet at 4 seconds. Period of rain. Slight chance of thunderstorms after midnight. Winds and seas may be higher in and near thunderstorms. The marine forecast for the Long Island South Shore Bays. For tonight, northwest winds 5 to 10 knots. Waves 1 foot or less. For Saturday, north winds around 5 knots, becoming east in the afternoon. Waves 1 foot or less. For Saturday night, southeast winds around 5 knots, becoming east after midnight. Waves 1 foot or less. For Sunday, southeast winds 5 to 10 knots, increasing to 15 to 20 knots in the afternoon. Waves 1 foot or less. Chance of rain in the morning, then periods of rain in the afternoon. And for Sunday night, east winds 15 to 20 knots with gusts up to 30 knots. Waves 1 foot or less. Periods of rain. Slight chance of thunderstorms after midnight. Winds and waves may be higher in and near thunderstorms. Here are the current conditions. As of 1 a.m. at Central Park, it was mostly cloudy. The temperature was 59 degrees, the dew point 41, and the relative humidity 51%. The pressure was 30.31 inches and rising. The report from the Bronx

Botanical Gardens was not available. Elsewhere in the metropolitan area, it was mostly cloudy. It was 63 at LaGuardia Airport, 56 at Kennedy, 56 at Newark, and 51 at White Plains. Across Long Island, skies ranged from partly cloudy to mostly cloudy. It was 53 at Farmingdale, 53 at Islip, and 43 at West Hampton. In New Jersey, it was mostly cloudy. It was 49 at Caldwell, 54 at Teterboro, 45 at Somerset, 55 at Linden, and 50 at Trenton. In southwest Connecticut, skies ranged from partly cloudy to mostly cloudy. It was 53 at Bridgeport, 44 at Danbury, and 48 at New Haven. Here are the latest reports on the coastal waters. At Robins Reef in New York Harbor, winds were west at 4 knots. The air temperature was 62 degrees. At the New York Harbor entrance buoy, winds were northwest at 4 knots. The air temperature was 64 degrees, and the sea surface temperature was 65 degrees. Waves were 1 foot, with a dominant period of 8 seconds. A 2-foot swell from the southeast with a period of 8 seconds was reported. The report from 20 nautical miles south of Fire Island Inlet was not available. The report from 23 nautical miles south of Montauk Point was not available. The report from Hudson Canyon was not available. At the buoy 15 nautical miles east of 15 nautical miles east of Barnegat Light, the air temperature was 65 degrees, and the sea surface temperature 65 degrees. Waves were 1 foot with a dominant period of 7 seconds. On the Western Sound, Kings Point reported a southeast wind at 2 knots. The air temperature was 59 degrees. At Bridgeport Harbor, a north wind at 4 knots was reported. The air temperature was 54 degrees. The report from Central Sound was not available. The following are coastal weather reports. As of 1 a.m. at Eagan's Neck, temperature was 59 degrees. Wind was southwest, at 8 miles an hour. At Morgan's Point in Glencove, temperature was 61 degrees. Wind was south, at 6 miles an hour. At Fire Island Coast Guard, temperature was 61 degrees. Wind was west, at 3 miles an hour. At Jones Beach, temperature was 63 degrees. Wind was southwest, at 3 miles an hour. At Breezy Point, temperature was 63 degrees. Wind was west, at 5 miles an hour. Here is the official National Weather Service forecast for the New York City metropolitan area. Tonight, mostly cloudy. Lows in the mid-50s. Northwest winds 5 to 10 miles per hour. Saturday, partly sunny. Highs around 70. North winds around 5 miles per hour, becoming east in the afternoon. Saturday night, mostly cloudy. Lows in the mid-50s. Southeast winds 5 to 10 miles per hour. Sunday, cloudy. A chance of rain in the morning, then periods of rain in the afternoon. Highs in the mid-60s. East winds 10 to 15 miles per hour with gusts up to 30 miles per hour. Chance of rain 90%. Sunday night, periods of rain in the evening, then periods of rain with a slight chance of thunderstorms after midnight. Lows in the lower 60s. East winds 10 to 15 miles per hour with gusts up to 30 miles per hour. Chance of rain near 100%. Columbus Day, mostly cloudy with a chance of rain in the morning, then partly sunny in the afternoon. Highs in the lower 70s. Chance of rain 50%. Here is the extended forecast. Monday night, partly cloudy. Lows in the upper 50s. Tuesday, partly sunny. A chance of showers in the afternoon. Highs in the lower 70s. Chance of rain 30%. Tuesday night, mostly cloudy in the evening, then becoming partly cloudy. A chance of showers. Lows in the upper 50s. Chance of rain 30%. Wednesday, mostly sunny. Highs in the mid-60s. Wednesday night, mostly clear. Lows in the lower 50s. Thursday, sunny. Highs in the lower 60s. Thursday night, partly cloudy in the evening, then mostly cloudy with a chance of showers after midnight. Lows in the lower 50s. Chance of rain 40%. Friday, partly sunny with a 40% chance of showers. Highs in the mid-60s.

The coastal waters forecast from Sandy Hook, New Jersey to Fire Island Inlet, New York, out 20 nautical miles. For tonight, west winds around 10 knots with gusts up to 20 knots, becoming northwest late this evening and overnight. Seas around 2 feet. Wave detail, west 2 feet at 3 seconds and south 1 foot at 5 seconds. For Saturday, north winds 5 to 10 knots, becoming east in the afternoon. Seas around 2 feet. Wave detail, northwest 1 foot at 2 seconds and southeast 1 foot at 8 seconds. For Saturday night, east winds 5 to 10 knots. Seas around 2 feet. Wave detail, east 1 foot at 2 seconds and southeast 1 foot at 8 seconds. For Sunday, southeast winds 10 to 15 knots, increasing to 15 to 20 knots in the afternoon. Gusts up to 30 knots. Seas 2 to 3 feet, building to 3 to 5 feet, occasionally to 6 feet in the afternoon. Wave detail, southeast 2 feet at 3 seconds and southeast 1 foot at 8 seconds, becoming southeast 4 feet at 6 seconds. Chance of rain in the morning, then periods of rain in the afternoon. And for Sunday night, east winds 15 to 20 knots with gusts up to 30 knots. Seas 5 to 8 feet, occasionally to 10 feet. Wave detail, southeast 8 feet at 7 seconds. Periods of rain. Slight chance of thunderstorms after midnight. Winds and seas may be higher in and near thunderstorms. The marine forecast for New York Harbor, including Raritan Bay. For tonight, northwest winds 5 to 10 knots. Waves 1 foot or less. Wave detail, west 1 foot at 2 seconds. For Saturday, north winds around 5 knots, becoming east in the afternoon. Waves 1 foot or less. For Saturday night, east winds 5 to 10 knots. Waves 1 foot or less. For Sunday, southeast winds 5 to 10 knots, becoming east 10 to 15 knots in the afternoon. Gusts up to 25 knots. Waves 1 foot or less, then around 2 feet in the afternoon. Wave detail, southeast 1 foot at 2 seconds, becoming east 2 feet at 3 seconds. Chance of rain in the morning, then periods of rain in the afternoon. And for Sunday night, east winds 20 to 25 knots, becoming northeast 15 to 20 knots after midnight. Waves 2 to 4 feet, occasionally to 5 feet. Wave detail, east 2 feet at 2 seconds. Periods of rain. Slight chance of thunderstorms after midnight. Winds and waves may be higher in and near thunderstorms. The marine forecast for Western Long Island Sound. For tonight, northwest winds 5 to 10 knots. Seas 1 foot or less. Wave detail, west 1 foot at 2 seconds. For Saturday, north winds around 5 knots, becoming east around 5 knots in the afternoon. Seas 1 foot or less. For Saturday night, southeast winds around 5 knots. Seas 1 foot or less. For Sunday, east winds 5 to 10 knots with gusts up to 20 knots. Seas 1 foot or less. Wave detail, east 1 foot at 2 seconds. Chance of rain in the morning, then periods of rain in the afternoon. And for Sunday night, east winds 15 to 20 knots with gusts up to 25 knots. Seas 2 to 3 feet. Wave detail, east 3 feet at 4 seconds. Periods of rain. Slight chance of thunderstorms after midnight. Winds and seas may be higher in and near thunderstorms. The marine forecast for the Long Island South Shore Bays. For tonight, northwest winds 5 to 10 knots. Waves 1 foot or less. For Saturday, north winds around 5 knots, becoming east in the afternoon. Waves 1 foot or less. For Saturday night, southeast winds around 5 knots, becoming east after midnight. Waves 1 foot or less. For Sunday, southeast winds 5 to 10 knots, increasing to 15 to 20 knots in the afternoon. Waves 1 foot or less. Chance of rain in the morning, then periods of rain in the afternoon. And for Sunday night, east winds 15 to 20 knots with gusts up to 30 knots. Waves 1 foot or less. Periods of rain. Slight chance of thunderstorms after midnight. Winds and waves may be higher in and near thunderstorms. The offshore waters forecast for south of Long Island between Montauk Point and Sandy Hook, out to 1,000 fathoms. Tonight, north to northwest winds 5 to 15 knots. Seas 3 to 4 feet.

Saturday, north winds 10 to 15 knots, becoming northeast 5 to 10 knots. Seas 3 to 4 feet. Saturday night, east winds 10 to 15 knots, increasing to 15 to 20 knots. Seas 3 to 4 feet. Sunday, southeast winds 20 to 30 knots. Seas 5 to 8 feet. Showers and scattered thunderstorms. Sunday night, southeast winds 20 to 30 knots, becoming southwest 15 to 25 knots. Seas 6 to 11 feet. Monday, west to southwest winds 10 to 20 knots, becoming north. Seas 8 to 9 feet. Monday night, north winds 15 to 25 knots, becoming northwest 5 to 15 knots. Seas 5 to 9 feet. Tuesday, west winds 5 to 10 knots. Seas 4 to 5 feet. Tuesday night, southwest winds 10 to 15 knots, becoming west. Seas 4 to 6 feet. Wednesday, northwest winds 15 to 20 knots. Seas 6 to 7 feet. Wednesday night, north winds 15 to 20 knots. Seas 5 to 7 feet. The offshore waters forecast for south of New England between the Great South Channel and Montauk Point, out to 1,000 fathoms. Tonight, northwest winds 10 to 20 knots, becoming 10 to 15 knots. Seas 3 to 4 feet. Saturday, north winds 10 to 15 knots. Seas 3 to 4 feet. Saturday night, east to northeast winds 5 to 10 knots, becoming east 10 to 15 knots. Seas 3 to 4 feet. Sunday, south to southeast winds 15 to 25 knots. Seas 3 to 5 feet. Showers and scattered thunderstorms. Sunday night, south to southeast winds 20 to 30 knots. Seas 6 to 11 feet. Monday, southwest winds 10 to 20 knots, becoming north to northwest. Seas 8 to 10 feet. Monday night, north winds 20 to 30 knots, diminishing to 10 to 20 knots. Seas 5 to 9 feet. Tuesday, winds becoming variable less than 5 knots, then becoming west to northwest. Seas 4 to 5 feet. Tuesday night, southwest winds 10 to 15 knots, becoming west. Seas 5 to 7 feet. Wednesday, north to northwest winds 15 to 20 knots. Seas 6 to 8 feet. Wednesday night, north winds 15 to 20 knots. Seas 5 to 8 feet. The offshore waters forecast for Hudson Canyon to Baltimore Canyon, out to 1,000 fathoms. Tonight, west winds less than 10 knots, becoming north to northeast. Seas 3 to 4 feet. Saturday, northeast winds 5 to 10 knots, becoming east 10 to 15 knots. Seas 3 to 4 feet. Saturday night, east winds 10 to 15 knots, increasing to 15 to 20 knots. Seas 3 to 5 feet. Chance of rain overnight. Sunday, southeast winds 20 to 30 knots. Seas 7 to 12 feet. Showers and scattered thunderstorms. Sunday night, south to southeast winds 20 to 30 knots, becoming southwest 15 to 25 knots. Seas 9 to 12 feet. Monday, west winds 10 to 20 knots, becoming north to northwest 15 to 25 knots. Seas 7 to 10 feet. Monday night, north to northwest winds 10 to 20 knots, becoming northwest 10 to 15 knots. Seas 4 to 8 feet. Tuesday, west winds 5 to 10 knots. Seas 3 to 4 feet. Tuesday night, southwest winds 10 to 15 knots, becoming west. Seas 3 to 6 feet. Wednesday, northwest winds 15 to 20 knots. Seas 5 to 7 feet. Wednesday night, north winds 15 to 20 knots. Seas 4 to 6 feet. 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The current time is 2:04 a.m. Eastern Daylight Time. The extended coastal waters forecast from Sandy Hook, New Jersey to Fire Island Inlet, New York, out 20 nautical miles. For Monday, north winds 15 to 20 knots, diminishing to 10 to 15 knots in the afternoon. Seas 5 to 7 feet, occasionally to 9 feet. Wave detail, southeast 7 feet at 9 seconds.

Rain likely, mainly in the morning. For Monday night, northwest winds 5 to 10 knots. Seas 4 to 6 feet, occasionally to 8 feet, subsiding to 3 to 4 feet, occasionally to 5 feet after midnight. For Tuesday, southwest winds 10 to 15 knots with gusts up to 20 knots. Seas 2 to 4 feet, occasionally to 5 feet. For Tuesday night, west winds 15 to 20 knots with gusts up to 25 knots. Seas 3 to 4 feet, occasionally to 5 feet. Chance of showers. For Wednesday, northwest winds 15 to 20 knots with gusts up to 25 knots. Seas 3 to 5 feet, occasionally to 6 feet. And for Wednesday night, north winds around 15 knots with gusts up to 20 knots. Seas 2 to 4 feet, occasionally to 5 feet. Here is the official National Weather Service forecast for the New York City metropolitan area. Tonight, mostly cloudy. Lows in the mid-50s. Northwest winds 5 to 10 miles per hour. Saturday, partly sunny. Highs around 70. North winds around 5 miles per hour, becoming east in the afternoon. Saturday night, mostly cloudy. Lows in the mid-50s. Southeast winds 5 to 10 miles per hour. Sunday, cloudy. A chance of rain in the morning, then periods of rain in the afternoon. Highs in the mid-60s. East winds 10 to 15 miles per hour with gusts up to 30 miles per hour. Chance of rain 90%. Sunday night, periods of rain in the evening, then periods of rain with a slight chance of thunderstorms after midnight. Lows in the lower 60s. East winds 10 to 15 miles per hour with gusts up to 30 miles per hour. Chance of rain near 100%. Columbus Day, mostly cloudy with a chance of rain in the morning, then partly sunny in the afternoon. Highs in the lower 70s. Chance of rain 50%. Here is the extended forecast. Monday night, partly cloudy. Lows in the upper 50s. Tuesday, partly sunny. A chance of showers in the afternoon. Highs in the lower 70s. Chance of rain 30%. Tuesday night, mostly cloudy in the evening, then becoming partly cloudy. A chance of showers. Lows in the upper 50s. Chance of rain 30%. Wednesday, mostly sunny. Highs in the mid-60s. Wednesday night, mostly clear. Lows in the lower 50s. Thursday, sunny. Highs in the lower 60s. Thursday night, partly cloudy in the evening, then mostly cloudy with a chance of showers after midnight. Lows in the lower 50s. Chance of rain 40%. Friday, partly sunny with a 40% chance of showers. Highs in the mid-60s. The coastal waters forecast from Sandy Hook, New Jersey to Fire Island Inlet, New York out 20 nautical miles. For tonight, west winds around 10 knots with gusts up to 20 knots, becoming northwest late this evening and overnight. Seas around 2 feet. Wave detail, west 2 feet at 3 seconds and south 1 foot at 5 seconds. For Saturday, north winds 5 to 10 knots, becoming east in the afternoon. Seas around 2 feet. Wave detail, northwest 1 foot at 2 seconds and southeast 1 foot at 8 seconds. For Saturday night, east winds 5 to 10 knots. Seas around 2 feet. Wave detail, east 1 foot at 2 seconds and southeast 1 foot at 8 seconds. For Sunday, southeast winds 10 to 15 knots, increasing to 15 to 20 knots in the afternoon. Gusts up to 30 knots. Seas 2 to 3 feet, building to 3 to 5 feet, occasionally to 6 feet in the afternoon. Wave detail, southeast 2 feet at 3 seconds and southeast 1 foot at 8 seconds, becoming southeast 4 feet at 6 seconds. Chance of rain in the morning, then periods of rain in the afternoon. And for Sunday night, east winds 15 to 20 knots with gusts up to 30 knots. Seas 5 to 8 feet, occasionally to 10 feet. Wave detail, southeast 8 feet at 7 seconds. Periods of rain. Slight chance of thunderstorms after midnight. Winds and seas may be higher in and near thunderstorms. The marine forecast for New York Harbor, including Raritan Bay. For tonight, northwest winds 5 to 10 knots. Waves 1 foot or less. Wave detail, west 1 foot at 2 seconds. For Saturday, north winds

down to 5 knots, becoming east in the afternoon. Waves 1 foot or less. For Saturday night, east winds 5 to 10 knots. Waves 1 foot or less. For Sunday, southeast winds 5 to 10 knots, becoming east 10 to 15 knots in the afternoon. Gusts up to 25 knots. Waves 1 foot or less, then around 2 feet in the afternoon. Wave detail, southeast 1 foot at 2 seconds, becoming east 2 feet at 3 seconds. Chance of rain in the morning, then periods of rain in the afternoon. And for Sunday night, east winds 20 to 25 knots, becoming northeast 15 to 20 knots after midnight. Waves 2 to 4 feet, occasionally to 5 feet. Wave detail, east 2 feet at 2 seconds. Periods of rain. Slight chance of thunderstorms after midnight. Winds and waves may be higher in and near thunderstorms. The marine forecast for Western Long Island Sound. For tonight, northwest winds 5 to 10 knots. Seas 1 foot or less. Wave detail, west 1 foot at 2 seconds. For Saturday, north winds around 5 knots, becoming east around 5 knots in the afternoon. Seas 1 foot or less. For Saturday night, southeast winds around 5 knots. Seas 1 foot or less. For Sunday, east winds 5 to 10 knots with gusts up to 20 knots. Seas 1 foot or less. Wave detail, east 1 foot at 2 seconds. Chance of rain in the morning, then periods of rain in the afternoon. And for Sunday night, east winds 15 to 20 knots with gusts up to 25 knots. Seas 2 to 3 feet. Wave detail, east 3 feet at 4 seconds. Periods of rain. Slight chance of thunderstorms after midnight. Winds and seas may be higher in and near thunderstorms. The marine forecast for the Long Island South Shore Bays. For tonight, northwest winds 5 to 10 knots. Waves 1 foot or less. For Saturday, north winds around 5 knots, becoming east in the afternoon. Waves 1 foot or less. For Saturday night, southeast winds around 5 knots, becoming east after midnight. Waves 1 foot or less. For Sunday, southeast winds 5 to 10 knots, increasing to 15 to 20 knots in the afternoon. Waves 1 foot or less. Chance of rain in the morning, then periods of rain in the afternoon. And for Sunday night, east winds 15 to 20 knots with gusts up to 30 knots. Waves 1 foot or less. Periods of rain. Slight chance of thunderstorms after midnight. Winds and waves may be higher in and near thunderstorms. Here are the current conditions. As of 2 a.m. at Central Park, it was mostly cloudy. The temperature was 58 degrees, the dew point 42, and the relative humidity 55%. The pressure was 30.32 inches and rising. The report from the Bronx Botanical Gardens was not available. Elsewhere in the metropolitan area, it was mostly cloudy. It was 63 at LaGuardia Airport, 55 at Kennedy, 55 at Newark, and 51 at White Plains. Across Long Island, skies ranged from partly cloudy to mostly cloudy. It was 53 at Farmingdale, 50 at Islip, and 42 at West Hampton. In New Jersey, it was mostly cloudy. It was 48 at Caldwell, 53 at Teterboro, 45 at Somerset, 55 at Linden, and 48 at Trenton. In southwest Connecticut, skies ranged from partly cloudy to mostly cloudy. It was 53 at Bridgeport, 44 at Danbury, and 47 at New Haven. Here are the latest reports on the coastal waters. At Robins Reef in New York Harbor, winds were west at 5 knots. The air temperature was 61 degrees. At the New York Harbor entrance buoy, winds were northwest at 2 knots. The air temperature was 64 degrees, and the sea surface temperature was 65 degrees. Waves were 1 foot, with a dominant period of 8 seconds. A 2-foot swell from the southeast with a period of 8 seconds was reported. The report from 20 nautical miles south of Fire Island Inlet was not available. The report from 23 nautical miles south of Montauk Point was not available. The report from Hudson Canyon was not available. At the buoy 15 nautical miles east at 15 nautical miles east of Barnegat Light, the air temperature was 64 degrees, and the sea surface temperature 65 degrees. Waves were 1 foot with a dominant period of 7 seconds. On the Western Sound,

Kings Point reported a southeast wind at 2 knots. The air temperature was 58 degrees. At Bridgeport Harbor, a north wind at 3 knots was reported. The air temperature was 53 degrees. The report from Central Sound was not available. The following are coastal weather reports. As of 2 a.m. at Egan's Neck, temperature was 59 degrees. Wind was west at 7 miles an hour. At Morgan's Point in Glen Cove, temperature was 59 degrees. Wind was southwest at 6 miles an hour. At Jones Beach, temperature was 61 degrees. Wind was northwest at 3 miles an hour. At Breezy Point, temperature was 61 degrees. Wind was northwest at 5 miles an hour. Here is the official National Weather Service forecast for the New York City metropolitan area. Today, partly sunny. Highs in the upper 60s. North winds around 5 miles per hour, becoming east this afternoon. Tonight, mostly cloudy. Lows in the mid-50s. East winds 5 to 10 miles per hour. Sunday, a chance of rain in the morning, then rain likely in the afternoon. Highs in the mid-60s. East winds 10 to 15 miles per hour. Gusts up to 20 miles per hour, increasing to 30 miles per hour in the afternoon. Chance of rain 70%. Sunday night, rain with a slight chance of thunderstorms in the evening, then rain with a chance of thunderstorms after midnight. Near steady temperature in the lower 60s. Northeast winds 10 to 15 miles per hour. Gusts up to 30 miles per hour in the evening. Chance of rain 90%. Columbus Day, mostly cloudy with a chance of rain with a slight chance of thunderstorms in the morning, then mostly sunny with a slight chance of rain in the afternoon. Highs in the lower 70s. North winds 10 to 15 miles per hour. Chance of rain 50%. Monday night, mostly clear in the evening, then becoming partly cloudy. Lows in the upper 50s. Here is the extended forecast. Tuesday, partly sunny. A chance of showers in the afternoon. Highs in the lower 70s. Chance of rain 40%. Tuesday night, mostly cloudy with a chance of showers. Lows in the upper 50s. Chance of rain 50%. Wednesday, mostly sunny. Highs in the mid-60s. Wednesday night, partly cloudy in the evening, then becoming mostly clear. Lows in the lower 50s. Thursday, sunny. Highs in the mid-60s. Thursday night, partly cloudy in the evening, then becoming mostly cloudy. Lows in the lower 50s. Friday, partly sunny in the morning, then mostly cloudy with a chance of showers in the afternoon. Highs in the mid-60s. Chance of rain 40%. The coastal waters forecast from Sandy Hook, New Jersey to Fire Island Inlet, New York out 20 nautical miles. For tonight, west winds around 10 knots with gusts up to 20 knots, becoming northwest late this evening and overnight. Seas around 2 feet. Wave detail, west 2 feet at 3 seconds and south 1 foot at 5 seconds. For Saturday, north winds 5 to 10 knots, becoming east in the afternoon. Seas around 2 feet. Wave detail, northwest 1 foot at 2 seconds and southeast 1 foot at 8 seconds. For Saturday night, east winds 5 to 10 knots. Seas around 2 feet. Wave detail, east 1 foot at 2 seconds and southeast 1 foot at 8 seconds. For Sunday, southeast winds 10 to 15 knots, increasing to 15 to 20 knots in the afternoon. Gusts up to 30 knots. Seas 2 to 3 feet, building to 3 to 5 feet, occasionally to 6 feet in the afternoon. Wave detail, southeast 2 feet at 3 seconds and southeast 1 foot at 8 seconds, becoming southeast 4 feet at 6 seconds. Chance of rain in the morning, then periods of rain in the afternoon. And for Sunday night, east winds 15 to 20 knots with gusts up to 30 knots. Seas 5 to 8 feet, occasionally to 10 feet. Wave detail, southeast 8 feet at 7 seconds. Periods of rain. Slight chance of thunderstorms after midnight. Winds and seas may be higher in and near thunderstorms. The marine forecast for New York Harbor, including Raritan Bay. For tonight, northwest winds 5 to 10 knots. Waves 1 foot or less. Wave detail, west 1 foot at 2 seconds.

For Saturday, north winds around 5 knots, becoming east in the afternoon. Waves 1 foot or less. For Saturday night, east winds 5 to 10 knots. Waves 1 foot or less. For Sunday, southeast winds 5 to 10 knots, becoming east 10 to 15 knots in the afternoon. Gusts up to 25 knots. Waves 1 foot or less, then around 2 feet in the afternoon. Wave detail, southeast 1 foot at 2 seconds, becoming east 2 feet at 3 seconds. Chance of rain in the morning, then periods of rain in the afternoon. And for Sunday night, east winds 20 to 25 knots, becoming northeast 15 to 20 knots after midnight. Waves 2 to 4 feet, occasionally to 5 feet. Wave detail, east 2 feet at 2 seconds. Periods of rain. Slight chance of thunderstorms after midnight. Winds and waves may be higher in and near thunderstorms. The marine forecast for Western Long Island Sound. For tonight, northwest winds 5 to 10 knots. Seas 1 foot or less. Wave detail, west 1 foot at 2 seconds. For Saturday, north winds around 5 knots, becoming east around 5 knots in the afternoon. Seas 1 foot or less. For Saturday night, southeast winds around 5 knots. Seas 1 foot or less. For Sunday, east winds 5 to 10 knots with gusts up to 20 knots. Seas 1 foot or less. Wave detail, east 1 foot at 2 seconds. Chance of rain in the morning, then periods of rain in the afternoon. And for Sunday night, east winds 15 to 20 knots with gusts up to 25 knots. Seas 2 to 3 feet. Wave detail, east 3 feet at 4 seconds. Periods of rain. Slight chance of thunderstorms after midnight. Winds and seas may be higher in and near thunderstorms. The marine forecast for the Long Island South Shore Bays. For tonight, northwest winds 5 to 10 knots. Waves 1 foot or less. For Saturday, north winds around 5 knots, becoming east in the afternoon. Waves 1 foot or less. For Saturday night, southeast winds around 5 knots, becoming east after midnight. Waves 1 foot or less. For Sunday, southeast winds 5 to 10 knots, increasing to 15 to 20 knots in the afternoon. Waves 1 foot or less. Chance of rain in the morning, then periods of rain in the afternoon. And for Sunday night, east winds 15 to 20 knots with gusts up to 30 knots. Waves 1 foot or less. Periods of rain. Slight chance of thunderstorms after midnight. Winds and waves may be higher in and near thunderstorms. Here are the current conditions. As of 2 a.m. at Central Park, it was mostly cloudy. The temperature was 58 degrees, the dew point 42, and the relative humidity 55%. The pressure was 30.32 inches and rising. The report from the Bronx Botanical Gardens was not available. Elsewhere in the metropolitan area, it was mostly cloudy. It was 63 at LaGuardia Airport, 55 at Kennedy, 55 at Newark, and 51 at White Plains. Across Long Island, skies ranged from partly cloudy to mostly cloudy. It was 53 at Farmingdale, 50 at Islip, and 42 at West Hampton. In New Jersey, it was mostly cloudy. It was 48 at Caldwell, 53 at Teterboro, 45 at Somerset, 55 at Linden, and 48 at Trenton. In southwest Connecticut, skies ranged from partly cloudy to mostly cloudy. It was 53 at Bridgeport, 44 at Danbury, and 47 at New Haven. Here are the latest reports on the coastal waters. At Robins Reef in New York Harbor, winds were west at 5 knots. The air temperature was 61 degrees. At the New York Harbor entrance buoy, winds were northwest at 2 knots. The air temperature was 64 degrees, and the sea surface temperature was 65 degrees. Waves were 1 foot, with a dominant period of 8 seconds. A 2-foot swell from the southeast with a period of 8 seconds was reported. The report from 20 nautical miles south of Fire Island Inlet was not available. The report from 23 nautical miles south of Montauk Point was not available. The report from Hudson Canyon was not available. At the buoy 15 nautical miles east of 15 nautical miles east of Barnegat Light, the air temperature was 64 degrees and the sea surface temperature 65 degrees. Waves were 1 foot with a dominant period of 7 seconds.
On the western sound, Kings Point reported a southeast wind at 2 knots. The air temperature was 58 degrees. At Bridgeport Harbor, a north wind at 3 knots was reported. The air temperature was 53 degrees. The report from Central Sound was not available. The following are coastal weather reports. As of 2 a.m. at Eagan's Neck, temperature was 59 degrees. Wind was west at 7 miles an hour. At Morgan's Point in Glen Cove, temperature was 59 degrees. Wind was southwest at 6 miles an hour. At Jones Beach, temperature was 61 degrees. Wind was northwest at 3 miles an hour. At Breezy Point, temperature was 61 degrees. Wind was northwest at 5 miles an hour. The offshore waters forecast for south of Long Island between Montauk Point and Sandy Hook out to 1,000 fathoms. Tonight, north to northwest winds 5 to 15 knots. Seas 3 to 4 feet. Saturday, north winds 10 to 15 knots, becoming northeast 5 to 10 knots. Seas 3 to 4 feet. Saturday night, east winds 10 to 15 knots, increasing to 15 to 20 knots. Seas 3 to 4 feet. Sunday, southeast winds 20 to 30 knots. Seas 5 to 8 feet. Showers and scattered thunderstorms. Sunday night, southeast winds 20 to 30 knots, becoming southwest 15 to 25 knots. Seas 6 to 11 feet. Monday, west to southwest winds 10 to 20 knots, becoming north. Seas 8 to 9 feet. Monday night, north winds 15 to 25 knots, becoming northwest 5 to 15 knots. Seas 5 to 9 feet. Tuesday, west winds 5 to 10 knots. Seas 4 to 5 feet. Tuesday night, southwest winds 10 to 15 knots, becoming west. Seas 4 to 6 feet. Wednesday, northwest winds 15 to 20 knots. Seas 6 to 7 feet. Wednesday night, north winds 15 to 20 knots. Seas 5 to 7 feet. The offshore waters forecast for south of New England between the Great South Channel and Montauk Point, out to 1,000 fathoms. Tonight, northwest winds 10 to 20 knots, becoming 10 to 15 knots. Seas 3 to 4 feet. Saturday, north winds 10 to 15 knots. Seas 3 to 4 feet. Saturday night, east to northeast winds 5 to 10 knots, becoming east 10 to 15 knots. Seas 3 to 4 feet. Sunday, south to southeast winds 15 to 25 knots. Seas 3 to 5 feet. Showers and scattered thunderstorms. Sunday night, south to southeast winds 20 to 30 knots. Seas 6 to 11 feet. Monday, southwest winds 10 to 20 knots, becoming north to northwest. Seas 8 to 10 feet. Monday night, north winds 20 to 30 knots, diminishing to 10 to 20 knots. Seas 5 to 9 feet. Tuesday, winds becoming variable less than 5 knots, then becoming west to northwest. Seas 4 to 5 feet. Tuesday night, southwest winds 10 to 15 knots, becoming west. Seas 5 to 7 feet. Wednesday, north to northwest winds 15 to 20 knots. Seas 6 to 8 feet. Wednesday night, north winds 15 to 20 knots. Seas 5 to 8 feet. The offshore waters forecast for Hudson Canyon to Baltimore Canyon, out to 1,000 fathoms. Tonight, west winds less than 10 knots, becoming north to northeast. Seas 3 to 4 feet. Saturday, northeast winds 5 to 10 knots, becoming east 10 to 15 knots. Seas 3 to 4 feet. Saturday night, east winds 10 to 15 knots, increasing to 15 to 20 knots. Seas 3 to 5 feet. Chance of rain overnight. Sunday, southeast winds 20 to 30 knots. Seas 7 to 12 feet. Showers and scattered thunderstorms. Sunday night, south to southeast winds 20 to 30 knots, becoming southwest 15 to 25 knots. Seas 9 to 12 feet. Monday, west winds 10 to 20 knots, becoming north to northwest 15 to 25 knots. Seas 7 to 10 feet. Monday night, north to northwest winds 10 to 20 knots, becoming northwest 10 to 15 knots. Seas 4 to 8 feet. Tuesday, west winds 5 to 10 knots. Seas 3 to 4 feet.
Tuesday night, southwest winds 10 to 15 knots, becoming west. Seas 3 to 6 feet. Wednesday, northwest winds 15 to 20 knots. Seas 5 to 7 feet. Wednesday night, north winds 15 to 20 knots. Seas 4 to 6 feet. 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The current time is 2:30 a.m. Eastern Daylight Time. Here is the official National Weather Service forecast for the New York City metropolitan area. Today, partly sunny. Highs in the upper 60s. North winds around 5 miles per hour, becoming east this afternoon. Tonight, mostly cloudy. Lows in the mid-50s. East winds 5 to 10 miles per hour. Sunday, a chance of rain in the morning, then rain likely in the afternoon. Highs in the mid-60s. East winds 10 to 15 miles per hour. Gusts up to 20 miles per hour, increasing to 30 miles per hour in the afternoon. Chance of rain 70%. Sunday night, rain with a slight chance of thunderstorms in the evening, then rain with a chance of thunderstorms after midnight. Near steady temperature in the lower 60s. Northeast winds 10 to 15 miles per hour. Gusts up to 30 miles per hour in the evening. Chance of rain 90%. Columbus Day, mostly cloudy with a chance of rain with a slight chance of thunderstorms in the morning, then mostly sunny with a slight chance of rain in the afternoon. Highs in the lower 70s. North winds 10 to 15 miles per hour. Chance of rain 50%. Monday night, mostly clear in the evening, then becoming partly cloudy. Lows in the upper 50s. Here is the extended forecast. Tuesday, partly sunny. A chance of showers in the afternoon. Highs in the lower 70s. Chance of rain 40%. Tuesday night, mostly cloudy with a chance of showers. Lows in the upper 50s. Chance of rain 50%. Wednesday, mostly sunny. Highs in the mid-60s. Wednesday night, partly cloudy in the evening, then becoming mostly clear. Lows in the lower 50s. Thursday, sunny. Highs in the mid-60s. Thursday night, partly cloudy in the evening, then becoming mostly cloudy. Lows in the lower 50s. Friday, partly sunny in the morning, then mostly cloudy with a chance of showers in the afternoon. Highs in the mid-60s. Chance of rain 40%. The coastal waters forecast from Sandy Hook, New Jersey to Fire Island Inlet, New York out 20 nautical miles. Small craft advisory in effect from Sunday afternoon through late Sunday night. For today, north winds 5 to 10 knots, becoming east this afternoon. Seas around 2 feet. Wave detail, east 2 feet at 8 seconds and northwest 1 foot at 2 seconds. For tonight, east winds 5 to 10 knots, increasing to 10 to 15 knots after midnight. Seas around 2 feet. Wave detail, east 2 feet at 6 seconds. For Sunday, southeast winds 15 to 20 knots, increasing to 10 to 15 knots after midnight. Seas around 2 feet. Wave detail, east 2 feet at 6 seconds. For Sunday, southeast winds 15 to 20 knots. Gusts up to 30 knots in the afternoon. Seas 3 to 5 feet, occasionally to 6 feet. Wave detail, southeast 5 feet at 7 seconds. Chance of rain in the morning, then rain likely in the afternoon. For Sunday night, east winds 20 to 25 knots with gusts up to 30 knots, diminishing to 15 to 20 knots after midnight. Seas 6 to 9 feet, occasionally to 11 feet. Wave detail, southeast 8 feet at 9 seconds. Rain. Slight chance of thunderstorms in the evening, then chance of thunderstorms after midnight. And for Monday, north winds 10 to 15 knots with gusts up to 20 knots. Seas 5 to 7 feet, occasionally to 9 feet. Wave detail, southeast 7 feet at 9 seconds. Slight chance of thunderstorms in the morning. Chance of rain. Winds and seas may be higher in, and, near thunderstorms.
The marine forecast for New York Harbor, including Raritan Bay,

after midnight. And for Monday, north winds 10 to 15 knots with gusts up to 20 knots, diminishing to 5 to 10 knots in the afternoon. Waves 2 to 3 feet. Wave detail, east 2 feet at 5 seconds. Slight chance of thunderstorms in the morning. Chance of rain. Winds and waves may be higher in and near thunderstorms. The marine forecast for Western Long Island Sound. For today, north winds 5 to 10 knots, becoming east this afternoon. Seas 1 foot or less. For tonight, southeast winds 5 to 10 knots. Seas 1 foot or less. For Sunday, east winds 5 to 10 knots, increasing to 10 to 15 knots with gusts up to 20 knots in the afternoon. Seas 1 foot or less, then around 2 feet in the afternoon. Wave detail, east 1 foot at 2 seconds, becoming east 1 foot at 3 seconds. Slight chance of rain in the morning, then rain likely in the afternoon. For Sunday night, east winds 20 to 25 knots, becoming northeast 15 to 20 knots after midnight. Seas 2 to 3 feet. Wave detail, east 3 feet at 4 seconds. Slight chance of thunderstorms. Rain. And for Monday, north winds 10 to 15 knots with gusts up to 20 knots. Seas 2 to 3 feet. Wave detail, northeast 3 feet at 4 seconds. Rain likely with slight chance of thunderstorms in the morning, then chance of rain in the afternoon. Winds and seas may be higher in and near thunderstorms. The marine forecast for the Long Island South Shore Bays. For today, north winds 5 to 10 knots, becoming east this afternoon. Waves 1 foot or less. For tonight, east winds 5 to 10 knots. Waves 1 foot or less. For Sunday, southeast winds 10 to 15 knots with gusts up to 25 knots. Waves 1 foot or less. Slight chance of rain in the morning, then rain likely in the afternoon. For Sunday night, east winds 15 to 20 knots with gusts up to 25 knots. Waves 1 foot or less, then 1 to 2 feet after midnight. Slight chance of thunderstorms. Rain. And for Monday, north winds 10 to 15 knots with gusts up to 20 knots. Waves 1 foot or less. Rain likely, mainly in the morning. Winds and waves may be higher in and near thunderstorms. The extended coastal waters forecast from Sandy Hook, New Jersey to Fire Island Inlet, New York out 20 nautical miles. For Monday night, northwest winds 5 to 10 knots. Seas 4 to 6 feet, occasionally to 8 feet. Wave detail, southeast 6 feet at 9 seconds. For Tuesday, southwest winds 10 to 15 knots with gusts up to 20 knots. Seas 2 to 3 feet. For Tuesday night, southwest winds 15 to 20 knots with gusts up to 25 knots. Seas 3 to 4 feet, occasionally to 5 feet. Chance of showers and thunderstorms. For Wednesday, northwest winds 15 to 20 knots with gusts up to 25 knots. Seas 2 to 4 feet, occasionally to 5 feet. And for Wednesday night, north winds around 15 knots with gusts up to 20 knots. Seas 2 to 3 feet. Here is the tide information. At Sandy Hook, high tide is at 8:06 a.m. Saturday and 8:22 p.m. Saturday. Low tide is at 1:59 a.m. Saturday and 2:26 p.m. Saturday. At the Battery, high tide is at 8:32 a.m. Saturday and 8:49 p.m. Saturday. Low tide is at 2:29 a.m. Saturday and 2:55 p.m. Saturday. At Kings Point, high tide is at 11:58 a.m. Saturday and 12:25 a.m. Sunday. Low tide is at 6:09 a.m. Saturday and 6:38 p.m. Saturday. At Montauk, high tide is at 9:06 a.m. Saturday and 9:29 p.m. Saturday. Low tide is at 3:19 a.m. Saturday and 4 p.m. Saturday. Here are the current conditions. As of 2 a.m. at Central Park, it was mostly cloudy. The temperature was 58 degrees, the dew point 42, and the relative humidity 55%. The pressure was 30.32 inches and rising. The report from the Bronx Botanical Gardens was not available. Elsewhere in the metropolitan area, it was mostly cloudy. It was 63 at LaGuardia Airport, 55 at Kennedy, 55 at Newark, and 51 at White Plains. Across Long Island, skies ranged from partly cloudy to mostly cloudy. It was 53 at Farmingdale, 50 at Islip, and 40.

It was 48 at Caldwell, 53 at Teterboro, 45 at Somerset, 55 at Linden, and 48 at Trenton. In southwest Connecticut, skies ranged from partly cloudy to mostly cloudy. It was 53 at Bridgeport, 44 at Danbury, and 47 at New Haven. Here are the latest reports on the coastal waters. At Robins Reef in New York Harbor, winds were west at 5 knots. The air temperature was 61 degrees. At the New York Harbor entrance buoy, winds were northwest at 2 knots. The air temperature was 64 degrees, and the sea surface temperature was 65 degrees. Waves were 1 foot, with a dominant period of 8 seconds. A 2-foot swell from the southeast with a period of 8 seconds was reported. The report from 20 nautical miles south of Fire Island Inlet was not available. The report from 23 nautical miles south of Montauk Point was not available. The report from Hudson Canyon was not available. At the buoy 15 nautical miles east of 15 nautical miles east of Barnegat Light, the air temperature was 64 degrees, and the sea surface temperature 65 degrees. Waves were 1 foot with a dominant period of 7 seconds. On the western sound, Kings Point reported a southeast wind at 2 knots. The air temperature was 58 degrees. At Bridgeport Harbor, a north wind at 3 knots was reported. The air temperature was 53 degrees. The report from Central Sound was not available. The following are coastal weather reports. As of 2 a.m. at Egan's Neck, temperature was 59 degrees. Wind was west, at 7 miles an hour. At Morgan's Point in Glen Cove, temperature was 59 degrees. Wind was southwest, at 6 miles an hour. At Jones Beach, temperature was 61 degrees. Wind was northwest, at 3 miles an hour. At Breezy Point, temperature was 61 degrees. Wind was northwest, at 5 miles an hour. Here is the official National Weather Service forecast for the New York City metropolitan area. Today, partly sunny. Highs in the upper 60s. North winds around 5 miles per hour, becoming east this afternoon. Tonight, mostly cloudy. Lows in the mid-50s. East winds 5 to 10 miles per hour. Sunday, a chance of rain in the morning, then rain likely in the afternoon. Highs in the mid-60s. East winds 10 to 15 miles per hour. Gusts up to 20 miles per hour, increasing to 30 miles per hour in the afternoon. Chance of rain 70%. Sunday night, rain with a slight chance of thunderstorms in the evening, then rain with a chance of thunderstorms after midnight. Near steady temperature in the lower 60s. Northeast winds 10 to 15 miles per hour. Gusts up to 30 miles per hour in the evening. Chance of rain 90%. Columbus Day, mostly cloudy with a chance of rain with a slight chance of thunderstorms in the morning, then mostly sunny with a slight chance of rain in the afternoon. Highs in the lower 70s. North winds 10 to 15 miles per hour. Chance of rain 50%. Monday night, mostly clear in the evening, then becoming partly cloudy. Lows in the upper 50s. Here is the extended forecast. Tuesday, partly sunny. A chance of showers in the afternoon. Highs in the lower 70s. Chance of rain 40%. Tuesday night, mostly cloudy with a chance of showers. Lows in the upper 50s. Chance of rain 50%. Wednesday, mostly sunny. Highs in the mid-60s. Wednesday night, partly cloudy in the evening, then becoming mostly clear. Lows in the lower 50s. Thursday, sunny. Highs in the mid-60s. Thursday night, partly cloudy in the evening, then becoming mostly cloudy. Lows in the lower 50s. Friday, partly sunny in the morning, then mostly cloudy with a chance of showers in the afternoon. Highs in the mid-60s. Chance of rain 40%. The coastal waters forecast from Sandy Hook, New Jersey to Fire Island Inlet, New York out 20 nautical miles. Small craft advisory in effect from Sunday afternoon through late Sunday night. For today, north winds 5 to 10 knots, becoming east this afternoon. Seas around 2 feet. Wave detail, east 2 feet at 8 seconds and northwest 1 foot at 2 seconds. For tonight, east

winds 5 to 10 knots, increasing to 10 to 15 knots after midnight. Seas around 2 feet. Wave detail, east 2 feet at 6 seconds. For Sunday, southeast winds 15 to 20 knots. Gusts up to 30 knots in the afternoon. Seas 3 to 5 feet, occasionally to 6 feet. Wave detail, southeast 5 feet at 7 seconds. Chance of rain in the morning, then rain likely in the afternoon. For Sunday night, east winds 20 to 25 knots with gusts up to 30 knots, diminishing to 15 to 20 knots after midnight. Seas 6 to 9 feet, occasionally to 11 feet. Wave detail, southeast 8 feet at 9 seconds. Rain. Slight chance of thunderstorms in the evening, then chance of thunderstorms after midnight. And for Monday, north winds 10 to 15 knots with gusts up to 20 knots. Seas 5 to 7 feet, occasionally to 9 feet. Wave detail, southeast 7 feet at 9 seconds. Slight chance of thunderstorms in the morning. Chance of rain. Winds and seas may be higher in and near thunderstorms. The marine forecast for New York Harbor, including Raritan Bay. For today, north winds around 5 knots, becoming east this afternoon. Waves 1 foot or less. For tonight, southeast winds 5 to 10 knots, becoming east 10 to 15 knots after midnight. Waves 1 foot or less, then 1 to 2 feet after midnight. Wave detail, east 1 foot at 2 seconds. For Sunday, east winds 10 to 15 knots, increasing to 15 to 20 knots in the afternoon. Waves 2 to 3 feet. Wave detail, east 2 feet at 3 seconds. Chance of rain in the morning, then rain likely in the afternoon. For Sunday night, east winds 20 to 25 knots with gusts up to 30 knots, becoming northeast 15 to 20 knots after midnight. Waves 2 to 4 feet, occasionally to 5 feet. Wave detail, east 3 feet at 4 seconds. Rain and slight chance of thunderstorms in the evening, then rain and chance of thunderstorms after midnight. And for Monday, north winds 10 to 15 knots with gusts up to 20 knots, diminishing to 5 to 10 knots in the afternoon. Waves 2 to 3 feet. Wave detail, east 2 feet at 5 seconds. Slight chance of thunderstorms in the morning. Chance of rain. Winds and waves may be higher in and near thunderstorms. The marine forecast for Western Long Island Sound. For today, north winds 5 to 10 knots, becoming east this afternoon. Seas 1 foot or less. For tonight, southeast winds 5 to 10 knots. Seas 1 foot or less. For Sunday, east winds 5 to 10 knots, increasing to 10 to 15 knots with gusts up to 20 knots in the afternoon. Seas 1 foot or less, then around 2 feet in the afternoon. Wave detail, east 1 foot at 2 seconds, becoming east 1 foot at 3 seconds. Slight chance of rain in the morning, then rain likely in the afternoon. For Sunday night, east winds 20 to 25 knots, becoming northeast 15 to 20 knots after midnight. Seas 2 to 3 feet. Wave detail, east 3 feet at 4 seconds. Slight chance of thunderstorms. Rain. And for Monday, north winds 10 to 15 knots with gusts up to 20 knots. Seas 2 to 3 feet. Wave detail, northeast 3 feet at 4 seconds. Rain likely with slight chance of thunderstorms in the morning, then chance of rain in the afternoon. Winds and seas may be higher in and near thunderstorms. The marine forecast for the Long Island South Shore Bays. For today, north winds 5 to 10 knots, becoming east this afternoon. Waves 1 foot or less. For tonight, east winds 5 to 10 knots. Waves 1 foot or less. For Sunday, southeast winds 10 to 15 knots with gusts up to 25 knots. Waves 1 foot or less. Slight chance of rain in the morning, then rain likely in the afternoon. For Sunday night, east winds 15 to 20 knots with gusts up to 25 knots. Waves 1 foot or less, then 1 to 2 feet after midnight. Slight chance of thunderstorms. Rain. And for Monday, north winds 10 to 15 knots with gusts up to 20 knots. Waves 1 foot or less. Rain likely, mainly in the morning. Winds and waves may be higher in and near thunderstorms. Here is the tide information. At Sandy Hook, high tide is at 8:06 a.m. Saturday and 8:22 p.m. Saturday.

Low tide is at 1:59 a.m. Saturday and 2:26 p.m. Saturday. At the Battery, high tide is at 8:32 a.m. Saturday and 8:49 p.m. Saturday. Low tide is at 2:29 a.m. Saturday and 2:55 p.m. Saturday. At Kings Point, high tide is at 11:58 a.m. Saturday and 12:25 a.m. Sunday. Low tide is at 6:09 a.m. Saturday and 6:38 p.m. Saturday. At Montauk, high tide is at 9:06 a.m. Saturday and 9:29 p.m. Saturday. Low tide is at 3:19 a.m. Saturday and 4 p.m. Saturday. Here are the current conditions. As of 2 a.m. at Central Park, it was mostly cloudy. The temperature was 58 degrees, the dew point 42, and the relative humidity 55%. The pressure was 30.32 inches and rising. The report from the Bronx Botanical Gardens was not available. Elsewhere in the metropolitan area, it was mostly cloudy. It was 63 at LaGuardia Airport, 55 at Kennedy, 55 at Newark, and 51 at White Plains. Across Long Island, skies ranged from partly cloudy to mostly cloudy. It was 53 at Farmingdale, 50 at Islip, and 42 at West Hampton. In New Jersey, it was mostly cloudy. It was 48 at Caldwell, 53 at Teterboro, 45 at Somerset, 55 at Linden, and 48 at Trenton. In southwest Connecticut, skies ranged from partly cloudy to mostly cloudy. It was 53 at Bridgeport, 44 at Danbury, and 47 at New Haven. Here are the latest reports on the coastal waters. At Robins Reef in New York Harbor, winds were west at 5 knots. The air temperature was 61 degrees. At the New York Harbor entrance buoy, winds were northwest at 2 knots. The air temperature was 64 degrees, and the sea surface temperature was 65 degrees. Waves were 1 foot, with a dominant period of 8 seconds. A 2-foot swell from the southeast with a period of 8 seconds was reported. The report from 20 nautical miles south of Fire Island Inlet was not available. The report from 23 nautical miles south of Montauk Point was not available. The report from Hudson Canyon was not available. At the buoy 15 nautical miles east of 15 nautical miles east of Barnegat Light, the air temperature was 64 degrees, and the sea surface temperature 65 degrees. Waves were 1 foot with a dominant period of 7 seconds. On the Western Sound, Kings Point reported a southeast wind at 2 knots. The air temperature was 58 degrees. At Bridgeport Harbor, a north wind at 3 knots was reported. The air temperature was 53 degrees. The report from Central Sound was not available. The following are coastal weather reports. As of 2 a.m. at Eagan's Neck, temperature was 59 degrees. Wind was west, at 7 miles an hour. At Morgan's Point in Glencove, temperature was 59 degrees. Wind was southwest, at 6 miles an hour. At Jones Beach, temperature was 61 degrees. Wind was northwest, at 3 miles an hour. At Breezy Point, temperature was 61 degrees. Wind was northwest, at 5 miles an hour. Here is the official National Weather Service forecast for the New York City metropolitan area. Today, partly sunny. Highs in the upper 60s. North winds around 5 miles per hour, becoming east this afternoon. Tonight, mostly cloudy. Lows in the mid-50s. East winds 5 to 10 miles per hour. Sunday, a chance of rain in the morning, then rain likely in the afternoon. Highs in the mid-60s. East winds 10 to 15 miles per hour. Gusts up to 20 miles per hour, increasing to 30 miles per hour in the afternoon. Chance of rain 70%. Sunday night, rain with a slight chance of thunderstorms in the evening, then rain with a chance of thunderstorms after midnight. Near steady temperature in the lower 60s. Northeast winds 10 to 15 miles per hour. Gusts up to 30 miles per hour in the evening. Chance of rain 90%. Columbus Day, mostly cloudy with a chance of rain with a slight chance of thunderstorms in the morning, then mostly sunny with a slight chance of rain in the afternoon. Highs in the lower 70s. North winds 10 to 15 miles per hour. Chance of rain 50%. Monday night, mostly clear in the evening, then becoming partly cloudy. Lows in the upper 50s.

Shore waters forecast for south of Long Island between Montauk Point and Sandy Hook, out to 1,000 fathoms. Tonight, north to northwest winds 5 to 15 knots. Seas 3 to 4 feet. Saturday, north winds 10 to 15 knots, becoming northeast 5 to 10 knots. Seas 3 to 4 feet. Saturday night, east winds 10 to 15 knots, increasing to 15 to 20 knots. Seas 3 to 4 feet. Sunday, southeast winds 20 to 30 knots. Seas 5 to 8 feet. Showers and scattered thunderstorms. Sunday night, southeast winds 20 to 30 knots, becoming southwest 15 to 25 knots. Seas 6 to 11 feet. Monday, west to southwest winds 10 to 20 knots, becoming north. Seas 8 to 9 feet. Monday night, north winds 15 to 25 knots, becoming northwest 5 to 15 knots. Seas 5 to 9 feet. Tuesday, west winds 5 to 10 knots. Seas 4 to 5 feet. Tuesday night, southwest winds 10 to 15 knots, becoming west. Seas 4 to 6 feet. Wednesday, northwest winds 15 to 20 knots. Seas 6 to 7 feet. Wednesday night, north winds 15 to 20 knots. Seas 5 to 7 feet. The offshore waters forecast for south of New England between the Great South Channel and Montauk Point, out to 1,000 fathoms. Tonight, northwest winds 10 to 20 knots, becoming 10 to 15 knots. Seas 3 to 4 feet. Saturday, north winds 10 to 15 knots. Seas 3 to 4 feet. Saturday night, east to northeast winds 5 to 10 knots, becoming east 10 to 15 knots. Seas 3 to 4 feet. Sunday, south to southeast winds 15 to 25 knots. Seas 3 to 5 feet. Showers and scattered thunderstorms. Sunday night, south to southeast winds 20 to 30 knots. Seas 6 to 11 feet. Monday, southwest winds 10 to 20 knots, becoming north to northwest. Seas 8 to 10 feet. Monday night, north winds 20 to 30 knots, diminishing to 10 to 20 knots. Seas 5 to 9 feet. Tuesday, winds becoming variable less than 5 knots, then becoming west to northwest. Seas 4 to 5 feet. Tuesday night, southwest winds 10 to 15 knots, becoming west. Seas 5 to 7 feet. Wednesday, north to northwest winds 15 to 20 knots. Seas 6 to 8 feet. Wednesday night, north winds 15 to 20 knots. Seas 5 to 8 feet. The offshore waters forecast for Hudson Canyon to Baltimore Canyon, out to 1,000 fathoms. Tonight, west winds less than 10 knots, becoming north to northeast. Seas 3 to 4 feet. Saturday, northeast winds 5 to 10 knots, becoming east 10 to 15 knots. Seas 3 to 4 feet. Saturday night, east winds 10 to 15 knots, increasing to 15 to 20 knots. Seas 3 to 5 feet. Chance of rain overnight. Sunday, southeast winds 20 to 30 knots. Seas 7 to 12 feet. Showers and scattered thunderstorms. Sunday night, south to southeast winds 20 to 30 knots, becoming southwest 15 to 25 knots. Seas 9 to 12 feet. Monday, west winds 10 to 20 knots, becoming north to northwest 15 to 25 knots. Seas 7 to 10 feet. Monday night, north to northwest winds 10 to 20 knots, becoming northwest 10 to 15 knots. Seas 4 to 8 feet. Tuesday, west winds 5 to 10 knots. Seas 3 to 4 feet. Tuesday night, southwest winds 10 to 15 knots, becoming west. Seas 3 to 6 feet. Wednesday, northwest winds 15 to 20 knots. Seas 5 to 7 feet. Wednesday night, north winds 15 to 20 knots. Seas 4 to 6 feet. 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The current time is 3 a.m. Eastern Daylight Time. The extended coastal waters forecast from Sandy Hook, New Jersey to Fire Island Inlet, New York, out 20 nautical miles. For Monday night,

northwest winds 5 to 10 knots. Seas 4 to 6 feet, occasionally to 8 feet. Wave detail, southeast 6 feet at 9 seconds. For Tuesday, southwest winds 10 to 15 knots with gusts up to 20 knots. Seas 2 to 3 feet. For Tuesday night, southwest winds 15 to 20 knots with gusts up to 25 knots. Seas 3 to 4 feet, occasionally to 5 feet. Chance of showers and thunderstorms. For Wednesday, northwest winds 15 to 20 knots with gusts up to 25 knots. Seas 2 to 4 feet, occasionally to 5 feet. And for Wednesday night, north winds around 15 knots with gusts up to 20 knots. Seas 2 to 3 feet. Here is the extended forecast. Tuesday, partly sunny. A chance of showers in the afternoon. Highs in the lower 70s. Chance of rain 40%. Tuesday night, mostly cloudy with a chance of showers. Lows in the upper 50s. Chance of rain 50%. Wednesday, mostly sunny. Highs in the mid-60s. Wednesday night, partly cloudy in the evening, then becoming mostly clear. Lows in the lower 50s. Thursday, sunny. Highs in the mid-60s. Thursday night, partly cloudy in the evening, then becoming mostly cloudy. Lows in the lower 50s. Friday, partly sunny in the morning, then mostly cloudy with a chance of showers in the afternoon. Highs in the mid-60s. Chance of rain 40%. The coastal waters forecast from Sandy Hook, New Jersey to Fire Island Inlet, New York out 20 nautical miles. Small craft advisory in effect from Sunday afternoon through late Sunday night. For today, north winds 5 to 10 knots, becoming east this afternoon. Seas around 2 feet. Wave detail, east 2 feet at 8 seconds and northwest 1 foot at 2 seconds. For tonight, east winds 5 to 10 knots, increasing to 10 to 15 knots after midnight. Seas around 2 feet. Wave detail, east 2 feet at 6 seconds. For Sunday, southeast winds 15 to 20 knots. Gusts up to 30 knots in the afternoon. Seas 3 to 5 feet, occasionally to 6 feet. Wave detail, southeast 5 feet at 7 seconds. Chance of rain in the morning, then rain likely in the afternoon. For Sunday night, east winds 20 to 25 knots with gusts up to 30 knots, diminishing to 15 to 20 knots after midnight. Seas 6 to 9 feet, occasionally to 11 feet. Wave detail, southeast 8 feet at 9 seconds. Rain. Slight chance of thunderstorms in the evening, then chance of thunderstorms after midnight. And for Monday, north winds 10 to 15 knots with gusts up to 20 knots. Seas 5 to 7 feet, occasionally to 9 feet. Wave detail, southeast 7 feet at 9 seconds. Slight chance of thunderstorms in the morning. Chance of rain. Winds and seas may be higher in and near thunderstorms. The marine forecast for New York Harbor, including Raritan Bay. For today, north winds around 5 knots, becoming east this afternoon. Waves 1 foot or less. For tonight, southeast winds 5 to 10 knots, becoming east 10 to 15 knots after midnight. Waves 1 foot or less, then 1 to 2 feet after midnight. Wave detail, east 1 foot at 2 seconds. For Sunday, east winds 10 to 15 knots, increasing to 15 to 20 knots in the afternoon. Waves 2 to 3 feet. Wave detail, east 2 feet at 3 seconds. Chance of rain in the morning, then rain likely in the afternoon. For Sunday night, east winds 20 to 25 knots with gusts up to 30 knots, becoming northeast 15 to 20 knots after midnight. Waves 2 to 4 feet, occasionally to 5 feet. Wave detail, east 3 feet at 4 seconds. Rain and slight chance of thunderstorms in the evening, then rain and chance of thunderstorms after midnight. And for Monday, north winds 10 to 15 knots with gusts up to 20 knots, diminishing to 5 to 10 knots in the afternoon. Waves 2 to 3 feet. Wave detail, east 2 feet at 5 seconds. Slight chance of thunderstorms in the morning. Chance of rain. Winds and waves may be higher in and near thunderstorms. The marine forecast for Western Long Island Sound. For today, north winds 5 to 10 knots, becoming east this afternoon. Seas 1 foot or less. For tonight, southeast winds 5 to

knots. Seas 1 foot or less. For Sunday, east winds 5 to 10 knots, increasing to 10 to 15 knots with gusts up to 20 knots in the afternoon. Seas 1 foot or less, then around 2 feet in the afternoon. Wave detail, east 1 foot at 2 seconds, becoming east 1 foot at 3 seconds. Slight chance of rain in the morning, then rain likely in the afternoon. For Sunday night, east winds 20 to 25 knots, becoming northeast 15 to 20 knots after midnight. Seas 2 to 3 feet. Wave detail, east 3 feet at 4 seconds. Slight chance of thunderstorms. Rain. And for Monday, north winds 10 to 15 knots with gusts up to 20 knots. Seas 2 to 3 feet. Wave detail, northeast 3 feet at 4 seconds. Rain likely with slight chance of thunderstorms in the morning, then chance of rain in the afternoon. Winds and seas may be higher in and near thunderstorms. The marine forecast for the Long Island South Shore Bays. For today, north winds 5 to 10 knots, becoming east this afternoon. Waves 1 foot or less. For tonight, east winds 5 to 10 knots. Waves 1 foot or less. For Sunday, southeast winds 10 to 15 knots with gusts up to 25 knots. Waves 1 foot or less. Slight chance of rain in the morning, then rain likely in the afternoon. For Sunday night, east winds 15 to 20 knots with gusts up to 25 knots. Waves 1 foot or less, then 1 to 2 feet after midnight. Slight chance of thunderstorms. Rain. And for Monday, north winds 10 to 15 knots with gusts up to 20 knots. Waves 1 foot or less. Rain likely, mainly in the morning. Winds and waves may be higher in and near thunderstorms. Here are the current conditions. As of 3 a.m. at Central Park, it was mostly cloudy. The temperature was 58 degrees, the dew point 41, and the relative humidity 53%. The pressure was 30.34 inches and rising. The report from the Bronx Botanical Gardens was not available. Elsewhere in the metropolitan area, it was mostly cloudy. It was 62 at LaGuardia Airport, 53 at Kennedy, 56 at Newark, and 50 at White Plains. Across Long Island, it was mostly cloudy. It was 51 at Farmingdale, 51 at Islip, and 42 at West Hampton. In New Jersey, it was mostly cloudy. It was 47 at Caldwell, 52 at Teterboro, 44 at Somerset, 53 at Linden, and 50 at Trenton. In southwest Connecticut, it was mostly cloudy. It was 52 at Bridgeport, 44 at Danbury, and 48 at New Haven. Here are the latest reports on the coastal waters. At Robins Reef in New York Harbor, winds were northwest at 4 knots. The air temperature was 60 degrees. At New York Harbor entrance buoy, winds were northwest at 4 knots. Sea temperature 65 degrees. Air temperature 64 degrees. The report from 20 nautical miles south of Fire Island Inlet was not available. The report from 23 nautical miles south of Montauk Point was not available. The report from Hudson Canyon was not available. At the buoy 15 nautical miles east of 15 nautical miles east of Barnegat Light, the air temperature was 64 degrees and the sea surface temperature 65 degrees. Waves were 1 foot with a dominant period of 7 seconds. On the Western Sound, Kings Point reported a southeast wind at 1 knot. The air temperature was 58 degrees. At Bridgeport Harbor, a north wind at 3 knots was reported. The air temperature was 53 degrees. The report from Central Sound was not available. The following are coastal weather reports. As of 3 a.m. at Egan's Neck, temperature was 61 degrees. Wind was west at 10 miles an hour. At Morgan's Point in Glen Cove, temperature was 61 degrees. Wind was west at 3 miles an hour. At Jones Beach, temperature was 59 degrees. Wind was north at 7 miles an hour. At Breezy Point, temperature was 59 degrees. Wind was north at 1 mile an hour. Here is the official National Weather Service forecast for the New York City metropolitan area. Today, partly sunny. Highs in the upper 60s. North winds around 5 miles per hour, becoming east this afternoon. Tonight, mostly cloudy.

Lows in the mid-50s. East winds 5 to 10 miles per hour. Sunday, a chance of rain in the morning, then rain likely in the afternoon. Highs in the mid-60s. East winds 10 to 15 miles per hour. Gusts up to 20 miles per hour, increasing to 30 miles per hour in the afternoon. Chance of rain 70%. Sunday night, rain with a slight chance of thunderstorms in the evening, then rain with a chance of thunderstorms after midnight. Near steady temperature in the lower 60s. Northeast winds 10 to 15 miles per hour. Gusts up to 30 miles per hour in the evening. Chance of rain 90%. Columbus Day, mostly cloudy with a chance of rain with a slight chance of thunderstorms in the morning, then mostly sunny with a slight chance of rain in the afternoon. Highs in the lower 70s. North winds 10 to 15 miles per hour. Chance of rain 50%. Monday night, mostly clear in the evening, then becoming partly cloudy. Lows in the upper 50s. Here is the extended forecast. Tuesday, partly sunny. A chance of showers in the afternoon. Highs in the lower 70s. Chance of rain 40%. Tuesday night, mostly cloudy with a chance of showers. Lows in the upper 50s. Chance of rain 50%. Wednesday, mostly sunny. Highs in the mid-60s. Wednesday night, partly cloudy in the evening, then becoming mostly clear. Lows in the lower 50s. Thursday, sunny. Highs in the mid-60s. Thursday night, partly cloudy in the evening, then becoming mostly cloudy. Lows in the lower 50s. Friday, partly sunny in the morning, then mostly cloudy with a chance of showers in the afternoon. Highs in the mid-60s. Chance of rain 40%. The coastal waters forecast from Sandy Hook, New Jersey to Fire Island Inlet, New York out 20 nautical miles. Small craft advisory in effect from Sunday afternoon through late Sunday night. For today, north winds 5 to 10 knots, becoming east this afternoon. Seas around 2 feet. Wave detail, east 2 feet at 8 seconds and northwest 1 foot at 2 seconds. For tonight, east winds 5 to 10 knots, increasing to 10 to 15 knots after midnight. Seas around 2 feet. Wave detail, east 2 feet at 6 seconds. For Sunday, southeast winds 15 to 20 knots. Gusts up to 30 knots in the afternoon. Seas 3 to 5 feet, occasionally to 6 feet. Wave detail, southeast 5 feet at 7 seconds. Chance of rain in the morning, then rain likely in the afternoon. For Sunday night, east winds 20 to 25 knots with gusts up to 30 knots, diminishing to 15 to 20 knots after midnight. Seas 6 to 9 feet, occasionally to 11 feet. Wave detail, southeast 8 feet at 9 seconds. Rain. Slight chance of thunderstorms in the evening, then chance of thunderstorms after midnight. And for Monday, north winds 10 to 15 knots with gusts up to 20 knots. Seas 5 to 7 feet, occasionally to 9 feet. Wave detail, southeast 7 feet at 9 seconds. Slight chance of thunderstorms in the morning. Chance of rain. Winds and seas may be higher in and near thunderstorms. The marine forecast for New York Harbor, including Raritan Bay. For today, north winds around 5 knots, becoming east this afternoon. Waves 1 foot or less. For tonight, southeast winds 5 to 10 knots, becoming east 10 to 15 knots after midnight. Waves 1 foot or less, then 1 to 2 feet after midnight. Wave detail, east 1 foot at 2 seconds. For Sunday, east winds 10 to 15 knots, increasing to 15 to 20 knots in the afternoon. Waves 2 to 3 feet. Wave detail, east 2 feet at 3 seconds. Chance of rain in the morning, then rain likely in the afternoon. For Sunday night, east winds 20 to 25 knots with gusts up to 30 knots, becoming northeast 15 to 20 knots after midnight. Waves 2 to 4 feet, occasionally to 5 feet. Wave detail, east 3 feet at 4 seconds. Rain and slight chance of thunderstorms in the evening, then rain and chance of thunderstorms after midnight. And for Monday, north winds 10 to 15 knots with gusts up to 20 knots, diminishing to 5 to 10 knots in the afternoon. Waves 2 to 3 feet. Wave detail, east 2 feet at 5 seconds. Slight chance of thunderstorms in the morning.

Winds and waves may be higher in and near thunderstorms. The marine forecast for western Long Island Sound. For today, north winds 5 to 10 knots, becoming east this afternoon. Seas 1 foot or less. For tonight, southeast winds 5 to 10 knots. Seas 1 foot or less. For Sunday, east winds 5 to 10 knots, increasing to 10 to 15 knots with gusts up to 20 knots in the afternoon. Seas 1 foot or less, then around 2 feet in the afternoon. Wave detail, east 1 foot at 2 seconds, becoming east 1 foot at 3 seconds. Slight chance of rain in the morning, then rain likely in the afternoon. For Sunday night, east winds 20 to 25 knots, becoming northeast 15 to 20 knots after midnight. Seas 2 to 3 feet. Wave detail, east 3 feet at 4 seconds. Slight chance of thunderstorms. Rain. And for Monday, north winds 10 to 15 knots with gusts up to 20 knots. Seas 2 to 3 feet. Wave detail, northeast 3 feet at 4 seconds. Rain likely with slight chance of thunderstorms in the morning, then chance of rain in the afternoon. Winds and seas may be higher in and near thunderstorms. The marine forecast for the Long Island South Shore Bays. For today, north winds 5 to 10 knots, becoming east this afternoon. Waves 1 foot or less. For tonight, east winds 5 to 10 knots. Waves 1 foot or less. For Sunday, southeast winds 10 to 15 knots with gusts up to 25 knots. Waves 1 foot or less. Slight chance of rain in the morning, then rain likely in the afternoon. For Sunday night, east winds 15 to 20 knots with gusts up to 25 knots. Waves 1 foot or less, then 1 to 2 feet after midnight. Slight chance of thunderstorms. Rain. And for Monday, north winds 10 to 15 knots with gusts up to 20 knots. Waves 1 foot or less. Rain likely, mainly in the morning. Winds and waves may be higher in and near thunderstorms. Here is the tide information. At Sandy Hook, high tide is at 8:06 a.m. Saturday and 8:22 p.m. Saturday. Low tide is at 1:59 a.m. Saturday and 2:26 p.m. Saturday. At the Battery, high tide is at 8:32 a.m. Saturday and 8:49 p.m. Saturday. Low tide is at 2:29 a.m. Saturday and 2:55 p.m. Saturday. At Kings Point, high tide is at 11:58 a.m. Saturday and 12:25 a.m. Sunday. Low tide is at 6:09 a.m. Saturday and 6:38 p.m. Saturday. At Montauk, high tide is at 9:06 a.m. Saturday and 9:29 p.m. Saturday. Low tide is at 3:19 a.m. Saturday and 4 p.m. Saturday. Here are the current conditions. As of 3 a.m. at Central Park, it was mostly cloudy. The temperature was 58 degrees, the dew point 41, and the relative humidity 53%. The pressure was 30.34 inches and rising. The report from the Bronx Botanical Gardens was not available. Elsewhere in the metropolitan area, it was mostly cloudy. It was 62 at LaGuardia Airport, 53 at Kennedy, 56 at Newark, and 50 at White Plains. Across Long Island, it was mostly cloudy. It was 51 at Farmingdale, 51 at Islip, and 42 at West Hampton. In New Jersey, it was mostly cloudy. It was 47 at Caldwell, 52 at Teterboro, 44 at Somerset, 53 at Linden, and 50 at Trenton. In southwest Connecticut, it was mostly cloudy. It was 52 at Bridgeport, 44 at Danbury, and 48 at New Haven. Here are the latest reports on the coastal waters. At Robins Reef in New York Harbor, winds were northwest at 4 knots. The air temperature was 60 degrees. At New York Harbor entrance buoy, winds were northwest at 4 knots. Sea temperature 65 degrees. Air temperature 64 degrees. The report from 20 nautical miles south of Fire Island Inlet was not available. The report from 23 nautical miles south Montauk Point was not available. The report from Hudson Canyon was not available. At the buoy 15 nautical miles east of 15 nautical miles east of Barnegat Light, the air temperature was 64 degrees, and the sea surface temperature 65 degrees. Waves were 1 foot with a dominant period of 7 seconds. On the Western Sound, Kings Point reported a southeast wind at 1 knot.

the air temperature was 58 degrees. At Bridgeport Harbor, a north wind at 3 knots was reported. The air temperature was 53 degrees. The report from Central Sound was not available. The following are coastal weather reports. As of 3 a.m. at Eagan's Neck, temperature was 61 degrees. Wind was west at 10 miles an hour. At Morgan's Point in Glen Cove, temperature was 61 degrees. Wind was west at 3 miles an hour. At Jones Beach, temperature was 59 degrees. Wind was north at 7 miles an hour. At Breezy Point, temperature was 59 degrees. Wind was north at 1 mile an hour. Here is the official National Weather Service forecast for the New York City metropolitan area. Today, partly sunny. Highs in the upper 60s. North winds around 5 miles per hour, becoming east this afternoon. Tonight, mostly cloudy. Lows in the mid-50s. East winds 5 to 10 miles per hour. Sunday, a chance of rain in the morning, then rain likely in the afternoon. Highs in the mid-60s. East winds 10 to 15 miles per hour. Gusts up to 20 miles per hour, increasing to 30 miles per hour in the afternoon. Chance of rain 70%. Sunday night, rain with a slight chance of thunderstorms in the evening, then rain with a chance of thunderstorms after midnight. Near steady temperature in the lower 60s. Northeast winds 10 to 15 miles per hour. Gusts up to 30 miles per hour in the evening. Chance of rain 90%. Columbus Day, mostly cloudy with a chance of rain with a slight chance of thunderstorms in the morning, then mostly sunny with a slight chance of rain in the afternoon. Highs in the lower 70s. North winds 10 to 15 miles per hour. Chance of rain 50%. Monday night, mostly clear in the evening, then becoming partly cloudy. Lows in the upper 50s. Here is the extended forecast. Tuesday, partly sunny. A chance of showers in the afternoon. Highs in the lower 70s. Chance of rain 40%. Tuesday night, mostly cloudy with a chance of showers. Lows in the upper 50s. Chance of rain 50%. Wednesday, mostly sunny. Highs in the mid-60s. Wednesday night, partly cloudy in the evening, then becoming mostly clear. Lows in the lower 50s. Thursday, sunny. Highs in the mid-60s. Thursday night, partly cloudy in the evening, then becoming mostly cloudy. Lows in the lower 50s. Friday, partly sunny in the morning, then mostly cloudy with a chance of showers in the afternoon. Highs in the mid-60s. Chance of rain 40%. The coastal waters forecast from Sandy Hook, New Jersey to Fire Island Inlet, New York out 20 nautical miles. Small craft advisory in effect from Sunday afternoon through late Sunday night. For today, north winds 5 to 10 knots, becoming east this afternoon. Seas around 2 feet. Wave detail, east 2 feet at 8 seconds and northwest 1 foot at 2 seconds. For tonight, east winds 5 to 10 knots, increasing to 10 to 15 knots after midnight. Seas around 2 feet. Wave detail, east 2 feet at 6 seconds. For Sunday, southeast winds 15 to 20 knots. Gusts up to 30 knots in the afternoon. Seas 3 to 5 feet, occasionally to 6 feet. Wave detail, southeast 5 feet at 7 seconds. Chance of rain in the morning, then rain likely in the afternoon. For Sunday night, east winds 20 to 25 knots with gusts up to 30 knots, diminishing to 15 to 20 knots after midnight. Seas 6 to 9 feet, occasionally to 11 feet. Wave detail, southeast 8 feet at 9 seconds. Rain. Slight chance of thunderstorms in the evening, then chance of thunderstorms after midnight. And for Monday, north winds 10 to 15 knots with gusts up to 20 knots. Seas 5 to 7 feet, occasionally to 9 feet. Wave detail, southeast 7 feet at 9 seconds. Slight chance of thunderstorms in the morning. Chance of rain. Winds and seas may be higher in and near thunderstorms. The marine forecast for New York Harbor, including Raritan Bay. For today, north winds around 5 knots, becoming east this afternoon. Waves 1 foot or less. For tonight, southeast winds 5 to 10 knots.
coming east 10 to 15 knots after midnight. Waves 1 foot or less, then 1 to 2 feet after midnight. Wave detail, east 1 foot at 2 seconds. For Sunday, east winds 10 to 15 knots, increasing to 15 to 20 knots in the afternoon. Waves 2 to 3 feet. Wave detail, east 2 feet at 3 seconds. Chance of rain in the morning, then rain likely in the afternoon. For Sunday night, east winds 20 to 25 knots with gusts up to 30 knots, becoming northeast 15 to 20 knots after midnight. Waves 2 to 4 feet, occasionally to 5 feet. Wave detail, east 3 feet at 4 seconds. Rain and slight chance of thunderstorms in the evening, then rain and chance of thunderstorms after midnight. And for Monday, north winds 10 to 15 knots with gusts up to 20 knots, diminishing to 5 to 10 knots in the afternoon. Waves 2 to 3 feet. Wave detail, east 2 feet at 5 seconds. Slight chance of thunderstorms in the morning. Chance of rain. Winds and waves may be higher in and near thunderstorms. The marine forecast for Western Long Island Sound. For today, north winds 5 to 10 knots, becoming east this afternoon. Seas 1 foot or less. For tonight, southeast winds 5 to 10 knots. Seas 1 foot or less. For Sunday, east winds 5 to 10 knots, increasing to 10 to 15 knots with gusts up to 20 knots in the afternoon. Seas 1 foot or less, then around 2 feet in the afternoon. Wave detail, east 1 foot at 2 seconds, becoming east 1 foot at 3 seconds. Slight chance of rain in the morning, then rain likely in the afternoon. For Sunday night, east winds 20 to 25 knots, becoming northeast 15 to 20 knots after midnight. Seas 2 to 3 feet. Wave detail, east 3 feet at 4 seconds. Slight chance of thunderstorms. Rain. And for Monday, north winds 10 to 15 knots with gusts up to 20 knots. Seas 2 to 3 feet. Wave detail, northeast 3 feet at 4 seconds. Rain likely with slight chance of thunderstorms in the morning, then chance of rain in the afternoon. Winds and seas may be higher in and near thunderstorms. The marine forecast for the Long Island South Shore Bays. For today, north winds 5 to 10 knots, becoming east this afternoon. Waves 1 foot or less. For tonight, east winds 5 to 10 knots. Waves 1 foot or less. For Sunday, southeast winds 10 to 15 knots with gusts up to 25 knots. Waves 1 foot or less. Slight chance of rain in the morning, then rain likely in the afternoon. For Sunday night, east winds 15 to 20 knots with gusts up to 25 knots. Waves 1 foot or less, then 1 to 2 feet after midnight. Slight chance of thunderstorms. Rain. And for Monday, north winds 10 to 15 knots with gusts up to 20 knots. Waves 1 foot or less. Rain likely, mainly in the morning. Winds and waves may be higher in and near thunderstorms. The offshore waters forecast for south of Long Island between Montauk Point and Sandy Hook, out to 1,000 fathoms. Tonight, north to northwest winds 5 to 15 knots. Seas 3 to 4 feet. Saturday, north winds 10 to 15 knots, becoming northeast 5 to 10 knots. Seas 3 to 4 feet. Saturday night, east winds 10 to 15 knots, increasing to 15 to 20 knots. Seas 3 to 4 feet. Sunday, southeast winds 20 to 30 knots. Seas 5 to 8 feet. Showers and scattered thunderstorms. Sunday night, southeast winds 20 to 30 knots, becoming southwest 15 to 25 knots. Seas 6 to 11 feet. Monday, west to southwest winds 10 to 20 knots, becoming north. Seas 8 to 9 feet. Monday night, north winds 15 to 25 knots, becoming northwest 5 to 15 knots. Seas 5 to 9 feet. Tuesday, west winds 5 to 10 knots. Seas 4 to 5 feet. Tuesday night, southwest winds 10 to 15 knots, becoming west. Seas 4 to 6 feet. Wednesday, northwest winds 15 to 20 knots. Seas 6 to 7 feet. Wednesday night, north winds 15 to 20 knots. Seas 5 to 7 feet. The offshore waters forecast for south of New England between the Great South Channel and Montauk Point, out to 1,000 fathoms. Tonight,

northwest winds 10 to 20 knots, becoming 10 to 15 knots. Seas 3 to 4 feet. Saturday, north winds 10 to 15 knots. Seas 3 to 4 feet. Saturday night, east to northeast winds 5 to 10 knots, becoming east 10 to 15 knots. Seas 3 to 4 feet. Sunday, south to southeast winds 15 to 25 knots. Seas 3 to 5 feet. Showers and scattered thunderstorms. Sunday night, south to southeast winds 20 to 30 knots. Seas 6 to 11 feet. Monday, southwest winds 10 to 20 knots, becoming north to northwest. Seas 8 to 10 feet. Monday night, north winds 20 to 30 knots, diminishing to 10 to 20 knots. Seas 5 to 9 feet. Tuesday, winds becoming variable less than 5 knots, then becoming west to northwest. Seas 4 to 5 feet. Tuesday night, southwest winds 10 to 15 knots, becoming west. Seas 5 to 7 feet. Wednesday, north to northwest winds 15 to 20 knots. Seas 6 to 8 feet. Wednesday night, north winds 15 to 20 knots. Seas 5 to 8 feet. The offshore waters forecast for Hudson Canyon to Baltimore Canyon, out to 1,000 fathoms. Tonight, west winds less than 10 knots, becoming north to northeast. Seas 3 to 4 feet. Saturday, northeast winds 5 to 10 knots, becoming east 10 to 15 knots. Seas 3 to 4 feet. Saturday night, east winds 10 to 15 knots, increasing to 15 to 20 knots. Seas 3 to 5 feet. Chance of rain overnight. Sunday, southeast winds 20 to 30 knots. Seas 7 to 12 feet. Showers and scattered thunderstorms. Sunday night, south to southeast winds 20 to 30 knots, becoming southwest 15 to 25 knots. Seas 9 to 12 feet. Monday, west winds 10 to 20 knots, becoming north to northwest 15 to 25 knots. Seas 7 to 10 feet. Monday night, north to northwest winds 10 to 20 knots, becoming northwest 10 to 15 knots. Seas 4 to 8 feet. Tuesday, west winds 5 to 10 knots. Seas 3 to 4 feet. Tuesday night, southwest winds 10 to 15 knots, becoming west. Seas 3 to 6 feet. Wednesday, northwest winds 15 to 20 knots. Seas 5 to 7 feet. Wednesday night, north winds 15 to 20 knots. Seas 4 to 6 feet. 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Wednesday night, north winds 15 to 20 knots. Seas 4 to 6 feet. 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The current time is 3:33 a.m. Eastern Daylight Time. The extended coastal waters forecast from Sandy Hook, New Jersey to Fire Island Inlet, New York out 20 nautical miles. For Monday night, northwest winds 5 to 10 knots. Seas 4 to 6 feet, occasionally to 8 feet. Wave detail, southeast 6 feet at 9 seconds. For Tuesday, southwest winds 10 to 15 knots with gusts up to 20 knots. Seas 2 to 3 feet. For Tuesday night, southwest winds 15 to 20 knots with gusts up to 25 knots. Seas 3 to 4 feet, occasionally to 5 feet. Chance of showers and thunderstorms. For Wednesday, northwest winds 15 to 20 knots with gusts up to 25 knots. Seas 2 to 4 feet, occasionally to 5 feet. And for Wednesday night, north winds around 15 knots with gusts up to 20 knots. Seas 2 to 3 feet. Here is the tide information. At Sandy Hook, high tide is at 8:06 a.m. Saturday and 8:22 p.m. Saturday. Low tide is at 1:59 a.m. Saturday and 2:26 p.m. Saturday. At the Battery, high tide is at 8:32 a.m. Saturday and 8:49 p.m. Saturday. Low tide is at 2:29 a.m. Saturday and 2:55 p.m. Saturday. At Kings Point, high tide is at 11:58 a.m. Saturday and 12:25 a.m. Sunday. Low tide is at 6:09 a.m. Saturday and 6:38 p.m. Saturday.

southwest Connecticut, it was mostly cloudy. It was 52 at Bridgeport, 44 at Danbury, and 48 at New Haven. Here are the latest reports on the coastal waters. At Robins Reef in New York Harbor, winds were northwest at 4 knots. The air temperature was 60 degrees. At New York Harbor entrance buoy, winds were northwest at 4 knots. Sea temperature 65 degrees. Air temperature 64 degrees. The report from 20 nautical miles south of Fire Island Inlet was not available. The report from 23 nautical miles south of Montauk Point was not available. The report from Hudson Canyon was not available. At the buoy 15 nautical miles east of 15 nautical miles east of Barnegat Light, the air temperature was 64 degrees and the sea surface temperature 65 degrees. Waves were 1 foot with a dominant period of 7 seconds. On the western sound, Kings Point reported a southeast wind at 1 knot. The air temperature was 58 degrees. At Bridgeport Harbor, a north wind at 3 knots was reported. The air temperature was 53 degrees. The report from Central Sound was not available. The following are coastal weather reports. As of 3 a.m. at Egan's Neck, temperature was 61 degrees. Wind was west at 10 miles an hour. At Morgan's Point in Glen Cove, temperature was 61 degrees. Wind was west at 3 miles an hour. At Jones Beach, temperature was 59 degrees. Wind was north at 7 miles an hour. At Breezy Point, temperature was 59 degrees. Wind was north at 1 mile an hour. Here is the official National Weather Service forecast for the New York City metropolitan area. Today, partly sunny. Highs in the upper 60s. North winds around 5 miles per hour, becoming east this afternoon. Tonight, mostly cloudy. Lows in the mid-50s. East winds 5 to 10 miles per hour. Sunday, a chance of rain in the morning, then rain likely in the afternoon. Highs in the mid-60s. East winds 10 to 15 miles per hour. Gusts up to 20 miles per hour, increasing to 30 miles per hour in the afternoon. Chance of rain 70%. Sunday night, rain with a slight chance of thunderstorms in the evening, then rain with a chance of thunderstorms after midnight. Near steady temperature in the lower 60s. Northeast winds 10 to 15 miles per hour. Gusts up to 30 miles per hour in the evening. Chance of rain 90%. Columbus Day, mostly cloudy with a chance of rain with a slight chance of thunderstorms in the morning, then mostly sunny with a slight chance of rain in the afternoon. Highs in the lower 70s. North winds 10 to 15 miles per hour. Chance of rain 50%. Monday night, mostly clear in the evening, then becoming partly cloudy. Lows in the upper 50s. Here is the extended forecast. Tuesday, partly sunny. A chance of showers in the afternoon. Highs in the lower 70s. Chance of rain 40%. Tuesday night, mostly cloudy with a chance of showers. Lows in the upper 50s. Chance of rain 50%. Wednesday, mostly sunny. Highs in the mid-60s. Wednesday night, partly cloudy in the evening, then becoming mostly clear. Lows in the lower 50s. Thursday, sunny. Highs in the mid-60s. Thursday night, partly cloudy in the evening, then becoming mostly cloudy. Lows in the lower 50s. Friday, partly sunny in the morning, then mostly cloudy with a chance of showers in the afternoon. Highs in the mid-60s. Chance of rain 40%. The coastal waters forecast from Sandy Hook, New Jersey to Fire Island Inlet, New York out 20 nautical miles. Small craft advisory in effect from Sunday afternoon through late Sunday night. For today, north winds 5 to 10 knots, becoming east this afternoon. Seas around 2 feet. Wave detail, east 2 feet at 8 seconds and northwest 1 foot at 2 seconds. For tonight, east winds 5 to 10 knots, increasing to 10 to 15 knots after midnight. Seas around 2 feet. Wave detail, east 2 feet at 6 seconds. For Sunday, southeast winds 15 to 20 knots. Gusts up to 30 knots in the afternoon. Seas 3 to 5 feet, occasionally to 6 feet. Wave detail, southeast 5 feet at 7 seconds.

chance of rain in the morning, then rain likely in the afternoon. For Sunday night, east winds 20 to 25 knots with gusts up to 30 knots, diminishing to 15 to 20 knots after midnight. Seas 6 to 9 feet, occasionally to 11 feet. Wave detail, southeast 8 feet at 9 seconds. Rain. Slight chance of thunderstorms in the evening, then chance of thunderstorms after midnight. And for Monday, north winds 10 to 15 knots with gusts up to 20 knots. Seas 5 to 7 feet, occasionally to 9 feet. Wave detail, southeast 7 feet at 9 seconds. Slight chance of thunderstorms in the morning. Chance of rain. Winds and seas may be higher in and near thunderstorms. The marine forecast for New York Harbor, including Raritan Bay. For today, north winds around 5 knots, becoming east this afternoon. Waves 1 foot or less. For tonight, southeast winds 5 to 10 knots, becoming east 10 to 15 knots after midnight. Waves 1 foot or less, then 1 to 2 feet after midnight. Wave detail, east 1 foot at 2 seconds. For Sunday, east winds 10 to 15 knots, increasing to 15 to 20 knots in the afternoon. Waves 2 to 3 feet. Wave detail, east 2 feet at 3 seconds. Chance of rain in the morning, then rain likely in the afternoon. For Sunday night, east winds 20 to 25 knots with gusts up to 30 knots, becoming northeast 15 to 20 knots after midnight. Waves 2 to 4 feet, occasionally to 5 feet. Wave detail, east 3 feet at 4 seconds. Rain and slight chance of thunderstorms in the evening, then rain and chance of thunderstorms after midnight. And for Monday, north winds 10 to 15 knots with gusts up to 20 knots, diminishing to 5 to 10 knots in the afternoon. Waves 2 to 3 feet. Wave detail, east 2 feet at 5 seconds. Slight chance of thunderstorms in the morning. Chance of rain. Winds and waves may be higher in and near thunderstorms. The marine forecast for Western Long Island Sound. For today, north winds 5 to 10 knots, becoming east this afternoon. Seas 1 foot or less. For tonight, southeast winds 5 to 10 knots. Seas 1 foot or less. For Sunday, east winds 5 to 10 knots, increasing to 10 to 15 knots with gusts up to 20 knots in the afternoon. Seas 1 foot or less, then around 2 feet in the afternoon. Wave detail, east 1 foot at 2 seconds, becoming east 1 foot at 3 seconds. Slight chance of rain in the morning, then rain likely in the afternoon. For Sunday night, east winds 20 to 25 knots, becoming northeast 15 to 20 knots after midnight. Seas 2 to 3 feet. Wave detail, east 3 feet at 4 seconds. Slight chance of thunderstorms. Rain. And for Monday, north winds 10 to 15 knots with gusts up to 20 knots. Seas 2 to 3 feet. Wave detail, northeast 3 feet at 4 seconds. Rain likely with slight chance of thunderstorms in the morning, then chance of rain in the afternoon. Winds and seas may be higher in and near thunderstorms. The marine forecast for the Long Island South Shore Bays. For today, north winds 5 to 10 knots, becoming east this afternoon. Waves 1 foot or less. For tonight, east winds 5 to 10 knots. Waves 1 foot or less. For Sunday, southeast winds 10 to 15 knots with gusts up to 25 knots. Waves 1 foot or less. Slight chance of rain in the morning, then rain likely in the afternoon. For Sunday night, east winds 15 to 20 knots with gusts up to 25 knots. Waves 1 foot or less, then 1 to 2 feet after midnight. Slight chance of thunderstorms. Rain. And for Monday, north winds 10 to 15 knots with gusts up to 20 knots. Waves 1 foot or less. Rain likely, mainly in the morning. Winds and waves may be higher in and near thunderstorms. Here is the tide information. At Sandy Hook, high tide is at 8:06 a.m. Saturday and 8:22 p.m. Saturday. Low tide is at 1:59 a.m. Saturday and 2:26 p.m. Saturday. At the Battery, high tide is at 8:32 a.m. Saturday and 8:49 p.m. Saturday. Low tide is at 2:29 a.m. Saturday and 2:55 p.m. Saturday. At Kings Point, high tide is at 11:58 a.m. Saturday and 12:25 a.m. Sunday. Low tide is at 6:09.

9 a.m. Saturday and 6:30 p.m. Saturday. At Montauk, high tide is at 9:06 a.m. Saturday and 9:29 p.m. Saturday. Low tide is at 3:19 a.m. Saturday and 4 p.m. Saturday. Here are the current conditions. As of 3 a.m. at Central Park, it was mostly cloudy. The temperature was 58 degrees, the dew point 41, and the relative humidity 53%. The pressure was 30.34 inches and rising. The report from the Bronx Botanical Gardens was not available. Elsewhere in the metropolitan area, it was mostly cloudy. It was 62 at LaGuardia Airport, 53 at Kennedy, 56 at Newark, and 50 at White Plains. Across Long Island, it was mostly cloudy. It was 51 at Farmingdale, 51 at Islip, and 42 at West Hampton. In New Jersey, it was mostly cloudy. It was 47 at Caldwell, 52 at Teterboro, 44 at Somerset, 53 at Linden, and 50 at Trenton. In southwest Connecticut, it was mostly cloudy. It was 52 at Bridgeport, 44 at Danbury, and 48 at New Haven. Here are the latest reports on the coastal waters. At Robins Reef in New York Harbor, winds were northwest at 4 knots. The air temperature was 60 degrees. At New York Harbor entrance buoy, winds were northwest at 4 knots. Sea temperature 65 degrees. Air temperature 64 degrees. The report from 20 nautical miles south of Fire Island Inlet was not available. The report from 23 nautical miles south Montauk Point was not available. The report from Hudson Canyon was not available. At the buoy 15 nautical miles east of 15 nautical miles east of Barnegat Light, the air temperature was 64 degrees, and the sea surface temperature 65 degrees. Waves were 1 foot with a dominant period of 7 seconds. On the Western Sound, Kings Point reported a southeast wind at 1 knot. The air temperature was 58 degrees. At Bridgeport Harbor, a north wind at 3 knots was reported. The air temperature was 53 degrees. The report from Central Sound was not available. The following are coastal weather reports. As of 3 a.m. at Eagan's Neck, temperature was 61 degrees. Wind was west at 10 miles an hour. At Morgan's Point in Glen Cove, temperature was 61 degrees. Wind was west at 3 miles an hour. At Jones Beach, temperature was 59 degrees. Wind was north at 7 miles an hour. At Breezy Point, temperature was 59 degrees. Wind was north at 1 mile an hour. Here is the official National Weather Service forecast for the New York City metropolitan area. Today, partly sunny. Highs in the upper 60s. North winds around 5 miles per hour, becoming east this afternoon. Tonight, mostly cloudy. Lows in the mid-50s. East winds 5 to 10 miles per hour. Sunday, a chance of rain in the morning, then rain likely in the afternoon. Highs in the mid-60s. East winds 10 to 15 miles per hour. Gusts up to 20 miles per hour, increasing to 30 miles per hour in the afternoon. Chance of rain 70%. Sunday night, rain with a slight chance of thunderstorms in the evening, then rain with a chance of thunderstorms after midnight. Near steady temperature in the lower 60s. Northeast winds 10 to 15 miles per hour. Gusts up to 30 miles per hour in the evening. Chance of rain 90%. Columbus Day, mostly cloudy with a chance of rain with a slight chance of thunderstorms in the morning, then mostly sunny with a slight chance of rain in the afternoon. Highs in the lower 70s. North winds 10 to 15 miles per hour. Chance of rain 50%. Monday night, mostly clear in the evening, then becoming partly cloudy. Lows in the upper 50s. Here is the extended forecast. Tuesday, partly sunny. A chance of showers in the afternoon. Highs in the lower 70s. Chance of rain 40%. Tuesday night, mostly cloudy with a chance of showers. Lows in the upper 50s. Chance of rain 50%. Wednesday, mostly sunny. Highs in the mid-60s. Wednesday night, partly cloudy in the evening, then becoming mostly clear. Lows in the lower 50s. Thursday, sunny. Highs in the mid-60s. Thursday night, partly cloudy in the evening,

then becoming mostly cloudy. Lows in the lower 50s. Friday, partly sunny in the morning, then mostly cloudy with a chance of showers in the afternoon. Highs in the mid-60s. Chance of rain 40%. The coastal waters forecast from Sandy Hook, New Jersey to Fire Island Inlet, New York out 20 nautical miles. Small craft advisory in effect from Sunday afternoon through late Sunday night. For today, north winds 5 to 10 knots, becoming east this afternoon. Seas around 2 feet. Wave detail, east 2 feet at 8 seconds and northwest 1 foot at 2 seconds. For tonight, east winds 5 to 10 knots, increasing to 10 to 15 knots after midnight. Seas around 2 feet. Wave detail, east 2 feet at 6 seconds. For Sunday, southeast winds 15 to 20 knots. Gusts up to 30 knots in the afternoon. Seas 3 to 5 feet, occasionally to 6 feet. Wave detail, southeast 5 feet at 7 seconds. Chance of rain in the morning, then rain likely in the afternoon. For Sunday night, east winds 20 to 25 knots with gusts up to 30 knots, diminishing to 15 to 20 knots after midnight. Seas 6 to 9 feet, occasionally to 11 feet. Wave detail, southeast 8 feet at 9 seconds. Rain. Slight chance of thunderstorms in the evening, then chance of thunderstorms after midnight. And for Monday, north winds 10 to 15 knots with gusts up to 20 knots. Seas 5 to 7 feet, occasionally to 9 feet. Wave detail, southeast 7 feet at 9 seconds. Slight chance of thunderstorms in the morning. Chance of rain. Winds and seas may be higher in and near thunderstorms. The marine forecast for New York Harbor, including Raritan Bay. For today, north winds around 5 knots, becoming east this afternoon. Waves 1 foot or less. For tonight, southeast winds 5 to 10 knots, becoming east 10 to 15 knots after midnight. Waves 1 foot or less, then 1 to 2 feet after midnight. Wave detail, east 1 foot at 2 seconds. For Sunday, east winds 10 to 15 knots, increasing to 15 to 20 knots in the afternoon. Waves 2 to 3 feet. Wave detail, east 2 feet at 3 seconds. Chance of rain in the morning, then rain likely in the afternoon. For Sunday night, east winds 20 to 25 knots with gusts up to 30 knots, becoming northeast 15 to 20 knots after midnight. Waves 2 to 4 feet, occasionally to 5 feet. Wave detail, east 3 feet at 4 seconds. Rain and slight chance of thunderstorms in the evening, then rain and chance of thunderstorms after midnight. And for Monday, north winds 10 to 15 knots with gusts up to 20 knots, diminishing to 5 to 10 knots in the afternoon. Waves 2 to 3 feet. Wave detail, east 2 feet at 5 seconds. Slight chance of thunderstorms in the morning. Chance of rain. Winds and waves may be higher in and near thunderstorms. The marine forecast for Western Long Island Sound. For today, north winds 5 to 10 knots, becoming east this afternoon. Seas 1 foot or less. For tonight, southeast winds 5 to 10 knots. Seas 1 foot or less. For Sunday, east winds 5 to 10 knots, increasing to 10 to 15 knots with gusts up to 20 knots in the afternoon. Seas 1 foot or less, then around 2 feet in the afternoon. Wave detail, east 1 foot at 2 seconds, becoming east 1 foot at 3 seconds. Slight chance of rain in the morning, then rain likely in the afternoon. For Sunday night, east winds 20 to 25 knots, becoming northeast 15 to 20 knots after midnight. Seas 2 to 3 feet. Wave detail, east 3 feet at 4 seconds. Slight chance of thunderstorms. Rain. And for Monday, north winds 10 to 15 knots with gusts up to 20 knots. Seas 2 to 3 feet. Wave detail, northeast 3 feet at 4 seconds. Rain likely with slight chance of thunderstorms in the morning, then chance of rain in the afternoon. Winds and seas may be higher in and near thunderstorms. The marine forecast for the Long Island South Shore Bays. For today, north winds 5 to 10 knots, becoming east this afternoon. Waves 1 foot or less. For tonight, east winds 5 to 10 knots. Waves 1 foot or less. For Sunday, southeast winds 10 to 15 knots with gusts up to 25 knots. Waves 1 foot or less.

slight chance of rain in the morning, then rain likely in the afternoon. For Sunday night, east winds 15 to 20 knots with gusts up to 25 knots. Waves 1 foot or less, then 1 to 2 feet after midnight. Slight chance of thunderstorms. Rain. And for Monday, north winds 10 to 15 knots with gusts up to 20 knots. Waves 1 foot or less. Rain likely, mainly in the morning. Winds and waves may be higher in and near thunderstorms. The offshore waters forecast for south of Long Island between Montauk Point and Sandy Hook out to 1,000 fathoms. Tonight, north to northwest winds 5 to 15 knots. Seas 3 to 4 feet. Saturday, north winds 10 to 15 knots, becoming northeast 5 to 10 knots. Seas 3 to 4 feet. Saturday night, east winds 10 to 15 knots, increasing to 15 to 20 knots. Seas 3 to 4 feet. Sunday, southeast winds 20 to 30 knots. Seas 5 to 8 feet. Showers and scattered thunderstorms. Sunday night, southeast winds 20 to 30 knots, becoming southwest 15 to 25 knots. Seas 6 to 11 feet. Monday, west to southwest winds 10 to 20 knots, becoming north. Seas 8 to 9 feet. Monday night, north winds 15 to 25 knots, becoming northwest 5 to 15 knots. Seas 5 to 9 feet. Tuesday, west winds 5 to 10 knots. Seas 4 to 5 feet. Tuesday night, southwest winds 10 to 15 knots, becoming west. Seas 4 to 6 feet. Wednesday, northwest winds 15 to 20 knots. Seas 6 to 7 feet. Wednesday night, north winds 15 to 20 knots. Seas 5 to 7 feet. The offshore waters forecast for south of New England between the Great South Channel and Montauk Point, out to 1,000 fathoms. Tonight, northwest winds 10 to 20 knots, becoming 10 to 15 knots. Seas 3 to 4 feet. Saturday, north winds 10 to 15 knots. Seas 3 to 4 feet. Saturday night, east to northeast winds 5 to 10 knots, becoming east 10 to 15 knots. Seas 3 to 4 feet. Sunday, south to southeast winds 15 to 25 knots. Seas 3 to 5 feet. Showers and scattered thunderstorms. Sunday night, south to southeast winds 20 to 30 knots. Seas 6 to 11 feet. Monday, southwest winds 10 to 20 knots, becoming north to northwest. Seas 8 to 10 feet. Monday night, north winds 20 to 30 knots, diminishing to 10 to 20 knots. Seas 5 to 9 feet. Tuesday, winds becoming variable less than 5 knots, then becoming west to northwest. Seas 4 to 5 feet. Tuesday night, southwest winds 10 to 15 knots, becoming west. Seas 5 to 7 feet. Wednesday, north to northwest winds 15 to 20 knots. Seas 6 to 8 feet. Wednesday night, north winds 15 to 20 knots. Seas 5 to 8 feet. The offshore waters forecast for Hudson Canyon to Baltimore Canyon, out to 1,000 fathoms. Tonight, west winds less than 10 knots, becoming north to northeast. Seas 3 to 4 feet. Saturday, northeast winds 5 to 10 knots, becoming east 10 to 15 knots. Seas 3 to 4 feet. Saturday night, east winds 10 to 15 knots, increasing to 15 to 20 knots. Seas 3 to 5 feet. Chance of rain overnight. Sunday, southeast winds 20 to 30 knots. Seas 7 to 12 feet. Showers and scattered thunderstorms. Sunday night, south to southeast winds 20 to 30 knots, becoming southwest 15 to 25 knots. Seas 9 to 12 feet. Monday, west winds 10 to 20 knots, becoming north to northwest 15 to 25 knots. Seas 7 to 10 feet. Monday night, north to northwest winds 10 to 20 knots, becoming northwest 10 to 15 knots. Seas 4 to 8 feet. Tuesday, west winds 5 to 10 knots. Seas 3 to 4 feet. Tuesday night, southwest winds 10 to 15 knots, becoming west. Seas 3 to 6 feet. Wednesday, northwest winds 15 to 20 knots. Seas 5 to 7 feet. Wednesday night, north winds 15 to 20 knots. Seas 4 to 6 feet. 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

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The current time is 4:01 a.m. Eastern Daylight Time. The extended coastal waters forecast from Sandy Hook, New Jersey to Fire Island Inlet, New York out 20 nautical miles. For Monday night, northwest winds 5 to 10 knots. Seas 4 to 6 feet, occasionally to 8 feet. Wave detail, southeast 6 feet at 9 seconds. For Tuesday, southwest winds 10 to 15 knots with gusts up to 20 knots. Seas 2 to 3 feet. For Tuesday night, southwest winds 15 to 20 knots with gusts up to 25 knots. Seas 3 to 4 feet, occasionally to 5 feet. Chance of showers and thunderstorms. For Wednesday, northwest winds 15 to 20 knots with gusts up to 25 knots. Seas 2 to 4 feet, occasionally to 5 feet. And for Wednesday night, north winds around 15 knots with gusts up to 20 knots. Seas 2 to 3 feet. Here is the tide information. At Sandy Hook, high tide is at 8:06 a.m. Saturday and 8:22 p.m. Saturday. Low tide is at 1:59 a.m. Saturday and 2:26 p.m. Saturday. At the Battery, high tide is at 8:32 a.m. Saturday and 8:49 p.m. Saturday. Low tide is at 2:29 a.m. Saturday and 2:55 p.m. Saturday. At Kings Point, high tide is at 11:58 a.m. Saturday and 12:25 a.m. Sunday. Low tide is at 6:09 a.m. Saturday and 6:38 p.m. Saturday. At Montauk, high tide is at 9:06 a.m. Saturday and 9:29 p.m. Saturday. Low tide is at 3:19 a.m. Saturday and 4 p.m. Saturday. Here is the official National Weather Service forecast for the New York City metropolitan area. Today, partly sunny. Highs in the upper 60s. North winds around 5 miles per hour, becoming east this afternoon. Tonight, mostly cloudy. Lows in the mid-50s. East winds 5 to 10 miles per hour. Sunday, a chance of rain in the morning, then rain likely in the afternoon. Highs in the mid-60s. East winds 10 to 15 miles per hour. Gusts up to 20 miles per hour, increasing to 30 miles per hour in the afternoon. Chance of rain 70%. Sunday night, rain with a slight chance of thunderstorms in the evening, then rain with a chance of thunderstorms after midnight. Near steady temperature in the lower 60s. Northeast winds 10 to 15 miles per hour. Gusts up to 30 miles per hour in the evening. Chance of rain 90%. Columbus Day, mostly cloudy with a chance of rain with a slight chance of thunderstorms in the morning, then mostly sunny with a slight chance of rain in the afternoon. Highs in the lower 70s. North winds 10 to 15 miles per hour. Chance of rain 50%. Monday night, mostly clear in the evening, then becoming partly cloudy. Lows in the upper 50s. Here is the extended forecast. Tuesday, partly sunny. A chance of showers in the afternoon. Highs in the lower 70s. Chance of rain 40%. Tuesday night, mostly cloudy with a chance of showers. Lows in the upper 50s. Chance of rain 50%. Wednesday, mostly sunny. Highs in the mid-60s. Wednesday night, partly cloudy in the evening, then becoming mostly clear. Lows in the lower 50s. Thursday, sunny. Highs in the mid-60s. Thursday night, partly cloudy in the evening, then becoming mostly cloudy. Lows in the lower 50s. Friday, partly sunny in the morning, then mostly cloudy with a chance of showers in the afternoon. Highs in the mid-60s. Chance of rain 40%. The coastal waters forecast from Sandy Hook, New Jersey to Fire Island Inlet, New York out 20 nautical miles. Small craft advisory in effect from Sunday afternoon through late Sunday night. For today, north winds 5 to 10 knots, becoming east this afternoon. Seas around 2 feet. Wave detail, east 2 feet at 8 seconds and northwest 1 foot at 2 seconds. For tonight, east winds 5 to 10 knots, increasing to 10 to 15 knots after midnight. Seas around 2 feet. Wave detail.

southeast 2 feet at 6 seconds. For Sunday, southeast winds 15 to 20 knots. Gusts up to 30 knots in the afternoon. Seas 3 to 5 feet, occasionally to 6 feet. Wave detail, southeast 5 feet at 7 seconds. Chance of rain in the morning, then rain likely in the afternoon. For Sunday night, east winds 20 to 25 knots with gusts up to 30 knots, diminishing to 15 to 20 knots after midnight. Seas 6 to 9 feet, occasionally to 11 feet. Wave detail, southeast 8 feet at 9 seconds. Rain. Slight chance of thunderstorms in the evening, then chance of thunderstorms after midnight. And for Monday, north winds 10 to 15 knots with gusts up to 20 knots. Seas 5 to 7 feet, occasionally to 9 feet. Wave detail, southeast 7 feet at 9 seconds. Slight chance of thunderstorms in the morning. Chance of rain. Winds and seas may be higher in and near thunderstorms. The marine forecast for New York Harbor, including Raritan Bay. For today, north winds around 5 knots, becoming east this afternoon. Waves 1 foot or less. For tonight, southeast winds 5 to 10 knots, becoming east 10 to 15 knots after midnight. Waves 1 foot or less, then 1 to 2 feet after midnight. Wave detail, east 1 foot at 2 seconds. For Sunday, east winds 10 to 15 knots, increasing to 15 to 20 knots in the afternoon. Waves 2 to 3 feet. Wave detail, east 2 feet at 3 seconds. Chance of rain in the morning, then rain likely in the afternoon. For Sunday night, east winds 20 to 25 knots with gusts up to 30 knots, becoming northeast 15 to 20 knots after midnight. Waves 2 to 4 feet, occasionally to 5 feet. Wave detail, east 3 feet at 4 seconds. Rain and slight chance of thunderstorms in the evening, then rain and chance of thunderstorms after midnight. And for Monday, north winds 10 to 15 knots with gusts up to 20 knots, diminishing to 5 to 10 knots in the afternoon. Waves 2 to 3 feet. Wave detail, east 2 feet at 5 seconds. Slight chance of thunderstorms in the morning. Chance of rain. Winds and waves may be higher in and near thunderstorms. The marine forecast for Western Long Island Sound. For today, north winds 5 to 10 knots, becoming east this afternoon. Seas 1 foot or less. For tonight, southeast winds 5 to 10 knots. Seas 1 foot or less. For Sunday, east winds 5 to 10 knots, increasing to 10 to 15 knots with gusts up to 20 knots in the afternoon. Seas 1 foot or less, then around 2 feet in the afternoon. Wave detail, east 1 foot at 2 seconds, becoming east 1 foot at 3 seconds. Slight chance of rain in the morning, then rain likely in the afternoon. For Sunday night, east winds 20 to 25 knots, becoming northeast 15 to 20 knots after midnight. Seas 2 to 3 feet. Wave detail, east 3 feet at 4 seconds. Slight chance of thunderstorms. Rain. And for Monday, north winds 10 to 15 knots with gusts up to 20 knots. Seas 2 to 3 feet. Wave detail, northeast 3 feet at 4 seconds. Rain likely with slight chance of thunderstorms in the morning, then chance of rain in the afternoon. Winds and seas may be higher in and near thunderstorms. The marine forecast for the Long Island South Shore Bays. For today, north winds 5 to 10 knots, becoming east this afternoon. Waves 1 foot or less. For tonight, east winds 5 to 10 knots. Waves 1 foot or less. For Sunday, southeast winds 10 to 15 knots with gusts up to 25 knots. Waves 1 foot or less. Slight chance of rain in the morning, then rain likely in the afternoon. For Sunday night, east winds 15 to 20 knots with gusts up to 25 knots. Waves 1 foot or less, then 1 to 2 feet after midnight. Slight chance of thunderstorms. Rain. And for Monday, north winds 10 to 15 knots with gusts up to 20 knots. Waves 1 foot or less. Rain likely, mainly in the morning. Winds and waves may be higher in and near thunderstorms. Here is the tide information. At Sandy Hook, high tide is at 8:06 a.m. Saturday and 8:22 p.m. Saturday. Low tide is at 1:59 a.m. Saturday and 2:26 p.m. Saturday. At the Battery, high tide is at 8:30.

8:32 a.m. Saturday and 8:49 p.m. Saturday. Low tide is at 2:29 a.m. Saturday and 2:55 p.m. Saturday. At Kings Point, high tide is at 11:58 a.m. Saturday and 12:25 a.m. Sunday. Low tide is at 6:09 a.m. Saturday and 6:38 p.m. Saturday. At Montauk, high tide is at 9:06 a.m. Saturday and 9:29 p.m. Saturday. Low tide is at 3:19 a.m. Saturday and 4 p.m. Saturday. Here are the current conditions. As of 4 a.m. at Central Park, it was mostly cloudy. The temperature was 56 degrees, the dew point 43, and the relative humidity 61%. The pressure was 30.34 inches and steady. The report from the Bronx Botanical Gardens was not available. Elsewhere in the metropolitan area, it was mostly cloudy. It was 60 at LaGuardia Airport, 54 at Kennedy, 56 at Newark, and 50 at White Plains. Across Long Island, it was mostly cloudy. It was 51 at Farmingdale, 49 at Islip, and 40 at West Hampton. In New Jersey, it was mostly cloudy. It was 46 at Caldwell, 52 at Teterboro, 43 at Somerset, 53 at Linden, and 48 at Trenton. In southwest Connecticut, it was mostly cloudy. It was 52 at Bridgeport, 41 at Danbury, and 48 at New Haven. Here are the latest reports on the coastal waters. At Robins Reef in New York Harbor, winds were north at 4 knots. The air temperature was 60 degrees. At New York Harbor entrance buoy, winds were northwest at 4 knots. Sea temperature 65 degrees. Air temperature 63 degrees. The report from 20 nautical miles south of Fire Island Inlet was not available. The report from 23 nautical miles south Montauk Point was not available. The report from Hudson Canyon was not available. At the buoy 15 nautical miles east of 15 nautical miles east of Barnegat Light, the air temperature was 64 degrees and the sea surface temperature 65 degrees. Waves were 1 foot with a dominant period of 7 seconds. On the Western Sound, Kings Point reported a calm. The air temperature was 58 degrees. At Bridgeport Harbor, a north wind at 4 knots was reported. The air temperature was 51 degrees. The report from Central Sound was not available. The following are coastal weather reports. As of 4 a.m. at Eagan's Neck, temperature was 59 degrees. Wind was west at 6 miles an hour. At Morgan's Point in Glencove, temperature was 59 degrees. Wind was calm. At Fire Island Coast Guard, temperature was 59 degrees. Wind was northwest at 6 miles an hour. At Jones Beach, temperature was 59 degrees. Wind was north at 1 mile an hour. At Breezy Point, temperature was 61 degrees. Wind was northwest at 5 miles an hour. Here is the official National Weather Service forecast for the New York City metropolitan area. Today, partly sunny. Highs in the upper 60s. North winds around 5 miles per hour, becoming east this afternoon. Tonight, mostly cloudy. Lows in the mid-50s. East winds 5 to 10 miles per hour. Sunday, a chance of rain in the morning, then rain likely in the afternoon. Highs in the mid-60s. East winds 10 to 15 miles per hour. Gusts up to 20 miles per hour, increasing to 30 miles per hour in the afternoon. Chance of rain 70%. Sunday night, rain with a slight chance of thunderstorms in the evening, then rain with a chance of thunderstorms after midnight. Near steady temperature in the lower 60s. Northeast winds 10 to 15 miles per hour. Gusts up to 30 miles per hour in the evening. Chance of rain 90%. Columbus Day, mostly cloudy with a chance of rain with a slight chance of thunderstorms in the morning, then mostly sunny with a slight chance of rain in the afternoon. Highs in the lower 70s. North winds 10 to 15 miles per hour. Chance of rain 50%. Monday night, mostly clear in the evening, then becoming partly cloudy. Lows in the upper 50s. Here is the extended forecast. Tuesday, partly sunny. A chance of showers in the afternoon. Highs in the lower 70s. Chance of rain 40%. Tuesday night, mostly cloudy with a chance of showers.

Wednesday, mostly sunny. Highs in the mid-60s. Wednesday night, partly cloudy in the evening, then becoming mostly clear. Lows in the lower 50s. Thursday, sunny. Highs in the mid-60s. Thursday night, partly cloudy in the evening, then becoming mostly cloudy. Lows in the lower 50s. Friday, partly sunny in the morning, then mostly cloudy with a chance of showers in the afternoon. Highs in the mid-60s. Chance of rain 40%. The coastal waters forecast from Sandy Hook, New Jersey to Fire Island Inlet, New York out 20 nautical miles. Small craft advisory in effect from Sunday afternoon through late Sunday night. For today, north winds 5 to 10 knots, becoming east this afternoon. Seas around 2 feet. Wave detail, east 2 feet at 8 seconds and northwest 1 foot at 2 seconds. For tonight, east winds 5 to 10 knots, increasing to 10 to 15 knots after midnight. Seas around 2 feet. Wave detail, east 2 feet at 6 seconds. For Sunday, southeast winds 15 to 20 knots. Gusts up to 30 knots in the afternoon. Seas 3 to 5 feet, occasionally to 6 feet. Wave detail, southeast 5 feet at 7 seconds. Chance of rain in the morning, then rain likely in the afternoon. For Sunday night, east winds 20 to 25 knots with gusts up to 30 knots, diminishing to 15 to 20 knots after midnight. Seas 6 to 9 feet, occasionally to 11 feet. Wave detail, southeast 8 feet at 9 seconds. Rain. Slight chance of thunderstorms in the evening, then chance of thunderstorms after midnight. And for Monday, north winds 10 to 15 knots with gusts up to 20 knots. Seas 5 to 7 feet, occasionally to 9 feet. Wave detail, southeast 7 feet at 9 seconds. Slight chance of thunderstorms in the morning. Chance of rain. Winds and seas may be higher in and near thunderstorms. The marine forecast for New York Harbor, including Raritan Bay. For today, north winds around 5 knots, becoming east this afternoon. Waves 1 foot or less. For tonight, southeast winds 5 to 10 knots, becoming east 10 to 15 knots after midnight. Waves 1 foot or less, then 1 to 2 feet after midnight. Wave detail, east 1 foot at 2 seconds. For Sunday, east winds 10 to 15 knots, increasing to 15 to 20 knots in the afternoon. Waves 2 to 3 feet. Wave detail, east 2 feet at 3 seconds. Chance of rain in the morning, then rain likely in the afternoon. For Sunday night, east winds 20 to 25 knots with gusts up to 30 knots, becoming northeast 15 to 20 knots after midnight. Waves 2 to 4 feet, occasionally to 5 feet. Wave detail, east 3 feet at 4 seconds. Rain and slight chance of thunderstorms in the evening, then rain and chance of thunderstorms after midnight. And for Monday, north winds 10 to 15 knots with gusts up to 20 knots, diminishing to 5 to 10 knots in the afternoon. Waves 2 to 3 feet. Wave detail, east 2 feet at 5 seconds. Slight chance of thunderstorms in the morning. Chance of rain. Winds and waves may be higher in and near thunderstorms. The marine forecast for Western Long Island Sound. For today, north winds 5 to 10 knots, becoming east this afternoon. Seas 1 foot or less. For tonight, southeast winds 5 to 10 knots. Seas 1 foot or less. For Sunday, east winds 5 to 10 knots, increasing to 10 to 15 knots with gusts up to 20 knots in the afternoon. Seas 1 foot or less, then around 2 feet in the afternoon. Wave detail, east 1 foot at 2 seconds, becoming east 1 foot at 3 seconds. Slight chance of rain in the morning, then rain likely in the afternoon. For Sunday night, east winds 20 to 25 knots, becoming northeast 15 to 20 knots after midnight. Seas 2 to 3 feet. Wave detail, east 3 feet at 4 seconds. Slight chance of thunderstorms. Rain. And for Monday, north winds 10 to 15 knots with gusts up to 20 knots. Seas 2 to 3 feet. Wave detail, northeast 3 feet at 4 seconds. Rain likely with slight chance of thunderstorms in the morning, then chance of rain in the afternoon. Winds and seas may be higher in and near thunderstorms. The marine forecast for

Long Island South Shore Bays. For today, north winds 5 to 10 knots, becoming east this afternoon. Waves 1 foot or less. For tonight, east winds 5 to 10 knots. Waves 1 foot or less. For Sunday, southeast winds 10 to 15 knots with gusts up to 25 knots. Waves 1 foot or less. Slight chance of rain in the morning, then rain likely in the afternoon. For Sunday night, east winds 15 to 20 knots with gusts up to 25 knots. Waves 1 foot or less, then 1 to 2 feet after midnight. Slight chance of thunderstorms. Rain. And for Monday, north winds 10 to 15 knots with gusts up to 20 knots. Waves 1 foot or less. Rain likely, mainly in the morning. Winds and waves may be higher in and near thunderstorms. Here is the tide information. At Sandy Hook, high tide is at 8:06 a.m. Saturday and 8:22 p.m. Saturday. Low tide is at 1:59 a.m. Saturday and 2:26 p.m. Saturday. At the Battery, high tide is at 8:32 a.m. Saturday and 8:49 p.m. Saturday. Low tide is at 2:29 a.m. Saturday and 2:55 p.m. Saturday. At Kings Point, high tide is at 11:58 a.m. Saturday and 12:25 a.m. Sunday. Low tide is at 6:09 a.m. Saturday and 6:38 p.m. Saturday. At Montauk, high tide is at 9:06 a.m. Saturday and 9:29 p.m. Saturday. Low tide is at 3:19 a.m. Saturday and 4 p.m. Saturday. Here are the current conditions. As of 4 a.m. at Central Park, it was mostly cloudy. The temperature was 56 degrees, the dew point 43, and the relative humidity 61%. The pressure was 30.34 inches and steady. The report from the Bronx Botanical Gardens was not available. Elsewhere in the metropolitan area, it was mostly cloudy. It was 60 at LaGuardia Airport, 54 at Kennedy, 56 at Newark, and 50 at White Plains. Across Long Island, it was mostly cloudy. It was 51 at Farmingdale, 49 at Islip, and 40 at West Hampton. In New Jersey, it was mostly cloudy. It was 46 at Caldwell, 52 at Teterboro, 43 at Somerset, 53 at Linden, and 48 at Trenton. In southwest Connecticut, it was mostly cloudy. It was 52 at Bridgeport, 41 at Danbury, and 48 at New Haven. Here are the latest reports on the coastal waters. At Robins Reef in New York Harbor, winds were north at 4 knots. The air temperature was 60 degrees. At New York Harbor entrance buoy, winds were northwest at 4 knots. Sea temperature 65 degrees. Air temperature 63 degrees. The report from 20 nautical miles south of Fire Island Inlet was not available. The report from 23 nautical miles south of Montauk Point was not available. The report from Hudson Canyon was not available. At the buoy 15 nautical miles east of 15 nautical miles east of Barnegat Light, the air temperature was 64 degrees and the sea surface temperature 65 degrees. Waves were 1 foot with a dominant period of 7 seconds. On the Western Sound, Kings Point reported a calm. The air temperature was 58 degrees. At Bridgeport Harbor, a north wind at 4 knots was reported. The air temperature was 51 degrees. The report from Central Sound was not available. The following are coastal weather reports. As of 4 a.m. at Eagan's Neck, temperature was 59 degrees. Wind was west at 6 miles an hour. At Morgan's Point in Glen Cove, temperature was 59 degrees. Wind was calm. At Fire Island Coast Guard, temperature was 59 degrees. Wind was northwest at 6 miles an hour. At Jones Beach, temperature was 59 degrees. Wind was north at 1 mile an hour. At Breezy Point, temperature was 61 degrees. Wind was northwest at 5 miles an hour. The offshore waters forecast for south of Long Island between Montauk Point and Sandy Hook, out to 1,000 fathoms. Tonight, north to northwest winds 5 to 15 knots. Seas 3 to 4 feet. Saturday, north winds 10 to 15 knots, becoming northeast 5 to 10 knots. Seas 3 to 4 feet. Saturday night, east winds 10 to 15 knots, increasing to 15 to 20 knots. Seas 3 to 4 feet. Sunday,
southeast winds 20 to 30 knots. Seas 5 to 8 feet. Showers and scattered thunderstorms. Sunday night, southeast winds 20 to 30 knots, becoming southwest 15 to 25 knots. Seas 6 to 11 feet. Monday, west to southwest winds 10 to 20 knots, becoming north. Seas 8 to 9 feet. Monday night, north winds 15 to 25 knots, becoming northwest 5 to 15 knots. Seas 5 to 9 feet. Tuesday, west winds 5 to 10 knots. Seas 4 to 5 feet. Tuesday night, southwest winds 10 to 15 knots, becoming west. Seas 4 to 6 feet. Wednesday, northwest winds 15 to 20 knots. Seas 6 to 7 feet. Wednesday night, north winds 15 to 20 knots. Seas 5 to 7 feet. The offshore waters forecast for south of New England between the Great South Channel and Montauk Point, out to 1,000 fathoms. Tonight, northwest winds 10 to 20 knots, becoming 10 to 15 knots. Seas 3 to 4 feet. Saturday, north winds 10 to 15 knots. Seas 3 to 4 feet. Saturday night, east to northeast winds 5 to 10 knots, becoming east 10 to 15 knots. Seas 3 to 4 feet. Sunday, south to southeast winds 15 to 25 knots. Seas 3 to 5 feet. Showers and scattered thunderstorms. Sunday night, south to southeast winds 20 to 30 knots. Seas 6 to 11 feet. Monday, southwest winds 10 to 20 knots, becoming north to northwest. Seas 8 to 10 feet. Monday night, north winds 20 to 30 knots, diminishing to 10 to 20 knots. Seas 5 to 9 feet. Tuesday, winds becoming variable less than 5 knots, then becoming west to northwest. Seas 4 to 5 feet. Tuesday night, southwest winds 10 to 15 knots, becoming west. Seas 5 to 7 feet. Wednesday, north to northwest winds 15 to 20 knots. Seas 6 to 8 feet. Wednesday night, north winds 15 to 20 knots. Seas 5 to 8 feet. The offshore waters forecast for Hudson Canyon to Baltimore Canyon, out to 1,000 fathoms. Tonight, west winds less than 10 knots, becoming north to northeast. Seas 3 to 4 feet. Saturday, northeast winds 5 to 10 knots, becoming east 10 to 15 knots. Seas 3 to 4 feet. Saturday night, east winds 10 to 15 knots, increasing to 15 to 20 knots. Seas 3 to 5 feet. Chance of rain overnight. Sunday, southeast winds 20 to 30 knots. Seas 7 to 12 feet. Showers and scattered thunderstorms. Sunday night, south to southeast winds 20 to 30 knots, becoming southwest 15 to 25 knots. Seas 9 to 12 feet. Monday, west winds 10 to 20 knots, becoming north to northwest 15 to 25 knots. Seas 7 to 10 feet. Monday night, north to northwest winds 10 to 20 knots, becoming northwest 10 to 15 knots. Seas 4 to 8 feet. Tuesday, west winds 5 to 10 knots. Seas 3 to 4 feet. Tuesday night, southwest winds 10 to 15 knots, becoming west. Seas 3 to 6 feet. Wednesday, northwest winds 15 to 20 knots. Seas 5 to 7 feet. Wednesday night, north winds 15 to 20 knots. Seas 4 to 6 feet. 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The current time is 4:30 a.m. Eastern Daylight Time. The extended coastal waters forecast from Sandy Hook, New Jersey to Fire Island Inlet, New York, out 20 nautical miles. For Monday night, northwest winds 5 to 10 knots. Seas 4 to 6 feet, occasionally to 8 feet. Wave detail, southeast 6 feet at 9 seconds. For Tuesday, southwest winds 10 to 15 knots with gusts up to 20 knots. Seas 2 to 3 feet. For Tuesday night, southwest winds 15 to 20 knots with gusts up to 25 knots. Seas 3 to 4 feet, occasionally to 5 feet.

for Wednesday. Northwest winds 15 to 20 knots with gusts up to 25 knots. Seas 2 to 4 feet, occasionally to 5 feet. And for Wednesday night, north winds around 15 knots with gusts up to 20 knots. Seas 2 to 3 feet. Here is the official National Weather Service forecast for the New York City metropolitan area. Today, partly sunny. Highs in the upper 60s. North winds around 5 miles per hour, becoming east this afternoon. Tonight, mostly cloudy. Lows in the mid-50s. East winds 5 to 10 miles per hour. Sunday, a chance of rain in the morning, then rain likely in the afternoon. Highs in the mid-60s. East winds 10 to 15 miles per hour. Gusts up to 20 miles per hour, increasing to 30 miles per hour in the afternoon. Chance of rain 70%. Sunday night, rain with a slight chance of thunderstorms in the evening, then rain with a chance of thunderstorms after midnight. Near steady temperature in the lower 60s. Northeast winds 10 to 15 miles per hour. Gusts up to 30 miles per hour in the evening. Chance of rain 90%. Columbus Day, mostly cloudy with a chance of rain with a slight chance of thunderstorms in the morning, then mostly sunny with a slight chance of rain in the afternoon. Highs in the lower 70s. North winds 10 to 15 miles per hour. Chance of rain 50%. Monday night, mostly clear in the evening, then becoming partly cloudy. Lows in the upper 50s. Here is the extended forecast. Tuesday, partly sunny. A chance of showers in the afternoon. Highs in the lower 70s. Chance of rain 40%. Tuesday night, mostly cloudy with a chance of showers. Lows in the upper 50s. Chance of rain 50%. Wednesday, mostly percent. Tuesday night, mostly cloudy with a chance of showers. Lows in the upper 50s. Chance of rain 50%. Wednesday, mostly sunny. Highs in the mid-60s. Wednesday night, partly cloudy in the evening, then becoming mostly clear. Lows in the lower 50s. Thursday, sunny. Highs in the mid-60s. Thursday night, partly cloudy in the evening, then becoming mostly cloudy. Lows in the lower 50s. Friday, partly sunny in the morning, then mostly cloudy with a chance of showers in the afternoon. Highs in the mid-60s. Chance of rain 40%. The coastal waters forecast from Sandy Hook, New Jersey to Fire Island Inlet, New York out 20 nautical miles. Small craft advisory in effect from Sunday afternoon through late Sunday night. For today, north winds 5 to 10 knots, becoming east this afternoon. Seas around 2 feet. Wave detail, east 2 feet at 8 seconds and northwest 1 foot at 2 seconds. For tonight, east winds 5 to 10 knots, increasing to 10 to 15 knots after midnight. Seas around 2 feet. Wave detail, east 2 feet at 6 seconds. For Sunday, southeast winds 15 to 20 knots. Gusts up to 30 knots in the afternoon. Seas 3 to 5 feet, occasionally to 6 feet. Wave detail, southeast 5 feet at 7 seconds. Chance of rain in the morning, then rain likely in the afternoon. For Sunday night, east winds 20 to 25 knots with gusts up to 30 knots, diminishing to 15 to 20 knots after midnight. Seas 6 to 9 feet, occasionally to 11 feet. Wave detail, southeast 8 feet at 9 seconds. Rain. Slight chance of thunderstorms in the evening, then chance of thunderstorms after midnight. And for Monday, north winds 10 to 15 knots with gusts up to 20 knots. Seas 5 to 7 feet, occasionally to 9 feet. Wave detail, southeast 7 feet at 9 seconds. Slight chance of thunderstorms in the morning. Chance of rain. Winds and seas may be higher in and near thunderstorms. The marine forecast for New York Harbor, including Raritan Bay. For today, north winds around 5 knots, becoming east this afternoon. Waves 1 foot or less. For tonight, southeast winds 5 to 10 knots, becoming east 10 to 15 knots after midnight. Waves 1 foot or less, then 1 to 2 feet after midnight. Wave detail, east 1 foot at 2 seconds. For Sunday, east winds 10 to 15 knots, increasing to 15 to 20 knots in the afternoon.

For today, north winds 5 to 10 knots, becoming east this afternoon. Seas 1 foot or less. For tonight, southeast winds 5 to 10 knots. Seas 1 foot or less. For Sunday, east winds 5 to 10 knots, increasing to 10 to 15 knots with gusts up to 20 knots in the afternoon. Seas 1 foot or less, then around 2 feet in the afternoon. Wave detail, east 1 foot at 2 seconds, becoming east 1 foot at 3 seconds. Slight chance of rain in the morning, then rain likely in the afternoon. For Sunday night, east winds 20 to 25 knots, becoming northeast 15 to 20 knots after midnight. Seas 2 to 3 feet. Wave detail, east 3 feet at 4 seconds. Slight chance of thunderstorms. Rain. And for Monday, north winds 10 to 15 knots with gusts up to 20 knots. Seas 2 to 3 feet. Wave detail, northeast 3 feet at 4 seconds. Rain likely with slight chance of thunderstorms in the morning, then chance of rain in the afternoon. Winds and seas may be higher in and near thunderstorms. The marine forecast for the Long Island South Shore Bays. For today, north winds 5 to 10 knots, becoming east this afternoon. Waves 1 foot or less. For tonight, east winds 5 to 10 knots. Waves 1 foot or less. For Sunday, southeast winds 10 to 15 knots with gusts up to 25 knots. Waves 1 foot or less. Slight chance of rain in the morning, then rain likely in the afternoon. For Sunday night, east winds 15 to 20 knots with gusts up to 25 knots. Waves 1 foot or less, then 1 to 2 feet after midnight. Slight chance of thunderstorms. Rain. And for Monday, north winds 10 to 15 knots with gusts up to 20 knots. Waves 1 foot or less. Rain likely, mainly in the morning. Winds and waves may be higher in and near thunderstorms. Here is the tide information. At Sandy Hook, high tide is at 8:06 a.m. Saturday and 8:22 p.m. Saturday. Low tide is at 1:59 a.m. Saturday and 2:26 p.m. Saturday. At the Battery, high tide is at 8:32 a.m. Saturday and 8:49 p.m. Saturday. Low tide is at 2:29 a.m. Saturday and 2:55 p.m. Saturday. At Kings Point, high tide is at 11:58 a.m. Saturday and 12:25 a.m. Sunday. Low tide is at 6:09 a.m. Saturday and 6:38 p.m. Saturday. At Montauk, high tide is at 9:06 a.m. Saturday and 9:29 p.m. Saturday. Low tide is at 3:19 a.m. Saturday and 4 p.m. Saturday. Here are the current conditions. As of 4 a.m. at Central Park, it was mostly cloudy. The temperature was 56 degrees, the dew point 43, and the relative humidity 61%. The pressure was 30.34 inches and steady. The report from the Bronx Botanical Gardens was not available. Elsewhere in the metropolitan area, it was mostly cloudy. It was 60 at LaGuardia Airport, 54 at Kennedy, 56 at Newark, and 50 at White Plains. Across Long Island, it was mostly cloudy. It was 51 at Farmingdale, 49 at Islip, and 40 at West Hampton. In New Jersey, it was mostly cloudy. It was 46 at Caldwell, 52 at Teterboro, 43 at Somerset, 53 at Linden, and 48 at Trenton. In southwest Connecticut, it was mostly cloudy. It was 52 at Bridgeport, 41 at Danbury, and 48 at New Haven. Here are the latest reports on the coastal waters. At Robins Reef in New York Harbor, winds were north at 4 knots. The air temperature was 60 degrees. At New York Harbor entrance buoy, winds were northwest at 4 knots. Sea temperature 65 degrees. Air temperature 63 degrees. The report from 20 nautical miles south of Fire Island Inlet was not available. The report from 23 nautical miles south Montauk Point was not available. The report from Hudson Canyon was not available. At the buoy 15 nautical miles east of 15 nautical miles east of Barnegat Light, the air temperature was 64 degrees, and the sea surface temperature 65 degrees. Waves were 1 foot with a dominant period of 7 seconds. On the Western Sound, Kings Point reported a calm. The air temperature was 58 degrees. At Bridgeport Harbor, a north wind at 4 knots was reported. The air temperature was 51 degrees. The report from

central sound was not available. The following are coastal weather reports. As of 4 a.m. at Eaton's Neck, temperature was 59 degrees. Wind was west at 6 miles an hour. At Morgan's Point in Glen Cove, temperature was 59 degrees. Wind was calm. At Fire Island Coast Guard, temperature was 59 degrees. Wind was northwest at 6 miles an hour. At Jones Beach, temperature was 59 degrees. Wind was north at 1 mile an hour. At Breezy Point, temperature was 61 degrees. Wind was northwest at 5 miles an hour. Here is the official National Weather Service forecast for the New York City metropolitan area. Today, partly sunny. Highs in the upper 60s. North winds around 5 miles per hour, becoming east this afternoon. Tonight, mostly cloudy. Lows in the mid-50s. East winds 5 to 10 miles per hour. Sunday, a chance of rain in the morning, then rain likely in the afternoon. Highs in the mid-60s. East winds 10 to 15 miles per hour. Gusts up to 20 miles per hour, increasing to 30 miles per hour in the afternoon. Chance of rain 70%. Sunday night, rain with a slight chance of thunderstorms in the evening, then rain with a chance of thunderstorms after midnight. Near steady temperature in the lower 60s. Northeast winds 10 to 15 miles per hour. Gusts up to 30 miles per hour in the evening. Chance of rain 90%. Columbus Day, mostly cloudy with a chance of rain with a slight chance of thunderstorms in the morning, then mostly sunny with a slight chance of rain in the afternoon. Highs in the lower 70s. North winds 10 to 15 miles per hour. Chance of rain 50%. Monday night, mostly clear in the evening, then becoming partly cloudy. Lows in the upper 50s. Here is the extended forecast. Tuesday, partly sunny. A chance of showers in the afternoon. Highs in the lower 70s. Chance of rain 40%. Tuesday night, mostly cloudy with a chance of showers. Lows in the upper 50s. Chance of rain 50%. Wednesday, mostly sunny. Highs in the mid-60s. Wednesday night, partly cloudy in the evening, then becoming mostly clear. Lows in the lower 50s. Thursday, sunny. Highs in the mid-60s. Thursday night, partly cloudy in the evening, then becoming mostly cloudy. Lows in the lower 50s. Friday, partly sunny in the morning, then mostly cloudy with a chance of showers in the afternoon. Highs in the mid-60s. Chance of rain 40%. The coastal waters forecast from Sandy Hook, New Jersey to Fire Island Inlet, New York out 20 nautical miles. Small craft advisory in effect from Sunday afternoon through late Sunday night. For today, north winds 5 to 10 knots, becoming east this afternoon. Seas around 2 feet. Wave detail, east 2 feet at 8 seconds and northwest 1 foot at 2 seconds. For tonight, east winds 5 to 10 knots, increasing to 10 to 15 knots after midnight. Seas around 2 feet. Wave detail, east 2 feet at 6 seconds. For Sunday, southeast winds 15 to 20 knots. Gusts up to 30 knots in the afternoon. Seas 3 to 5 feet, occasionally to 6 feet. Wave detail, southeast 5 feet at 7 seconds. Chance of rain in the morning, then rain likely in the afternoon. For Sunday night, east winds 20 to 25 knots with gusts up to 30 knots, diminishing to 15 to 20 knots after midnight. Seas 6 to 9 feet, occasionally to 11 feet. Wave detail, southeast 8 feet at 9 seconds. Rain. Slight chance of thunderstorms in the evening, then chance of thunderstorms after midnight. And for Monday, north winds 10 to 15 knots with gusts up to 20 knots. Seas 5 to 7 feet, occasionally to 9 feet. Wave detail, southeast 7 feet at 9 seconds. Slight chance of thunderstorms in the morning. Chance of rain. Winds and seas may be higher in and near thunderstorms. The marine forecast for New York Harbor, including Raritan Bay. For today, north winds around 5 knots, becoming east this afternoon. Waves 1 foot or less. For tonight, southeast winds 5 to 10 knots, becoming east 10 to 15 knots after midnight.

1 foot or less, then 1 to 2 feet after midnight. Wave detail, east 1 foot at 2 seconds. For Sunday, east winds 10 to 15 knots, increasing to 15 to 20 knots in the afternoon. Waves 2 to 3 feet. Wave detail, east 2 feet at 3 seconds. Chance of rain in the morning, then rain likely in the afternoon. For Sunday night, east winds 20 to 25 knots with gusts up to 30 knots, becoming northeast 15 to 20 knots after midnight. Waves 2 to 4 feet, occasionally to 5 feet. Wave detail, east 3 feet at 4 seconds. Rain and slight chance of thunderstorms in the evening, then rain and chance of thunderstorms after midnight. And for Monday, north winds 10 to 15 knots with gusts up to 20 knots, diminishing to 5 to 10 knots in the afternoon. Waves 2 to 3 feet. Wave detail, east 2 feet at 5 seconds. Slight chance of thunderstorms in the morning. Chance of rain. Winds and waves may be higher in and near thunderstorms. The marine forecast for Western Long Island Sound. For today, north winds 5 to 10 knots, becoming east this afternoon. Seas 1 foot or less. For tonight, southeast winds 5 to 10 knots. Seas 1 foot or less. For Sunday, east winds 5 to 10 knots, increasing to 10 to 15 knots with gusts up to 20 knots in the afternoon. Seas 1 foot or less, then around 2 feet in the afternoon. Wave detail, east 1 foot at 2 seconds, becoming east 1 foot at 3 seconds. Slight chance of rain in the morning, then rain likely in the afternoon. For Sunday night, east winds 20 to 25 knots, becoming northeast 15 to 20 knots after midnight. Seas 2 to 3 feet. Wave detail, east 3 feet at 4 seconds. Slight chance of thunderstorms. Rain. And for Monday, north winds 10 to 15 knots with gusts up to 20 knots. Seas 2 to 3 feet. Wave detail, northeast 3 feet at 4 seconds. Rain likely with slight chance of thunderstorms in the morning, then chance of rain in the afternoon. Winds and seas may be higher in and near thunderstorms. The marine forecast for the Long Island South Shore Bays. For today, north winds 5 to 10 knots, becoming east this afternoon. Waves 1 foot or less. For tonight, east winds 5 to 10 knots. Waves 1 foot or less. For Sunday, southeast winds 10 to 15 knots with gusts up to 25 knots. Waves 1 foot or less. Slight chance of rain in the morning, then rain likely in the afternoon. For Sunday night, east winds 15 to 20 knots with gusts up to 25 knots. Waves 1 foot or less, then 1 to 2 feet after midnight. Slight chance of thunderstorms. Rain. And for Monday, north winds 10 to 15 knots with gusts up to 20 knots. Waves 1 foot or less. Rain likely, mainly in the morning. Winds and waves may be higher in and near thunderstorms. Here is the tide information. At Sandy Hook, high tide is at 8:06 a.m. Saturday and 8:22 p.m. Saturday. Low tide is at 1:59 a.m. Saturday and 2:26 p.m. Saturday. At the Battery, high tide is at 8:32 a.m. Saturday and 8:49 p.m. Saturday. Low tide is at 2:29 a.m. Saturday and 2:55 p.m. Saturday. At Kings Point, high tide is at 11:58 a.m. Saturday and 12:25 a.m. Sunday. Low tide is at 6:09 a.m. Saturday and 6:38 p.m. Saturday. At Montauk, high tide is at 9:06 a.m. Saturday and 9:29 p.m. Saturday. Low tide is at 3:19 a.m. Saturday and 4 p.m. Saturday. Here are the current conditions. As of 4 a.m. at Central Park, it was mostly cloudy. The temperature was 56 degrees, the dew point 43, and the relative humidity 61%. The pressure was 30.34 inches and steady. The report from the Bronx Botanical Gardens was not available. Elsewhere in the metropolitan area, it was mostly cloudy. It was 60 at LaGuardia Airport, 54 at Kennedy, 56 at Newark, and 50 at White Plains. Across Long Island, it was mostly cloudy. It was 51 at Farmingdale, 49 at Islip, and 40 at West Hampton. In New Jersey, it was mostly cloudy. It was 46 at Caldwell, 52 at Teterboro, 43 at Somerset, 53 at Linden, and 48 at Trenton. In Southwest

Connecticut, it was mostly cloudy. It was 52 at Bridgeport, 41 at Danbury, and 48 at New Haven. Here are the latest reports on the coastal waters. At Robbins Reef in New York Harbor, winds were north at 4 knots. The air temperature was 60 degrees. At New York Harbor entrance buoy, winds were northwest at 4 knots. Sea temperature 65 degrees. Air temperature 63 degrees. The report from 20 nautical miles south of Fire Island Inlet was not available. The report from 23 nautical miles south of Montauk Point was not available. The report from Hudson Canyon was not available. At the buoy 15 nautical miles east of 15 nautical miles east of Barnegat Light, the air temperature was 64 degrees and the sea surface temperature 65 degrees. Waves were 1 foot with a dominant period of 7 seconds. On the Western Sound, Kings Point reported a calm. The air temperature was 58 degrees. At Bridgeport Harbor, a north wind at 4 knots was reported. The air temperature was 51 degrees. The report from Central Sound was not available. The following are coastal weather reports. As of 4 a.m. at Eagan's Neck, temperature was 59 degrees. Wind was west, at 6 miles an hour. At Morgan's Point in Glen Cove, temperature was 59 degrees. Wind was calm. At Fire Island Coast Guard, temperature was 59 degrees. Wind was northwest, at 6 miles an hour. At Jones Beach, temperature was 59 degrees. Wind was north, at 1 mile an hour. At Breezy Point, temperature was 61 degrees. Wind was northwest, at 5 miles an hour. Here is the official National Weather Service forecast for the New York City metropolitan area. Today, partly sunny. Highs in the upper 60s. North winds around 5 miles per hour, becoming east this afternoon. Tonight, mostly cloudy. Lows in the mid-50s. East winds 5 to 10 miles per hour. Sunday, a chance of rain in the morning, then rain likely in the afternoon. Highs in the mid-60s. East winds 10 to 15 miles per hour. Gusts up to 20 miles per hour, increasing to 30 miles per hour in the afternoon. Chance of rain 70%. Sunday night, rain with a slight chance of thunderstorms in the evening, then rain with a chance of thunderstorms after midnight. Near steady temperature in the lower 60s. Northeast winds 10 to 15 miles per hour. Gusts up to 30 miles per hour in the evening. Chance of rain 90%. Columbus Day, mostly cloudy with a chance of rain with a slight chance of thunderstorms in the morning, then mostly sunny with a slight chance of rain in the afternoon. Highs in the lower 70s. North winds 10 to 15 miles per hour. Chance of rain 50%. Monday night, mostly clear in the evening, then becoming partly cloudy. Lows in the upper 50s. Here is the extended forecast. Tuesday, partly sunny. A chance of showers in the afternoon. Highs in the lower 70s. Chance of rain 40%. Tuesday night, mostly cloudy with a chance of showers. Lows in the upper 50s. Chance of rain 50%. Wednesday, mostly sunny. Highs in the mid-60s. Wednesday night, partly cloudy in the evening, then becoming mostly clear. Lows in the lower 50s. Thursday, sunny. Highs in the mid-60s. Thursday night, partly cloudy in the evening, then becoming mostly cloudy. Lows in the lower 50s. Friday, partly sunny in the morning, then mostly cloudy with a chance of showers in the afternoon. Highs in the mid-60s. Chance of rain 40%. The coastal waters forecast from Sandy Hook, New Jersey to Fire Island Inlet, New York out 20 nautical miles. Small craft advisory in effect from Sunday afternoon through late Sunday night. For today, north winds 5 to 10 knots, becoming east this afternoon. Seas around 2 feet. Wave detail, east 2 feet at 8 seconds and northwest 1 foot at 2 seconds. For tonight, east winds 5 to 10 knots, increasing to 10 to 15 knots after midnight. Seas around 2 feet. Wave detail, east 2 feet at 6 seconds. For Sunday, southeast winds 15 to 20 knots. Gusts up to 30 knots in the afternoon. Seas 3 to 5 feet, occasionally to 6 feet.

Wave detail, southeast 5 feet at 7 seconds. Chance of rain in the morning, then rain likely in the afternoon. For Sunday night, east winds 20 to 25 knots with gusts up to 30 knots, diminishing to 15 to 20 knots after midnight. Seas 6 to 9 feet, occasionally to 11 feet. Wave detail, southeast 8 feet at 9 seconds. Rain. Slight chance of thunderstorms in the evening, then chance of thunderstorms after midnight. And for Monday, north winds 10 to 15 knots with gusts up to 20 knots. Seas 5 to 7 feet, occasionally to 9 feet. Wave detail, southeast 7 feet at 9 seconds. Slight chance of thunderstorms in the morning. Chance of rain. Winds and seas may be higher in and near thunderstorms. The marine forecast for New York Harbor, including Raritan Bay. For today, north winds around 5 knots, becoming east this afternoon. Waves 1 foot or less. For tonight, southeast winds 5 to 10 knots, becoming east 10 to 15 knots after midnight. Waves 1 foot or less, then 1 to 2 feet after midnight. Wave detail, east 1 foot at 2 seconds. For Sunday, east winds 10 to 15 knots, increasing to 15 to 20 knots in the afternoon. Waves 2 to 3 feet. Wave detail, east 2 feet at 3 seconds. Chance of rain in the morning, then rain likely in the afternoon. For Sunday night, east winds 20 to 25 knots with gusts up to 30 knots, becoming northeast 15 to 20 knots after midnight. Waves 2 to 4 feet, occasionally to 5 feet. Wave detail, east 3 feet at 4 seconds. Rain and slight chance of thunderstorms in the evening, then rain and chance of thunderstorms after midnight. And for Monday, north winds 10 to 15 knots with gusts up to 20 knots, diminishing to 5 to 10 knots in the afternoon. Waves 2 to 3 feet. Wave detail, east 2 feet at 5 seconds. Slight chance of thunderstorms in the morning. Chance of rain. Winds and waves may be higher in and near thunderstorms. The marine forecast for Western Long Island Sound. For today, north winds 5 to 10 knots, becoming east this afternoon. Seas 1 foot or less. For tonight, southeast winds 5 to 10 knots. Seas 1 foot or less. For Sunday, east winds 5 to 10 knots, increasing to 10 to 15 knots with gusts up to 20 knots in the afternoon. Seas 1 foot or less, then around 2 feet in the afternoon. Wave detail, east 1 foot at 2 seconds, becoming east 1 foot at 3 seconds. Slight chance of rain in the morning, then rain likely in the afternoon. For Sunday night, east winds 20 to 25 knots, becoming northeast 15 to 20 knots after midnight. Seas 2 to 3 feet. Wave detail, east 3 feet at 4 seconds. Slight chance of thunderstorms. Rain. And for Monday, north winds 10 to 15 knots with gusts up to 20 knots. Seas 2 to 3 feet. Wave detail, northeast 3 feet at 4 seconds. Rain likely with slight chance of thunderstorms in the morning, then chance of rain in the afternoon. Winds and seas may be higher in and near thunderstorms. The marine forecast for the Long Island South Shore Bays. For today, north winds 5 to 10 knots, becoming east this afternoon. Waves 1 foot or less. For tonight, east winds 5 to 10 knots. Waves 1 foot or less. For Sunday, southeast winds 10 to 15 knots with gusts up to 25 knots. Waves 1 foot or less. Slight chance of rain in the morning, then rain likely in the afternoon. For Sunday night, east winds 15 to 20 knots with gusts up to 25 knots. Waves 1 foot or less, then 1 to 2 feet after midnight. Slight chance of thunderstorms. Rain. And for Monday, north winds 10 to 15 knots with gusts up to 20 knots. Waves 1 foot or less. Rain likely, mainly in the morning. Winds and waves may be higher in and near thunderstorms. 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

Extended coastal waters forecast from Sandy Hook, New Jersey to Fire Island Inlet, New York, out 20 nautical miles. For Monday night, northwest winds 5 to 10 knots. Seas 4 to 6 feet, occasionally to 8 feet. Wave detail, southeast 6 feet at 9 seconds. For Tuesday, southwest winds 10 to 15 knots with gusts up to 20 knots. Seas 2 to 3 feet. For Tuesday night, southwest winds 15 to 20 knots with gusts up to 25 knots. Seas 3 to 4 feet, occasionally to 5 feet. Chance of showers and thunderstorms. For Wednesday, northwest winds 15 to 20 knots with gusts up to 25 knots. Seas 2 to 4 feet, occasionally to 5 feet. And for Wednesday night, north winds around 15 knots with gusts up to 20 knots. Seas 2 to 3 feet. Here is the tide information. At Sandy Hook, high tide is at 8:06 a.m. Saturday and 8:22 p.m. Saturday. Low tide is at 1:59 a.m. Saturday and 2:26 p.m. Saturday. At the Battery, high tide is at 8:32 a.m. Saturday and 8:49 p.m. Saturday. Low tide is at 2:29 a.m. Saturday and 2:55 p.m. Saturday. At Kings Point, high tide is at 11:58 a.m. Saturday and 12:25 a.m. Sunday. Low tide is at 6:09 a.m. Saturday and 6:38 p.m. Saturday. At Montauk, high tide is at 9:06 a.m. Saturday and 9:29 p.m. Saturday. Low tide is at 3:19 a.m. Saturday and 4 p.m. Saturday. The offshore waters forecast for south of Long Island between Montauk Point and Sandy Hook, out to 1,000 fathoms. Today, north winds 5 to 10 knots, increasing to 10 to 15 knots, then becoming northeast 5 to 10 knots. Seas 3 to 4 feet. Tonight, east winds 10 to 15 knots, increasing to 15 to 20 knots. Seas 3 to 4 feet. Sunday, southeast winds 20 to 30 knots. Seas 3 to 6 feet, building to 6 to 10 feet. Widespread showers developing, and chance of thunderstorms. Sunday night, southeast winds 25 to 30 knots, becoming southwest 15 to 25 knots. Seas 9 to 12 feet. Numerous showers and scattered thunderstorms. Monday, southwest winds 15 to 25 knots, becoming north 20 to 30 knots. Seas 8 to 9 feet. Monday night, north winds 15 to 25 knots, diminishing to 5 to 10 knots. Seas 5 to 9 feet. Tuesday, variable winds less than 10 knots, becoming south. Seas 3 to 5 feet. Tuesday night, south to southwest winds increasing to 15 to 25 knots. Seas 3 to 5 feet. Wednesday, southwest winds 15 to 20 knots, becoming west 10 to 15 knots. Seas 4 to 6 feet. Wednesday night, north to northwest winds 15 to 25 knots. Seas 3 to 6 feet. The offshore waters forecast for south of New England between the Great South Channel and Montauk Point, out to 1,000 fathoms. Today, northwest winds 10 to 15 knots, becoming north. Seas 3 to 4 feet. Tonight, east to northeast winds 5 to 10 knots, becoming east 10 to 15 knots. Seas 3 to 4 feet. Sunday, east to southeast winds 15 to 25 knots. Seas 4 to 7 feet. Widespread showers developing with isolated thunderstorms. Sunday night, southeast winds 20 to 30 knots, becoming southwest 15 to 25 knots. Seas 7 to 13 feet. Rain. Isolated thunderstorms. Monday, west to southwest winds 10 to 20 knots, becoming north to northeast 20 to 30 knots. Seas 7 to 9 feet. Monday night, north winds 15 to 25 knots. Seas 5 to 9 feet. Tuesday, east to northeast winds 5 to 15 knots, becoming south to southeast. Seas 3 to 6 feet. Tuesday night, south winds 10 to 20 knots, becoming southwest 20 to 25 knots. Seas 3 to 6 feet. Wednesday, west to southwest winds 15 to 25 knots. Seas 5 to 7 feet. Wednesday night, west to northwest winds 15 to 25 knots. Seas 4 to 6 feet. The offshore waters forecast for Hudson Canyon to Baltimore Canyon, out to 1,000 fathoms. Today, northeast winds 5 to 10 knots, becoming east 10 to 15 knots. Seas 3 to 4 feet.

Tonight, east winds 10 to 15 knots, increasing to 15 to 20 knots. Seas 3 to 6 feet. Sunday, southeast winds 20 to 30 knots. Seas 8 to 14 feet. Widespread showers and chance of thunderstorms. Sunday night, southwest winds 15 to 25 knots. Seas 9 to 12 feet. Numerous showers and scattered thunderstorms. Monday, west to southwest winds 15 to 25 knots, becoming north to northwest 20 to 30 knots. Seas 7 to 9 feet. Monday night, north winds 15 to 25 knots, diminishing to 5 to 10 knots. Seas 5 to 9 feet. Tuesday, variable winds less than 10 knots, becoming south. Seas 3 to 4 feet. Tuesday night, south to southwest winds increasing to 10 to 20 knots. Seas 3 to 5 feet. Wednesday, west to southwest winds 10 to 20 knots, becoming west 10 to 15 knots. Seas 3 to 5 feet. Wednesday night, north to northwest winds 15 to 25 knots. Seas 3 to 4 feet. Here are the current conditions. As of 5 a.m. at Central Park, it was mostly cloudy. The temperature was 56 degrees, the dew point 42, and the relative humidity 59%. The pressure was 30.35 inches and rising. The report from the Bronx Botanical Gardens was not available. Elsewhere in the metropolitan area, it was mostly cloudy. It was 59 at LaGuardia Airport, 54 at Kennedy, 53 at Newark, and 49 at White Plains. Across Long Island, it was mostly cloudy. It was 52 at Farmingdale, 50 at Islip, and 40 at West Hampton. In New Jersey, it was partly cloudy. It was 45 at Caldwell, 51 at Teterboro, 42 at Somerset, 51 at Linden, and 49 at Trenton. In southwest Connecticut, skies ranged from partly cloudy to mostly cloudy. It was 50 at Bridgeport, 42 at Danbury, and 46 at New Haven. Here are the latest reports on the coastal waters. At Robins Reef in New York Harbor, winds were northwest at 7 knots. The air temperature was 58 degrees. At New York Harbor entrance buoy, winds were west at 4 knots. Sea temperature 65 degrees. Air temperature 63 degrees. The report from 20 nautical miles south of Fire Island Inlet was not available. The report from 23 nautical miles south Montauk Point was not available. The report from Hudson Canyon was not available. At the buoy 15 nautical miles east of 15 nautical miles east of Barnegat Light, the air temperature was 64 degrees, and the sea surface temperature 65 degrees. Waves were 1 foot with a dominant period of 7 seconds. On the Western Sound, Kings Point reported a calm. The air temperature was 58 degrees. At Bridgeport Harbor, a north wind at 2 knots was reported. The air temperature was 51 degrees. The report from Central Sound was not available. The following are coastal weather reports. As of 5 a.m. at Eaton's Neck, temperature was 59 degrees. Wind was northwest at 8 miles an hour. At Morgan's Point in Glencove, temperature was 59 degrees. Wind was west at 2 miles an hour. At Jones Beach, temperature was 59 degrees. Wind was north at 2 miles an hour. At Breezy Point, temperature was 61 degrees. Wind was west at 5 miles an hour. Here are the current conditions. As of 5 a.m. at Central Park, it was mostly cloudy. The temperature was 56 degrees, the dew point 42, and the relative humidity 59%. The pressure was 30.35 inches and rising. The report from the Bronx Botanical Gardens was not available. Elsewhere in the metropolitan area, it was mostly cloudy. It was 59 at LaGuardia Airport, 54 at Kennedy, 53 at Newark, and 49 at White Plains. Across Long Island, it was mostly cloudy. It was 52 at Farmingdale, 50 at Islip, and 40 at West Hampton. In New Jersey, it was partly cloudy. It was 45 at Caldwell, 51 at Teterboro, 42 at Somerset, 51 at Linden, and 49 at Trenton. In southwest Connecticut, skies ranged from partly cloudy to mostly cloudy. It was 50 at Bridgeport, 42 at Danbury, and 46 at New Haven.

Here are the latest reports on the coastal waters. At Robins Reef in New York Harbor, winds were northwest at 7 knots. The air temperature was 58 degrees. At the New York Harbor entrance buoy, winds were west at 4 knots. The air temperature was 63 degrees, and the sea surface temperature was 65 degrees. Waves were 1 foot, with a dominant period of 8 seconds. A 2-foot swell from the southeast with a period of 8 seconds was reported. The report from 20 nautical miles south of Fire Island Inlet was not available. The report from 23 nautical miles south Montauk Point was not available. The report from Hudson Canyon was not available. At the buoy 15 nautical miles east of 15 nautical miles east of Barnegat Light, the air temperature was 64 degrees, and the sea surface temperature 65 degrees. Waves were 1 foot with a dominant period of 7 seconds. On the Western Sound, Kings Point reported a calm. The air temperature was 58 degrees. At Bridgeport Harbor, a north wind at 2 knots was reported. The air temperature was 51 degrees. The report from Central Sound was not available. The following are coastal weather reports. As of 5 a.m. at Eaton's Neck, temperature was 59 degrees. Wind was northwest, at 8 miles an hour. At Morgan's Point in Glen Cove, temperature was 59 degrees. Wind was west, at 2 miles an hour. At Jones Beach, temperature was 59 degrees. Wind was north, at 2 miles an hour. At Breezy Point, temperature was 61 degrees. Wind was west, at 5 miles an hour. The Central Park, New York climate summary for yesterday, October 9, 2026. Yesterday's high temperature was 70 degrees. This high was 3 degrees above the normal high of 67. The record high is 86 degrees, which was set in 1916. Yesterday's low temperature was 53 degrees. This low was 1 degree below the normal low of 54. The record low is 37 degrees, which was last set in 1988. No precipitation fell yesterday, which leaves the monthly total at 0.15 inches. This is 1.16 inches below the normal amount of 1.31 inches for October. The total precipitation for the year still stands at 36.81 inches, which is 1.68 inches below normal. There were 3 heating degree days yesterday, which is 3 below normal. This brings the monthly total to 32, which is 9 below normal. The yearly total since July 1st is 61, which is 13 below normal. There were no cooling degree days yesterday, which is 1 below normal. This leaves the monthly total at 17, which is 3 above normal. The yearly total since January 1st is 1,260, which is 47 above normal. The normal high temperature for today is 67 degrees, and the normal low is 53. The record high for today is 91, which occurred in 1939, and the record low is 35, which occurred in 1888. Sunrise today is at 7:02 a.m. and sunset is at 6:23 p.m. Here is the official National Weather Service forecast for the New York City metropolitan area. Today, partly sunny. Highs in the upper 60s. North winds around 5 miles per hour, becoming east this afternoon. Tonight, mostly cloudy. Lows in the mid-50s. East winds 5 to 10 miles per hour. Sunday, a chance of rain in the morning, then rain likely in the afternoon. Highs in the mid-60s. East winds 10 to 15 miles per hour. Gusts up to 20 miles per hour, increasing to 30 miles per hour in the afternoon. Chance of rain 70%. Sunday night, rain with a slight chance of thunderstorms in the evening, then rain with a chance of thunderstorms after midnight. Near steady temperature in the lower 60s. Northeast winds 10 to 15 miles per hour. Gusts up to 30 miles per hour in the evening. Chance of rain 90%. Columbus Day, mostly cloudy with a chance of rain with a slight chance of thunderstorms in the morning, then mostly sunny with a slight chance of rain in the afternoon. Highs in the lower 70s. North winds 10 to 15 miles per hour. Chance of rain 50%. Monday night, mostly clear in the evening, then becoming partly cloudy. Lows in the upper 50s. Here is the extended forecast. Tuesday, partly sunny. A chance of showers in the afternoon. Highs in the low.

chance of rain 40%. Tuesday night, mostly cloudy with a chance of showers. Lows in the upper 50s. Chance of rain 50%. Wednesday, mostly sunny. Highs in the mid-60s. Wednesday night, partly cloudy in the evening, then becoming mostly clear. Lows in the lower 50s. Thursday, sunny. Highs in the mid-60s. Thursday night, partly cloudy in the evening, then becoming mostly cloudy. Lows in the lower 50s. Friday, partly sunny in the morning, then mostly cloudy with a chance of showers in the afternoon. Highs in the mid-60s. Chance of rain 40%. The coastal waters forecast from Sandy Hook, New Jersey to Fire Island Inlet, New York out 20 nautical miles. Small craft advisory in effect from Sunday afternoon through late Sunday night. For today, north winds 5 to 10 knots, becoming east this afternoon. Seas around 2 feet. Wave detail, east 2 feet at 8 seconds and northwest 1 foot at 2 seconds. For tonight, east winds 5 to 10 knots, increasing to 10 to 15 knots after midnight. Seas around 2 feet. Wave detail, east 2 feet at 6 seconds. For Sunday, southeast winds 15 to 20 knots. Gusts up to 30 knots in the afternoon. Seas 3 to 5 feet, occasionally to 6 feet. Wave detail, southeast 5 feet at 7 seconds. Chance of rain in the morning, then rain likely in the afternoon. For Sunday night, east winds 20 to 25 knots with gusts up to 30 knots, diminishing to 15 to 20 knots after midnight. Seas 6 to 9 feet, occasionally to 11 feet. Wave detail, southeast 8 feet at 9 seconds. Rain. Slight chance of thunderstorms in the evening, then chance of thunderstorms after midnight. And for Monday, north winds 10 to 15 knots with gusts up to 20 knots. Seas 5 to 7 feet, occasionally to 9 feet. Wave detail, southeast 7 feet at 9 seconds. Slight chance of thunderstorms in the morning. Chance of rain. Winds and seas may be higher in and near thunderstorms. The marine forecast for New York Harbor, including Raritan Bay. For today, north winds around 5 knots, becoming east this afternoon. Waves 1 foot or less. For tonight, southeast winds 5 to 10 knots, becoming east 10 to 15 knots after midnight. Waves 1 foot or less, then 1 to 2 feet after midnight. Wave detail, east 1 foot at 2 seconds. For Sunday, east winds 10 to 15 knots, increasing to 15 to 20 knots in the afternoon. Waves 2 to 3 feet. Wave detail, east 2 feet at 3 seconds. Chance of rain in the morning, then rain likely in the afternoon. For Sunday night, east winds 20 to 25 knots with gusts up to 30 knots, becoming northeast 15 to 20 knots after midnight. Waves 2 to 4 feet, occasionally to 5 feet. Wave detail, east 3 feet at 4 seconds. Rain and slight chance of thunderstorms in the evening, then rain and chance of thunderstorms after midnight. And for Monday, north winds 10 to 15 knots with gusts up to 20 knots, diminishing to 5 to 10 knots in the afternoon. Waves 2 to 3 feet. Wave detail, east 2 feet at 5 seconds. Slight chance of thunderstorms in the morning. Chance of rain. Winds and waves may be higher in and near thunderstorms. The marine forecast for Western Long Island Sound. For today, north winds 5 to 10 knots, becoming east this afternoon. Seas 1 foot or less. For tonight, southeast winds 5 to 10 knots. Seas 1 foot or less. For Sunday, east winds 5 to 10 knots, increasing to 10 to 15 knots with gusts up to 20 knots in the afternoon. Seas 1 foot or less, then around 2 feet in the afternoon. Wave detail, east 1 foot at 2 seconds, becoming east 1 foot at 3 seconds. Slight chance of rain in the morning, then rain likely in the afternoon. For Sunday night, east winds 20 to 25 knots, becoming northeast 15 to 20 knots after midnight. Seas 2 to 3 feet. Wave detail, east 3 feet at 4 seconds. Slight chance of thunderstorms. Rain. And for Monday, north winds 10 to 15 knots with gusts up to 20 knots. Seas 2 to 3 feet. Wave detail, northeast 3 feet at 4 seconds. Rain likely with slight chance of thunderstorms in the morning, then

Winds and seas may be higher in and near thunderstorms. The marine forecast for the Long Island South Shore Bays. For today, north winds 5 to 10 knots, becoming east this afternoon. Waves 1 foot or less. For tonight, east winds 5 to 10 knots. Waves 1 foot or less. For Sunday, southeast winds 10 to 15 knots with gusts up to 25 knots. Waves 1 foot or less. Slight chance of rain in the morning, then rain likely in the afternoon. For Sunday night, east winds 15 to 20 knots with gusts up to 25 knots. Waves 1 foot or less, then 1 to 2 feet after midnight. Slight chance of thunderstorms. Rain. And for Monday, north winds 10 to 15 knots with gusts up to 20 knots. Waves 1 foot or less. Rain likely, mainly in the morning. Winds and waves may be higher in and near thunderstorms. The Central Park, New York climate summary for yesterday, October 9, 2026. Yesterday's high temperature was 70 degrees. This high was 3 degrees above the normal high of 67. The record high is 86 degrees, which was set in 1916. Yesterday's low temperature was 53 degrees. This low was 1 degree below the normal low of 54. The record low is 37 degrees, which was last set in 1988. No precipitation fell yesterday, which leaves the monthly total at 0.15 inches. This is 1.16 inches below the normal amount of 1.31 inches for October. The total precipitation for the year still stands at 36.81 inches, which is 1.68 inches below normal. There were 3 heating degree days yesterday, which is 3 below normal. This brings the monthly total to 32, which is 9 below normal. The yearly total since July 1st is 61, which is 13 below normal. There were no cooling degree days yesterday, which is 1 below normal. This leaves the monthly total at 17, which is 3 above normal. The yearly total since January 1st is 1,260, which is 47 above normal. The normal high temperature for today is 67 degrees, and the normal low is 53. The record high for today is 91, which occurred in 1939, and the record low is 35, which occurred in 1888. Sunrise today is at 7:02 a.m. and sunset is at 6:23 p.m. Here is the tide information. At Sandy Hook, high tide is at 8:06 a.m. Saturday and 8:22 p.m. Saturday. Low tide is at 1:59 a.m. Saturday and 2:26 p.m. Saturday. At the Battery, high tide is at 8:32 a.m. Saturday and 8:49 p.m. Saturday. Low tide is at 2:29 a.m. Saturday and 2:55 p.m. Saturday. At Kings Point, high tide is at 11:58 a.m. Saturday and 12:25 a.m. Sunday. Low tide is at 6:09 a.m. Saturday and 6:38 p.m. Saturday. At Montauk, high tide is at 9:06 a.m. Saturday and 9:29 p.m. Saturday. Low tide is at 3:19 a.m. Saturday and 4 p.m. Saturday. The offshore waters forecast for south of Long Island between Montauk Point and Sandy Hook, out to 1,000 fathoms. Today, north winds 5 to 10 knots, increasing to 10 to 15 knots, then becoming northeast 5 to 10 knots. Seas 3 to 4 feet. Tonight, east winds 10 to 15 knots, increasing to 15 to 20 knots. Seas 3 to 4 feet. Sunday, southeast winds 20 to 30 knots. Seas 3 to 6 feet, building to 6 to 10 feet. Widespread showers developing, and chance of thunderstorms. Sunday night, southeast winds 25 to 30 knots, becoming southwest 15 to 25 knots. Seas 9 to 12 feet. Numerous showers and scattered thunderstorms. Monday, southwest winds 15 to 25 knots, becoming north 20 to 30 knots. Seas 8 to 9 feet. Monday night, north winds 15 to 25 knots, diminishing to 5 to 10 knots. Seas 5 to 9 feet. Tuesday, variable winds less than 10 knots, becoming south. Seas 3 to 5 feet. Tuesday night, south to southwest winds increasing to 15 to 25 knots. Seas 3 to 5 feet. Wednesday, southwest winds 15 to 20 knots, becoming west 10 to 15 knots. Seas 4 to 6 feet. Wednesday night, north to northwest winds 15 to 25 knots. Seas 3 to 6 feet.
The offshore waters forecast for south of New England between the Great South Channel and Montauk Point out to 1,000 fathoms. Today, northwest winds 10 to 15 knots, becoming north. Seas 3 to 4 feet. Tonight, east to northeast winds 5 to 10 knots, becoming east 10 to 15 knots. Seas 3 to 4 feet. Sunday, east to southeast winds 15 to 25 knots. Seas 4 to 7 feet. Widespread showers developing with isolated thunderstorms. Sunday night, southeast winds 20 to 30 knots, becoming southwest 15 to 25 knots. Seas 7 to 13 feet. Rain. Isolated thunderstorms. Monday, west to southwest winds 10 to 20 knots, becoming north to northeast 20 to 30 knots. Seas 7 to 9 feet. Monday night, north winds 15 to 25 knots. Seas 5 to 9 feet. Tuesday, east to northeast winds 5 to 15 knots, becoming south to southeast. Seas 3 to 6 feet. Tuesday night, south winds 10 to 20 knots, becoming southwest 20 to 25 knots. Seas 3 to 6 feet. Wednesday, west to southwest winds 15 to 25 knots. Seas 5 to 7 feet. Wednesday night, west to northwest winds 15 to 25 knots. Seas 4 to 6 feet. The offshore waters forecast for Hudson Canyon to Baltimore Canyon, out to 1,000 fathoms. Today, northeast winds 5 to 10 knots, becoming east 10 to 15 knots. Seas 3 to 4 feet. Tonight, east winds 10 to 15 knots, increasing to 15 to 20 knots. Seas 3 to 6 feet. Sunday, southeast winds 20 to 30 knots. Seas 8 to 14 feet. Widespread showers and chance of thunderstorms. Sunday night, southwest winds 15 to 25 knots. Seas 9 to 12 feet. Numerous showers and scattered thunderstorms. Monday, west to southwest winds 15 to 25 knots, becoming north to northwest 20 to 30 knots. Seas 7 to 9 feet. Monday night, north winds 15 to 25 knots, diminishing to 5 to 10 knots. Seas 5 to 9 feet. Tuesday, variable winds less than 10 knots, becoming south. Seas 3 to 4 feet. Tuesday night, south to southwest winds increasing to 10 to 20 knots. Seas 3 to 5 feet. Wednesday, west to southwest winds 10 to 20 knots, becoming west 10 to 15 knots. Seas 3 to 5 feet. Wednesday night, north to northwest winds 15 to 25 knots. Seas 3 to 4 feet. 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The current time is 5:30 a.m. Eastern Daylight Time. The extended coastal waters forecast from Sandy Hook, New Jersey to Fire Island Inlet, New York out 20 nautical miles. For Monday night, northwest winds 5 to 10 knots. Seas 4 to 6 feet, occasionally to 8 feet. Wave detail, southeast 6 feet at 9 seconds. For Tuesday, southwest winds 10 to 15 knots with gusts up to 20 knots. Seas 2 to 3 feet. For Tuesday night, southwest winds 15 to 20 knots with gusts up to 25 knots. Seas 3 to 4 feet, occasionally to 5 feet. Chance of showers and thunderstorms. For Wednesday, northwest winds 15 to 20 knots with gusts up to 25 knots. Seas 2 to 4 feet, occasionally to 5 feet. And for Wednesday night, north winds around 15 knots with gusts up to 20 knots. Seas 2 to 3 feet. Here are the current conditions. As of 5 a.m. at Central Park, it was mostly cloudy. The temperature was 56 degrees, the dew point 42, and the relative humidity 59%. The pressure was 30.35 inches and rising. The report from the Bronx Botanical Gardens was not available. Elsewhere in the metropolitan area, it was mostly cloudy. It was 59 at LaGuardia Airport, 54 at Kennedy, 53 at Newark, and 49 at White Plains. Across Long Island, it was mostly cloudy. It was

52 at Farmingdale, 50 at Islip, and 40 at West Hampton in New Jersey. It was partly cloudy. It was 45 at Caldwell, 51 at Teterboro, 42 at Somerset, 51 at Linden, and 49 at Trenton. In southwest Connecticut, skies ranged from partly cloudy to mostly cloudy. It was 50 at Bridgeport, 42 at Danbury, and 46 at New Haven. Here are the latest reports on the coastal waters. At Robins Reef in New York Harbor, winds were northwest at 7 knots. The air temperature was 58 degrees. At the New York Harbor entrance buoy, winds were west at 4 knots. The air temperature was 63 degrees, and the sea surface temperature was 65 degrees. Waves were 1 foot, with a dominant period of 8 seconds. A 2-foot swell from the southeast with a period of 8 seconds was reported. The report from 20 nautical miles south of Fire Island Inlet was not available. The report from 23 nautical miles south Montauk Point was not available. The report from Hudson Canyon was not available. At the buoy 15 nautical miles east of 15 nautical miles east of Barnegat Light, the air temperature was 65. At the buoy 15 nautical miles east of 15 nautical miles east of Barnegat Light, the air temperature was 64 degrees, and the sea surface temperature 65 degrees. Waves were 1 foot with a dominant period of 7 seconds. On the Western Sound, Kings Point reported a calm. The air temperature was 58 degrees. At Bridgeport Harbor, a north wind at 2 knots was reported. The air temperature was 51 degrees. The report from Central Sound was not available. The following are coastal weather reports. As of 5 a.m. at Eaton's Neck, temperature was 59 degrees. Wind was northwest, at 8 miles an hour. At Morgan's Point in Glencove, temperature was 59 degrees. Wind was west, at 2 miles an hour. At Jones Beach, temperature was 59 degrees. Wind was north, at 2 miles an hour. At Breezy Point, temperature was 61 degrees. Wind was west, at 5 miles an hour. Here is the official National Weather Service forecast for the New York City metropolitan area. Today, partly sunny. Highs in the upper 60s. North winds around 5 miles per hour, becoming east this afternoon. Tonight, mostly cloudy. Lows in the mid-50s. East winds 5 to 10 miles per hour. Sunday, a chance of rain in the morning, then rain likely in the afternoon. Highs in the mid-60s. East winds 10 to 15 miles per hour. Gusts up to 20 miles per hour, increasing to 30 miles per hour in the afternoon. Chance of rain 70%. Sunday night, rain with a slight chance of thunderstorms in the evening, then rain with a chance of thunderstorms after midnight. Near steady temperature in the lower 60s. Northeast winds 10 to 15 miles per hour. Gusts up to 30 miles per hour in the evening. Chance of rain 90%. Columbus Day, mostly cloudy with a chance of rain with a slight chance of thunderstorms in the morning, then mostly sunny with a slight chance of rain in the afternoon. Highs in the lower 70s. North winds 10 to 15 miles per hour. Chance of rain 50%. Monday night, mostly clear in the evening, then becoming partly cloudy. Lows in the upper 50s. Here is the extended forecast. Tuesday, partly sunny. A chance of showers in the afternoon. Highs in the lower 70s. Chance of rain 40%. Tuesday night, mostly cloudy with a chance of showers. Lows in the upper 50s. Chance of rain 50%. Wednesday, mostly sunny. Highs in the mid-60s. Wednesday night, partly cloudy in the evening, then becoming mostly clear. Lows in the lower 50s. Thursday, sunny. Highs in the mid-60s. Thursday night, partly cloudy in the evening, then becoming mostly cloudy. Lows in the lower 50s. Friday, partly sunny in the morning, then mostly cloudy with a chance of showers in the afternoon. Highs in the mid-60s. Chance of rain 40%. The coastal waters forecast from Sandy Hook, New Jersey to Fire Island Inlet, New York out 20 nautical miles. Small craft advisory in effect from Sunday afternoon through late Sunday night. For today, north winds 5 to 10 knots, becoming east this afternoon. Seas around 2 feet.

after midnight. And for Monday, north winds 10 to 15 knots with gusts up to 20 knots. Seas 5 to 7 feet, occasionally to 9 feet. Wave detail, southeast 7 feet at 9 seconds. Slight chance of thunderstorms in the morning. Chance of rain. Winds and seas may be higher in and near thunderstorms. The marine forecast for New York Harbor, including Raritan Bay. For today, north winds around 5 knots, becoming east this afternoon. Waves 1 foot or less. For tonight, southeast winds 5 to 10 knots, becoming east 10 to 15 knots after midnight. Waves 1 foot or less, then 1 to 2 feet after midnight. Wave detail, east 1 foot at 2 seconds. For Sunday, east winds 10 to 15 knots, increasing to 15 to 20 knots in the afternoon. Waves 2 to 3 feet. Wave detail, east 2 feet at 3 seconds. Chance of rain in the morning, then rain likely in the afternoon. For Sunday night, east winds 20 to 25 knots with gusts up to 30 knots, becoming northeast 15 to 20 knots after midnight. Waves 2 to 4 feet, occasionally to 5 feet. Wave detail, east 3 feet at 4 seconds. Rain and slight chance of thunderstorms in the evening, then rain and chance of thunderstorms after midnight. And for Monday, north winds 10 to 15 knots with gusts up to 20 knots, diminishing to 5 to 10 knots in the afternoon. Waves 2 to 3 feet. Wave detail, east 2 feet at 5 seconds. Slight chance of thunderstorms in the morning. Chance of rain. Winds and waves may be higher in and near thunderstorms. The marine forecast for Western Long Island Sound. For today, north winds 5 to 10 knots, becoming east this afternoon. Seas 1 foot or less. For tonight, southeast winds 5 to 10 knots. Seas 1 foot or less. For Sunday, east winds 5 to 10 knots, increasing to 10 to 15 knots with gusts up to 20 knots in the afternoon. Seas 1 foot or less, then around 2 feet in the afternoon. Wave detail, east 1 foot at 2 seconds, becoming east 1 foot at 3 seconds. Slight chance of rain in the morning, then rain likely in the afternoon. For Sunday night, east winds 20 to 25 knots, becoming northeast 15 to 20 knots after midnight. Seas 2 to 3 feet. Wave detail, east 3 feet at 4 seconds. Slight chance of thunderstorms. Rain. And for Monday, north winds 10 to 15 knots with gusts up to 20 knots. Seas 2 to 3 feet. Wave detail, northeast 3 feet at 4 seconds. Rain likely with slight chance of thunderstorms in the morning, then chance of rain in the afternoon. Winds and seas may be higher in and near thunderstorms. The marine forecast for the Long Island South Shore Bays. For today, north winds 5 to 10 knots, becoming east this afternoon. Waves 1 foot or less. For tonight, east winds 5 to 10 knots. Waves 1 foot or less. For Sunday, southeast winds 10 to 15 knots with gusts up to 25 knots. Waves 1 foot or less. Slight chance of rain in the morning, then rain likely in the afternoon. For Sunday night, east winds 15 to 20 knots with gusts up to 25 knots. Waves 1 foot or less, then 1 to 2 feet after midnight. Slight chance of thunderstorms. Rain. And for Monday, north winds 10 to 15 knots with gusts up to 20 knots. Waves 1 foot or less. Rain likely, mainly in the morning. Winds and waves may be higher in and near thunderstorms. The Central Park, New York climate summary for yesterday, October 9, 2026. Yesterday's high temperature was 70 degrees. This high was 3 degrees above the normal high of 67. The record high is 86 degrees, which was set in 1916. Yesterday's low temperature was 53 degrees. This low was 1 degree below the normal low of 54. The record low is 37 degrees, which was last set in 1988. No precipitation fell yesterday, which leaves the monthly total at 0.15 inches. This is 1.16 inches below the normal amount of 1.31 inches for October. The total precipitation for the year still stands at 36.81 inches, which is 1.68 inches below normal. There were 3 heating degree days yesterday, which is 3 below normal. This brings the monthly total to 32, which is 9 below normal.

The yearly total since July 1st is 61, which is 13 below normal. There were no cooling degree days yesterday, which is 1 below normal. This leaves the monthly total at 17, which is 3 above normal. The yearly total since January 1st is 1,260, which is 47 above normal. The normal high temperature for today is 67 degrees, and the normal low is 53. The record high for today is 91, which occurred in 1939, and the record low is 35, which occurred in 1888. Sunrise today is at 7:02 a.m. and sunset is at 6:23 p.m. Here is the tide information. At Sandy Hook, high tide is at 8:06 a.m. Saturday and 8:22 p.m. Saturday. Low tide is at 1:59 a.m. Saturday and 2:26 p.m. Saturday. At the Battery, high tide is at 8:32 a.m. Saturday and 8:49 p.m. Saturday. Low tide is at 2:29 a.m. Saturday and 2:55 p.m. Saturday. At Kings Point, high tide is at 11:58 a.m. Saturday and 12:25 a.m. Sunday. Low tide is at 6:09 a.m. Saturday and 6:38 p.m. Saturday. At Montauk, high tide is at 9:06 a.m. Saturday and 9:29 p.m. Saturday. Low tide is at 3:19 a.m. Saturday and 4 p.m. Saturday. Here are the current conditions. As of 5 a.m. at Central Park, it was mostly cloudy. The temperature was 56 degrees, the dew point 42, and the relative humidity 59%. The pressure was 30.35 inches and rising. The report from the Bronx Botanical Gardens was not available. Elsewhere in the metropolitan area, it was mostly cloudy. It was 59 at LaGuardia Airport, 54 at Kennedy, 53 at Newark, and 49 at White Plains. Across Long Island, it was mostly cloudy. It was 52 at Farmingdale, 50 at Islip, and 40 at West Hampton. In New Jersey, it was partly cloudy. It was 45 at Caldwell, 51 at Teterboro, 42 at Somerset, 51 at Linden, and 49 at Trenton. In southwest Connecticut, skies ranged from partly cloudy to mostly cloudy. It was 50 at Bridgeport, 42 at Danbury, and 46 at New Haven. Here are the latest reports on the coastal waters. At Robins Reef in New York Harbor, winds were northwest at 7 knots. The air temperature was 58 degrees. At the New York Harbor entrance buoy, winds were west at 4 knots. The air temperature was 63 degrees, and the sea surface temperature was 65 degrees. Waves were 1 foot, with a dominant period of 8 seconds. A 2-foot swell from the southeast with a period of 8 seconds was reported. The report from 20 nautical miles south of Fire Island Inlet was not available. The report from 23 nautical miles south Montauk Point was not available. The report from Hudson Canyon was not available. At the buoy 15 nautical miles east of 15 nautical miles east of Barnegat Light, the air temperature was 64 degrees, and the sea surface temperature 65 degrees. Waves were 1 foot with a dominant period of 7 seconds. On the Western Sound, Kings Point reported a calm. The air temperature was 58 degrees. At Bridgeport Harbor, a north wind at 2 knots was reported. The air temperature was 51 degrees. The report from Central Sound was not available. The following are coastal weather reports. As of 5 a.m. at Eagan's Neck, temperature was 59 degrees. Wind was northwest at 8 miles an hour. At Morgan's Point in Glencove, temperature was 59 degrees. Wind was west at 2 miles an hour. At Jones Beach, temperature was 59 degrees. Wind was north at 2 miles an hour. At Breezy Point, temperature was 61 degrees. Wind was west at 5 miles an hour. Here is the official National Weather Service forecast for the New York City metropolitan area. Today, partly sunny. Highs in the upper 60s. North winds around 5 miles per hour, becoming east this afternoon. Tonight, mostly cloudy. Lows in the mid-50s. East winds 5 to 10 miles per hour. Sunday, a chance of rain in the morning, then rain likely in the afternoon. Highs in the mid-60s. East winds 10 to 15 miles per hour. Gusts up to 20 miles per hour, increasing to 30 miles per hour in the afternoon. Chance of rain 70%.

night, rain with a slight chance of thunderstorms in the evening, then rain with a chance of thunderstorms after midnight. Near steady temperature in the lower 60s. Northeast winds 10 to 15 miles per hour. Gusts up to 30 miles per hour in the evening. Chance of rain 90%. Columbus Day, mostly cloudy with a chance of rain with a slight chance of thunderstorms in the morning, then mostly sunny with a slight chance of rain in the afternoon. Highs in the lower 70s. North winds 10 to 15 miles per hour. Chance of rain 50%. Monday night, mostly clear in the evening, then becoming partly cloudy. Lows in the upper 50s. Here is the extended forecast. Tuesday, partly sunny. A chance of showers in the afternoon. Highs in the lower 70s. Chance of rain 40%. Tuesday night, mostly cloudy with a chance of showers. Lows in the upper 50s. Chance of rain 50%. Wednesday, mostly sunny. Highs in the mid-60s. Wednesday night, partly cloudy in the evening, then becoming mostly clear. Lows in the lower 50s. Thursday, sunny. Highs in the mid-60s. Thursday night, partly cloudy in the evening, then becoming mostly cloudy. Lows in the lower 50s. Friday, partly sunny in the morning, then mostly cloudy with a chance of showers in the afternoon. Highs in the mid-60s. Chance of rain 40%. The coastal waters forecast from Sandy Hook, New Jersey to Fire Island Inlet, New York, out 20 nautical miles. Small craft advisory in effect from Sunday afternoon through late Sunday night. For today, north winds 5 to 10 knots, becoming east this afternoon. Seas around 2 feet. Wave detail, east 2 feet at 8 seconds and northwest 1 foot at 2 seconds. For tonight, east winds 5 to 10 knots, increasing to 10 to 15 knots after midnight. Seas around 2 feet. Wave detail, east 2 feet at 6 seconds. For Sunday, southeast winds 15 to 20 knots. Gusts up to 30 knots in the afternoon. Seas 3 to 5 feet, occasionally to 6 feet. Wave detail, southeast 5 feet at 7 seconds. Chance of rain in the morning, then rain likely in the afternoon. For Sunday night, east winds 20 to 25 knots with gusts up to 30 knots, diminishing to 15 to 20 knots after midnight. Seas 6 to 9 feet, occasionally to 11 feet. Wave detail, southeast 8 feet at 9 seconds. Rain. Slight chance of thunderstorms in the evening, then chance of thunderstorms after midnight. And for Monday, north winds 10 to 15 knots with gusts up to 20 knots. Seas 5 to 7 feet, occasionally to 9 feet. Wave detail, southeast 7 feet at 9 seconds. Slight chance of thunderstorms in the morning. Chance of rain. Winds and seas may be higher in and near thunderstorms. The marine forecast for New York Harbor, including Raritan Bay. For today, north winds around 5 knots, becoming east this afternoon. Waves 1 foot or less. For tonight, southeast winds 5 to 10 knots, becoming east 10 to 15 knots after midnight. Waves 1 foot or less, then 1 to 2 feet after midnight. Wave detail, east 1 foot at 2 seconds. For Sunday, east winds 10 to 15 knots, increasing to 15 to 20 knots in the afternoon. Waves 2 to 3 feet. Wave detail, east 2 feet at 3 seconds. Chance of rain in the morning, then rain likely in the afternoon. For Sunday night, east winds 20 to 25 knots with gusts up to 30 knots, becoming northeast 15 to 20 knots after midnight. Waves 2 to 4 feet, occasionally to 5 feet. Wave detail, east 3 feet at 4 seconds. Rain and slight chance of thunderstorms in the evening, then rain and chance of thunderstorms after midnight. And for Monday, north winds 10 to 15 knots with gusts up to 20 knots, diminishing to 5 to 10 knots in the afternoon. Waves 2 to 3 feet. Wave detail, east 2 feet at 5 seconds. Slight chance of thunderstorms in the morning. Chance of rain. Winds and waves may be higher in and near thunderstorms. The marine forecast for Western Long Island Sound. For today, north winds 5 to 10 knots, becoming east this afternoon. Seas 1 foot or less. For tonight, southeast winds 5 to 10 knots. Seas 1 foot or less. For Sunday, east winds 5.

5 to 10 knots, increasing to 10 to 15 knots with gusts up to 20 knots in the afternoon. Seas 1 foot or less, then around 2 feet in the afternoon. Wave detail, east 1 foot at 2 seconds, becoming east 1 foot at 3 seconds. Slight chance of rain in the morning, then rain likely in the afternoon. For Sunday night, east winds 20 to 25 knots, becoming northeast 15 to 20 knots after midnight. Seas 2 to 3 feet. Wave detail, east 3 feet at 4 seconds. Slight chance of thunderstorms. Rain. And for Monday, north winds 10 to 15 knots with gusts up to 20 knots. Seas 2 to 3 feet. Wave detail, northeast 3 feet at 4 seconds. Rain likely with slight chance of thunderstorms in the morning, then chance of rain in the afternoon. Winds and seas may be higher in and near thunderstorms. The marine forecast for the Long Island South Shore Bays. For today, north winds 5 to 10 knots, becoming east this afternoon. Waves 1 foot or less. For tonight, east winds 5 to 10 knots. Waves 1 foot or less. For Sunday, southeast winds 10 to 15 knots with gusts up to 25 knots. Waves 1 foot or less. Slight chance of rain in the morning, then rain likely in the afternoon. For Sunday night, east winds 15 to 20 knots with gusts up to 25 knots. Waves 1 foot or less, then 1 to 2 feet after midnight. Slight chance of thunderstorms. Rain. And for Monday, north winds 10 to 15 knots with gusts up to 20 knots. Waves 1 foot or less. Rain likely, mainly in the morning. Winds and waves may be higher in and near thunderstorms. Here is the tide information. At Sandy Hook, high tide is at 8:06 a.m. Saturday and 8:22 p.m. Saturday. Low tide is at 1:59 a.m. Saturday and 2:26 p.m. Saturday. At the Battery, high tide is at 8:32 a.m. Saturday and 8:49 p.m. Saturday. Low tide is at 2:29 a.m. Saturday and 2:55 p.m. Saturday. At Kings Point, high tide is at 11:58 a.m. Saturday and 12:25 a.m. Sunday. Low tide is at 6:09 a.m. Saturday and 6:38 p.m. Saturday. At Montauk, high tide is at 9:06 a.m. Saturday and 9:29 p.m. Saturday. Low tide is at 3:19 a.m. Saturday and 4 p.m. Saturday. The offshore waters forecast for south of Long Island between Montauk Point and Sandy Hook, out to 1,000 fathoms. Today, north winds 5 to 10 knots, increasing to 10 to 15 knots, then becoming northeast 5 to 10 knots. Seas 3 to 4 feet. Tonight, east winds 10 to 15 knots, increasing to 15 to 20 knots. Seas 3 to 4 feet. Sunday, southeast winds 20 to 30 knots. Seas 3 to 6 feet, building to 6 to 10 feet. Widespread showers developing, and chance of thunderstorms. Sunday night, southeast winds 25 to 30 knots, becoming southwest 15 to 25 knots. Seas 9 to 12 feet. Numerous showers and scattered thunderstorms. Monday, southwest winds 15 to 25 knots, becoming north 20 to 30 knots. Seas 8 to 9 feet. Monday night, north winds 15 to 25 knots, diminishing to 5 to 10 knots. Seas 5 to 9 feet. Tuesday, variable winds less than 10 knots, becoming south. Seas 3 to 5 feet. Tuesday night, south to southwest winds increasing to 15 to 25 knots. Seas 3 to 5 feet. Wednesday, southwest winds 15 to 20 knots, becoming west 10 to 15 knots. Seas 4 to 6 feet. Wednesday night, north to northwest winds 15 to 25 knots. Seas 3 to 6 feet. The offshore waters forecast for south of New England between the Great South Channel and Montauk Point, out to 1,000 fathoms. Today, northwest winds 10 to 15 knots, becoming north. Seas 3 to 4 feet. Tonight, east to northeast winds 5 to 10 knots, becoming east 10 to 15 knots. Seas 3 to 4 feet. Sunday, east to southeast winds 15 to 25 knots. Seas 4 to 7 feet. Widespread showers developing with isolated thunderstorms. Sunday night, southeast winds 20 to 30 knots, becoming southwest 15 to 25 knots. Seas 7 to 13 feet. Rain. Isolated thunderstorms.

Monday, west to southwest winds 10 to 20 knots, becoming north to northeast 20 to 30 knots. Sea 7 to 9 feet. Monday night, north winds 15 to 25 knots. Seas 5 to 9 feet. Tuesday, east to northeast winds 5 to 15 knots, becoming south to southeast. Seas 3 to 6 feet. Tuesday night, south winds 10 to 20 knots, becoming southwest 20 to 25 knots. Seas 3 to 6 feet. Wednesday, west to southwest winds 15 to 25 knots. Seas 5 to 7 feet. Wednesday night, west to northwest winds 15 to 25 knots. Seas 4 to 6 feet. The offshore waters forecast for Hudson Canyon to Baltimore Canyon, out to 1,000 fathoms. Today, northeast winds 5 to 10 knots, becoming east 10 to 15 knots. Seas 3 to 4 feet. Tonight, east winds 10 to 15 knots, increasing to 15 to 20 knots. Seas 3 to 6 feet. Sunday, southeast winds 20 to 30 knots. Seas 8 to 14 feet. Widespread showers and chance of thunderstorms. Sunday night, southwest winds 15 to 25 knots. Seas 9 to 12 feet. Numerous showers and scattered thunderstorms. Monday, west to southwest winds 15 to 25 knots, becoming north to northwest 20 to 30 knots. Seas 7 to 9 feet. Monday night, north winds 15 to 25 knots, diminishing to 5 to 10 knots. Seas 5 to 9 feet. Tuesday, variable winds less than 10 knots, becoming south. Seas 3 to 4 feet. Tuesday night, south to southwest winds increasing to 10 to 20 knots. Seas 3 to 5 feet. Wednesday, west to southwest winds 10 to 20 knots, becoming west 10 to 15 knots. Seas 3 to 5 feet. Wednesday night, north to northwest winds 15 to 25 knots. Seas 3 to 4 feet. 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The current time is 6 a.m. Eastern Daylight Time. The extended coastal waters forecast from Sandy Hook, New Jersey to Fire Island Inlet, New York, out 20 nautical miles. For Monday night, northwest winds 5 to 10 knots. Seas 4 to 6 feet, occasionally to 8 feet. Wave detail, southeast 6 feet at 9 seconds. For Tuesday, southwest winds 10 to 15 knots with gusts up to 20 knots. Seas 2 to 3 feet. For Tuesday night, southwest winds 15 to 20 knots with gusts up to 25 knots. Seas 3 to 4 feet, occasionally to 5 feet. Chance of showers and thunderstorms. For Wednesday, northwest winds 15 to 20 knots with gusts up to 25 knots. Seas 2 to 4 feet, occasionally to 5 feet. And for Wednesday night, north winds around 15 knots with gusts up to 20 knots. Seas 2 to 3 feet. The Central Park, New York climate summary for yesterday, October 9, 2026. Yesterday's high temperature was 70 degrees. This high was 3 degrees above the normal high of 67. The record high is 86 degrees, which was set in 1916. Yesterday's low temperature was 53 degrees. This low was 1 degree below the normal low of 54. The record low is 37 degrees, which was last set in 1988. No precipitation fell yesterday, which leaves the monthly total at 0.15 inches. This is 1.16 inches below the normal amount of 1.31 inches for October. The total precipitation for the year still stands at 36.81 inches, which is 1.68 inches below normal. There were 3 heating degree days yesterday, which is 3 below normal. This brings the monthly total to 32, which is 9 below normal. The yearly total since July 1st is 61, which is 13 below normal. There were no cooling degree days yesterday, which is 1 below normal. This leaves the monthly total at 17, which is 3 above normal. The yearly total since January 1st is 1,260, which is 47 above normal. The normal high temperature for today is 67 degrees, and the normal low is 53.

The record high for today is 91, which occurred in 1939. And the record low is 35, which occurred in 1888. Sunrise today is at 7.02 a.m. and sunset is at 6.23 p.m. Here is the official National Weather Service forecast for the New York City metropolitan area. Today, partly sunny. Highs in the upper 60s. North winds around 5 miles per hour, becoming east this afternoon. Tonight, mostly cloudy. Lows in the mid-50s. East winds 5 to 10 miles per hour. Sunday, a chance of rain in the morning, then rain likely in the afternoon. Highs in the mid-60s. East winds 10 to 15 miles per hour. Gusts up to 20 miles per hour, increasing to 30 miles per hour in the afternoon. Chance of rain 70%. Sunday night, rain with a slight chance of thunderstorms in the evening, then rain with a chance of thunderstorms after midnight. Near steady temperature in the lower 60s. Northeast winds 10 to 15 miles per hour. Gusts up to 30 miles per hour in the evening. Chance of rain 90%. Columbus Day, mostly cloudy with a chance of rain with a slight chance of thunderstorms in the morning, then mostly sunny with a slight chance of rain in the afternoon. Highs in the lower 70s. North winds 10 to 15 miles per hour. Chance of rain 50%. Monday night, mostly clear in the evening, then becoming partly cloudy. Lows in the upper 50s. Here is the extended forecast. Tuesday, partly sunny. A chance of showers in the afternoon. Highs in the lower 70s. Chance of rain 40%. Tuesday night, mostly cloudy with a chance of showers. Lows in the upper 50s. Chance of rain 50%. Wednesday, mostly sunny. Highs in the mid-60s. Wednesday night, partly cloudy in the evening, then becoming mostly clear. Lows in the lower 50s. Thursday, sunny. Highs in the mid-60s. Thursday night, partly cloudy in the evening, then becoming mostly cloudy. Lows in the lower 50s. Friday, partly sunny in the morning, then mostly cloudy with a chance of showers in the afternoon. Highs in the mid-60s. Chance of rain 40%. The coastal waters forecast from Sandy Hook, New Jersey to Fire Island Inlet, New York out 20 nautical miles. Small craft advisory in effect from Sunday afternoon through late Sunday night. For today, north winds 5 to 10 knots, becoming east this afternoon. Seas around 2 feet. Wave detail, east 2 feet at 8 seconds and northwest 1 foot at 2 seconds. For tonight, east winds 5 to 10 knots, increasing to 10 to 15 knots after midnight. Seas around 2 feet. Wave detail, east 2 feet at 6 seconds. For Sunday, southeast winds 15 to 20 knots. Gusts up to 30 knots in the afternoon. Seas 3 to 5 feet, occasionally to 6 feet. Wave detail, southeast 5 feet at 7 seconds. Chance of rain in the morning, then rain likely in the afternoon. For Sunday night, east winds 20 to 25 knots with gusts up to 30 knots, diminishing to 15 to 20 knots after midnight. Seas 6 to 9 feet, occasionally to 11 feet. Wave detail, southeast 8 feet at 9 seconds. Rain. Slight chance of thunderstorms in the evening, then chance of thunderstorms after midnight. And for Monday, north winds 10 to 15 knots with gusts up to 20 knots. Seas 5 to 7 feet, occasionally to 9 feet. Wave detail, southeast 7 feet at 9 seconds. Slight chance of thunderstorms in the morning. Chance of rain. Winds and seas may be higher in and near thunderstorms. The marine forecast for New York Harbor, including Raritan Bay. For today, north winds around 5 knots, becoming east this afternoon. Waves 1 foot or less. For tonight, southeast winds 5 to 10 knots, becoming east 10 to 15 knots after midnight. Waves 1 foot or less, then 1 to 2 feet after midnight. Wave detail, east 1 foot at 2 seconds. For Sunday, east winds 10 to 15 knots, increasing to 15 to 20 knots in the afternoon. Waves 2 to 3 feet. Wave detail, east 2 feet at 3 seconds. Chance of rain in the morning, then rain likely in the afternoon. For Sunday night, east winds 20 to 25 knots with gusts up to 30 knots, becoming northeast 15 to 20 knots.

after midnight. Waves 2 to 4 feet, occasionally to 5 feet. Wave detail, east 3 feet at 4 seconds. Rain and slight chance of thunderstorms in the evening, then rain and chance of thunderstorms after midnight. And for Monday, north winds 10 to 15 knots with gusts up to 20 knots, diminishing to 5 to 10 knots in the afternoon. Waves 2 to 3 feet. Wave detail, east 2 feet at 5 seconds. Slight chance of thunderstorms in the morning. Chance of rain. Winds and waves may be higher in and near thunderstorms. The marine forecast for Western Long Island Sound. For today, north winds 5 to 10 knots, becoming east this afternoon. Seas 1 foot or less. For tonight, southeast winds 5 to 10 knots. Seas 1 foot or less. For Sunday, east winds 5 to 10 knots, increasing to 10 to 15 knots with gusts up to 20 knots in the afternoon. Seas 1 foot or less, then around 2 feet in the afternoon. Wave detail, east 1 foot at 2 seconds, becoming east 1 foot at 3 seconds. Slight chance of rain in the morning, then rain likely in the afternoon. For Sunday night, east winds 20 to 25 knots, becoming northeast 15 to 20 knots after midnight. Seas 2 to 3 feet. Wave detail, east 3 feet at 4 seconds. Slight chance of thunderstorms. Rain. And for Monday, north winds 10 to 15 knots with gusts up to 20 knots. Seas 2 to 3 feet. Wave detail, northeast 3 feet at 4 seconds. Rain likely with slight chance of thunderstorms in the morning, then chance of rain in the afternoon. Winds and seas may be higher in and near thunderstorms. The marine forecast for the Long Island South Shore Bays. For today, north winds 5 to 10 knots, becoming east this afternoon. Waves 1 foot or less. For tonight, east winds 5 to 10 knots. Waves 1 foot or less. For Sunday, southeast winds 10 to 15 knots with gusts up to 25 knots. Waves 1 foot or less. Slight chance of rain in the morning, then rain likely in the afternoon. For Sunday night, east winds 15 to 20 knots with gusts up to 25 knots. Waves 1 foot or less, then 1 to 2 feet after midnight. Slight chance of thunderstorms. Rain. And for Monday, north winds 10 to 15 knots with gusts up to 20 knots. Waves 1 foot or less. Rain likely, mainly in the morning. Winds and waves may be higher in and near thunderstorms. Here is the tide information. At Sandy Hook, high tide is at 8:06 a.m. Saturday and 8:22 p.m. Saturday. Low tide is at 1:59 a.m. Saturday and 2:26 p.m. Saturday. At the Battery, high tide is at 8:32 a.m. Saturday and 8:49 p.m. Saturday. Low tide is at 2:29 a.m. Saturday and 2:55 p.m. Saturday. At Kings Point, high tide is at 11:58 a.m. Saturday and 12:25 a.m. Sunday. Low tide is at 6:09 a.m. Saturday and 6:38 p.m. Saturday. At Montauk, high tide is at 9:06 a.m. Saturday and 9:29 p.m. Saturday. Low tide is at 3:19 a.m. Saturday and 4 p.m. Saturday. Here are the current conditions. As of 6 a.m. at Central Park, it was partly cloudy. The temperature was 57 degrees, the dew point 41, and the relative humidity 55%. The pressure was 30.37 inches and rising. The report from the Bronx Botanical Gardens was not available. Elsewhere in the metropolitan area, skies ranged from partly cloudy to mostly cloudy. It was 60 at LaGuardia Airport, 52 at Kennedy, 53 at Newark, and 48 at White Plains. Across Long Island, it was partly cloudy. It was 52 at Farmingdale, 50 at Islip, and 39 at West Hampton. In New Jersey, skies ranged from partly cloudy to mostly cloudy. It was 45 at Caldwell, 49 at Teterboro, 42 at Somerset, 50 at Linden, and 47 at Trenton. In southwest Connecticut, it was partly cloudy. It was 49 at Bridgeport, 41 at Danbury, and 46 at New Haven. Here are the latest reports on the coastal waters. At Robins Reef in New York Harbor, winds were northwest at 5 knots. The air temperature was 57 degrees. At New York Harbor entrance buoy, winds were west at 6 knots. Sea temperature 65 degrees. Air temperature 62.

Wave height 1 foot. Wave period 8 seconds. The report from 20 nautical miles south of Fire Island Inlet was not available. The report from 23 nautical miles south Montauk Point was not available. The report from Hudson Canyon was not available. At the buoy 15 nautical miles east of 15 nautical miles east of Barnegat Light, the air temperature was 64 degrees, and the sea surface temperature 65 degrees. Waves were 1 foot with a dominant period of 7 seconds. On the western sound, Kings Point reported a northwest wind at 1 knot. The air temperature was 57 degrees. At Bridgeport Harbor, a north wind at 3 knots was reported. The air temperature was 50 degrees. The report from Central Sound was not available. The following are coastal weather reports. As of 6 a.m. at Eaton's Neck, temperature was 57 degrees. Wind was northwest, at 6 miles an hour. At Morgan's Point in Glencove, temperature was 59 degrees. Wind was northwest, at 2 miles an hour. At Jones Beach, temperature was 57 degrees. Wind was northwest, at 3 miles an hour. At Breezy Point, temperature was 59 degrees. Wind was northwest, at 3 miles an hour. Here is the official National Weather Service forecast for the New York City metropolitan area. Today, partly sunny. Highs in the upper 60s. North winds around 5 miles per hour, becoming east this afternoon. Tonight, mostly cloudy. Lows in the mid-50s. East winds 5 to 10 miles per hour. Sunday, a chance of rain in the morning, then rain likely in the afternoon. Highs in the mid-60s. East winds 10 to 15 miles per hour. Gusts up to 20 miles per hour, increasing to 30 miles per hour in the afternoon. Chance of rain 70%. Sunday night, rain with a slight chance of thunderstorms in the evening, then rain with a chance of thunderstorms after midnight. Near steady temperature in the lower 60s. Northeast winds 10 to 15 miles per hour. Gusts up to 30 miles per hour in the evening. Chance of rain 90%. Columbus Day, mostly cloudy with a chance of rain with a slight chance of thunderstorms in the morning, then mostly sunny with a slight chance of rain in the afternoon. Highs in the lower 70s. North winds 10 to 15 miles per hour. Chance of rain 50%. Monday night, mostly clear in the evening, then becoming partly cloudy. Lows in the upper 50s. Here is the extended forecast. Tuesday, partly sunny. A chance of showers in the afternoon. Highs in the lower 70s. Chance of rain 40%. Tuesday night, mostly cloudy with a chance of showers. Lows in the upper 50s. Chance of rain 50%. Wednesday, mostly sunny. Highs in the mid-60s. Wednesday night, partly cloudy in the evening, then becoming mostly clear. Lows in the lower 50s. Thursday, sunny. Highs in the mid-60s. Thursday night, partly cloudy in the evening, then becoming mostly cloudy. Lows in the lower 50s. Friday, partly sunny in the morning, then mostly cloudy with a chance of showers in the afternoon. Highs in the mid-60s. Chance of rain 40%. The coastal waters forecast from Sandy Hook, New Jersey to Fire Island Inlet, New York out 20 nautical miles. Small craft advisory in effect from Sunday afternoon through late Sunday night. For today, north winds 5 to 10 knots, becoming east this afternoon. Seas around 2 feet. Wave detail, east 2 feet at 8 seconds and northwest 1 foot at 2 seconds. For tonight, east winds 5 to 10 knots, increasing to 10 to 15 knots after midnight. Seas around 2 feet. Wave detail, east 2 feet at 6 seconds. For Sunday, southeast winds 15 to 20 knots. Gusts up to 30 knots in the afternoon. Seas 3 to 5 feet, occasionally to 6 feet. Wave detail, southeast 5 feet at 7 seconds. Chance of rain in the morning, then rain likely in the afternoon. For Sunday night, east winds 20 to 25 knots with gusts up to 30 knots, diminishing to 15 to 20 knots after midnight. Seas 6 to 9 feet, occasionally to 11 feet. Wave detail, southeast 8 feet at 9 seconds. Rain. Slight chance of thunderstorms in the

evening, then chance of thunderstorms after midnight. And for Monday, north winds 10 to 15 knots with gusts up to 20 knots. Seas 5 to 7 feet, occasionally to 9 feet. Wave detail, southeast 7 feet at 9 seconds. Slight chance of thunderstorms in the morning. Chance of rain. Winds and seas may be higher in and near thunderstorms. The marine forecast for New York Harbor, including Raritan Bay. For today, north winds around 5 knots, becoming east this afternoon. Waves 1 foot or less. For tonight, southeast winds 5 to 10 knots, becoming east 10 to 15 knots after midnight. Waves 1 foot or less, then 1 to 2 feet after midnight. Wave detail, east 1 foot at 2 seconds. For Sunday, east winds 10 to 15 knots, increasing to 15 to 20 knots in the afternoon. Waves 2 to 3 feet. Wave detail, east 2 feet at 3 seconds. Chance of rain in the morning, then rain likely in the afternoon. For Sunday night, east winds 20 to 25 knots with gusts up to 30 knots, becoming northeast 15 to 20 knots after midnight. Waves 2 to 4 feet, occasionally to 5 feet. Wave detail, east 3 feet at 4 seconds. Rain and slight chance of thunderstorms in the evening, then rain and chance of thunderstorms after midnight. And for Monday, north winds 10 to 15 knots with gusts up to 20 knots, diminishing to 5 to 10 knots in the afternoon. Waves 2 to 3 feet. Wave detail, east 2 feet at 5 seconds. Slight chance of thunderstorms in the morning. Chance of rain. Winds and waves may be higher in and near thunderstorms. The marine forecast for Western Long Island Sound. For today, north winds 5 to 10 knots, becoming east this afternoon. Seas 1 foot or less. For tonight, southeast winds 5 to 10 knots. Seas 1 foot or less. For Sunday, east winds 5 to 10 knots, increasing to 10 to 15 knots with gusts up to 20 knots in the afternoon. Seas 1 foot or less, then around 2 feet in the afternoon. Wave detail, east 1 foot at 2 seconds, becoming east 1 foot at 3 seconds. Slight chance of rain in the morning, then rain likely in the afternoon. For Sunday night, east winds 20 to 25 knots, becoming northeast 15 to 20 knots after midnight. Seas 2 to 3 feet. Wave detail, east 3 feet at 4 seconds. Slight chance of thunderstorms. Rain. And for Monday, north winds 10 to 15 knots with gusts up to 20 knots. Seas 2 to 3 feet. Wave detail, northeast 3 feet at 4 seconds. Rain likely with slight chance of thunderstorms in the morning, then chance of rain in the afternoon. Winds and seas may be higher in and near thunderstorms. The marine forecast for the Long Island South Shore Bays. For today, north winds 5 to 10 knots, becoming east this afternoon. Waves 1 foot or less. For tonight, east winds 5 to 10 knots. Waves 1 foot or less. For Sunday, southeast winds 10 to 15 knots with gusts up to 25 knots. Waves 1 foot or less. Slight chance of rain in the morning, then rain likely in the afternoon. For Sunday night, east winds 15 to 20 knots with gusts up to 25 knots. Waves 1 foot or less, then 1 to 2 feet after midnight. Slight chance of thunderstorms. Rain. And for Monday, north winds 10 to 15 knots with gusts up to 20 knots. Waves 1 foot or less. Rain likely, mainly in the morning. Winds and waves may be higher in and near thunderstorms. The Central Park, New York climate summary for yesterday, October 9, 2026. Yesterday's high temperature was 70 degrees. This high was 3 degrees above the normal high of 67. The record high is 86 degrees, which was set in 1916. Yesterday's low temperature was 53 degrees. This low was 1 degree below the normal low of 54. The record low is 37 degrees, which was last set in 1988. No precipitation fell yesterday, which leaves the monthly total at 0.15 inches. This is 1.16 inches below the normal amount of 1.31 inches for October. The total precipitation for the year still stands at 36.81 inches, which is 1.68 inches below normal. There were 3 heating degree days yesterday, which is 3 below normal. This brings the monthly total to 32.

which is 9 below normal. The yearly total since July 1st is 61, which is 13 below normal. There were no cooling degree days yesterday, which is 1 below normal. This leaves the monthly total at 17, which is 3 above normal. The yearly total since January 1st is 1,260, which is 47 above normal. The normal high temperature for today is 67 degrees, and the normal low is 53. The record high for today is 91, which occurred in 1939, and the record low is 35, which occurred in 1888. Sunrise today is at 7:02 a.m. and sunset is at 6:23 p.m. Here is the tide information. At Sandy Hook, high tide is at 8:06 a.m. Saturday and 8:22 p.m. Saturday. Low tide is at 1:59 a.m. Saturday and 2:26 p.m. Saturday. At the Battery, high tide is at 8:32 a.m. Saturday and 8:49 p.m. Saturday. Low tide is at 2:29 a.m. Saturday and 2:55 p.m. Saturday. At Kings Point, high tide is at 11:58 a.m. Saturday and 12:25 a.m. Sunday. Low tide is at 6:09 a.m. Saturday and 6:38 p.m. Saturday. At Montauk, high tide is at 9:06 a.m. Saturday and 9:29 p.m. Saturday. Low tide is at 3:19 a.m. Saturday and 4 p.m. Saturday. Here are the current conditions. As of 6 a.m. at Central Park, it was partly cloudy. The temperature was 57 degrees, the dew point 41, and the relative humidity 55%. The pressure was 30.37 inches and rising. The report from the Bronx Botanical Gardens was not available. Elsewhere in the metropolitan area, skies ranged from partly cloudy to mostly cloudy. It was 60 at LaGuardia Airport, 52 at Kennedy, 53 at Newark, and 48 at White Plains. Across Long Island, it was partly cloudy. It was 52 at Farmingdale, 50 at Islip, and 39 at West Hampton. In New Jersey, skies ranged from partly cloudy to mostly cloudy. It was 45 at Caldwell, 49 at Teterboro, 42 at Somerset, 50 at Linden, and 47 at Trenton. In southwest Connecticut, it was partly cloudy. It was 49 at Bridgeport, 41 at Danbury, and 46 at New Haven. Here are the latest reports on the coastal waters. At Robins Reef in New York Harbor, winds were northwest at 5 knots. The air temperature was 57 degrees. At New York Harbor entrance buoy, winds were west at 6 knots. Sea temperature 65 degrees. Air temperature 62 degrees. Wave heights 1 foot. Wave period 8 seconds. The report from 20 nautical miles south of Fire Island Inlet was not available. The report from 23 nautical miles south Montauk Point was not available. The report from Hudson Canyon was not available. At the buoy 15 nautical miles east of 15 nautical miles east of Barnegat Light, the air temperature was 64 degrees, and the sea surface temperature 65 degrees. Waves were 1 foot with a dominant period of 7 seconds. On the western sound, Kings Point reported a northwest wind at 1 knot. The air temperature was 57 degrees. At Bridgeport Harbor, a north wind at 3 knots was reported. The air temperature was 50 degrees. The report from Central Sound was not available. The following are coastal weather reports. As of 6 a.m. at Egan's Neck, temperature was 57 degrees. Wind was northwest at 6 miles an hour. At Morgan's Point in Glencove, temperature was 59 degrees. Wind was northwest at 2 miles an hour. At Jones Beach, temperature was 57 degrees. Wind was northwest at 3 miles an hour. At Breezy Point, temperature was 59 degrees. Wind was northwest at 3 miles an hour. The offshore waters forecast for south of Long Island between Montauk Point and Sandy Hook, out to 1,000 fathoms. Today, north winds 5 to 10 knots, increasing to 10 to 15 knots, then becoming northeast 5 to 10 knots. Seas 3 to 4 feet. Tonight, east winds 10 to 15 knots, increasing to 15 to 20 knots. Seas 3 to 4 feet. Sunday, southeast winds 20 to 30 knots. Seas 3 to 6 feet, building to 6 to 10 feet. Widespread showers developing, and chance of thunderstorms.
Sunday night, southeast winds 25 to 30 knots, becoming southwest 15 to 25 knots. Seas 9 to 12 feet. Numerous showers and scattered thunderstorms. Monday, southwest winds 15 to 25 knots, becoming north 20 to 30 knots. Seas 8 to 9 feet. Monday night, north winds 15 to 25 knots, diminishing to 5 to 10 knots. Seas 5 to 9 feet. Tuesday, variable winds less than 10 knots, becoming south. Seas 3 to 5 feet. Tuesday night, south to southwest winds increasing to 15 to 25 knots. Seas 3 to 5 feet. Wednesday, southwest winds 15 to 20 knots, becoming west 10 to 15 knots. Seas 4 to 6 feet. Wednesday night, north to northwest winds 15 to 25 knots. Seas 3 to 6 feet. The offshore waters forecast for south of New England between the Great South Channel and Montauk Point, out to 1,000 fathoms. Today, northwest winds 10 to 15 knots, becoming north. Seas 3 to 4 feet. Tonight, east to northeast winds 5 to 10 knots, becoming east 10 to 15 knots. Seas 3 to 4 feet. Sunday, east to southeast winds 15 to 25 knots. Seas 4 to 7 feet. Widespread showers developing with isolated thunderstorms. Sunday night, southeast winds 20 to 30 knots, becoming southwest 15 to 25 knots. Seas 7 to 13 feet. Rain. Isolated thunderstorms. Monday, west to southwest winds 10 to 20 knots, becoming north to northeast 20 to 30 knots. Seas 7 to 9 feet. Monday night, north winds 15 to 25 knots. Seas 5 to 9 feet. Tuesday, east to northeast winds 5 to 15 knots, becoming south to southeast. Seas 3 to 6 feet. Tuesday night, south winds 10 to 20 knots, becoming southwest 20 to 25 knots. Seas 3 to 6 feet. Wednesday, west to southwest winds 15 to 25 knots. Seas 5 to 7 feet. Wednesday night, west to northwest winds 15 to 25 knots. Seas 4 to 6 feet. The offshore waters forecast for Hudson Canyon to Baltimore Canyon, out to 1,000 fathoms. Today, northeast winds 5 to 10 knots, becoming east 10 to 15 knots. Seas 3 to 4 feet. Tonight, east winds 10 to 15 knots, increasing to 15 to 20 knots. Seas 3 to 6 feet. Sunday, southeast winds 20 to 30 knots. Seas 8 to 14 feet. Widespread showers and chance of thunderstorms. Sunday night, southwest winds 15 to 25 knots. Seas 9 to 12 feet. Numerous showers and scattered thunderstorms. Monday, west to southwest winds 15 to 25 knots, becoming north to northwest 20 to 30 knots. Seas 7 to 9 feet. Monday night, north winds 15 to 25 knots, diminishing to 5 to 10 knots. Seas 5 to 9 feet. Tuesday, variable winds less than 10 knots, becoming south. Seas 3 to 4 feet. Tuesday night, south to southwest winds increasing to 10 to 20 knots. Seas 3 to 5 feet. Wednesday, west to southwest winds 10 to 20 knots, becoming west 10 to 15 knots. Seas 3 to 5 feet. Wednesday night, north to northwest winds 15 to 25 knots. Seas 3 to 4 feet. 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The current time is 6:32 a.m. Eastern Daylight Time. The extended coastal waters forecast from Sandy Hook, New Jersey to Fire Island Inlet, New York, out 20 nautical miles. For Monday night, northwest winds 5 to 10 knots. Seas 4 to 6 feet, occasionally to 8 feet. Wave detail, southeast 6 feet at 9 seconds. For Tuesday, southwest winds 10 to 15 knots with gusts up to 20 knots. Seas 2 to 3 feet. For Tuesday night, southwest winds 15 to 20 knots with gusts up to 25 knots. Seas 3 to 4 feet, occasionally to 5 feet.
chance of showers and thunderstorms. For Wednesday, northwest

winds 15 to 20 knots with gusts up to 25 knots. Seas 2 to 4 feet, occasionally to 5 feet. And for Wednesday night, north winds around 15 knots with gusts up to 20 knots. Seas 2 to 3 feet. Here is the official National Weather Service forecast for the New York City metropolitan area. Today, partly sunny. Highs in the upper 60s. North winds around the official National Weather Service forecast for the New York City metropolitan area. Today, partly sunny. Highs in the upper 60s. North winds around 5 miles per hour, becoming east this afternoon. Tonight, mostly cloudy. Lows in the mid-50s. East winds 5 to 10 miles per hour. Sunday, a chance of rain in the morning, then rain likely in the afternoon. Highs in the mid-60s. East winds 10 to 15 miles per hour. Gusts up to 20 miles per hour, increasing to 30 miles per hour in the afternoon. Chance of rain 70%. Sunday night, rain with a slight chance of thunderstorms in the evening, then rain with a chance of thunderstorms after midnight. Near steady temperature in the lower 60s. Northeast winds 10 to 15 miles per hour. Gusts up to 30 miles per hour in the evening. Chance of rain 90%. Columbus Day, mostly cloudy with a chance of rain with a slight chance of thunderstorms in the morning, then mostly sunny with a slight chance of rain in the afternoon. Highs in the lower 70s. North winds 10 to 15 miles per hour. Chance of rain 50%. Monday night, mostly clear in the evening, then becoming partly cloudy. Lows in the upper 50s. Here is the extended forecast. Tuesday, partly sunny. A chance of showers in the afternoon. Highs in the lower 70s. Chance of rain 40%. Tuesday night, mostly cloudy with a chance of showers. Lows in the upper 50s. Chance of rain 50%. Wednesday, mostly sunny. Highs in the mid-60s. Wednesday night, partly cloudy in the evening, then becoming mostly clear. Lows in the lower 50s. Thursday, sunny. Highs in the mid-60s. Thursday night, partly cloudy in the evening, then becoming mostly cloudy. Lows in the lower 50s. Friday, partly sunny in the morning, then mostly cloudy with a chance of showers in the afternoon. Highs in the mid-60s. Chance of rain 40%. The coastal waters forecast from Sandy Hook, New Jersey to Fire Island Inlet, New York out 20 nautical miles. Small craft advisory in effect from Sunday afternoon through late Sunday night. For today, north winds 5 to 10 knots, becoming east this afternoon. Seas around 2 feet. Wave detail, east 2 feet at 8 seconds and northwest 1 foot at 2 seconds. For tonight, east winds 5 to 10 knots, increasing to 10 to 15 knots after midnight. Seas around 2 feet. Wave detail, east 2 feet at 6 seconds. For Sunday, southeast winds 15 to 20 knots. Gusts up to 30 knots in the afternoon. Seas 3 to 5 feet, occasionally to 6 feet. Wave detail, southeast 5 feet at 7 seconds. Chance of rain in the morning, then rain likely in the afternoon. For Sunday night, east winds 20 to 25 knots with gusts up to 30 knots, diminishing to 15 to 20 knots after midnight. Seas 6 to 9 feet, occasionally to 11 feet. Wave detail, southeast 8 feet at 9 seconds. Rain. Slight chance of thunderstorms in the evening, then chance of thunderstorms after midnight. And for Monday, north winds 10 to 15 knots with gusts up to 20 knots. Seas 5 to 7 feet, occasionally to 9 feet. Wave detail, southeast 7 feet at 9 seconds. Slight chance of thunderstorms in the morning. Chance of rain. Winds and seas may be higher in and near thunderstorms. The marine forecast for New York Harbor, including Raritan Bay. For today, north winds around 5 knots, becoming east this afternoon. Waves 1 foot or less. For tonight, southeast winds 5 to 10 knots, becoming east 10 to 15 knots after midnight. Waves 1 foot or less, then 1 to 2 feet after midnight. Wave detail, east 1 foot at 2 seconds. For Sunday, east winds 10 to 15 knots, increasing to 15 to 20 knots in the afternoon. Waves 2 to 3 feet. Wave detail, east 2 feet.

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For tonight, southeast winds 5 to 10 knots. Seas 1 foot or less. For Sunday, east winds 5 to 10 knots, increasing to 10 to 15 knots with gusts up to 20 knots in the afternoon. Seas 1 foot or less, then around 2 feet in the afternoon. Wave detail, east 1 foot at 2 seconds, becoming east 1 foot at 3 seconds. Slight chance of rain in the morning, then rain likely in the afternoon. For Sunday night, east winds 20 to 25 knots, becoming northeast 15 to 20 knots after midnight. Seas 2 to 3 feet. Wave detail, east 3 feet at 4 seconds. Slight chance of thunderstorms. Rain. And for Monday, north winds 10 to 15 knots with gusts up to 20 knots. Seas 2 to 3 feet. Wave detail, northeast 3 feet at 4 seconds. Rain likely with slight chance of thunderstorms in the morning, then chance of rain in the afternoon. Winds and seas may be higher in and near thunderstorms. The marine forecast for the Long Island South Shore Bays. For today, north winds 5 to 10 knots, becoming east this afternoon. Waves 1 foot or less. For tonight, east winds 5 to 10 knots. Waves 1 foot or less. For Sunday, southeast winds 10 to 15 knots with gusts up to 25 knots. Waves 1 foot or less. Slight chance of rain in the morning, then rain likely in the afternoon. For Sunday night, east winds 15 to 20 knots with gusts up to 25 knots. Waves 1 foot or less, then 1 to 2 feet after midnight. Slight chance of thunderstorms. Rain. And for Monday, north winds 10 to 15 knots with gusts up to 20 knots. Waves 1 foot or less. Rain likely, mainly in the morning. Winds and waves may be higher in and near thunderstorms. The Central Park, New York climate summary for yesterday, October 9, 2026. Yesterday's high temperature was 70 degrees. This high was 3 degrees above the normal high of 67. The record high is 86 degrees, which was set in 1916. Yesterday's low temperature was 53 degrees. This low was 1 degree below the normal low of 54. The record low is 37 degrees, which was last set in 1988. No precipitation fell yesterday, which leaves the monthly total at 0.15 inches. This is 1.16 inches below the normal amount of 1.31 inches for October. The total precipitation for the year still stands at 36.81 inches, which is 1.68 inches below normal. There were 3 heating degree days yesterday, which is 3 below normal. This brings the monthly total to 32, which is 9 below normal. The yearly total since July 1st is 61, which is 13 below normal. There were no cooling degree days yesterday, which is 1 below normal. This leaves the monthly total at 17, which is 3 above normal. The yearly total since January 1st is 1,260, which is 47 above normal. The normal high temperature for today is 67 degrees, and the normal low is 53. The record high for today is 91, which occurred in 1939, and the record low is 35, which occurred in 1888. Sunrise today is at 7.02 a.m. and sunset is at 6.23 p.m. Here is the tide information. At Sandy Hook, high tide is at 8.06 a.m. Saturday and 8.22 p.m. Saturday. Low tide is at 1.59 a.m. Saturday and 2.26 p.m. Saturday. At the Battery, high tide is at 8.32 a.m. Saturday and 8.49 p.m. Saturday. Low tide is at 2.29 a.m. Saturday and 2.55 p.m. Saturday. At Kings Point, high tide is at 11.58 a.m. Saturday and 12.25 a.m. Sunday. Low tide is at 6.09 a.m. Saturday and 6.38 p.m. Saturday. At Montauk, high tide is at 9.06 a.m. Saturday and 9.29 p.m. Saturday. Low tide is at 3.19 a.m. Saturday and 4 p.m. Saturday. Here are the current conditions. As of 6 a.m. at Central Park, it was partly cloudy. The temperature was 57 degrees, the dew point 41, and the relative humidity 55%. The pressure was 30.37 inches and rising. The report from the Bronx Botanical Gardens was not available. Elsewhere in the metropolitan area, skies ranged from partly cloudy to mostly cloudy. It was 60 at LaGuardia Airport, 52 at Kennedy, 53 at Newark, and 48 at White Plains.

across Long Island, it was partly cloudy. It was 52 at Farmingdale, 50 at Islip, and 39 at West Hampton. In New Jersey, skies ranged from partly cloudy to mostly cloudy. It was 45 at Caldwell, 49 at Teterboro, 42 at Somerset, 50 at Linden, and 47 at Trenton. In southwest Connecticut, it was partly cloudy. It was 49 at Bridgeport, 41 at Danbury, and 46 at New Haven. Here are the latest reports on the coastal waters. At Robins Reef in New York Harbor, winds were northwest at 5 knots. The air temperature was 57 degrees. At New York Harbor entrance buoy, winds were west at 6 knots. Sea temperature 65 degrees. Air temperature 62 degrees. Wave heights 1 foot. Wave period 8 seconds. The report from 20 nautical miles south of Fire Island Inlet was not available. The report from 23 nautical miles south of Montauk Point was not available. The report from Hudson Canyon was not available. At the buoy 15 nautical miles east of 15 nautical miles east of Barnegat Light, the air temperature was 64 degrees and the sea surface temperature 65 degrees. Waves were 1 foot with a dominant period of 7 seconds. On the Western Sound, Kings Point reported a northwest wind at 1 knot. The air temperature was 57 degrees. At Bridgeport Harbor, a north wind at 3 knots was reported. The air temperature was 50 degrees. The report from Central Sound was not available. The following are coastal weather reports. As of 6 a.m. at Eagan's Neck, temperature was 57 degrees. Wind was northwest at 6 miles an hour. At Morgan's Point in Glen Cove, temperature was 59 degrees. Wind was northwest at 2 miles an hour. At Jones Beach, temperature was 57 degrees. Wind was northwest at 3 miles an hour. At Breezy Point, temperature was 59 degrees. Wind was northwest at 3 miles an hour. Here is the official National Weather Service forecast for the New York City metropolitan area. Today, partly sunny. Highs in the upper 60s. North winds around 5 miles per hour, becoming east this afternoon. Tonight, mostly cloudy. Lows in the mid-50s. East winds 5 to 10 miles per hour. Sunday, a chance of rain in the morning, then rain likely in the afternoon. Highs in the mid-60s. East winds 10 to 15 miles per hour. Gusts up to 20 miles per hour, increasing to 30 miles per hour in the afternoon. Chance of rain 70%. Sunday night, rain with a slight chance of thunderstorms in the evening, then rain with a chance of thunderstorms after midnight. Near steady temperature in the lower 60s. Northeast winds 10 to 15 miles per hour. Gusts up to 30 miles per hour in the evening. Chance of rain 90%. Columbus Day, mostly cloudy with a chance of rain with a slight chance of thunderstorms in the morning, then mostly sunny with a slight chance of rain in the afternoon. Highs in the lower 70s. North winds 10 to 15 miles per hour. Chance of rain 50%. Monday night, mostly clear in the evening, then becoming partly cloudy. Lows in the upper 50s. Here is the extended forecast. Tuesday, partly sunny. A chance of showers in the afternoon. Highs in the lower 70s. Chance of rain 40%. Tuesday night, mostly cloudy with a chance of showers. Lows in the upper 50s. Chance of rain 50%. Wednesday, mostly sunny. Highs in the mid-60s. Wednesday night, partly cloudy in the evening, then becoming mostly clear. Lows in the lower 50s. Thursday, sunny. Highs in the mid-60s. Thursday night, partly cloudy in the evening, then becoming mostly cloudy. Lows in the lower 50s. Friday, partly sunny in the morning, then mostly cloudy with a chance of showers in the afternoon. Highs in the mid-60s. Chance of rain 40%. The coastal waters forecast from Sandy Hook, New Jersey to Fire Island Inlet, New York, out 20 nautical miles. Small craft advisory in effect from Sunday afternoon through late Sunday night. For today, north winds 5 to 10 knots, becoming east this afternoon. Seas around 2 feet. Wave detail, east 2 feet at 8 seconds and northwest 1 foot.

For tonight, east winds 5 to 10 knots, increasing to 10 to 15 knots after midnight. Seas around 2 feet. Wave detail, east 2 feet at 6 seconds. For Sunday, southeast winds 15 to 20 knots. Gusts up to 30 knots in the afternoon. Seas 3 to 5 feet, occasionally to 6 feet. Wave detail, southeast 5 feet at 7 seconds. Chance of rain in the morning, then rain likely in the afternoon. For Sunday night, east winds 20 to 25 knots with gusts up to 30 knots, diminishing to 15 to 20 knots after midnight. Seas 6 to 9 feet, occasionally to 11 feet. Wave detail, southeast 8 feet at 9 seconds. Rain. Slight chance of thunderstorms in the evening, then chance of thunderstorms after midnight. And for Monday, north winds 10 to 15 knots with gusts up to 20 knots. Seas 5 to 7 feet, occasionally to 9 feet. Wave detail, southeast 7 feet at 9 seconds. Slight chance of thunderstorms in the morning. Chance of rain. Winds and seas may be higher in and near thunderstorms. The marine forecast for New York Harbor, including Raritan Bay. For today, north winds around 5 knots, becoming east this afternoon. Waves 1 foot or less. For tonight, southeast winds 5 to 10 knots, becoming east 10 to 15 knots after midnight. Waves 1 foot or less, then 1 to 2 feet after midnight. Wave detail, east 1 foot at 2 seconds. For Sunday, east winds 10 to 15 knots, increasing to 15 to 20 knots in the afternoon. Waves 2 to 3 feet. Wave detail, east 2 feet at 3 seconds. Chance of rain in the morning, then rain likely in the afternoon. For Sunday night, east winds 20 to 25 knots with gusts up to 30 knots, becoming northeast 15 to 20 knots after midnight. Waves 2 to 4 feet, occasionally to 5 feet. Wave detail, east 3 feet at 4 seconds. Rain and slight chance of thunderstorms in the evening, then rain and chance of thunderstorms after midnight. And for Monday, north winds 10 to 15 knots with gusts up to 20 knots, diminishing to 5 to 10 knots in the afternoon. Waves 2 to 3 feet. Wave detail, east 2 feet at 5 seconds. Slight chance of thunderstorms in the morning. Chance of rain. Winds and waves may be higher in and near thunderstorms. The marine forecast for Western Long Island Sound. For today, north winds 5 to 10 knots, becoming east this afternoon. Seas 1 foot or less. For tonight, southeast winds 5 to 10 knots. Seas 1 foot or less. For Sunday, east winds 5 to 10 knots, increasing to 10 to 15 knots with gusts up to 20 knots in the afternoon. Seas 1 foot or less, then around 2 feet in the afternoon. Wave detail, east 1 foot at 2 seconds, becoming east 1 foot at 3 seconds. Slight chance of rain in the morning, then rain likely in the afternoon. For Sunday night, east winds 20 to 25 knots, becoming northeast 15 to 20 knots after midnight. Seas 2 to 3 feet. Wave detail, east 3 feet at 4 seconds. Slight chance of thunderstorms. Rain. And for Monday, north winds 10 to 15 knots with gusts up to 20 knots. Seas 2 to 3 feet. Wave detail, northeast 3 feet at 4 seconds. Rain likely with slight chance of thunderstorms in the morning, then chance of rain in the afternoon. Winds and seas may be higher in and near thunderstorms. The marine forecast for the Long Island South Shore Bays. For today, north winds 5 to 10 knots, becoming east this afternoon. Waves 1 foot or less. For tonight, east winds 5 to 10 knots. Waves 1 foot or less. For Sunday, southeast winds 10 to 15 knots with gusts up to 25 knots. Waves 1 foot or less. Slight chance of rain in the morning, then rain likely in the afternoon. For Sunday night, east winds 15 to 20 knots with gusts up to 25 knots. Waves 1 foot or less, then 1 to 2 feet after midnight. Slight chance of thunderstorms. Rain. And for Monday, north winds 10 to 15 knots with gusts up to 20 knots. Waves 1 foot or less. Rain likely, mainly in the morning. Winds and waves may be higher in and near thunderstorms. Here is the tide information. At Sandy Hook, high tide is at 8.

6 a.m. Saturday and 8:22 p.m. Saturday. Low tide is at 1:59 a.m. Saturday and 2:26 p.m. Saturday. At the Battery, high tide is at 8:32 a.m. Saturday and 8:49 p.m. Saturday. Low tide is at 2:29 a.m. Saturday and 2:55 p.m. Saturday. At Kings Point, high tide is at 11:58 a.m. Saturday and 12:25 a.m. Sunday. Low tide is at 6:09 a.m. Saturday and 6:38 p.m. Saturday. At Montauk, high tide is at 9:06 a.m. Saturday and 9:29 p.m. Saturday. Low tide is at 3:19 a.m. Saturday and 4 p.m. Saturday. Here are the current conditions. As of 6 a.m. at Central Park, it was partly cloudy. The temperature was 57 degrees, the dew point 41, and the relative humidity 55%. The pressure was 30.37 inches and rising. The report from the Bronx Botanical Gardens was not available. Elsewhere in the metropolitan area, skies ranged from partly cloudy to mostly cloudy. It was 60 at LaGuardia Airport, 52 at Kennedy, 53 at Newark, and 48 at White Plains. Across Long Island, it was partly cloudy. It was 52 at Farmingdale, 50 at Islip, and 39 at West Hampton. In New Jersey, skies ranged from partly cloudy to mostly cloudy. It was 45 at Caldwell, 49 at Teterboro, 42 at Somerset, 50 at Linden, and 47 at Trenton. In southwest Connecticut, it was partly cloudy. It was 49 at Bridgeport, 41 at Danbury, and 46 at New Haven. Here are the latest reports on the coastal waters. At Robins Reef in New York Harbor, winds were northwest at 5 knots. The air temperature was 57 degrees. At New York Harbor entrance buoy, winds were west at 6 knots. Sea temperature 65 degrees. Air temperature 62 degrees. Wave heights 1 foot. Wave period 8 seconds. The report from 20 nautical miles south of Fire Island Inlet was not available. The report from 23 nautical miles south Montauk Point was not available. The report from Hudson Canyon was not available. At the buoy 15 nautical miles east of 15 nautical miles east of Barnegat Light, the air temperature was 64 degrees, and the sea surface temperature 65 degrees. Waves were 1 foot with a dominant period of 7 seconds. On the western sound, Kings Point reported a northwest wind at 1 knot. The air temperature was 57 degrees. At Bridgeport Harbor, a north wind at 3 knots was reported. The air temperature was 50 degrees. The report from Central Sound was not available. The following are coastal weather reports. As of 6 a.m. at Eagan's Neck, temperature was 57 degrees. Wind was northwest at 6 miles an hour. At Morgan's Point in Glencove, temperature was 59 degrees. Wind was northwest at 2 miles an hour. At Jones Beach, temperature was 57 degrees. Wind was northwest at 3 miles an hour. At Breezy Point, temperature was 59 degrees. Wind was northwest at 3 miles an hour. The offshore waters forecast for south of Long Island between Montauk Point and Sandy Hook, out to 1,000 fathoms. Today, north winds 5 to 10 knots, increasing to 10 to 15 knots, then becoming northeast 5 to 10 knots. Seas 3 to 4 feet. Tonight, east winds 10 to 15 knots, increasing to 15 to 20 knots. Seas 3 to 4 feet. Sunday, southeast winds 20 to 30 knots. Seas 3 to 6 feet, building to 6 to 10 feet. Widespread showers developing, and chance of thunderstorms. Sunday night, southeast winds 25 to 30 knots, becoming southwest 15 to 25 knots. Seas 9 to 12 feet. Numerous showers and scattered thunderstorms. Monday, southwest winds 15 to 25 knots, becoming north 20 to 30 knots. Seas 8 to 9 feet. Monday night, north winds 15 to 25 knots, diminishing to 5 to 10 knots. Seas 5 to 9 feet. Tuesday, variable winds less than 10 knots, becoming south. Seas 3 to 5 feet. Tuesday night, south to southwest winds increasing to 15 to 25 knots. Seas 3 to 5 feet. Wednesday, southwest winds 15 to 20 knots, becoming west 10 to 15 knots. Seas 4 to 6 feet.

Wednesday night, north to northwest winds 15 to 25 knots. Seas 3 to 6 feet. The offshore waters forecast for south of New England between the Great South Channel and Montauk Point, out to 1,000 fathoms. Today, northwest winds 10 to 15 knots, becoming north. Seas 3 to 4 feet. Tonight, east to northeast winds 5 to 10 knots, becoming east 10 to 15 knots. Seas 3 to 4 feet. Sunday, east to southeast winds 15 to 25 knots. Seas 4 to 7 feet. Widespread showers developing with isolated thunderstorms. Sunday night, southeast winds 20 to 30 knots, becoming southwest 15 to 25 knots. Seas 7 to 13 feet. Rain. Isolated thunderstorms. Monday, west to southwest winds 10 to 20 knots, becoming north to northeast 20 to 30 knots. Sea 7 to 9 feet. Monday night, north winds 15 to 25 knots. Seas 5 to 9 feet. Tuesday, east to northeast winds 5 to 15 knots, becoming south to southeast. Seas 3 to 6 feet. Tuesday night, south winds 10 to 20 knots, becoming southwest 20 to 25 knots. Seas 3 to 6 feet. Wednesday, west to southwest winds 15 to 25 knots. Seas 5 to 7 feet. Wednesday night, west to northwest winds 15 to 25 knots. Seas 4 to 6 feet. The offshore waters forecast for Hudson Canyon to Baltimore Canyon, out to 1,000 fathoms. Today, northeast winds 5 to 10 knots, becoming east 10 to 15 knots. Seas 3 to 4 feet. Tonight, east winds 10 to 15 knots, increasing to 15 to 20 knots. Seas 3 to 6 feet. Sunday, southeast winds 20 to 30 knots. Seas 8 to 14 feet. Widespread showers and chance of thunderstorms. Sunday night, southwest winds 15 to 25 knots. Seas 9 to 12 feet. Numerous showers and scattered thunderstorms. Monday, west to southwest winds 15 to 25 knots, becoming north to northwest 20 to 30 knots. Seas 7 to 9 feet. Monday night, north winds 15 to 25 knots, diminishing to 5 to 10 knots. Seas 5 to 9 feet. Tuesday, variable winds less than 10 knots, becoming south. Seas 3 to 4 feet. Tuesday night, south to southwest winds increasing to 10 to 20 knots. Seas 3 to 5 feet. Wednesday, west to southwest winds 10 to 20 knots, becoming west 10 to 15 knots. Seas 3 to 5 feet. Wednesday night, north to northwest winds 15 to 25 knots. Seas 3 to 4 feet. 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The current time is 7:02 a.m. Eastern Daylight Time. The extended coastal waters forecast from Sandy Hook, New Jersey to Fire Island Inlet, New York, out 20 nautical miles. For Monday night, northwest winds 5 to 10 knots. Seas 4 to 6 feet, occasionally to 8 feet. Wave detail, southeast 6 feet at 9 seconds. For Tuesday, southwest winds 10 to 15 knots with gusts up to 20 knots. Seas 2 to 3 feet. For Tuesday night, southwest winds 15 to 20 knots with gusts up to 25 knots. Seas 3 to 4 feet, occasionally to 5 feet. Chance of showers and thunderstorms. For Wednesday, northwest winds 15 to 20 knots with gusts up to 25 knots. Seas 2 to 4 feet, occasionally to 5 feet. And for Wednesday night, north winds around 15 knots with gusts up to 20 knots. Seas 2 to 3 feet. The Central Park, New York climate summary for yesterday, October 9, 2026. Yesterday's high temperature was 70 degrees. This high was 3 degrees above the normal high of 67. The record high is 86 degrees, which was set in 1916. Yesterday's low temperature was 53 degrees. This low was 1 degree below the normal low of 54. The record low is 37 degrees, which was last set in 1988. No precipitation fell yesterday.

which leaves the monthly total at 0.15 inches. This is 1.16 inches below the normal amount of 1.31 inches for October. The total precipitation for the year still stands at 36.81 inches, which is 1.68 inches below normal. There were 3 heating degree days yesterday, which is 3 below normal. This brings the monthly total to 32, which is 9 below normal. The yearly total since July 1st is 61, which is 13 below normal. There were no cooling degree days yesterday, which is 1 below normal. This leaves the monthly total at 17, which is 3 above normal. The yearly total since January 1st is 1,260, which is 47 above normal. The normal high temperature for today is 67 degrees, and the normal low is 53. The record high for today is 91, which occurred in 1939, and the record low is 35, which occurred in 1888. Sunrise today is at 7:02 a.m. and sunset is at 6:23 p.m. Here is the official National Weather Service forecast for the New York City metropolitan area. Today, partly sunny. Highs in the upper 60s. North winds around 5 miles per hour, becoming east this afternoon. Tonight, mostly cloudy. Lows in the mid-50s. East winds 5 to 10 miles per hour. Sunday, a chance of rain in the morning, then rain likely in the afternoon. Highs in the mid-60s. East winds 10 to 15 miles per hour. Gusts up to 20 miles per hour, increasing to 30 miles per hour in the afternoon. Chance of rain 70%. Sunday night, rain with a slight chance of thunderstorms in the evening, then rain with a chance of thunderstorms after midnight. Near steady temperature in the lower 60s. Northeast winds 10 to 15 miles per hour. Gusts up to 30 miles per hour in the evening. Chance of rain 90%. Columbus Day, mostly cloudy with a chance of rain with a slight chance of thunderstorms in the morning, then mostly sunny with a slight chance of rain in the afternoon. Highs in the lower 70s. North winds 10 to 15 miles per hour. Chance of rain 50%. Monday night, mostly clear in the evening, then becoming partly cloudy. Lows in the upper 50s. Here is the official National Weather Service forecast for the New York City metropolitan area. Today, partly sunny. Highs in the upper 60s. North winds around 5 miles per hour, becoming east this afternoon. Tonight, mostly cloudy. Lows in the mid-50s. East winds 5 to 10 miles per hour. Sunday, a chance of rain in the morning, then rain likely in the afternoon. Highs in the mid-60s. East winds 10 to 15 miles per hour. Gusts up to 20 miles per hour, increasing to 30 miles per hour in the afternoon. Chance of rain 70%. Sunday night, rain with a slight chance of thunderstorms in the evening, then rain with a chance of thunderstorms after midnight. Near steady temperature in the lower 60s. Northeast winds 10 to 15 miles per hour. Gusts up to 30 miles per hour in the evening. Chance of rain 90%. Columbus Day, mostly cloudy with a chance of rain with a slight chance of thunderstorms in the morning, then mostly sunny with a slight chance of rain in the afternoon. Highs in the lower 70s. North winds 10 to 15 miles per hour. Chance of rain 50%. Monday night, mostly clear in the evening, then becoming partly cloudy. Lows in the upper 50s. Here is the extended forecast. Tuesday, partly sunny. A chance of showers in the afternoon. Highs in the lower 70s. Chance of rain 40%. Tuesday night, mostly cloudy with a chance of showers. Lows in the upper 50s. Chance of rain 50%. Wednesday, mostly sunny. Highs in the mid-60s. Wednesday night, partly cloudy in the evening, then becoming mostly clear. Lows in the lower 50s. Thursday, sunny. Highs in the mid-60s. Thursday night, partly cloudy in the evening, then becoming mostly cloudy. Lows in the lower 50s. Friday, partly sunny in the morning, then mostly cloudy with a chance of showers in the afternoon. Highs in the mid-60s. Chance of rain 40%. The coastal waters forecast from Sandy Hook, New Jersey to Fire Island Inlet, New York out 20 nautical miles. Small craft advisory in effect from Sunday afternoon through late

For today, north winds 5 to 10 knots, becoming east this afternoon. Seas around 2 feet. Wave detail, east 2 feet at 8 seconds and northwest 1 foot at 2 seconds. For tonight, east winds 5 to 10 knots, increasing to 10 to 15 knots after midnight. Seas around 2 feet. Wave detail, east 2 feet at 6 seconds. For Sunday, southeast winds 15 to 20 knots. Gusts up to 30 knots in the afternoon. Seas 3 to 5 feet, occasionally to 6 feet. Wave detail, southeast 5 feet at 7 seconds. Chance of rain in the morning, then rain likely in the afternoon. For Sunday night, east winds 20 to 25 knots with gusts up to 30 knots, diminishing to 15 to 20 knots after midnight. Seas 6 to 9 feet, occasionally to 11 feet. Wave detail, southeast 8 feet at 9 seconds. Rain. Slight chance of thunderstorms in the evening, then chance of thunderstorms after midnight. And for Monday, north winds 10 to 15 knots with gusts up to 20 knots. Seas 5 to 7 feet, occasionally to 9 feet. Wave detail, southeast 7 feet at 9 seconds. Slight chance of thunderstorms in the morning. Chance of rain. Winds and seas may be higher in and near thunderstorms. The marine forecast for New York Harbor, including Raritan Bay. For today, north winds around 5 knots, becoming east this afternoon. Waves 1 foot or less. For tonight, southeast winds 5 to 10 knots, becoming east 10 to 15 knots after midnight. Waves 1 foot or less, then 1 to 2 feet after midnight. Wave detail, east 1 foot at 2 seconds. For Sunday, east winds 10 to 15 knots, increasing to 15 to 20 knots in the afternoon. Waves 2 to 3 feet. Wave detail, east 2 feet at 3 seconds. Chance of rain in the morning, then rain likely in the afternoon. For Sunday night, east winds 20 to 25 knots with gusts up to 30 knots, becoming northeast 15 to 20 knots after midnight. Waves 2 to 4 feet, occasionally to 5 feet. Wave detail, east 3 feet at 4 seconds. Rain and slight chance of thunderstorms in the evening, then rain and chance of thunderstorms after midnight. And for Monday, north winds 10 to 15 knots with gusts up to 20 knots, diminishing to 5 to 10 knots in the afternoon. Waves 2 to 3 feet. Wave detail, east 2 feet at 5 seconds. Slight chance of thunderstorms in the morning. Chance of rain. Winds and waves may be higher in and near thunderstorms. The marine forecast for Western Long Island Sound. For today, north winds 5 to 10 knots, becoming east this afternoon. Seas 1 foot or less. For tonight, southeast winds 5 to 10 knots. Seas 1 foot or less. For Sunday, east winds 5 to 10 knots, increasing to 10 to 15 knots with gusts up to 20 knots in the afternoon. Seas 1 foot or less, then around 2 feet in the afternoon. Wave detail, east 1 foot at 2 seconds, becoming east 1 foot at 3 seconds. Slight chance of rain in the morning, then rain likely in the afternoon. For Sunday night, east winds 20 to 25 knots, becoming northeast 15 to 20 knots after midnight. Seas 2 to 3 feet. Wave detail, east 3 feet at 4 seconds. Slight chance of thunderstorms. Rain. And for Monday, north winds 10 to 15 knots with gusts up to 20 knots. Seas 2 to 3 feet. Wave detail, northeast 3 feet at 4 seconds. Rain likely with slight chance of thunderstorms in the morning, then chance of rain in the afternoon. Winds and seas may be higher in and near thunderstorms. The marine forecast for the Long Island South Shore Bays. For today, north winds 5 to 10 knots, becoming east this afternoon. Waves 1 foot or less. For tonight, east winds 5 to 10 knots. Waves 1 foot or less. For Sunday, southeast winds 10 to 15 knots with gusts up to 25 knots. Waves 1 foot or less. Slight chance of rain in the morning, then rain likely in the afternoon. For Sunday night, east winds 15 to 20 knots with gusts up to 25 knots. Waves 1 foot or less, then 1 to 2 feet after midnight. Slight chance of thunderstorms. Rain. And for Monday, north winds 10 to 15 knots with gusts up to 20 knots. Waves 1 foot or less.

unlikely, mainly in the morning. Winds and waves may be higher in and near thunderstorms. Here is the tide information. At Sandy Hook, high tide is at 8:06 a.m. Saturday and 8:22 p.m. Saturday. Low tide is at 1:59 a.m. Saturday and 2:26 p.m. Saturday. At the Battery, high tide is at 8:32 a.m. Saturday and 8:49 p.m. Saturday. Low tide is at 2:29 a.m. Saturday and 2:55 p.m. Saturday. At Kings Point, high tide is at 11:58 a.m. Saturday and 12:25 a.m. Sunday. Low tide is at 6:09 a.m. Saturday and 6:38 p.m. Saturday. At Montauk, high tide is at 9:06 a.m. Saturday and 9:29 p.m. Saturday. Low tide is at 3:19 a.m. Saturday and 4 p.m. Saturday. Here are the current conditions. As of 7 a.m. at Central Park, it was partly cloudy. The temperature was 54 degrees, the dew point 42, and the relative humidity 64%. The pressure was 30.40 inches and rising. The report from the Bronx Botanical Gardens was not available. Elsewhere in the metropolitan area, skies ranged from partly cloudy to mostly cloudy. It was 60 at LaGuardia Airport, 56 at Kennedy, 53 at Newark, and 48 at White Plains. Across Long Island, skies ranged from partly cloudy to mostly cloudy. It was 51 at Farmingdale, 48 at Islip, and 40 at West Hampton. In New Jersey, it was partly cloudy. It was 44 at Caldwell, 47 at Teterboro, 41 at Somerset, 51 at Linden, and 47 at Trenton. In southwest Connecticut, skies ranged from partly cloudy to mostly cloudy. It was 49 at Bridgeport, 40 at Danbury, and 45 at New Haven. Here are the latest reports on the coastal waters. At Robins Reef in New York Harbor, winds were northwest at 4 knots. The air temperature was 57 degrees. At the New York Harbor entrance buoy, winds were northwest at 6 knots. The air temperature was 62 degrees, and the sea surface temperature was 64 degrees. Waves were 1 foot, with a dominant period of 7 seconds. A 2-foot swell from the south with a period of 7 seconds was reported. The report from 20 nautical miles south of Fire Island Inlet was not available. The report from 23 nautical miles south of Montauk Point was not available. The report from Hudson Canyon was not available. At the buoy 15 nautical miles east of 15 nautical miles east of Barnegat Light, the air temperature was 64 degrees, and the sea surface temperature 65 degrees. Waves were 1 foot with a dominant period of 7 seconds. On the Western Sound, Kings Point reported a north wind at 2 knots. The air temperature was 58 degrees. At Bridgeport Harbor, a north wind at 4 knots was reported. The air temperature was 49 degrees. The report from Central Sound was not available. The following are coastal weather reports. As of 7 a.m. at Eagan's Neck, temperature was 57 degrees. Wind was northwest at 3 miles an hour. At Morgan's Point in Glencove, temperature was 57 degrees. Wind was southwest at 5 miles an hour. At Fire Island Coast Guard, temperature was 57 degrees. Wind was northwest at 3 miles an hour. At Jones Beach, temperature was 57 degrees. Wind was northwest at 3 miles an hour. At Breezy Point, temperature was 57 degrees. Wind was northwest at 3 miles an hour. Here is the official National Weather Service forecast for the New York City metropolitan area. Today, partly sunny. Highs in the upper 60s. North winds around 5 miles per hour, becoming east this afternoon. Tonight, mostly cloudy. Lows in the mid-50s. East winds 5 to 10 miles per hour. Sunday, a chance of rain in the morning, then rain likely in the afternoon. Highs in the mid-60s. East winds 10 to 15 miles per hour. Gusts up to 20 miles per hour, increasing to 30 miles per hour in the afternoon. Chance of rain 70%. Sunday night, rain with a slight chance of thunderstorms in the evening, then rain with a chance of thunderstorms after midnight. Near steady temperature in the lower 60s. Northeast winds 10 to 15 miles per hour. Gusts up to 30 miles per hour in the evening. Chance of rain 90%.

Columbus Day. Mostly cloudy with a chance of rain with a slight chance of thunderstorms in the morning. Then mostly sunny with a slight chance of rain in the afternoon. Highs in the lower 70s. North winds 10 to 15 miles per hour. Chance of rain 50%. Monday night, mostly clear in the evening, then becoming partly cloudy. Lows in the upper 50s. Here is the extended forecast. Tuesday, partly sunny. A chance of showers in the afternoon. Highs in the lower 70s. Chance of rain 40%. Tuesday night, mostly cloudy with a chance of showers. Lows in the upper 50s. Chance of rain 50%. Wednesday, mostly sunny. Highs in the mid-60s. Wednesday night, partly cloudy in the evening, then becoming mostly clear. Lows in the lower 50s. Thursday, sunny. Highs in the mid-60s. Thursday night, partly cloudy in the evening, then becoming mostly cloudy. Lows in the lower 50s. Friday, partly sunny in the morning, then mostly cloudy with a chance of showers in the afternoon. Highs in the mid-60s. Chance of rain 40%. The coastal waters forecast from Sandy Hook, New Jersey to Fire Island Inlet, New York out 20 nautical miles. Small craft advisory in effect from Sunday afternoon through late Sunday night. For today, north winds 5 to 10 knots, becoming east this afternoon. Seas around 2 feet. Wave detail, east 2 feet at 8 seconds and northwest 1 foot at 2 seconds. For tonight, east winds 5 to 10 knots, increasing to 10 to 15 knots after midnight. Seas around 2 feet. Wave detail, east 2 feet at 6 seconds. For Sunday, southeast winds 15 to 20 knots. Gusts up to 30 knots in the afternoon. Seas 3 to 5 feet, occasionally to 6 feet. Wave detail, southeast 5 feet at 7 seconds. Chance of rain in the morning, then rain likely in the afternoon. For Sunday night, east winds 20 to 25 knots with gusts up to 30 knots, diminishing to 15 to 20 knots after midnight. Seas 6 to 9 feet, occasionally to 11 feet. Wave detail, southeast 8 feet at 9 seconds. Rain. Slight chance of thunderstorms in the evening, then chance of thunderstorms after midnight. And for Monday, north winds 10 to 15 knots with gusts up to 20 knots. Seas 5 to 7 feet, occasionally to 9 feet. Wave detail, southeast 7 feet at 9 seconds. Slight chance of thunderstorms in the morning. Chance of rain. Winds and seas may be higher in, and, near thunderstorms. The marine forecast for New York Harbor, including Raritan Bay. For today, north winds around 5 knots, becoming east this afternoon. Waves 1 foot or less. For tonight, southeast winds 5 to 10 knots, becoming east 10 to 15 knots after midnight. Waves 1 foot or less, then 1 to 2 feet after midnight. Wave detail, east 1 foot at 2 seconds. For Sunday, east winds 10 to 15 knots, increasing to 15 to 20 knots in the afternoon. Waves 2 to 3 feet. Wave detail, east 2 feet at 3 seconds. Chance of rain in the morning, then rain likely in the afternoon. For Sunday night, east winds 20 to 25 knots with gusts up to 30 knots, becoming northeast 15 to 20 knots after midnight. Waves 2 to 4 feet, occasionally to 5 feet. Wave detail, east 3 feet at 4 seconds. Rain and slight chance of thunderstorms in the evening, then rain and chance of thunderstorms after midnight. And for Monday, north winds 10 to 15 knots with gusts up to 20 knots, diminishing to 5 to 10 knots in the afternoon. Waves 2 to 3 feet. Wave detail, east 2 feet at 5 seconds. Slight chance of thunderstorms in the morning. Chance of rain. Winds and waves may be higher in, and, near thunderstorms. The marine forecast for western Long Island Sound. For today, north winds 5 to 10 knots, becoming east this afternoon. Seas 1 foot or less. For tonight, southeast winds 5 to 10 knots. Seas 1 foot or less. For Sunday, east winds 5 to 10 knots, increasing to 10 to 15 knots with gusts up to 20 knots in the afternoon. Seas 1 foot or less, then around 2 feet in the afternoon. Wave detail, east 1 foot at 2 seconds, becoming east 1 foot at 3 seconds. Slight chance of rain in the morning, then

rain likely in the afternoon. For Sunday night, east winds 20 to 25 knots, becoming northeast 15 to 20 knots after midnight. Seas 2 to 3 feet. Wave detail, east 3 feet at 4 seconds. Slight chance of thunderstorms. Rain. And for Monday, north winds 10 to 15 knots with gusts up to 20 knots. Seas 2 to 3 feet. Wave detail, northeast 3 feet at 4 seconds. Rain likely with slight chance of thunderstorms in the morning, then chance of rain in the afternoon. Winds and seas may be higher in, and, near thunderstorms. The marine forecast for the Long Island South Shore Bays. For today, north winds 5 to 10 knots, becoming east this afternoon. Waves 1 foot or less. For tonight, east winds 5 to 10 knots. Waves 1 foot or less. For Sunday, southeast winds 10 to 15 knots with gusts up to 25 knots. Waves 1 foot or less. Slight chance of rain in the morning, then rain likely in the afternoon. For Sunday night, east winds 15 to 20 knots with gusts up to 25 knots. Waves 1 foot or less, then 1 to 2 feet after midnight. Slight chance of thunderstorms. Rain. And for Monday, north winds 10 to 15 knots with gusts up to 20 knots. Waves 1 foot or less. Rain likely, mainly in the morning. Winds and waves may be higher in, and, near thunderstorms. The Central Park, New York climate summary for yesterday, October 9, 2026. Yesterday's high temperature was 70 degrees. This high was 3 degrees above the normal high of 67. The record high is 86 degrees, which was set in 1916. Yesterday's low temperature was 53 degrees. This low was 1 degree below the normal low of 54. The record low is 37 degrees, which was last set in 1988. No precipitation fell yesterday, which leaves the monthly total at 0.15 inches. This is 1.16 inches below the normal amount of 1.31 inches for October. The total precipitation for the year still stands at 36.81 inches, which is 1.68 inches below normal. There were 3 heating degree days yesterday, which is 3 below normal. This brings the monthly total to 32, which is 9 below normal. The yearly total since July 1st is 61, which is 13 below normal. There were no cooling degree days yesterday, which is 1 below normal. This leaves the monthly total at 17, which is 3 above normal. The yearly total since January 1st is 1,260, which is 47 above normal. The normal high temperature for today is 67 degrees, and the normal low is 53. The record high for today is 91, which occurred in 1939, and the record low is 35, which occurred in 1888. Sunrise today is at 7:02 a.m. and sunset is at 6:23 p.m. The offshore waters forecast for south of Long Island between Montauk Point and Sandy Hook, out to 1,000 fathoms. Today, north winds 5 to 10 knots, increasing to 10 to 15 knots, then becoming northeast 5 to 10 knots. Seas 3 to 4 feet. Tonight, east winds 10 to 15 knots, increasing to 15 to 20 knots. Seas 3 to 4 feet. Sunday, southeast winds 20 to 30 knots. Seas 3 to 6 feet, building to 6 to 10 feet. Widespread showers developing, and chance of thunderstorms. Sunday night, southeast winds 25 to 30 knots, becoming southwest 15 to 25 knots. Seas 9 to 12 feet. Numerous showers and scattered thunderstorms. Monday, southwest winds 15 to 25 knots, becoming north 20 to 30 knots. Seas 8 to 9 feet. Monday night, north winds 15 to 25 knots, diminishing to 5 to 10 knots. Seas 5 to 9 feet. Tuesday, variable winds less than 10 knots, becoming south. Seas 3 to 5 feet. Tuesday night, south to southwest winds increasing to 15 to 25 knots. Seas 3 to 5 feet. Wednesday, southwest winds 15 to 20 knots, becoming west 10 to 15 knots. Seas 4 to 6 feet. Wednesday night, north to northwest winds 15 to 25 knots. Seas 3 to 6 feet. The offshore waters forecast for south of New England between the Great South Channel and Montauk Point, out to 1,000 fathoms.
Today, northwest winds 10 to 15 knots, becoming north. Seas 3 to 4 feet. Tonight, east to northeast winds 5 to 10 knots, becoming east 10 to 15 knots. Seas 3 to 4 feet. Sunday, east to southeast winds 15 to 25 knots. Seas 4 to 7 feet. Widespread showers developing with isolated thunderstorms. Sunday night, southeast winds 20 to 30 knots, becoming southwest 15 to 25 knots. Seas 7 to 13 feet. Rain. Isolated thunderstorms. Monday, west to southwest winds 10 to 20 knots, becoming north to northeast 20 to 30 knots. Seas 7 to 9 feet. Monday night, north winds 15 to 25 knots. Seas 5 to 9 feet. Tuesday, east to northeast winds 5 to 15 knots, becoming south to southeast. Seas 3 to 6 feet. Tuesday night, south winds 10 to 20 knots, becoming southwest 20 to 25 knots. Seas 3 to 6 feet. Wednesday, west to southwest winds 15 to 25 knots. Seas 5 to 7 feet. Wednesday night, west to northwest winds 15 to 25 knots. Seas 4 to 6 feet. The offshore waters forecast for Hudson Canyon to Baltimore Canyon, out to 1,000 fathoms. Today, northeast winds 5 to 10 knots, becoming east 10 to 15 knots. Seas 3 to 4 feet. Tonight, east winds 10 to 15 knots, increasing to 15 to 20 knots. Seas 3 to 6 feet. Sunday, southeast winds 20 to 30 knots. Seas 8 to 14 feet. Widespread showers and chance of thunderstorms. Sunday night, southwest winds 15 to 25 knots. Seas 9 to 12 feet. Numerous showers and scattered thunderstorms. Monday, west to southwest winds 15 to 25 knots, becoming north to northwest 20 to 30 knots. Seas 7 to 9 feet. Monday night, north winds 15 to 25 knots, diminishing to 5 to 10 knots. Seas 5 to 9 feet. Tuesday, variable winds less than 10 knots, becoming south. Seas 3 to 4 feet. Tuesday night, south to southwest winds increasing to 10 to 20 knots. Seas 3 to 5 feet. Wednesday, west to southwest winds 10 to 20 knots, becoming west 10 to 15 knots. Seas 3 to 5 feet. Wednesday night, north to northwest winds 15 to 25 knots. Seas 3 to 4 feet. 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The current time is 7:31 a.m. Eastern Daylight Time. The extended coastal waters forecast from Sandy Hook, New Jersey to Fire Island Inlet, New York, out 20 nautical miles. For Monday night, northwest winds 5 to 10 knots. Seas 4 to 6 feet, occasionally to 8 feet. Wave detail, southeast 6 feet at 9 seconds. For Tuesday, southwest winds 10 to 15 knots with gusts up to 20 knots. Seas 2 to 3 feet. For Tuesday night, southwest winds 15 to 20 knots with gusts up to 25 knots. Seas 3 to 4 feet, occasionally to 5 feet. Chance of showers and thunderstorms. For Wednesday, northwest winds 15 to 20 knots with gusts up to 25 knots. Seas 2 to 4 feet, occasionally to 5 feet. And for Wednesday night, north winds around 15 knots with gusts up to 20 knots. Seas 2 to 3 feet. Here is the tide information. At Sandy Hook, high tide is at 8:06 a.m. Saturday and 8:22 p.m. Saturday. Low tide is at 1:59 a.m. Saturday and 2:26 p.m. Saturday. At the Battery, high tide is at 8:32 a.m. Saturday and 8:49 p.m. Saturday. Low tide is at 2:29 a.m. Saturday and 2:55 p.m. Saturday. At Kings Point, high tide is at 11:58 a.m. Saturday, 29 a.m. Saturday and 2:55 p.m. Saturday. At Kings Point, high tide is at 11:58 a.m. Saturday and 12:25 a.m. Sunday. Low tide is at 6:09 a.m. Saturday and 6:38 p.m. Saturday.
at Montauk. High tide is at 9:06 a.m. Saturday and 9:29 p.m. Saturday. Low tide.

3:19 a.m. Saturday and 4 p.m. Saturday. Here are the current conditions. As of 7 a.m. at Central Park, it was partly cloudy. The temperature was 54 degrees, the dew point 42, and the relative humidity 64%. The pressure was 30.40 inches and rising. The report from the Bronx Botanical Gardens was not available. Elsewhere in the metropolitan area, skies ranged from partly cloudy to mostly cloudy. It was 60 at LaGuardia Airport, 56 at Kennedy, 53 at Newark, and 48 at White Plains. Across Long Island, skies ranged from partly cloudy to mostly cloudy. It was 51 at Farmingdale, 48 at Islip, and 40 at West Hampton. In New Jersey, it was partly cloudy. It was 44 at Caldwell, 47 at Teterboro, 41 at Somerset, 51 at Linden, and 47 at Trenton. In southwest Connecticut, skies ranged from partly cloudy to mostly cloudy. It was 49 at Bridgeport, 40 at Danbury, and 45 at New Haven. Here are the latest reports on the coastal waters. At Robins Reef in New York Harbor, winds were northwest at 4 knots. The air temperature was 57 degrees. At the New York Harbor entrance buoy, winds were northwest at 6 knots. The air temperature was 62 degrees, and the sea surface temperature was 64 degrees. Waves were 1 foot, with a dominant period of 7 seconds. A 2-foot swell from the south with a period of 7 seconds was reported. The report from 20 nautical miles south of Fire Island Inlet was not available. The report from 23 nautical miles south of Montauk Point was not available. The report from Hudson Canyon was not available. At the buoy 15 nautical miles east of 15 nautical miles east of Barnegat Light, the air temperature was 64 degrees, and the sea surface temperature 65 degrees. Waves were 1 foot with a dominant period of 7 seconds. On the Western Sound, Kings Point reported a north wind at 2 knots. The air temperature was 58 degrees. At Bridgeport Harbor, a north wind at 4 knots was reported. The air temperature was 49 degrees. The report from Central Sound was not available. The following are coastal weather reports. As of 7 a.m. at Eaton's Neck, temperature was 57 degrees. Wind was northwest, at 3 miles an hour. At Morgan's Point in Glencove, temperature was 57 degrees. Wind was southwest, at 5 miles an hour. At Fire Island Coast Guard, temperature was 57 degrees. Wind was northwest, at 3 miles an hour. At Jones Beach, temperature was 57 degrees. Wind was northwest, at 3 miles an hour. At Breezy Point, temperature was 57 degrees. Wind was northwest, at 3 miles an hour. Here is the official National Weather Service forecast for the New York City metropolitan area. Today, partly sunny. Highs in the upper 60s. North winds around 5 miles per hour, becoming east this afternoon. Tonight, mostly cloudy. Lows in the mid-50s. East winds 5 to 10 miles per hour. Sunday, a chance of rain in the morning, then rain likely in the afternoon. Highs in the mid-60s. East winds 10 to 15 miles per hour. Gusts up to 20 miles per hour, increasing to 30 miles per hour in the afternoon. Chance of rain 70%. Sunday night, rain with a slight chance of thunderstorms in the evening, then rain with a chance of thunderstorms after midnight. Near steady temperature in the lower 60s. Northeast winds 10 to 15 miles per hour. Gusts up to 30 miles per hour in the evening. Chance of rain 90%. Columbus Day, mostly cloudy with a chance of rain with a slight chance of thunderstorms in the morning, then mostly sunny with a slight chance of rain in the afternoon. Highs in the lower 70s. North winds 10 to 15 miles per hour. Chance of rain 50%. Monday night, mostly clear in the evening, then becoming partly cloudy. Lows in the upper 50s. Here is the extended forecast. Tuesday, partly sunny. A chance of showers in the afternoon. Highs in the lower 70s. Chance of rain 40%. Tuesday night, mostly cloudy with a chance of showers. Lows in the upper 50s. Chance of rain 50%. Wednesday, mostly sunny. Highs in the mid-60s.

east winds 5 to 10 knots, increasing to 10 to 15 knots after midnight. Seas around 2 feet. Wave detail, east 2 feet at 6 seconds. For Sunday, southeast winds 15 to 20 knots. Gusts up to 30 knots in the afternoon. Seas 3 to 5 feet, occasionally to 6 feet. Wave detail, southeast 5 feet at 7 seconds. Chance of rain in the morning, then rain likely in the afternoon. For Sunday night, east winds 20 to 25 knots with gusts up to 30 knots, diminishing to 15 to 20 knots after midnight. Seas 6 to 9 feet, occasionally to 11 feet. Wave detail, southeast 8 feet at 9 seconds. Rain. Slight chance of thunderstorms in the evening, then chance of thunderstorms after midnight. And for Monday, north winds 10 to 15 knots with gusts up to 20 knots. Seas 5 to 7 feet, occasionally to 9 feet. Wave detail, southeast 7 feet at 9 seconds. Slight chance of thunderstorms in the morning. Chance of rain. Winds and seas may be higher in and near thunderstorms. The marine forecast for New York Harbor, including Raritan Bay. For today, north winds around 5 knots, becoming east this afternoon. Waves 1 foot or less. For tonight, southeast winds 5 to 10 knots, becoming east 10 to 15 knots after midnight. Waves 1 foot or less, then 1 to 2 feet after midnight. Wave detail, east 1 foot at 2 seconds. For Sunday, east winds 10 to 15 knots, increasing to 15 to 20 knots in the afternoon. Waves 2 to 3 feet. Wave detail, east 2 feet at 3 seconds. Chance of rain in the morning, then rain likely in the afternoon. For Sunday night, east winds 20 to 25 knots with gusts up to 30 knots, becoming northeast 15 to 20 knots after midnight. Waves 2 to 4 feet, occasionally to 5 feet. Wave detail, east 3 feet at 4 seconds. Rain and slight chance of thunderstorms in the evening, then rain and chance of thunderstorms after midnight. And for Monday, north winds 10 to 15 knots with gusts up to 20 knots, diminishing to 5 to 10 knots in the afternoon. Waves 2 to 3 feet. Wave detail, east 2 feet at 5 seconds. Slight chance of thunderstorms in the morning. Chance of rain. Winds and waves may be higher in and near thunderstorms. The marine forecast for Western Long Island Sound. For today, north winds 5 to 10 knots, becoming east this afternoon. Seas 1 foot or less. For tonight, southeast winds 5 to 10 knots. Seas 1 foot or less. For Sunday, east winds 5 to 10 knots, increasing to 10 to 15 knots with gusts up to 20 knots in the afternoon. Seas 1 foot or less, then around 2 feet in the afternoon. Wave detail, east 1 foot at 2 seconds, becoming east 1 foot at 3 seconds. Slight chance of rain in the morning, then rain likely in the afternoon. For Sunday night, east winds 20 to 25 knots, becoming northeast 15 to 20 knots after midnight. Seas 2 to 3 feet. Wave detail, east 3 feet at 4 seconds. Slight chance of thunderstorms. Rain. And for Monday, north winds 10 to 15 knots with gusts up to 20 knots. Seas 2 to 3 feet. Wave detail, northeast 3 feet at 4 seconds. Rain likely with slight chance of thunderstorms in the morning, then chance of rain in the afternoon. Winds and seas may be higher in and near thunderstorms. The marine forecast for the Long Island South Shore Bays. For today, north winds 5 to 10 knots, becoming east this afternoon. Waves 1 foot or less. For tonight, east winds 5 to 10 knots. Waves 1 foot or less. For Sunday, southeast winds 10 to 15 knots with gusts up to 25 knots. Waves 1 foot or less. Slight chance of rain in the morning, then rain likely in the afternoon. For Sunday night, east winds 15 to 20 knots with gusts up to 25 knots. Waves 1 foot or less, then 1 to 2 feet after midnight. Slight chance of thunderstorms. Rain. And for Monday, north winds 10 to 15 knots with gusts up to 20 knots. Waves 1 foot or less. Rain likely, mainly in the morning. Winds and waves may be higher in and near thunderstorms. The Central Park, New York climate summary for yesterday, October 9th, 2026. Yesterday's high

This high was 3 degrees above the normal high of 67. The record high is 86 degrees, which was set in 1916. Yesterday's low temperature was 53 degrees. This low was 1 degree below the normal low of 54. The record low is 37 degrees, which was last set in 1988. No precipitation fell yesterday, which leaves the monthly total at 0.15 inches. This is 1.16 inches below the normal amount of 1.31 inches for October. The total precipitation for the year still stands at 36.81 inches, which is 1.68 inches below normal. There were 3 heating degree days yesterday, which is 3 below normal. This brings the monthly total to 32, which is 9 below normal. The yearly total since July 1st is 61, which is 13 below normal. There were no cooling degree days yesterday, which is 1 below normal. This leaves the monthly total at 17, which is 3 above normal. The yearly total since January 1st is 1,260, which is 47 above normal. The normal high temperature for today is 67 degrees, and the normal low is 53. The record high for today is 91, which occurred in 1939, and the record low is 35, which occurred in 1888. Sunrise today is at 7:02 a.m. and sunset is at 6:23 p.m. Here is the tide information. At Sandy Hook, high tide is at 8:06 a.m. Saturday and 8:22 p.m. Saturday. Low tide is at 1:59 a.m. Saturday and 2:26 p.m. Saturday. At the Battery, high tide is at 8:32 a.m. Saturday and 8:49 p.m. Saturday. Low tide is at 2:29 a.m. Saturday and 2:55 p.m. Saturday. At Kings Point, high tide is at 11:58 a.m. Saturday and 12:25 a.m. Sunday. Low tide is at 6:09 a.m. Saturday and 6:38 p.m. Saturday. At Montauk, high tide is at 9:06 a.m. Saturday and 9:29 p.m. Saturday. Low tide is at 3:19 a.m. Saturday and 4 p.m. Saturday. Here are the current conditions. As of 7 a.m. at Central Park, it was partly cloudy. The temperature was 54 degrees, the dew point 42, and the relative humidity 64%. The pressure was 30.40 inches and rising. The report from the Bronx Botanical Gardens was not available. Elsewhere in the metropolitan area, skies ranged from partly cloudy to mostly cloudy. It was 60 at LaGuardia Airport, 56 at Kennedy, 53 at Newark, and 48 at White Plains. Across Long Island, skies ranged from partly cloudy to mostly cloudy. It was 51 at Farmingdale, 48 at Islip, and 40 at West Hampton. In New Jersey, it was partly cloudy. It was 44 at Caldwell, 47 at Teterboro, 41 at Somerset, 51 at Linden, and 47 at Trenton. In southwest Connecticut, skies ranged from partly cloudy to mostly cloudy. It was 49 at Bridgeport, 40 at Danbury, and 45 at New Haven. Here are the latest reports on the coastal waters. At Robins Reef in New York Harbor, winds were northwest at 4 knots. The air temperature was 57 degrees. At the New York Harbor entrance buoy, winds were northwest at 6 knots. The air temperature was 62 degrees, and the sea surface temperature was 64 degrees. Waves were 1 foot, with a dominant period of 7 seconds. A 2-foot swell from the south with a period of 7 seconds was reported. The report from 20 nautical miles south of Fire Island Inlet was not available. The report from 23 nautical miles south Montauk Point was not available. The report from Hudson Canyon was not available. At the buoy 15 nautical miles east of 15 nautical miles east of Barnegat Light, the air temperature was 64 degrees, and the sea surface temperature 65 degrees. Waves were 1 foot with a dominant period of 7 seconds. On the Western Sound, Kings Point reported a north wind at 2 knots. The air temperature was 58 degrees. At Bridgeport Harbor, a north wind at 4 knots was reported. The air temperature was 49 degrees. The report from Central Sound was not available. The following are coastal weather reports. As of 7 a.m. at Eagan's Neck, temperature was 57 degrees. Wind was northwest, at 3 miles an hour. At Morgan's Point in Glencove, temperature was 57 degrees. Wind was southwest, at 5 miles an hour.

temperature was 57 degrees. Wind was northwest, at 3 miles an hour. At Jones Beach, temperature was 57 degrees. Wind was northwest, at 3 miles an hour. At Breezy Point, temperature was 57 degrees. Wind was northwest, at 3 miles an hour. Here is the official National Weather Service forecast for the New York City metropolitan area. Today, partly sunny. Highs in the upper 60s. North winds around 5 miles per hour, becoming east this afternoon. Tonight, mostly cloudy. Lows in the mid-50s. East winds 5 to 10 miles per hour. Sunday, a chance of rain in the morning, then rain likely in the afternoon. Highs in the mid-60s. East winds 10 to 15 miles per hour. Gusts up to 20 miles per hour, increasing to 30 miles per hour in the afternoon. Chance of rain 70%. Sunday night, rain with a slight chance of thunderstorms in the evening, then rain with a chance of thunderstorms after midnight. Near steady temperature in the lower 60s. Northeast winds 10 to 15 miles per hour. Gusts up to 30 miles per hour in the evening. Chance of rain 90%. Columbus Day, mostly cloudy with a chance of rain with a slight chance of thunderstorms in the morning, then mostly sunny with a slight chance of rain in the afternoon. Highs in the lower 70s. North winds 10 to 15 miles per hour. Chance of rain 50%. Monday night, mostly clear in the evening, then becoming partly cloudy. Lows in the upper 50s. Here is the extended forecast. Tuesday, partly sunny. A chance of showers in the afternoon. Highs in the lower 70s. Chance of rain 40%. Tuesday night, mostly cloudy with a chance of showers. Lows in the upper 50s. Chance of rain 50%. Wednesday, mostly sunny. Highs in the mid-60s. Wednesday night, partly cloudy in the evening, then becoming mostly clear. Lows in the lower 50s. Thursday, sunny. Highs in the mid-60s. Thursday night, partly cloudy in the evening, then becoming mostly cloudy. Lows in the lower 50s. Friday, partly sunny in the morning, then mostly cloudy with a chance of showers in the afternoon. Highs in the mid-60s. Chance of rain 40%. The coastal waters forecast from Sandy Hook, New Jersey to Fire Island Inlet, New York out 20 nautical miles. Small craft advisory in effect from Sunday afternoon through late Sunday night. For today, north winds 5 to 10 knots, becoming east this afternoon. Seas around 2 feet. Wave detail, east 2 feet at 8 seconds and northwest 1 foot at 2 seconds. For tonight, east winds 5 to 10 knots, increasing to 10 to 15 knots after midnight. Seas around 2 feet. Wave detail, east 2 feet at 6 seconds. For Sunday, southeast winds 15 to 20 knots. Gusts up to 30 knots in the afternoon. Seas 3 to 5 feet, occasionally to 6 feet. Wave detail, southeast 5 feet at 7 seconds. Chance of rain in the morning, then rain likely in the afternoon. For Sunday night, east winds 20 to 25 knots with gusts up to 30 knots, diminishing to 15 to 20 knots after midnight. Seas 6 to 9 feet, occasionally to 11 feet. Wave detail, southeast 8 feet at 9 seconds. Rain. Slight chance of thunderstorms in the evening, then chance of thunderstorms after midnight. And for Monday, north winds 10 to 15 knots with gusts up to 20 knots. Seas 5 to 7 feet, occasionally to 9 feet. Wave detail, southeast 7 feet at 9 seconds. Slight chance of thunderstorms in the morning. Chance of rain. Winds and seas may be higher in and near thunderstorms. The marine forecast for New York Harbor, including Raritan Bay. For today, north winds around 5 knots, becoming east this afternoon. Waves 1 foot or less. For tonight, southeast winds 5 to 10 knots, becoming east 10 to 15 knots after midnight. Waves 1 foot or less, then 1 to 2 feet after midnight. Wave detail, east 1 foot at 2 seconds. For Sunday, east winds 10 to 15 knots, increasing to 15 to 20 knots in the afternoon. Waves 2 to 3 feet. Wave detail, east 2 feet at 3 seconds,

chance of rain in the morning, then rain likely in the afternoon. For Sunday night, east winds 20 to 25 knots with gusts up to 30 knots, becoming northeast 15 to 20 knots after midnight. Waves 2 to 4 feet, occasionally to 5 feet. Wave detail, east 3 feet at 4 seconds. Rain and slight chance of thunderstorms in the evening, then rain and chance of thunderstorms after midnight. And for Monday, north winds 10 to 15 knots with gusts up to 20 knots, diminishing to 5 to 10 knots in the afternoon. Waves 2 to 3 feet. Wave detail, east 2 feet at 5 seconds. Slight chance of thunderstorms in the morning. Chance of rain. Winds and waves may be higher in and near thunderstorms. The marine forecast for Western Long Island Sound. For today, north winds 5 to 10 knots, becoming east this afternoon. Seas 1 foot or less. For tonight, southeast winds 5 to 10 knots. Seas 1 foot or less. For Sunday, east winds 5 to 10 knots, increasing to 10 to 15 knots with gusts up to 20 knots in the afternoon. Seas 1 foot or less, then around 2 feet in the afternoon. Wave detail, east 1 foot at 2 seconds, becoming east 1 foot at 3 seconds. Slight chance of rain in the morning, then rain likely in the afternoon. For Sunday night, east winds 20 to 25 knots, becoming northeast 15 to 20 knots after midnight. Seas 2 to 3 feet. Wave detail, east 3 feet at 4 seconds. Slight chance of thunderstorms. Rain. And for Monday, north winds 10 to 15 knots with gusts up to 20 knots. Seas 2 to 3 feet. Wave detail, northeast 3 feet at 4 seconds. Rain likely with slight chance of thunderstorms in the morning, then chance of rain in the afternoon. Winds and seas may be higher in and near thunderstorms. The marine forecast for the Long Island South Shore Bays. For today, north winds 5 to 10 knots, becoming east this afternoon. Waves 1 foot or less. For tonight, east winds 5 to 10 knots. Waves 1 foot or less. For Sunday, southeast winds 10 to 15 knots with gusts up to 25 knots. Waves 1 foot or less. Slight chance of rain in the morning, then rain likely in the afternoon. For Sunday night, east winds 15 to 20 knots with gusts up to 25 knots. Waves 1 foot or less, then 1 to 2 feet after midnight. Slight chance of thunderstorms. Rain. And for Monday, north winds 10 to 15 knots with gusts up to 20 knots. Waves 1 foot or less. Rain likely, mainly in the morning. Winds and waves may be higher in and near thunderstorms. The offshore waters forecast for south of Long Island between Montauk Point and Sandy Hook, out to 1,000 fathoms. Today, north winds 5 to 10 knots, increasing to 10 to 15 knots, then becoming northeast 5 to 10 knots. Seas 3 to 4 feet. Tonight, east winds 10 to 15 knots, increasing to 15 to 20 knots. Seas 3 to 4 feet. Sunday, southeast winds 20 to 30 knots. Seas 3 to 6 feet, building to 6 to 10 feet. Widespread showers developing, and chance of thunderstorms. Sunday night, southeast winds 25 to 30 knots, becoming southwest 15 to 25 knots. Seas 9 to 12 feet. Numerous showers and scattered thunderstorms. Monday, southwest winds 15 to 25 knots, becoming north 20 to 30 knots. Seas 8 to 9 feet. Monday night, north winds 15 to 25 knots, diminishing to 5 to 10 knots. Seas 5 to 9 feet. Tuesday, variable winds less than 10 knots, becoming south. Seas 3 to 5 feet. Tuesday night, south to southwest winds increasing to 15 to 25 knots. Seas 3 to 5 feet. Wednesday, southwest winds 15 to 20 knots, becoming west 10 to 15 knots. Seas 4 to 6 feet. Wednesday night, north to northwest winds 15 to 25 knots. Seas 3 to 6 feet. The offshore waters forecast for south of New England between the Great South Channel and Montauk Point, out to 1,000 fathoms. Today, northwest winds 10 to 15 knots, becoming north. Seas 3 to 4 feet. Tonight, east to northeast winds 5 to 10 knots, becoming east 10 to 15 knots. Seas 3 to 4 feet. Sunday, east to southeast winds

15 to 25 knots. Seas 4 to 7 feet. Widespread showers developing with isolated thunderstorms. Sunday night, southeast winds 20 to 30 knots, becoming southwest 15 to 25 knots. Seas 7 to 13 feet. Rain. Isolated thunderstorms. Monday, west to southwest winds 10 to 20 knots, becoming north to northeast 20 to 30 knots. Seas 7 to 9 feet. Monday night, north winds 15 to 25 knots. Seas 5 to 9 feet. Tuesday, east to northeast winds 5 to 15 knots, becoming south to southeast. Seas 3 to 6 feet. Tuesday night, south winds 10 to 20 knots, becoming southwest 20 to 25 knots. Seas 3 to 6 feet. Wednesday, west to southwest winds 15 to 25 knots. Seas 5 to 7 feet. Wednesday night, west to northwest winds 15 to 25 knots. Seas 4 to 6 feet. The offshore waters forecast for Hudson Canyon to Baltimore Canyon, out to 1,000 fathoms. Today, northeast winds 5 to 10 knots, becoming east 10 to 15 knots. Seas 3 to 4 feet. Tonight, east winds 10 to 15 knots, increasing to 15 to 20 knots. Seas 3 to 6 feet. Sunday, southeast winds 20 to 30 knots. Seas 8 to 14 feet. Widespread showers and chance of thunderstorms. Sunday night, southwest winds 15 to 25 knots. Seas 9 to 12 feet. Numerous showers and scattered thunderstorms. Monday, west to southwest winds 15 to 25 knots, becoming north to northwest 20 to 30 knots. Seas 7 to 9 feet. Monday night, north winds 15 to 25 knots, diminishing to 5 to 10 knots. Seas 5 to 9 feet. Tuesday, variable winds less than 10 knots, becoming south. Seas 3 to 4 feet. Tuesday night, south to southwest winds increasing to 10 to 20 knots. Seas 3 to 5 feet. Wednesday, west to southwest winds 10 to 20 knots, becoming west 10 to 15 knots. Seas 3 to 5 feet. Wednesday night, north to northwest winds 15 to 25 knots. Seas 3 to 4 feet. 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The current time is 8:02 a.m. Eastern Daylight Time. The extended coastal waters forecast from Sandy Hook, New Jersey to Fire Island Inlet, New York, out 20 nautical miles. For Monday night, northwest winds 5 to 10 knots. Seas 4 to 6 feet, occasionally to 8 feet. Wave detail, southeast 6 feet at 9 seconds. For Tuesday, southwest winds 10 to 15 knots with gusts up to 20 knots. Seas 2 to 3 feet. For Tuesday night, southwest winds 15 to 20 knots with gusts up to 25 knots. Seas 3 to 4 feet, occasionally to 5 feet. Chance of showers and thunderstorms. For Wednesday, northwest winds 15 to 20 knots with gusts up to 25 knots. Seas 2 to 4 feet, occasionally to 5 feet. And for Wednesday night, north winds around 15 knots with gusts up to 20 knots. Seas 2 to 3 feet. The Central Park, New York climate summary for yesterday, October 9, 2026. Yesterday's high temperature was 70 degrees. This high was 3 degrees above the normal high of 67. The record high is 86 degrees, which was set in 1916. Yesterday's low temperature was 53 degrees. This low was 1 degree below the normal low of 54. The record low is 37 degrees, which was last set in 1988. No precipitation fell yesterday, which leaves the monthly total at 0.15 inches. This is 1.16 inches below the normal amount of 1.31 inches for October. The total precipitation for the year still stands at 36.81 inches, which is 1.68 inches below normal. There were 3 heating degree days yesterday, which is 3 below normal. This brings the monthly total to 32, which is 9 below normal. The yearly total since July 1st is 61, which is 13 below normal.

were no cooling degree days yesterday, which is one below normal. This leaves the monthly total at 17, which is three above normal. The yearly total since January 1st is 1,260, which is 47 above normal. The normal high temperature for today is 67 degrees, and the normal low is 53. The record high for today is 91, which occurred in 1939, and the record low is 35, which occurred in 1888. Sunrise today is at 7:02 a.m. and sunset is at 6:23 p.m. Here is the tide information. At Sandy Hook, high tide is at 8:06 a.m. Saturday and 8:22 p.m. Saturday. Low tide is at 1:59 a.m. Saturday and 2:26 p.m. Saturday. At the Battery, high tide is at 8:32 a.m. Saturday and 8:49 p.m. Saturday. Low tide is at 2:29 a.m. Saturday and 2:55 p.m. Saturday. At Kings Point, high tide is at 11:58 a.m. Saturday and 12:25 a.m. Sunday. Low tide is at 6:09 a.m. Saturday and 6:38 p.m. Saturday. At Montauk, high tide is at 9:06 a.m. Saturday and 9:29 p.m. Saturday. Low tide is at 3:19 a.m. Saturday and 4 p.m. Saturday. Here is the official National Weather Service forecast for the New York City metropolitan area. Today, partly sunny. Highs in the upper 60s. North winds around 5 miles per hour, becoming east this afternoon. Tonight, mostly cloudy. Lows in the mid-50s. East winds 5 to 10 miles per hour. Sunday, a chance of rain in the morning, then rain likely in the afternoon. Highs in the mid-60s. East winds 10 to 15 miles per hour. Gusts up to 20 miles per hour, increasing to 30 miles per hour in the afternoon. Chance of rain 70%. Sunday night, rain with a slight chance of thunderstorms in the evening, then rain with a chance of thunderstorms after midnight. Near steady temperature in the lower 60s. Northeast winds 10 to 15 miles per hour. Gusts up to 30 miles per hour in the evening. Chance of rain 90%. Columbus Day, mostly cloudy with a chance of rain with a slight chance of thunderstorms in the morning, then mostly sunny with a slight chance of rain in the afternoon. Highs in the lower 70s. North winds 10 to 15 miles per hour. Chance of rain 50%. Monday night, mostly clear in the evening, then becoming partly cloudy. Lows in the upper 50s. Here is the extended forecast. Tuesday, partly sunny. A chance of showers in the afternoon. Highs in the lower 70s. Chance of rain 40%. Tuesday night, mostly cloudy with a chance of showers. Lows in the upper 50s. Chance of rain 50%. Wednesday, mostly sunny. Highs in the mid-60s. Wednesday night, partly cloudy in the evening, then becoming mostly clear. Lows in the lower 50s. Thursday, sunny. Highs in the mid-60s. Thursday night, partly cloudy in the evening, then becoming mostly cloudy. Lows in the lower 50s. Friday, partly sunny in the morning, then mostly cloudy with a chance of showers in the afternoon. Highs in the mid-60s. Chance of rain 40%. The coastal waters forecast from Sandy Hook, New Jersey to Fire Island Inlet, New York out 20 nautical miles. Small craft advisory in effect from Sunday afternoon through late Sunday night. For today, north winds 5 to 10 knots, becoming east this afternoon. Seas around 2 feet. Wave detail, east 2 feet at 8 seconds and northwest 1 foot at 2 seconds. For tonight, east winds 5 to 10 knots, increasing to 10 to 15 knots after midnight. Seas around 2 feet. Wave detail, east 2 feet at 6 seconds. For Sunday, southeast winds 15 to 20 knots. Gusts up to 30 knots in the afternoon. Seas 3 to 5 feet, occasionally to 6 feet. Wave detail, southeast 5 feet at 7 seconds. Chance of rain in the morning, then rain likely in the afternoon. For Sunday night, east winds 20 to 25 knots with gusts up to 30 knots, diminishing to 15 to 20 knots after midnight. Seas 6 to 9 feet, occasionally to 11 feet. Wave detail, southeast 8 feet at 9 seconds. Rain. Slight chance of thunderstorms in the evening, then chance of thunderstorms after midnight. And for Monday, north winds 10 to 15 knots with gusts up to 20.

exceeds 5 to 7 feet, occasionally to 9 feet. Wave detail, southeast 7 feet at 9 seconds. Slight chance of thunderstorms in the morning. Chance of rain. Winds and seas may be higher in and near thunderstorms. The marine forecast for New York Harbor, including Raritan Bay. For today, north winds around 5 knots, becoming east this afternoon. Waves 1 foot or less. For tonight, southeast winds 5 to 10 knots, becoming east 10 to 15 knots after midnight. Waves 1 foot or less, then 1 to 2 feet after midnight. Wave detail, east 1 foot at 2 seconds. For Sunday, east winds 10 to 15 knots, increasing to 15 to 20 knots in the afternoon. Waves 2 to 3 feet. Wave detail, east 2 feet at 3 seconds. Chance of rain in the morning, then rain likely in the afternoon. For Sunday night, east winds 20 to 25 knots with gusts up to 30 knots, becoming northeast 15 to 20 knots after midnight. Waves 2 to 4 feet, occasionally to 5 feet. Wave detail, east 3 feet at 4 seconds. Rain and slight chance of thunderstorms in the evening, then rain and chance of thunderstorms after midnight. And for Monday, north winds 10 to 15 knots with gusts up to 20 knots, diminishing to 5 to 10 knots in the afternoon. Waves 2 to 3 feet. Wave detail, east 2 feet at 5 seconds. Slight chance of thunderstorms in the morning. Chance of rain. Winds and waves may be higher in and near thunderstorms. The marine forecast for Western Long Island Sound. For today, north winds 5 to 10 knots, becoming east this afternoon. Seas 1 foot or less. For tonight, southeast winds 5 to 10 knots. Seas 1 foot or less. For Sunday, east winds 5 to 10 knots, increasing to 10 to 15 knots with gusts up to 20 knots in the afternoon. Seas 1 foot or less, then around 2 feet in the afternoon. Wave detail, east 1 foot at 2 seconds, becoming east 1 foot at 3 seconds. Slight chance of rain in the morning, then rain likely in the afternoon. For Sunday night, east winds 20 to 25 knots, becoming northeast 15 to 20 knots after midnight. Seas 2 to 3 feet. Wave detail, east 3 feet at 4 seconds. Slight chance of thunderstorms. Rain. And for Monday, north winds 10 to 15 knots with gusts up to 20 knots. Seas 2 to 3 feet. Wave detail, northeast 3 feet at 4 seconds. Rain likely with slight chance of thunderstorms in the morning, then chance of rain in the afternoon. Winds and seas may be higher in and near thunderstorms. The marine forecast for the Long Island South Shore Bays. For today, north winds 5 to 10 knots, becoming east this afternoon. Waves 1 foot or less. For tonight, east winds 5 to 10 knots. Waves 1 foot or less. For Sunday, southeast winds 10 to 15 knots with gusts up to 25 knots. Waves 1 foot or less. Slight chance of rain in the morning, then rain likely in the afternoon. For Sunday night, east winds 15 to 20 knots with gusts up to 25 knots. Waves 1 foot or less, then 1 to 2 feet after midnight. Slight chance of thunderstorms. Rain. And for Monday, north winds 10 to 15 knots with gusts up to 20 knots. Waves 1 foot or less. Rain likely, mainly in the morning. Winds and waves may be higher in and near thunderstorms. Here is the tide information. At Sandy Hook, high tide is at 8:06 a.m. Saturday and 8:22 p.m. Saturday. Low tide is at 1:59 a.m. Saturday and 2:26 p.m. Saturday. At the Battery, high tide is at 8:32 a.m. Saturday and 8:49 p.m. Saturday. Low tide is at 2:29 a.m. Saturday and 2:55 p.m. Saturday. At Kings Point, high tide is at 11:58 a.m. Saturday and 12:25 a.m. Sunday. Low tide is at 6:09 a.m. Saturday and 6:38 p.m. Saturday. At Montauk, high tide is at 9:06 a.m. Saturday and 9:29 p.m. Saturday. Low tide is at 3:19 a.m. Saturday and 4 p.m. Saturday. Here are the current conditions. As of 8 a.m. at Central Park, it was partly cloudy. The temperature was 54 degrees, the dew point 42, and the relative humidity 64%. The pressure was 30.42 inches and rising.

from the Bronx Botanical Gardens was not available. Elsewhere in the metropolitan area, skies ranged from partly cloudy to mostly cloudy. It was 60 at LaGuardia Airport, 56 at Kennedy, 57 at Newark, and 51 at White Plains. Across Long Island, skies ranged from mostly sunny to partly sunny. It was 52 at Farmingdale, 53 at Islip, and 44 at West Hampton. In New Jersey, it was partly cloudy, with a temperature of 45 at Caldwell, 49 at Teterboro, 42 at Somerset, and 50 at Trenton. In southwest Connecticut, skies ranged from mostly sunny to partly sunny. It was 50 at Bridgeport, 42 at Danbury, and 49 at New Haven. Here are the latest reports on the coastal waters. At Robins Reef in New York Harbor, winds were northwest at 5 knots. The air temperature was 58 degrees. At the New York Harbor entrance buoy, winds were northwest at 6 knots. The air temperature was 62 degrees, and the sea surface temperature was 64 degrees. Waves were 1 foot, with a dominant period of 8 seconds. A 2-foot swell from the southeast with a period of 8 seconds was reported. The report from 20 nautical miles south of Fire Island Inlet was not available. The report from 23 nautical miles south of Montauk Point was not available. The report from Hudson Canyon was not available. At the buoy 15 nautical miles east of 15 nautical miles east of Barnegat Light, the air temperature was 64 degrees, and the sea surface temperature 65 degrees. Waves were 1 foot with a dominant period of 8 seconds. On the Western Sound, Kings Point reported a south wind at 4 knots. The air temperature was 55 degrees. At Bridgeport Harbor, a north wind at 3 knots was reported. The air temperature was 50 degrees. The report from Central Sound was not available. The following are coastal weather reports. As of 8 a.m. at Eaton's Neck, temperature was 59 degrees. Wind was north, at 2 miles an hour. At Morgan's Point in Glen Cove, temperature was 61 degrees. Wind was west, at 5 miles an hour. At Fire Island Coast Guard, temperature was 59 degrees. Wind was northwest, at 3 miles an hour. At Jones Beach, temperature was 61 degrees. Wind was northwest, at 5 miles an hour. At Breezy Point, temperature was 59 degrees. Wind was northwest, at 3 miles an hour. Here is the official National Weather Service forecast for the New York City metropolitan area. Today, partly sunny. Highs in the upper 60s. North winds around 5 miles per hour, becoming east this afternoon. Tonight, mostly cloudy. Lows in the mid-50s. East winds 5 to 10 miles per hour. Sunday, a chance of rain in the morning, then rain likely in the afternoon. Highs in the mid-60s. East winds 10 to 15 miles per hour. Gusts up to 20 miles per hour, increasing to 30 miles per hour in the afternoon. Chance of rain 70%. Sunday night, rain with a slight chance of thunderstorms in the evening, then rain with a chance of thunderstorms after midnight. Near steady temperature in the lower 60s. Northeast winds 10 to 15 miles per hour. Gusts up to 30 miles per hour in the evening. Chance of rain 90%. Columbus Day, mostly cloudy with a chance of rain with a slight chance of thunderstorms in the morning, then mostly sunny with a slight chance of rain in the afternoon. Highs in the lower 70s. North winds 10 to 15 miles per hour. Chance of rain 50%. Monday night, mostly clear in the evening, then becoming partly cloudy. Lows in the upper 50s. Here is the extended forecast. Tuesday, partly sunny. A chance of showers in the afternoon. Highs in the lower 70s. Chance of rain 40%. Tuesday night, mostly cloudy with a chance of showers. Lows in the upper 50s. Chance of rain 50%. Wednesday, mostly sunny. Highs in the mid-60s. Wednesday night, partly cloudy in the evening, then becoming mostly clear. Lows in the lower 50s. Thursday, sunny. Highs in the mid-60s. Thursday night, partly cloudy in the evening, then becoming mostly cloudy. Lows in the lower 50s. Friday, partly sunny in the morning, then mostly cloudy with a chance of showers in the afternoon.

The coastal waters forecast from Sandy Hook, New Jersey to Fire Island Inlet, New York, out 20 nautical miles. Small craft advisory in effect from Sunday afternoon through late Sunday night. For today, north winds 5 to 10 knots, becoming east this afternoon. Seas around 2 feet. Wave detail, east 2 feet at 8 seconds and northwest 1 foot at 2 seconds. For tonight, east winds 5 to 10 knots, increasing to 10 to 15 knots after midnight. Seas around 2 feet. Wave detail, east 2 feet at 6 seconds. For Sunday, southeast winds 15 to 20 knots. Gusts up to 30 knots in the afternoon. Seas 3 to 5 feet, occasionally to 6 feet. Wave detail, southeast 5 feet at 7 seconds. Chance of rain in the morning, then rain likely in the afternoon. For Sunday night, east winds 20 to 25 knots with gusts up to 30 knots, diminishing to 15 to 20 knots after midnight. Seas 6 to 9 feet, occasionally to 11 feet. Wave detail, southeast 8 feet at 9 seconds. Rain. Slight chance of thunderstorms in the evening, then chance of thunderstorms after midnight. And for Monday, north winds 10 to 15 knots with gusts up to 20 knots. Seas 5 to 7 feet, occasionally to 9 feet. Wave detail, southeast 7 feet at 9 seconds. Slight chance of thunderstorms in the morning. Chance of rain. Winds and seas may be higher in and near thunderstorms. The marine forecast for New York Harbor, including Raritan Bay. For today, north winds around 5 knots, becoming east this afternoon. Waves 1 foot or less. For tonight, southeast winds 5 to 10 knots, becoming east 10 to 15 knots after midnight. Waves 1 foot or less, then 1 to 2 feet after midnight. Wave detail, east 1 foot at 2 seconds. For Sunday, east winds 10 to 15 knots, increasing to 15 to 20 knots in the afternoon. Waves 2 to 3 feet. Wave detail, east 2 feet at 3 seconds. Chance of rain in the morning, then rain likely in the afternoon. For Sunday night, east winds 20 to 25 knots with gusts up to 30 knots, becoming northeast 15 to 20 knots after midnight. Waves 2 to 4 feet, occasionally to 5 feet. Wave detail, east 3 feet at 4 seconds. Rain and slight chance of thunderstorms in the evening, then rain and chance of thunderstorms after midnight. And for Monday, north winds 10 to 15 knots with gusts up to 20 knots, diminishing to 5 to 10 knots in the afternoon. Waves 2 to 3 feet. Wave detail, east 2 feet at 5 seconds. Slight chance of thunderstorms in the morning. Chance of rain. Winds and waves may be higher in and near thunderstorms. The marine forecast for Western Long Island Sound. For today, north winds 5 to 10 knots, becoming east this afternoon. Seas 1 foot or less. For tonight, southeast winds 5 to 10 knots. Seas 1 foot or less. For Sunday, east winds 5 to 10 knots, increasing to 10 to 15 knots with gusts up to 20 knots in the afternoon. Seas 1 foot or less, then around 2 feet in the afternoon. Wave detail, east 1 foot at 2 seconds, becoming east 1 foot at 3 seconds. Slight chance of rain in the morning, then rain likely in the afternoon. For Sunday night, east winds 20 to 25 knots, becoming northeast 15 to 20 knots after midnight. Seas 2 to 3 feet. Wave detail, east 3 feet at 4 seconds. Slight chance of thunderstorms. Rain. And for Monday, north winds 10 to 15 knots with gusts up to 20 knots. Seas 2 to 3 feet. Wave detail, northeast 3 feet at 4 seconds. Rain likely with slight chance of thunderstorms in the morning, then chance of rain in the afternoon. Winds and seas may be higher in and near thunderstorms. The marine forecast for the Long Island South Shore Bays. For today, north winds 5 to 10 knots, becoming east this afternoon. Waves 1 foot or less. For tonight, east winds 5 to 10 knots. Waves 1 foot or less. For Sunday, southeast winds 10 to 15 knots with gusts up to 25 knots. Waves 1 foot or less. Slight chance of rain in the morning, then rain likely in the afternoon. For Sunday night, east winds 15 to 20 knots with gusts up to 25 knots.

waves 1 foot or less, then 1 to 2 feet after midnight. Slight chance of thunderstorms. Rain. And for Monday, north winds 10 to 15 knots with gusts up to 20 knots. Waves 1 foot or less. Rain likely, mainly in the morning. Winds and waves may be higher in and near thunderstorms. The Central Park, New York climate summary for yesterday, October 9, 2026. Yesterday's high temperature was 70 degrees. This high was 3 degrees above the normal high of 67. The record high is 86 degrees, which was set in 1916. Yesterday's low temperature was 53 degrees. This low was 1 degree below the normal low of 54. The record low is 37 degrees, which was last set in 1988. No precipitation fell yesterday, which leaves the monthly total at 0.15 inches. This is 1.16 inches below the normal amount of 1.31 inches for October. The total precipitation for the year still stands at 36.81 inches, which is 1.68 inches below normal. There were 3 heating degree days yesterday, which is 3 below normal. This brings the monthly total to 32, which is 9 below normal. The yearly total since July 1st is 61, which is 13 below normal. There were no cooling degree days yesterday, which is 1 below normal. This leaves the monthly total at 17, which is 3 above normal. The yearly total since January 1st is 1,260, which is 47 above normal. The normal high temperature for today is 67 degrees, and the normal low is 53. The record high for today is 91, which occurred in 1939, and the record low is 35, which occurred in 1888. Sunrise today is at 7:02 a.m. and sunset is at 6:23 p.m. The offshore waters forecast for south of Long Island between Montauk Point and Sandy Hook, out to 1,000 fathoms. Today, north winds 5 to 10 knots, increasing to 10 to 15 knots, then becoming northeast 5 to 10 knots. Seas 3 to 4 feet. Tonight, east winds 10 to 15 knots, increasing to 15 to 20 knots. Seas 3 to 4 feet. Sunday, southeast winds 20 to 30 knots. Seas 3 to 6 feet, building to 6 to 10 feet. Widespread showers developing, and chance of thunderstorms. Sunday night, southeast winds 25 to 30 knots, becoming southwest 15 to 25 knots. Seas 9 to 12 feet. Numerous showers and scattered thunderstorms. Monday, southwest winds 15 to 25 knots, becoming north 20 to 30 knots. Seas 8 to 9 feet. Monday night, north winds 15 to 25 knots, diminishing to 5 to 10 knots. Seas 5 to 9 feet. Tuesday, variable winds less than 10 knots, becoming south. Seas 3 to 5 feet. Tuesday night, south to southwest winds increasing to 15 to 25 knots. Seas 3 to 5 feet. Wednesday, southwest winds 15 to 20 knots, becoming west 10 to 15 knots. Seas 4 to 6 feet. Wednesday night, north to northwest winds 15 to 25 knots. Seas 3 to 6 feet. The offshore waters forecast for south of New England between the Great South Channel and Montauk Point, out to 1,000 fathoms. Today, northwest winds 10 to 15 knots, becoming north. Seas 3 to 4 feet. Tonight, east to northeast winds 5 to 10 knots, becoming east 10 to 15 knots. Seas 3 to 4 feet. Sunday, east to southeast winds 15 to 25 knots. Seas 4 to 7 feet. Widespread showers developing with isolated thunderstorms. Sunday night, southeast winds 20 to 30 knots, becoming southwest 15 to 25 knots. Seas 7 to 13 feet. Rain. Isolated thunderstorms. Monday, west to southwest winds 10 to 20 knots, becoming north to northeast 20 to 30 knots. Seas 7 to 9 feet. Monday night, north winds 15 to 25 knots. Seas 5 to 9 feet. Tuesday, east to northeast winds 5 to 15 knots, becoming south to southeast. Seas 3 to 6 feet. Tuesday night, south winds 10 to 20 knots, becoming southwest 20 to 25 knots. Seas 3 to 6 feet. Wednesday, west to southwest winds 15 to 25 knots. Seas 5 to 7 feet.
Wednesday night, west to northwest winds 15 to 25 knots. Seas 4 to 6 feet. The offshore waters forecast for Hudson Canyon to Baltimore Canyon, out to 1,000 fathoms. Today, northeast winds 5 to 10 knots, becoming east 10 to 15 knots. Seas 3 to 4 feet. Tonight, east winds 10 to 15 knots, increasing to 15 to 20 knots. Seas 3 to 6 feet. Sunday, southeast winds 20 to 30 knots. Seas 8 to 14 feet. Widespread showers and chance of thunderstorms. Sunday night, southwest winds 15 to 25 knots. Seas 9 to 12 feet. Numerous showers and scattered thunderstorms. Monday, west to southwest winds 15 to 25 knots, becoming north to northwest 20 to 30 knots. Seas 7 to 9 feet. Monday night, north winds 15 to 25 knots, diminishing to 5 to 10 knots. Seas 5 to 9 feet. Tuesday, variable winds less than 10 knots, becoming south. Seas 3 to 4 feet. Tuesday night, south to southwest winds increasing to 10 to 20 knots. Seas 3 to 5 feet. Wednesday, west to southwest winds 10 to 20 knots, becoming west 10 to 15 knots. Seas 3 to 5 feet. Wednesday night, north to northwest winds 15 to 25 knots. Seas 3 to 4 feet. 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The current time is 8:31 a.m. Eastern Daylight Time. The extended coastal waters forecast from Sandy Hook, New Jersey to Fire Island Inlet, New York, out 20 nautical miles. For Monday night, northwest winds 5 to 10 knots. Seas 4 to 6 feet, occasionally to 8 feet. Wave detail, southeast 6 feet at 9 seconds. For Tuesday, southwest winds 10 to 15 knots with gusts up to 20 knots. Seas 2 to 3 feet. For Tuesday night, southwest winds 15 to 20 knots with gusts up to 25 knots. Seas 3 to 4 feet, occasionally to 5 feet. Chance of showers and thunderstorms. For Wednesday, northwest winds 15 to 20 knots with gusts up to 25 knots. Seas 2 to 4 feet, occasionally to 5 feet. And for Wednesday night, north winds around 15 knots with gusts up to 20 knots. Seas 2 to 3 feet. Here is the tide information. At Sandy Hook, high tide is at 8:06 a.m. Saturday and 8:22 p.m. Saturday. Low tide is at 1:59 a.m. Saturday and 2:26 p.m. Saturday. At the Battery, high tide is at 8:32 a.m. Saturday and 8:49 p.m. Saturday. Low tide is at 2:29 a.m. Saturday and 2:55 p.m. Saturday. At Kings Point, high tide is at 11:58 a.m. Saturday and 12:25 a.m. Sunday. Low tide is at 6:09 a.m. Saturday and 6:38 p.m. Saturday. At Montauk, high tide is at 9:06 a.m. Saturday and 9:29 p.m. Saturday. Low tide is at 3:19 a.m. Saturday and 4 p.m. Saturday. Here are the current conditions. As of 8 a.m. at Central Park, it was partly cloudy. The temperature was 54 degrees, the dew point 42, and the relative humidity. As of 8 a.m. at Central Park, it was partly cloudy. The temperature was 54 degrees, the dew point 42, and the relative humidity 64%. The pressure was 30.42 inches and rising. The report from the Bronx Botanical Gardens was not available. Elsewhere in the metropolitan area, skies ranged from partly cloudy to mostly cloudy. It was 60 at LaGuardia Airport, 56 at Kennedy, 57 at Newark, and 51 at White Plains. Across Long Island, skies ranged from mostly sunny to partly sunny. It was 52 at Farmingdale, 53 at Islip, and 44 at West Hampton. In New Jersey, it was partly cloudy, with a temperature of 45 at Caldwell, 49 at Teterboro, 42 at Somerset, and 50 at Trenton. In southwest Connecticut, skies ranged from mostly sunny to partly sunny. It was 50 at Bridgeport, 42 at Danbury, and 49 at New Haven.
Here are the latest reports on the coastal waters at Robins Reef.

New York Harbor. Winds were northwest at 5 knots. The air temperature was 58 degrees. At the New York Harbor entrance buoy, winds were northwest at 6 knots. The air temperature was 62 degrees, and the sea surface temperature was 64 degrees. Waves were 1 foot, with a dominant period of 8 seconds. A 2-foot swell from the southeast with a period of 8 seconds was reported. The report from 20 nautical miles south of Fire Island Inlet was not available. The report from 23 nautical miles south Montauk Point was not available. The report from Hudson Canyon was not available. At the buoy 15 nautical miles east of 15 nautical miles east of Barnegat Light, the air temperature was 64 degrees, and the sea surface temperature 65 degrees. Waves were 1 foot with a dominant period of 8 seconds. On the western sound, Kings Point reported a south wind at 4 knots. The air temperature was 55 degrees. At Bridgeport Harbor, a north wind at 3 knots was reported. The air temperature was 50 degrees. The report from Central Sound was not available. The following are coastal weather reports. As of 8 a.m. at Eagan's Neck, temperature was 59 degrees. Wind was north, at 2 miles an hour. At Morgan's Point in Glen Cove, temperature was 61 degrees. Wind was west, at 5 miles an hour. At Fire Island Coast Guard, temperature was 59 degrees. Wind was northwest, at 3 miles an hour. At Jones Beach, temperature was 61 degrees. Wind was northwest, at 5 miles an hour. At Breezy Point, temperature was 59 degrees. Wind was northwest, at 3 miles an hour. Here is the official National Weather Service forecast for the New York City metropolitan area. Today, partly sunny. Highs in the upper 60s. North winds around 5 miles per hour, becoming east this afternoon. Tonight, mostly cloudy. Lows in the mid-50s. East winds 5 to 10 miles per hour. Sunday, a chance of rain in the morning, then rain likely in the afternoon. Highs in the mid-60s. East winds 10 to 15 miles per hour. Gusts up to 20 miles per hour, increasing to 30 miles per hour in the afternoon. Chance of rain 70%. Sunday night, rain with a slight chance of thunderstorms in the evening, then rain with a chance of thunderstorms after midnight. Near steady temperature in the lower 60s. Northeast winds 10 to 15 miles per hour. Gusts up to 30 miles per hour in the evening. Chance of rain 90%. Columbus Day, mostly cloudy with a chance of rain with a slight chance of thunderstorms in the morning, then mostly sunny with a slight chance of rain in the afternoon. Highs in the lower 70s. North winds 10 to 15 miles per hour. Chance of rain 50%. Monday night, mostly clear in the evening, then becoming partly cloudy. Lows in the upper 50s. Here is the extended forecast. Tuesday, partly sunny. A chance of showers in the afternoon. Highs in the lower 70s. Chance of rain 40%. Tuesday night, mostly cloudy with a chance of showers. Lows in the upper 50s. Chance of rain 50%. Wednesday, mostly sunny. Highs in the mid-60s. Wednesday night, partly cloudy in the evening, then becoming mostly clear. Lows in the lower 50s. Thursday, sunny. Highs in the mid-60s. Thursday night, partly cloudy in the evening, then becoming mostly cloudy. Lows in the lower 50s. Friday, partly sunny in the morning, then mostly cloudy with a chance of showers in the afternoon. Highs in the mid-60s. Chance of rain 40%. The coastal waters forecast from Sandy Hook, New Jersey to Fire Island Inlet, New York, out 20 nautical miles. Small craft advisory in effect from Sunday afternoon through late Sunday night. For today, north winds 5 to 10 knots, becoming east this afternoon. Seas around 2 feet. Wave detail, east 2 feet at 8 seconds and northwest 1 foot at 2 seconds. For tonight, east wind 5 to 10 knots, increasing to 10 to 15 knots after midnight. Seas around 2 feet. Wave detail, east 2 feet at 6 seconds. For Sunday, southeast winds 15 to 20 knots. Gusts up to 30 knots in the afternoon. Seas 3 to 5 feet, occasionally to 6 feet.

For today, north winds around 5 knots, becoming east this afternoon. Waves 1 foot or less. For tonight, southeast winds 5 to 10 knots, becoming east 10 to 15 knots after midnight. Waves 1 foot or less, then 1 to 2 feet after midnight. Wave detail, east 1 foot at 2 seconds. For Sunday, east winds 10 to 15 knots, increasing to 15 to 20 knots in the afternoon. Waves 2 to 3 feet. Wave detail, east 2 feet at 3 seconds. Chance of rain in the morning, then rain likely in the afternoon. For Sunday night, east winds 20 to 25 knots with gusts up to 30 knots, becoming northeast 15 to 20 knots after midnight. Waves 2 to 4 feet, occasionally to 5 feet. Wave detail, east 3 feet at 4 seconds. Rain and slight chance of thunderstorms in the evening, then rain and chance of thunderstorms after midnight. And for Monday, north winds 10 to 15 knots with gusts up to 20 knots, diminishing to 5 to 10 knots in the afternoon. Waves 2 to 3 feet. Wave detail, east 2 feet at 5 seconds. Slight chance of thunderstorms in the morning. Chance of rain. Winds and waves may be higher in and near thunderstorms. The marine forecast for Western Long Island Sound. For today, north winds 5 to 10 knots, becoming east this afternoon. Seas 1 foot or less. For tonight, southeast winds 5 to 10 knots. Seas 1 foot or less. For Sunday, east winds 5 to 10 knots, increasing to 10 to 15 knots with gusts up to 20 knots in the afternoon. Seas 1 foot or less, then around 2 feet in the afternoon. Wave detail, east 1 foot at 2 seconds, becoming east 1 foot at 3 seconds. Slight chance of rain in the morning, then rain likely in the afternoon. For Sunday night, east winds 20 to 25 knots, becoming northeast 15 to 20 knots after midnight. Seas 2 to 3 feet. Wave detail, east 3 feet at 4 seconds. Slight chance of thunderstorms. Rain. And for Monday, north winds 10 to 15 knots with gusts up to 20 knots. Seas 2 to 3 feet. Wave detail, northeast 3 feet at 4 seconds. Rain likely with slight chance of thunderstorms in the morning, then chance of rain in the afternoon. Winds and seas may be higher in and near thunderstorms. The marine forecast for the Long Island South Shore Bays. For today, north winds 5 to 10 knots, becoming east this afternoon. Waves 1 foot or less. For tonight, east winds 5 to 10 knots. Waves 1 foot or less. For Sunday, southeast winds 10 to 15 knots with gusts up to 25 knots. Waves 1 foot or less. Slight chance of rain in the morning, then rain likely in the afternoon. For Sunday night, east winds 15 to 20 knots with gusts up to 25 knots. Waves 1 foot or less, then 1 to 2 feet after midnight. Slight chance of thunderstorms. Rain. And for Monday, north winds 10 to 15 knots with gusts up to 20 knots. Waves 1 foot or less. Rain likely, mainly in the morning. Winds and waves may be higher in and near thunderstorms. The Central Park, New York climate summary for yesterday, October 9, 2026. Yesterday's high temperature was 70 degrees. This high was 3 degrees above the normal high of 67. The record high is 86 degrees, which was set in 1916. Yesterday's low temperature was 53 degrees. This low was 1 degree below the normal low of 54. The record low is 37 degrees, which was last set in 1988. No precipitation fell yesterday, which leaves the monthly total at 0.15 inches. This is 1.16 inches below the normal amount of 1.31 inches for October. The total precipitation for the year still stands at 36.81 inches, which is 1.68 inches below normal. There were 3 heating degree days yesterday, which is 3 below normal. This brings the monthly total to 32, which is 9 below normal. The yearly total since July 1st is 61, which is 13 below normal. There were no cooling degree days yesterday, which is 1 below normal. This leaves the monthly total at 17, which is 3 above normal. The yearly total since January 1st is 1,260, which is 47 above normal. The normal high temperature for today is 67 degrees, and the normal low is 53.

The record high for today is 91, which occurred in 1939. And the record low is 35, which occurred in 1888. Sunrise today is at 7.02 a.m. and sunset is at 6.23 p.m. Here is the tide information. At Sandy Hook, high tide is at 8.06 a.m. Saturday and 8.22 p.m. Saturday. Low tide is at 1.59 a.m. Saturday and 2.26 p.m. Saturday. At the Battery, high tide is at 8.32 a.m. Saturday and 8.49 p.m. Saturday. Low tide is at 2.29 a.m. Saturday and 2.55 p.m. Saturday. At Kings Point, high tide is at 11.58 a.m. Saturday and 12.25 a.m. Sunday. Low tide is at 6.09 a.m. Saturday and 6.38 p.m. Saturday. At Montauk, high tide is at 9.06 a.m. Saturday and 9.29 p.m. Saturday. Low tide is at 3.19 a.m. Saturday and 4 p.m. Saturday. Here are the current conditions. As of 8 a.m. at Central Park, it was partly cloudy. The temperature was 54 degrees, the dew point 42, and the relative humidity 64%. The pressure was 30.42 inches and rising. The report from the Bronx Botanical Gardens was not available. Elsewhere in the metropolitan area, skies ranged from partly cloudy to mostly cloudy. It was 60 at LaGuardia Airport, 56 at Kennedy, 57 at Newark, and 51 at White Plains. Across Long Island, skies ranged from mostly sunny to partly sunny. It was 52 at Farmingdale, 53 at Islip, and 44 at West Hampton. In New Jersey, it was partly cloudy, with a temperature of 45 at Caldwell, 49 at Teterboro, 42 at Somerset, and 50 at Trenton. In southwest Connecticut, skies ranged from mostly sunny to partly sunny. It was 50 at Bridgeport, 42 at Danbury, and 49 at New Haven. Here are the latest reports on the coastal waters. At Robins Reef in New York Harbor, winds were northwest at 5 knots. The air temperature was 58 degrees. At the New York Harbor entrance buoy, winds were northwest at 6 knots. The air temperature was 62 degrees, and the sea surface temperature was 64 degrees. Waves were 1 foot, with a dominant period of 8 seconds. A 2-foot swell from the southeast with a period of 8 seconds was reported. The report from 20 nautical miles south of Fire Island Inlet was not available. The report from 23 nautical miles south of Montauk Point was not available. The report from Hudson Canyon was not available. At the buoy 15 nautical miles east of 15 nautical miles east of Barnegat Light, the air temperature was 64 degrees, and the sea surface temperature 65 degrees. Waves were 1 foot with a dominant period of 8 seconds. On the Western Sound, Kings Point reported a south wind at 4 knots. The air temperature was 55 degrees. At Bridgeport Harbor, a north wind at 3 knots was reported. The air temperature was 50 degrees. The report from Central Sound was not available. The following are coastal weather reports. As of 8 a.m. at Eagan's Neck, temperature was 59 degrees. Wind was north at 2 miles an hour. At Morgan's Point in Glencove, temperature was 61 degrees. Wind was west at 5 miles an hour. At Fire Island Coast Guard, temperature was 59 degrees. Wind was northwest at 3 miles an hour. At Jones Beach, temperature was 61 degrees. Wind was northwest at 5 miles an hour. At Breezy Point, temperature was 59 degrees. Wind was northwest at 3 miles an hour. Here is the official National Weather Service forecast for the New York City metropolitan area. Today, partly sunny. Highs in the upper 60s. North winds around 5 miles per hour, becoming east this afternoon. Tonight, mostly cloudy. Lows in the mid-50s. East winds 5 to 10 miles per hour. Sunday, a chance of rain in the morning, then rain likely in the afternoon. Highs in the mid-60s. East winds 10 to 15 miles per hour. Gusts up to 20 miles per hour, increasing to 30 miles per hour in the afternoon. Chance of rain 70%. Sunday night, rain with a slight chance of thunderstorms in the evening, then rain with a chance of thunderstorms after midnight. Near steady temperature in the lower 60s. Northeast winds 10 to 15 miles per hour. Gusts up to 30 miles

hour in the evening. Chance of rain 90%. Columbus Day, mostly cloudy with a chance of rain with a slight chance of thunderstorms in the morning, then mostly sunny with a slight chance of rain in the afternoon. Highs in the lower 70s. North winds 10 to 15 miles per hour. Chance of rain 50%. Monday night, mostly clear in the evening, then becoming partly cloudy. Lows in the upper 50s. Here is the extended forecast. Tuesday, partly sunny. A chance of showers in the afternoon. Highs in the lower 70s. Chance of rain 40%. Tuesday night, mostly cloudy with a chance of showers. Lows in the upper 50s. Chance of rain 50%. Wednesday, mostly sunny. Highs in the mid 60s. Wednesday night, partly cloudy in the evening, then becoming mostly clear. Lows in the lower 50s. Thursday, sunny. Highs in the mid 60s. Thursday night, partly cloudy in the evening, then becoming mostly cloudy. Lows in the lower 50s. Friday, partly sunny in the morning, then mostly cloudy with a chance of showers in the afternoon. Highs in the mid 60s. Chance of rain 40%. The coastal waters forecast from Sandy Hook, New Jersey to Fire Island Inlet, New York out 20 nautical miles. Small craft advisory in effect from Sunday afternoon through late Sunday night. For today, north winds 5 to 10 knots, becoming east this afternoon. Seas around 2 feet. Wave detail, east 2 feet at 8 seconds and northwest 1 foot at 2 seconds. For tonight, east winds 5 to 10 knots, increasing to 10 to 15 knots after midnight. Seas around 2 feet. Wave detail, east 2 feet at 6 seconds. For Sunday, southeast winds 15 to 20 knots. Gusts up to 30 knots in the afternoon. Seas 3 to 5 feet, occasionally to 6 feet. Wave detail, southeast 5 feet at 7 seconds. Chance of rain in the morning, then rain likely in the afternoon. For Sunday night, east winds 20 to 25 knots with gusts up to 30 knots, diminishing to 15 to 20 knots after midnight. Seas 6 to 9 feet, occasionally to 11 feet. Wave detail, southeast 8 feet at 9 seconds. Rain. Slight chance of thunderstorms in the evening, then chance of thunderstorms after midnight. And for Monday, north winds 10 to 15 knots with gusts up to 20 knots. Seas 5 to 7 feet, occasionally to 9 feet. Wave detail, southeast 7 feet at 9 seconds. Slight chance of thunderstorms in the morning. Chance of rain. Winds and seas may be higher in and near thunderstorms. The marine forecast for New York Harbor, including Raritan Bay. For today, north winds around 5 knots, becoming east this afternoon. Waves 1 foot or less. For tonight, southeast winds 5 to 10 knots, becoming east 10 to 15 knots after midnight. Waves 1 foot or less, then 1 to 2 feet after midnight. Wave detail, east 1 foot at 2 seconds. For Sunday, east winds 10 to 15 knots, increasing to 15 to 20 knots in the afternoon. Waves 2 to 3 feet. Wave detail, east 2 feet at 3 seconds. Chance of rain in the morning, then rain likely in the afternoon. For Sunday night, east winds 20 to 25 knots with gusts up to 30 knots, becoming northeast 15 to 20 knots after midnight. Waves 2 to 4 feet, occasionally to 5 feet. Wave detail, east 3 feet at 4 seconds. Rain and slight chance of thunderstorms in the evening, then rain and chance of thunderstorms after midnight. And for Monday, north winds 10 to 15 knots with gusts up to 20 knots, diminishing to 5 to 10 knots in the afternoon. Waves 2 to 3 feet. Wave detail, east 2 feet at 5 seconds. Slight chance of thunderstorms in the morning. Chance of rain. Winds and waves may be higher in and near thunderstorms. The marine forecast for Western Long Island Sound. For today, north winds 5 to 10 knots, becoming east this afternoon. Seas 1 foot or less. For tonight, southeast winds 5 to 10 knots. Seas 1 foot or less. For Sunday, east winds 5 to 10 knots, increasing to 10 to 15 knots with gusts up to 20 knots in the afternoon. Seas 1 foot or less, then around 2 feet in the afternoon. Wave detail, east 1 foot at 2 seconds, becoming east 1 foot at 3 seconds.

slight chance of rain in the morning, then rain likely in the afternoon. For Sunday night, east winds 20 to 25 knots, becoming northeast 15 to 20 knots after midnight. Seas 2 to 3 feet. Wave detail, east 3 feet at 4 seconds. Slight chance of thunderstorms. Rain. And for Monday, north winds 10 to 15 knots with gusts up to 20 knots. Seas 2 to 3 feet. Wave detail, northeast 3 feet at 4 seconds. Rain likely with slight chance of thunderstorms in the morning, then chance of rain in the afternoon. Winds and seas may be higher in and near thunderstorms. The marine forecast for the Long Island South Shore Bays. For today, north winds 5 to 10 knots, becoming east this afternoon. Waves 1 foot or less. For tonight, east winds 5 to 10 knots. Waves 1 foot or less. For Sunday, southeast winds 10 to 15 knots with gusts up to 25 knots. Waves 1 foot or less. Slight chance of rain in the morning, then rain likely in the afternoon. For Sunday night, east winds 15 to 20 knots with gusts up to 25 knots. Waves 1 foot or less, then 1 to 2 feet after midnight. Slight chance of thunderstorms. Rain. And for Monday, north winds 10 to 15 knots with gusts up to 20 knots. Waves 1 foot or less. Rain likely, mainly in the morning. Winds and waves may be higher in and near thunderstorms. The offshore waters forecast for south of Long Island between Montauk Point and Sandy Hook, out to 1,000 fathoms. Today, north winds 5 to 10 knots, increasing to 10 to 15 knots, then becoming northeast 5 to 10 knots. Seas 3 to 4 feet. Tonight, east winds 10 to 15 knots, increasing to 15 to 20 knots. Seas 3 to 4 feet. Sunday, southeast winds 20 to 30 knots. Seas 3 to 6 feet, building to 6 to 10 feet. Widespread showers developing, and chance of thunderstorms. Sunday night, southeast winds 25 to 30 knots, becoming southwest 15 to 25 knots. Seas 9 to 12 feet. Numerous showers and scattered thunderstorms. Monday, southwest winds 15 to 25 knots, becoming north 20 to 30 knots. Seas 8 to 9 feet. Monday night, north winds 15 to 25 knots, diminishing to 5 to 10 knots. Seas 5 to 9 feet. Tuesday, variable winds less than 10 knots, becoming south. Seas 3 to 5 feet. Tuesday night, south to southwest winds increasing to 15 to 25 knots. Seas 3 to 5 feet. Wednesday, southwest winds 15 to 20 knots, becoming west 10 to 15 knots. Seas 4 to 6 feet. Wednesday night, north to northwest winds 15 to 25 knots. Seas 3 to 6 feet. The offshore waters forecast for south of New England between the Great South Channel and Montauk Point, out to 1,000 fathoms. Today, northwest winds 10 to 15 knots, becoming north. Seas 3 to 4 feet. Tonight, east to northeast winds 5 to 10 knots, becoming east 10 to 15 knots. Seas 3 to 4 feet. Sunday, east to southeast winds 15 to 25 knots. Seas 4 to 7 feet. Widespread showers developing with isolated thunderstorms. Sunday night, southeast winds 20 to 30 knots, becoming southwest 15 to 25 knots. Seas 7 to 13 feet. Rain. Isolated thunderstorms. Monday, west to southwest winds 10 to 20 knots, becoming north to northeast 20 to 30 knots. Seas 7 to 9 feet. Monday night, north winds 15 to 25 knots. Seas 5 to 9 feet. Tuesday, east to northeast winds 5 to 15 knots, becoming south to southeast. Seas 3 to 6 feet. Tuesday night, south winds 10 to 20 knots, becoming southwest 20 to 25 knots. Seas 3 to 6 feet. Wednesday, west to southwest winds 15 to 25 knots. Seas 5 to 7 feet. Wednesday night, west to northwest winds 15 to 25 knots. Seas 4 to 6 feet. The offshore waters forecast for Hudson Canyon to Baltimore Canyon, out to 1,000 fathoms. Today, northeast winds 5 to 10 knots, becoming east 10 to 15 knots. Seas 3 to 4 feet. Tonight, east winds 10
10 to 15 knots, increasing to 15 to 20 knots. Seas 3 to 6 feet. Sunday, southeast winds 20 to 30 knots. Seas 8 to 14 feet. Widespread showers and chance of thunderstorms. Sunday night, southwest winds 15 to 25 knots. Seas 9 to 12 feet. Numerous showers and scattered thunderstorms. Monday, west to southwest winds 15 to 25 knots, becoming north to northwest 20 to 30 knots. Seas 7 to 9 feet. Monday night, north winds 15 to 25 knots, diminishing to 5 to 10 knots. Seas 5 to 9 feet. Tuesday, variable winds less than 10 knots, becoming south. Seas 3 to 4 feet. Tuesday night, south to southwest winds increasing to 10 to 20 knots. Seas 3 to 5 feet. Wednesday, west to southwest winds 10 to 20 knots, becoming west 10 to 15 knots. Seas 3 to 5 feet. Wednesday night, north to northwest winds 15 to 25 knots. Seas 3 to 4 feet. 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The current time is 9:01 a.m. Eastern Daylight Time. The extended coastal waters forecast from Sandy Hook, New Jersey to Fire Island Inlet, New York out 20 nautical miles. For Monday night, northwest winds 5 to 10 knots. Seas 4 to 6 feet, occasionally to 8 feet. Wave detail, southeast 6 feet at 9 seconds. For Tuesday, southwest winds 10 to 15 knots with gusts up to 20 knots. Seas 2 to 3 feet. For Tuesday night, southwest winds 15 to 20 knots with gusts up to 25 knots. Seas 3 to 4 feet, occasionally to 5 feet. Chance of showers and thunderstorms. For Wednesday, northwest winds 15 to 20 knots with gusts up to 25 knots. Seas 2 to 4 feet, occasionally to 5 feet. And for Wednesday night, north winds around 15 knots with gusts up to 20 knots. Seas 2 to 3 feet. The Central Park, New York climate summary for yesterday, October 9, 2026. Yesterday's high temperature was 70 degrees. This high was 3 degrees above the normal high of 67. The record high is 86 degrees, which was set in 1916. Yesterday's low temperature was 53 degrees. This low was 1 degree below the normal low of 54. The record low is 37 degrees, which was last set in 1988. No precipitation fell yesterday, which leaves the monthly total at 0.15 inches. This is 1.16 inches below the normal amount of 1.31 inches for October. The total precipitation for the year still stands at 36.81 inches, which is 1.68 inches below normal. There were 3 heating degree days yesterday, which is 3 below normal. This brings the monthly total to 32, which is 9 below normal. The yearly total since July 1st is 61, which is 13 below normal. There were no cooling degree days yesterday, which is 1 below normal. This leaves the monthly total at 17, which is 3 above normal. The yearly total since January 1st is 1,260, which is 47 above normal. The normal high temperature for today is 67 degrees, and the normal low is 53. The record high for today is 91, which occurred in 1939, and the record low is 35, which occurred in 1888. Sunrise today is at 7:02 a.m. and sunset is at 6:23 p.m. Here is the tide information. At Sandy Hook, high tide is at 8:06 a.m. Saturday and 8:22 p.m. Saturday. Low tide is at 1:59 a.m. Saturday and 2:26 p.m. Saturday. At the Battery, high tide is at 8:32 a.m. Saturday and 8:49 p.m. Saturday. Low tide is at 2:29 a.m. Saturday and 2:55 p.m. Saturday. At Kings Point, high tide is at 11:58 a.m. Saturday and 12:25 a.m. Sunday. Low tide is at 6:09 a.m. Saturday and 6:38 p.m. Saturday. At Montauk, high tide is at 9:06 a.m. Saturday and 9:29 p.m. Saturday. Low tide is at 3:19 a.m. Saturday and 4 p.m. Saturday.

Here is the official National Weather Service forecast for the New York City metropolitan area. Today, partly sunny. Highs in the upper 60s. North winds around 5 miles per hour, becoming east this afternoon. Tonight, mostly cloudy. Lows in the mid-50s. East winds 5 to 10 miles per hour. Sunday, a chance of rain in the morning, then rain likely in the afternoon. Highs in the mid-60s. East winds 10 to 15 miles per hour. Gusts up to 20 miles per hour, increasing to 30 miles per hour in the afternoon. Chance of rain 70%. Sunday night, rain with a slight chance of thunderstorms in the evening, then rain with a chance of thunderstorms after midnight. Near steady temperature in the lower 60s. Northeast winds 10 to 15 miles per hour. Gusts up to 30 miles per hour in the evening. Chance of rain 90%. Columbus Day, mostly cloudy with a chance of rain with a slight chance of thunderstorms in the morning, then mostly sunny with a slight chance of rain in the afternoon. Highs in the lower 70s. North winds 10 to 15 miles per hour. Chance of rain 50%. Monday night, mostly clear in the evening, then becoming partly cloudy. Lows in the upper 50s. Here is the extended forecast. Tuesday, partly sunny. A chance of showers in the afternoon. Highs in the lower 70s. Chance of rain 40%. Tuesday night, mostly cloudy with a chance of showers. Lows in the upper 50s. Chance of rain 50%. Wednesday, mostly sunny. Highs in the mid-60s. Wednesday night, partly cloudy in the evening, then becoming mostly clear. Lows in the lower 50s. Thursday, sunny. Highs in the mid-60s. Thursday night, partly cloudy in the evening, then becoming mostly cloudy. Lows in the lower 50s. Friday, partly sunny in the morning, then mostly cloudy with a chance of showers in the afternoon. Highs in the mid-60s. Chance of rain 40%. The coastal waters forecast from Sandy Hook, New Jersey to Fire Island Inlet, New York out 20 nautical miles. Small craft advisory in effect from Sunday afternoon through late Sunday night. For today, north winds 5 to 10 knots, becoming east this afternoon. Seas around 2 feet. Wave detail, east 2 feet at 8 seconds and northwest 1 foot at 2 seconds. For tonight, east winds 5 to 10 knots, increasing to 10 to 15 knots after midnight. Seas around 2 feet. Wave detail, east 2 feet at 6 seconds. For Sunday, southeast winds 15 to 20 knots. Gusts up to 30 knots in the afternoon. Seas 3 to 5 feet, occasionally to 6 feet. Wave detail, southeast 5 feet at 7 seconds. Chance of rain in the morning, then rain likely in the afternoon. For Sunday night, east winds 20 to 25 knots with gusts up to 30 knots, diminishing to 15 to 20 knots after midnight. Seas 6 to 9 feet, occasionally to 11 feet. Wave detail, southeast 8 feet at 9 seconds. Rain. Slight chance of thunderstorms in the evening, then chance of thunderstorms after midnight. And for Monday, north winds 10 to 15 knots with gusts up to 20 knots. Seas 5 to 7 feet, occasionally to 9 feet. Wave detail, southeast 7 feet at 9 seconds. Slight chance of thunderstorms in the morning. Chance of rain. Winds and seas may be higher in and near thunderstorms. The marine forecast for New York Harbor, including Raritan Bay. For today, north winds around 5 knots, becoming east this afternoon. Waves 1 foot or less. For tonight, southeast winds 5 to 10 knots, becoming east 10 to 15 knots after midnight. Waves 1 foot or less, then 1 to 2 feet after midnight. Wave detail, east 1 foot at 2 seconds. For Sunday, east winds 10 to 15 knots, increasing to 15 to 20 knots in the afternoon. Waves 2 to 3 feet. Wave detail, east 2 feet at 3 seconds. Chance of rain in the morning, then rain likely in the afternoon. For Sunday night, east winds 20 to 25 knots with gusts up to 30 knots, becoming northeast 15 to 20 knots after midnight. Waves 2 to 4 feet, occasionally to 5 feet. Wave detail, east 3 feet at 4 seconds. Rain and slight chance of thunderstorms in the evening, then rain and chance of thunderstorms after midnight.

Forecasted for Monday, north winds 10 to 15 knots with gusts up to 20 knots, diminishing to 5 to 10 knots in the afternoon. Waves 2 to 3 feet. Wave detail, east 2 feet at 5 seconds. Slight chance of thunderstorms in the morning. Chance of rain. Winds and waves may be higher in and near thunderstorms. The marine forecast for western Long Island Sound. For today, north winds 5 to 10 knots, becoming east this afternoon. Seas 1 foot or less. For tonight, southeast winds 5 to 10 knots. Seas 1 foot or less. For Sunday, east winds 5 to 10 knots, increasing to 10 to 15 knots with gusts up to 20 knots in the afternoon. Seas 1 foot or less, then around 2 feet in the afternoon. Wave detail, east 1 foot at 2 seconds, becoming east 1 foot at 3 seconds. Slight chance of rain in the morning, then rain likely in the afternoon. For Sunday night, east winds 20 to 25 knots, becoming northeast 15 to 20 knots after midnight. Seas 2 to 3 feet. Wave detail, east 3 feet at 4 seconds. Slight chance of thunderstorms. Rain. And for Monday, north winds 10 to 15 knots with gusts up to 20 knots. Seas 2 to 3 feet. Wave detail, northeast 3 feet at 4 seconds. Rain likely with slight chance of thunderstorms in the morning, then chance of rain in the afternoon. Winds and seas may be higher in and near thunderstorms. The marine forecast for the Long Island South Shore Bays. For today, north winds 5 to 10 knots, becoming east this afternoon. Waves 1 foot or less. For tonight, east winds 5 to 10 knots. Waves 1 foot or less. For Sunday, southeast winds 10 to 15 knots with gusts up to 25 knots. Waves 1 foot or less. Slight chance of rain in the morning, then rain likely in the afternoon. For Sunday night, east winds 15 to 20 knots with gusts up to 25 knots. Waves 1 foot or less, then 1 to 2 feet after midnight. Slight chance of thunderstorms. Rain. And for Monday, north winds 10 to 15 knots with gusts up to 20 knots. Waves 1 foot or less. Rain likely, mainly in the morning. Winds and waves may be higher in and near thunderstorms. Here is the tide information. At Sandy Hook, high tide is at 8.06 a.m. Saturday and 8.22 p.m. Saturday. Low tide is at 1.59 a.m. Saturday and 2.26 p.m. Saturday. At the Battery, high tide is at 8.32 a.m. Saturday and 8.49 p.m. Saturday. Low tide is at 2.29 a.m. Saturday and 2.55 p.m. Saturday. At Kings Point, high tide is at 11.58 a.m. Saturday and 12.25 a.m. Sunday. Low tide is at 6.09 a.m. Saturday and 6.38 p.m. Saturday. At Montauk, high tide is at 9.06 a.m. Saturday and 9.29 p.m. Saturday. Low tide is at 3.19 a.m. Saturday and 4 p.m. Saturday. Here are the current conditions. As of 9 a.m. at Central Park, it was mostly sunny. The temperature was 57 degrees, the dew point 42, and the relative humidity 57%. The pressure was 30.46 inches and rising. The report from the Bronx Botanical Gardens was not available. Elsewhere in the metropolitan area, skies ranged from mostly sunny to partly sunny. It was 62 at LaGuardia Airport, 62 at Kennedy, 60 at Newark, and 55 at White Plains. Across Long Island, skies ranged from mostly sunny to partly sunny, and temperatures were between 56 and 60 degrees. In New Jersey, skies ranged from mostly sunny to partly sunny. It was 50 at Caldwell, 56 at Teterboro, 49 at Somerset, 57 at Linden, and 56 at Trenton. In southwest Connecticut, skies ranged from mostly sunny to partly sunny. It was 55 at Bridgeport, 48 at Danbury, and 55 at New Haven. Here are the latest reports on the coastal waters. At Robins Reef in New York Harbor, winds were northwest at 5 knots. The air temperature was 59 degrees. At New York Harbor entrance buoy, winds were northwest at 6 knots. Sea temperature 64 degrees. Air temperature 63 degrees. The report from 20 nautical miles south of Fire Island Inlet was not available. The report from 23 nautical miles south of Montauk Point was not available. The report from Hudson Canyon.

was not available. At the buoy 15 nautical miles east of 15 nautical miles east of Barnegat Light, the air temperature was 66 degrees and the sea surface temperature 65 degrees. Waves were 1 foot with a dominant period of 7 seconds. On the Western Sound, Kings Point reported a north wind at 3 knots. The air temperature was 58 degrees. At Bridgeport Harbor, a calm was reported. The air temperature was 54 degrees. The report from Central Sound was not available. The following are coastal weather reports. As of 9 a.m. at Eagan's Neck, temperature was 61 degrees. Wind was northeast at 7 miles an hour. At Morgan's Point in Glencove, temperature was 61 degrees. Wind was north at 7 miles an hour. At Fire Island Coast Guard, temperature was 59 degrees. Wind was north at 5 miles an hour. At Jones Beach, temperature was 61 degrees. Wind was north at 5 miles an hour. At Breezy Point, temperature was 63 degrees. Wind was northwest at 2 miles an hour. Here is the official National Weather Service forecast for the New York City metropolitan area. Today, partly sunny. Highs in the upper 60s. North winds around 5 miles per hour, becoming east this afternoon. Tonight, mostly cloudy. Lows in the mid-50s. East winds 5 to 10 miles per hour. Sunday, a chance of rain in the morning, then rain likely in the afternoon. Highs in the mid-60s. East winds 10 to 15 miles per hour. Gusts up to 20 miles per hour, increasing to 30 miles per hour in the afternoon. Chance of rain 70%. Sunday night, rain with a slight chance of thunderstorms in the evening, then rain with a chance of thunderstorms after midnight. Near steady temperature in the lower 60s. Northeast winds 10 to 15 miles per hour. Gusts up to 30 miles per hour in the evening. Chance of rain 90%. Columbus Day, mostly cloudy with a chance of rain with a slight chance of thunderstorms in the morning, then mostly sunny with a slight chance of rain in the afternoon. Highs in the lower 70s. North winds 10 to 15 miles per hour. Chance of rain 50%. Monday night, mostly clear in the evening, then becoming partly cloudy. Lows in the upper 50s. Here is the extended forecast. Tuesday, partly sunny. A chance of showers in the afternoon. Highs in the lower 70s. Chance of rain 40%. Tuesday night, mostly cloudy with a chance of showers. Lows in the upper 50s. Chance of rain 50%. Wednesday, mostly sunny. Highs in the mid 60s. Wednesday night, partly cloudy in the evening, then becoming mostly clear. Lows in the lower 50s. Thursday, sunny. Highs in the mid 60s. Thursday night, partly cloudy in the evening, then becoming mostly cloudy. Lows in the lower 50s. Friday, partly sunny in the morning, then mostly cloudy with a chance of showers in the afternoon. Highs in the mid 60s. Chance of rain 40%. The coastal waters forecast from Sandy Hook, New Jersey to Fire Island Inlet, New York out 20 nautical miles. Small craft advisory in effect from Sunday afternoon through late Sunday night. For today, north winds 5 to 10 knots, becoming east this afternoon. Seas around 2 feet. Wave detail, east 2 feet at 8 seconds and northwest 1 foot at 2 seconds. For tonight, east winds 5 to 10 knots, increasing to 10 to 15 knots after midnight. Seas around 2 feet. Wave detail, east 2 feet at 6 seconds. For Sunday, southeast winds 15 to 20 knots. Gusts up to 30 knots in the afternoon. Seas 3 to 5 feet, occasionally to 6 feet. Wave detail, southeast 5 feet at 7 seconds. Chance of rain in the morning, then rain likely in the afternoon. For Sunday night, east winds 20 to 25 knots with gusts up to 30 knots, diminishing to 15 to 20 knots after midnight. Seas 6 to 9 feet, occasionally to 11 feet. Wave detail, southeast 8 feet at 9 seconds. Rain. Slight chance of thunderstorms in the evening, then chance of thunderstorms after midnight. And for Monday, north winds 10 to 15 knots with gusts up to 20 knots. Seas 5 to 7 feet, occasionally to 9 feet.

Wave detail, southeast 7 feet at 9 seconds. Slight chance of thunderstorms in the morning. Chance of rain. Winds and seas may be higher in and near thunderstorms. The marine forecast for New York Harbor, including Raritan Bay. For today, north winds around 5 knots, becoming east this afternoon. Waves 1 foot or less. For tonight, southeast winds 5 to 10 knots, becoming east 10 to 15 knots after midnight. Waves 1 foot or less, then 1 to 2 feet after midnight. Wave detail, east 1 foot at 2 seconds. For Sunday, east winds 10 to 15 knots, increasing to 15 to 20 knots in the afternoon. Waves 2 to 3 feet. Wave detail, east 2 feet at 3 seconds. Chance of rain in the morning, then rain likely in the afternoon. For Sunday night, east winds 20 to 25 knots with gusts up to 30 knots, becoming northeast 15 to 20 knots after midnight. Waves 2 to 4 feet, occasionally to 5 feet. Wave detail, east 3 feet at 4 seconds. Rain and slight chance of thunderstorms in the evening, then rain and chance of thunderstorms after midnight. And for Monday, north winds 10 to 15 knots with gusts up to 20 knots, diminishing to 5 to 10 knots in the afternoon. Waves 2 to 3 feet. Wave detail, east 2 feet at 5 seconds. Slight chance of thunderstorms in the morning. Chance of rain. Winds and waves may be higher in and near thunderstorms. The marine forecast for western Long Island Sound. For today, north winds 5 to 10 knots, becoming east this afternoon. Seas 1 foot or less. For tonight, southeast winds 5 to 10 knots. Seas 1 foot or less. For Sunday, east winds 5 to 10 knots, increasing to 10 to 15 knots with gusts up to 20 knots in the afternoon. Seas 1 foot or less, then around 2 feet in the afternoon. Wave detail, east 1 foot at 2 seconds, becoming east 1 foot at 3 seconds. Slight chance of rain in the morning, then rain likely in the afternoon. For Sunday night, east winds 20 to 25 knots, becoming northeast 15 to 20 knots after midnight. Seas 2 to 3 feet. Wave detail, east 3 feet at 4 seconds. Slight chance of thunderstorms. Rain. And for Monday, north winds 10 to 15 knots with gusts up to 20 knots. Seas 2 to 3 feet. Wave detail, northeast 3 feet at 4 seconds. Rain likely with slight chance of thunderstorms in the morning, then chance of rain in the afternoon. Winds and seas may be higher in and near thunderstorms. The marine forecast for the Long Island South Shore Bays. For today, north winds 5 to 10 knots, becoming east this afternoon. Waves 1 foot or less. For tonight, east winds 5 to 10 knots. Waves 1 foot or less. For Sunday, southeast winds 10 to 15 knots with gusts up to 25 knots. Waves 1 foot or less. Slight chance of rain in the morning, then rain likely in the afternoon. For Sunday night, east winds 15 to 20 knots with gusts up to 25 knots. Waves 1 foot or less, then 1 to 2 feet after midnight. Slight chance of thunderstorms. Rain. And for Monday, north winds 10 to 15 knots with gusts up to 20 knots. Waves 1 foot or less. Rain likely, mainly in the morning. Winds and waves may be higher in and near thunderstorms. The Central Park, New York climate summary for yesterday, October 9, 2026. Yesterday's high temperature was 70 degrees. This high was 3 degrees above the normal high of 67. The record high is 86 degrees, which was set in 1916. Yesterday's low temperature was 53 degrees. This low was 1 degree below the normal low of 54. The record low is 37 degrees, which was last set in 1988. No precipitation fell yesterday, which leaves the monthly total at 0.15 inches. This is 1.16 inches below the normal amount of 1.31 inches for October. The total precipitation for the year still stands at 36.81 inches, which is 1.68 inches below normal. There were 3 heating degree days yesterday, which is 3 below normal. This brings the monthly total to 32, which is 9 below normal. The yearly total since July 1st is 61, which is 13 below normal. There were no cooling degree days yesterday, which is 1 below normal.

This leaves the monthly total at 17, which is 3 above normal. The yearly total since January 1st is 1,260, which is 47 above normal. The normal high temperature for today is 67 degrees, and the normal low is 53. The record high for today is 91, which occurred in 1939, and the record low is 35, which occurred in 1888. Sunrise today is at 7:02 a.m. and sunset is at 6:23 p.m. The offshore waters forecast for south of Long Island between Montauk Point and Sandy Hook, out to 1,000 fathoms. Today, north winds 5 to 10 knots, increasing to 10 to 15 knots, then becoming northeast 5 to 10 knots. Seas 3 to 4 feet. Tonight, east winds 10 to 15 knots, increasing to 15 to 20 knots. Seas 3 to 4 feet. Sunday, southeast winds 20 to 30 knots. Seas 3 to 6 feet, building to 6 to 10 feet. Widespread showers developing, and chance of thunderstorms. Sunday night, southeast winds 25 to 30 knots, becoming southwest 15 to 25 knots. Seas 9 to 12 feet. Numerous showers and scattered thunderstorms. Monday, southwest winds 15 to 25 knots, becoming north 20 to 30 knots. Seas 8 to 9 feet. Monday night, north winds 15 to 25 knots, diminishing to 5 to 10 knots. Seas 5 to 9 feet. Tuesday, variable winds less than 10 knots, becoming south. Seas 3 to 5 feet. Tuesday night, south to southwest winds increasing to 15 to 25 knots. Seas 3 to 5 feet. Wednesday, southwest winds 15 to 20 knots, becoming west 10 to 15 knots. Seas 4 to 6 feet. Wednesday night, north to northwest winds 15 to 25 knots. Seas 3 to 6 feet. The offshore waters forecast for south of New England between the Great South Channel and Montauk Point, out to 1,000 fathoms. Today, northwest winds 10 to 15 knots, becoming north. Seas 3 to 4 feet. Tonight, east to northeast winds 5 to 10 knots, becoming east 10 to 15 knots. Seas 3 to 4 feet. Sunday, east to southeast winds 15 to 25 knots. Seas 4 to 7 feet. Widespread showers developing with isolated thunderstorms. Sunday night, southeast winds 20 to 30 knots, becoming southwest 15 to 25 knots. Seas 7 to 13 feet. Rain. Isolated thunderstorms. Monday, west to southwest winds 10 to 20 knots, becoming north to northeast 20 to 30 knots. Seas 7 to 9 feet. Monday night, north winds 15 to 25 knots. Seas 5 to 9 feet. Tuesday, east to northeast winds 5 to 15 knots, becoming south to southeast. Seas 3 to 6 feet. Tuesday night, south winds 10 to 20 knots, becoming southwest 20 to 25 knots. Seas 3 to 6 feet. Wednesday, west to southwest winds 15 to 25 knots. Seas 5 to 7 feet. Wednesday night, west to northwest winds 15 to 25 knots. Seas 4 to 6 feet. The offshore waters forecast for Hudson Canyon to Baltimore Canyon, out to 1,000 fathoms. Today, northeast winds 5 to 10 knots, becoming east 10 to 15 knots. Seas 3 to 4 feet. Tonight, east winds 10 to 15 knots, increasing to 15 to 20 knots. Seas 3 to 6 feet. Sunday, southeast winds 20 to 30 knots. Seas 8 to 14 feet. Widespread showers and chance of thunderstorms. Sunday night, southwest winds 15 to 25 knots. Seas 9 to 12 feet. Numerous showers and scattered thunderstorms. Monday, west to southwest winds 15 to 25 knots, becoming north to northwest 20 to 30 knots. Seas 7 to 9 feet. Monday night, north winds 15 to 25 knots, diminishing to 5 to 10 knots. Seas 5 to 9 feet. Tuesday, variable winds less than 10 knots, becoming south. Seas 3 to 4 feet. Tuesday night, south to southwest winds increasing to 10 to 20 knots. Seas 3 to 5 feet. Wednesday, west to southwest winds 10 to 20 knots, becoming west 10 to 15 knots. Seas 3 to 5 feet. Wednesday night, north to northwest winds 15 to 25 knots.
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The current time is 9:30 a.m. Eastern Daylight Time. The extended coastal waters forecast from Sandy Hook, New Jersey to Fire Island Inlet, New York out 20 nautical miles. For Monday night, northwest winds 5 to 10 knots. Seas 4 to 6 feet, occasionally to 8 feet. Wave detail, southeast 6 feet at 9 seconds. For Tuesday, southwest winds 10 to 15 knots with gusts up to 20 knots. Seas 2 to 3 feet. For Tuesday night, southwest winds 15 to 20 knots with gusts up to 25 knots. Seas 3 to 4 feet, occasionally to 5 feet. Chance of showers and thunderstorms. For Wednesday, northwest winds 15 to 20 knots with gusts up to 25 knots. Seas 2 to 4 feet, occasionally to 5 feet. And for Wednesday night, north winds around 15 knots with gusts up to 20 knots. Seas 2 to 3 feet. Here is the tide information. At Sandy Hook, high tide is at 8:06 a.m. Saturday and 8:22 p.m. Saturday. Low tide is at 1:59 a.m. Saturday and 2:26 p.m. Saturday. At the Battery, high tide is at 8:32 a.m. Saturday and 8:49 p.m. Saturday. Low tide is at 2:29 a.m. Saturday and 2:55 p.m. Saturday. At Kings Point, high tide is at 11:58 a.m. Saturday and 12:25 a.m. Sunday. Low tide is at 6:09 a.m. Saturday and 6:38 p.m. Saturday. At Montauk, high tide is at 9:06 a.m. Saturday and 9:29 p.m. Saturday. Low tide is at 3:19 a.m. Saturday and 4 p.m. Saturday. Here are the current conditions. As of 9 a.m. at Central Park, it was mostly sunny. The temperature was 57 degrees, the dew point 42, and the relative humidity 57%. The pressure was 30.46 inches and rising. The report from the Bronx Botanical Gardens was not available. Elsewhere in the metropolitan area, skies ranged from mostly sunny to partly sunny. It was 62 at LaGuardia Airport, 62 at Kennedy, 60 at Newark, and 55 at White Plains. Across Long Island, skies ranged from mostly sunny to partly sunny, and temperatures were between 56 and 60 degrees. In New Jersey, skies ranged from mostly sunny to partly sunny. It was 50 at Caldwell, 56 at Teterboro, 49 at Somerset, 57 at Linden, and 56 at Trenton. In southwest Kennedy to partly sunny. It was 50 at Caldwell, 56 at Teterboro, 49 at Somerset, 57 at Linden, and 56 at Trenton. In southwest Connecticut, skies ranged from mostly sunny to partly sunny. It was 55 at Bridgeport, 48 at Danbury, and 55 at New Haven. Here are the latest reports on the coastal waters. At Robins Reef in New York Harbor, winds were northwest at 5 knots. The air temperature was 59 degrees. At New York Harbor entrance buoy, winds were northwest at 6 knots. Sea temperature 64 degrees. Air temperature 63 degrees. The report from 20 nautical miles south of Fire Island Inlet was not available. The report from 23 nautical miles south Montauk Point was not available. The report from Hudson Canyon was not available. At the buoy 15 nautical miles east of 15 nautical miles east of Barnegat Light, the air temperature was 66 degrees, and the sea surface temperature 65 degrees. Waves were 1 foot with a dominant period of 7 seconds. On the Western Sound, Kings Point reported a north wind at 3 knots. The air temperature was 58 degrees. At Bridgeport Harbor, a calm was reported. The air temperature was 54 degrees. The report from Central Sound was not available. The following are coastal weather reports. As of 9 a.m. at Egan's Neck, temperature was 61 degrees. Wind was northeast at 7 miles an hour. At Morgan's Point in Glencove, temperature was 61 degrees. Wind was north at 7 miles an hour. At Fire Island Coast Guard, temperature was 59 degrees. Wind was

25 miles an hour. At Jones Beach, temperature was 61 degrees. Wind was north at 5 miles an hour. At Breezy Point, temperature was 63 degrees. Wind was northwest at 2 miles an hour. Here is the official National Weather Service forecast for the New York City metropolitan area. Today, partly sunny. Highs in the upper 60s. North winds around 5 miles per hour, becoming east this afternoon. Tonight, mostly cloudy. Lows in the mid-50s. East winds 5 to 10 miles per hour. Sunday, a chance of rain in the morning, then rain likely in the afternoon. Highs in the mid-60s. East winds 10 to 15 miles per hour. Gusts up to 20 miles per hour, increasing to 30 miles per hour in the afternoon. Chance of rain 70%. Sunday night, rain with a slight chance of thunderstorms in the evening, then rain with a chance of thunderstorms after midnight. Near steady temperature in the lower 60s. Northeast winds 10 to 15 miles per hour. Gusts up to 30 miles per hour in the evening. Chance of rain 90%. Columbus Day, mostly cloudy with a chance of rain with a slight chance of thunderstorms in the morning, then mostly sunny with a slight chance of rain in the afternoon. Highs in the lower 70s. North winds 10 to 15 miles per hour. Chance of rain 50%. Monday night, mostly clear in the evening, then becoming partly cloudy. Lows in the upper 50s. Here is the extended forecast. Tuesday, partly sunny. A chance of showers in the afternoon. Highs in the lower 70s. Chance of rain 40%. Tuesday night, mostly cloudy with a chance of showers. Lows in the upper 50s. Chance of rain 50%. Wednesday, mostly sunny. Highs in the mid-60s. Wednesday night, partly cloudy in the evening, then becoming mostly clear. Lows in the lower 50s. Thursday, sunny. Highs in the mid-60s. Thursday night, partly cloudy in the evening, then becoming mostly cloudy. Lows in the lower 50s. Friday, partly sunny in the morning, then mostly cloudy with a chance of showers in the afternoon. Highs in the mid-60s. Chance of rain 40%. The coastal waters forecast from Sandy Hook, New Jersey to Fire Island Inlet, New York out 20 nautical miles. Small craft advisory in effect from Sunday afternoon through late Sunday night. For today, north winds 5 to 10 knots, becoming east this afternoon. Seas around 2 feet. Wave detail, east 2 feet at 8 seconds and northwest 1 foot at 2 seconds. For tonight, east winds 5 to 10 knots, increasing to 10 to 15 knots after midnight. Seas around 2 feet. Wave detail, east 2 feet at 6 seconds. For Sunday, southeast winds 15 to 20 knots. Gusts up to 30 knots in the afternoon. Seas 3 to 5 feet, occasionally to 6 feet. Wave detail, southeast 5 feet at 7 seconds. Chance of rain in the morning, then rain likely in the afternoon. For Sunday night, east winds 20 to 25 knots with gusts up to 30 knots, diminishing to 15 to 20 knots after midnight. Seas 6 to 9 feet, occasionally to 11 feet. Wave detail, southeast 8 feet at 9 seconds. Rain. Slight chance of thunderstorms in the evening, then chance of thunderstorms after midnight. And for Monday, north winds 10 to 15 knots with gusts up to 20 knots. Seas 5 to 7 feet, occasionally to 9 feet. Wave detail, southeast 7 feet at 9 seconds. Slight chance of thunderstorms in the morning. Chance of rain. Winds and seas may be higher in and near thunderstorms. The marine forecast for New York Harbor, including Raritan Bay. For today, north winds around 5 knots, becoming east this afternoon. Waves 1 foot or less. For tonight, southeast winds 5 to 10 knots, becoming east 10 to 15 knots after midnight. Waves 1 foot or less, then 1 to 2 feet after midnight. Wave detail, east 1 foot at 2 seconds. For Sunday, east winds 10 to 15 knots, increasing to 15 to 20 knots in the afternoon. Waves 2 to 3 feet. Wave detail, east 2 feet at 3 seconds. Chance of rain in the morning, then rain likely in the afternoon. For Sunday night, east winds 20 to 25 knots with

For Sunday, east winds 5 to 10 knots, increasing to 10 to 15 knots with gusts up to 20 knots in the afternoon. Seas 1 foot or less, then around 2 feet in the afternoon. Wave detail, east 1 foot at 2 seconds, becoming east 1 foot at 3 seconds. Slight chance of rain in the morning, then rain likely in the afternoon. For Sunday night, east winds 20 to 25 knots, becoming northeast 15 to 20 knots after midnight. Seas 2 to 3 feet. Wave detail, east 3 feet at 4 seconds. Slight chance of thunderstorms. Rain. And for Monday, north winds 10 to 15 knots with gusts up to 20 knots. Seas 2 to 3 feet. Wave detail, northeast 3 feet at 4 seconds. Rain likely with slight chance of thunderstorms in the morning, then chance of rain in the afternoon. Winds and seas may be higher in, and, near thunderstorms. The marine forecast for the Long Island South Shore Bays. For today, north winds 5 to 10 knots, becoming east this afternoon. Waves 1 foot or less. For tonight, east winds 5 to 10 knots. Waves 1 foot or less. For Sunday, southeast winds 10 to 15 knots with gusts up to 25 knots. Waves 1 foot or less. Slight chance of rain in the morning, then rain likely in the afternoon. For Sunday night, east winds 15 to 20 knots with gusts up to 25 knots. Waves 1 foot or less, then 1 to 2 feet after midnight. Slight chance of thunderstorms. Rain. And for Monday, north winds 10 to 15 knots with gusts up to 20 knots. Waves 1 foot or less. Rain likely, mainly in the morning. Winds and waves may be higher in, and, near thunderstorms. The Central Park, New York climate summary for yesterday, October 9, 2026. Yesterday's high temperature was 70 degrees. This high was 3 degrees above the normal high of 67. The record high is 86 degrees, which was set in 1916. Yesterday's low temperature was 53 degrees. This low was 1 degree below the normal low of 54. The record low is 37 degrees, which was last set in 1988. No precipitation fell yesterday, which leaves the monthly total at 0.15 inches. This is 1.16 inches below the normal amount of 1.31 inches for October. The total precipitation for the year still stands at 36.81 inches, which is 1.68 inches below normal. There were 3 heating degree days yesterday, which is 3 below normal. This brings the monthly total to 32, which is 9 below normal. The yearly total since July 1st is 61, which is 13 below normal. There were no cooling degree days yesterday, which is 1 below normal. This leaves the monthly total at 17, which is 3 above normal. The yearly total since January 1st is 1,260, which is 47 above normal. The normal high temperature for today is 67 degrees, and the normal low is 53. The record high for today is 91, which occurred in 1939, and the record low is 35, which occurred in 1888. Sunrise today is at 7:02 a.m. and sunset is at 6:23 p.m. Here is the tide information. At Sandy Hook, high tide is at 8:06 a.m. Saturday and 8:22 p.m. Saturday. Low tide is at 1:59 a.m. Saturday and 2:26 p.m. Saturday. At the Battery, high tide is at 8:32 a.m. Saturday and 8:49 p.m. Saturday. Low tide is at 2:29 a.m. Saturday and 2:55 p.m. Saturday. At Kings Point, high tide is at 11:58 a.m. Saturday and 12:25 a.m. Sunday. Low tide is at 6:09 a.m. Saturday and 6:38 p.m. Saturday. At Montauk, high tide is at 9:06 a.m. Saturday and 9:29 p.m. Saturday. Low tide is at 3:19 a.m. Saturday and 4 p.m. Saturday. Here are the current conditions. As of 9 a.m. at Central Park, it was mostly sunny. The temperature was 57 degrees, the dew point 42, and the relative humidity 57%. The pressure was 30.46 inches and rising. The report from the Bronx Botanical Gardens was not available. Elsewhere in the metropolitan area, skies ranged from mostly sunny to partly sunny. It was 62 at LaGuardia Airport, 62 at Kennedy, 60 at Newark, and 55 at White Plains. Across Long Island, skies ranged from mostly sunny to partly sunny, and temperatures were

between 56 and 60 degrees in New Jersey. Skies ranged from mostly sunny to partly sunny. It was 50 at Caldwell, 56 at Teterboro, 49 at Somerset, 57 at Linden, and 56 at Trenton. In southwest Connecticut, skies ranged from mostly sunny to partly sunny. It was 55 at Bridgeport, 48 at Danbury, and 55 at New Haven. Here are the latest reports on the coastal waters. At Robins Reef in New York Harbor, winds were northwest at 5 knots. The air temperature was 59 degrees. At New York Harbor entrance buoy, winds were northwest at 6 knots. Sea temperature 64 degrees. Air temperature 63 degrees. The report from 20 nautical miles south of Fire Island Inlet was not available. The report from 23 nautical miles south Montauk Point was not available. The report from Hudson Canyon was not available. At the buoy 15 nautical miles east of 15 nautical miles east of Barnegat Light, the air temperature was 66 degrees, and the sea surface temperature 65 degrees. Waves were 1 foot with a dominant period of 7 seconds. On the Western Sound, Kings Point reported a north wind at 3 knots. The air temperature was 58 degrees. At Bridgeport Harbor, a calm was reported. The air temperature was 54 degrees. The report from Central Sound was not available. The following are coastal weather reports. As of 9 a.m. at Egan's Neck, temperature was 61 degrees. Wind was northeast at 7 miles an hour. At Morgan's Point in Glencove, temperature was 61 degrees. Wind was north at 7 miles an hour. At Fire Island Coast Guard, temperature was 59 degrees. Wind was north at 5 miles an hour. At Jones Beach, temperature was 61 degrees. Wind was north at 5 miles an hour. At Breezy Point, temperature was 63 degrees. Wind was northwest at 2 miles an hour. Here is the official National Weather Service forecast for the New York City metropolitan area. Today, partly sunny. Highs in the upper 60s. North winds around 5 miles per hour, becoming east this afternoon. Tonight, mostly cloudy. Lows in the mid-50s. East winds 5 to 10 miles per hour. Sunday, a chance of rain in the morning, then rain likely in the afternoon. Highs in the mid-60s. East winds 10 to 15 miles per hour. Gusts up to 20 miles per hour, increasing to 30 miles per hour in the afternoon. Chance of rain 70%. Sunday night, rain with a slight chance of thunderstorms in the evening, then rain with a chance of thunderstorms after midnight. Near steady temperature in the lower 60s. Northeast winds 10 to 15 miles per hour. Gusts up to 30 miles per hour in the evening. Chance of rain 90%. Columbus Day, mostly cloudy with a chance of rain with a slight chance of thunderstorms in the morning, then mostly sunny with a slight chance of rain in the afternoon. Highs in the lower 70s. North winds 10 to 15 miles per hour. Chance of rain 50%. Monday night, mostly clear in the evening, then becoming partly cloudy. Lows in the upper 50s. Here is the extended forecast. Tuesday, partly sunny. A chance of showers in the afternoon. Highs in the lower 70s. Chance of rain 40%. Tuesday night, mostly cloudy with a chance of showers. Lows in the upper 50s. Chance of rain 50%. Wednesday, mostly sunny. Highs in the mid-60s. Wednesday night, partly cloudy in the evening, then becoming mostly clear. Lows in the lower 50s. Thursday, sunny. Highs in the mid-60s. Thursday night, partly cloudy in the evening, then becoming mostly cloudy. Lows in the lower 50s. Friday, partly sunny in the morning, then mostly cloudy with a chance of showers in the afternoon. Highs in the mid-60s. Chance of rain 40%. The coastal waters forecast from Sandy Hook, New Jersey to Fire Island Inlet, New York out 20 nautical miles. Small craft advisory in effect from Sunday afternoon through late Sunday night. For today, north winds 5 to 10 knots, becoming east this afternoon. Seas around 2 feet. Wave detail, east 2 feet at 8 seconds and northwest 1 foot at 2 seconds. For tonight, east winds 5 to

knots, increasing to 10 to 50 knots after midnight. Seas around 2 feet. Wave detail, east 2 feet at 6 seconds. For Sunday, southeast winds 15 to 20 knots. Gusts up to 30 knots in the afternoon. Seas 3 to 5 feet, occasionally to 6 feet. Wave detail, southeast 5 feet at 7 seconds. Chance of rain in the morning, then rain likely in the afternoon. For Sunday night, east winds 20 to 25 knots with gusts up to 30 knots, diminishing to 15 to 20 knots after midnight. Seas 6 to 9 feet, occasionally to 11 feet. Wave detail, southeast 8 feet at 9 seconds. Rain. Slight chance of thunderstorms in the evening, then chance of thunderstorms after midnight. And for Monday, north winds 10 to 15 knots with gusts up to 20 knots. Seas 5 to 7 feet, occasionally to 9 feet. Wave detail, southeast 7 feet at 9 seconds. Slight chance of thunderstorms in the morning. Chance of rain. Winds and seas may be higher in and near thunderstorms. The marine forecast for New York Harbor, including Raritan Bay. For today, north winds around 5 knots, becoming east this afternoon. Waves 1 foot or less. For tonight, southeast winds 5 to 10 knots, becoming east 10 to 15 knots after midnight. Waves 1 foot or less, then 1 to 2 feet after midnight. Wave detail, east 1 foot at 2 seconds. For Sunday, east winds 10 to 15 knots, increasing to 15 to 20 knots in the afternoon. Waves 2 to 3 feet. Wave detail, east 2 feet at 3 seconds. Chance of rain in the morning, then rain likely in the afternoon. For Sunday night, east winds 20 to 25 knots with gusts up to 30 knots, becoming northeast 15 to 20 knots after midnight. Waves 2 to 4 feet, occasionally to 5 feet. Wave detail, east 3 feet at 4 seconds. Rain and slight chance of thunderstorms in the evening, then rain and chance of thunderstorms after midnight. And for Monday, north winds 10 to 15 knots with gusts up to 20 knots, diminishing to 5 to 10 knots in the afternoon. Waves 2 to 3 feet. Wave detail, east 2 feet at 5 seconds. Slight chance of thunderstorms in the morning. Chance of rain. Winds and waves may be higher in and near thunderstorms. The marine forecast for Western Long Island Sound. For today, north winds 5 to 10 knots, becoming east this afternoon. Seas 1 foot or less. For tonight, southeast winds 5 to 10 knots. Seas 1 foot or less. For Sunday, east winds 5 to 10 knots, increasing to 10 to 15 knots with gusts up to 20 knots in the afternoon. Seas 1 foot or less, then around 2 feet in the afternoon. Wave detail, east 1 foot at 2 seconds, becoming east 1 foot at 3 seconds. Slight chance of rain in the morning, then rain likely in the afternoon. For Sunday night, east winds 20 to 25 knots, becoming northeast 15 to 20 knots after midnight. Seas 2 to 3 feet. Wave detail, east 3 feet at 4 seconds. Slight chance of thunderstorms. Rain. And for Monday, north winds 10 to 15 knots with gusts up to 20 knots. Seas 2 to 3 feet. Wave detail, northeast 3 feet at 4 seconds. Rain likely with slight chance of thunderstorms in the morning, then chance of rain in the afternoon. Winds and seas may be higher in and near thunderstorms. The marine forecast for the Long Island South Shore Bays. For today, north winds 5 to 10 knots, becoming east this afternoon. Waves 1 foot or less. For tonight, east winds 5 to 10 knots. Waves 1 foot or less. For Sunday, southeast winds 10 to 15 knots with gusts up to 25 knots. Waves 1 foot or less. Slight chance of rain in the morning, then rain likely in the afternoon. For Sunday night, east winds 15 to 20 knots with gusts up to 25 knots. Waves 1 foot or less, then 1 to 2 feet after midnight. Slight chance of thunderstorms. Rain. And for Monday, north winds 10 to 15 knots with gusts up to 20 knots. Waves 1 foot or less. Rain likely, mainly in the morning. Winds and waves may be higher in and near thunderstorms. The offshore waters forecast for south of Long Island between Montauk Point and Sandy Hook, out to 1,000 fathoms.

day, north winds 5 to 10 knots, increasing to 10 to 15 knots, then becoming northeast 5 to 10 knots. Seas 3 to 4 feet. Tonight, east winds 10 to 15 knots, increasing to 15 to 20 knots. Seas 3 to 4 feet. Sunday, southeast winds 20 to 30 knots. Seas 3 to 6 feet, building to 6 to 10 feet. Widespread showers developing, and chance of thunderstorms. Sunday night, southeast winds 25 to 30 knots, becoming southwest 15 to 25 knots. Seas 9 to 12 feet. Numerous showers and scattered thunderstorms. Monday, southwest winds 15 to 25 knots, becoming north 20 to 30 knots. Seas 8 to 9 feet. Monday night, north winds 15 to 25 knots, diminishing to 5 to 10 knots. Seas 5 to 9 feet. Tuesday, variable winds less than 10 knots, becoming south. Seas 3 to 5 feet. Tuesday night, south to southwest winds increasing to 15 to 25 knots. Seas 3 to 5 feet. Wednesday, southwest winds 15 to 20 knots, becoming west 10 to 15 knots. Seas 4 to 6 feet. Wednesday night, north to northwest winds 15 to 25 knots. Seas 3 to 6 feet. The offshore waters forecast for south of New England between the Great South Channel and Montauk Point, out to 1,000 fathoms. Today, northwest winds 10 to 15 knots, becoming north. Seas 3 to 4 feet. Tonight, east to northeast winds 5 to 10 knots, becoming east 10 to 15 knots. Seas 3 to 4 feet. Sunday, east to southeast winds 15 to 25 knots. Seas 4 to 7 feet. Widespread showers developing with isolated thunderstorms. Sunday night, southeast winds 20 to 30 knots, becoming southwest 15 to 25 knots. Seas 7 to 13 feet. Rain. Isolated thunderstorms. Monday, west to southwest winds 10 to 20 knots, becoming north to northeast 20 to 30 knots. Seas 7 to 9 feet. Monday night, north winds 15 to 25 knots. Seas 5 to 9 feet. Tuesday, east to northeast winds 5 to 15 knots, becoming south to southeast. Seas 3 to 6 feet. Tuesday night, south winds 10 to 20 knots, becoming southwest 20 to 25 knots. Seas 3 to 6 feet. Wednesday, west to southwest winds 15 to 25 knots. Seas 5 to 7 feet. Wednesday night, west to northwest winds 15 to 25 knots. Seas 4 to 6 feet. The offshore waters forecast for Hudson Canyon to Baltimore Canyon, out to 1,000 fathoms. Today, northeast winds 5 to 10 knots, becoming east 10 to 15 knots. Seas 3 to 4 feet. Tonight, east winds 10 to 15 knots, increasing to 15 to 20 knots. Seas 3 to 6 feet. Sunday, southeast winds 20 to 30 knots. Seas 8 to 14 feet. Widespread showers and chance of thunderstorms. Sunday night, southwest winds 15 to 25 knots. Seas 9 to 12 feet. Numerous showers and scattered thunderstorms. Monday, west to southwest winds 15 to 25 knots, becoming north to northwest 20 to 30 knots. Seas 7 to 9 feet. Monday night, north winds 15 to 25 knots, diminishing to 5 to 10 knots. Seas 5 to 9 feet. Tuesday, variable winds less than 10 knots, becoming south. Seas 3 to 4 feet. Tuesday night, south to southwest winds increasing to 10 to 20 knots. Seas 3 to 5 feet. Wednesday, west to southwest winds 10 to 20 knots, becoming west 10 to 15 knots. Seas 3 to 5 feet. Wednesday night, north to northwest winds 15 to 25 knots. Seas 3 to 4 feet. 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The current time is 10 a.m. Eastern Daylight Time. The extended coastal waters forecast from Sandy Hook, New Jersey to Fire Island Inlet, New York, out 20 nautical miles.
For Monday night, northwest winds 5 to 10 knots. Seas 4 to 6 feet, occasionally to 8 feet. Wave detail, southeast 6 feet at 9 seconds. For Tuesday, southwest winds 10 to 15 knots with gusts up to 20 knots. Seas 2 to 3 feet. For Tuesday night, southwest winds 15 to 20 knots with gusts up to 25 knots. Seas 3 to 4 feet, occasionally to 5 feet. Chance of showers and thunderstorms. For Wednesday, northwest winds 15 to 20 knots with gusts up to 25 knots. Seas 2 to 4 feet, occasionally to 5 feet. And for Wednesday night, north winds around 15 knots with gusts up to 20 knots. Seas 2 to 3 feet. Here is the tide information. At Sandy Hook, high tide is at 8:06 a.m. Saturday and 8:22 p.m. Saturday. Low tide is at 1:59 a.m. Saturday and 2:26 p.m. Saturday. At the Battery, high tide is at 8:32 a.m. Saturday and 8:49 p.m. Saturday. Low tide is at 2:29 a.m. Saturday and 2:55 p.m. Saturday. At Kings Point, high tide is at 11:58 a.m. Saturday and 12:25 a.m. Sunday. Low tide is at 6:09 a.m. Saturday and 6:38 p.m. Saturday. At Montauk, high tide is at 9:06 a.m. Saturday and 9:29 p.m. Saturday. Low tide is at 3:19 a.m. Saturday and 4 p.m. Saturday. Here is the official National Weather Service forecast for the New York City metropolitan area. Today, partly sunny. Highs in the upper 60s. North winds around 5 miles per hour, becoming east this afternoon. Tonight, mostly cloudy. Lows in the mid-50s. East winds 5 to 10 miles per hour. Sunday, a chance of rain in the morning, then rain likely in the afternoon. Highs in the mid-60s. East winds 10 to 15 miles per hour. Gusts up to 20 miles per hour, increasing to 30 miles per hour in the afternoon. Chance of rain 70%. Sunday night, rain with a slight chance of thunderstorms in the evening, then rain with a chance of thunderstorms after midnight. Near steady temperature in the lower 60s. Northeast winds 10 to 15 miles per hour. Gusts up to 30 miles per hour in the evening. Chance of rain 90%. Columbus Day, mostly cloudy with a chance of rain with a slight chance of thunderstorms in the morning, then mostly sunny with a slight chance of rain in the afternoon. Highs in the lower 70s. North winds 10 to 15 miles per hour. Chance of rain 50%. Monday night, mostly clear in the evening, then becoming partly cloudy. Lows in the upper 50s. Here is the extended forecast. Tuesday, partly sunny. A chance of showers in the afternoon. Highs in the lower 70s. Chance of rain 40%. Tuesday night, mostly cloudy with a chance of showers. Lows in the upper 50s. Chance of rain 50%. Wednesday, mostly sunny. Highs in the mid-60s. Wednesday night, partly cloudy in the evening, then becoming mostly clear. Lows in the lower 50s. Thursday, sunny. Highs in the mid-60s. Thursday night, partly cloudy in the evening, then becoming mostly cloudy. Lows in the lower 50s. Friday, partly sunny in the morning, then mostly cloudy with a chance of showers in the afternoon. Highs in the mid-60s. Chance of rain 40%. The coastal waters forecast from Sandy Hook, New Jersey to Fire Island Inlet, New York out 20 nautical miles. Small craft advisory in effect from Sunday afternoon through late Sunday night. For today, north winds 5 to 10 knots, becoming east this afternoon. Seas around 2 feet. Wave detail, east 2 feet at 8 seconds and northwest 1 foot at 2 seconds. For tonight, east winds 5 to 10 knots, increasing to 10 to 15 knots after midnight. Seas around 2 feet. Wave detail, east 2 feet at 6 seconds. For Sunday, southeast winds 15 to 20 knots. Gusts up to 30 knots in the afternoon. Seas 3 to 5 feet, occasionally to 6 feet. Wave detail, southeast 5 feet at 7 seconds. Chance of rain in the morning, then rain likely in the afternoon. For Sunday night, east winds 20 to 25 knots with gusts up to 30 knots, diminishing to 15 to 20 knots after midnight. Seas 6 to 9 feet, occasionally to 11 feet.
Wave detail, southeast 8 feet.

rain. Slight chance of thunderstorms in the evening, then chance of thunderstorms after midnight. And for Monday, north winds 10 to 15 knots with gusts up to 20 knots. Seas 5 to 7 feet, occasionally to 9 feet. Wave detail, southeast 7 feet at 9 seconds. Slight chance of thunderstorms in the morning. Chance of rain. Winds and seas may be higher in and near thunderstorms. The marine forecast for New York Harbor, including Raritan Bay. For today, north winds around 5 knots, becoming east this afternoon. Waves 1 foot or less. For tonight, southeast winds 5 to 10 knots, becoming east 10 to 15 knots after midnight. Waves 1 foot or less, then 1 to 2 feet after midnight. Wave detail, east 1 foot at 2 seconds. For Sunday, east winds 10 to 15 knots, increasing to 15 to 20 knots in the afternoon. Waves 2 to 3 feet. Wave detail, east 2 feet at 3 seconds. Chance of rain in the morning, then rain likely in the afternoon. For Sunday night, east winds 20 to 25 knots with gusts up to 30 knots, becoming northeast 15 to 20 knots after midnight. Waves 2 to 4 feet, occasionally to 5 feet. Wave detail, east 3 feet at 4 seconds. Rain and slight chance of thunderstorms in the evening, then rain and chance of thunderstorms after midnight. And for Monday, north winds 10 to 15 knots with gusts up to 20 knots, diminishing to 5 to 10 knots in the afternoon. Waves 2 to 3 feet. Wave detail, east 2 feet at 5 seconds. Slight chance of thunderstorms in the morning. Chance of rain. Winds and waves may be higher in and near thunderstorms. The marine forecast for Western Long Island Sound. For today, north winds 5 to 10 knots, becoming east this afternoon. Seas 1 foot or less. For tonight, southeast winds 5 to 10 knots. Seas 1 foot or less. For Sunday, east winds 5 to 10 knots, increasing to 10 to 15 knots with gusts up to 20 knots in the afternoon. Seas 1 foot or less, then around 2 feet in the afternoon. Wave detail, east 1 foot at 2 seconds, becoming east 1 foot at 3 seconds. Slight chance of rain in the morning, then rain likely in the afternoon. For Sunday night, east winds 20 to 25 knots, becoming northeast 15 to 20 knots after midnight. Seas 2 to 3 feet. Wave detail, east 3 feet at 4 seconds. Slight chance of thunderstorms. Rain. And for Monday, north winds 10 to 15 knots with gusts up to 20 knots. Seas 2 to 3 feet. Wave detail, northeast 3 feet at 4 seconds. Rain likely with slight chance of thunderstorms in the morning, then chance of rain in the afternoon. Winds and seas may be higher in and near thunderstorms. The marine forecast for the Long Island South Shore Bays. For today, north winds 5 to 10 knots, becoming east this afternoon. Waves 1 foot or less. For tonight, east winds 5 to 10 knots. Waves 1 foot or less. For Sunday, southeast winds 10 to 15 knots with gusts up to 25 knots. Waves 1 foot or less. Slight chance of rain in the morning, then rain likely in the afternoon. For Sunday night, east winds 15 to 20 knots with gusts up to 25 knots. Waves 1 foot or less, then 1 to 2 feet after midnight. Slight chance of thunderstorms. Rain. And for Monday, north winds 10 to 15 knots with gusts up to 20 knots. Waves 1 foot or less. Rain likely, mainly in the morning. Winds and waves may be higher in and near thunderstorms. Here is the tide information. At Sandy Hook, high tide is at 8:06 a.m. Saturday and 8:22 p.m. Saturday. Low tide is at 1:59 a.m. Saturday and 2:26 p.m. Saturday. At the Battery, high tide is at 8:32 a.m. Saturday and 8:49 p.m. Saturday. Low tide is at 2:29 a.m. Saturday and 2:55 p.m. Saturday. At Kings Point, high tide is at 11:58 a.m. Saturday and 12:25 a.m. Sunday. Low tide is at 6:09 a.m. Saturday and 6:38 p.m. Saturday. At Montauk, high tide is at 9:06 a.m. Saturday and 9:29 p.m. Saturday. Low tide is at 3:19 a.m. Saturday and 4 p.m. Saturday. Here are the current conditions. As of 10 a.m. at Central Park, it was

The temperature was 60 degrees, the dew point 45, and the relative humidity 57%. The pressure was 30.48 inches and rising. The report from the Bronx Botanical Gardens was not available. Elsewhere in the metropolitan area, skies ranged from mostly sunny to partly sunny, and temperatures were between 60 and 65 degrees. Across Long Island, skies ranged from mostly sunny to partly sunny, and the temperatures were 63 degrees. In New Jersey, skies ranged from mostly sunny to partly sunny. It was 57 at Caldwell, 60 at Teterboro, 57 at Somerset, 62 at Linden, and 65 at Trenton. In southwest Connecticut, skies ranged from mostly sunny to partly sunny, and temperatures were between 56 and 61 degrees. Here are the latest reports on the coastal waters. At Robins Reef in New York Harbor, winds were north at 5 knots. The air temperature was 60 degrees. At New York Harbor entrance buoy, winds were north at 4 knots. Sea temperature 64 degrees. Air temperature 63 degrees. The report from 20 nautical miles south of Fire Island Inlet was not available. The report from 23 nautical miles south of Montauk Point was not available. The report from Hudson Canyon was not available. At the buoy 15 nautical miles east of 15 nautical miles east of Barnegat Light, the air temperature was 66 degrees, and the sea surface temperature 65 degrees. Waves were 1 foot with a dominant period of 8 seconds. On the Western Sound, Kings Point reported a north wind at 5 knots. The air temperature was 59 degrees. At Bridgeport Harbor, a north wind at 2 knots was reported. The air temperature was 59 degrees. The report from Central Sound was not available. The following are coastal weather reports. As of 10 a.m. at Eaton's Neck, temperature was 61 degrees. Wind was northeast at 8 miles an hour. At Morgan's Point in Glencove, temperature was 59 degrees. Wind was northeast at 6 miles an hour. At Fire Island Coast Guard, temperature was 61 degrees. Wind was north at 7 miles an hour. At Jones Beach, temperature was 61 degrees. Wind was northeast at 8 miles an hour. At Breezy Point, temperature was 63 degrees. Wind was northeast at 3 miles an hour. Here is the official National Weather Service forecast for the New York City metropolitan area. Today, partly sunny. Highs in the upper 60s. North winds around 5 miles per hour, becoming east this afternoon. Tonight, mostly cloudy. Lows in the mid-50s. East winds 5 to 10 miles per hour. Sunday, a chance of rain in the morning, then rain likely in the afternoon. Highs in the mid-60s. East winds 10 to 15 miles per hour. Gusts up to 20 miles per hour, increasing to 30 miles per hour in the afternoon. Chance of rain 70%. Sunday night, rain with a slight chance of thunderstorms in the evening, then rain with a chance of thunderstorms after midnight. Near steady temperature in the lower 60s. Northeast winds 10 to 15 miles per hour. Gusts up to 30 miles per hour in the evening. Chance of rain 90%. Columbus Day, mostly cloudy with a chance of rain with a slight chance of thunderstorms in the morning, then mostly sunny with a slight chance of rain in the afternoon. Highs in the lower 70s. North winds 10 to 15 miles per hour. Chance of rain 50%. Monday night, mostly clear in the evening, then becoming partly cloudy. Lows in the upper 50s. Here is the extended forecast. Tuesday, partly sunny. A chance of showers in the afternoon. Highs in the lower 70s. Chance of rain 40%. Tuesday night, mostly cloudy with a chance of showers. Lows in the upper 50s. Chance of rain 50%. Wednesday, mostly sunny. Highs in the mid-60s. Wednesday night, partly cloudy in the evening, then becoming mostly clear. Lows in the lower 50s. Thursday, sunny. Highs in the mid-60s. Thursday night, partly cloudy in the evening, then becoming mostly cloudy. Lows in the lower 50s. Friday, partly sunny in the morning, then mostly cloudy with a chance of showers in the afternoon. Highs in the mid-60s. Chance of rain 40%.

the coastal waters forecast from Sandy Hook, New Jersey to Fire Island Inlet, New York, out 20 nautical miles. Small craft advisory in effect from Sunday afternoon through late Sunday night. For today, north winds 5 to 10 knots, becoming east this afternoon. Seas around 2 feet. Wave detail, east 2 feet at 8 seconds and northwest 1 foot at 2 seconds. For tonight, east winds 5 to 10 knots, increasing to 10 to 15 knots after midnight. Seas around 2 feet. Wave detail, east 2 feet at 6 seconds. For Sunday, southeast winds 15 to 20 knots. Gusts up to 30 knots in the afternoon. Seas 3 to 5 feet, occasionally to 6 feet. Wave detail, southeast 5 feet at 7 seconds. Chance of rain in the morning, then rain likely in the afternoon. For Sunday night, east winds 20 to 25 knots with gusts up to 30 knots, diminishing to 15 to 20 knots after midnight. Seas 6 to 9 feet, occasionally to 11 feet. Wave detail, southeast 8 feet at 9 seconds. Rain. Slight chance of thunderstorms in the evening, then chance of thunderstorms after midnight. And for Monday, north winds 10 to 15 knots with gusts up to 20 knots. Seas 5 to 7 feet, occasionally to 9 feet. Wave detail, southeast 7 feet at 9 seconds. Slight chance of thunderstorms in the morning. Chance of rain. Winds and seas may be higher in and near thunderstorms. The marine forecast for New York Harbor, including Raritan Bay. For today, north winds around 5 knots, becoming east this afternoon. Waves 1 foot or less. For tonight, southeast winds 5 to 10 knots, becoming east 10 to 15 knots after midnight. Waves 1 foot or less, then 1 to 2 feet after midnight. Wave detail, east 1 foot at 2 seconds. For Sunday, east winds 10 to 15 knots, increasing to 15 to 20 knots in the afternoon. Waves 2 to 3 feet. Wave detail, east 2 feet at 3 seconds. Chance of rain in the morning, then rain likely in the afternoon. For Sunday night, east winds 20 to 25 knots with gusts up to 30 knots, becoming northeast 15 to 20 knots after midnight. Waves 2 to 4 feet, occasionally to 5 feet. Wave detail, east 3 feet at 4 seconds. Rain and slight chance of thunderstorms in the evening, then rain and chance of thunderstorms after midnight. And for Monday, north winds 10 to 15 knots with gusts up to 20 knots, diminishing to 5 to 10 knots in the afternoon. Waves 2 to 3 feet. Wave detail, east 2 feet at 5 seconds. Slight chance of thunderstorms in the morning. Chance of rain. Winds and waves may be higher in and near thunderstorms. The marine forecast for Western Long Island Sound. For today, north winds 5 to 10 knots, becoming east this afternoon. Seas 1 foot or less. For tonight, southeast winds 5 to 10 knots. Seas 1 foot or less. For Sunday, east winds 5 to 10 knots, increasing to 10 to 15 knots with gusts up to 20 knots in the afternoon. Seas 1 foot or less, then around 2 feet in the afternoon. Wave detail, east 1 foot at 2 seconds, becoming east 1 foot at 3 seconds. Slight chance of rain in the morning, then rain likely in the afternoon. For Sunday night, east winds 20 to 25 knots, becoming northeast 15 to 20 knots after midnight. Seas 2 to 3 feet. Wave detail, east 3 feet at 4 seconds. Slight chance of thunderstorms. Rain. And for Monday, north winds 10 to 15 knots with gusts up to 20 knots. Seas 2 to 3 feet. Wave detail, northeast 3 feet at 4 seconds. Rain likely with slight chance of thunderstorms in the morning, then chance of rain in the afternoon. Winds and seas may be higher in and near thunderstorms. The marine forecast for the Long Island South Shore Bays. For today, north winds 5 to 10 knots, becoming east this afternoon. Waves 1 foot or less. For tonight, east winds 5 to 10 knots. Waves 1 foot or less. For Sunday, southeast winds 10 to 15 knots with gusts up to 25 knots. Waves 1 foot or less. Slight chance of rain in the morning, then rain likely in the afternoon. For Sunday night, east winds 15 to 20 knots with gusts up to 25 knots. Waves 1 foot or less, then 1 to 2 feet after midnight.

slight chance of thunderstorms. Rain. And for Monday, north winds 10 to 15 knots with gusts up to 20 knots. Waves 1 foot or less. Rain likely, mainly in the morning. Winds and waves may be higher in and near thunderstorms. Here is the tide information. At Sandy Hook, high tide is at 8:06 a.m. Saturday and 8:22 p.m. Saturday. Low tide is at 1:59 a.m. Saturday and 2:26 p.m. Saturday. At the Battery, high tide is at 8:32 a.m. Saturday and 8:49 p.m. Saturday. Low tide is at 2:29 a.m. Saturday and 2:55 p.m. Saturday. At Kings Point, high tide is at 11:58 a.m. Saturday and 12:25 a.m. Sunday. Low tide is at 6:09 a.m. Saturday and 6:38 p.m. Saturday. At Montauk, high tide is at 9:06 a.m. Saturday and 9:29 p.m. Saturday. Low tide is at 3:19 a.m. Saturday and 4 p.m. Saturday. Here are the current conditions. As of 10 a.m. at Central Park, it was mostly sunny. The temperature was 60 degrees, the dew point 45, and the relative humidity 57%. The pressure was 30.48 inches and rising. The report from the Bronx Botanical Gardens was not available. Elsewhere in the metropolitan area, skies ranged from mostly sunny to partly sunny, and temperatures were between 60 and 65 degrees. Across Long Island, skies ranged from mostly sunny to partly sunny, and the temperatures were 63 degrees. In New Jersey, skies ranged from mostly sunny to partly sunny. It was 57 at Caldwell, 60 at Teterboro, 57 at Somerset, 62 at Linden, and 65 at Trenton. In southwest Connecticut, skies ranged from mostly sunny to partly sunny, and temperatures were between 56 and 61 degrees. Here are the latest reports on the coastal waters. At Robins Reef in New York Harbor, winds were north at 5 knots. The air temperature was 60 degrees. At New York Harbor entrance buoy, winds were north at 4 knots. Sea temperature 64 degrees. Air temperature 63 degrees. The report from 20 nautical miles south of Fire Island Inlet was not available. The report from 23 nautical miles south Montauk Point was not available. The report from Hudson Canyon was not available. At the buoy 15 nautical miles east of 15 nautical miles east of Barnegat Light, the air temperature was 66 degrees and the sea surface temperature 65 degrees. Waves were 1 foot with a dominant period of 8 seconds. On the Western Sound, Kings Point reported a north wind at 5 knots. The air temperature was 59 degrees. At Bridgeport Harbor, a north wind at 2 knots was reported. The air temperature was 59 degrees. The report from Central Sound was not available. The following are coastal weather reports. As of 10 a.m. at Eaton's Neck, temperature was 61 degrees. Wind was northeast at 8 miles an hour. At Morgan's Point in Glencove, temperature was 59 degrees. Wind was northeast at 6 miles an hour. At Fire Island Coast Guard, temperature was 61 degrees. Wind was north at 7 miles an hour. At Jones Beach, temperature was 61 degrees. Wind was northeast at 8 miles an hour. At Breezy Point, temperature was 63 degrees. Wind was northeast at 3 miles an hour. Here is the official National Weather Service forecast for the New York City metropolitan area. Today, partly sunny. Highs in the upper 60s. North winds around 5 miles per hour, becoming east this afternoon. Tonight, mostly cloudy. Lows in the mid 50s. East winds 5 to 10 miles per hour. Sunday, a chance of rain in the morning, then rain likely in the afternoon. Highs in the mid-60s. East winds 10 to 15 miles per hour. Gusts up to 20 miles per hour, increasing to 30 miles per hour in the afternoon. Chance of rain 70%. Sunday night, rain with a slight chance of thunderstorms in the evening, then rain with a chance of thunderstorms after midnight. Near steady temperature in the lower 60s. Northeast winds 10 to 15 miles per hour. Gusts up to 30 miles per hour in the evening. Chance of rain 90%.
Columbus Day, mostly cloudy with a chance of rain with a slight chance of thunderstorms in the morning, then mostly sunny with a slight chance of rain in the afternoon. Highs in the lower 70s. North winds 10 to 15 miles per hour. Chance of rain 50%. Monday night, mostly clear in the evening, then becoming partly cloudy. Lows in the upper 50s. The offshore waters forecast for south of Long Island between Montauk Point and Sandy Hook, out to 1,000 fathoms. Today, north winds 5 to 10 knots, increasing to 10 to 15 knots, then becoming northeast 5 to 10 knots. Seas 3 to 4 feet. Tonight, east winds 10 to 15 knots, increasing to 15 to 20 knots. Seas 3 to 4 feet. Sunday, southeast winds 20 to 30 knots. Seas 3 to 6 feet, building to 6 to 10 feet. Widespread showers developing, and chance of thunderstorms. Sunday night, southeast winds 25 to 30 knots, becoming southwest 15 to 25 knots. Seas 9 to 12 feet. Numerous showers and scattered thunderstorms. Monday, southwest winds 15 to 25 knots, becoming north 20 to 30 knots. Seas 8 to 9 feet. Monday night, north winds 15 to 25 knots, diminishing to 5 to 10 knots. Seas 5 to 9 feet. Tuesday, variable winds less than 10 knots, becoming south. Seas 3 to 5 feet. Tuesday night, south to southwest winds increasing to 15 to 25 knots. Seas 3 to 5 feet. Wednesday, southwest winds 15 to 20 knots, becoming west 10 to 15 knots. Seas 4 to 6 feet. Wednesday night, north to northwest winds 15 to 25 knots. Seas 3 to 6 feet. The offshore waters forecast for south of New England between the Great South Channel and Montauk Point, out to 1,000 fathoms. Today, northwest winds 10 to 15 knots, becoming north. Seas 3 to 4 feet. Tonight, east to northeast winds 5 to 10 knots, becoming east 10 to 15 knots. Seas 3 to 4 feet. Sunday, east to southeast winds 15 to 25 knots. Seas 4 to 7 feet. Widespread showers developing with isolated thunderstorms. Sunday night, southeast winds 20 to 30 knots, becoming southwest 15 to 25 knots. Seas 7 to 13 feet. Rain. Isolated thunderstorms. Monday, west to southwest winds 10 to 20 knots, becoming north to northeast 20 to 30 knots. Seas 7 to 9 feet. Monday night, north winds 15 to 25 knots. Seas 5 to 9 feet. Tuesday, east to northeast winds 5 to 15 knots, becoming south to southeast. Seas 3 to 6 feet. Tuesday night, south winds 10 to 20 knots, becoming southwest 20 to 25 knots. Seas 3 to 6 feet. Wednesday, west to southwest winds 15 to 25 knots. Seas 5 to 7 feet. Wednesday night, west to northwest winds 15 to 25 knots. Seas 4 to 6 feet. The offshore waters forecast for Hudson Canyon to Baltimore Canyon, out to 1,000 fathoms. Today, northeast winds 5 to 10 knots, becoming east 10 to 15 knots. Seas 3 to 4 feet. Tonight, east winds 10 to 15 knots, increasing to 15 to 20 knots. Seas 3 to 6 feet. Sunday, southeast winds 20 to 30 knots. Seas 8 to 14 feet. Widespread showers and chance of thunderstorms. Sunday night, southwest winds 15 to 25 knots. Seas 9 to 12 feet. Numerous showers and scattered thunderstorms. Monday, west to southwest winds 15 to 25 knots, becoming north to northwest 20 to 30 knots. Seas 7 to 9 feet. Monday night, north winds 15 to 25 knots, diminishing to 5 to 10 knots. Seas 5 to 9 feet. Tuesday, variable winds less than 10 knots, becoming south. Seas 3 to 4 feet. Tuesday night, south to southwest winds increasing to 10 to 20 knots. Seas 3 to 5 feet. Wednesday, west to southwest winds 10 to 20 knots, becoming west 10 to 15 knots. Seas 3 to 5 feet. Wednesday night, north to northwest winds 15 to 25 knots. Seas 3 to 4 feet.
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The current time is 10:31 a.m. Eastern Daylight Time. The extended coastal waters forecast from Sandy Hook, New Jersey to Fire Island Inlet, New York out 20 nautical miles. For Monday night, northwest winds 5 to 10 knots. Seas 4 to 6 feet, occasionally to 8 feet. Wave detail, southeast 6 feet at 9 seconds. For Tuesday, southwest winds 10 to 15 knots with gusts up to 20 knots. Seas 2 to 3 feet. For Tuesday night, southwest winds 15 to 20 knots with gusts up to 25 knots. Seas 3 to 4 feet, occasionally to 5 feet. Chance of showers and thunderstorms. For Wednesday, northwest winds 15 to 20 knots with gusts up to 25 knots. Seas 2 to 4 feet, occasionally to 5 feet. And for Wednesday night, north winds around 15 knots with gusts up to 20 knots. Seas 2 to 3 feet. Here is the extended forecast. Tuesday, partly sunny. A chance of showers in the afternoon. Highs in the lower 70s. Chance of rain 40%. Tuesday night, mostly cloudy with a chance of showers. Lows in the upper 50s. Chance of rain 50%. Wednesday, mostly sunny. Highs in the mid-60s. Wednesday night, partly cloudy in the evening, then becoming mostly clear. Lows in the lower 50s. Thursday, sunny. Highs in the mid-60s. Thursday night, partly cloudy in the evening, then becoming mostly cloudy. Lows in the lower 50s. Friday, partly sunny in the morning, then mostly cloudy with a chance of showers in the afternoon. Highs in the mid-60s. Chance of rain 40%. The coastal waters forecast from Sandy Hook, New Jersey to Fire Island Inlet, New York out 20 nautical miles. Small craft advisory in effect from Sunday afternoon through late Sunday night. Out 20 nautical miles. Small craft advisory in effect from Sunday afternoon through late Sunday night. For today, north winds 5 to 10 knots, becoming east this afternoon. Seas around 2 feet. Wave detail, east 2 feet at 8 seconds and northwest 1 foot at 2 seconds. For tonight, east winds 5 to 10 knots, increasing to 10 to 15 knots after midnight. Seas around 2 feet. Wave detail, east 2 feet at 6 seconds. For Sunday, southeast winds 15 to 20 knots. Gusts up to 30 knots in the afternoon. Seas 3 to 5 feet, occasionally to 6 feet. Wave detail, southeast 5 feet at 7 seconds. Chance of rain in the morning, then rain likely in the afternoon. For Sunday night, east winds 20 to 25 knots with gusts up to 30 knots, diminishing to 15 to 20 knots after midnight. Seas 6 to 9 feet, occasionally to 11 feet. Wave detail, southeast 8 feet at 9 seconds. Rain. Slight chance of thunderstorms in the evening, then chance of thunderstorms after midnight. And for Monday, north winds 10 to 15 knots with gusts up to 20 knots. Seas 5 to 7 feet, occasionally to 9 feet. Wave detail, southeast 7 feet at 9 seconds. Slight chance of thunderstorms in the morning. Chance of rain. Winds and seas may be higher in and near thunderstorms. The marine forecast for New York Harbor, including Raritan Bay. For today, north winds around 5 knots, becoming east this afternoon. Waves 1 foot or less. For tonight, southeast winds 5 to 10 knots, becoming east 10 to 15 knots after midnight. Waves 1 foot or less, then 1 to 2 feet after midnight. Wave detail, east 1 foot at 2 seconds. For Sunday, east winds 10 to 15 knots, increasing to 15 to 20 knots in the afternoon. Waves 2 to 3 feet. Wave detail, east 2 feet at 3 seconds. Chance of rain in the morning, then rain likely in the afternoon. For Sunday night, east winds 20 to 25 knots with gusts up to 30 knots, becoming northeast 15 to 20 knots after midnight. Waves 2 to 4 feet, occasionally to 5 feet. Wave detail, east 3 feet at 4 seconds. Rain and slight chance of thunderstorms in the evening, then rain and chance of thunderstorms after midnight. And for Monday, north winds 10 to 15 knots with gusts.

gusts up to 20 knots, diminishing to 5 to 10 knots in the afternoon. Waves 2 to 3 feet. Wave detail, east 2 feet at 5 seconds. Slight chance of thunderstorms in the morning. Chance of rain. Winds and waves may be higher in and near thunderstorms. The marine forecast for Western Long Island Sound. For today, north winds 5 to 10 knots, becoming east this afternoon. Seas 1 foot or less. For tonight, southeast winds 5 to 10 knots. Seas 1 foot or less. For Sunday, east winds 5 to 10 knots, increasing to 10 to 15 knots with gusts up to 20 knots in the afternoon. Seas 1 foot or less, then around 2 feet in the afternoon. Wave detail, east 1 foot at 2 seconds, becoming east 1 foot at 3 seconds. Slight chance of rain in the morning, then rain likely in the afternoon. For Sunday night, east winds 20 to 25 knots, becoming northeast 15 to 20 knots after midnight. Seas 2 to 3 feet. Wave detail, east 3 feet at 4 seconds. Slight chance of thunderstorms. Rain. And for Monday, north winds 10 to 15 knots with gusts up to 20 knots. Seas 2 to 3 feet. Wave detail, northeast 3 feet at 4 seconds. Rain likely with slight chance of thunderstorms in the morning, then chance of rain in the afternoon. Winds and seas may be higher in and near thunderstorms. The marine forecast for the Long Island South Shore Bays. For today, north winds 5 to 10 knots, becoming east this afternoon. Waves 1 foot or less. For tonight, east winds 5 to 10 knots. Waves 1 foot or less. For Sunday, southeast winds 10 to 15 knots with gusts up to 25 knots. Waves 1 foot or less. Slight chance of rain in the morning, then rain likely in the afternoon. For Sunday night, east winds 15 to 20 knots with gusts up to 25 knots. Waves 1 foot or less, then 1 to 2 feet after midnight. Slight chance of thunderstorms. Rain. And for Monday, north winds 10 to 15 knots with gusts up to 20 knots. Waves 1 foot or less. Rain likely, mainly in the morning. Winds and waves may be higher in and near thunderstorms. Here are the current conditions. As of 10 a.m. at Central Park, it was mostly sunny. The temperature was 60 degrees, the dew point 45, and the relative humidity 57%. The pressure was 30.48 inches and rising. The report from the Bronx Botanical Gardens was not available. Elsewhere in the metropolitan area, skies ranged from mostly sunny to partly sunny, and temperatures were between 60 and 65 degrees. Across Long Island, skies ranged from mostly sunny to partly sunny, and the temperatures were 63 degrees. In New Jersey, skies ranged from mostly sunny to partly sunny. It was 57 at Caldwell, 60 at Teterboro, 57 at Somerset, 62 at Linden, and 65 at Trenton. In southwest Connecticut, skies ranged from mostly sunny to partly sunny, and temperatures were between 56 and 61 degrees. Here are the latest reports on the coastal waters. At Robins Reef in New York Harbor, winds were north at 5 knots. The air temperature was 60 degrees. At New York Harbor entrance buoy, winds were north at 4 knots. Sea temperature 64 degrees. Air temperature 63 degrees. The report from 20 nautical miles south of Fire Island Inlet was not available. The report from 23 nautical miles south of Montauk Point was not available. The report from Hudson Canyon was not available. At the buoy 15 nautical miles east of 15 nautical miles east of Barnegat Light, the air temperature was 66 degrees, and the sea surface temperature 65 degrees. Waves were 1 foot with a dominant period of 8 seconds. On the Western Sound, Kings Point reported a north wind at 5 knots. The air temperature was 59 degrees. At Bridgeport Harbor, a north wind at 2 knots was reported. The air temperature was 59 degrees. The report from Central Sound was not available. The following are coastal weather reports. As of 10 a.m. at Eagan's Neck, temperature was 61 degrees. Wind was northeast at 8 miles an hour. At Morgan's Point in Glencove, temperature was 59 degrees. Wind was northeast at 6 miles an hour. At Fire Island Coast Guard, temperature was

per hour, increasing to 30 miles per hour in the afternoon. Chance of rain 70%. Sunday night, rain with a slight chance of thunderstorms in the evening, then rain with a chance of thunderstorms after midnight. Near steady temperature in the lower 60s. Northeast winds 10 to 15 miles per hour. Gusts up to 30 miles per hour in the evening. Chance of rain 90%. Columbus Day, mostly cloudy with a chance of rain with a slight chance of thunderstorms in the morning, then mostly sunny with a slight chance of rain in the afternoon. Highs in the lower 70s. North winds 10 to 15 miles per hour. Chance of rain 50%. Monday night, mostly clear in the evening, then becoming partly cloudy. Lows in the upper 50s. Here is the extended forecast. Tuesday, partly sunny. A chance of showers in the afternoon. Highs in the lower 70s. Chance of rain 40%. Tuesday night, mostly cloudy with a chance of showers. Lows in the upper 50s. Chance of rain 50%. Wednesday, mostly sunny. Highs in the mid 60s. Wednesday night, partly cloudy in the evening, then becoming mostly clear. Lows in the lower 50s. Thursday, sunny. Highs in the mid 60s. Thursday night, partly cloudy in the evening, then becoming mostly cloudy. Lows in the lower 50s. Friday, partly sunny in the morning, then mostly cloudy with a chance of showers in the afternoon. Highs in the mid 60s. Chance of rain 40%. The coastal waters forecast from Sandy Hook, New Jersey to Fire Island Inlet, New York out 20 nautical miles. Small craft advisory in effect from Sunday afternoon through late Sunday night. For today, north winds 5 to 10 knots, becoming east this afternoon. Seas around 2 feet. Wave detail, east 2 feet at 8 seconds and northwest 1 foot at 2 seconds. For tonight, east winds 5 to 10 knots, increasing to 10 to 15 knots after midnight. Seas around 2 feet. Wave detail, east 2 feet at 6 seconds. For Sunday, southeast winds 15 to 20 knots. Gusts up to 30 knots in the afternoon. Seas 3 to 5 feet, occasionally to 6 feet. Wave detail, southeast 5 feet at 7 seconds. Chance of rain in the morning, then rain likely in the afternoon. For Sunday night, east winds 20 to 25 knots with gusts up to 30 knots, diminishing to 15 to 20 knots after midnight. Seas 6 to 9 feet, occasionally to 11 feet. Wave detail, southeast 8 feet at 9 seconds. Rain. Slight chance of thunderstorms in the evening, then chance of thunderstorms after midnight. And for Monday, north winds 10 to 15 knots with gusts up to 20 knots. Seas 5 to 7 feet, occasionally to 9 feet. Wave detail, southeast 7 feet at 9 seconds. Slight chance of thunderstorms in the morning. Chance of rain. Winds and seas may be higher in and near thunderstorms. The marine forecast for New York Harbor, including Raritan Bay. For today, north winds around 5 knots, becoming east this afternoon. Waves 1 foot or less. For tonight, southeast winds 5 to 10 knots, becoming east 10 to 15 knots after midnight. Waves 1 foot or less, then 1 to 2 feet after midnight. Wave detail, east 1 foot at 2 seconds. For Sunday, east winds 10 to 15 knots, increasing to 15 to 20 knots in the afternoon. Waves 2 to 3 feet. Wave detail, east 2 feet at 3 seconds. Chance of rain in the morning, then rain likely in the afternoon. For Sunday night, east winds 20 to 25 knots with gusts up to 30 knots, becoming northeast 15 to 20 knots after midnight. Waves 2 to 4 feet, occasionally to 5 feet. Wave detail, east 3 feet at 4 seconds. Rain and slight chance of thunderstorms in the evening, then rain and chance of thunderstorms after midnight. And for Monday, north winds 10 to 15 knots with gusts up to 20 knots, diminishing to 5 to 10 knots in the afternoon. Waves 2 to 3 feet. Wave detail, east 2 feet at 5 seconds. Slight chance of thunderstorms in the morning. Chance of rain. Winds and waves may be higher in and near thunderstorms. The marine forecast for Western Long Island Sound. For today, north winds 5 to 10 knots, becoming east this afternoon. Seas 1 foot or less. For tonight,

southeast winds 5 to 10 knots. Seas 1 foot or less. For Sunday, east winds 5 to 10 knots, increasing to 10 to 15 knots with gusts up to 20 knots in the afternoon. Seas 1 foot or less, then around 2 feet in the afternoon. Wave detail, east 1 foot at 2 seconds, becoming east 1 foot at 3 seconds. Slight chance of rain in the morning, then rain likely in the afternoon. For Sunday night, east winds 20 to 25 knots, becoming northeast 15 to 20 knots after midnight. Seas 2 to 3 feet. Wave detail, east 3 feet at 4 seconds. Slight chance of thunderstorms. Rain. And for Monday, north winds 10 to 15 knots with gusts up to 20 knots. Seas 2 to 3 feet. Wave detail, northeast 3 feet at 4 seconds. Rain likely with slight chance of thunderstorms in the morning, then chance of rain in the afternoon. Winds and seas may be higher in and near thunderstorms. The marine forecast for the Long Island South Shore Bays. For today, north winds 5 to 10 knots, becoming east this afternoon. Waves 1 foot or less. For tonight, east winds 5 to 10 knots. Waves 1 foot or less. For Sunday, southeast winds 10 to 15 knots with gusts up to 25 knots. Waves 1 foot or less. Slight chance of rain in the morning, then rain likely in the afternoon. For Sunday night, east winds 15 to 20 knots with gusts up to 25 knots. Waves 1 foot or less, then 1 to 2 feet after midnight. Slight chance of thunderstorms. Rain. And for Monday, north winds 10 to 15 knots with gusts up to 20 knots. Waves 1 foot or less. Rain likely, mainly in the morning. Winds and waves may be higher in and near thunderstorms. Here are the current conditions. As of 10 a.m. at Central Park, it was mostly sunny. The temperature was 60 degrees, the dew point 45, and the relative humidity 57%. The pressure was 30.48 inches and rising. The report from the Bronx Botanical Gardens was not available. Elsewhere in the metropolitan area, skies ranged from mostly sunny to partly sunny, and temperatures were between 60 and 65 degrees. Across Long Island, skies ranged from mostly sunny to partly sunny, and the temperatures were 63 degrees. In New Jersey, skies ranged from mostly sunny to partly sunny. It was 57 at Caldwell, 60 at Teterboro, 57 at Somerset, 62 at Linden, and 65 at Trenton. In southwest Connecticut, skies ranged from mostly sunny to partly sunny, and temperatures were between 56 and 61 degrees. Here are the latest reports on the coastal waters. At Robins Reef in New York Harbor, winds were north at 5 knots. The air temperature was 60 degrees. At New York Harbor entrance buoy, winds were north at 4 knots. Sea temperature 64 degrees. Air temperature 63 degrees. The report from 20 nautical miles south of Fire Island Inlet was not available. The report from 23 nautical miles south of Montauk Point was not available. The report from Hudson Canyon was not available. At the buoy 15 nautical miles east of 15 nautical miles east of Barnegat Light, the air temperature was 66 degrees and the sea surface temperature 65 degrees. Waves were 1 foot with a dominant period of 8 seconds. On the Western Sound, Kings Point reported a north wind at 5 knots. The air temperature was 59 degrees. At Bridgeport Harbor, a north wind at 2 knots was reported. The air temperature was 59 degrees. The report from Central Sound was not available. The following are coastal weather reports. As of 10 a.m. at Eagan's Neck, temperature was 61 degrees. Wind was northeast at 8 miles an hour. At Morgan's Point in Glencove, temperature was 59 degrees. Wind was northeast at 6 miles an hour. At Fire Island Coast Guard, temperature was 61 degrees. Wind was north at 7 miles an hour. At Jones Beach, temperature was 61 degrees. Wind was northeast at 8 miles an hour. At Breezy Point, temperature was 63 degrees. Wind was northeast at 3 miles an hour. Here is the official National Weather Service forecast for the New York City metropolitan area. Today, partly sunny. Highs in the upper 60s.

north winds around 5 miles per hour, becoming east this afternoon. Tonight, mostly cloudy. Lows in the mid-50s. East winds 5 to 10 miles per hour. Sunday, a chance of rain in the morning, then rain likely in the afternoon. Highs in the mid-60s. East winds 10 to 15 miles per hour. Gusts up to 20 miles per hour, increasing to 30 miles per hour in the afternoon. Chance of rain 70%. Sunday night, rain with a slight chance of thunderstorms in the evening, then rain with a chance of thunderstorms after midnight. Near steady temperature in the lower 60s. Northeast winds 10 to 15 miles per hour. Gusts up to 30 miles per hour in the evening. Chance of rain 90%. Columbus Day, mostly cloudy with a chance of rain with a slight chance of thunderstorms in the morning, then mostly sunny with a slight chance of rain in the afternoon. Highs in the lower 70s. North winds 10 to 15 miles per hour. Chance of rain 50%. Monday night, mostly clear in the evening, then becoming partly cloudy. Lows in the upper 50s. Here is the extended forecast. Tuesday, partly sunny. A chance of showers in the afternoon. Highs in the lower 70s. Chance of rain 40%. Tuesday night, mostly cloudy with a chance of showers. Lows in the upper 50s. Chance of rain 50%. Wednesday, mostly sunny. Highs in the mid-60s. Wednesday night, partly cloudy in the evening, then becoming mostly clear. Lows in the lower 50s. Thursday, sunny. Highs in the mid-60s. Thursday night, partly cloudy in the evening, then becoming mostly cloudy. Lows in the lower 50s. Friday, partly sunny in the morning, then mostly cloudy with a chance of showers in the afternoon. Highs in the mid-60s. Chance of rain 40%. The coastal waters forecast from Sandy Hook, New Jersey to Fire Island Inlet, New York out 20 nautical miles. Small craft advisory in effect from Sunday afternoon through late Sunday night. For today, north winds 5 to 10 knots, becoming east this afternoon. Seas around 2 feet. Wave detail, east 2 feet at 8 seconds and northwest 1 foot at 2 seconds. For tonight, east winds 5 to 10 knots, increasing to 10 to 15 knots after midnight. Seas around 2 feet. Wave detail, east 2 feet at 6 seconds. For Sunday, southeast winds 15 to 20 knots. Gusts up to 30 knots in the afternoon. Seas 3 to 5 feet, occasionally to 6 feet. Wave detail, southeast 5 feet at 7 seconds. Chance of rain in the morning, then rain likely in the afternoon. For Sunday night, east winds 20 to 25 knots with gusts up to 30 knots, diminishing to 15 to 20 knots after midnight. Seas 6 to 9 feet, occasionally to 11 feet. Wave detail, southeast 8 feet at 9 seconds. Rain. Slight chance of thunderstorms in the evening, then chance of thunderstorms after midnight. And for Monday, north winds 10 to 15 knots with gusts up to 20 knots. Seas 5 to 7 feet, occasionally to 9 feet. Wave detail, southeast 7 feet at 9 seconds. Slight chance of thunderstorms in the morning. Chance of rain. Winds and seas may be higher in and near thunderstorms. The marine forecast for New York Harbor, including Raritan Bay. For today, north winds around 5 knots, becoming east this afternoon. Waves 1 foot or less. For tonight, southeast winds 5 to 10 knots, becoming east 10 to 15 knots after midnight. Waves 1 foot or less, then 1 to 2 feet after midnight. Wave detail, east 1 foot at 2 seconds. For Sunday, east winds 10 to 15 knots, increasing to 15 to 20 knots in the afternoon. Waves 2 to 3 feet. Wave detail, east 2 feet at 3 seconds. Chance of rain in the morning, then rain likely in the afternoon. For Sunday night, east winds 20 to 25 knots with gusts up to 30 knots, becoming northeast 15 to 20 knots after midnight. Waves 2 to 4 feet, occasionally to 5 feet. Wave detail, east 3 feet at 4 seconds. Rain and slight chance of thunderstorms in the evening, then rain and chance of thunderstorms after midnight. And for Monday, north winds 10 to 15 knots with gusts up to 20 knots, diminishing to 5 to 10 knots in the afternoon. Waves 2 to 3 feet.

Wave detail, east 2 feet at 5 seconds. Slight chance of thunderstorms in the morning. Chance of rain. Winds and waves may be higher in and near thunderstorms. The marine forecast for Western Long Island Sound. For today, north winds 5 to 10 knots, becoming east this afternoon. Seas 1 foot or less. For tonight, southeast winds 5 to 10 knots. Seas 1 foot or less. For Sunday, east winds 5 to 10 knots, increasing to 10 to 15 knots with gusts up to 20 knots in the afternoon. Seas 1 foot or less, then around 2 feet in the afternoon. Wave detail, east 1 foot at 2 seconds, becoming east 1 foot at 3 seconds. Slight chance of rain in the morning, then rain likely in the afternoon. For Sunday night, east winds 20 to 25 knots, becoming northeast 15 to 20 knots after midnight. Seas 2 to 3 feet. Wave detail, east 3 feet at 4 seconds. Slight chance of thunderstorms. Rain. And for Monday, north winds 10 to 15 knots with gusts up to 20 knots. Seas 2 to 3 feet. Wave detail, northeast 3 feet at 4 seconds. Rain likely with slight chance of thunderstorms in the morning, then chance of rain in the afternoon. Winds and seas may be higher in and near thunderstorms. The marine forecast for the Long Island South Shore Bays. For today, north winds 5 to 10 knots, becoming east this afternoon. Waves 1 foot or less. For tonight, east winds 5 to 10 knots. Waves 1 foot or less. For Sunday, southeast winds 10 to 15 knots with gusts up to 25 knots. Waves 1 foot or less. Slight chance of rain in the morning, then rain likely in the afternoon. For Sunday night, east winds 15 to 20 knots with gusts up to 25 knots. Waves 1 foot or less, then 1 to 2 feet after midnight. Slight chance of thunderstorms. Rain. And for Monday, north winds 10 to 15 knots with gusts up to 20 knots. Waves 1 foot or less. Rain likely, mainly in the morning. Winds and waves may be higher in and near thunderstorms. 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The current time is 10:59 a.m. Eastern Daylight Time. The offshore waters forecast for south of Long Island between Montauk Point and Sandy Hook, out to 1,000 fathoms. Today, north to northeast winds 5 to 10 knots. Seas 3 to 4 feet. Tonight, east winds 10 to 15 knots, becoming 10 to 20 knots. Seas 3 to 4 feet. Sunday, southeast winds 20 to 30 knots. Seas 3 to 6 feet, building to 6 to 10 feet. Widespread showers and chance of thunderstorms. Sunday night, southeast winds 20 to 30 knots, becoming southwest 15 to 25 knots. Seas 9 to 12 feet. Numerous showers and scattered thunderstorms. Monday, southwest winds 15 to 20 knots, becoming north 20 to 30 knots. Seas 8 to 9 feet. Monday night, north winds 15 to 25 knots, diminishing to 5 to 10 knots. Seas 5 to 9 feet. Tuesday, variable winds less than 10 knots, becoming south. Seas 3 to 5 feet. Tuesday night, south to southwest winds 15 to 25 knots. Seas 3 to 5 feet. Wednesday, southwest winds 15 to 20 knots, becoming west 10 to 15 knots. Seas 4 to 6 feet. Wednesday night, north to northwest winds 15 to 25 knots. Seas 3 to 6 feet. The offshore waters forecast for south of New England between the Great South Channel and Montauk Point, out to 1,000 fathoms. Today, north winds 10 to 15 knots. Seas 3 to 4 feet. Tonight, east to northeast winds 5 to 10 knots, becoming east 10 to 15 knots. Seas 3 to 4 feet. Sunday, east to southeast winds 15 to 25 knots. Seas 4 to 7 feet. Widespread showers and isolated thunderstorms. Sunday night, southeast winds 20 to 30 knots, becoming southwest 15 to 25 knots. Seas 7.

7 to 13 feet. Rain. Monday, west to southwest winds 10 to 20 knots, becoming north to northeast 20 to 30 knots. Sea 7 to 9 feet. Monday night, north winds 15 to 25 knots. Seas 5 to 9 feet. Tuesday, east to northeast winds 5 to 15 knots, becoming south to southeast. Seas 3 to 6 feet. Tuesday night, south winds 10 to 20 knots, becoming southwest 20 to 25 knots. Seas 3 to 6 feet. Wednesday, west to southwest winds 15 to 25 knots. Seas 5 to 7 feet. Wednesday night, west to northwest winds 15 to 25 knots. Seas 4 to 6 feet. The extended coastal waters forecast from Sandy Hook, New Jersey to Fire Island Inlet, New York out 20 nautical miles. For Monday night, northwest winds 5 to 10 knots. Seas 4 to 6 feet, occasionally to 8 feet. Wave detail, southeast 6 feet at 9 seconds. For Tuesday, southwest winds 10 to 15 knots with gusts up to 20 knots. Seas 2 to 3 feet. For Tuesday night, southwest winds 15 to 20 knots with gusts up to 25 knots. Seas 3 to 4 feet, occasionally to 5 feet. Chance of showers and thunderstorms. For Wednesday, northwest winds 15 to 20 knots with gusts up to 25 knots. Seas 2 to 4 feet, occasionally to 5 feet. And for Wednesday night, north winds around 15 knots with gusts up to 20 knots. Seas 2 to 3 feet. The offshore waters forecast for Hudson Canyon to Baltimore Canyon, out to 1,000 fathoms. Today, east to northeast winds 5 to 10 knots, becoming east 10 to 15 knots. Seas 3 to 4 feet. Tonight, east winds 10 to 15 knots, increasing to 15 to 20 knots. Seas 3 to 6 feet. Sunday, southeast winds 20 to 30 knots. Seas 8 to 14 feet. Widespread showers and chance of thunderstorms. Sunday night, southwest winds 15 to 25 knots. Seas 9 to 12 feet. Numerous showers and scattered thunderstorms. Monday, west to southwest winds 15 to 25 knots, becoming north to northwest 20 to 30 knots. Seas 7 to 9 feet. Monday night, north winds 15 to 25 knots, diminishing to 5 to 10 knots. Seas 5 to 9 feet. Tuesday, variable winds less than 10 knots, becoming south. Seas 3 to 4 feet. Tuesday night, south to southwest winds 10 to 20 knots. Seas 3 to 5 feet. Wednesday, west to southwest winds 10 to 20 knots, becoming west 10 to 15 knots. Seas 3 to 5 feet. Wednesday night, north to northwest winds 15 to 25 knots. Seas 3 to 4 feet. Here is the official National Weather Service forecast for the New York City metropolitan area. Today, partly sunny. Highs in the upper 60s. North winds around 5 miles per hour, becoming east this afternoon. Tonight, mostly cloudy. Lows in the mid-50s. East winds 5 to 10 miles per hour. Sunday, a chance of rain in the morning, then rain likely in the afternoon. Highs in the mid-60s. East winds 10 to 15 miles per hour. Gusts up to 20 miles per hour, increasing to 30 miles per hour in the afternoon. Chance of rain 70%. Sunday night, rain with a slight chance of thunderstorms in the evening, then rain with a chance of thunderstorms after midnight. Near steady temperature in the lower 60s. Northeast winds 10 to 15 miles per hour. Gusts up to 30 miles per hour in the evening. Chance of rain 90%. Columbus Day, mostly cloudy with a chance of rain with a slight chance of thunderstorms in the morning, then mostly sunny with a slight chance of rain in the afternoon. Highs in the lower 70s. North winds 10 to 15 miles per hour. Chance of rain 50%. Monday night, mostly clear in the evening, then becoming partly cloudy. Lows in the upper 50s. Here is the extended forecast. Tuesday, partly sunny. A chance of showers in the afternoon. Highs in the lower 70s. Chance of rain 40%. Tuesday night, mostly cloudy with a chance of showers. Lows in the upper 50s. Chance of rain 50%. Wednesday, mostly sunny. Highs in the mid-60s.

Wednesday night, partly cloudy in the evening, then becoming mostly clear. Lows in the lower 50s. Thursday, sunny. Highs in the mid-60s. Thursday night, partly cloudy in the evening, then becoming mostly cloudy. Lows in the lower 50s. Friday, partly sunny in the morning, then mostly cloudy with a chance of showers in the afternoon. Highs in the mid-60s. Chance of rain 40%. The coastal waters forecast from Sandy Hook, New Jersey to Fire Island Inlet, New York out 20 nautical miles. Small craft advisory in effect from Sunday afternoon through late Sunday night. For today, north winds 5 to 10 knots, becoming east this afternoon. Seas around 2 feet. Wave detail, east 2 feet at 8 seconds and northwest 1 foot at 2 seconds. For tonight, east winds 5 to 10 knots, increasing to 10 to 15 knots after midnight. Seas around 2 feet. Wave detail, east 2 feet at 6 seconds. For Sunday, southeast winds 15 to 20 knots. Gusts up to 30 knots in the afternoon. Seas 3 to 5 feet, occasionally to 6 feet. Wave detail, southeast 5 feet at 7 seconds. Chance of rain in the morning, then rain likely in the afternoon. For Sunday night, east winds 20 to 25 knots with gusts up to 30 knots, diminishing to 15 to 20 knots after midnight. Seas 6 to 9 feet, occasionally to 11 feet. Wave detail, southeast 8 feet at 9 seconds. Rain. Slight chance of thunderstorms in the evening, then chance of thunderstorms after midnight. And for Monday, north winds 10 to 15 knots with gusts up to 20 knots. Seas 5 to 7 feet, occasionally to 9 feet. Wave detail, southeast 7 feet at 9 seconds. Slight chance of thunderstorms in the morning. Chance of rain. Winds and seas may be higher in and near thunderstorms. The marine forecast for New York Harbor, including Raritan Bay. For today, north winds around 5 knots, becoming east this afternoon. Waves 1 foot or less. For tonight, southeast winds 5 to 10 knots, becoming east 10 to 15 knots after midnight. Waves 1 foot or less, then 1 to 2 feet after midnight. Wave detail, east 1 foot at 2 seconds. For Sunday, east winds 10 to 15 knots, increasing to 15 to 20 knots in the afternoon. Waves 2 to 3 feet. Wave detail, east 2 feet at 3 seconds. Chance of rain in the morning, then rain likely in the afternoon. For Sunday night, east winds 20 to 25 knots with gusts up to 30 knots, becoming northeast 15 to 20 knots after midnight. Waves 2 to 4 feet, occasionally to 5 feet. Wave detail, east 3 feet at 4 seconds. Rain and slight chance of thunderstorms in the evening, then rain and chance of thunderstorms after midnight. And for Monday, north winds 10 to 15 knots with gusts up to 20 knots, diminishing to 5 to 10 knots in the afternoon. Waves 2 to 3 feet. Wave detail, east 2 feet at 5 seconds. Slight chance of thunderstorms in the morning. Chance of rain. Winds and waves may be higher in and near thunderstorms. The marine forecast for Western Long Island Sound. For today, north winds 5 to 10 knots, becoming east this afternoon. Seas 1 foot or less. For tonight, southeast winds 5 to 10 knots. Seas 1 foot or less. For Sunday, east winds 5 to 10 knots, increasing to 10 to 15 knots with gusts up to 20 knots in the afternoon. Seas 1 foot or less, then around 2 feet in the afternoon. Wave detail, east 1 foot at 2 seconds, becoming east 1 foot at 3 seconds. Slight chance of rain in the morning, then rain likely in the afternoon. For Sunday night, east winds 20 to 25 knots, becoming northeast 15 to 20 knots after midnight. Seas 2 to 3 feet. Wave detail, east 3 feet at 4 seconds. Slight chance of thunderstorms. Rain. And for Monday, north winds 10 to 15 knots with gusts up to 20 knots. Seas 2 to 3 feet. Wave detail, northeast 3 feet at 4 seconds. Rain likely with slight chance of thunderstorms in the morning, then chance of rain in the afternoon. Winds and seas may be higher in and near thunderstorms. The marine forecast for the Long Island South Shore Bays. For today, north winds 5 to 10 knots, becoming east this afternoon. Waves 1 foot.

For tonight, east winds 5 to 10 knots. Waves 1 foot or less. For Sunday, southeast winds 10 to 15 knots with gusts up to 25 knots. Waves 1 foot or less. Slight chance of rain in the morning, then rain likely in the afternoon. For Sunday night, east winds 15 to 20 knots with gusts up to 25 knots. Waves 1 foot or less, then 1 to 2 feet after midnight. Slight chance of thunderstorms. Rain. And for Monday, north winds 10 to 15 knots with gusts up to 20 knots. Waves 1 foot or less. Rain likely, mainly in the morning. Winds and waves may be higher in and near thunderstorms. Here are the current conditions. As of 11 a.m. at Central Park, it was mostly sunny. The temperature was 63 degrees, the dew point 45, and the relative humidity 51%. The pressure was 30.48 inches and steady. The report from the Bronx Botanical Gardens was not available. Elsewhere in the metropolitan area, skies ranged from mostly sunny to partly sunny, and temperatures were between 61 and 66 degrees. Across Long Island, skies ranged from mostly sunny to partly sunny, and temperatures were between 64 and 66 degrees. In New Jersey, skies ranged from mostly sunny to partly sunny. It was 62 at Caldwell, 63 at Teterboro, 63 at Somerset, 66 at Linden, and 68 at Trenton. In southwest Connecticut, it was mostly sunny, and temperatures were between 59 and 63 degrees. Here are the latest reports on the coastal waters. At Robins Reef in New York Harbor, winds were north at 5 knots. The air temperature was 62 degrees. At New York Harbor entrance buoy, winds were northeast at 10 knots. Sea temperature 65 degrees. Air temperature 62 degrees. Wave heights 1 foot. Wave period 6 seconds. The report from 20 nautical miles south of Fire Island Inlet was not available. The report from 23 nautical miles south Montauk Point was not available. The report from Hudson Canyon was not available. At the buoy 15 nautical miles east of 15 nautical miles east of Barnegat Light, the air temperature was 66 degrees, and the sea surface temperature 65 degrees. Waves were 1 foot with a dominant period of 9 seconds. On the Western Sound, Kings Point reported a north wind at 5 knots. The air temperature was 61 degrees. At Bridgeport Harbor, a northeast wind at 8 knots was reported. The air temperature was 62 degrees. The report from Central Sound was not available. The following are coastal weather reports. As of 11 a.m. at Eagan's Neck, temperature was 61 degrees. Wind was northeast at 6 miles an hour. At Morgan's Point in Glen Cove, temperature was 61 degrees. Wind was northeast at 7 miles an hour. At Fire Island Coast Guard, temperature was 63 degrees. Wind was northeast at 6 miles an hour. At Jones Beach, temperature was 63 degrees. Wind was northeast at 7 miles an hour. At Breezy Point, temperature was 64 degrees. Wind was northeast at 7 miles an hour. Here is the official National Weather Service forecast for the New York City metropolitan area. Today, partly sunny. Highs in the upper 60s. North winds around 5 miles per hour, becoming east this afternoon. Tonight, mostly cloudy. Lows in the mid-50s. East winds 5 to 10 miles per hour. Sunday, a chance of rain in the morning, then rain likely in the afternoon. Highs in the mid-60s. East winds 10 to 15 miles per hour. Gusts up to 20 miles per hour, increasing to 30 miles per hour in the afternoon. Chance of rain 70%. Sunday night, rain with a slight chance of thunderstorms in the evening, then rain with a chance of thunderstorms after midnight. Near steady temperature in the lower 60s. Northeast winds 10 to 15 miles per hour. Gusts up to 30 miles per hour in the evening. Chance of rain 90%. Columbus Day, mostly cloudy with a chance of rain with a slight chance of thunderstorms in the morning, then mostly sunny with a slight chance of rain in the afternoon. Highs in the lower 70s. North winds 10 to 15 miles per hour. Chance of rain 50%. Monday night, mostly clear in the

evening, then becoming partly cloudy. Lows in the upper 50s. Here is the extended forecast. Tuesday, partly sunny. A chance of showers in the afternoon. Highs in the lower 70s. Chance of rain 40%. Tuesday night, mostly cloudy with a chance of showers. Lows in the upper 50s. Chance of rain 50%. Wednesday, mostly sunny. Highs in the mid-60s. Wednesday night, partly cloudy in the evening, then becoming mostly clear. Lows in the lower 50s. Thursday, sunny. Highs in the mid-60s. Thursday night, partly cloudy in the evening, then becoming mostly cloudy. Lows in the lower 50s. Friday, partly sunny in the morning, then mostly cloudy with a chance of showers in the afternoon. Highs in the mid-60s. Chance of rain 40%. The coastal waters forecast from Sandy Hook, New Jersey to Fire Island Inlet, New York out 20 nautical miles. Small craft advisory in effect from Sunday afternoon through late Sunday night. For today, north winds 5 to 10 knots, becoming east this afternoon. Seas around 2 feet. Wave detail, east 2 feet at 8 seconds and northwest 1 foot at 2 seconds. For tonight, east winds 5 to 10 knots, increasing to 10 to 15 knots after midnight. Seas around 2 feet. Wave detail, east 2 feet at 6 seconds. For Sunday, southeast winds 15 to 20 knots. Gusts up to 30 knots in the afternoon. Seas 3 to 5 feet, occasionally to 6 feet. Wave detail, southeast 5 feet at 7 seconds. Chance of rain in the morning, then rain likely in the afternoon. For Sunday night, east winds 20 to 25 knots with gusts up to 30 knots, diminishing to 15 to 20 knots after midnight. Seas 6 to 9 feet, occasionally to 11 feet. Wave detail, southeast 8 feet at 9 seconds. Rain. Slight chance of thunderstorms in the evening, then chance of thunderstorms after midnight. And for Monday, north winds 10 to 15 knots with gusts up to 20 knots. Seas 5 to 7 feet, occasionally to 9 feet. Wave detail, southeast 7 feet at 9 seconds. Slight chance of thunderstorms in the morning. Chance of rain. Winds and seas may be higher in and near thunderstorms. The marine forecast for New York Harbor, including Raritan Bay. For today, north winds around 5 knots, becoming east this afternoon. Waves 1 foot or less. For tonight, southeast winds 5 to 10 knots, becoming east 10 to 15 knots after midnight. Waves 1 foot or less, then 1 to 2 feet after midnight. Wave detail, east 1 foot at 2 seconds. For Sunday, east winds 10 to 15 knots, increasing to 15 to 20 knots in the afternoon. Waves 2 to 3 feet. Wave detail, east 2 feet at 3 seconds. Chance of rain in the morning, then rain likely in the afternoon. For Sunday night, east winds 20 to 25 knots with gusts up to 30 knots, becoming northeast 15 to 20 knots after midnight. Waves 2 to 4 feet, occasionally to 5 feet. Wave detail, east 3 feet at 4 seconds. Rain and slight chance of thunderstorms in the evening, then rain and chance of thunderstorms after midnight. And for Monday, north winds 10 to 15 knots with gusts up to 20 knots, diminishing to 5 to 10 knots in the afternoon. Waves 2 to 3 feet. Wave detail, east 2 feet at 5 seconds. Slight chance of thunderstorms in the morning. Chance of rain. Winds and waves may be higher in and near thunderstorms. The marine forecast for Western Long Island Sound. For today, north winds 5 to 10 knots, becoming east this afternoon. Seas 1 foot or less. For tonight, southeast winds 5 to 10 knots. Seas 1 foot or less. For Sunday, east winds 5 to 10 knots, increasing to 10 to 15 knots with gusts up to 20 knots in the afternoon. Seas 1 foot or less, then around 2 feet in the afternoon. Wave detail, east 1 foot at 2 seconds, becoming east 1 foot at 3 seconds. Slight chance of rain in the morning, then rain likely in the afternoon. For Sunday night, east winds 20 to 25 knots, becoming northeast 15 to 20 knots after midnight. Seas 2 to 3 feet. Wave detail, east 3 feet at 4 seconds. Slight chance of thunderstorms. Rain. And for Monday,

north winds 10 to 15 knots with gusts up to 20 knots. Seas 2 to 3 feet. Wave detail, northeast 3 feet at 4 seconds. Rain likely with slight chance of thunderstorms in the morning, then chance of rain in the afternoon. Winds and seas may be higher in and near thunderstorms. The marine forecast for the Long Island South Shore Bays. For today, north winds 5 to 10 knots, becoming east this afternoon. Waves 1 foot or less. For tonight, east winds 5 to 10 knots. Waves 1 foot or less. For Sunday, southeast winds 10 to 15 knots with gusts up to 25 knots. Waves 1 foot or less. Slight chance of rain in the morning, then rain likely in the afternoon. For Sunday night, east winds 15 to 20 knots with gusts up to 25 knots. Waves 1 foot or less, then 1 to 2 feet after midnight. Slight chance of thunderstorms. Rain. And for Monday, north winds 10 to 15 knots with gusts up to 20 knots. Waves 1 foot or less. Rain likely, mainly in the morning. Winds and waves may be higher in and near thunderstorms. Here are the current conditions. As of 11 a.m. at Central Park, it was mostly sunny. The temperature was 63 degrees, the dew point 45, and the relative humidity 51%. The pressure was 30.48 inches and steady. The report from the Bronx Botanical Gardens was not available. Elsewhere in the metropolitan area, skies ranged from mostly sunny to partly sunny, and temperatures were between 61 and 66 degrees. Across Long Island, skies ranged from mostly sunny to partly sunny, and temperatures were between 64 and 66 degrees. In New Jersey, skies ranged from mostly sunny to partly sunny. It was 62 at Caldwell, 63 at Teterboro, 63 at Somerset, 66 at Linden, and 68 at Trenton. In southwest Connecticut, it was mostly sunny, and temperatures were between 59 and 63 degrees. Here are the latest reports on the coastal waters. At Robins Reef in New York Harbor, winds were north at 5 knots. The air temperature was 62 degrees. At New York Harbor entrance buoy, winds were northeast at 10 knots. Sea temperature 65 degrees. Air temperature 62 degrees. Wave heights 1 foot. Wave period 6 seconds. The report from 20 nautical miles south of Fire Island Inlet was not available. The report from 23 nautical miles south Montauk Point was not available. The report from Hudson Canyon was not available. At the buoy 15 nautical miles east of 15 nautical miles east of Barnegat Light, the air temperature was 66 degrees, and the sea surface temperature 65 degrees. Waves were 1 foot with a dominant period of 9 seconds. On the Western Sound, Kings Point reported a north wind at 5 knots. The air temperature was 61 degrees. At Bridgeport Harbor, a northeast wind at 8 knots was reported. The air temperature was 62 degrees. The report from Central Sound was not available. The following are coastal weather reports. As of 11 a.m. at Eagan's Neck, temperature was 61 degrees. Wind was northeast at 6 miles an hour. At Morgan's Point in Glencove, temperature was 61 degrees. Wind was northeast at 7 miles an hour. At Fire Island Coast Guard, temperature was 63 degrees. Wind was northeast at 6 miles an hour. At Jones Beach, temperature was 63 degrees. Wind was northeast at 7 miles an hour. At Breezy Point, temperature was 64 degrees. Wind was northeast at 7 miles an hour. The offshore waters forecast for south of Long Island between Montauk Point and Sandy Hook, out to 1,000 fathoms. Today, north to northeast winds 5 to 10 knots. Seas 3 to 4 feet. Tonight, east winds 10 to 15 knots, becoming 10 to 20 knots. Seas 3 to 4 feet. Sunday, southeast winds 20 to 30 knots. Seas 3 to 6 feet, building to 6 to 10 feet. Widespread showers and chance of thunderstorms. Sunday night, southeast winds 20 to 30 knots, becoming southwest 15 to 25 knots. Seas 9 to 12 feet. Numerous showers and scattered thunderstorms. Monday, southwest winds 15 to 20 knots, becoming north 20 to 30 knots.

seas 8 to 9 feet. Monday night, north winds 15 to 25 knots, diminishing to 5 to 10 knots. Seas 5 to 9 feet. Tuesday, variable winds less than 10 knots, becoming south. Seas 3 to 5 feet. Tuesday night, south to southwest winds 15 to 25 knots. Seas 3 to 5 feet. Wednesday, southwest winds 15 to 20 knots, becoming west 10 to 15 knots. Seas 4 to 6 feet. Wednesday night, north to northwest winds 15 to 25 knots. Seas 3 to 6 feet. The offshore waters forecast for south of New England between the Great South Channel and Montauk Point, out to 1,000 fathoms. Today, north winds 10 to 15 knots. Seas 3 to 4 feet. Tonight, east to northeast winds 5 to 10 knots, becoming east 10 to 15 knots. Seas 3 to 4 feet. Sunday, east to southeast winds 15 to 25 knots. Seas 4 to 7 feet. Widespread showers and isolated thunderstorms. Sunday night, southeast winds 20 to 30 knots, becoming southwest 15 to 25 knots. Seas 7 to 13 feet. Rain. Monday, west to southwest winds 10 to 20 knots, becoming north to northeast 20 to 30 knots. Seas 7 to 9 feet. Monday night, north winds 15 to 25 knots. Seas 5 to 9 feet. Tuesday, east to northeast winds 5 to 15 knots, becoming south to southeast. Seas 3 to 6 feet. Tuesday night, south winds 10 to 20 knots, becoming southwest 20 to 25 knots. Seas 3 to 6 feet. Wednesday, west to southwest winds 15 to 25 knots. Seas 5 to 7 feet. Wednesday night, west to northwest winds 15 to 25 knots. Seas 4 to 6 feet. The offshore waters forecast for Hudson Canyon to Baltimore Canyon, out to 1,000 fathoms. Today, east to northeast winds 5 to 10 knots, becoming east 10 to 15 knots. Seas 3 to 4 feet. Tonight, east winds 10 to 15 knots, increasing to 15 to 20 knots. Seas 3 to 6 feet. Sunday, southeast winds 20 to 30 knots. Seas 8 to 14 feet. Widespread showers and chance of thunderstorms. Sunday night, southwest winds 15 to 25 knots. Seas 9 to 12 feet. Numerous showers and scattered thunderstorms. Monday, west to southwest winds 15 to 25 knots, becoming north to northwest 20 to 30 knots. Seas 7 to 9 feet. Monday night, north winds 15 to 25 knots, diminishing to 5 to 10 knots. Seas 5 to 9 feet. Tuesday, variable winds less than 10 knots, becoming south. Seas 3 to 4 feet. Tuesday night, south to southwest winds 10 to 20 knots. Seas 3 to 5 feet. Wednesday, west to southwest winds 10 to 20 knots, becoming west 10 to 15 knots. Seas 3 to 5 feet. Wednesday night, north to northwest winds 15 to 25 knots. Seas 3 to 4 feet. 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The current time is 11:30 a.m. Eastern Daylight Time. The extended coastal waters forecast from Sandy Hook, New Jersey to Fire Island Inlet, New York, out 20 nautical miles. For Monday night, northwest winds 5 to 10 knots. Seas 4 to 6 feet, occasionally to 8 feet. Wave detail, southeast 6 feet at 9 seconds. For Tuesday, southwest winds 10 to 15 knots with gusts up to 20 knots. Seas 2 to 3 feet. For Tuesday night, southwest winds 15 to 20 knots with gusts up to 25 knots. Seas 3 to 4 feet, occasionally to 5 feet. Chance of showers and thunderstorms. For Wednesday, northwest winds 15 to 20 knots with gusts up to 25 knots. Seas 2 to 4 feet, occasionally to 5 feet. And for Wednesday night, north winds around 15 knots with gusts up to 20 knots. Seas 2 to 3 feet. Here is the official National Weather Service forecast for the New York City.
City metropolitan area. Today, partly sunny. Highs in the upper 60s. North winds around 5 miles per hour, becoming east this afternoon. Tonight, mostly cloudy. Lows in the mid-50s. East winds 5 to 10 miles per hour. Sunday, a chance of rain in the morning, then rain likely in the afternoon. Highs in the mid-60s. East winds 10 to 15 miles per hour. Gusts up to 20 miles per hour, increasing to 30 miles per hour in the afternoon. Chance of rain 70%. Sunday night, rain with a slight chance of thunderstorms in the evening, then rain with a chance of thunderstorms after midnight. Near steady temperature in the lower 60s. Northeast winds 10 to 15 miles per hour. Gusts up to 30 miles per hour in the evening. Chance of rain 90%. Columbus Day, mostly cloudy with a chance of rain with a slight chance of thunderstorms in the morning, then mostly sunny with a slight chance of rain in the afternoon. Highs in the lower 70s. North winds 10 to 15 miles per hour. Chance of rain 50%. Monday night, mostly clear in the evening, then becoming partly cloudy. Lows in the upper 50s. Here is the extended forecast. Tuesday, partly sunny. A chance of showers in the afternoon. Highs in the lower 70s. Chance of rain 40%. Tuesday night, mostly cloudy with a chance of showers in the afternoon. Highs in the lower 70s. Chance of rain 40%. Tuesday night, mostly cloudy with a chance of showers. Lows in the upper 50s. Chance of rain 50%. Wednesday, mostly sunny. Highs in the mid-60s. Wednesday night, partly cloudy in the evening, then becoming mostly clear. Lows in the lower 50s. Thursday, sunny. Highs in the mid-60s. Thursday night, partly cloudy in the evening, then becoming mostly cloudy. Lows in the lower 50s. Friday, partly sunny in the morning, then mostly cloudy with a chance of showers in the afternoon. Highs in the mid-60s. Chance of rain 40%. The coastal waters forecast from Sandy Hook, New Jersey to Fire Island Inlet, New York out 20 nautical miles. Small craft advisory in effect from Sunday afternoon through late Sunday night. For today, north winds 5 to 10 knots, becoming east this afternoon. Seas around 2 feet. Wave detail, east 2 feet at 8 seconds and northwest 1 foot at 2 seconds. For tonight, east winds 5 to 10 knots, increasing to 10 to 15 knots after midnight. Seas around 2 feet. Wave detail, east 2 feet at 6 seconds. For Sunday, southeast winds 15 to 20 knots. Gusts up to 30 knots in the afternoon. Seas 3 to 5 feet, occasionally to 6 feet. Wave detail, southeast 5 feet at 7 seconds. Chance of rain in the morning, then rain likely in the afternoon. For Sunday night, east winds 20 to 25 knots with gusts up to 30 knots, diminishing to 15 to 20 knots after midnight. Seas 6 to 9 feet, occasionally to 11 feet. Wave detail, southeast 8 feet at 9 seconds. Rain. Slight chance of thunderstorms in the evening, then chance of thunderstorms after midnight. And for Monday, north winds 10 to 15 knots with gusts up to 20 knots. Seas 5 to 7 feet, occasionally to 9 feet. Wave detail, southeast 7 feet at 9 seconds. Slight chance of thunderstorms in the morning. Chance of rain. Winds and seas may be higher in and near thunderstorms. The marine forecast for New York Harbor, including Raritan Bay. For today, north winds around 5 knots, becoming east this afternoon. Waves 1 foot or less. For tonight, southeast winds 5 to 10 knots, becoming east 10 to 15 knots after midnight. Waves 1 foot or less, then 1 to 2 feet after midnight. Wave detail, east 1 foot at 2 seconds. For Sunday, east winds 10 to 15 knots, increasing to 15 to 20 knots in the afternoon. Waves 2 to 3 feet. Wave detail, east 2 feet at 3 seconds. Chance of rain in the morning, then rain likely in the afternoon. For Sunday night, east winds 20 to 25 knots with gusts up to 30 knots, becoming northeast 15 to 20 knots after midnight. Waves 2 to 4 feet, occasionally to 5 feet. Wave detail, east 3 feet at 4 seconds.

rain and slight chance of thunderstorms in the evening, then rain and chance of thunderstorms after midnight. And for Monday, north winds 10 to 15 knots with gusts up to 20 knots, diminishing to 5 to 10 knots in the afternoon. Waves 2 to 3 feet. Wave detail, east 2 feet at 5 seconds. Slight chance of thunderstorms in the morning. Chance of rain. Winds and waves may be higher in and near thunderstorms. The marine forecast for Western Long Island Sound. For today, north winds 5 to 10 knots, becoming east this afternoon. Seas 1 foot or less. For tonight, southeast winds 5 to 10 knots. Seas 1 foot or less. For Sunday, east winds 5 to 10 knots, increasing to 10 to 15 knots with gusts up to 20 knots in the afternoon. Seas 1 foot or less, then around 2 feet in the afternoon. Wave detail, east 1 foot at 2 seconds, becoming east 1 foot at 3 seconds. Slight chance of rain in the morning, then rain likely in the afternoon. For Sunday night, east winds 20 to 25 knots, becoming northeast 15 to 20 knots after midnight. Seas 2 to 3 feet. Wave detail, east 3 feet at 4 seconds. Slight chance of thunderstorms. Rain. And for Monday, north winds 10 to 15 knots with gusts up to 20 knots. Seas 2 to 3 feet. Wave detail, northeast 3 feet at 4 seconds. Rain likely with slight chance of thunderstorms in the morning, then chance of rain in the afternoon. Winds and seas may be higher in and near thunderstorms. The marine forecast for the Long Island South Shore Bays. For today, north winds 5 to 10 knots, becoming east this afternoon. Waves 1 foot or less. For tonight, east winds 5 to 10 knots. Waves 1 foot or less. For Sunday, southeast winds 10 to 15 knots with gusts up to 25 knots. Waves 1 foot or less. Slight chance of rain in the morning, then rain likely in the afternoon. For Sunday night, east winds 15 to 20 knots with gusts up to 25 knots. Waves 1 foot or less, then 1 to 2 feet after midnight. Slight chance of thunderstorms. Rain. And for Monday, north winds 10 to 15 knots with gusts up to 20 knots. Waves 1 foot or less. Rain likely, mainly in the morning. Winds and waves may be higher in and near thunderstorms. Here are the current conditions. As of 11 a.m. at Central Park, it was mostly sunny. The temperature was 63 degrees, the dew point 45, and the relative humidity 51%. The pressure was 30.48 inches and steady. The report from the Bronx Botanical Gardens was not available. Elsewhere in the metropolitan area, skies ranged from mostly sunny to partly sunny, and temperatures were between 61 and 66 degrees. Across Long Island, skies ranged from mostly sunny to partly sunny, and temperatures were between 64 and 66 degrees. In New Jersey, skies ranged from mostly sunny to partly sunny. It was 62 at Caldwell, 63 at Teterboro, 63 at Somerset, 66 at Linden, and 68 at Trenton. In southwest Connecticut, it was mostly sunny, and temperatures were between 59 and 63 degrees. Here are the latest reports on the coastal waters. At Robins Reef in New York Harbor, winds were north at 5 knots. The air temperature was 62 degrees. At New York Harbor entrance buoy, winds were northeast at 10 knots. Sea temperature 65 degrees. Air temperature 62 degrees. Wave heights 1 foot. Wave period 6 seconds. The report from 20 nautical miles south of Fire Island Inlet was not available. The report from 23 nautical miles south of Montauk Point was not available. The report from Hudson Canyon was not available. At the buoy 15 nautical miles east of 15 nautical miles east of Barnegat Light, the air temperature was 66 degrees, and the sea surface temperature 65 degrees. Waves were 1 foot with a dominant period of 9 seconds. On the Western Sound, Kings Point reported a north wind at 5 knots. The air temperature was 61 degrees. At Bridgeport Harbor, a northeast wind at 8 knots was reported. The air temperature was 62 degrees. The report from Central Sound was not available. The following are coastal weather reports. As of 11 a.m. at Eagan's Neck, temperature was 61 degrees. Wind was

northeast winds 5 to 10 miles per hour. Sunday, a chance of rain in the morning, then rain likely in the afternoon. Highs in the mid-60s. East winds 10 to 15 miles per hour. Gusts up to 20 miles per hour, increasing to 30 miles per hour in the afternoon. Chance of rain 70%. Sunday night, rain with a slight chance of thunderstorms in the evening, then rain with a chance of thunderstorms after midnight. Near steady temperature in the lower 60s. Northeast winds 10 to 15 miles per hour. Gusts up to 30 miles per hour in the evening. Chance of rain 90%. Columbus Day, mostly cloudy with a chance of rain with a slight chance of thunderstorms in the morning, then mostly sunny with a slight chance of rain in the afternoon. Highs in the lower 70s. North winds 10 to 15 miles per hour. Chance of rain 50%. Monday night, mostly clear in the evening, then becoming partly cloudy. Lows in the upper 50s. Here is the extended forecast. Tuesday, partly sunny. A chance of showers in the afternoon. Highs in the lower 70s. Chance of rain 40%. Tuesday night, mostly cloudy with a chance of showers. Lows in the upper 50s. Chance of rain 50%. Wednesday, mostly sunny. Highs in the mid-60s. Wednesday night, partly cloudy in the evening, then becoming mostly clear. Lows in the lower 50s. Thursday, sunny. Highs in the mid-60s. Thursday night, partly cloudy in the evening, then becoming mostly cloudy. Lows in the lower 50s. Friday, partly sunny in the morning, then mostly cloudy with a chance of showers in the afternoon. Highs in the mid-60s. Chance of rain 40%. The coastal waters forecast from Sandy Hook, New Jersey to Fire Island Inlet, New York out 20 nautical miles. Small craft advisory in effect from Sunday afternoon through late Sunday night. For today, north winds 5 to 10 knots, becoming east this afternoon. Seas around 2 feet. Wave detail, east 2 feet at 8 seconds and northwest 1 foot at 2 seconds. For tonight, east winds 5 to 10 knots, increasing to 10 to 15 knots after midnight. Seas around 2 feet. Wave detail, east 2 feet at 6 seconds. For Sunday, southeast winds 15 to 20 knots. Gusts up to 30 knots in the afternoon. Seas 3 to 5 feet, occasionally to 6 feet. Wave detail, southeast 5 feet at 7 seconds. Chance of rain in the morning, then rain likely in the afternoon. For Sunday night, east winds 20 to 25 knots with gusts up to 30 knots, diminishing to 15 to 20 knots after midnight. Seas 6 to 9 feet, occasionally to 11 feet. Wave detail, southeast 8 feet at 9 seconds. Rain. Slight chance of thunderstorms in the evening, then chance of thunderstorms after midnight. And for Monday, north winds 10 to 15 knots with gusts up to 20 knots. Seas 5 to 7 feet, occasionally to 9 feet. Wave detail, southeast 7 feet at 9 seconds. Slight chance of thunderstorms in the morning. Chance of rain. Winds and seas may be higher in and near thunderstorms. The marine forecast for New York Harbor, including Raritan Bay. For today, north winds around 5 knots, becoming east this afternoon. Waves 1 foot or less. For tonight, southeast winds 5 to 10 knots, becoming east 10 to 15 knots after midnight. Waves 1 foot or less, then 1 to 2 feet after midnight. Wave detail, east 1 foot at 2 seconds. For Sunday, east winds 10 to 15 knots, increasing to 15 to 20 knots in the afternoon. Waves 2 to 3 feet. Wave detail, east 2 feet at 3 seconds. Chance of rain in the morning, then rain likely in the afternoon. For Sunday night, east winds 20 to 25 knots with gusts up to 30 knots, becoming northeast 15 to 20 knots after midnight. Waves 2 to 4 feet, occasionally to 5 feet. Wave detail, east 3 feet at 4 seconds. Rain and slight chance of thunderstorms in the evening, then rain and chance of thunderstorms after midnight. And for Monday, north winds 10 to 15 knots with gusts up to 20 knots, diminishing to 5 to 10 knots in the afternoon. Waves 2 to 3 feet. Wave detail, east 2 feet at 5 seconds. Slight chance of thunderstorms in the morning. Chance of rain,

Winds and waves may be higher in and near thunderstorms. The marine forecast for Western Long Island Sound. For today, north winds 5 to 10 knots, becoming east this afternoon. Seas 1 foot or less. For tonight, southeast winds 5 to 10 knots. Seas 1 foot or less. For Sunday, east winds 5 to 10 knots, increasing to 10 to 15 knots with gusts up to 20 knots in the afternoon. Seas 1 foot or less, then around 2 feet in the afternoon. Wave detail, east 1 foot at 2 seconds, becoming east 1 foot at 3 seconds. Slight chance of rain in the morning, then rain likely in the afternoon. For Sunday night, east winds 20 to 25 knots, becoming northeast 15 to 20 knots after midnight. Seas 2 to 3 feet. Wave detail, east 3 feet at 4 seconds. Slight chance of thunderstorms. Rain. And for Monday, north winds 10 to 15 knots with gusts up to 20 knots. Seas 2 to 3 feet. Wave detail, northeast 3 feet at 4 seconds. Rain likely with slight chance of thunderstorms in the morning, then chance of rain in the afternoon. Winds and seas may be higher in and near thunderstorms. The marine forecast for the Long Island South Shore Bays. For today, north winds 5 to 10 knots, becoming east this afternoon. Waves 1 foot or less. For tonight, east winds 5 to 10 knots. Waves 1 foot or less. For Sunday, southeast winds 10 to 15 knots with gusts up to 25 knots. Waves 1 foot or less. Slight chance of rain in the morning, then rain likely in the afternoon. For Sunday night, east winds 15 to 20 knots with gusts up to 25 knots. Waves 1 foot or less, then 1 to 2 feet after midnight. Slight chance of thunderstorms. Rain. And for Monday, north winds 10 to 15 knots with gusts up to 20 knots. Waves 1 foot or less. Rain likely, mainly in the morning. Winds and waves may be higher in and near thunderstorms. Here are the current conditions. As of 11 a.m. at Central Park, it was mostly sunny. The temperature was 63 degrees, the dew point 45, and the relative humidity 51%. The pressure was 30.48 inches and steady. The report from the Bronx Botanical Gardens was not available. Elsewhere in the metropolitan area, skies ranged from mostly sunny to partly sunny, and temperatures were between 61 and 66 degrees. Across Long Island, skies ranged from mostly sunny to partly sunny, and temperatures were between 64 and 66 degrees. In New Jersey, skies ranged from mostly sunny to partly sunny. It was 62 at Caldwell, 63 at Teterboro, 63 at Somerset, 66 at Linden, and 68 at Trenton. In southwest Connecticut, it was mostly sunny, and temperatures were between 59 and 63 degrees. Here are the latest reports on the coastal waters. At Robins Reef in New York Harbor, winds were north at 5 knots. The air temperature was 62 degrees. At New York Harbor entrance buoy, winds were northeast at 10 knots. Sea temperature 65 degrees. Air temperature 62 degrees. Wave heights 1 foot. Wave period 6 seconds. The report from 20 nautical miles south of Fire Island Inlet was not available. The report from 23 nautical miles south of Montauk Point was not available. The report from Hudson Canyon was not available. At the buoy 15 nautical miles east of 15 nautical miles east of Barnegat Light, the air temperature was 66 degrees, and the sea surface temperature 65 degrees. Waves were 1 foot with a dominant period of 9 seconds. On the Western Sound, Kings Point reported a north wind at 5 knots. The air temperature was 61 degrees. At Bridgeport Harbor, a northeast wind at 8 knots was reported. The air temperature was 62 degrees. The report from Central Sound was not available. The following are coastal weather reports. As of 11 a.m. at Egan's Neck, temperature was 61 degrees. Wind was northeast at 6 miles an hour. At Morgan's Point in Glen Cove, temperature was 61 degrees. Wind was northeast at 7 miles an hour. At Fire Island Coast Guard, temperature was 63 degrees. Wind was northeast at 6 miles an hour. At Jones Beach, temperature was 63 degrees.

Wind was northeast at 7 miles an hour. At Breezy Point, temperature was 64 degrees. Wind was northeast at 7 miles an hour. Here is the official National Weather Service forecast for the New York City metropolitan area. Today, partly sunny. Highs in the upper 60s. North winds around 5 miles per hour, becoming east this afternoon. Tonight, mostly cloudy. Lows in the mid-50s. East winds 5 to 10 miles per hour. Sunday, a chance of rain in the morning, then rain likely in the afternoon. Highs in the mid-60s. East winds 10 to 15 miles per hour. Gusts up to 20 miles per hour, increasing to 30 miles per hour in the afternoon. Chance of rain 70%. Sunday night, rain with a slight chance of thunderstorms in the evening, then rain with a chance of thunderstorms after midnight. Near steady temperature in the lower 60s. Northeast winds 10 to 15 miles per hour. Gusts up to 30 miles per hour in the evening. Chance of rain 90%. Columbus Day, mostly cloudy with a chance of rain with a slight chance of thunderstorms in the morning, then mostly sunny with a slight chance of rain in the afternoon. Highs in the lower 70s. North winds 10 to 15 miles per hour. Chance of rain 50%. Monday night, mostly clear in the evening, then becoming partly cloudy. Lows in the upper 50s. Here is the extended forecast. Tuesday, partly sunny. A chance of showers in the afternoon. Highs in the lower 70s. Chance of rain 40%. Tuesday night, mostly cloudy with a chance of showers. Lows in the upper 50s. Chance of rain 50%. Wednesday, mostly sunny. Highs in the mid-60s. Wednesday night, partly cloudy in the evening, then becoming mostly clear. Lows in the lower 50s. Thursday, sunny. Highs in the mid-60s. Thursday night, partly cloudy in the evening, then becoming mostly cloudy. Lows in the lower 50s. Friday, partly sunny in the morning, then mostly cloudy with a chance of showers in the afternoon. Highs in the mid-60s. Chance of rain 40%. The coastal waters forecast from Sandy Hook, New Jersey to Fire Island Inlet, New York out 20 nautical miles. Small craft advisory in effect from Sunday afternoon through late Sunday night. For today, north winds 5 to 10 knots, becoming east this afternoon. Seas around 2 feet. Wave detail, east 2 feet at 8 seconds and northwest 1 foot at 2 seconds. For tonight, east winds 5 to 10 knots, increasing to 10 to 15 knots after midnight. Seas around 2 feet. Wave detail, east 2 feet at 6 seconds. For Sunday, southeast winds 15 to 20 knots. Gusts up to 30 knots in the afternoon. Seas 3 to 5 feet, occasionally to 6 feet. Wave detail, southeast 5 feet at 7 seconds. Chance of rain in the morning, then rain likely in the afternoon. For Sunday night, east winds 20 to 25 knots with gusts up to 30 knots, diminishing to 15 to 20 knots after midnight. Seas 6 to 9 feet, occasionally to 11 feet. Wave detail, southeast 8 feet at 9 seconds. Rain. Slight chance of thunderstorms in the evening, then chance of thunderstorms after midnight. And for Monday, north winds 10 to 15 knots with gusts up to 20 knots. Seas 5 to 7 feet, occasionally to 9 feet. Wave detail, southeast 7 feet at 9 seconds. Slight chance of thunderstorms in the morning. Chance of rain. Winds and seas may be higher in and near thunderstorms. The marine forecast for New York Harbor, including Raritan Bay. For today, north winds around 5 knots, becoming east this afternoon. Waves 1 foot or less. For tonight, southeast winds 5 to 10 knots, becoming east 10 to 15 knots after midnight. Waves 1 foot or less, then 1 to 2 feet after midnight. Wave detail, east 1 foot at 2 seconds. For Sunday, east winds 10 to 15 knots, increasing to 15 to 20 knots in the afternoon. Waves 2 to 3 feet. Wave detail, east 2 feet at 3 seconds. Chance of rain in the morning, then rain likely in the afternoon. For Sunday night, east winds 20 to 25 knots with gusts up to 30 knots, becoming northeast 15 to 20 knots after midnight. Waves 2 to 4 feet.

occasionally to 5 feet. Wave detail, east 3 feet at 4 seconds. Rain and slight chance of thunderstorms in the evening, then rain and chance of thunderstorms after midnight. And for Monday, north winds 10 to 15 knots with gusts up to 20 knots, diminishing to 5 to 10 knots in the afternoon. Waves 2 to 3 feet. Wave detail, east 2 feet at 5 seconds. Slight chance of thunderstorms in the morning. Chance of rain. Winds and waves may be higher in and near thunderstorms. The marine forecast for Western Long Island Sound. For today, north winds 5 to 10 knots, becoming east this afternoon. Seas 1 foot or less. For tonight, southeast winds 5 to 10 knots. Seas 1 foot or less. For Sunday, east winds 5 to 10 knots, increasing to 10 to 15 knots with gusts up to 20 knots in the afternoon. Seas 1 foot or less, then around 2 feet in the afternoon. Wave detail, east 1 foot at 2 seconds, becoming east 1 foot at 3 seconds. Slight chance of rain in the morning, then rain likely in the afternoon. For Sunday night, east winds 20 to 25 knots, becoming northeast 15 to 20 knots after midnight. Seas 2 to 3 feet. Wave detail, east 3 feet at 4 seconds. Slight chance of thunderstorms. Rain. And for Monday, north winds 10 to 15 knots with gusts up to 20 knots. Seas 2 to 3 feet. Wave detail, northeast 3 feet at 4 seconds. Rain likely with slight chance of thunderstorms in the morning, then chance of rain in the afternoon. Winds and seas may be higher in and near thunderstorms. The marine forecast for the Long Island South Shore Bays. For today, north winds 5 to 10 knots, becoming east this afternoon. Waves 1 foot or less. For tonight, east winds 5 to 10 knots. Waves 1 foot or less. For Sunday, southeast winds 10 to 15 knots with gusts up to 25 knots. Waves 1 foot or less. Slight chance of rain in the morning, then rain likely in the afternoon. For Sunday night, east winds 15 to 20 knots with gusts up to 25 knots. Waves 1 foot or less, then 1 to 2 feet after midnight. Slight chance of thunderstorms. Rain. And for Monday, north winds 10 to 15 knots with gusts up to 20 knots. Waves 1 foot or less. Rain likely, mainly in the morning. Winds and waves may be higher in and near thunderstorms. The offshore waters forecast for south of Long Island between Montauk Point and Sandy Hook, out to 1,000 fathoms. Today, north to northeast winds 5 to 10 knots. Seas 3 to 4 feet. Tonight, east winds 10 to 15 knots, becoming 10 to 20 knots. Seas 3 to 4 feet. Sunday, southeast winds 20 to 30 knots. Seas 3 to 6 feet, building to 6 to 10 feet. Widespread showers and chance of thunderstorms. Sunday night, southeast winds 20 to 30 knots, becoming southwest 15 to 25 knots. Seas 9 to 12 feet. Numerous showers and scattered thunderstorms. Monday, southwest winds 15 to 20 knots, becoming north 20 to 30 knots. Seas 8 to 9 feet. Monday night, north winds 15 to 25 knots, diminishing to 5 to 10 knots. Seas 5 to 9 feet. Tuesday, variable winds less than 10 knots, becoming south. Seas 3 to 5 feet. Tuesday night, south to southwest winds 15 to 25 knots. Seas 3 to 5 feet. Wednesday, southwest winds 15 to 20 knots, becoming west 10 to 15 knots. Seas 4 to 6 feet. Wednesday night, north to northwest winds 15 to 25 knots. Seas 3 to 6 feet. The offshore waters forecast for south of New England between the Great South Channel and Montauk Point, out to 1,000 fathoms. Today, north winds 10 to 15 knots. Seas 3 to 4 feet. Tonight, east to northeast winds 5 to 10 knots, becoming east 10 to 15 knots. Seas 3 to 4 feet. Sunday, east to southeast winds 15 to 25 knots. Seas 4 to 7 feet. Widespread showers and isolated thunderstorms. Sunday night, southeast winds 20 to 30 knots, becoming southwest 15 to 25 knots. Seas 7 to 13 feet. Rain. Monday, west to southwest winds 10 to 20 knots,

becoming north and northeast 20 to 30 knots. Sea 7 to 9 feet. Monday night, north winds 15 to 25 knots. Seas 5 to 9 feet. Tuesday, east to northeast winds 5 to 15 knots, becoming south to southeast. Seas 3 to 6 feet. Tuesday night, south winds 10 to 20 knots, becoming southwest 20 to 25 knots. Seas 3 to 6 feet. Wednesday, west to southwest winds 15 to 25 knots. Seas 5 to 7 feet. Wednesday night, west to northwest winds 15 to 25 knots. Seas 4 to 6 feet. The offshore waters forecast for Hudson Canyon to Baltimore Canyon, out to 1,000 fathoms. Today, east to northeast winds 5 to 10 knots, becoming east 10 to 15 knots. Seas 3 to 4 feet. Tonight, east winds 10 to 15 knots, increasing to 15 to 20 knots. Seas 3 to 6 feet. Sunday, southeast winds 20 to 30 knots. Seas 8 to 14 feet. Widespread showers and chance of thunderstorms. Sunday night, southwest winds 15 to 25 knots. Seas 9 to 12 feet. Numerous showers and scattered thunderstorms. Monday, west to southwest winds 15 to 25 knots, becoming north to northwest 20 to 30 knots. Sea 7 to 9 feet. Monday night, north winds 15 to 25 knots, diminishing to 5 to 10 knots. Seas 5 to 9 feet. Tuesday, variable winds less than 10 knots, becoming south. Seas 3 to 4 feet. Tuesday night, south to southwest winds 10 to 20 knots. Seas 3 to 5 feet. Wednesday, west to southwest winds 10 to 20 knots, becoming west 10 to 15 knots. Seas 3 to 5 feet. Wednesday night, north to northwest winds 15 to 25 knots. Seas 3 to 4 feet. 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The current time is 12:04 p.m. Eastern Daylight Time. The extended coastal waters forecast from Sandy Hook, New Jersey to Fire Island Inlet, New York, out 20 nautical miles. For Monday night, northwest winds 5 to 10 knots. Seas 4 to 6 feet, occasionally to 8 feet. Wave detail, southeast 6 feet at 9 seconds. For Tuesday, southwest winds 10 to 15 knots with gusts up to 20 knots. Seas 2 to 3 feet. For Tuesday night, southwest winds 15 to 20 knots with gusts up to 25 knots. Seas 3 to 4 feet, occasionally to 5 feet. Chance of showers and thunderstorms. For Wednesday, northwest winds 15 to 20 knots with gusts up to 25 knots. Seas 2 to 4 feet, occasionally to 5 feet. And for Wednesday night, north winds around 15 knots with gusts up to 20 knots. Seas 2 to 3 feet. Here are the current conditions. As of noon at Central Park, it was partly sunny. The temperature was 65 degrees, the dew point 43, and the relative humidity 44%. The pressure was 30.49 inches and rising. The report from the Bronx Botanical Gardens was not available. Elsewhere in the metropolitan area, it was partly sunny, and temperatures were between 63 and 68 degrees. Across Long Island, skies ranged from mostly sunny to partly sunny, and temperatures were between 65 and 67 degrees. In New Jersey, skies ranged from mostly sunny to partly sunny, and temperatures were between 66 and 69 degrees. In southwest Connecticut, skies ranged from mostly sunny to partly sunny, and temperatures were between 61 and 65 degrees. Here are the latest reports on the coastal waters. At Robins Reef in New York Harbor, winds were north at 2 knots. The air temperature was 64 degrees. At New York Harbor entrance buoy, winds were northeast at 10 knots. Sea temperature 65 degrees. Air temperature 63 degrees. The report from 20 nautical miles south of Fire Island Inlet was not available. The report from 23 nautical miles south of Montauk Point was not available. The report from Hudson Canyon was not available.

be 15 nautical miles east of 15 nautical miles east of Barnegat. Light. The air temperature was 66 degrees and the sea surface temperature 65 degrees. Waves were 1 foot with a dominant period of 8 seconds. On the Western Sound, Kings Point reported a north wind at 8 knots. The air temperature was 63 degrees. At Bridgeport Harbor, a north wind at 3 knots was reported. The air temperature was 63 degrees. The report from Central Sound was not available. The following are coastal weather reports. As of noon at Eagan's Neck, temperature was 61 degrees. Wind was east, at 3 miles an hour. At Morgan's Point in Glen Cove, temperature was 61 degrees. Wind was northeast, at 8 miles an hour. At Fire Island Coast Guard, temperature was 64 degrees. Wind was northeast, at 5 miles an hour. At Jones Beach, temperature was 64 degrees. Wind was east, at 5 miles an hour. At Breezy Point, temperature was 64 degrees. Wind was southeast, at 7 miles an hour. Here is the official National Weather Service forecast for the New York City metropolitan area. Today, partly sunny. Highs in the upper 60s. North winds around 5 miles per hour, becoming east this afternoon. Tonight, mostly cloudy. Lows in the mid-50s. East winds 5 to 10 miles per hour. Sunday, a chance of rain in the morning, then rain likely in the afternoon. Highs in the mid-60s. East winds 10 to 15 miles per hour. Gusts up to 20 miles per hour, increasing to 30 miles per hour in the afternoon. Chance of rain 70%. Sunday night, rain with a slight chance of thunderstorms in the evening, then rain with a chance of thunderstorms after midnight. Near steady temperature in the lower 60s. Northeast winds 10 to 15 miles per hour. Gusts up to 30 miles per hour in the evening. Chance of rain 90%. Columbus Day, mostly cloudy with a chance of rain with a slight chance of thunderstorms in the morning, then mostly sunny with a slight chance of rain in the afternoon. Highs in the lower 70s. North winds 10 to 15 miles per hour. Chance of rain 50%. Monday night, mostly clear in the evening, then becoming partly cloudy. Lows in the upper 50s. Here is the extended forecast. Tuesday, partly sunny. A chance of showers in the afternoon. Highs in the lower 70s. Chance of rain 40%. Tuesday night, mostly cloudy with a chance of showers. Lows in the upper 50s. Chance of rain 50%. Wednesday, mostly sunny. Highs in the mid-60s. Wednesday night, partly cloudy in the evening, then becoming mostly clear. Lows in the lower 50s. Thursday, sunny. Highs in the mid-60s. Thursday night, partly cloudy in the evening, then becoming mostly cloudy. Lows in the lower 50s. Friday, partly sunny in the morning, then mostly cloudy with a chance of showers in the afternoon. Highs in the mid-60s. Chance of rain 40%. The coastal waters forecast from Sandy Hook, New Jersey to Fire Island Inlet, New York out 20 nautical miles. Small craft advisory in effect from Sunday afternoon through late Sunday night. For today, north winds 5 to 10 knots, becoming east this afternoon. Seas around 2 feet. Wave detail, east 2 feet at 8 seconds and northwest 1 foot at 2 seconds. For tonight, east winds 5 to 10 knots, increasing to 10 to 15 knots after midnight. Seas around 2 feet. Wave detail, east 2 feet at 6 seconds. For Sunday, southeast winds 15 to 20 knots. Gusts up to 30 knots in the afternoon. Seas 3 to 5 feet, occasionally to 6 feet. Wave detail, southeast 5 feet at 7 seconds. Chance of rain in the morning, then rain likely in the afternoon. For Sunday night, east winds 20 to 25 knots with gusts up to 30 knots, diminishing to 15 to 20 knots after midnight. Seas 6 to 9 feet, occasionally to 11 feet. Wave detail, southeast 8 feet at 9 seconds. Rain. Slight chance of thunderstorms in the evening, then chance of thunderstorms after midnight. And for Monday, north winds 10 to 15 knots with gusts up to 20 knots. Seas 5 to 7 feet, occasionally to 9 feet. Wave detail,

southeast 7 feet at 9 seconds. Slight chance of thunderstorms in the morning. Chance of rain. Winds and seas may be higher in and near thunderstorms. The marine forecast for New York Harbor, including Raritan Bay. For today, north winds around 5 knots, becoming east this afternoon. Waves 1 foot or less. For tonight, southeast winds 5 to 10 knots, becoming east 10 to 15 knots after midnight. Waves 1 foot or less, then 1 to 2 feet after midnight. Wave detail, east 1 foot at 2 seconds. For Sunday, east winds 10 to 15 knots, increasing to 15 to 20 knots in the afternoon. Waves 2 to 3 feet. Wave detail, east 2 feet at 3 seconds. Chance of rain in the morning, then rain likely in the afternoon. For Sunday night, east winds 20 to 25 knots with gusts up to 30 knots, becoming northeast 15 to 20 knots after midnight. Waves 2 to 4 feet, occasionally to 5 feet. Wave detail, east 3 feet at 4 seconds. Rain and slight chance of thunderstorms in the evening, then rain and chance of thunderstorms after midnight. And for Monday, north winds 10 to 15 knots with gusts up to 20 knots, diminishing to 5 to 10 knots in the afternoon. Waves 2 to 3 feet. Wave detail, east 2 feet at 5 seconds. Slight chance of thunderstorms in the morning. Chance of rain. Winds and waves may be higher in and near thunderstorms. The marine forecast for Western Long Island Sound. For today, north winds 5 to 10 knots, becoming east this afternoon. Seas 1 foot or less. For tonight, southeast winds 5 to 10 knots. Seas 1 foot or less. For Sunday, east winds 5 to 10 knots, increasing to 10 to 15 knots with gusts up to 20 knots in the afternoon. Seas 1 foot or less, then around 2 feet in the afternoon. Wave detail, east 1 foot at 2 seconds, becoming east 1 foot at 3 seconds. Slight chance of rain in the morning, then rain likely in the afternoon. For Sunday night, east winds 20 to 25 knots, becoming northeast 15 to 20 knots after midnight. Seas 2 to 3 feet. Wave detail, east 3 feet at 4 seconds. Slight chance of thunderstorms. Rain. And for Monday, north winds 10 to 15 knots with gusts up to 20 knots. Seas 2 to 3 feet. Wave detail, northeast 3 feet at 4 seconds. Rain likely with slight chance of thunderstorms in the morning, then chance of rain in the afternoon. Winds and seas may be higher in and near thunderstorms. The marine forecast for the Long Island South Shore Bays. For today, north winds 5 to 10 knots, becoming east this afternoon. Waves 1 foot or less. For tonight, east winds 5 to 10 knots. Waves 1 foot or less. For Sunday, southeast winds 10 to 15 knots with gusts up to 25 knots. Waves 1 foot or less. Slight chance of rain in the morning, then rain likely in the afternoon. For Sunday night, east winds 15 to 20 knots with gusts up to 25 knots. Waves 1 foot or less, then 1 to 2 feet after midnight. Slight chance of thunderstorms. Rain. And for Monday, north winds 10 to 15 knots with gusts up to 20 knots. Waves 1 foot or less. Rain likely, mainly in the morning. Winds and waves may be higher in and near thunderstorms. Here are the current conditions. As of noon at Central Park, it was partly sunny. The temperature was 65 degrees, the dew point 43, and the relative humidity 44%. The pressure was 30.49 inches and rising. The report from the Bronx Botanical Gardens was not available. Elsewhere in the metropolitan area, it was partly sunny, and temperatures were between 63 and 68 degrees. Across Long Island, skies ranged from mostly sunny to partly sunny, and temperatures were between 65 and 67 degrees. In New Jersey, skies ranged from mostly sunny to partly sunny, and temperatures were between 66 and 69 degrees. In southwest Connecticut, skies ranged from mostly sunny to partly sunny, and temperatures were between 61 and 65 degrees. Here are the latest reports on the coastal waters. At Robbins Reef in New York Harbor, winds were north at 2 knots. The air temperature was 64 degrees. At New York Harbor entrance buoy, winds were northeast at 10 knots. Sea temperature

air temperature 63 degrees. The report from 20 nautical miles south of Fire Island Inlet was not available. The report from 23 nautical miles south Montauk Point was not available. The report from Hudson Canyon was not available. At the buoy 15 nautical miles east of 15 nautical miles east of Barnegat Light, the air temperature was 66 degrees, and the sea surface temperature 65 degrees. Waves were 1 foot with a dominant period of 8 seconds. On the Western Sound, Kings Point reported a north wind at 8 knots. The air temperature was 63 degrees. At Bridgeport Harbor, a north wind at 3 knots was reported. The air temperature was 63 degrees. The report from Central Sound was not available. The following are coastal weather reports. As of noon at Eaton's Neck, temperature was 61 degrees. Wind was east, at 3 miles an hour. At Morgan's Point in Glencove, temperature was 61 degrees. Wind was northeast, at 8 miles an hour. At Fire Island Coast Guard, temperature was 64 degrees. Wind was northeast, at 5 miles an hour. At Jones Beach, temperature was 64 degrees. Wind was east, at 5 miles an hour. At Breezy Point, temperature was 64 degrees. Wind was southeast, at 7 miles an hour. Here is the official National Weather Service forecast for the New York City metropolitan area. Today, partly sunny. Highs in the upper 60s. North winds around 5 miles per hour, becoming east this afternoon. Tonight, mostly cloudy. Lows in the mid-50s. East winds 5 to 10 miles per hour. Sunday, a chance of rain in the morning, then rain likely in the afternoon. Highs in the mid-60s. East winds 10 to 15 miles per hour. Gusts up to 20 miles per hour, increasing to 30 miles per hour in the afternoon. Chance of rain 70%. Sunday night, rain with a slight chance of thunderstorms in the evening, then rain with a chance of thunderstorms after midnight. Near steady temperature in the lower 60s. Northeast winds 10 to 15 miles per hour. Gusts up to 30 miles per hour in the evening. Chance of rain 90%. Columbus Day, mostly cloudy with a chance of rain with a slight chance of thunderstorms in the morning, then mostly sunny with a slight chance of rain in the afternoon. Highs in the lower 70s. North winds 10 to 15 miles per hour. Chance of rain 50%. Monday night, mostly clear in the evening, then becoming partly cloudy. Lows in the upper 50s. Here is the extended forecast. Tuesday, partly sunny. A chance of showers in the afternoon. Highs in the lower 70s. Chance of rain 40%. Tuesday night, mostly cloudy with a chance of showers. Lows in the upper 50s. Chance of rain 50%. Wednesday, mostly sunny. Highs in the mid-60s. Wednesday night, partly cloudy in the evening, then becoming mostly clear. Lows in the lower 50s. Thursday, sunny. Highs in the mid-60s. Thursday night, partly cloudy in the evening, then becoming mostly cloudy. Lows in the lower 50s. Friday, partly sunny in the morning, then mostly cloudy with a chance of showers in the afternoon. Highs in the mid-60s. Chance of rain 40%. The coastal waters forecast from Sandy Hook, New Jersey to Fire Island Inlet, New York, out 20 nautical miles. Small craft advisory in effect from Sunday afternoon through late Sunday night. For today, north winds 5 to 10 knots, becoming east this afternoon. Seas around 2 feet. Wave detail, east 2 feet at 8 seconds and northwest 1 foot at 2 seconds. For tonight, east winds 5 to 10 knots, increasing to 10 to 15 knots after midnight. Seas around 2 feet. Wave detail, east 2 feet at 6 seconds. For Sunday, southeast winds 15 to 20 knots. Gusts up to 30 knots in the afternoon. Seas 3 to 5 feet, occasionally to 6 feet. Wave detail, southeast 5 feet at 7 seconds. Chance of rain in the morning, then rain likely in the afternoon. For Sunday night, east winds 20 to 25 knots with gusts up to 30 knots, diminishing to 15 to 20 knots after midnight. Seas 6 to 9 feet, occasionally to 11 feet. Wave detail, southeast 8 feet.

at 9 seconds. Rain. Slight chance of thunderstorms in the evening, then chance of thunderstorms after midnight. And for Monday, north winds 10 to 15 knots with gusts up to 20 knots. Seas 5 to 7 feet, occasionally to 9 feet. Wave detail, southeast 7 feet at 9 seconds. Slight chance of thunderstorms in the morning. Chance of rain. Winds and seas may be higher in and near thunderstorms. The marine forecast for New York Harbor, including Raritan Bay. For today, north winds around 5 knots, becoming east this afternoon. Waves 1 foot or less. For tonight, southeast winds 5 to 10 knots, becoming east 10 to 15 knots after midnight. Waves 1 foot or less, then 1 to 2 feet after midnight. Wave detail, east 1 foot at 2 seconds. For Sunday, east winds 10 to 15 knots, increasing to 15 to 20 knots in the afternoon. Waves 2 to 3 feet. Wave detail, east 2 feet at 3 seconds. Chance of rain in the morning, then rain likely in the afternoon. For Sunday night, east winds 20 to 25 knots with gusts up to 30 knots, becoming northeast 15 to 20 knots after midnight. Waves 2 to 4 feet, occasionally to 5 feet. Wave detail, east 3 feet at 4 seconds. Rain and slight chance of thunderstorms in the evening, then rain and chance of thunderstorms after midnight. And for Monday, north winds 10 to 15 knots with gusts up to 20 knots, diminishing to 5 to 10 knots in the afternoon. Waves 2 to 3 feet. Wave detail, east 2 feet at 5 seconds. Slight chance of thunderstorms in the morning. Chance of rain. Winds and waves may be higher in and near thunderstorms. The marine forecast for Western Long Island Sound. For today, north winds 5 to 10 knots, becoming east this afternoon. Seas 1 foot or less. For tonight, southeast winds 5 to 10 knots. Seas 1 foot or less. For Sunday, east winds 5 to 10 knots, increasing to 10 to 15 knots with gusts up to 20 knots in the afternoon. Seas 1 foot or less, then around 2 feet in the afternoon. Wave detail, east 1 foot at 2 seconds, becoming east 1 foot at 3 seconds. Slight chance of rain in the morning, then rain likely in the afternoon. For Sunday night, east winds 20 to 25 knots, becoming northeast 15 to 20 knots after midnight. Seas 2 to 3 feet. Wave detail, east 3 feet at 4 seconds. Slight chance of thunderstorms. Rain. And for Monday, north winds 10 to 15 knots with gusts up to 20 knots. Seas 2 to 3 feet. Wave detail, northeast 3 feet at 4 seconds. Rain likely with slight chance of thunderstorms in the morning, then chance of rain in the afternoon. Winds and seas may be higher in and near thunderstorms. The marine forecast for the Long Island South Shore Bays. For today, north winds 5 to 10 knots, becoming east this afternoon. Waves 1 foot or less. For tonight, east winds 5 to 10 knots. Waves 1 foot or less. For Sunday, southeast winds 10 to 15 knots with gusts up to 25 knots. Waves 1 foot or less. Slight chance of rain in the morning, then rain likely in the afternoon. For Sunday night, east winds 15 to 20 knots with gusts up to 25 knots. Waves 1 foot or less, then 1 to 2 feet after midnight. Slight chance of thunderstorms. Rain. And for Monday, north winds 10 to 15 knots with gusts up to 20 knots. Waves 1 foot or less. Rain likely, mainly in the morning. Winds and waves may be higher in and near thunderstorms. The offshore waters forecast for south of Long Island between Montauk Point and Sandy Hook, out to 1,000 fathoms. Today, north to northeast winds 5 to 10 knots. Seas 3 to 4 feet. Tonight, east winds 10 to 15 knots, becoming 10 to 20 knots. Seas 3 to 4 feet. Sunday, southeast winds 20 to 30 knots. Seas 3 to 6 feet, building to 6 to 10 feet. Widespread showers and chance of thunderstorms. Sunday night, southeast winds 20 to 30 knots, becoming southwest 15 to 25 knots. Seas 9 to 12 feet. Numerous showers and scattered thunderstorms. Monday, southwest winds 15 to 20 knots, becoming north 20 to 30 knots. Seas 8 to 9.

Monday night, north winds 15 to 25 knots, diminishing to 5 to 10 knots. Seas 5 to 9 feet. Tuesday, variable winds less than 10 knots, becoming south. Seas 3 to 5 feet. Tuesday night, south to southwest winds 15 to 25 knots. Seas 3 to 5 feet. Wednesday, southwest winds 15 to 20 knots, becoming west 10 to 15 knots. Seas 4 to 6 feet. Wednesday night, north to northwest winds 15 to 25 knots. Seas 3 to 6 feet. The offshore waters forecast for south of New England between the Great South Channel and Montauk Point, out to 1,000 fathoms. Today, north winds 10 to 15 knots. Seas 3 to 4 feet. Tonight, east to northeast winds 5 to 10 knots, becoming east 10 to 15 knots. Seas 3 to 4 feet. Sunday, east to southeast winds 15 to 25 knots. Seas 4 to 7 feet. Widespread showers and isolated thunderstorms. Sunday night, southeast winds 20 to 30 knots, becoming southwest 15 to 25 knots. Seas 7 to 13 feet. Rain. Monday, west to southwest winds 10 to 20 knots, becoming north to northeast 20 to 30 knots. Seas 7 to 9 feet. Monday night, north winds 15 to 25 knots. Seas 5 to 9 feet. Tuesday, east to northeast winds 5 to 15 knots, becoming south to southeast. Seas 3 to 6 feet. Tuesday night, south winds 10 to 20 knots, becoming southwest 20 to 25 knots. Seas 3 to 6 feet. Wednesday, west to southwest winds 15 to 25 knots. Seas 5 to 7 feet. Wednesday night, west to northwest winds 15 to 25 knots. Seas 4 to 6 feet. The offshore waters forecast for Hudson Canyon to Baltimore Canyon, out to 1,000 fathoms. Today, east to northeast winds 5 to 10 knots, becoming east 10 to 15 knots. Seas 3 to 4 feet. Tonight, east winds 10 to 15 knots, increasing to 15 to 20 knots. Seas 3 to 6 feet. Sunday, southeast winds 20 to 30 knots. Seas 8 to 14 feet. Widespread showers and chance of thunderstorms. Sunday night, southwest winds 15 to 25 knots. Seas 9 to 12 feet. Numerous showers and scattered thunderstorms. Monday, west to southwest winds 15 to 25 knots, becoming north to northwest 20 to 30 knots. Seas 7 to 9 feet. Monday night, north winds 15 to 25 knots, diminishing to 5 to 10 knots. Seas 5 to 9 feet. Tuesday, variable winds less than 10 knots, becoming south. Seas 3 to 4 feet. Tuesday night, south to southwest winds 10 to 20 knots. Seas 3 to 5 feet. Wednesday, west to southwest winds 10 to 20 knots, becoming west 10 to 15 knots. Seas 3 to 5 feet. Wednesday night, north to northwest winds 15 to 25 knots. Seas 3 to 4 feet. 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The current time is 12:31 p.m. Eastern Daylight Time. The extended coastal waters forecast from Sandy Hook, New Jersey to Fire Island Inlet, New York, out 20 nautical miles. For Monday night, northwest winds 5 to 10 knots. Seas 4 to 6 feet, occasionally to 8 feet. Wave detail, southeast 6 feet at 9 seconds. For Tuesday, southwest winds 10 to 15 knots with gusts up to 20 knots. Seas 2 to 3 feet. For Tuesday night, southwest winds 15 to 20 knots with gusts up to 25 knots. Seas 3 to 4 feet, occasionally to 5 feet. Chance of showers and thunderstorms. For Wednesday, northwest winds 15 to 20 knots with gusts up to 25 knots. Seas 2 to 4 feet, occasionally to 5 feet. And for Wednesday night, north winds around 15 knots with gusts up to 20 knots. Seas 2 to 3 feet. Here are the current conditions. As of noon at Central Park, it was partly sunny.
the temperature was 65 degrees, the dew point 43, and the relative humidity 44%. The pressure was 30.49 inches and rising. The report from the Bronx Botanical Gardens was not available. Elsewhere in the metropolitan area, it was partly sunny, and temperatures were between 63 and 68 degrees. Across Long Island, skies ranged from mostly sunny to partly sunny, and temperatures were between 65 and 67 degrees. In New Jersey, skies ranged from mostly sunny to partly sunny, and temperatures were between 66 and 69 degrees. In southwest Connecticut, skies ranged from mostly sunny to partly sunny, and temperatures were between 66 and 69 degrees. In southwest Connecticut, skies ranged from mostly sunny to partly sunny, and temperatures were between 61 and 65 degrees. Here are the latest reports on the coastal waters. At Robins Reef in New York Harbor, winds were north at 2 knots. The air temperature was 64 degrees. At New York Harbor entrance buoy, winds were northeast at 10 knots. Sea temperature 65 degrees. Air temperature 63 degrees. The report from 20 nautical miles south of Fire Island Inlet was not available. The report from 23 nautical miles south of Montauk Point was not available. The report from Hudson Canyon was not available. At the buoy 15 nautical miles east of 15 nautical miles east of Barnegat Light, the air temperature was 66 degrees and the sea surface temperature 65 degrees. Waves were 1 foot with a dominant period of 8 seconds. On the Western Sound, Kings Point reported a north wind at 8 knots. The air temperature was 63 degrees. At Bridgeport Harbor, a north wind at 3 knots was reported. The air temperature was 63 degrees. The report from Central Sound was not available. The following are coastal weather reports. As of noon at Eaton's Neck, temperature was 61 degrees. Wind was east at 3 miles an hour. At Morgan's Point in Glencove, temperature was 61 degrees. Wind was northeast at 8 miles an hour. At Fire Island Coast Guard, temperature was 64 degrees. Wind was northeast at 5 miles an hour. At Jones Beach, temperature was 64 degrees. Wind was east at 5 miles an hour. At Breezy Point, temperature was 64 degrees. Wind was southeast at 7 miles an hour. Here is the official National Weather Service forecast for the New York City metropolitan area. Today, partly sunny. Highs in the upper 60s. North winds around 5 miles per hour, becoming east this afternoon. Tonight, mostly cloudy. Lows in the mid-50s. East winds 5 to 10 miles per hour. Sunday, a chance of rain in the morning, then rain likely in the afternoon. Highs in the mid-60s. East winds 10 to 15 miles per hour. Gusts up to 20 miles per hour, increasing to 30 miles per hour in the afternoon. Chance of rain 70%. Sunday night, rain with a slight chance of thunderstorms in the evening, then rain with a chance of thunderstorms after midnight. Near steady temperature in the lower 60s. Northeast winds 10 to 15 miles per hour. Gusts up to 30 miles per hour in the evening. Chance of rain 90%. Columbus Day, mostly cloudy with a chance of rain with a slight chance of thunderstorms in the morning, then mostly sunny with a slight chance of rain in the afternoon. Highs in the lower 70s. North winds 10 to 15 miles per hour. Chance of rain 50%. Monday night, mostly clear in the evening, then becoming partly cloudy. Lows in the upper 50s. Here is the extended forecast. Tuesday, partly sunny. A chance of showers in the afternoon. Highs in the lower 70s. Chance of rain 40%. Tuesday night, mostly cloudy with a chance of showers. Lows in the upper 50s. Chance of rain 50%. Wednesday, mostly sunny. Highs in the mid-60s. Wednesday night, partly cloudy in the evening, then becoming mostly clear. Lows in the lower 50s. Thursday, sunny. Highs in the mid-60s. Thursday night, partly cloudy in the evening, then becoming mostly cloudy. Lows in the lower 50s. Friday, partly sunny in the morning, then mostly cloudy with a chance of showers in the afternoon. Highs

the coastal waters forecast from Sandy Hook, New Jersey to Fire Island Inlet, New York, out 20 nautical miles. Small craft advisory in effect from Sunday afternoon through late Sunday night. For today, north winds 5 to 10 knots, becoming east this afternoon. Seas around 2 feet. Wave detail, east 2 feet at 8 seconds and northwest 1 foot at 2 seconds. For tonight, east winds 5 to 10 knots, increasing to 10 to 15 knots after midnight. Seas around 2 feet. Wave detail, east 2 feet at 6 seconds. For Sunday, southeast winds 15 to 20 knots. Gusts up to 30 knots in the afternoon. Seas 3 to 5 feet, occasionally to 6 feet. Wave detail, southeast 5 feet at 7 seconds. Chance of rain in the morning, then rain likely in the afternoon. For Sunday night, east winds 20 to 25 knots with gusts up to 30 knots, diminishing to 15 to 20 knots after midnight. Seas 6 to 9 feet, occasionally to 11 feet. Wave detail, southeast 8 feet at 9 seconds. Rain. Slight chance of thunderstorms in the evening, then chance of thunderstorms after midnight. And for Monday, north winds 10 to 15 knots with gusts up to 20 knots. Seas 5 to 7 feet, occasionally to 9 feet. Wave detail, southeast 7 feet at 9 seconds. Slight chance of thunderstorms in the morning. Chance of rain. Winds and seas may be higher in and near thunderstorms. The marine forecast for New York Harbor, including Raritan Bay. For today, north winds around 5 knots, becoming east this afternoon. Waves 1 foot or less. For tonight, southeast winds 5 to 10 knots, becoming east 10 to 15 knots after midnight. Waves 1 foot or less, then 1 to 2 feet after midnight. Wave detail, east 1 foot at 2 seconds. For Sunday, east winds 10 to 15 knots, increasing to 15 to 20 knots in the afternoon. Waves 2 to 3 feet. Wave detail, east 2 feet at 3 seconds. Chance of rain in the morning, then rain likely in the afternoon. For Sunday night, east winds 20 to 25 knots with gusts up to 30 knots, becoming northeast 15 to 20 knots after midnight. Waves 2 to 4 feet, occasionally to 5 feet. Wave detail, east 3 feet at 4 seconds. Rain and slight chance of thunderstorms in the evening, then rain and chance of thunderstorms after midnight. And for Monday, north winds 10 to 15 knots with gusts up to 20 knots, diminishing to 5 to 10 knots in the afternoon. Waves 2 to 3 feet. Wave detail, east 2 feet at 5 seconds. Slight chance of thunderstorms in the morning. Chance of rain. Winds and waves may be higher in and near thunderstorms. The marine forecast for Western Long Island Sound. For today, north winds 5 to 10 knots, becoming east this afternoon. Seas 1 foot or less. For tonight, southeast winds 5 to 10 knots. Seas 1 foot or less. For Sunday, east winds 5 to 10 knots, increasing to 10 to 15 knots with gusts up to 20 knots in the afternoon. Seas 1 foot or less, then around 2 feet in the afternoon. Wave detail, east 1 foot at 2 seconds, becoming east 1 foot at 3 seconds. Slight chance of rain in the morning, then rain likely in the afternoon. For Sunday night, east winds 20 to 25 knots, becoming northeast 15 to 20 knots after midnight. Seas 2 to 3 feet. Wave detail, east 3 feet at 4 seconds. Slight chance of thunderstorms. Rain. And for Monday, north winds 10 to 15 knots with gusts up to 20 knots. Seas 2 to 3 feet. Wave detail, northeast 3 feet at 4 seconds. Rain likely with slight chance of thunderstorms in the morning, then chance of rain in the afternoon. Winds and seas may be higher in and near thunderstorms. The marine forecast for the Long Island South Shore Bays. For today, north winds 5 to 10 knots, becoming east this afternoon. Waves 1 foot or less. For tonight, east winds 5 to 10 knots. Waves 1 foot or less. For Sunday, southeast winds 10 to 15 knots with gusts up to 25 knots. Waves 1 foot or less. Slight chance of rain in the morning, then rain likely in the afternoon. For Sunday night, east winds 15 to 20 knots with gusts up to 25 knots.

65 and 67 degrees. In New Jersey, skies ranged from mostly sunny to partly sunny, and temperatures were between 66 and 69 degrees. In southwest Connecticut, skies ranged from mostly sunny to partly sunny, and temperatures were between 61 and 65 degrees. Here are the latest reports on the coastal waters. At Robins Reef in New York Harbor, winds were north at 2 knots. The air temperature was 64 degrees. At New York Harbor entrance buoy, winds were northeast at 10 knots. Sea temperature 65 degrees. Air temperature 63 degrees. The report from 20 nautical miles south of Fire Island Inlet was not available. The report from 23 nautical miles south Montauk Point was not available. The report from Hudson Canyon was not available. At the buoy 15 nautical miles east of 15 nautical miles east of Barnegat Light, the air temperature was 66 degrees, and the sea surface temperature 65 degrees. Waves were 1 foot with a dominant period of 8 seconds. On the Western Sound, Kings Point reported a north wind at 8 knots. The air temperature was 63 degrees. At Bridgeport Harbor, a north wind at 3 knots was reported. The air temperature was 63 degrees. The report from Central Sound was not available. The following are coastal weather reports. As of noon at Eaton's Neck, temperature was 61 degrees. Wind was east, at 3 miles an hour. At Morgan's Point in Glen Cove, temperature was 61 degrees. Wind was northeast, at 8 miles an hour. At Fire Island Coast Guard, temperature was 64 degrees. Wind was northeast, at 5 miles an hour. At Jones Beach, temperature was 64 degrees. Wind was east, at 5 miles an hour. At Breezy Point, temperature was 64 degrees. Wind was southeast, at 7 miles an hour. Here is the official National Weather Service forecast for the New York City metropolitan area. Today, partly sunny. Highs in the upper 60s. North winds around 5 miles per hour, becoming east this afternoon. Tonight, mostly cloudy. Lows in the mid-50s. East winds 5 to 10 miles per hour. Sunday, a chance of rain in the morning, then rain likely in the afternoon. Highs in the mid-60s. East winds 10 to 15 miles per hour. Gusts up to 20 miles per hour, increasing to 30 miles per hour in the afternoon. Chance of rain 70%. Sunday night, rain with a slight chance of thunderstorms in the evening, then rain with a chance of thunderstorms after midnight. Near steady temperature in the lower 60s. Northeast winds 10 to 15 miles per hour. Gusts up to 30 miles per hour in the evening. Chance of rain 90%. Columbus Day, mostly cloudy with a chance of rain with a slight chance of thunderstorms in the morning, then mostly sunny with a slight chance of rain in the afternoon. Highs in the lower 70s. North winds 10 to 15 miles per hour. Chance of rain 50%. Monday night, mostly clear in the evening, then becoming partly cloudy. Lows in the upper 50s. Here is the extended forecast. Tuesday, partly sunny. A chance of showers in the afternoon. Highs in the lower 70s. Chance of rain 40%. Tuesday night, mostly cloudy with a chance of showers. Lows in the upper 50s. Chance of rain 50%. Wednesday, mostly sunny. Highs in the mid-60s. Wednesday night, partly cloudy in the evening, then becoming mostly clear. Lows in the lower 50s. Thursday, sunny. Highs in the mid-60s. Thursday night, partly cloudy in the evening, then becoming mostly cloudy. Lows in the lower 50s. Friday, partly sunny in the morning, then mostly cloudy with a chance of showers in the afternoon. Highs in the mid-60s. Chance of rain 40%. The coastal waters forecast from Sandy Hook, New Jersey to Fire Island Inlet, New York out 20 nautical miles. Small craft advisory in effect from Sunday afternoon through late Sunday night. For today, north winds 5 to 10 knots, becoming east this afternoon. Seas around 2 feet. Wave detail, east 2 feet at 8 seconds and northwest 1 foot at 2 seconds. For tonight, east winds 5 to 10 knots, increasing to 10 to 15 knots after midnight. Seas around 2 feet.

tail, he's 2 feet at 6 seconds. For Sunday, southeast winds 15 to 20 knots. Gusts up to 30 knots in the afternoon. Seas 3 to 5 feet, occasionally to 6 feet. Wave detail, southeast 5 feet at 7 seconds. Chance of rain in the morning, then rain likely in the afternoon. For Sunday night, east winds 20 to 25 knots with gusts up to 30 knots, diminishing to 15 to 20 knots after midnight. Seas 6 to 9 feet, occasionally to 11 feet. Wave detail, southeast 8 feet at 9 seconds. Rain. Slight chance of thunderstorms in the evening, then chance of thunderstorms after midnight. And for Monday, north winds 10 to 15 knots with gusts up to 20 knots. Seas 5 to 7 feet, occasionally to 9 feet. Wave detail, southeast 7 feet at 9 seconds. Slight chance of thunderstorms in the morning. Chance of rain. Winds and seas may be higher in and near thunderstorms. The marine forecast for New York Harbor, including Raritan Bay. For today, north winds around 5 knots, becoming east this afternoon. Waves 1 foot or less. For tonight, southeast winds 5 to 10 knots, becoming east 10 to 15 knots after midnight. Waves 1 foot or less, then 1 to 2 feet after midnight. Wave detail, east 1 foot at 2 seconds. For Sunday, east winds 10 to 15 knots, increasing to 15 to 20 knots in the afternoon. Waves 2 to 3 feet. Wave detail, east 2 feet at 3 seconds. Chance of rain in the morning, then rain likely in the afternoon. For Sunday night, east winds 20 to 25 knots with gusts up to 30 knots, becoming northeast 15 to 20 knots after midnight. Waves 2 to 4 feet, occasionally to 5 feet. Wave detail, east 3 feet at 4 seconds. Rain and slight chance of thunderstorms in the evening, then rain and chance of thunderstorms after midnight. And for Monday, north winds 10 to 15 knots with gusts up to 20 knots, diminishing to 5 to 10 knots in the afternoon. Waves 2 to 3 feet. Wave detail, east 2 feet at 5 seconds. Slight chance of thunderstorms in the morning. Chance of rain. Winds and waves may be higher in and near thunderstorms. The marine forecast for Western Long Island Sound. For today, north winds 5 to 10 knots, becoming east this afternoon. Seas 1 foot or less. For tonight, southeast winds 5 to 10 knots. Seas 1 foot or less. For Sunday, east winds 5 to 10 knots, increasing to 10 to 15 knots with gusts up to 20 knots in the afternoon. Seas 1 foot or less, then around 2 feet in the afternoon. Wave detail, east 1 foot at 2 seconds, becoming east 1 foot at 3 seconds. Slight chance of rain in the morning, then rain likely in the afternoon. For Sunday night, east winds 20 to 25 knots, becoming northeast 15 to 20 knots after midnight. Seas 2 to 3 feet. Wave detail, east 3 feet at 4 seconds. Slight chance of thunderstorms. Rain. And for Monday, north winds 10 to 15 knots with gusts up to 20 knots. Seas 2 to 3 feet. Wave detail, northeast 3 feet at 4 seconds. Rain likely with slight chance of thunderstorms in the morning, then chance of rain in the afternoon. Winds and seas may be higher in and near thunderstorms. The marine forecast for the Long Island South Shore Bays. For today, north winds 5 to 10 knots, becoming east this afternoon. Waves 1 foot or less. For tonight, east winds 5 to 10 knots. Waves 1 foot or less. For Sunday, southeast winds 10 to 15 knots with gusts up to 25 knots. Waves 1 foot or less. Slight chance of rain in the morning, then rain likely in the afternoon. For Sunday night, east winds 15 to 20 knots with gusts up to 25 knots. Waves 1 foot or less, then 1 to 2 feet after midnight. Slight chance of thunderstorms. Rain. And for Monday, north winds 10 to 15 knots with gusts up to 20 knots. Waves 1 foot or less. Rain likely, mainly in the morning. Winds and waves may be higher in and near thunderstorms. Here are the current conditions. As of noon at Central Park, it was partly sunny. The temperature was 65 degrees, the dew point 43, and the relative humidity 44%. The pressure was 30.49 inches.

report from the Bronx Botanical Gardens was not available. Elsewhere in the metropolitan area, it was partly sunny, and temperatures were between 63 and 68 degrees. Across Long Island, skies ranged from mostly sunny to partly sunny, and temperatures were between 65 and 67 degrees. In New Jersey, skies ranged from mostly sunny to partly sunny, and temperatures were between 66 and 69 degrees. In southwest Connecticut, skies ranged from mostly sunny to partly sunny, and temperatures were between 61 and 65 degrees. Here are the latest reports on the coastal waters. At Robins Reef in New York Harbor, winds were north at 2 knots. The air temperature was 64 degrees. At New York Harbor entrance buoy, winds were northeast at 10 knots. Sea temperature 65 degrees. Air temperature 63 degrees. The report from 20 nautical miles south of Fire Island Inlet was not available. The report from 23 nautical miles south of Montauk Point was not available. The report from Hudson Canyon was not available. At the buoy 15 nautical miles east of 15 nautical miles east of Barnegat Light, the air temperature was 66 degrees and the sea surface temperature 65 degrees. Waves were 1 foot with a dominant period of 8 seconds. On the Western Sound, Kings Point reported a north wind at 8 knots. The air temperature was 63 degrees. At Bridgeport Harbor, a north wind at 3 knots was reported. The air temperature was 63 degrees. The report from Central Sound was not available. The following are coastal weather reports. As of noon at Eagan's Neck, temperature was 61 degrees. Wind was east, at 3 miles an hour. At Morgan's Point in Glen Cove, temperature was 61 degrees. Wind was northeast, at 8 miles an hour. At Fire Island Coast Guard, temperature was 64 degrees. Wind was northeast, at 5 miles an hour. At Jones Beach, temperature was 64 degrees. Wind was east, at 5 miles an hour. At Breezy Point, temperature was 64 degrees. Wind was southeast, at 7 miles an hour. The offshore waters forecast for south of Long Island between Montauk Point and Sandy Hook, out to 1,000 fathoms. Today, north to northeast winds 5 to 10 knots. Seas 3 to 4 feet. Tonight, east winds 10 to 15 knots, becoming 10 to 20 knots. Seas 3 to 4 feet. Sunday, southeast winds 20 to 30 knots. Seas 3 to 6 feet, building to 6 to 10 feet. Widespread showers and chance of thunderstorms. Sunday night, southeast winds 20 to 30 knots, becoming southwest 15 to 25 knots. Seas 9 to 12 feet. Numerous showers and scattered thunderstorms. Monday, southwest winds 15 to 20 knots, becoming north 20 to 30 knots. Seas 8 to 9 feet. Monday night, north winds 15 to 25 knots, diminishing to 5 to 10 knots. Seas 5 to 9 feet. Tuesday, variable winds less than 10 knots, becoming south. Seas 3 to 5 feet. Tuesday night, south to southwest winds 15 to 25 knots. Seas 3 to 5 feet. Wednesday, southwest winds 15 to 20 knots, becoming west 10 to 15 knots. Seas 4 to 6 feet. Wednesday night, north to northwest winds 15 to 25 knots. Seas 3 to 6 feet. The offshore waters forecast for south of New England between the Great South Channel and Montauk Point, out to 1,000 fathoms. Today, north winds 10 to 15 knots. Seas 3 to 4 feet. Tonight, east to northeast winds 5 to 10 knots, becoming east 10 to 15 knots. Seas 3 to 4 feet. Sunday, east to southeast winds 15 to 25 knots. Seas 4 to 7 feet. Widespread showers and isolated thunderstorms. Sunday night, southeast winds 20 to 30 knots, becoming southwest 15 to 25 knots. Seas 7 to 13 feet. Rain. Monday, west to southwest winds 10 to 20 knots, becoming north to northeast 20 to 30 knots. Seas 7 to 9 feet. Monday night, north winds 15 to 25 knots. Seas 5 to 9 feet. Tuesday, east to northeast winds 5 to 15 knots, becoming south to southeast. Seas 3 to 6 feet. Tuesday night,

South winds 10 to 20 knots, becoming southwest 20 to 25 knots. Seas 3 to 6 feet. Wednesday, west to southwest winds 15 to 25 knots. Seas 5 to 7 feet. Wednesday night, west to northwest winds 15 to 25 knots. Seas 4 to 6 feet. The offshore waters forecast for Hudson Canyon to Baltimore Canyon, out to 1,000 fathoms. Today, east to northeast winds 5 to 10 knots, becoming east 10 to 15 knots. Seas 3 to 4 feet. Tonight, east winds 10 to 15 knots, increasing to 15 to 20 knots. Seas 3 to 6 feet. Sunday, southeast winds 20 to 30 knots. Seas 8 to 14 feet. Widespread showers and chance of thunderstorms. Sunday night, southwest winds 15 to 25 knots. Seas 9 to 12 feet. Numerous showers and scattered thunderstorms. Monday, west to southwest winds 15 to 25 knots, becoming north to northwest 20 to 30 knots. Seas 7 to 9 feet. Monday night, north winds 15 to 25 knots, diminishing to 5 to 10 knots. Seas 5 to 9 feet. Tuesday, variable winds less than 10 knots, becoming south. Seas 3 to 4 feet. Tuesday night, south to southwest winds 10 to 20 knots. Seas 3 to 5 feet. Wednesday, west to southwest winds 10 to 20 knots, becoming west 10 to 15 knots. Seas 3 to 5 feet. Wednesday night, north to northwest winds 15 to 25 knots. Seas 3 to 4 feet. 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The current time is 1 p.m. Eastern Daylight Time. The extended coastal waters forecast from Sandy Hook, New Jersey to Fire Island Inlet, New York out 20 nautical miles. For Monday night, northwest winds 5 to 10 knots. Seas 4 to 6 feet, occasionally to 8 feet. Wave detail, southeast 6 feet at 9 seconds. For Tuesday, southwest winds 10 to 15 knots with gusts up to 20 knots. Seas 2 to 3 feet. For Tuesday night, southwest winds 15 to 20 knots with gusts up to 25 knots. Seas 3 to 4 feet, occasionally to 5 feet. Chance of showers and thunderstorms. For Wednesday, northwest winds 15 to 20 knots with gusts up to 25 knots. Seas 2 to 4 feet, occasionally to 5 feet. And for Wednesday night, north winds around 15 knots with gusts up to 20 knots. Seas 2 to 3 feet. Here is the official National Weather Service forecast for the New York City metropolitan area. Today, partly sunny. Highs in the upper 60s. North winds around 5 miles per hour, becoming east this afternoon. Tonight, mostly cloudy. Lows in the mid-50s. East winds 5 to 10 miles per hour. Sunday, a chance of rain in the morning, then rain likely in the afternoon. Highs in the mid-60s. East winds 10 to 15 miles per hour. Gusts up to 20 miles per hour, increasing to 30 miles per hour in the afternoon. Chance of rain 70%. Sunday night, rain with a slight chance of thunderstorms in the evening, then rain with a chance of thunderstorms after midnight. Near steady temperature in the lower 60s. Northeast winds 10 to 15 miles per hour. Gusts up to 30 miles per hour in the evening. Chance of rain 90%. Columbus Day, mostly cloudy with a chance of rain with a slight chance of thunderstorms in the morning, then mostly sunny with a slight chance of rain in the afternoon. Highs in the lower 70s. North winds 10 to 15 miles per hour. Chance of rain 50%. Monday night, mostly clear in the evening, then becoming partly cloudy. Lows in the upper 50s. Here is the extended forecast. Tuesday, partly sunny. A chance of showers in the afternoon. Highs in the lower 70s. Chance of rain 40%. Tuesday night, mostly cloudy with a chance of showers. Lows in the upper 50s. Chance of rain 50%. Wednesday, mostly sunny. Highs in the mid-60s.

Wednesday night, partly cloudy in the evening, then becoming mostly clear. Lows in the lower 50s. Thursday, sunny. Highs in the mid-60s. Thursday night, partly cloudy in the evening, then becoming mostly cloudy. Lows in the lower 50s. Friday, partly sunny in the morning, then mostly cloudy with a chance of showers in the afternoon. Highs in the mid-60s. Chance of rain 40%. The coastal waters forecast from Sandy Hook, New Jersey to Fire Island Inlet, New York out 20 nautical miles. Small craft advisory in effect from Sunday afternoon through late Sunday night. For today, north winds 5 to 10 knots, becoming east this afternoon. Seas around 2 feet. Wave detail, east 2 feet at 8 seconds and northwest 1 foot at 2 seconds. For tonight, east winds 5 to 10 knots, increasing to 10 to 15 knots after midnight. Seas around 2 feet. Wave detail, east 2 feet at 6 seconds. For Sunday, southeast winds 15 to 20 knots. Gusts up to 30 knots in the afternoon. Seas 3 to 5 feet, occasionally to 6 feet. Wave detail, southeast 5 feet at 7 seconds. Chance of rain in the morning, then rain likely in the afternoon. For Sunday night, east winds 20 to 25 knots with gusts up to 30 knots, diminishing to 15 to 20 knots after midnight. Seas 6 to 9 feet, occasionally to 11 feet. Wave detail, southeast 8 feet at 9 seconds. Rain. Slight chance of thunderstorms in the evening, then chance of thunderstorms after midnight. And for Monday, north winds 10 to 15 knots with gusts up to 20 knots. Seas 5 to 7 feet, occasionally to 9 feet. Wave detail, southeast 7 feet at 9 seconds. Slight chance of thunderstorms in the morning. Chance of rain. Winds and seas may be higher in, and, near thunderstorms. The marine forecast for New York Harbor, including Raritan Bay. For today, north winds around 5 knots, becoming east this afternoon. Waves 1 foot or less. For tonight, southeast winds 5 to 10 knots, becoming east 10 to 15 knots after midnight. Waves 1 foot or less, then 1 to 2 feet after midnight. Wave detail, east 1 foot at 2 seconds. For Sunday, east winds 10 to 15 knots, increasing to 15 to 20 knots in the afternoon. Waves 2 to 3 feet. Wave detail, east 2 feet at 3 seconds. Chance of rain in the morning, then rain likely in the afternoon. For Sunday night, east winds 20 to 25 knots with gusts up to 30 knots, becoming northeast 15 to 20 knots after midnight. Waves 2 to 4 feet, occasionally to 5 feet. Wave detail, east 3 feet at 4 seconds. Rain and slight chance of thunderstorms in the evening, then rain and chance of thunderstorms after midnight. And for Monday, north winds 10 to 15 knots with gusts up to 20 knots, diminishing to 5 to 10 knots in the afternoon. Waves 2 to 3 feet. Wave detail, east 2 feet at 5 seconds. Slight chance of thunderstorms in the morning. Chance of rain. Winds and waves may be higher in, and, near thunderstorms. The marine forecast for western Long Island Sound. For today, north winds 5 to 10 knots, becoming east this afternoon. Seas 1 foot or less. For tonight, southeast winds 5 to 10 knots. Seas 1 foot or less. For Sunday, east winds 5 to 10 knots, increasing to 10 to 15 knots with gusts up to 20 knots in the afternoon. Seas 1 foot or less, then around 2 feet in the afternoon. Wave detail, east 1 foot at 2 seconds, becoming east 1 foot at 3 seconds. Slight chance of rain in the morning, then rain likely in the afternoon. For Sunday night, east winds 20 to 25 knots, becoming northeast 15 to 20 knots after midnight. Seas 2 to 3 feet. Wave detail, east 3 feet at 4 seconds. Slight chance of thunderstorms. Rain. And for Monday, north winds 10 to 15 knots with gusts up to 20 knots. Seas 2 to 3 feet. Wave detail, northeast 3 feet at 4 seconds. Rain likely with slight chance of thunderstorms in the morning, then chance of rain in the afternoon. Winds and seas may be higher in, and, near thunderstorms. The marine forecast for the Long Island South Shore Bays. For today, north winds 5 to 10 knots, becoming east this afternoon.

For tonight, east winds 5 to 10 knots. Waves 1 foot or less. For Sunday, southeast winds 10 to 15 knots with gusts up to 25 knots. Waves 1 foot or less. Slight chance of rain in the morning, then rain likely in the afternoon. For Sunday night, east winds 15 to 20 knots with gusts up to 25 knots. Waves 1 foot or less, then 1 to 2 feet after midnight. Slight chance of thunderstorms. Rain. And for Monday, north winds 10 to 15 knots with gusts up to 20 knots. Waves 1 foot or less. Rain likely, mainly in the morning. Winds and waves may be higher in and near thunderstorms. Here are the current conditions. As of 1 p.m. at Central Park, it was mostly sunny. The temperature was 64 degrees, the dew point 44, and the relative humidity 48%. The pressure was 30.48 inches and falling. The report from the Bronx Botanical Gardens was not available. Elsewhere in the metropolitan area, skies ranged from mostly sunny to partly sunny. It was 65 at LaGuardia Airport, 69 at Kennedy, 71 at Newark, and 65 at White Plains. Across Long Island, skies ranged from mostly sunny to partly sunny, and the temperatures were 67 degrees. In New Jersey, it was mostly sunny, and temperatures were between 67 and 70 degrees. In southwest Connecticut, it was partly sunny, and temperatures were between 62 and 65 degrees. Here are the latest reports on the coastal waters. At Robins Reef in New York Harbor, winds were calm. The air temperature was 66 degrees. At New York Harbor entrance buoy, winds were east at 8 knots. Sea temperature 65 degrees. Air temperature 63 degrees. The report from 20 nautical miles south of Fire Island Inlet was not available. The report from 23 nautical miles south of Montauk Point was not available. The report from Hudson Canyon was not available. At the buoy 15 nautical miles east of 15 nautical miles east of Barnegat Light, the air temperature was 66 degrees, and the sea surface temperature 65 degrees. Waves were 1 foot with a dominant period of 7 seconds. On the Western Sound, Kings Point reported a north wind at 6 knots. The air temperature was 63 degrees. At Bridgeport Harbor, a north wind at 4 knots was reported. The air temperature was 64 degrees. The report from Central Sound was not available. The following are coastal weather reports. As of 1 p.m. at Eagan's Neck, temperature was 61 degrees. Wind was southeast at 5 miles an hour. At Morgan's Point in Glencove, temperature was 63 degrees. Wind was northeast at 6 miles an hour. At Fire Island Coast Guard, temperature was 64 degrees. Wind was east at 7 miles an hour. At Jones Beach, temperature was 64 degrees. Wind was southeast at 7 miles an hour. At Breezy Point, temperature was 64 degrees. Wind was southeast at 7 miles an hour. Here are the current conditions. As of 1 p.m. at Central Park, it was mostly sunny. The temperature was 64 degrees, the dew point 44, and the relative humidity 48%. The pressure was 30.48 inches and falling. The report from the Bronx Botanical Gardens was not available. Elsewhere in the metropolitan area, skies ranged from mostly sunny to partly sunny. It was 65 at LaGuardia Airport, 69 at Kennedy, 71 at Newark, and 65 at White Plains. Across Long Island, skies ranged from mostly sunny to partly sunny, and the temperatures were 67 degrees. In New Jersey, it was mostly sunny, and temperatures were between 67 and 70 degrees. In southwest Connecticut, it was partly sunny, and temperatures were between 62 and 65 degrees. Here are the latest reports on the coastal waters. At Robins Reef in New York Harbor, winds were calm. The air temperature was 66 degrees. At the New York Harbor entrance buoy, winds were east at 8 knots. The air temperature was 63 degrees, and the sea surface temperature was 65 degrees. Waves were 1 foot, with a dominant period of 8 seconds. A 2-foot swell from the south with a period of 8 seconds was reported. The report from 20 nautical miles south of Fire Island Inlet was

weather report from 23 nautical miles south Montauk Point was not available. The report from Hudson Canyon was not available. At the buoy 15 nautical miles east of 15 nautical miles east of Barnegat Light, the air temperature was 66 degrees and the sea surface temperature 65 degrees. Waves were 1 foot with a dominant period of 7 seconds. On the western sound, Kings Point reported a north wind at 6 knots. The air temperature was 63 degrees. At Bridgeport Harbor, a north wind at 4 knots was reported. The air temperature was 64 degrees. The report from Central Sound was not available. The following are coastal weather reports. As of 1 p.m. at Eagan's Neck, temperature was 61 degrees. Wind was southeast at 5 miles an hour. At Morgan's Point in Glencove, temperature was 63 degrees. Wind was northeast at 6 miles an hour. At Fire Island Coast Guard, temperature was 64 degrees. Wind was east at 7 miles an hour. At Jones Beach, temperature was 64 degrees. Wind was southeast at 7 miles an hour. At Breezy Point, temperature was 64 degrees. Wind was southeast at 7 miles an hour. Here is the official National Weather Service forecast for the New York City metropolitan area. Today, partly sunny. Highs in the upper 60s. North winds around 5 miles per hour, becoming east this afternoon. Tonight, mostly cloudy. Lows in the mid-50s. East winds 5 to 10 miles per hour. Sunday, a chance of rain in the morning, then rain likely in the afternoon. Highs in the mid-60s. East winds 10 to 15 miles per hour. Gusts up to 20 miles per hour, increasing to 30 miles per hour in the afternoon. Chance of rain 70%. Sunday night, rain with a slight chance of thunderstorms in the evening, then rain with a chance of thunderstorms after midnight. Near steady temperature in the lower 60s. Northeast winds 10 to 15 miles per hour. Gusts up to 30 miles per hour in the evening. Chance of rain 90%. Columbus Day, mostly cloudy with a chance of rain with a slight chance of thunderstorms in the morning, then mostly sunny with a slight chance of rain in the afternoon. Highs in the lower 70s. North winds 10 to 15 miles per hour. Chance of rain 50%. Monday night, mostly clear in the evening, then becoming partly cloudy. Lows in the upper 50s. Here is the extended forecast. Tuesday, partly sunny. A chance of showers in the afternoon. Highs in the lower 70s. Chance of rain 40%. Tuesday night, mostly cloudy with a chance of showers. Lows in the upper 50s. Chance of rain 50%. Wednesday, mostly sunny. Highs in the mid-60s. Wednesday night, partly cloudy in the evening, then becoming mostly clear. Lows in the lower 50s. Thursday, sunny. Highs in the mid-60s. Thursday night, partly cloudy in the evening, then becoming mostly cloudy. Lows in the lower 50s. Friday, partly sunny in the morning, then mostly cloudy with a chance of showers in the afternoon. Highs in the mid-60s. Chance of rain 40%. The coastal waters forecast from Sandy Hook, New Jersey to Fire Island Inlet, New York out 20 nautical miles. Small craft advisory in effect from Sunday afternoon through late Sunday night. For today, north winds 5 to 10 knots, becoming east this afternoon. Seas around 2 feet. Wave detail, east 2 feet at 8 seconds and northwest 1 foot at 2 seconds. For tonight, east winds 5 to 10 knots, increasing to 10 to 15 knots after midnight. Seas around 2 feet. Wave detail, east 2 feet at 6 seconds. For Sunday, southeast winds 15 to 20 knots. Gusts up to 30 knots in the afternoon. Seas 3 to 5 feet, occasionally to 6 feet. Wave detail, southeast 5 feet at 7 seconds. Chance of rain in the morning, then rain likely in the afternoon. For Sunday night, east winds 20 to 25 knots with gusts up to 30 knots, diminishing to 15 to 20 knots after midnight. Seas 6 to 9 feet, occasionally to 11 feet. Wave detail, southeast 8 feet at 9 seconds. Rain. Slight chance of thunderstorms in the evening, then chance of thunderstorms after

midnight. And for Monday, north winds 10 to 15 knots with gusts up to 20 knots. Seas 5 to 7 feet, occasionally to 9 feet. Wave detail, southeast 7 feet at 9 seconds. Slight chance of thunderstorms in the morning. Chance of rain. Winds and seas may be higher in and near thunderstorms. The marine forecast for New York Harbor, including Raritan Bay. For today, north winds around 5 knots, becoming east this afternoon. Waves 1 foot or less. For tonight, southeast winds 5 to 10 knots, becoming east 10 to 15 knots after midnight. Waves 1 foot or less, then 1 to 2 feet after midnight. Wave detail, east 1 foot at 2 seconds. For Sunday, east winds 10 to 15 knots, increasing to 15 to 20 knots in the afternoon. Waves 2 to 3 feet. Wave detail, east 2 feet at 3 seconds. Chance of rain in the morning, then rain likely in the afternoon. For Sunday night, east winds 20 to 25 knots with gusts up to 30 knots, becoming northeast 15 to 20 knots after midnight. Waves 2 to 4 feet, occasionally to 5 feet. Wave detail, east 3 feet at 4 seconds. Rain and slight chance of thunderstorms in the evening, then rain and chance of thunderstorms after midnight. And for Monday, north winds 10 to 15 knots with gusts up to 20 knots, diminishing to 5 to 10 knots in the afternoon. Waves 2 to 3 feet. Wave detail, east 2 feet at 5 seconds. Slight chance of thunderstorms in the morning. Chance of rain. Winds and waves may be higher in and near thunderstorms. The marine forecast for Western Long Island Sound. For today, north winds 5 to 10 knots, becoming east this afternoon. Seas 1 foot or less. For tonight, southeast winds 5 to 10 knots. Seas 1 foot or less. For Sunday, east winds 5 to 10 knots, increasing to 10 to 15 knots with gusts up to 20 knots in the afternoon. Seas 1 foot or less, then around 2 feet in the afternoon. Wave detail, east 1 foot at 2 seconds, becoming east 1 foot at 3 seconds. Slight chance of rain in the morning, then rain likely in the afternoon. For Sunday night, east winds 20 to 25 knots, becoming northeast 15 to 20 knots after midnight. Seas 2 to 3 feet. Wave detail, east 3 feet at 4 seconds. Slight chance of thunderstorms. Rain. And for Monday, north winds 10 to 15 knots with gusts up to 20 knots. Seas 2 to 3 feet. Wave detail, northeast 3 feet at 4 seconds. Rain likely with slight chance of thunderstorms in the morning, then chance of rain in the afternoon. Winds and seas may be higher in and near thunderstorms. The marine forecast for the Long Island South Shore Bays. For today, north winds 5 to 10 knots, becoming east this afternoon. Waves 1 foot or less. For tonight, east winds 5 to 10 knots. Waves 1 foot or less. For Sunday, southeast winds 10 to 15 knots with gusts up to 25 knots. Waves 1 foot or less. Slight chance of rain in the morning, then rain likely in the afternoon. For Sunday night, east winds 15 to 20 knots with gusts up to 25 knots. Waves 1 foot or less, then 1 to 2 feet after midnight. Slight chance of thunderstorms. Rain. And for Monday, north winds 10 to 15 knots with gusts up to 20 knots. Waves 1 foot or less. Rain likely, mainly in the morning. Winds and waves may be higher in and near thunderstorms. Here are the current conditions. As of 1 p.m. at Central Park, it was mostly sunny. The temperature was 64 degrees, the dew point 44, and the relative humidity 48%. The pressure was 30.48 inches and falling. The report from the Bronx Botanical Gardens was not available. Elsewhere in the metropolitan area, skies ranged from mostly sunny to partly sunny. It was 65 at LaGuardia Airport, 69 at Kennedy, 71 at Newark, and 65 at White Plains. Across Long Island, skies ranged from mostly sunny to partly sunny, and the temperatures were 67 degrees. In New Jersey, it was mostly sunny, and temperatures were between 67 and 70 degrees. In southwest Connecticut, it was partly sunny, and temperatures were between 62 and 65 degrees. Here are the latest reports on the coastal waters.

At Robin's Reef in New York Harbor, winds were calm. The air temperature was 66 degrees. At the New York Harbor entrance buoy, winds were east at 8 knots. The air temperature was 63 degrees, and the sea surface temperature was 65 degrees. Waves were 1 foot, with a dominant period of 8 seconds. A 2-foot swell from the south with a period of 8 seconds was reported. The report from 20 nautical miles south of Fire Island Inlet was not available. The report from 23 nautical miles south Montauk Point was not available. The report from Hudson Canyon was not available. At the buoy 15 nautical miles east of 15 nautical miles east of Barnegat Light, the air temperature was 66 degrees, and the sea surface temperature 65 degrees. Waves were 1 foot with a dominant period of 7 seconds. On the Western Sound, Kings Point reported a north wind at 6 knots. The air temperature was 63 degrees. At Bridgeport Harbor, a north wind at 4 knots was reported. The air temperature was 64 degrees. The report from Central Sound was not available. The following are coastal weather reports. As of 1 p.m. at Eagan's Neck, temperature was 61 degrees. Wind was southeast, at 5 miles an hour. At Morgan's Point in Glencove, temperature was 63 degrees. Wind was northeast, at 6 miles an hour. At Fire Island Coast Guard, temperature was 64 degrees. Wind was east, at 7 miles an hour. At Jones Beach, temperature was 64 degrees. Wind was southeast, at 7 miles an hour. At Breezy Point, temperature was 64 degrees. Wind was southeast, at 7 miles an hour. The offshore waters forecast for south of Long Island between Montauk Point and Sandy Hook, out to 1,000 fathoms. Today, north to northeast winds 5 to 10 knots. Seas 3 to 4 feet. Tonight, east winds 10 to 15 knots, becoming 10 to 20 knots. Seas 3 to 4 feet. Sunday, southeast winds 20 to 30 knots. Seas 3 to 6 feet, building to 6 to 10 feet. Widespread showers and chance of thunderstorms. Sunday night, southeast winds 20 to 30 knots, becoming southwest 15 to 25 knots. Seas 9 to 12 feet. Numerous showers and scattered thunderstorms. Monday, southwest winds 15 to 20 knots, becoming north 20 to 30 knots. Seas 8 to 9 feet. Monday night, north winds 15 to 25 knots, diminishing to 5 to 10 knots. Seas 5 to 9 feet. Tuesday, variable winds less than 10 knots, becoming south. Seas 3 to 5 feet. Tuesday night, south to southwest winds 15 to 25 knots. Seas 3 to 5 feet. Wednesday, southwest winds 15 to 20 knots, becoming west 10 to 15 knots. Seas 4 to 6 feet. Wednesday night, north to northwest winds 15 to 25 knots. Seas 3 to 6 feet. The offshore waters forecast for south of New England between the Great South Channel and Montauk Point, out to 1,000 fathoms. Today, north winds 10 to 15 knots. Seas 3 to 4 feet. Tonight, east to northeast winds 5 to 10 knots, becoming east 10 to 15 knots. Seas 3 to 4 feet. Sunday, east to southeast winds 15 to 25 knots. Seas 4 to 7 feet. Widespread showers and isolated thunderstorms. Sunday night, southeast winds 20 to 30 knots, becoming southwest 15 to 25 knots. Seas 7 to 13 feet. Rain. Monday, west to southwest winds 10 to 20 knots, becoming north to northeast 20 to 30 knots. Seas 7 to 9 feet. Monday night, north winds 15 to 25 knots. Seas 5 to 9 feet. Tuesday, east to northeast winds 5 to 15 knots, becoming south to southeast. Seas 3 to 6 feet. Tuesday night, south winds 10 to 20 knots, becoming southwest 20 to 25 knots. Seas 3 to 6 feet. Wednesday, west to southwest winds 15 to 25 knots. Seas 5 to 7 feet. Wednesday night, west to northwest winds 15 to 25 knots. Seas 4 to 6 feet. The offshore waters forecast for Hudson Canyon to Baltimore Canyon, out to 1,000 fathoms. Today, east to northeast winds 5 to 10 knots, becoming east 10.

tonight, east winds 10 to 15 knots, increasing to 15 to 20 knots. Seas 3 to 6 feet. Sunday, southeast winds 20 to 30 knots. Seas 8 to 14 feet. Widespread showers and chance of thunderstorms. Sunday night, southwest winds 15 to 25 knots. Seas 9 to 12 feet. Numerous showers and scattered thunderstorms. Monday, west to southwest winds 15 to 25 knots, becoming north to northwest 20 to 30 knots. Seas 7 to 9 feet. Monday night, north winds 15 to 25 knots, diminishing to 5 to 10 knots. Seas 5 to 9 feet. Tuesday, variable winds less than 10 knots, becoming south. Seas 3 to 4 feet. Tuesday night, south to southwest winds 10 to 20 knots. Seas 3 to 5 feet. Wednesday, west to southwest winds 10 to 20 knots, becoming west 10 to 15 knots. Seas 3 to 5 feet. Wednesday night, north to northwest winds 15 to 25 knots. Seas 3 to 4 feet. 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The current time is 1:29 p.m. Eastern Daylight Time. Here is the official National Weather Service forecast for the New York City metropolitan area. Today, partly sunny. Highs in the upper 60s. North winds around 5 miles per hour, becoming east this afternoon. Tonight, mostly cloudy. Lows in the mid-50s. East winds 5 to 10 miles per hour. Sunday, a chance of rain in the morning, then rain likely in the afternoon. Highs in the mid-60s. East winds 10 to 15 miles per hour. Gusts up to 20 miles per hour, increasing to 30 miles per hour in the afternoon. Chance of rain 70%. Sunday night, rain with a slight chance of thunderstorms in the evening, then rain with a chance of thunderstorms after midnight. Near steady temperature in the lower 60s. Northeast winds 10 to 15 miles per hour. Gusts up to 30 miles per hour in the evening. Chance of rain 90%. Columbus Day, mostly cloudy with a chance of rain with a slight chance of thunderstorms in the morning, then mostly sunny with a slight chance of rain in the afternoon. Highs in the lower 70s. North winds 10 to 15 miles per hour. Chance of rain 50%. Monday night, mostly clear in the evening, then becoming partly cloudy. Lows in the upper 50s. The extended coastal waters forecast from Sandy Hook, New Jersey to Fire Island Inlet, New York out 20 nautical miles. For Monday night, northwest winds 5 to 10 knots. Seas 4 to 6 feet, occasionally to 8 feet. Wave detail, southeast 6 feet at 9 seconds. For Tuesday, southwest winds 10 to 15 knots with gusts up to 20 knots. Seas 2 to 3 feet. For Tuesday night, southwest winds 15 to 20 knots with gusts up to 25 knots. Seas 3 to 4 feet, occasionally to 5 feet. Chance of showers and thunderstorms. For Wednesday, northwest winds 15 to 20 knots with gusts up to 25 knots. Seas 2 to 4 feet, occasionally to 5 feet. And for Wednesday night, north winds around 15 knots with gusts up to 20 knots. Seas 2 to 3 feet. Here is the extended forecast. Tuesday, partly sunny. A chance of showers in the afternoon. Highs in the lower 70s. Chance of rain 40%. Tuesday night, mostly cloudy with a chance of showers. Lows in the upper 50s. Chance of rain 50%. Wednesday, mostly sunny. Highs in the mid-60s. Wednesday night, partly cloudy in the evening, then becoming mostly clear. Lows in the lower 50s. Thursday, sunny. Highs in the mid-60s. Thursday night, partly cloudy in the evening, then becoming mostly cloudy. Lows in the lower 50s. Friday, partly sunny in the morning, then mostly cloudy with a chance of showers in the afternoon. Highs in the mid-60s. Chance of rain 40%.
the coastal waters warning, then mostly cloudy with a chance of showers in the afternoon. Highs in the mid-60s. Chance of rain 40%. The coastal waters forecast from Sandy Hook, New Jersey to Fire Island Inlet, New York out 20 nautical miles. Small craft advisory in effect from Sunday afternoon through late Sunday night. For today, north winds 5 to 10 knots, becoming east this afternoon. Seas around 2 feet. Wave detail, east 2 feet at 8 seconds and northwest 1 foot at 2 seconds. For tonight, east winds 5 to 10 knots, increasing to 10 to 15 knots after midnight. Seas around 2 feet. Wave detail, east 2 feet at 6 seconds. For Sunday, southeast winds 15 to 20 knots. Gusts up to 30 knots in the afternoon. Seas 3 to 5 feet, occasionally to 6 feet. Wave detail, southeast 5 feet at 7 seconds. Chance of rain in the morning, then rain likely in the afternoon. For Sunday night, east winds 20 to 25 knots with gusts up to 30 knots, diminishing to 15 to 20 knots after midnight. Seas 6 to 9 feet, occasionally to 11 feet. Wave detail, southeast 8 feet at 9 seconds. Rain. Slight chance of thunderstorms in the evening, then chance of thunderstorms after midnight. And for Monday, north winds 10 to 15 knots with gusts up to 20 knots. Seas 5 to 7 feet, occasionally to 9 feet. Wave detail, southeast 7 feet at 9 seconds. Slight chance of thunderstorms in the morning. Chance of rain. Winds and seas may be higher in, and, near thunderstorms. The marine forecast for New York Harbor, including Raritan Bay. For today, north winds around 5 knots, becoming east this afternoon. Waves 1 foot or less. For tonight, southeast winds 5 to 10 knots, becoming east 10 to 15 knots after midnight. Waves 1 foot or less, then 1 to 2 feet after midnight. Wave detail, east 1 foot at 2 seconds. For Sunday, east winds 10 to 15 knots, increasing to 15 to 20 knots in the afternoon. Waves 2 to 3 feet. Wave detail, east 2 feet at 3 seconds. Chance of rain in the morning, then rain likely in the afternoon. For Sunday night, east winds 20 to 25 knots with gusts up to 30 knots, becoming northeast 15 to 20 knots after midnight. Waves 2 to 4 feet, occasionally to 5 feet. Wave detail, east 3 feet at 4 seconds. Rain and slight chance of thunderstorms in the evening, then rain and chance of thunderstorms after midnight. And for Monday, north winds 10 to 15 knots with gusts up to 20 knots, diminishing to 5 to 10 knots in the afternoon. Waves 2 to 3 feet. Wave detail, east 2 feet at 5 seconds. Slight chance of thunderstorms in the morning. Chance of rain. Winds and waves may be higher in, and, near thunderstorms. The marine forecast for western Long Island Sound. For today, north winds 5 to 10 knots, becoming east this afternoon. Seas 1 foot or less. For tonight, southeast winds 5 to 10 knots. Seas 1 foot or less. For Sunday, east winds 5 to 10 knots, increasing to 10 to 15 knots with gusts up to 20 knots in the afternoon. Seas 1 foot or less, then around 2 feet in the afternoon. Wave detail, east 1 foot at 2 seconds, becoming east 1 foot at 3 seconds. Slight chance of rain in the morning, then rain likely in the afternoon. For Sunday night, east winds 20 to 25 knots, becoming northeast 15 to 20 knots after midnight. Seas 2 to 3 feet. Wave detail, east 3 feet at 4 seconds. Slight chance of thunderstorms. Rain. And for Monday, north winds 10 to 15 knots with gusts up to 20 knots. Seas 2 to 3 feet. Wave detail, northeast 3 feet at 4 seconds. Rain likely with slight chance of thunderstorms in the morning, then chance of rain in the afternoon. Winds and seas may be higher in, and, near thunderstorms. The marine forecast for the Long Island South Shore Bays. For today, north winds 5 to 10 knots, becoming east this afternoon. Waves 1 foot or less. For tonight, east winds 5 to 10 knots. Waves 1 foot or less. For Sunday, southeast winds 10 to 15 knots with gusts up to 25 knots. Waves 1 foot or less. Slight chance of rain in the morning, then rain likely in the afternoon.
For Sunday night,

East winds 15 to 20 knots with gusts up to 25 knots. Waves 1 foot or less, then 1 to 2 feet after midnight. Slight chance of thunderstorms. Rain. And for Monday, north winds 10 to 15 knots with gusts up to 20 knots. Waves 1 foot or less. Rain likely, mainly in the morning. Winds and waves may be higher in and near thunderstorms. Here are the current conditions. As of 1 p.m. at Central Park, it was mostly sunny. The temperature was 64 degrees, the dew point 44, and the relative humidity 48%. The pressure was 30.48 inches and falling. The report from the Bronx Botanical Gardens was not available. Elsewhere in the metropolitan area, skies ranged from mostly sunny to partly sunny. It was 65 at LaGuardia Airport, 69 at Kennedy, 71 at Newark, and 65 at White Plains. Across Long Island, skies ranged from mostly sunny to partly sunny, and the temperatures were 67 degrees. In New Jersey, it was mostly sunny, and temperatures were between 67 and 70 degrees. In southwest Connecticut, it was partly sunny, and temperatures were between 62 and 65 degrees. Here are the latest reports on the coastal waters. At Robins Reef in New York Harbor, winds were calm. The air temperature was 66 degrees. At the New York Harbor entrance buoy, winds were east at 8 knots. The air temperature was 63 degrees, and the sea surface temperature was 65 degrees. Waves were 1 foot, with a dominant period of 8 seconds. A 2-foot swell from the south with a period of 8 seconds was reported. The report from 20 nautical miles south of Fire Island Inlet was not available. The report from 23 nautical miles south of Montauk Point was not available. The report from Hudson Canyon was not available. At the buoy 15 nautical miles east of 15 nautical miles east of Barnegat Light, the air temperature was 66 degrees and the sea surface temperature 65 degrees. Waves were 1 foot with a dominant period of 7 seconds. On the Western Sound, Kings Point reported a north wind at 6 knots. The air temperature was 63 degrees. At Bridgeport Harbor, a north wind at 4 knots was reported. The air temperature was 64 degrees. The report from Central Sound was not available. The following are coastal weather reports. As of 1 p.m. at Eagan's Neck, temperature was 61 degrees. Wind was southeast at 5 miles an hour. At Morgan's Point in Glencove, temperature was 63 degrees. Wind was northeast at 6 miles an hour. At Fire Island Coast Guard, temperature was 64 degrees. Wind was east at 7 miles an hour. At Jones Beach, temperature was 64 degrees. Wind was southeast at 7 miles an hour. At Breezy Point, temperature was 64 degrees. Wind was southeast at 7 miles an hour. Here is the official National Weather Service forecast for the New York City metropolitan area. Today, partly sunny. Highs in the upper 60s. North winds around 5 miles per hour, becoming east this afternoon. Tonight, mostly cloudy. Lows in the mid-50s. East winds 5 to 10 miles per hour. Sunday, a chance of rain in the morning, then rain likely in the afternoon. Highs in the mid-60s. East winds 10 to 15 miles per hour. Gusts up to 20 miles per hour, increasing to 30 miles per hour in the afternoon. Chance of rain 70%. Sunday night, rain with a slight chance of thunderstorms in the evening, then rain with a chance of thunderstorms after midnight. Near steady temperature in the lower 60s. Northeast winds 10 to 15 miles per hour. Gusts up to 30 miles per hour in the evening. Chance of rain 90%. Columbus Day, mostly cloudy with a chance of rain with a slight chance of thunderstorms in the morning, then mostly sunny with a slight chance of rain in the afternoon. Highs in the lower 70s. North winds 10 to 15 miles per hour. Chance of rain 50%. Monday night, mostly clear in the evening, then becoming partly cloudy. Lows in the upper 50s. Here is the extended forecast. Tuesday, partly sunny. A chance of showers in the afternoon. Highs in the lower 70s. Chance of rain 40%. Tuesday night, mostly cloudy with a chance of showers.

wave detail, east 2 feet at 8 seconds and northwest 1 foot at 2 seconds. For tonight, east winds 5 to 10 knots, increasing to 10 to 15 knots after midnight. Seas around 2 feet. Wave detail, east 2 feet at 6 seconds. For Sunday, southeast winds 15 to 20 knots. Gusts up to 30 knots in the afternoon. Seas 3 to 5 feet, occasionally to 6 feet. Wave detail, southeast 5 feet at 7 seconds. Chance of rain in the morning, then rain likely in the afternoon. For Sunday night, east winds 20 to 25 knots with gusts up to 30 knots, diminishing to 15 to 20 knots after midnight. Seas 6 to 9 feet, occasionally to 11 feet. Wave detail, southeast 8 feet at 9 seconds. Rain. Slight chance of thunderstorms in the evening, then chance of thunderstorms after midnight. And for Monday, north winds 10 to 15 knots with gusts up to 20 knots. Seas 5 to 7 feet, occasionally to 9 feet. Wave detail, southeast 7 feet at 9 seconds. Slight chance of thunderstorms in the morning. Chance of rain. Winds and seas may be higher in and near thunderstorms. The marine forecast for New York Harbor, including Raritan Bay. For today, north winds around 5 knots, becoming east this afternoon. Waves 1 foot or less. For tonight, southeast winds 5 to 10 knots, becoming east 10 to 15 knots after midnight. Waves 1 foot or less, then 1 to 2 feet after midnight. Wave detail, east 1 foot at 2 seconds. For Sunday, east winds 10 to 15 knots, increasing to 15 to 20 knots in the afternoon. Waves 2 to 3 feet. Wave detail, east 2 feet at 3 seconds. Chance of rain in the morning, then rain likely in the afternoon. For Sunday night, east winds 20 to 25 knots with gusts up to 30 knots, becoming northeast 15 to 20 knots after midnight. Waves 2 to 4 feet, occasionally to 5 feet. Wave detail, east 3 feet at 4 seconds. Rain and slight chance of thunderstorms in the evening, then rain and chance of thunderstorms after midnight. And for Monday, north winds 10 to 15 knots with gusts up to 20 knots, diminishing to 5 to 10 knots in the afternoon. Waves 2 to 3 feet. Wave detail, east 2 feet at 5 seconds. Slight chance of thunderstorms in the morning. Chance of rain. Winds and waves may be higher in and near thunderstorms. The marine forecast for Western Long Island Sound. For today, north winds 5 to 10 knots, becoming east this afternoon. Seas 1 foot or less. For tonight, southeast winds 5 to 10 knots. Seas 1 foot or less. For Sunday, east winds 5 to 10 knots, increasing to 10 to 15 knots with gusts up to 20 knots in the afternoon. Seas 1 foot or less, then around 2 feet in the afternoon. Wave detail, east 1 foot at 2 seconds, becoming east 1 foot at 3 seconds. Slight chance of rain in the morning, then rain likely in the afternoon. For Sunday night, east winds 20 to 25 knots, becoming northeast 15 to 20 knots after midnight. Seas 2 to 3 feet. Wave detail, east 3 feet at 4 seconds. Slight chance of thunderstorms. Rain. And for Monday, north winds 10 to 15 knots with gusts up to 20 knots. Seas 2 to 3 feet. Wave detail, northeast 3 feet at 4 seconds. Rain likely with slight chance of thunderstorms in the morning, then chance of rain in the afternoon. Winds and seas may be higher in and near thunderstorms. The marine forecast for the Long Island South Shore Bays. For today, north winds 5 to 10 knots, becoming east this afternoon. Waves 1 foot or less. For tonight, east winds 5 to 10 knots. Waves 1 foot or less. For Sunday, southeast winds 10 to 15 knots with gusts up to 25 knots. Waves 1 foot or less. Slight chance of rain in the morning, then rain likely in the afternoon. For Sunday night, east winds 15 to 20 knots with gusts up to 25 knots. Waves 1 foot or less, then 1 to 2 feet after midnight. Slight chance of thunderstorms. Rain. And for Monday, north winds 10 to 15 knots with gusts up to 20 knots. Waves 1 foot or less. Rain likely, mainly in the morning. Winds and waves may be higher in and near thunderstorms.

Here are the current conditions. As of 1 p.m. at Central Park, it was mostly sunny. The temperature was 64 degrees, the dew point 44, and the relative humidity 48%. The pressure was 30.48 inches and falling. The report from the Bronx Botanical Gardens was not available. Elsewhere in the metropolitan area, skies ranged from mostly sunny to partly sunny. It was 65 at LaGuardia Airport, 69 at Kennedy, 71 at Newark, and 65 at White Plains. Across Long Island, skies ranged from mostly sunny to partly sunny, and the temperatures were 67 degrees. In New Jersey, it was mostly sunny, and temperatures were between 67 and 70 degrees. In southwest Connecticut, it was partly sunny, and temperatures were between 62 and 65 degrees. Here are the latest reports on the coastal waters. At Robins Reef in New York Harbor, winds were calm. The air temperature was 66 degrees. At the New York Harbor entrance buoy, winds were east at 8 knots. The air temperature was 63 degrees, and the sea surface temperature was 65 degrees. Waves were 1 foot, with a dominant period of 8 seconds. A 2-foot swell from the south with a period of 8 seconds was reported. The report from 20 nautical miles south of Fire Island Inlet was not available. The report from 23 nautical miles south of Montauk Point was not available. The report from Hudson Canyon was not available. At the buoy 15 nautical miles east of 15 nautical miles east of Barnegat Light, the air temperature was 66 degrees and the sea surface temperature 65 degrees. Waves were 1 foot with a dominant period of 7 seconds. On the Western Sound, Kings Point reported a north wind at 6 knots. The air temperature was 63 degrees. At Bridgeport Harbor, a north wind at 4 knots was reported. The air temperature was 64 degrees. The report from Central Sound was not available. The following are coastal weather reports. As of 1 p.m. at Eagan's Neck, temperature was 61 degrees. Wind was southeast at 5 miles an hour. At Morgan's Point in Glencove, temperature was 63 degrees. Wind was northeast at 6 miles an hour. At Fire Island Coast Guard, temperature was 64 degrees. Wind was east at 7 miles an hour. At Jones Beach, temperature was 64 degrees. Wind was southeast at 7 miles an hour. At Breezy Point, temperature was 64 degrees. Wind was southeast at 7 miles an hour. Here is the official National Weather Service forecast for the New York City metropolitan area. Today, partly sunny. Highs in the upper 60s. North winds around 5 miles per hour, becoming east this afternoon. Tonight, mostly cloudy. Lows in the mid-50s. East winds 5 to 10 miles per hour. Sunday, a chance of rain in the morning, then rain likely in the afternoon. Highs in the mid-60s. East winds 10 to 15 miles per hour. Gusts up to 20 miles per hour, increasing to 30 miles per hour in the afternoon. Chance of rain 70%. Sunday night, rain with a slight chance of thunderstorms in the evening, then rain with a chance of thunderstorms after midnight. Near steady temperature in the lower 60s. Northeast winds 10 to 15 miles per hour. Gusts up to 30 miles per hour in the evening. Chance of rain 90%. Columbus Day, mostly cloudy with a chance of rain with a slight chance of thunderstorms in the morning, then mostly sunny with a slight chance of rain in the afternoon. Highs in the lower 70s. North winds 10 to 15 miles per hour. Chance of rain 50%. Monday night, mostly clear in the evening, then becoming partly cloudy. Lows in the upper 50s. Here is the extended forecast. Tuesday, partly sunny. A chance of showers in the afternoon. Highs in the lower 70s. Chance of rain 40%. Tuesday night, mostly cloudy with a chance of showers. Lows in the upper 50s. Chance of rain 50%. Wednesday, mostly sunny. Highs in the mid-60s. Wednesday night, partly cloudy in the evening, then becoming mostly clear. Lows in the lower 50s. Thursday, sunny. Highs in the mid-60s. Thursday night, partly cloudy in the evening, then becoming mostly cloudy. Lows in the lower 50s.

Friday, partly sunny in the morning, then mostly cloudy with a chance of showers in the afternoon. Highs in the mid-60s. Chance of rain 40%. The coastal waters forecast from Sandy Hook, New Jersey to Fire Island in Inlet, New York out 20 nautical miles. Small craft advisory in effect from Sunday afternoon through late Sunday night. For today, north winds 5 to 10 knots, becoming east this afternoon. Seas around 2 feet. Wave detail, east 2 feet at 8 seconds and northwest 1 foot at 2 seconds. For tonight, east winds 5 to 10 knots, increasing to 10 to 15 knots after midnight. Seas around 2 feet. Wave detail, east 2 feet at 6 seconds. For Sunday, southeast winds 15 to 20 knots. Gusts up to 30 knots in the afternoon. Seas 3 to 5 feet, occasionally to 6 feet. Wave detail, southeast 5 feet at 7 seconds. Chance of rain in the morning, then rain likely in the afternoon. For Sunday night, east winds 20 to 25 knots with gusts up to 30 knots, diminishing to 15 to 20 knots after midnight. Seas 6 to 9 feet, occasionally to 11 feet. Wave detail, southeast 8 feet at 9 seconds. Rain. Slight chance of thunderstorms in the evening, then chance of thunderstorms after midnight. And for Monday, north winds 10 to 15 knots with gusts up to 20 knots. Seas 5 to 7 feet, occasionally to 9 feet. Wave detail, southeast 7 feet at 9 seconds. Slight chance of thunderstorms in the morning. Chance of rain. Winds and seas may be higher in and near thunderstorms. The marine forecast for New York Harbor, including Raritan Bay. For today, north winds around 5 knots, becoming east this afternoon. Waves 1 foot or less. For tonight, southeast winds 5 to 10 knots, becoming east 10 to 15 knots after midnight. Waves 1 foot or less, then 1 to 2 feet after midnight. Wave detail, east 1 foot at 2 seconds. For Sunday, east winds 10 to 15 knots, increasing to 15 to 20 knots in the afternoon. Waves 2 to 3 feet. Wave detail, east 2 feet at 3 seconds. Chance of rain in the morning, then rain likely in the afternoon. For Sunday night, east winds 20 to 25 knots with gusts up to 30 knots, becoming northeast 15 to 20 knots after midnight. Waves 2 to 4 feet, occasionally to 5 feet. Wave detail, east 3 feet at 4 seconds. Rain and slight chance of thunderstorms in the evening, then rain and chance of thunderstorms after midnight. And for Monday, north winds 10 to 15 knots with gusts up to 20 knots, diminishing to 5 to 10 knots in the afternoon. Waves 2 to 3 feet. Wave detail, east 2 feet at 5 seconds. Slight chance of thunderstorms in the morning. Chance of rain. Winds and waves may be higher in and near thunderstorms. The marine forecast for Western Long Island Sound. For today, north winds 5 to 10 knots, becoming east this afternoon. Seas 1 foot or less. For tonight, southeast winds 5 to 10 knots. Seas 1 foot or less. For Sunday, east winds 5 to 10 knots, increasing to 10 to 15 knots with gusts up to 20 knots in the afternoon. Seas 1 foot or less, then around 2 feet in the afternoon. Wave detail, east 1 foot at 2 seconds, becoming east 1 foot at 3 seconds. Slight chance of rain in the morning, then rain likely in the afternoon. For Sunday night, east winds 20 to 25 knots, becoming northeast 15 to 20 knots after midnight. Seas 2 to 3 feet. Wave detail, east 3 feet at 4 seconds. Slight chance of thunderstorms. Rain. And for Monday, north winds 10 to 15 knots with gusts up to 20 knots. Seas 2 to 3 feet. Wave detail, northeast 3 feet at 4 seconds. Rain likely with slight chance of thunderstorms in the morning, then chance of rain in the afternoon. Winds and seas may be higher in and near thunderstorms. The marine forecast for the Long Island South Shore Bays. For today, north winds 5 to 10 knots, becoming east this afternoon. Waves 1 foot or less. For tonight, east winds 5 to 10 knots. Waves 1 foot or less. For Sunday, southeast winds 10 to 15 knots with gusts up to 25 knots. Waves 1 foot or less. Slight chance of rain in the morning, then rain likely in

For Sunday night, east winds 15 to 20 knots with gusts up to 25 knots. Waves 1 foot or less, then 1 to 2 feet after midnight. Slight chance of thunderstorms. Rain. And for Monday, north winds 10 to 15 knots with gusts up to 20 knots. Waves 1 foot or less. Rain likely, mainly in the morning. Winds and waves may be higher in and near thunderstorms. The offshore waters forecast for south of Long Island between Montauk Point and Sandy Hook, out to 1,000 fathoms. Today, north to northeast winds 5 to 10 knots. Seas 3 to 4 feet. Tonight, east winds 10 to 15 knots, becoming 10 to 20 knots. Seas 3 to 4 feet. Sunday, southeast winds 20 to 30 knots. Seas 3 to 6 feet, building to 6 to 10 feet. Widespread showers and chance of thunderstorms. Sunday night, southeast winds 20 to 30 knots, becoming southwest 15 to 25 knots. Seas 9 to 12 feet. Numerous showers and scattered thunderstorms. Monday, southwest winds 15 to 20 knots, becoming north 20 to 30 knots. Seas 8 to 9 feet. Monday night, north winds 15 to 25 knots, diminishing to 5 to 10 knots. Seas 5 to 9 feet. Tuesday, variable winds less than 10 knots, becoming south. Seas 3 to 5 feet. Tuesday night, south to southwest winds 15 to 25 knots. Seas 3 to 5 feet. Wednesday, southwest winds 15 to 20 knots, becoming west 10 to 15 knots. Seas 4 to 6 feet. Wednesday night, north to northwest winds 15 to 25 knots. Seas 3 to 6 feet. The offshore waters forecast for south of New England between the Great South Channel and Montauk Point, out to 1,000 fathoms. Today, north winds 10 to 15 knots. Seas 3 to 4 feet. Tonight, east to northeast winds 5 to 10 knots, becoming east 10 to 15 knots. Seas 3 to 4 feet. Sunday, east to southeast winds 15 to 25 knots. Seas 4 to 7 feet. Widespread showers and isolated thunderstorms. Sunday night, southeast winds 20 to 30 knots, becoming southwest 15 to 25 knots. Seas 7 to 13 feet. Rain. Monday, west to southwest winds 10 to 20 knots, becoming north to northeast 20 to 30 knots. Seas 7 to 9 feet. Monday night, north winds 15 to 25 knots. Seas 5 to 9 feet. Tuesday, east to northeast winds 5 to 15 knots, becoming south to southeast. Seas 3 to 6 feet. Tuesday night, south winds 10 to 20 knots, becoming southwest 20 to 25 knots. Seas 3 to 6 feet. Wednesday, west to southwest winds 15 to 25 knots. Seas 5 to 7 feet. Wednesday night, west to northwest winds 15 to 25 knots. Seas 4 to 6 feet. The offshore waters forecast for Hudson Canyon to Baltimore Canyon, out to 1,000 fathoms. Today, east to northeast winds 5 to 10 knots, becoming east 10 to 15 knots. Seas 3 to 4 feet. Tonight, east winds 10 to 15 knots, increasing to 15 to 20 knots. Seas 3 to 6 feet. Sunday, southeast winds 20 to 30 knots. Seas 8 to 14 feet. Widespread showers and chance of thunderstorms. Sunday night, southwest winds 15 to 25 knots. Seas 9 to 12 feet. Numerous showers and scattered thunderstorms. Monday, west to southwest winds 15 to 25 knots, becoming north to northwest 20 to 30 knots. Seas 7 to 9 feet. Monday night, north winds 15 to 25 knots, diminishing to 5 to 10 knots. Seas 5 to 9 feet. Tuesday, variable winds less than 10 knots, becoming south. Seas 3 to 4 feet. Tuesday night, south to southwest winds 10 to 20 knots. Seas 3 to 5 feet. Wednesday, west to southwest winds 10 to 20 knots, becoming west 10 to 15 knots. Seas 3 to 5 feet. Wednesday night, north to northwest winds 15 to 25 knots. Seas 3 to 4 feet. 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
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The current time is 2:04 p.m. Eastern Daylight Time. The extended coastal waters forecast from Sandy Hook, New Jersey to Fire Island Inlet, New York out 20 nautical miles. For Monday night, northwest winds 5 to 10 knots. Seas 4 to 6 feet, occasionally to 8 feet. Wave detail, southeast 6 feet at 9 seconds. For Tuesday, southwest winds 10 to 15 knots with gusts up to 20 knots. Seas 2 to 3 feet. For Tuesday night, southwest winds 15 to 20 knots with gusts up to 25 knots. Seas 3 to 4 feet, occasionally to 5 feet. Chance of showers and thunderstorms. For Wednesday, northwest winds 15 to 20 knots with gusts up to 25 knots. Seas 2 to 4 feet, occasionally to 5 feet. And for Wednesday night, north winds around 15 knots with gusts up to 20 knots. Seas 2 to 3 feet. Here is the official National Weather Service forecast for the New York City metropolitan area. Today, partly sunny. Highs in the upper 60s. North winds around 5 miles per hour, becoming east this afternoon. Tonight, mostly cloudy. Lows in the mid-50s. East winds 5 to 10 miles per hour. Sunday, a chance of rain in the morning, then rain likely in the afternoon. Highs in the mid-60s. East winds 10 to 15 miles per hour. Gusts up to 20 miles per hour, increasing to 30 miles per hour in the afternoon. Chance of rain 70%. Sunday night, rain with a slight chance of thunderstorms in the evening, then rain with a chance of thunderstorms after midnight. Near steady temperature in the lower 60s. Northeast winds 10 to 15 miles per hour. Gusts up to 30 miles per hour in the evening. Chance of rain 90%. Columbus Day, mostly cloudy with a chance of rain with a slight chance of thunderstorms in the morning, then mostly sunny with a slight chance of rain in the afternoon. Highs in the lower 70s. North winds 10 to 15 miles per hour. Chance of rain 50%. Monday night, mostly clear in the evening, then becoming partly cloudy. Lows in the upper 50s. Here is the extended forecast. Tuesday, partly sunny. A chance of showers in the afternoon. Highs in the lower 70s. Chance of rain 40%. Tuesday night, mostly cloudy with a chance of showers. Lows in the upper 50s. Chance of rain 50%. Wednesday, mostly sunny. Highs in the mid-60s. Wednesday night, partly cloudy in the evening, then becoming mostly clear. Lows in the lower 50s. Thursday, sunny. Highs in the mid-60s. Thursday night, partly cloudy in the evening, then becoming mostly cloudy. Lows in the lower 50s. Friday, partly sunny in the morning, then mostly cloudy with a chance of showers in the afternoon. Highs in the mid-60s. Chance of rain 40%. The coastal waters forecast from Sandy Hook, New Jersey to Fire Island Inlet, New York out 20 nautical miles. Small craft advisory in effect from Sunday afternoon through late Sunday night. For today, north winds 5 to 10 knots, becoming east this afternoon. Seas around 2 feet. Wave detail, east 2 feet at 8 seconds and northwest 1 foot at 2 seconds. For tonight, east winds 5 to 10 knots, increasing to 10 to 15 knots after midnight. Seas around 2 feet. Wave detail, east 2 feet at 6 seconds. For Sunday, southeast winds 15 to 20 knots. Gusts up to 30 knots in the afternoon. Seas 3 to 5 feet, occasionally to 6 feet. Wave detail, southeast 5 feet at 7 seconds. Chance of rain in the morning, then rain likely in the afternoon. For Sunday night, east winds 20 to 25 knots with gusts up to 30 knots, diminishing to 15 to 20 knots after midnight. Seas 6 to 9 feet, occasionally to 11 feet. Wave detail, southeast 8 feet at 9 seconds. Rain. Slight chance of thunderstorms in the evening, then chance of thunderstorms after midnight. And for Monday, north winds 10 to 15 knots with gusts up to 20 knots.
seas 5 to 7 feet, occasionally to 9 feet. Wave detail.

southeast 7 feet at 9 seconds. Slight chance of thunderstorms in the morning. Chance of rain. Winds and seas may be higher in and near thunderstorms. The marine forecast for New York Harbor, including Raritan Bay. For today, north winds around 5 knots, becoming east this afternoon. Waves 1 foot or less. For tonight, southeast winds 5 to 10 knots, becoming east 10 to 15 knots after midnight. Waves 1 foot or less, then 1 to 2 feet after midnight. Wave detail, east 1 foot at 2 seconds. For Sunday, east winds 10 to 15 knots, increasing to 15 to 20 knots in the afternoon. Waves 2 to 3 feet. Wave detail, east 2 feet at 3 seconds. Chance of rain in the morning, then rain likely in the afternoon. For Sunday night, east winds 20 to 25 knots with gusts up to 30 knots, becoming northeast 15 to 20 knots after midnight. Waves 2 to 4 feet, occasionally to 5 feet. Wave detail, east 3 feet at 4 seconds. Rain and slight chance of thunderstorms in the evening, then rain and chance of thunderstorms after midnight. And for Monday, north winds 10 to 15 knots with gusts up to 20 knots, diminishing to 5 to 10 knots in the afternoon. Waves 2 to 3 feet. Wave detail, east 2 feet at 5 seconds. Slight chance of thunderstorms in the morning. Chance of rain. Winds and waves may be higher in and near thunderstorms. The marine forecast for Western Long Island Sound. For today, north winds 5 to 10 knots, becoming east this afternoon. Seas 1 foot or less. For tonight, southeast winds 5 to 10 knots. Seas 1 foot or less. For Sunday, east winds 5 to 10 knots, increasing to 10 to 15 knots with gusts up to 20 knots in the afternoon. Seas 1 foot or less, then around 2 feet in the afternoon. Wave detail, east 1 foot at 2 seconds, becoming east 1 foot at 3 seconds. Slight chance of rain in the morning, then rain likely in the afternoon. For Sunday night, east winds 20 to 25 knots, becoming northeast 15 to 20 knots after midnight. Seas 2 to 3 feet. Wave detail, east 3 feet at 4 seconds. Slight chance of thunderstorms. Rain. And for Monday, north winds 10 to 15 knots with gusts up to 20 knots. Seas 2 to 3 feet. Wave detail, northeast 3 feet at 4 seconds. Rain likely with slight chance of thunderstorms in the morning, then chance of rain in the afternoon. Winds and seas may be higher in and near thunderstorms. The marine forecast for the Long Island South Shore Bays. For today, north winds 5 to 10 knots, becoming east this afternoon. Waves 1 foot or less. For tonight, east winds 5 to 10 knots. Waves 1 foot or less. For Sunday, southeast winds 10 to 15 knots with gusts up to 25 knots. Waves 1 foot or less. Slight chance of rain in the morning, then rain likely in the afternoon. For Sunday night, east winds 15 to 20 knots with gusts up to 25 knots. Waves 1 foot or less, then 1 to 2 feet after midnight. Slight chance of thunderstorms. Rain. And for Monday, north winds 10 to 15 knots with gusts up to 20 knots. Waves 1 foot or less. Rain likely, mainly in the morning. Winds and waves may be higher in and near thunderstorms. Here are the current conditions. As of 2 p.m. at Central Park, it was mostly sunny. The temperature was 67 degrees, the dew point 42, and the relative humidity 40%. The pressure was 30.46 inches and falling. The report from the Bronx Botanical Gardens was not available. Elsewhere in the metropolitan area, skies ranged from mostly sunny to partly sunny. It was 68 at LaGuardia Airport, 69 at Kennedy, 71 at Newark, and 65 at White Plains. Across Long Island, skies ranged from mostly sunny to partly sunny, and temperatures were between 66 and 69 degrees. In New Jersey, skies ranged from mostly sunny to partly sunny, and temperatures were between 69 and 71 degrees. In southwest Connecticut, skies ranged from mostly sunny to partly sunny, and temperatures were between 64 and 66 degrees. Here are the latest reports on the coastal waters. At Robins Reef in New York Harbor, winds were south at 9 knots. The air temperature was 64.

at New York Harbor Entrance Buoy. Winds were east at 8 knots. Air temperature 63 degrees. Wave heights 1 foot. Wave period 8 seconds. The report from 20 nautical miles south of Fire Island Inlet was not available. The report from 23 nautical miles south Montauk Point was not available. The report from Hudson Canyon was not available. At the buoy 15 nautical miles east of 15 nautical miles east of Barnegat Light, the air temperature was 66 degrees and the sea surface temperature 66 degrees. Waves were 1 foot with a dominant period of 8 seconds. On the Western Sound, Kings Point reported a north wind at 7 knots. The air temperature was 65 degrees. At Bridgeport Harbor, a southeast wind at 8 knots was reported. The air temperature was 63 degrees. The report from Central Sound was not available. The following are coastal weather reports. As of 2 p.m. at Eaton's Neck, temperature was 61 degrees. Wind was southeast at 6 miles an hour. At Morgan's Point in Glen Cove, temperature was 63 degrees. Wind was northeast at 6 miles an hour. At Fire Island Coast Guard, temperature was 64 degrees. Wind was southeast at 7 miles an hour. At Jones Beach, temperature was 64 degrees. Wind was southeast at 8 miles an hour. At Breezy Point, temperature was 64 degrees. Wind was southeast at 8 miles an hour. Here is the official National Weather Service forecast for the New York City metropolitan area. Today, partly sunny. Highs in the upper 60s. North winds around 5 miles per hour, becoming east this afternoon. Tonight, mostly cloudy. Lows in the mid-50s. East winds 5 to 10 miles per hour. Sunday, a chance of rain in the morning, then rain likely in the afternoon. Highs in the mid-60s. East winds 10 to 15 miles per hour. Gusts up to 20 miles per hour, increasing to 30 miles per hour in the afternoon. Chance of rain 70%. Sunday night, rain with a slight chance of thunderstorms in the evening, then rain with a chance of thunderstorms after midnight. Near steady temperature in the lower 60s. Northeast winds 10 to 15 miles per hour. Gusts up to 30 miles per hour in the evening. Chance of rain 90%. Columbus Day, mostly cloudy with a chance of rain with a slight chance of thunderstorms in the morning, then mostly sunny with a slight chance of rain in the afternoon. Highs in the lower 70s. North winds 10 to 15 miles per hour. Chance of rain 50%. Monday night, mostly clear in the evening, then becoming partly cloudy. Lows in the upper 50s. Here is the extended forecast. Tuesday, partly sunny. A chance of showers in the afternoon. Highs in the lower 70s. Chance of rain 40%. Tuesday night, mostly cloudy with a chance of showers. Lows in the upper 50s. Chance of rain 50%. Wednesday, mostly sunny. Highs in the mid 60s. Wednesday night, partly cloudy in the evening, then becoming mostly clear. Lows in the lower 50s. Thursday, sunny. Highs in the mid-60s. Thursday night, partly cloudy in the evening, then becoming mostly cloudy. Lows in the lower 50s. Friday, partly sunny in the morning, then mostly cloudy with a chance of showers in the afternoon. Highs in the mid-60s. Chance of rain 40%. The coastal waters forecast from Sandy Hook, New Jersey to Fire Island Inlet, New York, out 20 nautical miles. Small craft advisory in effect from Sunday afternoon through late Sunday night. For today, north winds 5 to 10 knots, becoming east this afternoon. Seas around 2 feet. Wave detail, east 2 feet at 8 seconds and northwest 1 foot at 2 seconds. For tonight, east winds 5 to 10 knots, increasing to 10 to 15 knots after midnight. Seas around 2 feet. Wave detail, east 2 feet at 6 seconds. For Sunday, southeast winds 15 to 20 knots. Gusts up to 30 knots in the afternoon. Seas 3 to 5 feet, occasionally to 6 feet. Wave detail, southeast 5 feet at 7 seconds. Chance of rain in the morning, then rain likely in the afternoon. For Sunday night, east winds 20 to 25 knots with gusts

to 30 knots, diminishing to 15 to 20 knots after midnight. Seas 6 to 9 feet, occasionally to 11 feet. Wave detail, southeast 8 feet at 9 seconds. Rain. Slight chance of thunderstorms in the evening, then chance of thunderstorms after midnight. And for Monday, north winds 10 to 15 knots with gusts up to 20 knots. Seas 5 to 7 feet, occasionally to 9 feet. Wave detail, southeast 7 feet at 9 seconds. Slight chance of thunderstorms in the morning. Chance of rain. Winds and seas may be higher in, and, near thunderstorms. The marine forecast for New York Harbor, including Raritan Bay. For today, north winds around 5 knots, becoming east this afternoon. Waves 1 foot or less. For tonight, southeast winds 5 to 10 knots, becoming east 10 to 15 knots after midnight. Waves 1 foot or less, then 1 to 2 feet after midnight. Wave detail, east 1 foot at 2 seconds. For Sunday, east winds 10 to 15 knots, increasing to 15 to 20 knots in the afternoon. Waves 2 to 3 feet. Wave detail, east 2 feet at 3 seconds. Chance of rain in the morning, then rain likely in the afternoon. For Sunday night, east winds 20 to 25 knots with gusts up to 30 knots, becoming northeast 15 to 20 knots after midnight. Waves 2 to 4 feet, occasionally to 5 feet. Wave detail, east 3 feet at 4 seconds. Rain and slight chance of thunderstorms in the evening, then rain and chance of thunderstorms after midnight. And for Monday, north winds 10 to 15 knots with gusts up to 20 knots, diminishing to 5 to 10 knots in the afternoon. Waves 2 to 3 feet. Wave detail, east 2 feet at 5 seconds. Slight chance of thunderstorms in the morning. Chance of rain. Winds and waves may be higher in, and, near thunderstorms. The marine forecast for Western Long Island Sound. For today, north winds 5 to 10 knots, becoming east this afternoon. Seas 1 foot or less. For tonight, southeast winds 5 to 10 knots. Seas 1 foot or less. For Sunday, east winds 5 to 10 knots, increasing to 10 to 15 knots with gusts up to 20 knots in the afternoon. Seas 1 foot or less, then around 2 feet in the afternoon. Wave detail, east 1 foot at 2 seconds, becoming east 1 foot at 3 seconds. Slight chance of rain in the morning, then rain likely in the afternoon. For Sunday night, east winds 20 to 25 knots, becoming northeast 15 to 20 knots after midnight. Seas 2 to 3 feet. Wave detail, east 3 feet at 4 seconds. Slight chance of thunderstorms. Rain. And for Monday, north winds 10 to 15 knots with gusts up to 20 knots. Seas 2 to 3 feet. Wave detail, northeast 3 feet at 4 seconds. Rain likely with slight chance of thunderstorms in the morning, then chance of rain in the afternoon. Winds and seas may be higher in, and, near thunderstorms. The marine forecast for the Long Island South Shore Bays. For today, north winds 5 to 10 knots, becoming east this afternoon. Waves 1 foot or less. For tonight, east winds 5 to 10 knots. Waves 1 foot or less. For Sunday, southeast winds 10 to 15 knots with gusts up to 25 knots. Waves 1 foot or less. Slight chance of rain in the morning, then rain likely in the afternoon. For Sunday night, east winds 15 to 20 knots with gusts up to 25 knots. Waves 1 foot or less, then 1 to 2 feet after midnight. Slight chance of thunderstorms. Rain. And for Monday, north winds 10 to 15 knots with gusts up to 20 knots. Waves 1 foot or less. Rain likely, mainly in the morning. Winds and waves may be higher in, and, near thunderstorms. Here are the current conditions. As of 2 p.m. at Central Park, it was mostly sunny. The temperature was 67 degrees, the dew point 42, and the relative humidity 40%. The pressure was 30.46 inches and falling. The report from the Bronx Botanical Gardens was not available. Elsewhere in the metropolitan area, skies ranged from mostly sunny to partly sunny. It was 68 at LaGuardia Airport, 69 at Kennedy, 71 at Newark, and 65 at White Plains. Across Long Island, skies ranged from mostly sunny to partly sunny, and temperatures were between 60

66 and 69 degrees. In New Jersey, skies ranged from mostly sunny to partly sunny, and temperatures were between 69 and 71 degrees. In southwest Connecticut, skies ranged from mostly sunny to partly sunny, and temperatures were between 64 and 66 degrees. Here are the latest reports on the coastal waters. At Robins Reef in New York Harbor, winds were south at 9 knots. The air temperature was 64 degrees. At New York Harbor entrance buoy, winds were east at 8 knots. Air temperature 63 degrees. Wave heights 1 foot. Wave period 8 seconds. The report from 20 nautical miles south of Fire Island Inlet was not available. The report from 23 nautical miles south of Montauk Point was not available. The report from Hudson Canyon was not available. At the buoy 15 nautical miles east of 15 nautical miles east of Barnegat Light, the air temperature was 66 degrees, and the sea surface temperature 66 degrees. Waves were 1 foot with a dominant period of 8 seconds. On the Western Sound, Kings Point reported a north wind at 7 knots. The air temperature was 65 degrees. At Bridgeport Harbor, a southeast wind at 8 knots was reported. The air temperature was 63 degrees. The report from Central Sound was not available. The following are coastal weather reports. As of 2 p.m. at Eagan's Neck, temperature was 61 degrees. Wind was southeast at 6 miles an hour. At Morgan's Point in Glen Cove, temperature was 63 degrees. Wind was northeast at 6 miles an hour. At Fire Island Coast Guard, temperature was 64 degrees. Wind was southeast at 7 miles an hour. At Jones Beach, temperature was 64 degrees. Wind was southeast at 8 miles an hour. At Breezy Point, temperature was 64 degrees. Wind was southeast at 8 miles an hour. The offshore waters forecast for south of Long Island between Montauk Point and Sandy Hook, out to 1,000 fathoms. Today, north to northeast winds 5 to 10 knots. Seas 3 to 4 feet. Tonight, east winds 10 to 15 knots, becoming 10 to 20 knots. Seas 3 to 4 feet. Sunday, southeast winds 20 to 30 knots. Seas 3 to 6 feet, building to 6 to 10 feet. Widespread showers and chance of thunderstorms. Sunday night, southeast winds 20 to 30 knots, becoming southwest 15 to 25 knots. Seas 9 to 12 feet. Numerous showers and scattered thunderstorms. Monday, southwest winds 15 to 20 knots, becoming north 20 to 30 knots. Seas 8 to 9 feet. Monday night, north winds 15 to 25 knots, diminishing to 5 to 10 knots. Seas 5 to 9 feet. Tuesday, variable winds less than 10 knots, becoming south. Seas 3 to 5 feet. Tuesday night, south to southwest winds 15 to 25 knots. Seas 3 to 5 feet. Wednesday, southwest winds 15 to 20 knots, becoming west 10 to 15 knots. Seas 4 to 6 feet. Wednesday night, north to northwest winds 15 to 25 knots. Seas 3 to 6 feet. The offshore waters forecast for south of New England between the Great South Channel and Montauk Point, out to 1,000 fathoms. Today, north winds 10 to 15 knots. Seas 3 to 4 feet. Tonight, east to northeast winds 5 to 10 knots, becoming east 10 to 15 knots. Seas 3 to 4 feet. Sunday, east to southeast winds 15 to 25 knots. Seas 4 to 7 feet. Widespread showers and isolated thunderstorms. Sunday night, southeast winds 20 to 30 knots, becoming southwest 15 to 25 knots. Seas 7 to 13 feet. Rain. Monday, west to southwest winds 10 to 20 knots, becoming north to northeast 20 to 30 knots. Seas 7 to 9 feet. Monday night, north winds 15 to 25 knots. Seas 5 to 9 feet. Tuesday, east to northeast winds 5 to 15 knots, becoming south to southeast. Seas 3 to 6 feet. Tuesday night, south winds 10 to 20 knots, becoming southwest 20 to 25 knots. Seas 3 to 6 feet. Wednesday, west to southwest winds 15 to 25 knots. Seas 5 to 7 feet.
Wednesday night, west to northwest winds 15 to 25 knots. Seas 4 to 6 feet. The offshore waters forecast for Hudson Canyon to Baltimore Canyon, out to 1,000 fathoms. Today, east to northeast winds 5 to 10 knots, becoming east 10 to 15 knots. Seas 3 to 4 feet. Tonight, east winds 10 to 15 knots, increasing to 15 to 20 knots. Seas 3 to 6 feet. Sunday, southeast winds 20 to 30 knots. Seas 8 to 14 feet. Widespread showers and chance of thunderstorms. Sunday night, southwest winds 15 to 25 knots. Seas 9 to 12 feet. Numerous showers and scattered thunderstorms. Monday, west to southwest winds 15 to 25 knots, becoming north to northwest 20 to 30 knots. Seas 7 to 9 feet. Monday night, north winds 15 to 25 knots, diminishing to 5 to 10 knots. Seas 5 to 9 feet. Tuesday, variable winds less than 10 knots, becoming south. Seas 3 to 4 feet. Tuesday night, south to southwest winds 10 to 20 knots. Seas 3 to 5 feet. Wednesday, west to southwest winds 10 to 20 knots, becoming west 10 to 15 knots. Seas 3 to 5 feet. Wednesday night, north to northwest winds 15 to 25 knots. Seas 3 to 4 feet. 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The current time is 2:30 p.m. Eastern Daylight Time. The extended coastal waters forecast from Sandy Hook, New Jersey to Fire Island Inlet, New York out 20 nautical miles. For Monday night, northwest winds 5 to 10 knots. Seas 4 to 6 feet, occasionally to 8 feet. Wave detail, southeast 6 feet at 9 seconds. For Tuesday, southwest winds 10 to 15 knots with gusts up to 20 knots. Seas 2 to 3 feet. For Tuesday night, southwest winds 15 to 20 knots with gusts up to 25 knots. Seas 3 to 4 feet, occasionally to 5 feet. Chance of showers and thunderstorms. For Wednesday, northwest winds 15 to 20 knots with gusts up to 25 knots. Seas 2 to 4 feet, occasionally to 5 feet. And for Wednesday night, north winds around 15 knots with gusts up to 20 knots. Seas 2 to 3 feet. Here is the official National Weather Service forecast for the New York City metropolitan area. Today, partly sunny. Highs in the upper 60s. North winds around 5 miles per hour, becoming east this afternoon. Tonight, mostly cloudy. Lows in the mid-50s. East winds 5 to 10 miles per hour. Sunday, a chance of rain in the morning, then rain likely in the afternoon. Highs in the mid-60s. East winds 10 to 15 miles per hour. Gusts up to 20 miles per hour, increasing to 30 miles per hour in the afternoon. Chance of rain 70%. Sunday night, rain with a slight chance of thunderstorms in the evening, then rain with a chance of thunderstorms after midnight. Near steady temperature in the lower 60s. Northeast winds 10 to 15 miles per hour. Gusts up to 30 miles per hour in the evening. Chance of rain 90%. Columbus Day, mostly cloudy with a chance of rain with a slight chance of thunderstorms in the morning, then mostly sunny with a slight chance of rain in the afternoon. Highs in the lower 70s. North winds 10 to 15 miles per hour. Chance of rain 50%. Monday night, mostly clear in the noon. Highs in the lower 70s. North winds 10 to 15 miles per hour. Chance of rain 50%. Monday night, mostly clear in the evening, then becoming partly cloudy. Lows in the upper 50s. Here is the extended forecast. Tuesday, partly sunny. A chance of showers in the afternoon. Highs in the lower 70s. Chance of rain 40%. Tuesday night, mostly cloudy with a chance of showers. Lows in the upper 50s. Chance of rain 50%. Wednesday, mostly sunny. Highs in the mid-60s.
Wednesday night, partly cloudy in the evening, then becoming mostly

lows in the lower 50s. Thursday, sunny. Highs in the mid-60s. Thursday night, partly cloudy in the evening, then becoming mostly cloudy. Lows in the lower 50s. Friday, partly sunny in the morning, then mostly cloudy with a chance of showers in the afternoon. Highs in the mid-60s. Chance of rain 40%. The coastal waters forecast from Sandy Hook, New Jersey to Fire Island Inlet, New York, out 20 nautical miles. Small craft advisory in effect from Sunday afternoon through late Sunday night. For today, north winds 5 to 10 knots, becoming east this afternoon. Seas around 2 feet. Wave detail, east 2 feet at 8 seconds and northwest 1 foot at 2 seconds. For tonight, east winds 5 to 10 knots, increasing to 10 to 15 knots after midnight. Seas around 2 feet. Wave detail, east 2 feet at 6 seconds. For Sunday, southeast winds 15 to 20 knots. Gusts up to 30 knots in the afternoon. Seas 3 to 5 feet, occasionally to 6 feet. Wave detail, southeast 5 feet at 7 seconds. Chance of rain in the morning, then rain likely in the afternoon. For Sunday night, east winds 20 to 25 knots with gusts up to 30 knots, diminishing to 15 to 20 knots after midnight. Seas 6 to 9 feet, occasionally to 11 feet. Wave detail, southeast 8 feet at 9 seconds. Rain. Slight chance of thunderstorms in the evening, then chance of thunderstorms after midnight. And for Monday, north winds 10 to 15 knots with gusts up to 20 knots. Seas 5 to 7 feet, occasionally to 9 feet. Wave detail, southeast 7 feet at 9 seconds. Slight chance of thunderstorms in the morning. Chance of rain. Winds and seas may be higher in and near thunderstorms. The marine forecast for New York Harbor, including Raritan Bay. For today, north winds around 5 knots, becoming east this afternoon. Waves 1 foot or less. For tonight, southeast winds 5 to 10 knots, becoming east 10 to 15 knots after midnight. Waves 1 foot or less, then 1 to 2 feet after midnight. Wave detail, east 1 foot at 2 seconds. For Sunday, east winds 10 to 15 knots, increasing to 15 to 20 knots in the afternoon. Waves 2 to 3 feet. Wave detail, east 2 feet at 3 seconds. Chance of rain in the morning, then rain likely in the afternoon. For Sunday night, east winds 20 to 25 knots with gusts up to 30 knots, becoming northeast 15 to 20 knots after midnight. Waves 2 to 4 feet, occasionally to 5 feet. Wave detail, east 3 feet at 4 seconds. Rain and slight chance of thunderstorms in the evening, then rain and chance of thunderstorms after midnight. And for Monday, north winds 10 to 15 knots with gusts up to 20 knots, diminishing to 5 to 10 knots in the afternoon. Waves 2 to 3 feet. Wave detail, east 2 feet at 5 seconds. Slight chance of thunderstorms in the morning. Chance of rain. Winds and waves may be higher in and near thunderstorms. The marine forecast for Western Long Island Sound. For today, north winds 5 to 10 knots, becoming east this afternoon. Seas 1 foot or less. For tonight, southeast winds 5 to 10 knots. Seas 1 foot or less. For Sunday, east winds 5 to 10 knots, increasing to 10 to 15 knots with gusts up to 20 knots in the afternoon. Seas 1 foot or less, then around 2 feet in the afternoon. Wave detail, east 1 foot at 2 seconds, becoming east 1 foot at 3 seconds. Slight chance of rain in the morning, then rain likely in the afternoon. For Sunday night, east winds 20 to 25 knots, becoming northeast 15 to 20 knots after midnight. Seas 2 to 3 feet. Wave detail, east 3 feet at 4 seconds. Slight chance of thunderstorms. Rain. And for Monday, north winds 10 to 15 knots with gusts up to 20 knots. Seas 2 to 3 feet. Wave detail, northeast 3 feet at 4 seconds. Rain likely with slight chance of thunderstorms in the morning, then chance of rain in the afternoon. Winds and seas may be higher in and near thunderstorms. The marine forecast for the Long Island South Shore Bays. For today, north winds 5 to 10 knots, becoming east this afternoon. Waves 1 foot or less. For tonight, east winds 5 to 10 knots.

For Sunday, southeast winds 10 to 15 knots with gusts up to 25 knots. Waves 1 foot or less. Slight chance of rain in the morning, then rain likely in the afternoon. For Sunday night, east winds 15 to 20 knots with gusts up to 25 knots. Waves 1 foot or less, then 1 to 2 feet after midnight. Slight chance of thunderstorms. Rain. And for Monday, north winds 10 to 15 knots with gusts up to 20 knots. Waves 1 foot or less. Rain likely, mainly in the morning. Winds and waves may be higher in and near thunderstorms. Here are the current conditions. As of 2 p.m. at Central Park, it was mostly sunny. The temperature was 67 degrees, the dew point 42, and the relative humidity 40%. The pressure was 30.46 inches and falling. The report from the Bronx Botanical Gardens was not available. Elsewhere in the metropolitan area, skies ranged from mostly sunny to partly sunny. It was 68 at LaGuardia Airport, 69 at Kennedy, 71 at Newark, and 65 at White Plains. Across Long Island, skies ranged from mostly sunny to partly sunny, and temperatures were between 66 and 69 degrees. In New Jersey, skies ranged from mostly sunny to partly sunny, and temperatures were between 69 and 71 degrees. In southwest Connecticut, skies ranged from mostly sunny to partly sunny, and temperatures were between 64 and 66 degrees. Here are the latest reports on the coastal waters. At Robins Reef in New York Harbor, winds were south at 9 knots. The air temperature was 64 degrees. At New York Harbor entrance buoy, winds were east at 8 knots. Air temperature 63 degrees. Wave heights 1 foot. Wave period 8 seconds. The report from 20 nautical miles south of Fire Island Inlet was not available. The report from 23 nautical miles south of Montauk Point was not available. The report from Hudson Canyon was not available. At the buoy 15 nautical miles east of 15 nautical miles east of Barnegat Light, the air temperature was 66 degrees and the sea surface temperature 66 degrees. Waves were 1 foot with a dominant period of 8 seconds. On the Western Sound, Kings Point reported a north wind at 7 knots. The air temperature was 65 degrees. At Bridgeport Harbor, a southeast wind at 8 knots was reported. The air temperature was 63 degrees. The report from Central Sound was not available. The following are coastal weather reports. As of 2 p.m. at Eaton's Neck, temperature was 61 degrees. Wind was southeast at 6 miles an hour. At Morgan's Point in Glen Cove, temperature was 63 degrees. Wind was northeast at 6 miles an hour. At Fire Island Coast Guard, temperature was 64 degrees. Wind was southeast at 7 miles an hour. At Jones Beach, temperature was 64 degrees. Wind was southeast at 8 miles an hour. At Breezy Point, temperature was 64 degrees. Wind was southeast at 8 miles an hour. Here is the official National Weather Service forecast for the New York City metropolitan area. Today, partly sunny. Highs in the upper 60s. North winds around 5 miles per hour, becoming east this afternoon. Tonight, mostly cloudy. Lows in the mid-50s. East winds 5 to 10 miles per hour. Sunday, a chance of rain in the morning, then rain likely in the afternoon. Highs in the mid-60s. East winds 10 to 15 miles per hour. Gusts up to 20 miles per hour, increasing to 30 miles per hour in the afternoon. Chance of rain 70%. Sunday night, rain with a slight chance of thunderstorms in the evening, then rain with a chance of thunderstorms after midnight. Near steady temperature in the lower 60s. Northeast winds 10 to 15 miles per hour. Gusts up to 30 miles per hour in the evening. Chance of rain 90%. Columbus Day, mostly cloudy with a chance of rain with a slight chance of thunderstorms in the morning, then mostly sunny with a slight chance of rain in the afternoon. Highs in the lower 70s. North winds 10 to 15 miles per hour. Chance of rain 50%. Monday night, mostly clear in the evening, then becoming partly cloudy. Lows in the upper 50s.

Sandy Hook, New Jersey to Fire Island in Lead, New York out 20 nautical miles. Small craft advisory in effect from Sunday afternoon through late Sunday night. For today, north winds 5 to 10 knots, becoming east this afternoon. Seas around 2 feet. Wave detail, east 2 feet at 8 seconds and northwest 1 foot at 2 seconds. For tonight, east winds 5 to 10 knots, increasing to 10 to 15 knots after midnight. Seas around 2 feet. Wave detail, east 2 feet at 6 seconds. For Sunday, southeast winds 15 to 20 knots. Gusts up to 30 knots in the afternoon. Seas 3 to 5 feet, occasionally to 6 feet. Wave detail, southeast 5 feet at 7 seconds. Chance of rain in the morning, then rain likely in the afternoon. For Sunday night, east winds 20 to 25 knots with gusts up to 30 knots, diminishing to 15 to 20 knots after midnight. Seas 6 to 9 feet, occasionally to 11 feet. Wave detail, southeast 8 feet at 9 seconds. Rain. Slight chance of thunderstorms in the evening, then chance of thunderstorms after midnight. And for Monday, north winds 10 to 15 knots with gusts up to 20 knots. Seas 5 to 7 feet, occasionally to 9 feet. Wave detail, southeast 7 feet at 9 seconds. Slight chance of thunderstorms in the morning. Chance of rain. Winds and seas may be higher in and near thunderstorms. The marine forecast for New York Harbor, including Raritan Bay. For today, north winds around 5 knots, becoming east this afternoon. Waves 1 foot or less. For tonight, southeast winds 5 to 10 knots, becoming east 10 to 15 knots after midnight. Waves 1 foot or less, then 1 to 2 feet after midnight. Wave detail, east 1 foot at 2 seconds. For Sunday, east winds 10 to 15 knots, increasing to 15 to 20 knots in the afternoon. Waves 2 to 3 feet. Wave detail, east 2 feet at 3 seconds. Chance of rain in the morning, then rain likely in the afternoon. For Sunday night, east winds 20 to 25 knots with gusts up to 30 knots, becoming northeast 15 to 20 knots after midnight. Waves 2 to 4 feet, occasionally to 5 feet. Wave detail, east 3 feet at 4 seconds. Rain and slight chance of thunderstorms in the evening, then rain and chance of thunderstorms after midnight. And for Monday, north winds 10 to 15 knots with gusts up to 20 knots, diminishing to 5 to 10 knots in the afternoon. Waves 2 to 3 feet. Wave detail, east 2 feet at 5 seconds. Slight chance of thunderstorms in the morning. Chance of rain. Winds and waves may be higher in and near thunderstorms. The marine forecast for Western Long Island Sound. For today, north winds 5 to 10 knots, becoming east this afternoon. Seas 1 foot or less. For tonight, southeast winds 5 to 10 knots. Seas 1 foot or less. For Sunday, east winds 5 to 10 knots, increasing to 10 to 15 knots with gusts up to 20 knots in the afternoon. Seas 1 foot or less, then around 2 feet in the afternoon. Wave detail, east 1 foot at 2 seconds, becoming east 1 foot at 3 seconds. Slight chance of rain in the morning, then rain likely in the afternoon. For Sunday night, east winds 20 to 25 knots, becoming northeast 15 to 20 knots after midnight. Seas 2 to 3 feet. Wave detail, east 3 feet at 4 seconds. Slight chance of thunderstorms. Rain. And for Monday, north winds 10 to 15 knots with gusts up to 20 knots. Seas 2 to 3 feet. Wave detail, northeast 3 feet at 4 seconds. Rain likely with slight chance of thunderstorms in the morning, then chance of rain in the afternoon. Winds and seas may be higher in and near thunderstorms. The marine forecast for the Long Island South Shore Bays. For today, north winds 5 to 10 knots, becoming east this afternoon. Waves 1 foot or less. For tonight, east winds 5 to 10 knots. Waves 1 foot or less. For Sunday, southeast winds 10 to 15 knots with gusts up to 25 knots. Waves 1 foot or less. Slight chance of rain in the morning, then rain likely in the afternoon. For Sunday night, east winds 15 to 20 knots with gusts up to 25 knots. Waves 1 foot or less, then 1 to 2 feet after midnight. Slight chance of thunderstorms.

And for Monday, north winds 10 to 15 knots with gusts up to 20 knots. Waves 1 foot or less. Rain likely, mainly in the morning. Winds and waves may be higher in and near thunderstorms. Here are the current conditions. As of 2 p.m. at Central Park, it was mostly sunny. The temperature was 67 degrees, the dew point 42, and the relative humidity 40%. The pressure was 30.46 inches and falling. The report from the Bronx Botanical Gardens was not available. Elsewhere in the metropolitan area, skies ranged from mostly sunny to partly sunny. It was 68 at LaGuardia Airport, 69 at Kennedy, 71 at Newark, and 65 at White Plains. Across Long Island, skies ranged from mostly sunny to partly sunny, and temperatures were between 66 and 69 degrees. In New Jersey, skies ranged from mostly sunny to partly sunny, and temperatures were between 69 and 71 degrees. In southwest Connecticut, skies ranged from mostly sunny to partly sunny, and temperatures were between 64 and 66 degrees. Here are the latest reports on the coastal waters. At Robins Reef in New York Harbor, winds were south at 9 knots. The air temperature was 64 degrees. At New York Harbor entrance buoy, winds were east at 8 knots. Air temperature 63 degrees. Wave heights 1 foot. Wave period 8 seconds. The report from 20 nautical miles south of Fire Island Inlet was not available. The report from 23 nautical miles south Montauk Point was not available. The report from Hudson Canyon was not available. At the buoy 15 nautical miles east of 15 nautical miles east of Barnegat Light, the air temperature was 66 degrees and the sea surface temperature 66 degrees. Waves were 1 foot with a dominant period of 8 seconds. On the Western Sound, Kings Point reported a north wind at 7 knots. The air temperature was 65 degrees. At Bridgeport Harbor, a southeast wind at 8 knots was reported. The air temperature was 63 degrees. The report from Central Sound was not available. The following are coastal weather reports. As of 2 p.m. at Egan's Neck, temperature was 61 degrees. Wind was southeast at 6 miles an hour. At Morgan's Point in Glen Cove, temperature was 63 degrees. Wind was northeast at 6 miles an hour. At Fire Island Coast Guard, temperature was 64 degrees. Wind was southeast at 7 miles an hour. At Jones Beach, temperature was 64 degrees. Wind was southeast at 8 miles an hour. At Breezy Point, temperature was 64 degrees. Wind was southeast at 8 miles an hour. Here is the official National Weather Service forecast for the New York City metropolitan area. Today, partly sunny. Highs in the upper 60s. North winds around 5 miles per hour, becoming east this afternoon. Tonight, mostly cloudy. Lows in the mid-50s. East winds 5 to 10 miles per hour. Sunday, a chance of rain in the morning, then rain likely in the afternoon. Highs in the mid-60s. East winds 10 to 15 miles per hour. Gusts up to 20 miles per hour, increasing to 30 miles per hour in the afternoon. Chance of rain 70%. Sunday night, rain with a slight chance of thunderstorms in the evening, then rain with a chance of thunderstorms after midnight. Near steady temperature in the lower 60s. Northeast winds 10 to 15 miles per hour. Gusts up to 30 miles per hour in the evening. Chance of rain 90%. Columbus Day, mostly cloudy with a chance of rain with a slight chance of thunderstorms in the morning, then mostly sunny with a slight chance of rain in the afternoon. Highs in the lower 70s. North winds 10 to 15 miles per hour. Chance of rain 50%. Monday night, mostly clear in the evening, then becoming partly cloudy. Lows in the upper 50s. Here is the extended forecast. Tuesday, partly sunny. A chance of showers in the afternoon. Highs in the lower 70s. Chance of rain 40%. Tuesday night, mostly cloudy with a chance of showers. Lows in the upper 50s. Chance of rain 50%. Wednesday, mostly sunny. Highs in the mid 60s. Wednesday night, partly cloudy in the evening.

then becoming mostly clear. Lows in the lower 50s. Thursday, sunny. Highs in the mid-60s. Thursday night, partly cloudy in the evening, then becoming mostly cloudy. Lows in the lower 50s. Friday, partly sunny in the morning, then mostly cloudy with a chance of showers in the afternoon. Highs in the mid-60s. Chance of rain 40%. The offshore waters forecast for south of Long Island between Montauk Point and Sandy Hook, out to 1,000 fathoms. Today, north to northeast winds 5 to 10 knots. Seas 3 to 4 feet. Tonight, east winds 10 to 15 knots, becoming 10 to 20 knots. Seas 3 to 4 feet. Sunday, southeast winds 20 to 30 knots. Seas 3 to 6 feet, building to 6 to 10 feet. Widespread showers and chance of thunderstorms. Sunday night, southeast winds 20 to 30 knots, becoming southwest 15 to 25 knots. Seas 9 to 12 feet. Numerous showers and scattered thunderstorms. Monday, southwest winds 15 to 20 knots, becoming north 20 to 30 knots. Seas 8 to 9 feet. Monday night, north winds 15 to 25 knots, diminishing to 5 to 10 knots. Seas 5 to 9 feet. Tuesday, variable winds less than 10 knots, becoming south. Seas 3 to 5 feet. Tuesday night, south to southwest winds 15 to 25 knots. Seas 3 to 5 feet. Wednesday, southwest winds 15 to 20 knots, becoming west 10 to 15 knots. Seas 4 to 6 feet. Wednesday night, north to northwest winds 15 to 25 knots. Seas 3 to 6 feet. The offshore waters forecast for south of New England between the Great South Channel and Montauk Point, out to 1,000 fathoms. Today, north winds 10 to 15 knots. Seas 3 to 4 feet. Tonight, east to northeast winds 5 to 10 knots, becoming east 10 to 15 knots. Seas 3 to 4 feet. Sunday, east to southeast winds 15 to 25 knots. Seas 4 to 7 feet. Widespread showers and isolated thunderstorms. Sunday night, southeast winds 20 to 30 knots, becoming southwest 15 to 25 knots. Seas 7 to 13 feet. Rain. Monday, west to southwest winds 10 to 20 knots, becoming north to northeast 20 to 30 knots. Seas 7 to 9 feet. Monday night, north winds 15 to 25 knots. Seas 5 to 9 feet. Tuesday, east to northeast winds 5 to 15 knots, becoming south to southeast. Seas 3 to 6 feet. Tuesday night, south winds 10 to 20 knots, becoming southwest 20 to 25 knots. Seas 3 to 6 feet. Wednesday, west to southwest winds 15 to 25 knots. Seas 5 to 7 feet. Wednesday night, west to northwest winds 15 to 25 knots. Seas 4 to 6 feet. The offshore waters forecast for Hudson Canyon to Baltimore Canyon, out to 1,000 fathoms. Today, east to northeast winds 5 to 10 knots, becoming east 10 to 15 knots. Seas 3 to 4 feet. Tonight, east winds 10 to 15 knots, increasing to 15 to 20 knots. Seas 3 to 6 feet. Sunday, southeast winds 20 to 30 knots. Seas 8 to 14 feet. Widespread showers and chance of thunderstorms. Sunday night, southwest winds 15 to 25 knots. Seas 9 to 12 feet. Numerous showers and scattered thunderstorms. Monday, west to southwest winds 15 to 25 knots, becoming north to northwest 20 to 30 knots. Seas 7 to 9 feet. Monday night, north winds 15 to 25 knots, diminishing to 5 to 10 knots. Seas 5 to 9 feet. Tuesday, variable winds less than 10 knots, becoming south. Seas 3 to 4 feet. Tuesday night, south to southwest winds 10 to 20 knots. Seas 3 to 5 feet. Wednesday, west to southwest winds 10 to 20 knots, becoming west 10 to 15 knots. Seas 3 to 5 feet. Wednesday night, north to northwest winds 15 to 25 knots. Seas 3 to 4 feet. 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

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The current time is 2:59 p.m. Eastern Daylight Time. The extended coastal waters forecast from Sandy Hook, New Jersey to Fire Island Inlet, New York out 20 nautical miles. For Monday night, northwest winds 5 to 10 knots. Seas 4 to 6 feet, occasionally to 8 feet. Wave detail, southeast 6 feet at 9 seconds. For Tuesday, southwest winds 10 to 15 knots with gusts up to 20 knots. Seas 2 to 3 feet. For Tuesday night, southwest winds 15 to 20 knots with gusts up to 25 knots. Seas 3 to 4 feet, occasionally to 5 feet. Chance of showers and thunderstorms. For Wednesday, northwest winds 15 to 20 knots with gusts up to 25 knots. Seas 2 to 4 feet, occasionally to 5 feet. And for Wednesday night, north winds around 15 knots with gusts up to 20 knots. Seas 2 to 3 feet. The coastal waters forecast from Sandy Hook, New Jersey to Fire Island Inlet, New York out 20 nautical miles. Small craft advisory in effect from Sunday afternoon through late Sunday night. For today, north winds 5 to 10 knots, becoming east this afternoon. Seas around 2 feet. Wave detail, east 2 feet at 8 seconds and northwest 1 foot at 2 seconds. For tonight, east winds 5 to 10 knots, increasing to 10 to 15 knots after midnight. Seas around 2 feet. Wave detail, east 2 feet at 6 seconds. For Sunday, southeast winds 15 to 20 knots. Gusts up to 30 knots in the afternoon. Seas 3 to 5 feet, occasionally to 6 feet. Wave detail, southeast 5 feet at 7 seconds. Chance of rain in the morning, then rain likely in the afternoon. For Sunday night, east winds 20 to 25 knots with gusts up to 30 knots, diminishing to 15 to 20 knots after midnight. Seas 6 to 9 feet, occasionally to 11 feet. Wave detail, southeast 8 feet at 9 seconds. Rain. Slight chance of thunderstorms in the evening, then chance of thunderstorms after midnight. And for Monday, north winds 10 to 15 knots with gusts up to 20 knots. Seas 5 to 7 feet, occasionally to 9 feet. Wave detail, southeast 7 feet at 9 seconds. Slight chance of thunderstorms in the morning. Chance of rain. Winds and seas may be higher in, and, near thunderstorms. The marine forecast for New York Harbor, including Raritan Bay. For today, north winds around 5 knots, becoming east this afternoon. Waves 1 foot or less. For tonight, southeast winds 5 to 10 knots, becoming east 10 to 15 knots after midnight. Waves 1 foot or less, then 1 to 2 feet after midnight. Wave detail, east 1 foot at 2 seconds. For Sunday, east winds 10 to 15 knots, increasing to 15 to 20 knots in the afternoon. Waves 2 to 3 feet. Wave detail, east 2 feet at 3 seconds. Chance of rain in the morning, then rain likely in the afternoon. For Sunday night, east winds 20 to 25 knots with gusts up to 30 knots, becoming northeast 15 to 20 knots after midnight. Waves 2 to 4 feet, occasionally to 5 feet. Wave detail, east 3 feet at 4 seconds. Rain and slight chance of thunderstorms in the evening, then rain and chance of thunderstorms after midnight. And for Monday, north winds 10 to 15 knots with gusts up to 20 knots, diminishing to 5 to 10 knots in the afternoon. Waves 2 to 3 feet. Wave detail, east 2 feet at 5 seconds. Slight chance of thunderstorms in the morning. Chance of rain. Winds and waves may be higher in, and, near thunderstorms. The marine forecast for Western Long Island Sound. For today, north winds 5 to 10 knots, becoming east this afternoon. Seas 1 foot or less. For tonight, southeast winds 5 to 10 knots. Seas 1 foot or less. For Sunday, east winds 5 to 10 knots, increasing to 10 to 15 knots with gusts up to 20 knots in the afternoon. Seas 1 foot or less, then around 2 feet in the afternoon. Wave detail, east 1 foot at 2 seconds, becoming east 1 foot at 3 seconds. Slight chance of rain in the morning, then rain likely in the afternoon. For Sunday night, east winds 20 to 25 knots, becoming northeast 15 to 20 knots

after midnight. Seas 2 to 3 feet. Wave detail, east 3 feet at 4 seconds. Slight chance of thunderstorms. Rain. And for Monday, north winds 10 to 15 knots with gusts up to 20 knots. Seas 2 to 3 feet. Wave detail, northeast 3 feet at 4 seconds. Rain likely with slight chance of thunderstorms in the morning, then chance of rain in the afternoon. Winds and seas may be higher in and near thunderstorms. The marine forecast for the Long Island South Shore Bays. For today, north winds 5 to 10 knots, becoming east this afternoon. Waves 1 foot or less. For tonight, east winds 5 to 10 knots. Waves 1 foot or less. For Sunday, southeast winds 10 to 15 knots with gusts up to 25 knots. Waves 1 foot or less. Slight chance of rain in the morning, then rain likely in the afternoon. For Sunday night, east winds 15 to 20 knots with gusts up to 25 knots. Waves 1 foot or less, then 1 to 2 feet after midnight. Slight chance of thunderstorms. Rain. And for Monday, north winds 10 to 15 knots with gusts up to 20 knots. Waves 1 foot or less. Rain likely, mainly in the morning. Winds and waves may be higher in and near thunderstorms. Here are the current conditions. As of 3 p.m. at Central Park, it was mostly sunny. The temperature was 68 degrees, the dew point 46, and the relative humidity 45%. The pressure was 30.44 inches and falling. The report from the Bronx Botanical Gardens was not available. Elsewhere in the metropolitan area, skies ranged from mostly sunny to partly sunny, and temperatures were between 66 and 70 degrees. Across Long Island, skies ranged from mostly sunny to partly sunny, and temperatures were between 65 and 69 degrees. In New Jersey, it was mostly sunny, and temperatures were between 69 and 72 degrees. In southwest Connecticut, skies ranged from mostly sunny to partly sunny, and temperatures were between 64 and 65 degrees. Here are the latest reports on the coastal waters. At Robins Reef in New York Harbor, winds were south at 12 knots, gusting to 14 knots. The air temperature was 64 degrees. At New York Harbor entrance buoy, winds were east at 8 knots. Sea temperature 65 degrees. Air temperature 63 degrees. The report from 20 nautical miles south of Fire Island Inlet was not available. The report from 23 nautical miles south of Montauk Point was not available. The report from Hudson Canyon was not available. At the buoy 15 nautical miles east of 15 nautical miles east of Barnegat Light, the air temperature was 65 degrees, and the sea surface temperature 66 degrees. Waves were 1 foot with a dominant period of 8 seconds. On the Western Sound, Kings Point reported a north wind at 3 knots. The air temperature was 67 degrees. At Bridgeport Harbor, a south wind at 7 knots was reported. The air temperature was 62 degrees. The report from Central Sound was not available. The following are coastal weather reports. As of 3 p.m. at Eagan's Neck, temperature was 63 degrees. Wind was southeast at 5 miles an hour. At Morgan's Point in Glencove, temperature was 64 degrees. Wind was northeast at 7 miles an hour. At Fire Island Coast Guard, temperature was 63 degrees. Wind was southeast at 9 miles an hour. At Jones Beach, temperature was 64 degrees. Wind was southeast at 9 miles an hour. At Breezy Point, temperature was 64 degrees. Wind was southeast at 10 miles an hour. Here is the official National Weather Service forecast for the New York City metropolitan area. Today, partly sunny. Highs in the upper 60s. North winds around 5 miles per hour, becoming east this afternoon. Tonight, mostly cloudy. Lows in the mid-50s. East winds 5 to 10 miles per hour. Sunday, a chance of rain in the morning, then rain likely in the afternoon. Highs in the mid-60s. East winds 10 to 15 miles per hour. Gusts up to 20 miles per hour, increasing to 30 miles per hour in the afternoon. Chance of rain 70%. Sunday night, rain with a slight chance of thunderstorms in the evening, then rain.

with a chance of thunderstorms after midnight. Near steady temperature in the lower 60s. Northeast winds 10 to 15 miles per hour. Gusts up to 30 miles per hour in the evening. Chance of rain 90%. Columbus Day, mostly cloudy with a chance of rain with a slight chance of thunderstorms in the morning, then mostly sunny with a slight chance of rain in the afternoon. Highs in the lower 70s. North winds 10 to 15 miles per hour. Chance of rain 50%. Monday night, mostly clear in the evening, then becoming partly cloudy. Lows in the upper 50s. Here is the extended forecast. Tuesday, partly sunny. A chance of showers in the afternoon. Highs in the lower 70s. Chance of rain 40%. Tuesday night, mostly cloudy with a chance of showers. Lows in the upper 50s. Chance of rain 50%. Wednesday, mostly sunny. Highs in the mid-60s. Wednesday night, partly cloudy in the evening, then becoming mostly clear. Lows in the lower 50s. Thursday, sunny. Highs in the mid-60s. Thursday night, partly cloudy in the evening, then becoming mostly cloudy. Lows in the lower 50s. Friday, partly sunny in the morning, then mostly cloudy with a chance of showers in the afternoon. Highs in the mid-60s. Chance of rain 40%. The coastal waters forecast from Sandy Hook, New Jersey to Fire Island Inlet, New York out 20 nautical miles. Small craft advisory in effect from Sunday afternoon through late Sunday night. For today, north winds 5 to 10 knots, becoming east this afternoon. Seas around 2 feet. Wave detail, east 2 feet at 8 seconds and northwest 1 foot at 2 seconds. For tonight, east winds 5 to 10 knots, increasing to 10 to 15 knots after midnight. Seas around 2 feet. Wave detail, east 2 feet at 6 seconds. For Sunday, southeast winds 15 to 20 knots. Gusts up to 30 knots in the afternoon. Seas 3 to 5 feet, occasionally to 6 feet. Wave detail, southeast 5 feet at 7 seconds. Chance of rain in the morning, then rain likely in the afternoon. For Sunday night, east winds 20 to 25 knots with gusts up to 30 knots, diminishing to 15 to 20 knots after midnight. Seas 6 to 9 feet, occasionally to 11 feet. Wave detail, southeast 8 feet at 9 seconds. Rain. Slight chance of thunderstorms in the evening, then chance of thunderstorms after midnight. And for Monday, north winds 10 to 15 knots with gusts up to 20 knots. Seas 5 to 7 feet, occasionally to 9 feet. Wave detail, southeast 7 feet at 9 seconds. Slight chance of thunderstorms in the morning. Chance of rain. Winds and seas may be higher in and near thunderstorms. The marine forecast for New York Harbor, including Raritan Bay. For today, north winds around 5 knots, becoming east this afternoon. Waves 1 foot or less. For tonight, southeast winds 5 to 10 knots, becoming east 10 to 15 knots after midnight. Waves 1 foot or less, then 1 to 2 feet after midnight. Wave detail, east 1 foot at 2 seconds. For Sunday, east winds 10 to 15 knots, increasing to 15 to 20 knots in the afternoon. Waves 2 to 3 feet. Wave detail, east 2 feet at 3 seconds. Chance of rain in the morning, then rain likely in the afternoon. For Sunday night, east winds 20 to 25 knots with gusts up to 30 knots, becoming northeast 15 to 20 knots after midnight. Waves 2 to 4 feet, occasionally to 5 feet. Wave detail, east 3 feet at 4 seconds. Rain and slight chance of thunderstorms in the evening, then rain and chance of thunderstorms after midnight. And for Monday, north winds 10 to 15 knots with gusts up to 20 knots, diminishing to 5 to 10 knots in the afternoon. Waves 2 to 3 feet. Wave detail, east 2 feet at 5 seconds. Slight chance of thunderstorms in the morning. Chance of rain. Winds and waves may be higher in and near thunderstorms. The marine forecast for Western Long Island Sound. For today, north winds 5 to 10 knots, becoming east this afternoon. Seas 1 foot or less. For tonight, southeast winds 5 to 10 knots. Seas 1 foot or less. For Sunday, east winds 5 to 10 knots, increasing to 10 to 15 knots with gusts up to

he is 1 foot or less, then around 2 feet in the afternoon. Wave detail, east 1 foot at 2 seconds, becoming east 1 foot at 3 seconds. Slight chance of rain in the morning, then rain likely in the afternoon. For Sunday night, east winds 20 to 25 knots, becoming northeast 15 to 20 knots after midnight. Seas 2 to 3 feet. Wave detail, east 3 feet at 4 seconds. Slight chance of thunderstorms. Rain. And for Monday, north winds 10 to 15 knots with gusts up to 20 knots. Seas 2 to 3 feet. Wave detail, northeast 3 feet at 4 seconds. Rain likely with slight chance of thunderstorms in the morning, then chance of rain in the afternoon. Winds and seas may be higher in and near thunderstorms. The marine forecast for the Long Island South Shore Bays. For today, north winds 5 to 10 knots, becoming east this afternoon. Waves 1 foot or less. For tonight, east winds 5 to 10 knots. Waves 1 foot or less. For Sunday, southeast winds 10 to 15 knots with gusts up to 25 knots. Waves 1 foot or less. Slight chance of rain in the morning, then rain likely in the afternoon. For Sunday night, east winds 15 to 20 knots with gusts up to 25 knots. Waves 1 foot or less, then 1 to 2 feet after midnight. Slight chance of thunderstorms. Rain. And for Monday, north winds 10 to 15 knots with gusts up to 20 knots. Waves 1 foot or less. Rain likely, mainly in the morning. Winds and waves may be higher in and near thunderstorms. Here are the current conditions. As of 3 p.m. at Central Park, it was mostly sunny. The temperature was 68 degrees, the dew point 46, and the relative humidity 45%. The pressure was 30.44 inches and falling. The report from the Bronx Botanical Gardens was not available. Elsewhere in the metropolitan area, skies ranged from mostly sunny to partly sunny, and temperatures were between 66 and 70 degrees. Across Long Island, skies ranged from mostly sunny to partly sunny, and temperatures were between 65 and 69 degrees. In New Jersey, it was mostly sunny, and temperatures were between 69 and 72 degrees. In southwest Connecticut, skies ranged from mostly sunny to partly sunny, and temperatures were between 64 and 65 degrees. Here are the latest reports on the coastal waters. At Robins Reef in New York Harbor, winds were south at 12 knots, gusting to 14 knots. The air temperature was 64 degrees. At New York Harbor entrance buoy, winds were east at 8 knots. Sea temperature 65 degrees. Air temperature 63 degrees. The report from 20 nautical miles south of Fire Island Inlet was not available. The report from 23 nautical miles south Montauk Point was not available. The report from Hudson Canyon was not available. At the buoy 15 nautical miles east of 15 nautical miles east of Barnegat Light, the air temperature was 65 degrees, and the sea surface temperature 66 degrees. Waves were 1 foot with a dominant period of 8 seconds. On the Western Sound, Kings Point reported a north wind at 3 knots. The air temperature was 67 degrees. At Bridgeport Harbor, a south wind at 7 knots was reported. The air temperature was 62 degrees. The report from Central Sound was not available. The following are coastal weather reports. As of 3 p.m. at Eagan's Neck, temperature was 63 degrees. Wind was southeast at 5 miles an hour. At Morgan's Point in Glen Cove, temperature was 64 degrees. Wind was northeast at 7 miles an hour. At Fire Island Coast Guard, temperature was 63 degrees. Wind was southeast at 9 miles an hour. At Jones Beach, temperature was 64 degrees. Wind was southeast at 9 miles an hour. At Breezy Point, temperature was 64 degrees. Wind was southeast at 10 miles an hour. Here is the official National Weather Service forecast for the New York City metropolitan area. Tonight, partly cloudy this evening, then becoming mostly cloudy. Lows in the mid-50s. East winds 5 to 10 miles per hour. Sunday, periods of rain. Highs in the lower 60s. East winds 10 to 15 miles per hour.

gusts up to 25 miles per hour, increasing to 35 miles per hour in the afternoon. Chance of rain near 100%. Sunday night, periods of rain with a slight chance of thunderstorms. Lows in the upper 50s. East winds 10 to 15 miles per hour with gusts up to 35 miles per hour, becoming northeast with gusts up to 25 miles per hour after midnight. Chance of rain near 100%. Columbus Day, mostly cloudy with a chance of rain with a slight chance of thunderstorms in the morning, then mostly sunny in the afternoon. Highs around 70. North winds 10 to 15 miles per hour. Chance of rain 40%. Monday night, mostly clear. Lows in the upper 50s. Northwest winds around 5 miles per hour. Tuesday, partly sunny. Highs around 70. Here is the extended forecast. Tuesday night, mostly cloudy with a chance of showers. Lows in the lower 60s. Chance of rain 30%. Wednesday, mostly sunny. Highs in the mid-70s. Wednesday night, mostly clear. Lows in the mid-50s. Thursday, mostly sunny. Highs in the mid-60s. Thursday night, partly cloudy in the evening, then becoming mostly cloudy. Lows in the mid-50s. Friday, mostly cloudy with a 40% chance of showers. Highs in the mid-60s. Friday night, mostly cloudy with a 40% chance of showers. Lows in the mid-50s. Saturday, partly sunny. Highs around 60. Here are the current conditions. As of 3 p.m. at Central Park, it was mostly sunny. The temperature was 68 degrees, the dew point 46, and the relative humidity 45%. The pressure was 30.44 inches and falling. The report from the Bronx Botanical Gardens was not available. Elsewhere in the metropolitan area, skies ranged from mostly sunny to partly sunny, and temperatures were between 66 and 70 degrees. Across Long Island, skies ranged from mostly sunny to partly sunny, and temperatures were between 65 and 69 degrees. In New Jersey, it was mostly sunny, and temperatures were between 69 and 72 degrees. In southwest Connecticut, skies ranged from mostly sunny to partly sunny, and temperatures were between 64 and 65 degrees. Here are the latest reports on the coastal waters. At Robins Reef in New York Harbor, winds were south at 12 knots, gusting to 14 knots. The air temperature was 64 degrees. At New York Harbor entrance buoy, winds were east at 8 knots. Sea temperature 65 degrees. Air temperature 63 degrees. The report from 20 nautical miles south of Fire Island Inlet was not available. The report from 23 nautical miles south Montauk Point was not available. The report from Hudson Canyon was not available. At the buoy 15 nautical miles east of 15 nautical miles east of Barnegat Light, the air temperature was 65 degrees, and the sea surface temperature 66 degrees. Waves were 1 foot with a dominant period of 8 seconds. On the Western Sound, Kings Point reported a north wind at 3 knots. The air temperature was 67 degrees. At Bridgeport Harbor, a south wind at 7 knots was reported. The air temperature was 62 degrees. The report from Central Sound was not available. The following are coastal weather reports. As of 3 p.m. at Eagan's Neck, temperature was 63 degrees. Wind was southeast, at 5 miles an hour. At Morgan's Point in Glencove, temperature was 64 degrees. Wind was northeast, at 7 miles an hour. At Fire Island Coast Guard, temperature was 63 degrees. Wind was southeast, at 9 miles an hour. At Jones Beach, temperature was 64 degrees. Wind was southeast, at 9 miles an hour. At Breezy Point, temperature was 64 degrees. Wind was southeast, at 10 miles an hour. Here is the official National Weather Service forecast for the New York City metropolitan area. Tonight, partly cloudy this evening, then becoming mostly cloudy. Lows in the mid-50s. East winds 5 to 10 miles per hour. Sunday, periods of rain. Highs in the lower 60s. East winds 10 to 15 miles per hour. Gusts up to 25 miles per hour, increasing to 35 miles per hour in the afternoon.

chance of rain near 100%. Sunday night, periods of rain with a slight chance of thunderstorms. Lows in the upper 50s. East winds 10 to 15 miles per hour with gusts up to 35 miles per hour, becoming northeast with gusts up to 25 miles per hour after midnight. Chance of rain near 100%. Columbus Day, mostly cloudy with a chance of rain with a slight chance of thunderstorms in the morning, then mostly sunny in the afternoon. Highs around 70. North winds 10 to 15 miles per hour. Chance of rain 40%. Monday night, mostly clear. Lows in the upper 50s. Northwest winds around 5 miles per hour. Tuesday, partly sunny. Highs around 70. The offshore waters forecast for south of Long Island between Montauk Point and Sandy Hook, out to 1,000 fathoms. Today, north to northeast winds 5 to 10 knots. Seas 3 to 4 feet. Tonight, east winds 10 to 15 knots, becoming 10 to 20 knots. Seas 3 to 4 feet. Sunday, southeast winds 20 to 30 knots. Seas 3 to 6 feet, building to 6 to 10 feet. Widespread showers and chance of thunderstorms. Sunday night, southeast winds 20 to 30 knots, becoming southwest 15 to 25 knots. Seas 9 to 12 feet. Numerous showers and scattered thunderstorms. Monday, southwest winds 15 to 20 knots, becoming north 20 to 30 knots. Seas 8 to 9 feet. Monday night, north winds 15 to 25 knots, diminishing to 5 to 10 knots. Seas 5 to 9 feet. Tuesday, variable winds less than 10 knots, becoming south. Seas 3 to 5 feet. Tuesday night, south to southwest winds 15 to 25 knots. Seas 3 to 5 feet. Wednesday, southwest winds 15 to 20 knots, becoming west 10 to 15 knots. Seas 4 to 6 feet. Wednesday night, north to northwest winds 15 to 25 knots. Seas 3 to 6 feet. The offshore waters forecast for south of New England between the Great South Channel and Montauk Point, out to 1,000 fathoms. Today, north winds 10 to 15 knots. Seas 3 to 4 feet. Tonight, east to northeast winds 5 to 10 knots, becoming east 10 to 15 knots. Seas 3 to 4 feet. Sunday, east to southeast winds 15 to 25 knots. Seas 4 to 7 feet. Widespread showers and isolated thunderstorms. Sunday night, southeast winds 20 to 30 knots, becoming southwest 15 to 25 knots. Seas 7 to 13 feet. Rain. Monday, west to southwest winds 10 to 20 knots, becoming north to northeast 20 to 30 knots. Seas 7 to 9 feet. Monday night, north winds 15 to 25 knots. Seas 5 to 9 feet. Tuesday, east to northeast winds 5 to 15 knots, becoming south to southeast. Seas 3 to 6 feet. Tuesday night, south winds 10 to 20 knots, becoming southwest 20 to 25 knots. Seas 3 to 6 feet. Wednesday, west to southwest winds 15 to 25 knots. Seas 5 to 7 feet. Wednesday night, west to northwest winds 15 to 25 knots. Seas 4 to 6 feet. The offshore waters forecast for Hudson Canyon to Baltimore Canyon, out to 1,000 fathoms. Today, east to northeast winds 5 to 10 knots, becoming east 10 to 15 knots. Seas 3 to 4 feet. Tonight, east winds 10 to 15 knots, increasing to 15 to 20 knots. Seas 3 to 6 feet. Sunday, southeast winds 20 to 30 knots. Seas 8 to 14 feet. Widespread showers and chance of thunderstorms. Sunday night, southwest winds 15 to 25 knots. Seas 9 to 12 feet. Numerous showers and scattered thunderstorms. Monday, west to southwest winds 15 to 25 knots, becoming north to northwest 20 to 30 knots. Seas 7 to 9 feet. Monday night, north winds 15 to 25 knots, diminishing to 5 to 10 knots. Seas 5 to 9 feet. Tuesday, variable winds less than 10 knots, becoming south. Seas 3 to 4 feet. Tuesday night, south to southwest winds 10 to 20 knots. Seas 3 to 5 feet. Wednesday, west to southwest winds 10 to 20 knots, becoming west 10 to

sees 3 to 5 feet. Wednesday night, north to northwest winds 15 to 25 knots. Seas 3 to 4 feet. 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The current time is 3:30 p.m. Eastern Daylight Time. Here is the extended forecast. Tuesday night, mostly cloudy with a chance of showers. Lows in the lower 60s. Chance of rain 30%. Wednesday, mostly sunny. Highs in the mid-70s. Wednesday night, mostly clear. Lows in the mid-50s. Thursday, mostly sunny. Highs in the mid-60s. Thursday night, partly cloudy in the evening, then becoming mostly cloudy. Lows in the mid-50s. Friday, mostly cloudy with a 40% chance of showers. Highs in the mid-60s. Friday night, mostly cloudy with a 40% chance of showers. Lows in the mid-50s. Saturday, partly sunny. Highs around 60. Here are the current conditions. As of 3 p.m. at Central Park, it was mostly sunny. The temperature was 68 degrees, the dew point 46, and the relative humidity 45%. The pressure was 30.44 inches and falling. The report from the Bronx Botanical Gardens was not available. Elsewhere in the metropolitan area, skies ranged from mostly sunny to partly sunny, and temperatures were between 66 and 70 degrees. Across Long Island, skies ranged from mostly sunny to partly sunny, and temperatures were between 65 and 69 degrees. In New Jersey, it was mostly sunny, and temperatures were between 69 and 72 degrees. In southwest Connecticut, skies ranged from mostly sunny to partly sunny, and temperatures were between 64 and 65 degrees. Here are the latest reports on the coastal waters. At Robins Reef in New York Harbor, winds were south at 12 knots, gusting to 14 knots. The air temperature was 64 degrees. At New York Harbor entrance buoy, winds were east at 8 knots. Sea temperature 65 degrees. Air temperature 63 degrees. The report from 20 nautical miles south of Fire Island Inlet was not available. The report from 23 nautical miles south Montauk Point was not available. The report from Hudson Canyon was not available. At the buoy 15 nautical miles east of 15 nautical miles east of Barnegat Light, the air temperature was 65 degrees, and the sea surface temperature 66 degrees. Waves were 1 foot with a dominant period of 8 seconds. On the Western Sound, Kings Point reported a north wind at 3 knots. The air temperature was 67 degrees. At Bridgeport Harbor, a south wind at 7 knots was reported. The air temperature was 62 degrees. Bridgeport Harbor, a south wind at 7 knots was reported. The air temperature was 62 degrees. The report from Central Sound was not available. The following are coastal weather reports. As of 3 p.m. at Eaton's Neck, temperature was 63 degrees. Wind was southeast at 5 miles an hour. At Morgan's Point in Glencove, temperature was 64 degrees. Wind was northeast at 7 miles an hour. At Fire Island Coast Guard, temperature was 63 degrees. Wind was southeast at 9 miles an hour. At Jones Beach, temperature was 64 degrees. Wind was southeast at 9 miles an hour. At Breezy Point, temperature was 64 degrees. Wind was southeast at 10 miles an hour. Here is the official National Weather Service forecast for the New York City metropolitan area. Tonight, partly cloudy this evening, then becoming mostly cloudy. Lows in the mid-50s. East winds 5 to 10 miles per hour. Sunday, periods of rain. Highs in the lower 60s. East winds 10 to 15 miles per hour. Gusts up to 25 miles per hour, increasing to 35 miles per hour in the afternoon. Chance of rain near 100%. Sunday night, periods of rain with a slight chance of thunderstorms. Lows in the upper 50s. East winds 10 to 15.

miles per hour with gusts up to 35 miles per hour, becoming northeast with gusts up to 25 miles per hour after midnight. Chance of rain near 100%. Columbus Day, mostly cloudy with a chance of rain with a slight chance of thunderstorms in the morning, then mostly sunny in the afternoon. Highs around 70. North winds 10 to 15 miles per hour. Chance of rain 40%. Monday night, mostly clear. Lows in the upper 50s. Northwest winds around 5 miles per hour. Tuesday, partly sunny. Highs around 70. Here is the extended forecast. Tuesday night, mostly cloudy with a chance of showers. Lows in the lower 60s. Chance of rain 30%. Wednesday, mostly sunny. Highs in the mid-70s. Wednesday night, mostly clear. Lows in the mid-50s. Thursday, mostly sunny. Highs in the mid-60s. Thursday night, partly cloudy in the evening, then becoming mostly cloudy. Lows in the mid-50s. Friday, mostly cloudy with a 40% chance of showers. Highs in the mid-60s. Friday night, mostly cloudy with a 40% chance of showers. Lows in the mid-50s. Saturday, partly sunny. Highs around 60. Here are the current conditions. As of 3 p.m. at Central Park, it was mostly sunny. The temperature was 68 degrees, the dew point 46, and the relative humidity 45%. The pressure was 30.44 inches and falling. The report from the Bronx Botanical Gardens was not available. Elsewhere in the metropolitan area, skies ranged from mostly sunny to partly sunny, and temperatures were between 66 and 70 degrees. Across Long Island, skies ranged from mostly sunny to partly sunny, and temperatures were between 65 and 69 degrees. In New Jersey, it was mostly sunny, and temperatures were between 69 and 72 degrees. In southwest Connecticut, skies ranged from mostly sunny to partly sunny, and temperatures were between 64 and 65 degrees. Here are the latest reports on the coastal waters. At Robbins Reef in New York Harbor, winds were south at 12 knots, gusting to 14 knots. The air temperature was 64 degrees. At New York Harbor entrance buoy, winds were east at 8 knots. Sea temperature 65 degrees. Air temperature 63 degrees. The report from 20 nautical miles south of Fire Island Inlet was not available. The report from 23 nautical miles south Montauk Point was not available. The report from Hudson Canyon was not available. At the buoy 15 nautical miles east of 15 nautical miles east of Barnegat Light, the air temperature was 65 degrees, and the sea surface temperature 66 degrees. Waves were 1 foot with a dominant period of 8 seconds. On the Western Sound, Kings Point reported a north wind at 3 knots. The air temperature was 67 degrees. At Bridgeport Harbor, a south wind at 7 knots was reported. The air temperature was 62 degrees. The report from Central Sound was not available. The following are coastal weather reports. As of 3 p.m. at Eagan's Neck, temperature was 63 degrees. Wind was southeast, at 5 miles an hour. At Morgan's Point in Glencove, temperature was 64 degrees. Wind was northeast, at 7 miles an hour. At Fire Island Coast Guard, temperature was 63 degrees. Wind was southeast, at 9 miles an hour. At Jones Beach, temperature was 64 degrees. Wind was southeast, at 9 miles an hour. At Breezy Point, temperature was 64 degrees. Wind was southeast at 10 miles an hour. Here is the official National Weather Service forecast for the New York City metropolitan area. Tonight, partly cloudy this evening, then becoming mostly cloudy. Lows in the mid-50s. East winds 5 to 10 miles per hour. Sunday, periods of rain. Highs in the lower 60s. East winds 10 to 15 miles per hour. Gusts up to 25 miles per hour, increasing to 35 miles per hour in the afternoon. Chance of rain near 100%. Sunday night, periods of rain with a slight chance of thunderstorms. Lows in the upper 50s. East winds 10 to 15 miles per hour with gusts up to 35 miles per hour, becoming northeast with gusts up to 20.

25 miles per hour after midnight. Chance of rain near 100%. Columbus Day, mostly cloudy with a chance of rain with a slight chance of thunderstorms in the morning, then mostly sunny in the afternoon. Highs around 70. North winds 10 to 15 miles per hour. Chance of rain 40%. Monday night, mostly clear. Lows in the upper 50s. Northwest winds around 5 miles per hour. Tuesday, partly sunny. Highs around 70. Here is the extended forecast. Tuesday night, mostly cloudy with a chance of showers. Lows in the lower 60s. Chance of rain 30%. Wednesday, mostly sunny. Highs in the mid-70s. Wednesday night, mostly clear. Lows in the mid-50s. Thursday, mostly sunny. Highs in the mid-60s. Thursday night, partly cloudy in the evening, then becoming mostly cloudy. Lows in the mid-50s. Friday, mostly cloudy with a 40% chance of showers. Highs in the mid-60s. Friday night, mostly cloudy with a 40% chance of showers. Lows in the mid-50s. Saturday, partly sunny. Highs around 60. The coastal waters forecast from Sandy Hook, New Jersey to Fire Island Inlet, New York out 20 nautical miles. Small craft advisory in effect from Sunday morning through late Sunday night. For tonight, east winds 10 to 15 knots. Seas 2 to 3 feet. Wave detail, southeast 3 feet at 4 seconds and southeast 1 foot at 8 seconds. For Sunday, east winds 15 to 20 knots, increasing to 20 to 25 knots in the afternoon. Seas 3 to 4 feet, occasionally to 5 feet, building to 4 to 6 feet, occasionally to 8 feet in the afternoon. Wave detail, southeast 4 feet at 5 seconds and southeast 2 feet at 8 seconds, becoming southeast 6 feet at 6 seconds. Period of rain. For Sunday night, east winds 20 to 25 knots, becoming northeast 15 to 20 knots after midnight. Seas 6 to 9 feet, occasionally to 11 feet. Wave detail, southeast 8 feet at 9 seconds. Chance of thunderstorms. Period of rain. And for Monday, north winds 15 to 20 knots, diminishing to 10 to 15 knots in the afternoon. Seas 5 to 8 feet, occasionally to 10 feet. Wave detail, southeast 7 feet at 9 seconds. Rain likely with slight chance of thunderstorms in the morning, then chance of rain in the afternoon. Winds and seas may be higher in, and, near thunderstorms. The marine forecast for New York Harbor, including Raritan Bay. Small craft advisory in effect from Sunday afternoon through late Sunday night. For tonight, southeast winds 10 to 15 knots. Waves 1 foot or less, then around 2 feet after midnight. Wave detail, southeast 1 foot at 2 seconds, becoming east 1 foot at 3 seconds. For Sunday, east winds 10 to 15 knots with gusts up to 20 knots, increasing to 15 to 20 knots with gusts up to 30 knots in the afternoon. Waves 2 to 3 feet. Wave detail, east 3 feet at 3 seconds. Periods of rain. For Sunday night, east winds 20 to 25 knots, becoming north 15 to 20 knots after midnight. Waves 2 to 4 feet, occasionally to 5 feet. Periods of rain and slight chance of thunderstorms, mainly in the evening. And for Monday, north winds 15 to 20 knots, diminishing to 10 to 15 knots in the afternoon. Waves 2 to 3 feet. Chance of rain and slight chance of thunderstorms in the morning, then slight chance of rain in the afternoon. Winds and waves may be higher in, and, near thunderstorms. The marine forecast for Western Long Island Sound. Small craft advisory in effect from Sunday afternoon through late Sunday night. For tonight, east winds 5 to 10 knots. Seas 1 foot or less. Wave detail, east 1 foot at 2 seconds. For Sunday, east winds 10 to 15 knots, increasing to 15 to 20 knots in the afternoon. Gusts up to 25 knots in the afternoon. Seas 1 foot or less, then around 2 feet in the afternoon. Wave detail, east 1 foot at 3 seconds, becoming east 2 feet at 3 seconds. Slight chance of rain in the morning, then periods of rain in the afternoon. For Sunday night, east winds 20 to 25 knots, becoming northeast 15 to 20 knots after midnight. Seas 2 to 4 feet, occasionally to 5 feet. Wave detail, east 3 feet

night, east winds 20 to 25 knots, becoming northeast 10 to 15 knots after midnight. Waves around 2 feet in the evening, then 1 foot or less. Period of rain and slight chance of thunderstorms. And for Monday, north winds 15 to 20 knots, diminishing to 10 to 15 knots in the afternoon. Waves 1 foot or less. Rain likely with slight chance of thunderstorms in the morning, then slight chance of rain in the afternoon. Winds and waves may be higher in and near thunderstorms. The extended coastal waters forecast from Sandy Hook, New Jersey to Fire Island Inlet, New York out 20 nautical miles. For Monday night, north winds 5 to 10 knots. Seas 4 to 6 feet, occasionally to 8 feet. Wave detail, southeast 5 feet at 8 seconds. For Tuesday, east winds 5 to 10 knots, becoming south 10 to 15 knots in the afternoon. Seas 2 to 4 feet, occasionally to 5 feet. Wave detail, southeast 3 feet at 8 seconds. For Tuesday night, southwest winds 10 to 15 knots with gusts up to 20 knots. Seas 2 to 4 feet, occasionally to 5 feet. For Wednesday, west winds 10 to 15 knots with gusts up to 20 knots. Seas 3 to 4 feet, occasionally to 5 feet. For Wednesday night, northwest winds around 15 knots with gusts up to 20 knots. Seas 2 to 4 feet, occasionally to 5 feet. For Thursday, north winds 10 to 15 knots with gusts up to 20 knots. Seas 2 to 3 feet. And for Thursday night, northeast winds 10 to 15 knots. Seas 2 to 3 feet. Here is the tide information. At Sandy Hook, high tide is at 8:22 p.m. Saturday and 8:46 a.m. Sunday. Low tide is at 2:26 p.m. Saturday, 2:39 a.m. Sunday, and 3:10 p.m. Sunday. At the Battery, high tide is at 8:49 p.m. Saturday and 9:11 a.m. Sunday. Low tide is at 2:55 p.m. Saturday, 3:11 a.m. Sunday, and 3:40 p.m. Sunday. At Kings Point, high tide is at 12:25 a.m. Sunday and 12:35 p.m. Sunday. Low tide is at 6:38 p.m. Saturday and 6:48 a.m. Sunday. At Montauk, high tide is at 9:29 p.m. Saturday and 9:48 a.m. Sunday. Low tide is at 4 p.m. Saturday and 3:58 a.m. Sunday. Here are the current conditions. As of 3 p.m. at Central Park, it was mostly sunny. The temperature was 68 degrees, the dew point 46, and the relative humidity 45%. The pressure was 30.44 inches and falling. The report from the Bronx Botanical Gardens was not available. Elsewhere in the metropolitan area, skies ranged from mostly sunny to partly sunny, and temperatures were between 66 and 70 degrees. Across Long Island, skies ranged from mostly sunny to partly sunny, and temperatures were between 65 and 69 degrees. In New Jersey, it was mostly sunny, and temperatures were between 69 and 72 degrees. In southwest Connecticut, skies ranged from mostly sunny to partly sunny, and temperatures were between 64 and 65 degrees. Here are the latest reports on the coastal waters. At Robins Reef in New York Harbor, winds were south at 12 knots, gusting to 14 knots. The air temperature was 64 degrees. At New York Harbor entrance buoy, winds were east at 8 knots. Sea temperature 65 degrees. Air temperature 63 degrees. The report from 20 nautical miles south of Fire Island Inlet was not available. The report from 23 nautical miles south of Montauk Point was not available. The report from Hudson Canyon was not available. At the buoy 15 nautical miles east of 15 nautical miles east of Barnegat Light, the air temperature was 65 degrees, and the sea surface temperature 66 degrees. Waves were 1 foot with a dominant period of 8 seconds. On the Western Sound, Kings Point reported a north wind at 3 knots. The air temperature was 67 degrees. At Bridgeport Harbor, a south wind at 7 knots was reported. The air temperature was 62 degrees. The report from Central Sound was not available. The following are coastal weather reports. As of 3 p.m. at Egan's Neck, temperature was 63 degrees. Wind was southeast at 5 miles an hour. At Morgan's Point in Glencove, temperature was 64 degrees. Wind was northeast at 7 miles an hour. At Fire Island Coast Guard, temperature was

Wind was southeast at 9 miles an hour. At Jones Beach, temperature was 64 degrees. Wind was southeast at 9 miles an hour. At Breezy Point, temperature was 64 degrees. Wind was southeast at 10 miles an hour. Here is the official National Weather Service forecast for the New York City metropolitan area. Tonight, partly cloudy this evening, then becoming mostly cloudy. Lows in the mid-50s. East winds 5 to 10 miles per hour. Sunday, periods of rain. Highs in the lower 60s. East winds 10 to 15 miles per hour. Gusts up to 25 miles per hour, increasing to 35 miles per hour in the afternoon. Chance of rain near 100%. Sunday night, periods of rain with a slight chance of thunderstorms. Lows in the upper 50s. East winds 10 to 15 miles per hour with gusts up to 35 miles per hour, becoming northeast with gusts up to 25 miles per hour after midnight. Chance of rain near 100%. Columbus Day, mostly cloudy with a chance of rain with a slight chance of thunderstorms in the morning, then mostly sunny in the afternoon. Highs around 70. North winds 10 to 15 miles per hour. Chance of rain 40%. Monday night, mostly clear. Lows in the upper 50s. Northwest winds around 5 miles per hour. Tuesday, partly sunny. Highs around 70. Here is the extended forecast. Tuesday night, mostly cloudy with a chance of showers. Lows in the lower 60s. Chance of rain 30%. Wednesday, mostly sunny. Highs in the mid-70s. Wednesday night, mostly clear. Lows in the mid-50s. Thursday, mostly sunny. Highs in the mid-60s. Thursday night, partly cloudy in the evening, then becoming mostly cloudy. Lows in the mid-50s. Friday, mostly cloudy with a 40% chance of showers. Highs in the mid-60s. Friday night, mostly cloudy with a 40% chance of showers. Lows in the mid-50s. Saturday, partly sunny. Highs around 60. The coastal waters forecast from Sandy Hook, New Jersey to Fire Island Inlet, New York out 20 nautical miles. Small craft advisory in effect from Sunday morning through late Sunday night. For tonight, east winds 10 to 15 knots. Seas 2 to 3 feet. Wave detail, southeast 3 feet at 4 seconds and southeast 1 foot at 8 seconds. For Sunday, east winds 15 to 20 knots, increasing to 20 to 25 knots in the afternoon. Seas 3 to 4 feet, occasionally to 5 feet, building to 4 to 6 feet, occasionally to 8 feet in the afternoon. Wave detail, southeast 4 feet at 5 seconds and southeast 2 feet at 8 seconds, becoming southeast 6 feet at 6 seconds. Period of rain. For Sunday night, east winds 20 to 25 knots, becoming northeast 15 to 20 knots after midnight. Seas 6 to 9 feet, occasionally to 11 feet. Wave detail, southeast 8 feet at 9 seconds. Chance of thunderstorms. Period of rain. And for Monday, north winds 15 to 20 knots, diminishing to 10 to 15 knots in the afternoon. Seas 5 to 8 feet, occasionally to 10 feet. Wave detail, southeast 7 feet at 9 seconds. Rain likely with slight chance of thunderstorms in the morning, then chance of rain in the afternoon. Winds and seas may be higher in, and, near thunderstorms. The marine forecast for New York Harbor, including Raritan Bay. Small craft advisory in effect from Sunday afternoon through late Sunday night. For tonight, southeast winds 10 to 15 knots. Waves 1 foot or less, then around 2 feet after midnight. Wave detail, southeast 1 foot at 2 seconds, becoming east 1 foot at 3 seconds. For Sunday, east winds 10 to 15 knots with gusts up to 20 knots, increasing to 15 to 20 knots with gusts up to 30 knots in the afternoon. Waves 2 to 3 feet. Wave detail, east 3 feet at 3 seconds. Periods of rain. For Sunday night, east winds 20 to 25 knots, becoming north 15 to 20 knots after midnight. Waves 2 to 4 feet, occasionally to 5 feet. Periods of rain and slight chance of thunderstorms, mainly in the evening. And for Monday, north winds 15 to 20 knots, diminishing to 10 to 15 knots in the afternoon.

waves 2 to 3 feet. Chance of rain and slight chance of thunderstorms in the morning, then slight chance of rain in the afternoon. Winds and waves may be higher in and near thunderstorms. The marine forecast for Western Long Island Sound. Small craft advisory in effect from Sunday afternoon through late Sunday night. For tonight, east winds 5 to 10 knots. Seas 1 foot or less. Wave detail, east 1 foot at 2 seconds. For Sunday, east winds 10 to 15 knots, increasing to 15 to 20 knots in the afternoon. Gusts up to 25 knots in the afternoon. Seas 1 foot or less, then around 2 feet in the afternoon. Wave detail, east 1 foot at 3 seconds, becoming east 2 feet at 3 seconds. Slight chance of rain in the morning, then periods of rain in the afternoon. For Sunday night, east winds 20 to 25 knots, becoming northeast 15 to 20 knots after midnight. Seas 2 to 4 feet, occasionally to 5 feet. Wave detail, east 3 feet at 4 seconds. Periods of rain and slight chance of thunderstorms. And for Monday, north winds 15 to 20 knots, diminishing to 10 to 15 knots in the afternoon. Seas 2 to 3 feet. Wave detail, northeast 3 feet at 4 seconds. Rain likely with slight chance of thunderstorms in the morning. Winds and seas may be higher in and near thunderstorms. The marine forecast for the Long Island South Shore Base. Small craft advisory in effect from Sunday afternoon through late Sunday night. For tonight, east winds 5 to 10 knots, increasing to 10 to 15 knots late. Waves 1 foot or less. For Sunday, east winds 10 to 15 knots with gusts up to 20 knots, increasing to 15 to 20 knots with gusts up to 30 knots in the afternoon. Waves 1 foot or less. Chance of rain in the morning, then periods of rain in the afternoon. For Sunday night, east winds 20 to 25 knots, becoming northeast 10 to 15 knots after midnight. Waves around 2 feet in the evening, then 1 foot or less. Periods of rain and slight chance of thunderstorms. And for Monday, north winds 15 to 20 knots, diminishing to 10 to 15 knots in the afternoon. Waves 1 foot or less. Rain likely with slight chance of thunderstorms in the morning, then slight chance of rain in the afternoon. Winds and waves may be higher in and near thunderstorms. The offshore waters forecast for south of Long Island between Montauk Point and Sandy Hook, out to 1,000 fathoms. Today, north to northeast winds 5 to 10 knots. Seas 3 to 4 feet. Tonight, east winds 10 to 15 knots, becoming 10 to 20 knots. Seas 3 to 4 feet. Sunday, southeast winds 20 to 30 knots. Seas 3 to 6 feet, building to 6 to 10 feet. Widespread showers and chance of thunderstorms. Sunday night, southeast winds 20 to 30 knots, becoming southwest 15 to 25 knots. Seas 9 to 12 feet. Numerous showers and scattered thunderstorms. Monday, southwest winds 15 to 20 knots, becoming north 20 to 30 knots. Seas 8 to 9 feet. Monday night, north winds 15 to 25 knots, diminishing to 5 to 10 knots. Seas 5 to 9 feet. Tuesday, variable winds less than 10 knots, becoming south. Seas 3 to 5 feet. Tuesday night, south to southwest winds 15 to 25 knots. Seas 3 to 5 feet. Wednesday, southwest winds 15 to 20 knots, becoming west 10 to 15 knots. Seas 4 to 6 feet. Wednesday night, north to northwest winds 15 to 25 knots. Seas 3 to 6 feet. The offshore waters forecast for south of New England between the Great South Channel and Montauk Point, out to 1,000 fathoms. Today, north winds 10 to 15 knots. Seas 3 to 4 feet. Tonight, east to northeast winds 5 to 10 knots, becoming east 10 to 15 knots. Seas 3 to 4 feet. Sunday, east to southeast winds 15 to 25 knots. Seas 4 to 7 feet. Widespread showers and isolated thunderstorms. Sunday night, southeast winds 20 to 30 knots, becoming southwest 15 to 25 knots. Seas 7 to 13 feet. Rain. Monday, west to southwest winds 10 to 20 knots, becoming north to northeast 20 to 30 knots. Seas 7 to 9 feet. Monday night, north winds 15 to 25 knots. Seas 5 to

Tuesday, east to northeast winds 5 to 15 knots, becoming south to southeast. Seas 3 to 6 feet. Tuesday night, south winds 10 to 20 knots, becoming southwest 20 to 25 knots. Seas 3 to 6 feet. Wednesday, west to southwest winds 15 to 25 knots. Seas 5 to 7 feet. Wednesday night, west to northwest winds 15 to 25 knots. Seas 4 to 6 feet. The offshore waters forecast for Hudson Canyon to Baltimore Canyon, out to 1,000 fathoms. Today, east to northeast winds 5 to 10 knots, becoming east 10 to 15 knots. Seas 3 to 4 feet. Tonight, east winds 10 to 15 knots, increasing to 15 to 20 knots. Seas 3 to 6 feet. Sunday, southeast winds 20 to 30 knots. Seas 8 to 14 feet. Widespread showers and chance of thunderstorms. Sunday night, southwest winds 15 to 25 knots. Seas 9 to 12 feet. Numerous showers and scattered thunderstorms. Monday, west to southwest winds 15 to 25 knots, becoming north to northwest 20 to 30 knots. Seas 7 to 9 feet. Monday night, north winds 15 to 25 knots, diminishing to 5 to 10 knots. Seas 5 to 9 feet. Tuesday, variable winds less than 10 knots, becoming south. Seas 3 to 4 feet. Tuesday night, south to southwest winds 10 to 20 knots. Seas 3 to 5 feet. Wednesday, west to southwest winds 10 to 20 knots, becoming west 10 to 15 knots. Seas 3 to 5 feet. Wednesday night, north to northwest winds 15 to 25 knots. Seas 3 to 4 feet. 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The current time is 4:02 p.m. Eastern Daylight Time. The extended coastal waters forecast from Sandy Hook, New Jersey to Fire Island Inlet, New York out 20 nautical miles. For Monday night, north winds 5 to 10 knots. Seas 4 to 6 feet, occasionally to 8 feet. Wave detail, southeast 5 feet at 8 seconds. For Tuesday, east winds 5 to 10 knots, becoming south 10 to 15 knots in the afternoon. Seas 2 to 4 feet, occasionally to 5 feet. Wave detail, southeast 3 feet at 8 seconds. For Tuesday night, southwest winds 10 to 15 knots with gusts up to 20 knots. Seas 2 to 4 feet, occasionally to 5 feet. For Wednesday, west winds 10 to 15 knots with gusts up to 20 knots. Seas 3 to 4 feet, occasionally to 5 feet. For Wednesday night, northwest winds around 15 knots with gusts up to 20 knots. Seas 2 to 4 feet, occasionally to 5 feet. For Thursday, north winds 10 to 15 knots with gusts up to 20 knots. Seas 2 to 3 feet. And for Thursday night, northeast winds 10 to 15 knots. Seas 2 to 3 feet. Here is the tide information. At Sandy Hook, high tide is at 8:22 p.m. Saturday and 8:46 a.m. Sunday. Low tide is at 2:26 p.m. Saturday, 2:39 a.m. Sunday, and 3:10 p.m. Sunday. At the Battery, high tide is at 8:49 p.m. Saturday and 9:11 a.m. Sunday. Low tide is at 2:55 p.m. Saturday, 3:11 a.m. Sunday, and 3:40 p.m. Sunday. At Kings Point, high tide is at 12:25 a.m. Sunday and 12:35 p.m. Sunday. Low tide is at 6:38 p.m. Saturday and 6:48 a.m. Sunday. At Montauk, high tide is at 9:29 p.m. Saturday and 9:48 a.m. Sunday. Low tide is at 4 p.m. Saturday and 3:58 a.m. Sunday. Here is the official National Weather Service forecast for the New York City metropolitan area. Tonight, partly cloudy this evening, then becoming mostly cloudy. Lows in the mid-50s. East winds 5 to 10 miles per hour. Sunday, periods of rain. Highs in the lower 60s. East winds 10 to 15 miles per hour. Gusts up to 25 miles per hour, increasing to 35 miles per hour in the afternoon. Chance of rain near 100%.

Sunday night, periods of rain with a slight chance of thunderstorms. Lows in the upper 50s. East winds 10 to 15 miles per hour with gusts up to 35 miles per hour, becoming northeast with gusts up to 25 miles per hour after midnight. Chance of rain near 100%. Columbus Day, mostly cloudy with a chance of rain with a slight chance of thunderstorms in the morning, then mostly sunny in the afternoon. Highs around 70. North winds 10 to 15 miles per hour. Chance of rain 40%. Monday night, mostly clear. Lows in the upper 50s. Northwest winds around 5 miles per hour. Tuesday, partly sunny. Highs around 70. Here is the extended forecast. Tuesday night, mostly cloudy with a chance of showers. Lows in the lower 60s. Chance of rain 30%. Wednesday, mostly sunny. Highs in the mid-70s. Wednesday night, mostly clear. Lows in the mid-50s. Thursday, mostly sunny. Highs in the mid-60s. Thursday night, partly cloudy in the evening, then becoming mostly cloudy. Lows in the mid-50s. Friday, mostly cloudy with a 40% chance of showers. Highs in the mid-60s. Friday night, mostly cloudy with a 40% chance of showers. Lows in the mid-50s. Saturday, partly sunny. Highs around 60. The coastal waters forecast from Sandy Hook, New Jersey to Fire Island Inlet, New York out 20 nautical miles. Small craft advisory in effect from Sunday morning through late Sunday night. For tonight, east winds 10 to 15 knots. Seas 2 to 3 feet. Wave detail, southeast 3 feet at 4 seconds and southeast 1 foot at 8 seconds. For Sunday, east winds 15 to 20 knots, increasing to 20 to 25 knots in the afternoon. Seas 3 to 4 feet, occasionally to 5 feet, building to 4 to 6 feet, occasionally to 8 feet in the afternoon. Wave detail, southeast 4 feet at 5 seconds and southeast 2 feet at 8 seconds, becoming southeast 6 feet at 6 seconds. Periods of rain. For Sunday night, east winds 20 to 25 knots, becoming northeast 15 to 20 knots after midnight. Seas 6 to 9 feet, occasionally to 11 feet. Wave detail, southeast 8 feet at 9 seconds. Chance of thunderstorms. Periods of rain. And for Monday, north winds 15 to 20 knots, diminishing to 10 to 15 knots in the afternoon. Seas 5 to 8 feet, occasionally to 10 feet. Wave detail, southeast 7 feet at 9 seconds. Rain likely with slight chance of thunderstorms in the morning, then chance of rain in the afternoon. Winds and seas may be higher in, and, near thunderstorms. The marine forecast for New York Harbor, including Raritan Bay. Small craft advisory in effect from Sunday afternoon through late Sunday night. For tonight, southeast winds 10 to 15 knots. Waves 1 foot or less, then around 2 feet after midnight. Wave detail, southeast 1 foot at 2 seconds, becoming east 1 foot at 3 seconds. For Sunday, east winds 10 to 15 knots with gusts up to 20 knots, increasing to 15 to 20 knots with gusts up to 30 knots in the afternoon. Waves 2 to 3 feet. Wave detail, east 3 feet at 3 seconds. Periods of rain. For Sunday night, east winds 20 to 25 knots, becoming north 15 to 20 knots after midnight. Waves 2 to 4 feet, occasionally to 5 feet. Periods of rain and slight chance of thunderstorms, mainly in the evening. And for Monday, north winds 15 to 20 knots, diminishing to 10 to 15 knots in the afternoon. Waves 2 to 3 feet. Chance of rain and slight chance of thunderstorms in the morning, then slight chance of rain in the afternoon. Winds and waves may be higher in, and, near thunderstorms. The marine forecast for Western Long Island Sound. Small craft advisory in effect from Sunday afternoon through late Sunday night. For tonight, east winds 5 to 10 knots. Seas 1 foot or less. Wave detail, east 1 foot at 2 seconds. For Sunday, east winds 10 to 15 knots, increasing to 15 to 20 knots in the afternoon. Gusts up to 25 knots in the afternoon. Seas 1 foot or less, then around 2 feet in the afternoon. Wave detail, east 1 foot at 3 seconds, becoming east 2 feet at 3 seconds. Slight chance of rain in the morning, then

For Sunday night, east winds 20 to 25 knots, becoming northeast 15 to 20 knots after midnight. Seas 2 to 4 feet, occasionally to 5 feet. Wave detail, east 3 feet at 4 seconds. Periods of rain and slight chance of thunderstorms. And for Monday, north winds 15 to 20 knots, diminishing to 10 to 15 knots in the afternoon. Seas 2 to 3 feet. Wave detail, northeast 3 feet at 4 seconds. Rain likely with slight chance of thunderstorms in the morning. Winds and seas may be higher in and near thunderstorms. The marine forecast for the Long Island South Shore Bays. Small craft advisory in effect from Sunday afternoon through late Sunday night. For tonight, east winds 5 to 10 knots, increasing to 10 to 15 knots late. Waves 1 foot or less. For Sunday, east winds 10 to 15 knots with gusts up to 20 knots, increasing to 15 to 20 knots with gusts up to 30 knots in the afternoon. Waves 1 foot or less. Chance of rain in the morning, then periods of rain in the afternoon. For Sunday night, east winds 20 to 25 knots, becoming northeast 10 to 15 knots after midnight. Waves around 2 feet in the evening, then 1 foot or less. Periods of rain and slight chance of thunderstorms. And for Monday, north winds 15 to 20 knots, diminishing to 10 to 15 knots in the afternoon. Waves 1 foot or less. Rain likely with slight chance of thunderstorms in the morning, then slight chance of rain in the afternoon. Winds and waves may be higher in and near thunderstorms. Here is the tide information. At Sandy Hook, high tide is at 8:22 p.m. Saturday and 8:46 a.m. Sunday. Low tide is at 2:26 p.m. Saturday, 2:39 a.m. Sunday, and 3:10 p.m. Sunday. At the Battery, high tide is at 8:49 p.m. Saturday and 9:11 a.m. Sunday. Low tide is at 2:55 p.m. Saturday, 3:11 a.m. Sunday, and 3:40 p.m. Sunday. At Kings Point, high tide is at 12:25 a.m. Sunday and 12:35 p.m. Sunday. Low tide is at 6:38 p.m. Saturday and 6:48 a.m. Sunday. At Montauk, high tide is at 9:29 p.m. Saturday and 9:48 a.m. Sunday. Low tide is at 4 p.m. Saturday and 3:58 a.m. Sunday. Here are the current conditions. As of 4 p.m. at Central Park, it was mostly sunny. The temperature was 67 degrees, the dew point 47, and the relative humidity 48%. The pressure was 30.44 inches and steady. The report from the Bronx Botanical Gardens was not available. Elsewhere in the metropolitan area, it was partly sunny, and temperatures were between 64 and 69 degrees. Across Long Island, skies ranged from mostly sunny to partly sunny, and temperatures were between 63 and 66 degrees. In New Jersey, it was partly sunny, and temperatures were between 69 and 72 degrees. In southwest Connecticut, it was partly sunny, and temperatures were between 63 and 64 degrees. Here are the latest reports on the coastal waters. At Robins Reef in New York Harbor, winds were south at 14 knots, gusting to 15 knots. The air temperature was 64 degrees. At New York Harbor entrance buoy, winds were east at 12 knots. Sea temperature 65 degrees. Air temperature 63 degrees. Wave heights 1 foot. Wave period 8 seconds. The report from 20 nautical miles south of Fire Island Inlet was not available. The report from 23 nautical miles south Montauk Point was not available. The report from Hudson Canyon was not available. At the buoy 15 nautical miles east of 15 nautical miles east of Barnegat Light, the air temperature was 65 degrees, and the sea surface temperature 66 degrees. Waves were 2 feet with a dominant period of 7 seconds. On the Western Sound, Kings Point reported a north wind at 5 knots. The air temperature was 67 degrees. At Bridgeport Harbor, a south wind at 5 knots was reported. The air temperature was 63 degrees. The report from Central Sound was not available. The following are coastal weather reports. As of 4 p.m. at Eagan's Neck, temperature was 63 degrees. Wind was southeast at 5 miles an hour. At Morgan's Point in Glencove, temperature was 64 degrees. Wind was northeast at 7 miles an hour. At Fire Island Coast Guard,

Wind was east at 9 miles an hour. At Jones Beach, temperature was 64 degrees. Wind was southeast at 8 miles an hour. At Breezy Point, temperature was 64 degrees. Wind was southeast at 9 miles an hour. Here is the official National Weather Service forecast for the New York City metropolitan area. Tonight, partly cloudy this evening, then becoming mostly cloudy. Lows in the mid-50s. East winds 5 to 10 miles per hour. Sunday, period of rain. Highs in the lower 60s. East winds 10 to 15 miles per hour. Gusts up to 25 miles per hour, increasing to 35 miles per hour in the afternoon. Chance of rain near 100%. Sunday night, period of rain with a slight chance of thunderstorms. Lows in the upper 50s. East winds 10 to 15 miles per hour with gusts up to 35 miles per hour, becoming northeast with gusts up to 25 miles per hour after midnight. Chance of rain near 100%. Columbus Day, mostly cloudy with a chance of rain with a slight chance of thunderstorms in the morning, then mostly sunny in the afternoon. Highs around 70. North winds 10 to 15 miles per hour. Chance of rain 40%. Monday night, mostly clear. Lows in the upper 50s. Northwest winds around 5 miles per hour. Tuesday, partly sunny. Highs around 70. Here is the extended forecast. Tuesday night, mostly cloudy with a chance of showers. Lows in the lower 60s. Chance of rain 30%. Wednesday, mostly sunny. Highs in the mid-70s. Wednesday night, mostly clear. Lows in the mid-50s. Thursday, mostly sunny. Highs in the mid-60s. Thursday night, partly cloudy in the evening, then becoming mostly cloudy. Lows in the mid-50s. Friday, mostly cloudy with a 40% chance of showers. Highs in the mid-60s. Friday night, mostly cloudy with a 40% chance of showers. Lows in the mid-50s. Saturday, partly sunny. Highs around 60. The coastal waters forecast from Sandy Hook, New Jersey to Fire Island Inlet, New York out 20 nautical miles. Small craft advisory in effect from Sunday morning through late Sunday night. For tonight, east winds 10 to 15 knots. Seas 2 to 3 feet. Wave detail, southeast 3 feet at 4 seconds and southeast 1 foot at 8 seconds. For Sunday, east winds 15 to 20 knots, increasing to 20 to 25 knots in the afternoon. Seas 3 to 4 feet, occasionally to 5 feet, building to 4 to 6 feet, occasionally to 8 feet in the afternoon. Wave detail, southeast 4 feet at 5 seconds and southeast 2 feet at 8 seconds, becoming southeast 6 feet at 6 seconds. Period of rain. For Sunday night, east winds 20 to 25 knots, becoming northeast 15 to 20 knots after midnight. Seas 6 to 9 feet, occasionally to 11 feet. Wave detail, southeast 8 feet at 9 seconds. Chance of thunderstorms. Period of rain. And for Monday, north winds 15 to 20 knots, diminishing to 10 to 15 knots in the afternoon. Seas 5 to 8 feet, occasionally to 10 feet. Wave detail, southeast 7 feet at 9 seconds. Rain likely with slight chance of thunderstorms in the morning, then chance of rain in the afternoon. Winds and seas may be higher in, and, near thunderstorms. The marine forecast for New York Harbor, including Raritan Bay. Small craft advisory in effect from Sunday afternoon through late Sunday night. For tonight, southeast winds 10 to 15 knots. Waves 1 foot or less, then around 2 feet after midnight. Wave detail, southeast 1 foot at 2 seconds, becoming east 1 foot at 3 seconds. For Sunday, east winds 10 to 15 knots with gusts up to 20 knots, increasing to 15 to 20 knots with gusts up to 30 knots in the afternoon. Waves 2 to 3 feet. Wave detail, east 3 feet at 3 seconds. Period of rain. For Sunday night, east winds 20 to 25 knots, becoming north 15 to 20 knots after midnight. Waves 2 to 4 feet, occasionally to 5 feet. Period of rain and slight chance of thunderstorms, mainly in the evening. And for Monday, north winds 15 to 20 knots, diminishing to 10 to 15 knots in the afternoon.

waves 2 to 3 feet. Chance of rain and slight chance of thunderstorms in the morning, then slight chance of rain in the afternoon. Winds and waves may be higher in and near thunderstorms. The marine forecast for Western Long Island Sound. Small craft advisory in effect from Sunday afternoon through late Sunday night. For tonight, east winds 5 to 10 knots. Seas 1 foot or less. Wave detail, east 1 foot at 2 seconds. For Sunday, east winds 10 to 15 knots, increasing to 15 to 20 knots in the afternoon. Gusts up to 25 knots in the afternoon. Seas 1 foot or less, then around 2 feet in the afternoon. Wave detail, east 1 foot at 3 seconds, becoming east 2 feet at 3 seconds. Slight chance of rain in the morning, then periods of rain in the afternoon. For Sunday night, east winds 20 to 25 knots, becoming northeast 15 to 20 knots after midnight. Seas 2 to 4 feet, occasionally to 5 feet. Wave detail, east 3 feet at 4 seconds. Periods of rain and slight chance of thunderstorms. And for Monday, north winds 15 to 20 knots, diminishing to 10 to 15 knots in the afternoon. Seas 2 to 3 feet. Wave detail, northeast 3 feet at 4 seconds. Rain likely with slight chance of thunderstorms in the morning. Winds and seas may be higher in and near thunderstorms. The marine forecast for the Long Island South Shore Bays. Small craft advisory in effect from Sunday afternoon through late Sunday night. For tonight, east winds 5 to 10 knots, increasing to 10 to 15 knots late. Waves 1 foot or less. For Sunday, east winds 10 to 15 knots with gusts up to 20 knots, increasing to 15 to 20 knots with gusts up to 30 knots in the afternoon. Waves 1 foot or less. Chance of rain in the morning, then periods of rain in the afternoon. For Sunday night, east winds 20 to 25 knots, becoming northeast 10 to 15 knots after midnight. Waves around 2 feet in the evening, then 1 foot or less. Periods of rain and slight chance of thunderstorms. And for Monday, north winds 15 to 20 knots, diminishing to 10 to 15 knots in the afternoon. Waves 1 foot or less. Rain likely with slight chance of thunderstorms in the morning, then slight chance of rain in the afternoon. Winds and waves may be higher in and near thunderstorms. Here is the tide information. At Sandy Hook, high tide is at 8:22 p.m. Saturday and 8:46 a.m. Sunday. Low tide is at 2:26 p.m. Saturday, 2:39 a.m. Sunday, and 3:10 p.m. Sunday. At the Battery, high tide is at 8:49 p.m. Saturday and 9:11 a.m. Sunday. Low tide is at 2:55 p.m. Saturday, 3:11 a.m. Sunday, and 3:40 p.m. Sunday. At Kings Point, high tide is at 12:25 a.m. Sunday and 12:35 p.m. Sunday. Low tide is at 6:38 p.m. Saturday and 6:48 a.m. Sunday. At Montauk, high tide is at 9:29 p.m. Saturday and 9:48 a.m. Sunday. Low tide is at 4 p.m. Saturday and 3:58 a.m. Sunday. Here are the current conditions. As of 4 p.m. at Central Park, it was mostly sunny. The temperature was 67 degrees, the dew point 47, and the relative humidity 48%. The pressure was 30.44 inches and steady. The report from the Bronx Botanical Gardens was not available. Elsewhere in the metropolitan area, it was partly sunny, and temperatures were between 64 and 69 degrees. Across Long Island, skies ranged from mostly sunny to partly sunny, and temperatures were between 63 and 66 degrees. In New Jersey, it was partly sunny, and temperatures were between 69 and 72 degrees. In southwest Connecticut, it was partly sunny, and temperatures were between 63 and 64 degrees. Here are the latest reports on the coastal waters. At Robins Reef in New York Harbor, winds were south at 14 knots, gusting to 15 knots. The air temperature was 64 degrees. At New York Harbor Entrance Buoy, winds were east at 12 knots. Sea temperature 65 degrees. Air temperature 63 degrees. Wave heights 1 foot. Wave period 8 seconds. The report from 20 nautical miles south of Fire Island Inlet was not available. The report from 23 nautical miles south of Montauk Point was not available. The report from Hudson Canyon was not available. At the buoy 15 nautical miles east of 15 nautical miles

miles east of Barnegat Light. The air temperature was 65 degrees, and the sea surface temperature 66 degrees. Waves were 2 feet with a dominant period of 7 seconds. On the Western Sound, Kings Point reported a north wind at 5 knots. The air temperature was 67 degrees. At Bridgeport Harbor, a south wind at 5 knots was reported. The air temperature was 63 degrees. The report from Central Sound was not available. The following are coastal weather reports. As of 4 p.m. at Egan's Neck, temperature was 63 degrees. Wind was southeast at 5 miles an hour. At Morgan's Point in Glencove, temperature was 64 degrees. Wind was northeast at 7 miles an hour. At Fire Island Coast Guard, temperature was 63 degrees. Wind was east at 9 miles an hour. At Jones Beach, temperature was 64 degrees. Wind was southeast at 8 miles an hour. At Breezy Point, temperature was 64 degrees. Wind was southeast at 9 miles an hour. The offshore waters forecast for south of Long Island between Montauk Point and Sandy Hook, out to 1,000 fathoms. Today, north to northeast winds 5 to 10 knots. Seas 3 to 4 feet. Tonight, east winds 10 to 15 knots, becoming 10 to 20 knots. Seas 3 to 4 feet. Sunday, southeast winds 20 to 30 knots. Seas 3 to 6 feet, building to 6 to 10 feet. Widespread showers and chance of thunderstorms. Sunday night, southeast winds 20 to 30 knots, becoming southwest 15 to 25 knots. Seas 9 to 12 feet. Numerous showers and scattered thunderstorms. Monday, southwest winds 15 to 20 knots, becoming north 20 to 30 knots. Seas 8 to 9 feet. Monday night, north winds 15 to 25 knots, diminishing to 5 to 10 knots. Seas 5 to 9 feet. Tuesday, variable winds less than 10 knots, becoming south. Seas 3 to 5 feet. Tuesday night, south to southwest winds 15 to 25 knots. Seas 3 to 5 feet. Wednesday, southwest winds 15 to 20 knots, becoming west 10 to 15 knots. Seas 4 to 6 feet. Wednesday night, north to northwest winds 15 to 25 knots. Seas 3 to 6 feet. The offshore waters forecast for south of New England between the Great South Channel and Montauk Point, out to 1,000 fathoms. Today, north winds 10 to 15 knots. Seas 3 to 4 feet. Tonight, east to northeast winds 5 to 10 knots, becoming east 10 to 15 knots. Seas 3 to 4 feet. Sunday, east to southeast winds 15 to 25 knots. Seas 4 to 7 feet. Widespread showers and isolated thunderstorms. Sunday night, southeast winds 20 to 30 knots, becoming southwest 15 to 25 knots. Seas 7 to 13 feet. Rain. Monday, west to southwest winds 10 to 20 knots, becoming north to northeast 20 to 30 knots. Seas 7 to 9 feet. Monday night, north winds 15 to 25 knots. Seas 5 to 9 feet. Tuesday, east to northeast winds 5 to 15 knots, becoming south to southeast. Seas 3 to 6 feet. Tuesday night, south winds 10 to 20 knots, becoming southwest 20 to 25 knots. Seas 3 to 6 feet. Wednesday, west to southwest winds 15 to 25 knots. Seas 5 to 7 feet. Wednesday night, west to northwest winds 15 to 25 knots. Seas 4 to 6 feet. The offshore waters forecast for Hudson Canyon to Baltimore Canyon, out to 1,000 fathoms. Today, east to northeast winds 5 to 10 knots, becoming east 10 to 15 knots. Seas 3 to 4 feet. Tonight, east winds 10 to 15 knots, increasing to 15 to 20 knots. Seas 3 to 6 feet. Sunday, southeast winds 20 to 30 knots. Seas 8 to 14 feet. Widespread showers and chance of thunderstorms. Sunday night, southwest winds 15 to 25 knots. Seas 9 to 12 feet. Numerous showers and scattered thunderstorms. Monday, west to southwest winds 15 to 25 knots, becoming north to northwest 20 to 30 knots. Seas 7 to 9 feet. Monday night, north winds 15 to 25.

knots, diminishing to 5 to 10 knots. Seas 5 to 9 feet. Tuesday, variable winds less than 10 knots, becoming south. Seas 3 to 4 feet. Tuesday night, south to southwest winds 10 to 20 knots. Seas 3 to 5 feet. Wednesday, west to southwest winds 10 to 20 knots, becoming west 10 to 15 knots. Seas 3 to 5 feet. Wednesday night, north to northwest winds 15 to 25 knots. Seas 3 to 4 feet. 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The current time is 4:31 p.m. Eastern Daylight Time. The extended coastal waters forecast from Sandy Hook, New Jersey to Fire Island Inlet, New York out 20 nautical miles. For Monday night, north winds 5 to 10 knots. Seas 4 to 6 feet, occasionally to 8 feet. Wave detail, southeast 5 feet at 8 seconds. For Tuesday, east winds 5 to 10 knots, becoming south 10 to 15 knots in the afternoon. Seas 2 to 4 feet, occasionally to 5 feet. Wave detail, southeast 3 feet at 8 seconds. For Tuesday night, southwest winds 10 to 15 knots with gusts up to 20 knots. Seas 2 to 4 feet, occasionally to 5 feet. For Wednesday, west winds 10 to 15 knots with gusts up to 20 knots. Seas 3 to 4 feet, occasionally to 5 feet. For Wednesday night, northwest winds around 15 knots with gusts up to 20 knots. Seas 2 to 4 feet, occasionally to 5 feet. For Thursday, north winds 10 to 15 knots with gusts up to 20 knots. Seas 2 to 3 feet. And for Thursday night, northeast winds 10 to 15 knots. Seas 2 to 3 feet. Here is the official National Weather Service forecast for the New York City metropolitan area. Tonight, partly cloudy this evening, then becoming mostly cloudy. Lows in the mid-50s. East winds 5 to 10 miles per hour. Sunday, periods of rain. Highs in the lower 60s. East winds 10 to in the mid-50s. East winds 5 to 10 miles per hour. Sunday, periods of rain. Highs in the lower 60s. East winds 10 to 15 miles per hour. Gusts up to 25 miles per hour, increasing to 35 miles per hour in the afternoon. Chance of rain near 100%. Sunday night, periods of rain with a slight chance of thunderstorms. Lows in the upper 50s. East winds 10 to 15 miles per hour with gusts up to 35 miles per hour, becoming northeast with gusts up to 25 miles per hour after midnight. Chance of rain near 100%. Columbus Day, mostly cloudy with a chance of rain with a slight chance of thunderstorms in the morning, then mostly sunny in the afternoon. Highs around 70. North winds 10 to 15 miles per hour. Chance of rain 40%. Monday night, mostly clear. Lows in the upper 50s. Northwest winds around 5 miles per hour. Tuesday, partly sunny. Highs around 70. Here is the extended forecast. Tuesday night, mostly cloudy with a chance of showers. Lows in the lower 60s. Chance of rain 30%. Wednesday, mostly sunny. Highs in the mid-70s. Wednesday night, mostly clear. Lows in the mid-50s. Thursday, mostly sunny. Highs in the mid-60s. Thursday night, partly cloudy in the evening, then becoming mostly cloudy. Lows in the mid-50s. Friday, mostly cloudy with a 40% chance of showers. Highs in the mid-60s. Friday night, mostly cloudy with a 40% chance of showers. Lows in the mid-50s. Saturday, partly sunny. Highs around 60. Here are the current conditions. As of 4 p.m. at Central Park, it was mostly sunny. The temperature was 67 degrees, the dew point 47, and the relative humidity 48%. The pressure was 30.44 inches and steady. The report from the Bronx Botanical Gardens was not available. Elsewhere in the metropolitan area, it was partly sunny, and temperatures were

between 64 and 69 degrees. Across Long Island, skies ranged from mostly sunny to partly sunny, and temperatures were between 63 and 66 degrees. In New Jersey, it was partly sunny, and temperatures were between 69 and 72 degrees. In southwest Connecticut, it was partly sunny, and temperatures were between 63 and 64 degrees. Here are the latest reports on the coastal waters. At Robins Reef in New York Harbor, winds were south at 14 knots, gusting to 15 knots. The air temperature was 64 degrees. At New York Harbor entrance buoy, winds were east at 12 knots. Sea temperature 65 degrees. Air temperature 63 degrees. Wave heights 1 foot. Wave period 8 seconds. The report from 20 nautical miles south of Fire Island Inlet was not available. The report from 23 nautical miles south Montauk Point was not available. The report from Hudson Canyon was not available. At the buoy 15 nautical miles east of 15 nautical miles east of Barnegat Light, the air temperature was 65 degrees, and the sea surface temperature 66 degrees. Waves were 2 feet with a dominant period of 7 seconds. On the Western Sound, Kings Point reported a north wind at 5 knots. The air temperature was 67 degrees. At Bridgeport Harbor, a south wind at 5 knots was reported. The air temperature was 63 degrees. The report from Central Sound was not available. The following are coastal weather reports. As of 4 p.m. at Eagan's Neck, temperature was 63 degrees. Wind was southeast, at 5 miles an hour. At Morgan's Point in Glencove, temperature was 64 degrees. Wind was northeast, at 7 miles an hour. At Fire Island Coast Guard, temperature was 63 degrees. Wind was east, at 9 miles an hour. At Jones Beach, temperature was 64 degrees. Wind was southeast, at 8 miles an hour. At Breezy Point, temperature was 64 degrees. Wind was southeast, at 9 miles an hour. Here is the official National Weather Service forecast for the New York City metropolitan area. Tonight, partly cloudy this evening, then becoming mostly cloudy. Lows in the mid-50s. East winds 5 to 10 miles per hour. Sunday, period of rain. Highs in the lower 60s. East winds 10 to 15 miles per hour. Gusts up to 25 miles per hour, increasing to 35 miles per hour in the afternoon. Chance of rain near 100%. Sunday night, period of rain with a slight chance of thunderstorms. Lows in the upper 50s. East winds 10 to 15 miles per hour with gusts up to 35 miles per hour, becoming northeast with gusts up to 25 miles per hour after midnight. Chance of rain near 100%. Columbus Day, mostly cloudy with a chance of rain with a slight chance of thunderstorms in the morning, then mostly sunny in the afternoon. Highs around 70. North winds 10 to 15 miles per hour. Chance of rain 40%. Monday night, mostly clear. Lows in the upper 50s. Northwest winds around 5 miles per hour. Tuesday, partly sunny. Highs around 70. Here is the extended forecast. Tuesday night, mostly cloudy with a chance of showers. Lows in the lower 60s. Chance of rain 30%. Wednesday, mostly sunny. Highs in the mid-70s. Wednesday night, mostly clear. Lows in the mid-50s. Thursday, mostly sunny. Highs in the mid-60s. Thursday night, partly cloudy in the evening, then becoming mostly cloudy. Lows in the mid-50s. Friday, mostly cloudy with a 40% chance of showers. Highs in the mid-60s. Friday night, mostly cloudy with a 40% chance of showers. Lows in the mid-50s. Saturday, partly sunny. Highs around 60. The coastal waters forecast from Sandy Hook, New Jersey to Fire Island Inlet, New York out 20 nautical miles. Small craft advisory in effect from Sunday morning through late Sunday night. For tonight, east winds 10 to 15 knots. Seas 2 to 3 feet. Wave detail, southeast 3 feet at 4 seconds and southeast 1 foot at 8 seconds. For Sunday, east winds 15 to 20 knots, increasing to 20 to 25 knots in the afternoon.

exceeds 3 to 4 feet, occasionally to 5 feet, building to 4 to 6 feet, occasionally to 8 feet in the afternoon. Wave detail, southeast 4 feet at 5 seconds and southeast 2 feet at 8 seconds, becoming southeast 6 feet at 6 seconds. Period of rain. For Sunday night, east winds 20 to 25 knots, becoming northeast 15 to 20 knots after midnight. Seas 6 to 9 feet, occasionally to 11 feet. Wave detail, southeast 8 feet at 9 seconds. Chance of thunderstorms. Period of rain. And for Monday, north winds 15 to 20 knots, diminishing to 10 to 15 knots in the afternoon. Seas 5 to 8 feet, occasionally to 10 feet. Wave detail, southeast 7 feet at 9 seconds. Rain likely with slight chance of thunderstorms in the morning, then chance of rain in the afternoon. Winds and seas may be higher in, and, near thunderstorms. The marine forecast for New York Harbor, including Raritan Bay. Small craft advisory in effect from Sunday afternoon through late Sunday night. For tonight, southeast winds 10 to 15 knots. Waves 1 foot or less, then around 2 feet after midnight. Wave detail, southeast 1 foot at 2 seconds, becoming east 1 foot at 3 seconds. For Sunday, east winds 10 to 15 knots with gusts up to 20 knots, increasing to 15 to 20 knots with gusts up to 30 knots in the afternoon. Waves 2 to 3 feet. Wave detail, east 3 feet at 3 seconds. Period of rain. For Sunday night, east winds 20 to 25 knots, becoming north 15 to 20 knots after midnight. Waves 2 to 4 feet, occasionally to 5 feet. Period of rain and slight chance of thunderstorms, mainly in the evening. And for Monday, north winds 15 to 20 knots, diminishing to 10 to 15 knots in the afternoon. Waves 2 to 3 feet. Chance of rain and slight chance of thunderstorms in the morning, then slight chance of rain in the afternoon. Winds and waves may be higher in, and, near thunderstorms. The marine forecast for Western Long Island Sound. Small craft advisory in effect from Sunday afternoon through late Sunday night. For tonight, east winds 5 to 10 knots. Seas 1 foot or less. Wave detail, east 1 foot at 2 seconds. For Sunday, east winds 10 to 15 knots, increasing to 15 to 20 knots in the afternoon. Gusts up to 25 knots in the afternoon. Seas 1 foot or less, then around 2 feet in the afternoon. Wave detail, east 1 foot at 3 seconds, becoming east 2 feet at 3 seconds. Slight chance of rain in the morning, then period of rain in the afternoon. For Sunday night, east winds 20 to 25 knots, becoming northeast 15 to 20 knots after midnight. Seas 2 to 4 feet, occasionally to 5 feet. Wave detail, east 3 feet at 4 seconds. Period of rain and slight chance of thunderstorms. And for Monday, north winds 15 to 20 knots, diminishing to 10 to 15 knots in the afternoon. Seas 2 to 3 feet. Wave detail, northeast 3 feet at 4 seconds. Rain likely with slight chance of thunderstorms in the morning. Winds and seas may be higher in, and, near thunderstorms. The marine forecast for the Long Island South Shore Bays. Small craft advisory in effect from Sunday afternoon through late Sunday night. For tonight, east winds 5 to 10 knots, increasing to 10 to 15 knots late. Waves 1 foot or less. For Sunday, east winds 10 to 15 knots with gusts up to 20 knots, increasing to 15 to 20 knots with gusts up to 30 knots in the afternoon. Waves 1 foot or less. Chance of rain in the morning, then periods of rain in the afternoon. For Sunday night, east winds 20 to 25 knots, becoming northeast 10 to 15 knots after midnight. Waves around 2 feet in the evening, then 1 foot or less. Periods of rain and slight chance of thunderstorms. And for Monday, north winds 15 to 20 knots, diminishing to 10 to 15 knots in the afternoon. Waves 1 foot or less. Rain likely with slight chance of thunderstorms in the morning, then slight chance of rain in the afternoon. Winds and waves may be higher in, and, near thunderstorms. Here is the tide information. At Sandy Hook, high tide is at 8:22 p.m. Saturday and 8:46 a.m. Sunday. Low tide is at 2:26 p.m. Saturday, 2:39 a.m. Sunday and 3:10 p.m. Sunday. At the Battery, high tide is at 8:49 p.m. Saturday and 9:11 a.m. Sunday. Low tide is at 2:50

skies ranged from mostly sunny to partly sunny, and temperatures were between 63 and 66 degrees. In New Jersey, it was partly sunny, and temperatures were between 69 and 72 degrees. In southwest Connecticut, it was partly sunny, and temperatures were between 63 and 64 degrees. Here are the latest reports on the coastal waters. At Robins Reef in New York Harbor, winds were south at 14 knots, gusting to 15 knots. The air temperature was 64 degrees. At New York Harbor entrance buoy, winds were east at 12 knots. Sea temperature 65 degrees. Air temperature 63 degrees. Wave heights 1 foot. Wave period 8 seconds. The report from 20 nautical miles south of Fire Island Inlet was not available. The report from 23 nautical miles south Montauk Point was not available. The report from Hudson Canyon was not available. At the buoy 15 nautical miles east of 15 nautical miles east of Barnegat Light, the air temperature was 65 degrees and the sea surface temperature 66 degrees. Waves were 2 feet with a dominant period of 7 seconds. On the Western Sound, Kings Point reported a north wind at 5 knots. The air temperature was 67 degrees. At Bridgeport Harbor, a south wind at 5 knots was reported. The air temperature was 63 degrees. The report from Central Sound was not available. The following are coastal weather reports. As of 4 p.m. at Eagan's Neck, temperature was 63 degrees. Wind was southeast at 5 miles an hour. At Morgan's Point in Glencove, temperature was 64 degrees. Wind was northeast at 7 miles an hour. At Fire Island Coast Guard, temperature was 63 degrees. Wind was east at 9 miles an hour. At Jones Beach, temperature was 64 degrees. Wind was southeast at 8 miles an hour. At Breezy Point, temperature was 64 degrees. Wind was southeast at 9 miles an hour. Here is the official National Weather Service forecast for the New York City metropolitan area. Tonight, partly cloudy this evening, then becoming mostly cloudy. Lows in the mid-50s. East winds 5 to 10 miles per hour. Sunday, periods of rain. Highs in the lower 60s. East winds 10 to 15 miles per hour. Gusts up to 25 miles per hour, increasing to 35 miles per hour in the afternoon. Chance of rain near 100%. Sunday night, periods of rain with a slight chance of thunderstorms. Lows in the upper 50s. East winds 10 to 15 miles per hour with gusts up to 35 miles per hour, becoming northeast with gusts up to 25 miles per hour after midnight. Chance of rain near 100%. Columbus Day, mostly cloudy with a chance of rain with a slight chance of thunderstorms in the morning, then mostly sunny in the afternoon. Highs around 70. North winds 10 to 15 miles per hour. Chance of rain 40%. Monday night, mostly clear. Lows in the upper 50s. Northwest winds around 5 miles per hour. Tuesday, partly sunny. Highs around 70. Here is the extended forecast. Tuesday night, mostly cloudy with a chance of showers. Lows in the lower 60s. Chance of rain 30%. Wednesday, mostly sunny. Highs in the mid-70s. Wednesday night, mostly clear. Lows in the mid-50s. Thursday, mostly sunny. Highs in the mid-60s. Thursday night, partly cloudy in the evening, then becoming mostly cloudy. Lows in the mid-50s. Friday, mostly cloudy with a 40% chance of showers. Highs in the mid-60s. Friday night, mostly cloudy with a 40% chance of showers. Lows in the mid-50s. Saturday, partly sunny. Highs around 60. The coastal waters forecast from Sandy Hook, New Jersey to Fire Island Inlet, New York out 20 nautical miles. Small craft advisory in effect from Sunday morning through late Sunday night. For tonight, east winds 10 to 15 knots. Seas 2 to 3 feet. Wave detail, southeast 3 feet at 4 seconds and southeast 1 foot at 8 seconds. For Sunday, east winds 15 to 20 knots, increasing to 20 to 25 knots in the afternoon. Seas 3 to 4 feet, occasionally to 5 feet, building to 4 to

6 feet, occasionally to 8 feet in the afternoon. Wave detail, southeast 4 feet at 5 seconds and southeast 2 feet at 8 seconds, becoming southeast 6 feet at 6 seconds. Period of rain. For Sunday night, east winds 20 to 25 knots, becoming northeast 15 to 20 knots after midnight. Seas 6 to 9 feet, occasionally to 11 feet. Wave detail, southeast 8 feet at 9 seconds. Chance of thunderstorms. Period of rain. And for Monday, north winds 15 to 20 knots, diminishing to 10 to 15 knots in the afternoon. Seas 5 to 8 feet, occasionally to 10 feet. Wave detail, southeast 7 feet at 9 seconds. Rain likely with slight chance of thunderstorms in the morning, then chance of rain in the afternoon. Winds and seas may be higher in, and, near thunderstorms. The marine forecast for New York Harbor, including Raritan Bay. Small craft advisory in effect from Sunday afternoon through late Sunday night. For tonight, southeast winds 10 to 15 knots. Waves 1 foot or less, then around 2 feet after midnight. Wave detail, southeast 1 foot at 2 seconds, becoming east 1 foot at 3 seconds. For Sunday, east winds 10 to 15 knots with gusts up to 20 knots, increasing to 15 to 20 knots with gusts up to 30 knots in the afternoon. Waves 2 to 3 feet. Wave detail, east 3 feet at 3 seconds. Period of rain. For Sunday night, east winds 20 to 25 knots, becoming north 15 to 20 knots after midnight. Waves 2 to 4 feet, occasionally to 5 feet. Period of rain and slight chance of thunderstorms, mainly in the evening. And for Monday, north winds 15 to 20 knots, diminishing to 10 to 15 knots in the afternoon. Waves 2 to 3 feet. Chance of rain and slight chance of thunderstorms in the morning, then slight chance of rain in the afternoon. Winds and waves may be higher in, and, near thunderstorms. The marine forecast for Western Long Island Sound. Small craft advisory in effect from Sunday afternoon through late Sunday night. For tonight, east winds 5 to 10 knots. Seas 1 foot or less. Wave detail, east 1 foot at 2 seconds. For Sunday, east winds 10 to 15 knots, increasing to 15 to 20 knots in the afternoon. Gusts up to 25 knots in the afternoon. Seas 1 foot or less, then around 2 feet in the afternoon. Wave detail, east 1 foot at 3 seconds, becoming east 2 feet at 3 seconds. Slight chance of rain in the morning, then periods of rain in the afternoon. For Sunday night, east winds 20 to 25 knots, becoming northeast 15 to 20 knots after midnight. Seas 2 to 4 feet, occasionally to 5 feet. Wave detail, east 3 feet at 4 seconds. Periods of rain and slight chance of thunderstorms. And for Monday, north winds 15 to 20 knots, diminishing to 10 to 15 knots in the afternoon. Seas 2 to 3 feet. Wave detail, northeast 3 feet at 4 seconds. Rain likely with slight chance of thunderstorms in the morning. Winds and seas may be higher in, and, near thunderstorms. The marine forecast for the Long Island South Shore Bays. Small craft advisory in effect from Sunday afternoon through late Sunday night. For tonight, east winds 5 to 10 knots, increasing to 10 to 15 knots late. Waves 1 foot or less. For Sunday, east winds 10 to 15 knots with gusts up to 20 knots, increasing to 15 to 20 knots with gusts up to 30 knots in the afternoon. Waves 1 foot or less. Chance of rain in the morning, then periods of rain in the afternoon. For Sunday night, east winds 20 to 25 knots, becoming northeast 10 to 15 knots after midnight. Waves around 2 feet in the evening, then 1 foot or less. Periods of rain and slight chance of thunderstorms. And for Monday, north winds 15 to 20 knots, diminishing to 10 to 15 knots in the afternoon. Waves 1 foot or less. Rain likely with slight chance of thunderstorms in the morning, then slight chance of rain in the afternoon. Winds and waves may be higher in, and, near thunderstorms. Here is the tide information. At Sandy Hook, high tide is at 8:22 p.m. Saturday and 8:46 a.m. Sunday. Low tide is at 2:26 p.m. Saturday, 2:39 a.m. Sunday and 3:10 p.m. Sunday. At the Battery, high tide is at 8:49 p.m. Saturday and 9:11 a.m. Sunday. Low tide is at 2:55 p.m. Saturday, 3:11 a.m. Sunday and 3:40 p.m. Sunday.

at King's Point. High tide is at 12:25 a.m. Sunday and 12:35 p.m. Sunday. Low tide is at 6:38 p.m. Saturday and 6:48 a.m. Sunday. At Montauk, high tide is at 9:29 p.m. Saturday and 9:48 a.m. Sunday. Low tide is at 4 p.m. Saturday and 3:58 a.m. Sunday. The offshore waters forecast for south of Long Island between Montauk Point and Sandy Hook, out to 1,000 fathoms. Tonight, east to northeast winds 5 to 10 knots, becoming east 15 to 20 knots. Seas 3 to 4 feet. Sunday, east to southeast winds 20 to 30 knots. Seas 3 to 6 feet, building to 6 to 10 feet. Widespread showers and chance of thunderstorms. Sunday night, south to southeast winds 20 to 30 knots, becoming west to southwest 15 to 20 knots. Seas 8 to 11 feet. Numerous showers and scattered thunderstorms. Monday, north to northwest winds 5 to 15 knots, becoming north 15 to 25 knots. Seas 7 to 9 feet. Scattered showers. Monday night, north winds 10 to 20 knots, diminishing to 5 to 15 knots. Seas 6 to 10 feet. Tuesday, south to southeast winds less than 10 knots. Seas 3 to 5 feet. Tuesday night, south to southwest winds 15 to 20 knots. Seas 3 to 6 feet. Wednesday, west to southwest winds 10 to 20 knots. Seas 4 to 6 feet. Wednesday night, west to northwest winds 10 to 20 knots, becoming north 15 to 20 knots. Seas 4 to 5 feet. Thursday, north winds 15 to 20 knots. Seas 4 to 6 feet. Thursday night, north winds 15 to 20 knots, becoming northeast 10 to 15 knots. Seas 3 to 6 feet. The offshore waters forecast for south of New England between the Great South Channel and Montauk Point, out to 1,000 fathoms. Tonight, east to northeast winds 5 to 10 knots, becoming east 10 to 15 knots. Seas 3 to 4 feet. Sunday, east to southeast winds 15 to 25 knots. Seas 3 to 6 feet. Widespread showers and isolated thunderstorms. Sunday night, southeast winds 20 to 30 knots, becoming south 10 to 20 knots. Seas 7 to 12 feet. Rain. Monday, west to southwest winds 10 to 20 knots, becoming north 15 to 25 knots. Seas 8 to 10 feet. Scattered thunderstorms. Scattered showers. Monday night, north to northeast winds 15 to 25 knots. Seas 6 to 10 feet. Tuesday, east to northeast winds 5 to 15 knots, becoming south to southeast 5 to 10 knots. Seas 4 to 6 feet. Tuesday night, south winds 10 to 20 knots, becoming southwest. Seas 4 to 7 feet. Wednesday, southwest winds 15 to 25 knots, becoming west 15 to 20 knots. Seas 5 to 7 feet. Wednesday night, west to northwest winds 10 to 20 knots, becoming north to northwest 15 to 20 knots. Seas 4 to 6 feet. Thursday, north to northwest winds 15 to 25 knots. Seas 5 to 9 feet. Thursday night, north winds 15 to 25 knots, diminishing to 10 to 15 knots. Seas 5 to 9 feet. 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The current time is 5 p.m. Eastern Daylight Time. The extended coastal waters forecast from Sandy Hook, New Jersey to Fire Island Inlet, New York, out 20 nautical miles. For Monday night, north winds 5 to 10 knots. Seas 4 to 6 feet, occasionally to 8 feet. Wave detail, southeast 5 feet at 8 seconds. For Tuesday, east winds 5 to 10 knots, becoming south 10 to 15 knots in the afternoon. Seas 2 to 4 feet, occasionally to 5 feet. Wave detail, southeast 3 feet at 8 seconds. For Tuesday night, southwest winds 10 to 15 knots with gusts up to 20 knots. Seas 2 to 4 feet, occasionally to 5 feet. For Wednesday, west winds 10 to 15 knots with gusts up to 20 knots. Seas 3 to 4 feet, occasionally.

for Wednesday night. Northwest winds around 15 knots with gusts up to 20 knots. Seas 2 to 4 feet, occasionally to 5 feet. For Thursday, north winds 10 to 15 knots with gusts up to 20 knots. Seas 2 to 3 feet. And for Thursday night, northeast winds 10 to 15 knots. Seas 2 to 3 feet. The offshore waters forecast for Hudson Canyon to Baltimore Canyon, out to 1,000 fathoms. Tonight, east winds 10 to 15 knots, increasing to 15 to 20 knots. Seas 3 to 6 feet. Sunday, east winds 20 to 30 knots. Seas 7 to 12 feet. Widespread showers and chance of thunderstorms. Sunday night, south to southeast winds 15 to 25 knots, becoming southwest 15 to 20 knots. Seas 8 to 11 feet. Numerous showers and scattered thunderstorms. Monday, west to southwest winds 10 to 20 knots, becoming north 15 to 25 knots. Seas 7 to 9 feet. Scattered showers. Monday night, north winds 10 to 20 knots, diminishing to 5 to 10 knots. Seas 6 to 10 feet, subsiding to 4 to 6 feet. Tuesday, variable winds less than 10 knots, becoming south to southwest. Seas 3 to 5 feet. Tuesday night, southwest winds 10 to 20 knots. Seas 3 to 5 feet. Wednesday, west to southwest winds 10 to 20 knots, becoming west 10 to 15 knots. Seas 3 to 6 feet. Wednesday night, west winds 10 to 15 knots, becoming north. Seas 3 to 5 feet. Thursday, north winds 15 to 20 knots. Seas 4 to 6 feet. Thursday night, north winds 15 to 20 knots, becoming northeast 10 to 15 knots. Seas 3 to 6 feet. Here is the official National Weather Service forecast for the New York City metropolitan area. Tonight, partly cloudy this evening, then becoming mostly cloudy. Lows in the mid-50s. East winds 5 to 10 miles per hour. Sunday, periods of rain. Highs in the lower 60s. East winds 10 to 15 miles per hour. Gusts up to 25 miles per hour, increasing to 35 miles per hour in the afternoon. Chance of rain near 100%. Sunday night, periods of rain with a slight chance of thunderstorms. Lows in the upper 50s. East winds 10 to 15 miles per hour with gusts up to 35 miles per hour, becoming northeast with gusts up to 25 miles per hour after midnight. Chance of rain near 100%. Columbus Day, mostly cloudy with a chance of rain with a slight chance of thunderstorms in the morning, then mostly sunny in the afternoon. Highs around 70. North winds 10 to 15 miles per hour. Chance of rain 40%. Monday night, mostly clear. Lows in the upper 50s. Northwest winds around 5 miles per hour. Tuesday, partly sunny. Highs around 70. Here is the extended forecast. Tuesday night, mostly cloudy with a chance of showers. Lows in the lower 60s. Chance of rain 30%. Wednesday, mostly sunny. Highs in the mid-70s. Wednesday night, mostly clear. Lows in the mid-50s. Thursday, mostly sunny. Highs in the mid-60s. Thursday night, partly cloudy in the evening, then becoming mostly cloudy. Lows in the mid-50s. Friday, mostly cloudy with a 40% chance of showers. Highs in the mid-60s. Friday night, mostly cloudy with a 40% chance of showers. Lows in the mid-50s. Saturday, partly sunny. Highs around 60. The coastal waters forecast from Sandy Hook, New Jersey to Fire Island Inlet, New York, out 20 nautical miles. Small craft advisory in effect from Sunday morning through late Sunday night. For tonight, east winds 10 to 15 knots. Seas 2 to 3 feet. Wave detail, southeast 3 feet at 4 seconds and southeast 1 foot at 8 seconds. For Sunday, east winds 15 to 20 knots, increasing to 20 to 25 knots in the afternoon. Seas 3 to 4 feet, occasionally to 5 feet, building to 4 to 6 feet, occasionally to 8 feet in the afternoon. Wave detail, southeast 4 feet at 5 seconds and southeast 2 feet at 8 seconds, becoming southeast 6 feet at 6 seconds. Period of rain.
For Sunday night, east winds 20 to 25 knots, becoming northeast 15 to 20 knots after midnight. Seas 6 to 9 feet, occasionally to 11 feet. Wave detail, southeast 8 feet at 9 seconds. Chance of thunderstorms. Periods of rain. And for Monday, north winds 15 to 20 knots, diminishing to 10 to 15 knots in the afternoon. Seas 5 to 8 feet, occasionally to 10 feet. Wave detail, southeast 7 feet at 9 seconds. Rain likely with slight chance of thunderstorms in the morning, then chance of rain in the afternoon. Winds and seas may be higher in and near thunderstorms. The marine forecast for New York Harbor, including Raritan Bay. Small craft advisory in effect from Sunday afternoon through late Sunday night. For tonight, southeast winds 10 to 15 knots. Waves 1 foot or less, then around 2 feet after midnight. Wave detail, southeast 1 foot at 2 seconds, becoming east 1 foot at 3 seconds. For Sunday, east winds 10 to 15 knots with gusts up to 20 knots, increasing to 15 to 20 knots with gusts up to 30 knots in the afternoon. Waves 2 to 3 feet. Wave detail, east 3 feet at 3 seconds. Periods of rain. For Sunday night, east winds 20 to 25 knots, becoming north 15 to 20 knots after midnight. Waves 2 to 4 feet, occasionally to 5 feet. Periods of rain and slight chance of thunderstorms, mainly in the evening. And for Monday, north winds 15 to 20 knots, diminishing to 10 to 15 knots in the afternoon. Waves 2 to 3 feet. Chance of rain and slight chance of thunderstorms in the morning, then slight chance of rain in the afternoon. Winds and waves may be higher in and near thunderstorms. The marine forecast for Western Long Island Sound. Small craft advisory in effect from Sunday afternoon through late Sunday night. For tonight, east winds 5 to 10 knots. Seas 1 foot or less. Wave detail, east 1 foot at 2 seconds. For Sunday, east winds 10 to 15 knots, increasing to 15 to 20 knots in the afternoon. Gusts up to 25 knots in the afternoon. Seas 1 foot or less, then around 2 feet in the afternoon. Wave detail, east 1 foot at 3 seconds, becoming east 2 feet at 3 seconds. Slight chance of rain in the morning, then periods of rain in the afternoon. For Sunday night, east winds 20 to 25 knots, becoming northeast 15 to 20 knots after midnight. Seas 2 to 4 feet, occasionally to 5 feet. Wave detail, east 3 feet at 4 seconds. Periods of rain and slight chance of thunderstorms. And for Monday, north winds 15 to 20 knots, diminishing to 10 to 15 knots in the afternoon. Seas 2 to 3 feet. Wave detail, northeast 3 feet at 4 seconds. Rain likely with slight chance of thunderstorms in the morning. Winds and seas may be higher in and near thunderstorms. The marine forecast for the Long Island South Shore Bays. Small craft advisory in effect from Sunday afternoon through late Sunday night. For tonight, east winds 5 to 10 knots, increasing to 10 to 15 knots late. Waves 1 foot or less. For Sunday, east winds 10 to 15 knots with gusts up to 20 knots, increasing to 15 to 20 knots with gusts up to 30 knots in the afternoon. Waves 1 foot or less. Chance of rain in the morning, then periods of rain in the afternoon. For Sunday night, east winds 20 to 25 knots, becoming northeast 10 to 15 knots after midnight. Waves around 2 feet in the evening, then 1 foot or less. Periods of rain and slight chance of thunderstorms. And for Monday, north winds 15 to 20 knots, diminishing to 10 to 15 knots in the afternoon. Waves 1 foot or less. Rain likely with slight chance of thunderstorms in the morning, then slight chance of rain in the afternoon. Winds and waves may be higher in and near thunderstorms. Here is the tide information. At Sandy Hook, high tide is at 8:22 p.m. Saturday and 8:46 a.m. Sunday. Low tide is at 2:26 p.m. Saturday, 2:39 a.m. Sunday, and 3:10 p.m. Sunday. At the Battery, high tide is at 8:49 p.m. Saturday and 9:11 a.m. Sunday. Low tide is at 2:55 p.m. Saturday, 3:11 a.m. Sunday, and 3:40 p.m. Sunday. At Kings Point, high tide is at 12:25 a.m. Sunday and 12:35 p.m. Sunday. Low tide is at 6:38 p.m. Saturday and 6:48 a.m. Sunday.
at Montauk. High tide is at 9.

9:29 p.m. Saturday and 9:48 a.m. Sunday. Low tide is at 4 p.m. Saturday and 3:58 a.m. Sunday. Here are the current conditions. As of 5 p.m. at Central Park, it was mostly sunny. The temperature was 65 degrees, the dew point 48, and the relative humidity 54%. The pressure was 30.44 inches and steady. The report from the Bronx Botanical Gardens was not available. Elsewhere in the metropolitan area, it was partly sunny, and temperatures were between 64 and 68 degrees. Across Long Island, it was partly sunny, and temperatures were between 62 and 65 degrees. In New Jersey, it was mostly sunny, and temperatures were between 67 and 70 degrees. In southwest Connecticut, it was partly sunny, and temperatures were between 63 and 64 degrees. Here are the latest reports on the coastal waters. At Robins Reef in New York Harbor, winds were south at 14 knots, gusting to 50 knots. The air temperature was 64 degrees. At New York Harbor entrance buoy, winds were southeast at 12 knots. Sea temperature 65 degrees. Air temperature 64 degrees. Wave heights 1 foot. Wave period 8 seconds. The report from 20 nautical miles south of Fire Island Inlet was not available. The report from 23 nautical miles south of Montauk Point was not available. The report from Hudson Canyon was not available. At the buoy 15 nautical miles east of 15 nautical miles east of Barnegat Light, the air temperature was 65 degrees, and the sea surface temperature 65 degrees. Waves were 2 feet with a dominant period of 8 seconds. On the Western Sound, Kings Point reported a north wind at 1 knot. The air temperature was 69 degrees. At Bridgeport Harbor, a south wind at 5 knots was reported. The air temperature was 63 degrees. The report from Central Sound was not available. The following are coastal weather reports. As of 5 p.m. at Eaton's Neck, temperature was 63 degrees. Wind was southeast at 3 miles an hour. At Morgan's Point in Glencove, temperature was 64 degrees. Wind was northeast at 8 miles an hour. At Fire Island Coast Guard, temperature was 63 degrees. Wind was southeast at 10 miles an hour. At Jones Beach, temperature was 63 degrees. Wind was southeast at 7 miles an hour. At Breezy Point, temperature was 63 degrees. Wind was southeast at 9 miles an hour. Here is the official National Weather Service forecast for the New York City metropolitan area. Tonight, partly cloudy this evening, then becoming mostly cloudy. Lows in the mid-50s. East winds 5 to 10 miles per hour. Sunday, period of rain. Highs in the lower 60s. East winds 10 to 15 miles per hour. Gusts up to 25 miles per hour, increasing to 35 miles per hour in the afternoon. Chance of rain near 100%. Sunday night, period of rain with a slight chance of thunderstorms. Lows in the upper 50s. East winds 10 to 15 miles per hour with gusts up to 35 miles per hour, becoming northeast with gusts up to 25 miles per hour after midnight. Chance of rain near 100%. Columbus Day, mostly cloudy with a chance of rain with a slight chance of thunderstorms in the morning, then mostly sunny in the afternoon. Highs around 70. North winds 10 to 15 miles per hour. Chance of rain 40%. Monday night, mostly clear. Lows in the upper 50s. Northwest winds around 5 miles per hour. Tuesday, partly sunny. Highs around 70. Here is the extended forecast. Tuesday night, mostly cloudy with a chance of showers. Lows in the lower 60s. Chance of rain 30%. Wednesday, mostly sunny. Highs in the mid-70s. Wednesday night, mostly clear. Lows in the mid-50s. Thursday, mostly sunny. Highs in the mid-60s. Thursday night, partly cloudy in the evening, then becoming mostly cloudy. Lows in the mid-50s. Friday, mostly cloudy with a 40% chance of showers. Highs in the mid-60s. Friday night, mostly cloudy with a 40% chance of showers. Lows in the mid-50s. Saturday, partly sunny.

The coastal waters forecast from Sandy Hook, New Jersey to Fire Island Inlet, New York out 20 nautical miles. Small craft advisory in effect from Sunday morning through late Sunday night. For tonight, east winds 10 to 15 knots. Seas 2 to 3 feet. Wave detail, southeast 3 feet at 4 seconds and southeast 1 foot at 8 seconds. For Sunday, east winds 15 to 20 knots, increasing to 20 to 25 knots in the afternoon. Seas 3 to 4 feet, occasionally to 5 feet, building to 4 to 6 feet, occasionally to 8 feet in the afternoon. Wave detail, southeast 4 feet at 5 seconds and southeast 2 feet at 8 seconds, becoming southeast 6 feet at 6 seconds. Periods of rain. For Sunday night, east winds 20 to 25 knots, becoming northeast 15 to 20 knots after midnight. Seas 6 to 9 feet, occasionally to 11 feet. Wave detail, southeast 8 feet at 9 seconds. Chance of thunderstorms. Periods of rain. And for Monday, north winds 15 to 20 knots, diminishing to 10 to 15 knots in the afternoon. Seas 5 to 8 feet, occasionally to 10 feet. Wave detail, southeast 7 feet at 9 seconds. Rain likely with slight chance of thunderstorms in the morning, then chance of rain in the afternoon. Winds and seas may be higher in and near thunderstorms. The marine forecast for New York Harbor, including Raritan Bay. Small craft advisory in effect from Sunday afternoon through late Sunday night. For tonight, southeast winds 10 to 15 knots. Waves 1 foot or less, then around 2 feet after midnight. Wave detail, southeast 1 foot at 2 seconds, becoming east 1 foot at 3 seconds. For Sunday, east winds 10 to 15 knots with gusts up to 20 knots, increasing to 15 to 20 knots with gusts up to 30 knots in the afternoon. Waves 2 to 3 feet. Wave detail, east 3 feet at 3 seconds. Periods of rain. For Sunday night, east winds 20 to 25 knots, becoming north 15 to 20 knots after midnight. Waves 2 to 4 feet, occasionally to 5 feet. Periods of rain and slight chance of thunderstorms, mainly in the evening. And for Monday, north winds 15 to 20 knots, diminishing to 10 to 15 knots in the afternoon. Waves 2 to 3 feet. Chance of rain and slight chance of thunderstorms in the morning, then slight chance of rain in the afternoon. Winds and waves may be higher in and near thunderstorms. The marine forecast for Western Long Island Sound. Small craft advisory in effect from Sunday afternoon through late Sunday night. For tonight, east winds 5 to 10 knots. Seas 1 foot or less. Wave detail, east 1 foot at 2 seconds. For Sunday, east winds 10 to 15 knots, increasing to 15 to 20 knots in the afternoon. Gusts up to 25 knots in the afternoon. Seas 1 foot or less, then around 2 feet in the afternoon. Wave detail, east 1 foot at 3 seconds, becoming east 2 feet at 3 seconds. Slight chance of rain in the morning, then periods of rain in the afternoon. For Sunday night, east winds 20 to 25 knots, becoming northeast 15 to 20 knots after midnight. Seas 2 to 4 feet, occasionally to 5 feet. Wave detail, east 3 feet at 4 seconds. Periods of rain and slight chance of thunderstorms. And for Monday, north winds 15 to 20 knots, diminishing to 10 to 15 knots in the afternoon. Seas 2 to 3 feet. Wave detail, northeast 3 feet at 4 seconds. Rain likely with slight chance of thunderstorms in the morning. Winds and seas may be higher in and near thunderstorms. The marine forecast for the Long Island South Shore Bays. Small craft advisory in effect from Sunday afternoon through late Sunday night. For tonight, east winds 5 to 10 knots, increasing to 10 to 15 knots late. Waves 1 foot or less. For Sunday, east winds 10 to 15 knots with gusts up to 20 knots, increasing to 15 to 20 knots with gusts up to 30 knots in the afternoon. Waves 1 foot or less. Chance of rain in the morning, then periods of rain in the afternoon. For Sunday night, east winds 20 to 25 knots, becoming northeast 10 to 15 knots after midnight. Waves around 2 feet in the evening, then 1 foot or less. Periods of rain and slight chance of thunderstorms. And for Monday, north winds 15 to 20 knots, diminishing to 10 to 15 knots in the afternoon. Waves 1 foot.

likely with slight chance of thunderstorms in the morning, then slight chance of rain in the afternoon. Winds and waves may be higher in and near thunderstorms. Here is the tide information. At Sandy Hook, high tide is at 8:22 p.m. Saturday and 8:46 a.m. Sunday. Low tide is at 2:26 p.m. Saturday, 2:39 a.m. Sunday, and 3:10 p.m. Sunday. At the Battery, high tide is at 8:49 p.m. Saturday and 9:11 a.m. Sunday. Low tide is at 2:55 p.m. Saturday, 3:11 a.m. Sunday, and 3:40 p.m. Sunday. At Kings Point, high tide is at 12:25 a.m. Sunday and 12:35 p.m. Sunday. Low tide is at 6:38 p.m. Saturday and 6:48 a.m. Sunday. At Montauk, high tide is at 9:29 p.m. Saturday and 9:48 a.m. Sunday. Low tide is at 4 p.m. Saturday and 3:58 a.m. Sunday. Here are the current conditions. As of 5 p.m. at Central Park, it was mostly sunny. The temperature was 65 degrees, the dew point 48, and the relative humidity 54%. The pressure was 30.44 inches and steady. The report from the Bronx Botanical Gardens was not available. Elsewhere in the metropolitan area, it was partly sunny, and temperatures were between 64 and 68 degrees. Across Long Island, it was partly sunny, and temperatures were between 62 and 65 degrees. In New Jersey, it was mostly sunny, and temperatures were between 67 and 70 degrees. In southwest Connecticut, it was partly sunny, and temperatures were between 63 and 64 degrees. Here are the latest reports on the coastal waters. At Robins Reef in New York Harbor, winds were south at 14 knots, gusting to 15 knots. The air temperature was 64 degrees. At New York Harbor entrance buoy, winds were southeast at 12 knots. Sea temperature 65 degrees. Air temperature 64 degrees. Wave heights 1 foot. Wave period 8 seconds. The report from 20 nautical miles south of Fire Island Inlet was not available. The report from 23 nautical miles south of Montauk Point was not available. The report from Hudson Canyon was not available. At the buoy 15 nautical miles east at 15 nautical miles east of Barnegat Light, the air temperature was 65 degrees, and the sea surface temperature 65 degrees. Waves were 2 feet with a dominant period of 8 seconds. On the Western Sound, Kings Point reported a north wind at 1 knot. The air temperature was 69 degrees. At Bridgeport Harbor, a south wind at 5 knots was reported. The air temperature was 63 degrees. The report from Central Sound was not available. The following are coastal weather reports. As of 5 p.m. at Eagan's Neck, temperature was 63 degrees. Wind was southeast at 3 miles an hour. At Morgan's Point in Glencove, temperature was 64 degrees. Wind was northeast at 8 miles an hour. At Fire Island Coast Guard, temperature was 63 degrees. Wind was southeast at 10 miles an hour. At Jones Beach, temperature was 63 degrees. Wind was southeast at 7 miles an hour. At Breezy Point, temperature was 63 degrees. Wind was southeast at 9 miles an hour. The offshore waters forecast for south of Long Island between Montauk Point and Sandy Hook out to 1,000 fathoms. Tonight, east to northeast winds 5 to 10 knots, becoming east 15 to 20 knots. Seas 3 to 4 feet. Sunday, east to southeast winds 20 to 30 knots. Seas 3 to 6 feet, building to 6 to 10 feet. Widespread showers and chance of thunderstorms. Sunday night, south to southeast winds 20 to 30 knots, becoming west to southwest 15 to 20 knots. Seas 8 to 11 feet. Numerous showers and scattered thunderstorms. Monday, north to northwest winds 5 to 15 knots, becoming north 15 to 25 knots. Sea 7 to 9 feet. Scattered showers. Monday night, north winds 10 to 20 knots, diminishing to 5 to 15 knots. Sea 6 to 10 feet. Tuesday, south to southeast winds less than 10 knots. Seas 3 to 5 feet. Tuesday night, south to southwest winds 15 to 20 knots. Seas 3 to 6 feet. Wednesday, west to southwest winds 10 to 20 knots. Seas 4 to 6 feet.

Wednesday night, west to northwest winds 10 to 20 knots, becoming north 15 to 20 knots. Seas 4 to 5 feet. Thursday, north winds 15 to 20 knots. Seas 4 to 6 feet. Thursday night, north winds 15 to 20 knots, becoming northeast 10 to 15 knots. Seas 3 to 6 feet. The offshore waters forecast for south of New England between the Great South Channel and Montauk Point, out to 1,000 fathoms. Tonight, east to northeast winds 5 to 10 knots, becoming east 10 to 15 knots. Seas 3 to 4 feet. Sunday, east to southeast winds 15 to 25 knots. Seas 3 to 6 feet. Widespread showers and isolated thunderstorms. Sunday night, southeast winds 20 to 30 knots, becoming south 10 to 20 knots. Seas 7 to 12 feet. Rain. Monday, west to southwest winds 10 to 20 knots, becoming north 15 to 25 knots. Seas 8 to 10 feet. Scattered thunderstorms. Scattered showers. Monday night, north to northeast winds 15 to 25 knots. Seas 6 to 10 feet. Tuesday, east to northeast winds 5 to 15 knots, becoming south to southeast 5 to 10 knots. Seas 4 to 6 feet. Tuesday night, south winds 10 to 20 knots, becoming southwest. Seas 4 to 7 feet. Wednesday, southwest winds 15 to 25 knots, becoming west 15 to 20 knots. Seas 5 to 7 feet. Wednesday night, west to northwest winds 10 to 20 knots, becoming north to northwest 15 to 20 knots. Seas 4 to 6 feet. Thursday, north to northwest winds 15 to 25 knots. Seas 5 to 9 feet. Thursday night, north winds 15 to 25 knots, diminishing to 10 to 15 knots. Seas 5 to 9 feet. The offshore waters forecast for Hudson Canyon to Baltimore Canyon, out to 1,000 fathoms. Tonight, east winds 10 to 15 knots, increasing to 15 to 20 knots. Seas 3 to 6 feet. Sunday, east winds 20 to 30 knots. Seas 7 to 12 feet. Widespread showers and chance of thunderstorms. Sunday night, south to southeast winds 15 to 25 knots, becoming southwest 15 to 20 knots. Seas 8 to 11 feet. Numerous showers and scattered thunderstorms. Monday, west to southwest winds 10 to 20 knots, becoming north 15 to 25 knots. Seas 7 to 9 feet. Scattered showers. Monday night, north winds 10 to 20 knots, diminishing to 5 to 10 knots. Seas 6 to 10 feet, subsiding to 4 to 6 feet. Tuesday, variable winds less than 10 knots, becoming south to southwest. Seas 3 to 5 feet. Tuesday night, southwest winds 10 to 20 knots. Seas 3 to 5 feet. Wednesday, west to southwest winds 10 to 20 knots, becoming west 10 to 15 knots. Seas 3 to 6 feet. Wednesday night, west winds 10 to 15 knots, becoming north. Seas 3 to 5 feet. Thursday, north winds 15 to 20 knots. Seas 4 to 6 feet. Thursday night, north winds 15 to 20 knots, becoming northeast 10 to 15 knots. Seas 3 to 6 feet. 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The current time is 5:30 p.m. Eastern Daylight Time. The extended coastal waters forecast from Sandy Hook, New Jersey to Fire Island Inlet, New York out 20 nautical miles. For Monday night, north winds 5 to 10 knots. Seas 4 to 6 feet, occasionally to 8 feet. Wave detail, southeast 5 feet at 8 seconds. For Tuesday, east winds 5 to 10 knots, becoming south 10 to 15 knots in the afternoon. Seas 2 to 4 feet, occasionally to 5 feet. Wave detail, southeast 3 feet at 8 seconds. For Tuesday night, southwest winds 10 to 15 knots with gusts up to 20 knots. Seas 2 to 4 feet, occasionally to 5 feet. For Wednesday, west winds 10 to 15 knots with gusts up to 20 knots. Seas 3 to 4 feet, occasionally to 5 feet.

5 feet. For Wednesday night, northwest winds around 15 knots with gusts up to 20 knots. Seas 2 to 4 feet, occasionally to 5 feet. For Thursday, north winds 10 to 15 knots with gusts up to 20 knots. Seas 2 to 3 feet. And for Thursday night, northeast winds 10 to 15 knots. Seas 2 to 3 feet. Here is the official National Weather Service forecast for the New York City metropolitan area. Tonight, partly cloudy this evening, then becoming mostly cloudy. Lows in the mid-50s. East winds 5 to 10 miles per hour. Sunday, periods of rain. Highs in the lower 60s. East winds 10 to 15 miles per hour. Gusts up to 25 miles per hour, increasing to 35 miles per hour in the afternoon. Chance of rain near 100%. Sunday night, periods of rain with a slight chance of thunderstorms. Lows in the upper 50s. East winds 10 to 15 miles per hour with gusts up to 35 miles per hour, becoming northeast with gusts up to 25 miles per hour after midnight. Chance of rain near 100%. Columbus Day, mostly cloudy with a chance of rain with a slight chance of thunderstorms in the morning, then mostly sunny in the afternoon. Highs around 70. North winds 10 to 15 miles per hour. Chance of rain 40%. Monday night, mostly clear. Lows in the upper 50s. Northwest winds around 5 miles per hour. Tuesday, partly sunny. Highs around 70. Here is the extended forecast. Tuesday night, mostly cloudy with a chance of showers. Lows in the lower 60s. Tuesday, partly sunny. Highs around 70. Here is the extended forecast. Tuesday night, mostly cloudy with a chance of showers. Lows in the lower 60s. Chance of rain 30%. Wednesday, mostly sunny. Highs in the mid-70s. Wednesday night, mostly clear. Lows in the mid-50s. Thursday, mostly sunny. Highs in the mid-60s. Thursday night, partly cloudy in the evening, then becoming mostly cloudy. Lows in the mid-50s. Friday, mostly cloudy with a 40% chance of showers. Highs in the mid-60s. Friday night, mostly cloudy with a 40% chance of showers. Lows in the mid-50s. Saturday, partly sunny. Highs around 60. The coastal waters forecast from Sandy Hook, New Jersey to Fire Island Inlet, New York out 20 nautical miles. Small craft advisory in effect from Sunday morning through late Sunday night. For tonight, east winds 10 to 15 knots. Seas 2 to 3 feet. Wave detail, southeast 3 feet at 4 seconds and southeast 1 foot at 8 seconds. For Sunday, east winds 15 to 20 knots, increasing to 20 to 25 knots in the afternoon. Seas 3 to 4 feet, occasionally to 5 feet, building to 4 to 6 feet, occasionally to 8 feet in the afternoon. Wave detail, southeast 4 feet at 5 seconds and southeast 2 feet at 8 seconds, becoming southeast 6 feet at 6 seconds. Period of rain. For Sunday night, east winds 20 to 25 knots, becoming northeast 15 to 20 knots after midnight. Seas 6 to 9 feet, occasionally to 11 feet. Wave detail, southeast 8 feet at 9 seconds. Chance of thunderstorms. Period of rain. And for Monday, north winds 15 to 20 knots, diminishing to 10 to 15 knots in the afternoon. Seas 5 to 8 feet, occasionally to 10 feet. Wave detail, southeast 7 feet at 9 seconds. Rain likely with slight chance of thunderstorms in the morning, then chance of rain in the afternoon. Winds and seas may be higher in, and, near thunderstorms. The marine forecast for New York Harbor, including Raritan Bay. Small craft advisory in effect from Sunday afternoon through late Sunday night. For tonight, southeast winds 10 to 15 knots. Waves 1 foot or less, then around 2 feet after midnight. Wave detail, southeast 1 foot at 2 seconds, becoming east 1 foot at 3 seconds. For Sunday, east winds 10 to 15 knots with gusts up to 20 knots, increasing to 15 to 20 knots with gusts up to 30 knots in the afternoon. Waves 2 to 3 feet. Wave detail, east 3 feet at 3 seconds. Period of rain. For Sunday night, east winds 20 to 25 knots, becoming

north 15 to 20 knots after midnight. Waves 2 to 4 feet, occasionally to 5 feet. Periods of rain and slight chance of thunderstorms, mainly in the evening. And for Monday, north winds 15 to 20 knots, diminishing to 10 to 15 knots in the afternoon. Waves 2 to 3 feet. Chance of rain and slight chance of thunderstorms in the morning, then slight chance of rain in the afternoon. Winds and waves may be higher in and near thunderstorms. The marine forecast for Western Long Island Sound. Small craft advisory in effect from Sunday afternoon through late Sunday night. For tonight, east winds 5 to 10 knots. Seas 1 foot or less. Wave detail, east 1 foot at 2 seconds. For Sunday, east winds 10 to 15 knots, increasing to 15 to 20 knots in the afternoon. Gusts up to 25 knots in the afternoon. Seas 1 foot or less, then around 2 feet in the afternoon. Wave detail, east 1 foot at 3 seconds, becoming east 2 feet at 3 seconds. Slight chance of rain in the morning, then periods of rain in the afternoon. For Sunday night, east winds 20 to 25 knots, becoming northeast 15 to 20 knots after midnight. Seas 2 to 4 feet, occasionally to 5 feet. Wave detail, east 3 feet at 4 seconds. Periods of rain and slight chance of thunderstorms. And for Monday, north winds 15 to 20 knots, diminishing to 10 to 15 knots in the afternoon. Seas 2 to 3 feet. Wave detail, northeast 3 feet at 4 seconds. Rain likely with slight chance of thunderstorms in the morning. Winds and seas may be higher in and near thunderstorms. The marine forecast for the Long Island South Shore Bays. Small craft advisory in effect from Sunday afternoon through late Sunday night. For tonight, east winds 5 to 10 knots, increasing to 10 to 15 knots late. Waves 1 foot or less. For Sunday, east winds 10 to 15 knots with gusts up to 20 knots, increasing to 15 to 20 knots with gusts up to 30 knots in the afternoon. Waves 1 foot or less. Chance of rain in the morning, then periods of rain in the afternoon. For Sunday night, east winds 20 to 25 knots, becoming northeast 10 to 15 knots after midnight. Waves around 2 feet in the evening, then 1 foot or less. Periods of rain and slight chance of thunderstorms. And for Monday, north winds 15 to 20 knots, diminishing to 10 to 15 knots in the afternoon. Waves 1 foot or less. Rain likely with slight chance of thunderstorms in the morning, then slight chance of rain in the afternoon. Winds and waves may be higher in and near thunderstorms. Here is the tide information. At Sandy Hook, high tide is at 8:22 p.m. Saturday and 8:46 a.m. Sunday. Low tide is at 2:26 p.m. Saturday, 2:39 a.m. Sunday, and 3:10 p.m. Sunday. At the Battery, high tide is at 8:49 p.m. Saturday and 9:11 a.m. Sunday. Low tide is at 2:55 p.m. Saturday, 3:11 a.m. Sunday, and 3:40 p.m. Sunday. At Kings Point, high tide is at 12:25 a.m. Sunday and 12:35 p.m. Sunday. Low tide is at 6:38 p.m. Saturday and 6:48 a.m. Sunday. At Montauk, high tide is at 9:29 p.m. Saturday and 9:48 a.m. Sunday. Low tide is at 4 p.m. Saturday and 3:58 a.m. Sunday. Here are the current conditions. As of 5 p.m. at Central Park, it was mostly sunny. The temperature was 65 degrees, the dew point 48, and the relative humidity 54%. The pressure was 30.44 inches and steady. The report from the Bronx Botanical Gardens was not available. Elsewhere in the metropolitan area, it was partly sunny, and temperatures were between 64 and 68 degrees. Across Long Island, it was partly sunny, and temperatures were between 62 and 65 degrees. In New Jersey, it was mostly sunny, and temperatures were between 67 and 70 degrees. In southwest Connecticut, it was partly sunny, and temperatures were between 63 and 64 degrees. Here are the latest reports on the coastal waters. At Robins Reef in New York Harbor, winds were south at 14 knots, gusting to 15 knots. The air temperature was 64 degrees. At New York Harbor entrance buoy, winds were southeast at 12 knots. Sea temperature 65 degrees. Air temperature 64 degrees. Wave heights 1 foot. Wave period 8 seconds. The report from 20 nautical miles.

south of Fire Island Inlet was not available. The report from 23 nautical miles south Montauk Point was not available. The report from Hudson Canyon was not available. At the buoy 15 nautical miles east at 15 nautical miles east of Barnegat Light, the air temperature was 65 degrees, and the sea surface temperature 65 degrees. Waves were 2 feet with a dominant period of 8 seconds. On the Western Sound, Kings Point reported a north wind at 1 knot. The air temperature was 69 degrees. At Bridgeport Harbor, a south wind at 5 knots was reported. The air temperature was 63 degrees. The report from Central Sound was not available. The following are coastal weather reports. As of 5 p.m. at Eaton's Neck, temperature was 63 degrees. Wind was southeast, at 3 miles an hour. At Morgan's Point in Glencove, temperature was 64 degrees. Wind was northeast, at 8 miles an hour. At Fire Island Coast Guard, temperature was 63 degrees. Wind was southeast, at 10 miles an hour. At Jones Beach, temperature was 63 degrees. Wind was southeast, at 7 miles an hour. At Breezy Point, temperature was 63 degrees. Wind was southeast, at 9 miles an hour. Here is the official National Weather Service forecast for the New York City metropolitan area. Tonight, partly cloudy this evening, then becoming mostly cloudy. Lows in the mid-50s. East winds 5 to 10 miles per hour. Sunday, period of rain. Highs in the lower 60s. East winds 10 to 15 miles per hour. Gusts up to 25 miles per hour, increasing to 35 miles per hour in the afternoon. Chance of rain near 100%. Sunday night, period of rain with a slight chance of thunderstorms. Lows in the upper 50s. East winds 10 to 15 miles per hour with gusts up to 35 miles per hour, becoming northeast with gusts up to 25 miles per hour after midnight. Chance of rain near 100%. Columbus Day, mostly cloudy with a chance of rain with a slight chance of thunderstorms in the morning, then mostly sunny in the afternoon. Highs around 70. North winds 10 to 15 miles per hour. Chance of rain 40%. Monday night, mostly clear. Lows in the upper 50s. Northwest winds around 5 miles per hour. Tuesday, partly sunny. Highs around 70. Here is the extended forecast. Tuesday night, mostly cloudy with a chance of showers. Lows in the lower 60s. Chance of rain 30%. Wednesday, mostly sunny. Highs in the mid-70s. Wednesday night, mostly clear. Lows in the mid-50s. Thursday, mostly sunny. Highs in the mid-60s. Thursday night, partly cloudy in the evening, then becoming mostly cloudy. Lows in the mid-50s. Friday, mostly cloudy with a 40% chance of showers. Highs in the mid-60s. Friday night, mostly cloudy with a 40% chance of showers. Lows in the mid-50s. Saturday, partly sunny. Highs around 60. The coastal waters forecast from Sandy Hook, New Jersey to Fire Island Inlet, New York out 20 nautical miles. Small craft advisory in effect from Sunday morning through late Sunday night. For tonight, east winds 10 to 15 knots. Seas 2 to 3 feet. Wave detail, southeast 3 feet at 4 seconds and southeast 1 foot at 8 seconds. For Sunday, east winds 15 to 20 knots, increasing to 20 to 25 knots in the afternoon. Seas 3 to 4 feet, occasionally to 5 feet, building to 4 to 6 feet, occasionally to 8 feet in the afternoon. Wave detail, southeast 4 feet at 5 seconds and southeast 2 feet at 8 seconds, becoming southeast 6 feet at 6 seconds. Period of rain. For Sunday night, east winds 20 to 25 knots, becoming northeast 15 to 20 knots after midnight. Seas 6 to 9 feet, occasionally to 11 feet. Wave detail, southeast 8 feet at 9 seconds. Chance of thunderstorms. Period of rain. And for Monday, north winds 15 to 20 knots, diminishing to 10 to 15 knots in the afternoon. Seas 5 to 8 feet, occasionally to 10 feet. Wave detail, southeast 7 feet at 9 seconds. Rain likely with slight chance of thunderstorms in the morning, then

thunderstorms, mainly in the evening. And for Monday, north winds 15 to 20 knots, diminishing to 10 to 15 knots in the afternoon. Waves 2 to 3 feet. Chance of rain and slight chance of thunderstorms in the morning, then slight chance of rain in the afternoon. Winds and waves may be higher in and near thunderstorms. The marine forecast for Western Long Island Sound. Small craft advisory in effect from Sunday afternoon through late Sunday night. For tonight, east winds 5 to 10 knots. Seas 1 foot or less. Wave detail, east 1 foot at 2 seconds. For Sunday, east winds 10 to 15 knots, increasing to 15 to 20 knots in the afternoon. Gusts up to 25 knots in the afternoon. Seas 1 foot or less, then around 2 feet in the afternoon. Wave detail, east 1 foot at 3 seconds, becoming east 2 feet at 3 seconds. Slight chance of rain in the morning, then periods of rain in the afternoon. For Sunday night, east winds 20 to 25 knots, becoming northeast 15 to 20 knots after midnight. Seas 2 to 4 feet, occasionally to 5 feet. Wave detail, east 3 feet at 4 seconds. Periods of rain and slight chance of thunderstorms. And for Monday, north winds 15 to 20 knots, diminishing to 10 to 15 knots in the afternoon. Seas 2 to 3 feet. Wave detail, northeast 3 feet at 4 seconds. Rain likely with slight chance of thunderstorms in the morning. Winds and seas may be higher in and near thunderstorms. The marine forecast for the Long Island South Shore Bays. Small craft advisory in effect from Sunday afternoon through late Sunday night. For tonight, east winds 5 to 10 knots, increasing to 10 to 15 knots late. Waves 1 foot or less. For Sunday, east winds 10 to 15 knots with gusts up to 20 knots, increasing to 15 to 20 knots with gusts up to 30 knots in the afternoon. Waves 1 foot or less. Chance of rain in the morning, then periods of rain in the afternoon. For Sunday night, east winds 20 to 25 knots, becoming northeast 10 to 15 knots after midnight. Waves around 2 feet in the evening, then 1 foot or less. Periods of rain and slight chance of thunderstorms. And for Monday, north winds 15 to 20 knots, diminishing to 10 to 15 knots in the afternoon. Waves 1 foot or less. Rain likely with slight chance of thunderstorms in the morning, then slight chance of rain in the afternoon. Winds and waves may be higher in and near thunderstorms. Here is the tide information. At Sandy Hook, high tide is at 8:22 p.m. Saturday and 8:46 a.m. Sunday. Low tide is at 2:26 p.m. Saturday, 2:39 a.m. Sunday, and 3:10 p.m. Sunday. At the Battery, high tide is at 8:49 p.m. Saturday and 9:11 a.m. Sunday. Low tide is at 2:55 p.m. Saturday, 3:11 a.m. Sunday, and 3:40 p.m. Sunday. At Kings Point, high tide is at 12:25 a.m. Sunday and 12:35 p.m. Sunday. Low tide is at 6:38 p.m. Saturday and 6:48 a.m. Sunday. At Montauk, high tide is at 9:29 p.m. Saturday and 9:48 a.m. Sunday. Low tide is at 4 p.m. Saturday and 3:58 a.m. Sunday. Here are the current conditions. As of 5 p.m. at Central Park, it was mostly sunny. The temperature was 65 degrees, the dew point 48, and the relative humidity 54%. The pressure was 30.44 inches and steady. The report from the Bronx Botanical Gardens was not available. Elsewhere in the metropolitan area, it was partly sunny, and temperatures were between 64 and 68 degrees. Across Long Island, it was partly sunny, and temperatures were between 62 and 65 degrees. In New Jersey, it was mostly sunny, and temperatures were between 67 and 70 degrees. In southwest Connecticut, it was partly sunny, and temperatures were between 63 and 64 degrees. Here are the latest reports on the coastal waters. At Robins Reef in New York Harbor, winds were south at 14 knots, gusting to 15 knots. The air temperature was 64 degrees. At New York Harbor entrance buoy, winds were southeast at 12 knots. Sea temperature 65 degrees. Air temperature 64 degrees. Wave heights 1 foot. Wave period 8 seconds. The report from 20 nautical miles south of Fire Island Inlet was not available. The report from 23 nautical miles south Montauk Point was not available.

report from Hudson Canyon was not available. At the buoy 15 nautical miles east of 15 nautical miles east of Barnegat Light, the air temperature was 65 degrees, and the sea surface temperature 65 degrees. Waves were 2 feet with a dominant period of 8 seconds. On the Western Sound, Kings Point reported a north wind at 1 knot. The air temperature was 69 degrees. At Bridgeport Harbor, a south wind at 5 knots was reported. The air temperature was 63 degrees. The report from Central Sound was not available. The following are coastal weather reports. As of 5 p.m. at Eagan's Neck, temperature was 63 degrees. Wind was southeast, at 3 miles an hour. At Morgan's Point in Glen Cove, temperature was 64 degrees. Wind was northeast, at 8 miles an hour. At Fire Island Coast Guard, temperature was 63 degrees. Wind was southeast, at 10 miles an hour. At Jones Beach, temperature was 63 degrees. Wind was southeast, at 7 miles an hour. At Breezy Point, temperature was 63 degrees. Wind was southeast, at 9 miles an hour. Here is the official National Weather Service forecast for the New York City metropolitan area. Tonight, partly cloudy this evening, then becoming mostly cloudy. Lows in the mid-50s. East winds 5 to 10 miles per hour. Sunday, period of rain. Highs in the lower 60s. East winds 10 to 15 miles per hour. Gusts up to 25 miles per hour, increasing to 35 miles per hour in the afternoon. Chance of rain near 100%. Sunday night, period of rain with a slight chance of thunderstorms. Lows in the upper 50s. East winds 10 to 15 miles per hour with gusts up to 35 miles per hour, becoming northeast with gusts up to 25 miles per hour after midnight. Chance of rain near 100%. Columbus Day, mostly cloudy with a chance of rain with a slight chance of thunderstorms in the morning, then mostly sunny in the afternoon. Highs around 70. North winds 10 to 15 miles per hour. Chance of rain 40%. Monday night, mostly clear. Lows in the upper 50s. Northwest winds around 5 miles per hour. Tuesday, partly sunny. Highs around 70. Here is the extended forecast. Tuesday night, mostly cloudy with a chance of showers. Lows in the lower 60s. Chance of rain 30%. Wednesday, mostly sunny. Highs in the mid-70s. Wednesday night, mostly clear. Lows in the mid-50s. Thursday, mostly sunny. Highs in the mid-60s. Thursday night, partly cloudy in the evening, then becoming mostly cloudy. Lows in the mid-50s. Friday, mostly cloudy with a 40% chance of showers. Highs in the mid-60s. Friday night, mostly cloudy with a 40% chance of showers. Lows in the mid-50s. Saturday, partly sunny. Highs around 60. The offshore waters forecast for south of Long Island between Montauk Point and Sandy Hook, out to 1,000 fathoms. Tonight, east to northeast winds 5 to 10 knots, becoming east 15 to 20 knots. Seas 3 to 4 feet. Sunday, east to southeast winds 20 to 30 knots. Seas 3 to 6 feet, building to 6 to 10 feet. Widespread showers and chance of thunderstorms. Sunday night, south to southeast winds 20 to 30 knots, becoming west to southwest 15 to 20 knots. Seas 8 to 11 feet. Numerous showers and scattered thunderstorms. Monday, north to northwest winds 5 to 15 knots, becoming north 15 to 25 knots. Seas 7 to 9 feet. Scattered showers. Monday night, north winds 10 to 20 knots, diminishing to 5 to 15 knots. Seas 6 to 10 feet. Tuesday, south to southeast winds less than 10 knots. Seas 3 to 5 feet. Tuesday night, south to southwest winds 15 to 20 knots. Seas 3 to 6 feet. Wednesday, west to southwest winds 10 to 20 knots. Seas 4 to 6 feet. Wednesday night, west to northwest winds 10 to 20 knots, becoming north 15 to 20 knots. Seas 4 to 5 feet. Thursday, north winds 15 to 20 knots. Seas 4 to 6 feet. Thursday night,

north winds 15 to 20 knots, becoming northeast 10 to 15 knots. Seas 3 to 6 feet. The offshore waters forecast for south of New England between the Great South Channel and Montauk Point, out to 1,000 fathoms. Tonight, east to northeast winds 5 to 10 knots, becoming east 10 to 15 knots. Seas 3 to 4 feet. Sunday, east to southeast winds 15 to 25 knots. Seas 3 to 6 feet. Widespread showers and isolated thunderstorms. Sunday night, southeast winds 20 to 30 knots, becoming south 10 to 20 knots. Seas 7 to 12 feet. Rain. Monday, west to southwest winds 10 to 20 knots, becoming north 15 to 25 knots. Seas 8 to 10 feet. Scattered thunderstorms. Scattered showers. Monday night, north to northeast winds 15 to 25 knots. Seas 6 to 10 feet. Tuesday, east to northeast winds 5 to 15 knots, becoming south to southeast 5 to 10 knots. Seas 4 to 6 feet. Tuesday night, south winds 10 to 20 knots, becoming southwest. Seas 4 to 7 feet. Wednesday, southwest winds 15 to 25 knots, becoming west 15 to 20 knots. Seas 5 to 7 feet. Wednesday night, west to northwest winds 10 to 20 knots, becoming north to northwest 15 to 20 knots. Seas 4 to 6 feet. Thursday, north to northwest winds 15 to 25 knots. Seas 5 to 9 feet. Thursday night, north winds 15 to 25 knots, diminishing to 10 to 15 knots. Seas 5 to 9 feet. The offshore waters forecast for Hudson Canyon to Baltimore Canyon, out to 1,000 fathoms. Tonight, east winds 10 to 15 knots, increasing to 15 to 20 knots. Seas 3 to 6 feet. Sunday, east winds 20 to 30 knots. Seas 7 to 12 feet. Widespread showers and chance of thunderstorms. Sunday night, south to southeast winds 15 to 25 knots, becoming southwest 15 to 20 knots. Seas 8 to 11 feet. Numerous showers and scattered thunderstorms. Monday, west to southwest winds 10 to 20 knots, becoming north 15 to 25 knots. Seas 7 to 9 feet. Scattered showers. Monday night, north winds 10 to 20 knots, diminishing to 5 to 10 knots. Seas 6 to 10 feet, subsiding to 4 to 6 feet. Tuesday, variable winds less than 10 knots, becoming south to southwest. Seas 3 to 5 feet. Tuesday night, southwest winds 10 to 20 knots. Seas 3 to 5 feet. Wednesday, west to southwest winds 10 to 20 knots, becoming west 10 to 15 knots. Seas 3 to 6 feet. Wednesday night, west winds 10 to 15 knots, becoming north. Seas 3 to 5 feet. Thursday, north winds 15 to 20 knots. Seas 4 to 6 feet. Thursday night, north winds 15 to 20 knots, becoming northeast 10 to 15 knots. Seas 3 to 6 feet. 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The current time is 6 p.m. Eastern Daylight Time. The extended coastal waters forecast from Sandy Hook, New Jersey to Fire Island Inlet, New York, out 20 nautical miles. For Monday night, north winds 5 to 10 knots. Seas 4 to 6 feet, occasionally to 8 feet. Wave detail, southeast 5 feet at 8 seconds. For Tuesday, east winds 5 to 10 knots, becoming south 10 to 15 knots in the afternoon. Seas 2 to 4 feet, occasionally to 5 feet. Wave detail, southeast 3 feet at 8 seconds. For Tuesday night, southwest winds 10 to 15 knots with gusts up to 20 knots. Seas 2 to 4 feet, occasionally to 5 feet. For Wednesday, west winds 10 to 15 knots with gusts up to 20 knots. Seas 3 to 4 feet, occasionally to 5 feet. For Wednesday night, northwest winds around 15 knots with gusts up to 20 knots. Seas 2 to 4 feet, occasionally to 5 feet. For Thursday, north winds 10 to 15 knots with gusts up to 20 knots.

and for Thursday night, northeast winds 10 to 15 knots. Seas 2 to 3 feet. The coastal waters forecast from Sandy Hook, New Jersey to Fire Island Inlet, New York out 20 nautical miles. Small craft advisory in effect from Sunday morning through late Sunday night. For tonight, east winds 10 to 15 knots. Seas 2 to 3 feet. Wave detail, southeast 3 feet at 4 seconds and southeast 1 foot at 8 seconds. For Sunday, east winds 15 to 20 knots, increasing to 20 to 25 knots in the afternoon. Seas 3 to 4 feet, occasionally to 5 feet, building to 4 to 6 feet, occasionally to 8 feet in the afternoon. Wave detail, southeast 4 feet at 5 seconds and southeast 2 feet at 8 seconds, becoming southeast 6 feet at 6 seconds. Period of rain. For Sunday night, east winds 20 to 25 knots, becoming northeast 15 to 20 knots after midnight. Seas 6 to 9 feet, occasionally to 11 feet. Wave detail, southeast 8 feet at 9 seconds. Chance of thunderstorms. Period of rain. And for Monday, north winds 15 to 20 knots, diminishing to 10 to 15 knots in the afternoon. Seas 5 to 8 feet, occasionally to 10 feet. Wave detail, southeast 7 feet at 9 seconds. Rain likely with slight chance of thunderstorms in the morning, then chance of rain in the afternoon. Winds and seas may be higher in, and, near thunderstorms. The marine forecast for New York Harbor, including Raritan Bay. Small craft advisory in effect from Sunday afternoon through late Sunday night. For tonight, southeast winds 10 to 15 knots. Waves 1 foot or less, then around 2 feet after midnight. Wave detail, southeast 1 foot at 2 seconds, becoming east 1 foot at 3 seconds. For Sunday, east winds 10 to 15 knots with gusts up to 20 knots, increasing to 15 to 20 knots with gusts up to 30 knots in the afternoon. Waves 2 to 3 feet. Wave detail, east 3 feet at 3 seconds. Period of rain. For Sunday night, east winds 20 to 25 knots, becoming north 15 to 20 knots after midnight. Waves 2 to 4 feet, occasionally to 5 feet. Period of rain and slight chance of thunderstorms, mainly in the evening. And for Monday, north winds 15 to 20 knots, diminishing to 10 to 15 knots in the afternoon. Waves 2 to 3 feet. Chance of rain and slight chance of thunderstorms in the morning, then slight chance of rain in the afternoon. Winds and waves may be higher in, and, near thunderstorms. The marine forecast for Western Long Island Sound. Small craft advisory in effect from Sunday afternoon through late Sunday night. For tonight, east winds 5 to 10 knots. Seas 1 foot or less. Wave detail, east 1 foot at 2 seconds. For Sunday, east winds 10 to 15 knots, increasing to 15 to 20 knots in the afternoon. Gusts up to 25 knots in the afternoon. Seas 1 foot or less, then around 2 feet in the afternoon. Wave detail, east 1 foot at 3 seconds, becoming east 2 feet at 3 seconds. Slight chance of rain in the morning, then periods of rain in the afternoon. For Sunday night, east winds 20 to 25 knots, becoming northeast 15 to 20 knots after midnight. Seas 2 to 4 feet, occasionally to 5 feet. Wave detail, east 3 feet at 4 seconds. Periods of rain and slight chance of thunderstorms. And for Monday, north winds 15 to 20 knots, diminishing to 10 to 15 knots in the afternoon. Seas 2 to 3 feet. Wave detail, northeast 3 feet at 4 seconds. Rain likely with slight chance of thunderstorms in the morning. Winds and seas may be higher in, and, near thunderstorms. The marine forecast for the Long Island South Shore Bays. Small craft advisory in effect from Sunday afternoon through late Sunday night. For tonight, east winds 5 to 10 knots, increasing to 10 to 15 knots late. Waves 1 foot or less. For Sunday, east winds 10 to 15 knots with gusts up to 20 knots, increasing to 15 to 20 knots with gusts up to 30 knots in the afternoon. Waves 1 foot or less. Chance of rain in the morning, then periods of rain in the afternoon. For Sunday night, east winds 20 to 25 knots, becoming northeast 10 to 15 knots after midnight. Waves around 2 feet in the evening, then 1 foot or less. Periods of rain and slight chance of thunderstorms.
and for Monday, north winds 15 to 20 knots, diminishing to 10 to 15 knots in the afternoon. Waves 1 foot or less. Rain likely with slight chance of thunderstorms in the morning, then slight chance of rain in the afternoon. Winds and waves may be higher in and near thunderstorms. Here are the current conditions. As of 6 p.m. at Central Park, it was partly cloudy. The temperature was 62 degrees, the dew point 50, and the relative humidity 64%. The pressure was 30.44 inches and steady. The report from the Bronx Botanical Gardens was not available. Elsewhere in the metropolitan area, skies ranged from partly cloudy to mostly cloudy, and temperatures were between 61 and 65 degrees. Across Long Island, skies ranged from partly cloudy to mostly cloudy, and temperatures were between 59 and 63 degrees. In New Jersey, skies ranged from partly cloudy to mostly cloudy, and temperatures were between 64 and 66 degrees. In southwest Connecticut, skies ranged from partly cloudy to mostly cloudy, and temperatures were between 59 and 62 degrees. Here are the latest reports on the coastal waters. At Robins Reef in New York Harbor, winds were south at 12 knots, gusting to 14 knots. The air temperature was 64 degrees. At New York Harbor Entrance Buoy, winds were southeast at 12 knots. Sea temperature 65 degrees. Air temperature 63 degrees. The report from 20 nautical miles south of Fire Island Inlet was not available. The report from 23 nautical miles south Montauk Point was not available. The report from Hudson Canyon was not available. At the buoy 15 nautical miles east of 15 nautical miles east of Barnegat Light, the air temperature was 64 degrees and the sea surface temperature 65 degrees. Waves were 2 feet with a dominant period of 7 seconds. On the Western Sound, Kings Point reported a southeast wind at 7 knots. The air temperature was 66 degrees. At Bridgeport Harbor, a south wind at 3 knots was reported. The air temperature was 63 degrees. The report from Central Sound was not available. The following are coastal weather reports. As of 6 p.m. at Eagan's Neck, temperature was 63 degrees. Wind was southeast at 6 miles an hour. At Morgan's Point in Glencove, temperature was 63 degrees. Wind was east at 5 miles an hour. At Fire Island Coast Guard, temperature was 63 degrees. Wind was southeast at 10 miles an hour. At Jones Beach, temperature was 63 degrees. Wind was southeast at 7 miles an hour. At Breezy Point, temperature was 63 degrees. Wind was southeast at 9 miles an hour. Here is the official National Weather Service forecast for the New York City metropolitan area. Tonight, partly cloudy this evening, then becoming mostly cloudy. Lows in the mid-50s. East winds 5 to 10 miles per hour. Sunday, period of rain. Highs in the lower 60s. East winds 10 to 15 miles per hour. Gusts up to 25 miles per hour, increasing to 35 miles per hour in the afternoon. Chance of rain near 100%. Sunday night, period of rain with a slight chance of thunderstorms. Lows in the upper 50s. East winds 10 to 15 miles per hour with gusts up to 35 miles per hour, becoming northeast with gusts up to 25 miles per hour after midnight. Chance of rain near 100%. Columbus Day, mostly cloudy with a chance of rain with a slight chance of thunderstorms in the morning, then mostly sunny in the afternoon. Highs around 70. North winds 10 to 15 miles per hour. Chance of rain 40%. Monday night, mostly clear. Lows in the upper 50s. Northwest winds around 5 miles per hour. Tuesday, partly sunny. Highs around 70. Here is the extended forecast. Tuesday night, mostly cloudy with a chance of showers. Lows in the lower 60s. Chance of rain 30%. Wednesday, mostly sunny. Highs in the mid-70s. Wednesday night, mostly clear. Lows in the mid-50s. Thursday, mostly sunny. Highs in the mid-60s. Thursday night, partly cloudy in the evening, then becoming mostly cloudy. Lows in the mid-50s.
Friday, mostly cloudy with a 40% chance of showers.

Friday night, mostly cloudy with a 40% chance of showers. Lows in the mid-50s. Saturday, partly sunny. Highs around 60. The coastal waters forecast from Sandy Hook, New Jersey to Fire Island Inlet, New York out 20 nautical miles. Small craft advisory in effect from Sunday morning through late Sunday night. For tonight, east winds 10 to 15 knots. Seas 2 to 3 feet. Wave detail, southeast 3 feet at 4 seconds and southeast 1 foot at 8 seconds. For Sunday, east winds 15 to 20 knots, increasing to 20 to 25 knots in the afternoon. Seas 3 to 4 feet, occasionally to 5 feet, building to 4 to 6 feet, occasionally to 8 feet in the afternoon. Wave detail, southeast 4 feet at 5 seconds and southeast 2 feet at 8 seconds, becoming southeast 6 feet at 6 seconds. Period of rain. For Sunday night, east winds 20 to 25 knots, becoming northeast 15 to 20 knots after midnight. Seas 6 to 9 feet, occasionally to 11 feet. Wave detail, southeast 8 feet at 9 seconds. Chance of thunderstorms. Period of rain. And for Monday, north winds 15 to 20 knots, diminishing to 10 to 15 knots in the afternoon. Seas 5 to 8 feet, occasionally to 10 feet. Wave detail, southeast 7 feet at 9 seconds. Rain likely with slight chance of thunderstorms in the morning, then chance of rain in the afternoon. Winds and seas may be higher in, and, near thunderstorms. The marine forecast for New York Harbor, including Raritan Bay. Small craft advisory in effect from Sunday afternoon through late Sunday night. For tonight, southeast winds 10 to 15 knots. Waves 1 foot or less, then around 2 feet after midnight. Wave detail, southeast 1 foot at 2 seconds, becoming east 1 foot at 3 seconds. For Sunday, east winds 10 to 15 knots with gusts up to 20 knots, increasing to 15 to 20 knots with gusts up to 30 knots in the afternoon. Waves 2 to 3 feet. Wave detail, east 3 feet at 3 seconds. Period of rain. For Sunday night, east winds 20 to 25 knots, becoming north 15 to 20 knots after midnight. Waves 2 to 4 feet, occasionally to 5 feet. Period of rain and slight chance of thunderstorms, mainly in the evening. And for Monday, north winds 15 to 20 knots, diminishing to 10 to 15 knots in the afternoon. Waves 2 to 3 feet. Chance of rain and slight chance of thunderstorms in the morning, then slight chance of rain in the afternoon. Winds and waves may be higher in, and, near thunderstorms. The marine forecast for Western Long Island Sound. Small craft advisory in effect from Sunday afternoon through late Sunday night. For tonight, east winds 5 to 10 knots. Seas 1 foot or less. Wave detail, east 1 foot at 2 seconds. For Sunday, east winds 10 to 15 knots, increasing to 15 to 20 knots in the afternoon. Gusts up to 25 knots in the afternoon. Seas 1 foot or less, then around 2 feet in the afternoon. Wave detail, east 1 foot at 3 seconds, becoming east 2 feet at 3 seconds. Slight chance of rain in the morning, then period of rain in the afternoon. For Sunday night, east winds 20 to 25 knots, becoming northeast 15 to 20 knots after midnight. Seas 2 to 4 feet, occasionally to 5 feet. Wave detail, east 3 feet at 4 seconds. Period of rain and slight chance of thunderstorms. And for Monday, north winds 15 to 20 knots, diminishing to 10 to 15 knots in the afternoon. Seas 2 to 3 feet. Wave detail, northeast 3 feet at 4 seconds. Rain likely with slight chance of thunderstorms in the morning. Winds and seas may be higher in, and, near thunderstorms. The marine forecast for the Long Island South Shore Bays. Small craft advisory in effect from Sunday afternoon through late Sunday night. For tonight, east winds 5 to 10 knots, increasing to 10 to 15 knots late. Waves 1 foot or less. For Sunday, east winds 10 to 15 knots with gusts up to 20 knots, increasing to 15 to 20 knots with gusts up to 30 knots in the afternoon. Waves 1 foot or less. Chance of rain in the morning, then period of rain in the afternoon. For Sunday night, east winds 20 to 25 knots, becoming northeast 10 to 15 knots after midnight. Waves around 2 feet in the evening, then 1 foot or less. Period of rain and slight

Wind for Monday, north winds 15 to 20 knots, diminishing to 10 to 15 knots in the afternoon. Waves 1 foot or less. Rain likely with slight chance of thunderstorms in the morning, then slight chance of rain in the afternoon. Winds and waves may be higher in and near thunderstorms. Here is the tide information. At Sandy Hook, high tide is at 8:22 p.m. Saturday and 8:46 a.m. Sunday. Low tide is at 2:26 p.m. Saturday, 2:39 a.m. Sunday, and 3:10 p.m. Sunday. At the Battery, high tide is at 8:49 p.m. Saturday and 9:11 a.m. Sunday. Low tide is at 2:55 p.m. Saturday, 3:11 a.m. Sunday, and 3:40 p.m. Sunday. At Kings Point, high tide is at 12:25 a.m. Sunday and 12:35 p.m. Sunday. Low tide is at 6:38 p.m. Saturday and 6:48 a.m. Sunday. At Montauk, high tide is at 9:29 p.m. Saturday and 9:48 a.m. Sunday. Low tide is at 4 p.m. Saturday and 3:58 a.m. Sunday. Here are the current conditions. As of 6 p.m. at Central Park, it was partly cloudy. The temperature was 62 degrees, the dew point 50, and the relative humidity 64%. The pressure was 30.44 inches and steady. The report from the Bronx Botanical Gardens was not available. Elsewhere in the metropolitan area, skies ranged from partly cloudy to mostly cloudy, and temperatures were between 61 and 65 degrees. Across Long Island, skies ranged from partly cloudy to mostly cloudy, and temperatures were between 59 and 63 degrees. In New Jersey, skies ranged from partly cloudy to mostly cloudy, and temperatures were between 64 and 66 degrees. In southwest Connecticut, skies ranged from partly cloudy to mostly cloudy, and temperatures were between 59 and 62 degrees. Here are the latest reports on the coastal waters. At Robins Reef in New York Harbor, winds were south at 12 knots, gusting to 14 knots. The air temperature was 64 degrees. At New York Harbor Entrance Buoy, winds were southeast at 12 knots. Sea temperature 65 degrees. Air temperature 63 degrees. Wave heights 1 foot. Wave period 7 seconds. The report from 20 nautical miles south of Fire Island Inlet was not available. The report from 23 nautical miles south Montauk Point was not available. The report from Hudson Canyon was not available. At the buoy 15 nautical miles east of 15 nautical miles east of Barnegat Light, the air temperature was 64 degrees, and the sea surface temperature 65 degrees. Waves were 2 feet with a dominant period of 7 seconds. On the Western Sound, Kings Point reported a southeast wind at 7 knots. The air temperature was 66 degrees. At Bridgeport Harbor, a south wind at 3 knots was reported. The air temperature was 63 degrees. The report from Central Sound was not available. The following are coastal weather reports. As of 6 p.m. at Eagan's Neck, temperature was 63 degrees. Wind was southeast at 6 miles an hour. At Morgan's Point in Glen Cove, temperature was 63 degrees. Wind was east at 5 miles an hour. At Fire Island Coast Guard, temperature was 63 degrees. Wind was southeast at 10 miles an hour. At Jones Beach, temperature was 63 degrees. Wind was southeast at 7 miles an hour. At Breezy Point, temperature was 63 degrees. Wind was southeast at 9 miles an hour. Here is the official National Weather Service forecast for the New York City metropolitan area. Tonight, partly cloudy this evening, then becoming mostly cloudy. Lows in the mid-50s. East winds 5 to 10 miles per hour. Sunday, periods of rain. Highs in the lower 60s. East winds 10 to 15 miles per hour. Gusts up to 25 miles per hour, increasing to 35 miles per hour in the afternoon. Chance of rain near 100%. Sunday night, periods of rain with a slight chance of thunderstorms. Lows in the upper 50s. East winds 10 to 15 miles per hour with gusts up to 35 miles per hour, becoming northeast with gusts up to 25 miles per hour after midnight. Chance of rain near 100%. Columbus Day, mostly cloudy with a chance of rain with a slight chance of thunderstorms in the morning, then mostly sunny in the afternoon.

highs around 70. North winds 10 to 15 miles per hour. Chance of rain 40%. Monday night, mostly clear. Lows in the upper 50s. Northwest winds around 5 miles per hour. Tuesday, partly sunny. Highs around 70. Here is the extended forecast. Tuesday night, mostly cloudy with a chance of showers. Lows in the lower 60s. Chance of rain 30%. Wednesday, mostly sunny. Highs in the mid-70s. Wednesday night, mostly clear. Lows in the mid-50s. Thursday, mostly sunny. Highs in the mid-60s. Thursday night, partly cloudy in the evening, then becoming mostly cloudy. Lows in the mid-50s. Friday, mostly cloudy with a 40% chance of showers. Highs in the mid-60s. Friday night, mostly cloudy with a 40% chance of showers. Lows in the mid-50s. Saturday, partly sunny. Highs around 60. The coastal waters forecast from Sandy Hook, New Jersey to Fire Island Inlet, New York out 20 nautical miles. Small craft advisory in effect from Sunday morning through late Sunday night. For tonight, east winds 10 to 15 knots. Seas 2 to 3 feet. Wave detail, southeast 3 feet at 4 seconds and southeast 1 foot at 8 seconds. For Sunday, east winds 15 to 20 knots, increasing to 20 to 25 knots in the afternoon. Seas 3 to 4 feet, occasionally to 5 feet, building to 4 to 6 feet, occasionally to 8 feet in the afternoon. Wave detail, southeast 4 feet at 5 seconds and southeast 2 feet at 8 seconds, becoming southeast 6 feet at 6 seconds. Periods of rain. For Sunday night, east winds 20 to 25 knots, becoming northeast 15 to 20 knots after midnight. Seas 6 to 9 feet, occasionally to 11 feet. Wave detail, southeast 8 feet at 9 seconds. Chance of thunderstorms. Periods of rain. And for Monday, north winds 15 to 20 knots, diminishing to 10 to 15 knots in the afternoon. Seas 5 to 8 feet, occasionally to 10 feet. Wave detail, southeast 7 feet at 9 seconds. Rain likely with slight chance of thunderstorms in the morning, then chance of rain in the afternoon. Winds and seas may be higher in, and, near thunderstorms. The marine forecast for New York Harbor, including Raritan Bay. Small craft advisory in effect from Sunday afternoon through late Sunday night. For tonight, southeast winds 10 to 15 knots. Waves 1 foot or less, then around 2 feet after midnight. Wave detail, southeast 1 foot at 2 seconds, becoming east 1 foot at 3 seconds. For Sunday, east winds 10 to 15 knots with gusts up to 20 knots, increasing to 15 to 20 knots with gusts up to 30 knots in the afternoon. Waves 2 to 3 feet. Wave detail, east 3 feet at 3 seconds. Periods of rain. For Sunday night, east winds 20 to 25 knots, becoming north 15 to 20 knots after midnight. Waves 2 to 4 feet, occasionally to 5 feet. Periods of rain and slight chance of thunderstorms, mainly in the evening. And for Monday, north winds 15 to 20 knots, diminishing to 10 to 15 knots in the afternoon. Waves 2 to 3 feet. Chance of rain and slight chance of thunderstorms in the morning, then slight chance of rain in the afternoon. Winds and waves may be higher in, and, near thunderstorms. The marine forecast for Western Long Island Sound. Small craft advisory in effect from Sunday afternoon through late Sunday night. For tonight, east winds 5 to 10 knots. Seas 1 foot or less. Wave detail, east 1 foot at 2 seconds. For Sunday, east winds 10 to 15 knots, increasing to 15 to 20 knots in the afternoon. Gusts up to 25 knots in the afternoon. Seas 1 foot or less, then around 2 feet in the afternoon. Wave detail, east 1 foot at 3 seconds, becoming east 2 feet at 3 seconds. Slight chance of rain in the morning, then periods of rain in the afternoon. For Sunday night, east winds 20 to 25 knots, becoming northeast 15 to 20 knots after midnight. Seas 2 to 4 feet, occasionally to 5 feet. Wave detail, east 3 feet at 4 seconds. Periods of rain and slight chance of thunderstorms. And for Monday, north winds 15 to 20 knots, diminishing to 10 to 15 knots in the afternoon. Seas 2 to 3 feet.

Wave detail, northeast 3 feet at 4 seconds. Rain likely with slight chance of thunderstorms in the morning. Winds and seas may be higher in and near thunderstorms. The marine forecast for the Long Island South Shore Bays. Small craft advisory in effect from Sunday afternoon through late Sunday night. For tonight, east winds 5 to 10 knots, increasing to 10 to 15 knots late. Waves 1 foot or less. For Sunday, east winds 10 to 15 knots with gusts up to 20 knots, increasing to 15 to 20 knots with gusts up to 30 knots in the afternoon. Waves 1 foot or less. Chance of rain in the morning, then periods of rain in the afternoon. For Sunday night, east winds 20 to 25 knots, becoming northeast 10 to 15 knots after midnight. Waves around 2 feet in the evening, then 1 foot or less. Periods of rain and slight chance of thunderstorms. And for Monday, north winds 15 to 20 knots, diminishing to 10 to 15 knots in the afternoon. Waves 1 foot or less. Rain likely with slight chance of thunderstorms in the morning, then slight chance of rain in the afternoon. Winds and waves may be higher in and near thunderstorms. The offshore waters forecast for south of Long Island between Montauk Point and Sandy Hook, out to 1,000 fathoms. Tonight, east to northeast winds 5 to 10 knots, becoming east 15 to 20 knots. Seas 3 to 4 feet. Sunday, east to southeast winds 20 to 30 knots. Seas 3 to 6 feet, building to 6 to 10 feet. Widespread showers and chance of thunderstorms. Sunday night, south to southeast winds 20 to 30 knots, becoming west to southwest 15 to 20 knots. Seas 8 to 11 feet. Numerous showers and scattered thunderstorms. Monday, north to northwest winds 5 to 15 knots, becoming north 15 to 25 knots. Seas 7 to 9 feet. Scattered showers. Monday night, north winds 10 to 20 knots, diminishing to 5 to 15 knots. Seas 6 to 10 feet. Tuesday, south to southeast winds less than 10 knots. Seas 3 to 5 feet. Tuesday night, south to southwest winds 15 to 20 knots. Seas 3 to 6 feet. Wednesday, west to southwest winds 10 to 20 knots. Seas 4 to 6 feet. Wednesday night, west to northwest winds 10 to 20 knots, becoming north 15 to 20 knots. Seas 4 to 5 feet. Thursday, north winds 15 to 20 knots. Seas 4 to 6 feet. Thursday night, north winds 15 to 20 knots, becoming northeast 10 to 15 knots. Seas 3 to 6 feet. The offshore waters forecast for south of New England between the Great South Channel and Montauk Point, out to 1,000 fathoms. Tonight, east to northeast winds 5 to 10 knots, becoming east 10 to 15 knots. Seas 3 to 4 feet. Sunday, east to southeast winds 15 to 25 knots. Seas 3 to 6 feet. Widespread showers and isolated thunderstorms. Sunday night, southeast winds 20 to 30 knots, becoming south 10 to 20 knots. Seas 7 to 12 feet. Rain. Monday, west to southwest winds 10 to 20 knots, becoming north 15 to 25 knots. Seas 8 to 10 feet. Scattered thunderstorms. Scattered showers. Monday night, north to northeast winds 15 to 25 knots. Seas 6 to 10 feet. Tuesday, east to northeast winds 5 to 15 knots, becoming south to southeast 5 to 10 knots. Seas 4 to 6 feet. Tuesday night, south winds 10 to 20 knots, becoming southwest. Seas 4 to 7 feet. Wednesday, southwest winds 15 to 25 knots, becoming west 15 to 20 knots. Seas 5 to 7 feet. Wednesday night, west to northwest winds 10 to 20 knots, becoming north to northwest 15 to 20 knots. Seas 4 to 6 feet. Thursday, north to northwest winds 15 to 25 knots. Seas 5 to 9 feet. Thursday night, north winds 15 to 25 knots, diminishing to 10 to 15 knots. Seas 5 to 9 feet. The offshore waters forecast for Hudson Canyon to Baltimore Canyon, out to 1,000 fathoms. Tonight, east winds 10 to 15 knots, increasing to 15 to 20 knots. Seas 3 to 6 feet. Sunday, east winds 20 to 30 knots. Seas 7 to 12 feet.
widespread showers and chance of thunderstorms. Sunday night, south to southeast winds 15 to 25 knots, becoming southwest 15 to 20 knots. Seas 8 to 11 feet. Numerous showers and scattered thunderstorms. Monday, west to southwest winds 10 to 20 knots, becoming north 15 to 25 knots. Seas 7 to 9 feet. Scattered showers. Monday night, north winds 10 to 20 knots, diminishing to 5 to 10 knots. Seas 6 to 10 feet, subsiding to 4 to 6 feet. Tuesday, variable winds less than 10 knots, becoming south to southwest. Seas 3 to 5 feet. Tuesday night, southwest winds 10 to 20 knots. Seas 3 to 5 feet. Wednesday, west to southwest winds 10 to 20 knots, becoming west 10 to 15 knots. Seas 3 to 6 feet. Wednesday night, west winds 10 to 15 knots, becoming north. Seas 3 to 5 feet. Thursday, north winds 15 to 20 knots. Seas 3 to 6 feet. Wednesday night, west winds 10 to 15 knots, becoming north. Seas 3 to 5 feet. Thursday, north winds 15 to 20 knots. Seas 4 to 6 feet. Thursday night, north winds 15 to 20 knots, becoming northeast 10 to 15 knots. Seas 3 to 6 feet. 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The current time is 6:33 p.m. Eastern Daylight Time. The extended coastal waters forecast from Sandy Hook, New Jersey to Fire Island Inlet, New York out 20 nautical miles. For Monday night, north winds 5 to 10 knots. Seas 4 to 6 feet, occasionally to 8 feet. Wave detail, southeast 5 feet at 8 seconds. For Tuesday, east winds 5 to 10 knots, becoming south 10 to 15 knots in the afternoon. Seas 2 to 4 feet, occasionally to 5 feet. Wave detail, southeast 3 feet at 8 seconds. For Tuesday night, southwest winds 10 to 15 knots with gusts up to 20 knots. Seas 2 to 4 feet, occasionally to 5 feet. For Wednesday, west winds 10 to 15 knots with gusts up to 20 knots. Seas 3 to 4 feet, occasionally to 5 feet. For Wednesday night, northwest winds around 15 knots with gusts up to 20 knots. Seas 2 to 4 feet, occasionally to 5 feet. For Thursday, north winds 10 to 15 knots with gusts up to 20 knots. Seas 2 to 3 feet. And for Thursday night, northeast winds 10 to 15 knots. Seas 2 to 3 feet. Here is the tide information. At Sandy Hook, high tide is at 8:22 p.m. Saturday and 8:46 a.m. Sunday. Low tide is at 2:26 p.m. Saturday, 2:39 a.m. Sunday, and 3:10 p.m. Sunday. At the Battery, high tide is at 8:49 p.m. Saturday and 9:11 a.m. Sunday. Low tide is at 2:55 p.m. Saturday, 3:11 a.m. Sunday, and 3:40 p.m. Sunday. At Kings Point, high tide is at 12:25 a.m. Sunday and 12:35 p.m. Sunday. Low tide is at 6:38 p.m. Saturday and 6:48 a.m. Sunday. At Montauk, high tide is at 9:29 p.m. Saturday and 9:48 a.m. Sunday. Low tide is at 4 p.m. Saturday and 3:58 a.m. Sunday. Here are the current conditions. As of 6 p.m. at Central Park, it was partly cloudy. The temperature was 62 degrees, the dew point 50, and the relative humidity 64%. The pressure was 30.44 inches and steady. The report from the Bronx Botanical Gardens was not available. Elsewhere in the metropolitan area, skies ranged from partly cloudy to mostly cloudy, and temperatures were between 61 and 65 degrees. Across Long Island, skies ranged from partly cloudy to mostly cloudy, and temperatures were between 59 and 63 degrees. In New Jersey, skies ranged from partly cloudy to mostly cloudy, and temperatures were between 64 and 66 degrees. In southwest Connecticut, skies ranged from partly cloudy to mostly cloudy, and temperatures were between 59 and 62 degrees.
Here are the latest reports on the coastal waters at Robins Reef in New York Harbor.

winds were south at 12 knots, gusting to 14 knots. The air temperature was 64 degrees. At New York Harbor entrance buoy, winds were southeast at 12 knots. Sea temperature 65 degrees. Air temperature 63 degrees. Wave heights 1 foot. Wave period 7 seconds. The report from 20 nautical miles south of Fire Island Inlet was not available. The report from 23 nautical miles south Montauk Point was not available. The report from Hudson Canyon was not available. At the buoy 15 nautical miles east of 15 nautical miles east of Barnegat Light, the air temperature was 64 degrees, and the sea surface temperature 65 degrees. Waves were 2 feet with a dominant period of 7 seconds. On the Western Sound, Kings Point reported a southeast wind at 7 knots. The air temperature was 66 degrees. At Bridgeport Harbor, a south wind at 3 knots was reported. The air temperature was 63 degrees. The report from Central Sound was not available. The following are coastal weather reports. As of 6 p.m. at Eaton's Neck, temperature was 63 degrees. Wind was southeast at 6 miles an hour. At Morgan's Point in Glen Cove, temperature was 63 degrees. Wind was east at 5 miles an hour. At Fire Island Coast Guard, temperature was 63 degrees. Wind was southeast at 10 miles an hour. At Jones Beach, temperature was 63 degrees. Wind was southeast at 7 miles an hour. At Breezy Point, temperature was 63 degrees. Wind was southeast at 9 miles an hour. Here is the official National Weather Service forecast for the New York City metropolitan area. Tonight, partly cloudy this evening, then becoming mostly cloudy. Lows in the mid-50s. East winds 5 to 10 miles per hour. Sunday, periods of rain. Highs in the lower 60s. East winds 10 to 15 miles per hour. Gusts up to 25 miles per hour, increasing to 35 miles per hour in the afternoon. Chance of rain near 100%. Sunday night, periods of rain with a slight chance of thunderstorms. Lows in the upper 50s. East winds 10 to 15 miles per hour with gusts up to 35 miles per hour, becoming northeast with gusts up to 25 miles per hour after midnight. Chance of rain near 100%. Columbus Day, mostly cloudy with a chance of rain with a slight chance of thunderstorms in the morning, then mostly sunny in the afternoon. Highs around 70. North winds 10 to 15 miles per hour. Chance of rain 40%. Monday night, mostly clear. Lows in the upper 50s. Northwest winds around 5 miles per hour. Tuesday, partly sunny. Highs around 70. Here is the extended forecast. Tuesday night, mostly cloudy with a chance of showers. Lows in the lower 60s. Chance of rain 30%. Wednesday, mostly sunny. Highs in the mid-70s. Wednesday night, mostly clear. Lows in the mid-50s. Thursday, mostly sunny. Highs in the mid-60s. Thursday night, partly cloudy in the evening, then becoming mostly cloudy. Lows in the mid-50s. Friday, mostly cloudy with a 40% chance of showers. Highs in the mid-60s. Friday night, mostly cloudy with a 40% chance of showers. Lows in the mid-50s. Saturday, partly sunny. Highs around 60. The coastal waters forecast from Sandy Hook, New Jersey to Fire Island Inlet, New York out 20 nautical miles. Small craft advisory in effect from Sunday morning through late Sunday night. For tonight, east winds 10 to 15 knots. Seas 2 to 3 feet. Wave detail, southeast 3 feet at 4 seconds and southeast 1 foot at 8 seconds. For Sunday, east winds 15 to 20 knots, increasing to 20 to 25 knots in the afternoon. Seas 3 to 4 feet, occasionally to 5 feet, building to 4 to 6 feet, occasionally to 8 feet in the afternoon. Wave detail, southeast 4 feet at 5 seconds and southeast 2 feet at 8 seconds, becoming southeast 6 feet at 6 seconds. Periods of rain. For Sunday night, east winds 20 to 25 knots, becoming northeast 15 to 20 knots after midnight. Seas 6 to 9 feet, occasionally to 11 feet. Wave detail.

southeast 8 feet at 9 seconds. Chance of thunderstorms. Periods of rain. And for Monday, north winds 15 to 20 knots, diminishing to 10 to 15 knots in the afternoon. Seas 5 to 8 feet, occasionally to 10 feet. Wave detail, southeast 7 feet at 9 seconds. Rain likely with slight chance of thunderstorms in the morning, then chance of rain in the afternoon. Winds and seas may be higher in and near thunderstorms. The marine forecast for New York Harbor, including Raritan Bay. Small craft advisory in effect from Sunday afternoon through late Sunday night. For tonight, southeast winds 10 to 15 knots. Waves 1 foot or less, then around 2 feet after midnight. Wave detail, southeast 1 foot at 2 seconds, becoming east 1 foot at 3 seconds. For Sunday, east winds 10 to 15 knots with gusts up to 20 knots, increasing to 15 to 20 knots with gusts up to 30 knots in the afternoon. Waves 2 to 3 feet. Wave detail, east 3 feet at 3 seconds. Periods of rain. For Sunday night, east winds 20 to 25 knots, becoming north 15 to 20 knots after midnight. Waves 2 to 4 feet, occasionally to 5 feet. Periods of rain and slight chance of thunderstorms, mainly in the evening. And for Monday, north winds 15 to 20 knots, diminishing to 10 to 15 knots in the afternoon. Waves 2 to 3 feet. Chance of rain and slight chance of thunderstorms in the morning, then slight chance of rain in the afternoon. Winds and waves may be higher in and near thunderstorms. The marine forecast for Western Long Island Sound. Small craft advisory in effect from Sunday afternoon through late Sunday night. For tonight, east winds 5 to 10 knots. Seas 1 foot or less. Wave detail, east 1 foot at 2 seconds. For Sunday, east winds 10 to 15 knots, increasing to 15 to 20 knots in the afternoon. Gusts up to 25 knots in the afternoon. Seas 1 foot or less, then around 2 feet in the afternoon. Wave detail, east 1 foot at 3 seconds, becoming east 2 feet at 3 seconds. Slight chance of rain in the morning, then periods of rain in the afternoon. For Sunday night, east winds 20 to 25 knots, becoming northeast 15 to 20 knots after midnight. Seas 2 to 4 feet, occasionally to 5 feet. Wave detail, east 3 feet at 4 seconds. Periods of rain and slight chance of thunderstorms. And for Monday, north winds 15 to 20 knots, diminishing to 10 to 15 knots in the afternoon. Seas 2 to 3 feet. Wave detail, northeast 3 feet at 4 seconds. Rain likely with slight chance of thunderstorms in the morning. Winds and seas may be higher in and near thunderstorms. The marine forecast for the Long Island South Shore Bays. Small craft advisory in effect from Sunday afternoon through late Sunday night. For tonight, east winds 5 to 10 knots, increasing to 10 to 15 knots late. Waves 1 foot or less. For Sunday, east winds 10 to 15 knots with gusts up to 20 knots, increasing to 15 to 20 knots with gusts up to 30 knots in the afternoon. Waves 1 foot or less. Chance of rain in the morning, then periods of rain in the afternoon. For Sunday night, east winds 20 to 25 knots, becoming northeast 10 to 15 knots after midnight. Waves around 2 feet in the evening, then 1 foot or less. Periods of rain and slight chance of thunderstorms. And for Monday, north winds 15 to 20 knots, diminishing to 10 to 15 knots in the afternoon. Waves 1 foot or less. Rain likely with slight chance of thunderstorms in the morning, then slight chance of rain in the afternoon. Winds and waves may be higher in and near thunderstorms. Here is the tide information. At Sandy Hook, high tide is at 8:22 p.m. Saturday and 8:46 a.m. Sunday. Low tide is at 2:26 p.m. Saturday, 2:39 a.m. Sunday, and 3:10 p.m. Sunday. At the Battery, high tide is at 8:49 p.m. Saturday and 9:11 a.m. Sunday. Low tide is at 2:55 p.m. Saturday, 3:11 a.m. Sunday, and 3:40 p.m. Sunday. At Kings Point, high tide is at 12:25 a.m. Sunday and 12:35 p.m. Sunday. Low tide is at 6:38 p.m. Saturday and 6:48 a.m. Sunday. At Montauk, high tide is at 9:29 p.m. Saturday and 9:48 a.m. Sunday. Low tide is at 4 p.m. Saturday and 3:58 a.m. Sunday. Here are the current conditions.

the air temperature was 64 degrees. At New York Harbor entrance buoy, winds were southeast at 12 knots. Sea temperature 65 degrees. Air temperature 63 degrees. Wave heights 1 foot. Wave period 7 seconds. The report from 20 nautical miles south of Fire Island Inlet was not available. The report from 23 nautical miles south Montauk Point was not available. The report from Hudson Canyon was not available. At the buoy 15 nautical miles east of 15 nautical miles east of Barnegat Light, the air temperature was 64 degrees, and the sea surface temperature 65 degrees. Waves were 2 feet with a dominant period of 7 seconds. On the Western Sound, Kings Point reported a southeast wind at 7 knots. The air temperature was 66 degrees. At Bridgeport Harbor, a south wind at 3 knots was reported. The air temperature was 63 degrees. The report from Central Sound was not available. The following are coastal weather reports. As of 6 p.m. at Eagan's Neck, temperature was 63 degrees. Wind was southeast at 6 miles an hour. At Morgan's Point in Glen Cove, temperature was 63 degrees. Wind was east at 5 miles an hour. At Fire Island Coast Guard, temperature was 63 degrees. Wind was southeast at 10 miles an hour. At Jones Beach, temperature was 63 degrees. Wind was southeast at 7 miles an hour. At Breezy Point, temperature was 63 degrees. Wind was southeast at 9 miles an hour. Here is the official National Weather Service forecast for the New York City metropolitan area. Tonight, partly cloudy this evening, then becoming mostly cloudy. Lows in the mid-50s. East winds 5 to 10 miles per hour. Sunday, periods of rain. Highs in the lower 60s. East winds 10 to 15 miles per hour. Gusts up to 25 miles per hour, increasing to 35 miles per hour in the afternoon. Chance of rain near 100%. Sunday night, periods of rain with a slight chance of thunderstorms. Lows in the upper 50s. East winds 10 to 15 miles per hour with gusts up to 35 miles per hour, becoming northeast with gusts up to 25 miles per hour after midnight. Chance of rain near 100%. Columbus Day, mostly cloudy with a chance of rain with a slight chance of thunderstorms in the morning, then mostly sunny in the afternoon. Highs around 70. North winds 10 to 15 miles per hour. Chance of rain 40%. Monday night, mostly clear. Lows in the upper 50s. Northwest winds around 5 miles per hour. Tuesday, partly sunny. Highs around 70. Here is the extended forecast. Tuesday night, mostly cloudy with a chance of showers. Lows in the lower 60s. Chance of rain 30%. Wednesday, mostly sunny. Highs in the mid-70s. Wednesday night, mostly clear. Lows in the mid-50s. Thursday, mostly sunny. Highs in the mid-60s. Thursday night, partly cloudy in the evening, then becoming mostly cloudy. Lows in the mid-50s. Friday, mostly cloudy with a 40% chance of showers. Highs in the mid-60s. Friday night, mostly cloudy with a 40% chance of showers. Lows in the mid-50s. Saturday, partly sunny. Highs around 60. The coastal waters forecast from Sandy Hook, New Jersey to Fire Island Inlet, New York out 20 nautical miles. Small craft advisory in effect from Sunday morning through late Sunday night. For tonight, east winds 10 to 15 knots. Seas 2 to 3 feet. Wave detail, southeast 3 feet at 4 seconds and southeast 1 foot at 8 seconds. For Sunday, east winds 15 to 20 knots, increasing to 20 to 25 knots in the afternoon. Seas 3 to 4 feet, occasionally to 5 feet, building to 4 to 6 feet, occasionally to 8 feet in the afternoon. Wave detail, southeast 4 feet at 5 seconds and southeast 2 feet at 8 seconds, becoming southeast 6 feet at 6 seconds. Period of rain. For Sunday night, east winds 20 to 25 knots, becoming northeast 15 to 20 knots after midnight. Seas 6 to 9 feet, occasionally to 11 feet. Wave detail, southeast 8 feet at 9 seconds.

and for Monday, north winds 15 to 20 knots, diminishing to 10 to 15 knots in the afternoon. Seas 5 to 8 feet, occasionally to 10 feet. Wave detail, southeast 7 feet at 9 seconds. Rain likely with slight chance of thunderstorms in the morning, then chance of rain in the afternoon. Winds and seas may be higher in and near thunderstorms. The marine forecast for New York Harbor, including Raritan Bay. Small craft advisory in effect from Sunday afternoon through late Sunday night. For tonight, southeast winds 10 to 15 knots. Waves 1 foot or less, then around 2 feet after midnight. Wave detail, southeast 1 foot at 2 seconds, becoming east 1 foot at 3 seconds. For Sunday, east winds 10 to 15 knots with gusts up to 20 knots, increasing to 15 to 20 knots with gusts up to 30 knots in the afternoon. Waves 2 to 3 feet. Wave detail, east 3 feet at 3 seconds. Periods of rain. For Sunday night, east winds 20 to 25 knots, becoming north 15 to 20 knots after midnight. Waves 2 to 4 feet, occasionally to 5 feet. Periods of rain and slight chance of thunderstorms, mainly in the evening. And for Monday, north winds 15 to 20 knots, diminishing to 10 to 15 knots in the afternoon. Waves 2 to 3 feet. Chance of rain and slight chance of thunderstorms in the morning, then slight chance of rain in the afternoon. Winds and waves may be higher in and near thunderstorms. The marine forecast for Western Long Island Sound. Small craft advisory in effect from Sunday afternoon through late Sunday night. For tonight, east winds 5 to 10 knots. Seas 1 foot or less. Wave detail, east 1 foot at 2 seconds. For Sunday, east winds 10 to 15 knots, increasing to 15 to 20 knots in the afternoon. Gusts up to 25 knots in the afternoon. Seas 1 foot or less, then around 2 feet in the afternoon. Wave detail, east 1 foot at 3 seconds, becoming east 2 feet at 3 seconds. Slight chance of rain in the morning, then periods of rain in the afternoon. For Sunday night, east winds 20 to 25 knots, becoming northeast 15 to 20 knots after midnight. Seas 2 to 4 feet, occasionally to 5 feet. Wave detail, east 3 feet at 4 seconds. Periods of rain and slight chance of thunderstorms. And for Monday, north winds 15 to 20 knots, diminishing to 10 to 15 knots in the afternoon. Seas 2 to 3 feet. Wave detail, northeast 3 feet at 4 seconds. Rain likely with slight chance of thunderstorms in the morning. Winds and seas may be higher in and near thunderstorms. The marine forecast for the Long Island South Shore Bays. Small craft advisory in effect from Sunday afternoon through late Sunday night. For tonight, east winds 5 to 10 knots, increasing to 10 to 15 knots late. Waves 1 foot or less. For Sunday, east winds 10 to 15 knots with gusts up to 20 knots, increasing to 15 to 20 knots with gusts up to 30 knots in the afternoon. Waves 1 foot or less. Chance of rain in the morning, then periods of rain in the afternoon. For Sunday night, east winds 20 to 25 knots, becoming northeast 10 to 15 knots after midnight. Waves around 2 feet in the evening, then 1 foot or less. Periods of rain and slight chance of thunderstorms. And for Monday, north winds 15 to 20 knots, diminishing to 10 to 15 knots in the afternoon. Waves 1 foot or less. Rain likely with slight chance of thunderstorms in the morning, then slight chance of rain in the afternoon. Winds and waves may be higher in and near thunderstorms. The offshore waters forecast for south of Long Island between Montauk Point and Sandy Hook, out to 1,000 fathoms. Tonight, east to northeast winds 5 to 10 knots, becoming east 15 to 20 knots. Seas 3 to 4 feet. Sunday, east to southeast winds 20 to 30 knots. Seas 3 to 6 feet, building to 6 to 10 feet. Widespread showers and chance of thunderstorms. Sunday night, south to southeast winds 20 to 30 knots, becoming west to southwest 15 to 20 knots. Seas 8 to 11 feet. Numerous showers and scattered thunderstorms. Monday, north to northwest winds 5 to 15 knots, becoming north 15 to 25 knots. Seas 7 to 9 feet. Scattered showers. Monday night, north winds 10 to 20 knots, diminishing to 5 to 15 knots.

sea 6 to 10 feet. Tuesday, south to southeast winds less than 10 knots. Seas 3 to 5 feet. Tuesday night, south to southwest winds 15 to 20 knots. Seas 3 to 6 feet. Wednesday, west to southwest winds 10 to 20 knots. Seas 4 to 6 feet. Wednesday night, west to northwest winds 10 to 20 knots, becoming north 15 to 20 knots. Seas 4 to 5 feet. Thursday, north winds 15 to 20 knots. Seas 4 to 6 feet. Thursday night, north winds 15 to 20 knots, becoming northeast 10 to 15 knots. Seas 3 to 6 feet. The offshore waters forecast for south of New England between the Great South Channel and Montauk Point, out to 1,000 fathoms. Tonight, east to northeast winds 5 to 10 knots, becoming east 10 to 15 knots. Seas 3 to 4 feet. Sunday, east to southeast winds 15 to 25 knots. Seas 3 to 6 feet. Widespread showers and isolated thunderstorms. Sunday night, southeast winds 20 to 30 knots, becoming south 10 to 20 knots. Seas 7 to 12 feet. Rain. Monday, west to southwest winds 10 to 20 knots, becoming north 15 to 25 knots. Seas 8 to 10 feet. Scattered thunderstorms. Scattered showers. Monday night, north to northeast winds 15 to 25 knots. Seas 6 to 10 feet. Tuesday, east to northeast winds 5 to 15 knots, becoming south to southeast 5 to 10 knots. Seas 4 to 6 feet. Tuesday night, south winds 10 to 20 knots, becoming southwest. Seas 4 to 7 feet. Wednesday, southwest winds 15 to 25 knots, becoming west 15 to 20 knots. Seas 5 to 7 feet. Wednesday night, west to northwest winds 10 to 20 knots, becoming north to northwest 15 to 20 knots. Seas 4 to 6 feet. Thursday, north to northwest winds 15 to 25 knots. Seas 5 to 9 feet. Thursday night, north winds 15 to 25 knots, diminishing to 10 to 15 knots. Seas 5 to 9 feet. The offshore waters forecast for Hudson Canyon to Baltimore Canyon, out to 1,000 fathoms. Tonight, east winds 10 to 15 knots, increasing to 15 to 20 knots. Seas 3 to 6 feet. Sunday, east winds 20 to 30 knots. Seas 7 to 12 feet. Widespread showers and chance of thunderstorms. Sunday night, south to southeast winds 15 to 25 knots, becoming southwest 15 to 20 knots. Seas 8 to 11 feet. Numerous showers and scattered thunderstorms. Monday, west to southwest winds 10 to 20 knots, becoming north 15 to 25 knots. Seas 7 to 9 feet. Scattered showers. Monday night, north winds 10 to 20 knots, diminishing to 5 to 10 knots. Seas 6 to 10 feet, subsiding to 4 to 6 feet. Tuesday, variable winds less than 10 knots, becoming south to southwest. Seas 3 to 5 feet. Tuesday night, southwest winds 10 to 20 knots. Seas 3 to 5 feet. Wednesday, west to southwest winds 10 to 20 knots, becoming west 10 to 15 knots. Seas 3 to 6 feet. Wednesday night, west winds 10 to 15 knots, becoming north. Seas 3 to 5 feet. Thursday, north winds 15 to 20 knots. Seas 4 to 6 feet. Thursday night, north winds 15 to 20 knots, becoming northeast 10 to 15 knots. Seas 3 to 6 feet. 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The current time is 7:02 p.m. Eastern Daylight Time. The extended coastal waters forecast from Sandy Hook, New Jersey to Fire Island Inlet, New York, out 20 nautical miles. For Monday night, north winds 5 to 10 knots. Seas 4 to 6 feet, occasionally to 8 feet. Wave detail, southeast 5 feet at 8 seconds. For Tuesday, east winds 5 to 10 knots, becoming south 10 to 15 knots in the afternoon. Seas 2 to 4 feet, occasionally to 5 feet.

Wave detail, southeast 3 feet at 8 seconds. For Tuesday night, southwest winds 10 to 15 knots with gusts up to 20 knots. Seas 2 to 4 feet, occasionally to 5 feet. For Wednesday, west winds 10 to 15 knots with gusts up to 20 knots. Seas 3 to 4 feet, occasionally to 5 feet. For Wednesday night, northwest winds around 15 knots with gusts up to 20 knots. Seas 2 to 4 feet, occasionally to 5 feet. For Thursday, north winds 10 to 15 knots with gusts up to 20 knots. Seas 2 to 3 feet. And for Thursday night, northeast winds 10 to 15 knots. Seas 2 to 3 feet. Here is the tide information. At Sandy Hook, high tide is at 8:22 p.m. Saturday and 8:46 a.m. Sunday. Low tide is at 2:26 p.m. Saturday, 2:39 a.m. Sunday, and 3:10 p.m. Sunday. At the Battery, high tide is at 8:49 p.m. Saturday and 9:11 a.m. Sunday. Low tide is at 2:55 p.m. Saturday, 3:11 a.m. Sunday, and 3:40 p.m. Sunday. At Kings Point, high tide is at 12:25 a.m. Sunday and 12:35 p.m. Sunday. Low tide is at 6:38 p.m. Saturday and 6:48 a.m. Sunday. At Montauk, high tide is at 9:29 p.m. Saturday and 9:48 a.m. Sunday. Low tide is at 4 p.m. Saturday and 3:58 a.m. Sunday. Here is the official National Weather Service forecast for the New York City metropolitan area. Tonight, partly cloudy this evening, then becoming mostly cloudy. Lows in the mid-50s. East winds 5 to 10 miles per hour. Sunday, periods of rain. Highs in the lower 60s. East winds 10 to 15 miles per hour. Gusts up to 25 miles per hour, increasing to 35 miles per hour in the afternoon. Chance of rain near 100%. Sunday night, periods of rain with a slight chance of thunderstorms. Lows in the upper 50s. East winds 10 to 15 miles per hour with gusts up to 35 miles per hour, becoming northeast with gusts up to 25 miles per hour after midnight. Chance of rain near 100%. Columbus Day, mostly cloudy with a chance of rain with a slight chance of thunderstorms in the morning, then mostly sunny in the afternoon. Highs around 70. North winds 10 to 15 miles per hour. Chance of rain 40%. Monday night, mostly clear. Lows in the upper 50s. Northwest winds around 5 miles per hour. Tuesday, partly sunny. Highs around 70. Here is the extended forecast. Tuesday night, mostly cloudy with a chance of showers. Lows in the lower 60s. Chance of rain 30%. Wednesday, mostly sunny. Highs in the mid-70s. Wednesday night, mostly clear. Lows in the mid-50s. Thursday, mostly sunny. Highs in the mid-60s. Thursday night, partly cloudy in the evening, then becoming mostly cloudy. Lows in the mid-50s. Friday, mostly cloudy with a 40% chance of showers. Highs in the mid-60s. Friday night, mostly cloudy with a 40% chance of showers. Lows in the mid-50s. Saturday, partly sunny. Highs around 60. The coastal waters forecast from Sandy Hook, New Jersey to Fire Island Inlet, New York out 20 nautical miles. Small craft advisory in effect from Sunday morning through late Sunday night. For tonight, east winds 10 to 15 knots. Seas 2 to 3 feet. Wave detail, southeast 3 feet at 4 seconds and southeast 1 foot at 8 seconds. For Sunday, east winds 15 to 20 knots, increasing to 20 to 25 knots in the afternoon. Seas 3 to 4 feet, occasionally to 5 feet, building to 4 to 6 feet, occasionally to 8 feet in the afternoon. Wave detail, southeast 4 feet at 5 seconds and southeast 2 feet at 8 seconds, becoming southeast 6 feet at 6 seconds. Periods of rain. For Sunday night, east winds 20 to 25 knots, becoming northeast 15 to 20 knots after midnight. Seas 6 to 9 feet, occasionally to 11 feet. Wave detail, southeast 8 feet at 9 seconds. Chance of thunderstorms. Periods of rain. And for Monday, north winds 15 to 20 knots, diminishing to 10 to 15 knots in the afternoon. Seas 5 to 8 feet, occasionally to 10 feet.
Wave detail, southeast 7 feet at 9 seconds. Rain likely with slight chance of thunderstorms in the morning, then chance of rain in the afternoon. Winds and seas may be higher in and near thunderstorms. The marine forecast for New York Harbor, including Raritan Bay. Small craft advisory in effect from Sunday afternoon through late Sunday night. For tonight, southeast winds 10 to 15 knots. Waves 1 foot or less, then around 2 feet after midnight. Wave detail, southeast 1 foot at 2 seconds, becoming east 1 foot at 3 seconds. For Sunday, east winds 10 to 15 knots with gusts up to 20 knots, increasing to 15 to 20 knots with gusts up to 30 knots in the afternoon. Waves 2 to 3 feet. Wave detail, east 3 feet at 3 seconds. Periods of rain. For Sunday night, east winds 20 to 25 knots, becoming north 15 to 20 knots after midnight. Waves 2 to 4 feet, occasionally to 5 feet. Periods of rain and slight chance of thunderstorms, mainly in the evening. And for Monday, north winds 15 to 20 knots, diminishing to 10 to 15 knots in the afternoon. Waves 2 to 3 feet. Chance of rain and slight chance of thunderstorms in the morning, then slight chance of rain in the afternoon. Winds and waves may be higher in and near thunderstorms. The marine forecast for Western Long Island Sound. Small craft advisory in effect from Sunday afternoon through late Sunday night. For tonight, east winds 5 to 10 knots. Seas 1 foot or less. Wave detail, east 1 foot at 2 seconds. For Sunday, east winds 10 to 15 knots, increasing to 15 to 20 knots in the afternoon. Gusts up to 25 knots in the afternoon. Seas 1 foot or less, then around 2 feet in the afternoon. Wave detail, east 1 foot at 3 seconds, becoming east 2 feet at 3 seconds. Slight chance of rain in the morning, then periods of rain in the afternoon. For Sunday night, east winds 20 to 25 knots, becoming northeast 15 to 20 knots after midnight. Seas 2 to 4 feet, occasionally to 5 feet. Wave detail, east 3 feet at 4 seconds. Periods of rain and slight chance of thunderstorms. And for Monday, north winds 15 to 20 knots, diminishing to 10 to 15 knots in the afternoon. Seas 2 to 3 feet. Wave detail, northeast 3 feet at 4 seconds. Rain likely with slight chance of thunderstorms in the morning. Winds and seas may be higher in and near thunderstorms. The marine forecast for the Long Island South Shore Bays. Small craft advisory in effect from Sunday afternoon through late Sunday night. For tonight, east winds 5 to 10 knots, increasing to 10 to 15 knots late. Waves 1 foot or less. For Sunday, east winds 10 to 15 knots with gusts up to 20 knots, increasing to 15 to 20 knots with gusts up to 30 knots in the afternoon. Waves 1 foot or less. Chance of rain in the morning, then periods of rain in the afternoon. For Sunday night, east winds 20 to 25 knots, becoming northeast 10 to 15 knots after midnight. Waves around 2 feet in the evening, then 1 foot or less. Periods of rain and slight chance of thunderstorms. And for Monday, north winds 15 to 20 knots, diminishing to 10 to 15 knots in the afternoon. Waves 1 foot or less. Rain likely with slight chance of thunderstorms in the morning, then slight chance of rain in the afternoon. Winds and waves may be higher in and near thunderstorms. Here is the tide information. At Sandy Hook, high tide is at 8:22 p.m. Saturday and 8:46 a.m. Sunday. Low tide is at 2:26 p.m. Saturday, 2:39 a.m. Sunday, and 3:10 p.m. Sunday. At the Battery, high tide is at 8:49 p.m. Saturday and 9:11 a.m. Sunday. Low tide is at 2:55 p.m. Saturday, 3:11 a.m. Sunday, and 3:40 p.m. Sunday. At Kings Point, high tide is at 12:25 a.m. Sunday and 12:35 p.m. Sunday. Low tide is at 6:38 p.m. Saturday and 6:48 a.m. Sunday. At Montauk, high tide is at 9:29 p.m. Saturday and 9:48 a.m. Sunday. Low tide is at 4 p.m. Saturday and 3:58 a.m. Sunday. Here are the current conditions. As of 7 p.m. at Central Park, it was mostly cloudy. The temperature was 62 degrees, the dew point 47, and the relative humidity 57%. The pressure was 30.45 inches and rising. The report from the Bronx Botanical Garden.

was not available. Elsewhere in the metropolitan area, it was mostly cloudy. It was 64 at LaGuardia Airport, 61 at Kennedy, 64 at Newark, and 55 at White Plains. Across Long Island, skies ranged from partly cloudy to mostly cloudy. It was 61 at Farmingdale, 58 at Islip, and 51 at West Hampton. In New Jersey, it was mostly cloudy, and temperatures were between 60 and 64 degrees. In southwest Connecticut, skies ranged from partly cloudy to mostly cloudy, and temperatures were between 55 and 59 degrees. Here are the latest reports on the coastal waters. At Robins Reef in New York Harbor, winds were south at 12 knots. The air temperature was 64 degrees. At the New York Harbor entrance buoy, winds were east at 12 knots, gusting to 14 knots. The air temperature was 64 degrees, and the sea surface temperature was 65 degrees. Waves were 1 foot, with a dominant period of 8 seconds. A 2-foot swell from the southeast with a period of 8 seconds was reported. The report from 20 nautical miles south of Fire Island Inlet was not available. The report from 23 nautical miles south of Montauk Point was not available. The report from Hudson Canyon was not available. At the buoy 15 nautical miles east of 15 nautical miles east of Barnegat Light, the air temperature was 64 degrees, and the sea surface temperature 65 degrees. Waves were 2 feet with a dominant period of 3 seconds. On the Western Sound, Kings Point reported a southeast wind at 5 knots. The air temperature was 63 degrees. At Bridgeport Harbor, a southeast wind at 1 knot was reported. The air temperature was 62 degrees. The report from Central Sound was not available. The following are coastal weather reports. As of 7 p.m. at Eaton's Neck, temperature was 59 degrees. Wind was south at 7 miles an hour. At Morgan's Point in Glen Cove, temperature was 61 degrees. Wind was east at 2 miles an hour. At Fire Island Coast Guard, temperature was 61 degrees. Wind was east at 9 miles an hour. At Jones Beach, temperature was 61 degrees. Wind was southeast at 6 miles an hour. At Breezy Point, temperature was 63 degrees. Wind was southeast at 9 miles an hour. Here is the official National Weather Service forecast for the New York City metropolitan area. Tonight, partly cloudy this evening, then becoming mostly cloudy. Lows in the mid-50s. East winds 5 to 10 miles per hour. Sunday, periods of rain. Highs in the lower 60s. East winds 10 to 15 miles per hour. Gusts up to 25 miles per hour, increasing to 35 miles per hour in the afternoon. Chance of rain near 100%. Sunday night, periods of rain with a slight chance of thunderstorms. Lows in the upper 50s. East winds 10 to 15 miles per hour with gusts up to 35 miles per hour, becoming northeast with gusts up to 25 miles per hour after midnight. Chance of rain near 100%. Columbus Day, mostly cloudy with a chance of rain with a slight chance of thunderstorms in the morning, then mostly sunny in the afternoon. Highs around 70. North winds 10 to 15 miles per hour. Chance of rain 40%. Monday night, mostly clear. Lows in the upper 50s. Northwest winds around 5 miles per hour. Tuesday, partly sunny. Highs around 70. Here is the extended forecast. Tuesday night, mostly cloudy with a chance of showers. Lows in the lower 60s. Chance of rain 30%. Wednesday, mostly sunny. Highs in the mid-70s. Wednesday night, mostly clear. Lows in the mid-50s. Thursday, mostly sunny. Highs in the mid-60s. Thursday night, partly cloudy in the evening, then becoming mostly cloudy. Lows in the mid-50s. Friday, mostly cloudy with a 40% chance of showers. Highs in the mid-60s. Friday night, mostly cloudy with a 40% chance of showers. Lows in the mid-50s. Saturday, partly sunny. Highs around 60. The coastal waters forecast from Sandy Hook, New Jersey to Fire Island Inlet, New York out 20 nautical miles. Small craft advisory in effect from Sunday morning through late

For tonight, east winds 10 to 15 knots. Seas 2 to 3 feet. Wave detail, southeast 3 feet at 4 seconds and southeast 1 foot at 8 seconds. For Sunday, east winds 15 to 20 knots, increasing to 20 to 25 knots in the afternoon. Seas 3 to 4 feet, occasionally to 5 feet, building to 4 to 6 feet, occasionally to 8 feet in the afternoon. Wave detail, southeast 4 feet at 5 seconds and southeast 2 feet at 8 seconds, becoming southeast 6 feet at 6 seconds. Period of rain. For Sunday night, east winds 20 to 25 knots, becoming northeast 15 to 20 knots after midnight. Seas 6 to 9 feet, occasionally to 11 feet. Wave detail, southeast 8 feet at 9 seconds. Chance of thunderstorms. Period of rain. And for Monday, north winds 15 to 20 knots, diminishing to 10 to 15 knots in the afternoon. Seas 5 to 8 feet, occasionally to 10 feet. Wave detail, southeast 7 feet at 9 seconds. Rain likely with slight chance of thunderstorms in the morning, then chance of rain in the afternoon. Winds and seas may be higher in, and, near thunderstorms. The marine forecast for New York Harbor, including Raritan Bay. Small craft advisory in effect from Sunday afternoon through late Sunday night. For tonight, southeast winds 10 to 15 knots. Waves 1 foot or less, then around 2 feet after midnight. Wave detail, southeast 1 foot at 2 seconds, becoming east 1 foot at 3 seconds. For Sunday, east winds 10 to 15 knots with gusts up to 20 knots, increasing to 15 to 20 knots with gusts up to 30 knots in the afternoon. Waves 2 to 3 feet. Wave detail, east 3 feet at 3 seconds. Period of rain. For Sunday night, east winds 20 to 25 knots, becoming north 15 to 20 knots after midnight. Waves 2 to 4 feet, occasionally to 5 feet. Period of rain and slight chance of thunderstorms, mainly in the evening. And for Monday, north winds 15 to 20 knots, diminishing to 10 to 15 knots in the afternoon. Waves 2 to 3 feet. Chance of rain and slight chance of thunderstorms in the morning, then slight chance of rain in the afternoon. Winds and waves may be higher in, and, near thunderstorms. The marine forecast for Western Long Island Sound. Small craft advisory in effect from Sunday afternoon through late Sunday night. For tonight, east winds 5 to 10 knots. Seas 1 foot or less. Wave detail, east 1 foot at 2 seconds. For Sunday, east winds 10 to 15 knots, increasing to 15 to 20 knots in the afternoon. Gusts up to 25 knots in the afternoon. Seas 1 foot or less, then around 2 feet in the afternoon. Wave detail, east 1 foot at 3 seconds, becoming east 2 feet at 3 seconds. Slight chance of rain in the morning, then periods of rain in the afternoon. For Sunday night, east winds 20 to 25 knots, becoming northeast 15 to 20 knots after midnight. Seas 2 to 4 feet, occasionally to 5 feet. Wave detail, east 3 feet at 4 seconds. Period of rain and slight chance of thunderstorms. And for Monday, north winds 15 to 20 knots, diminishing to 10 to 15 knots in the afternoon. Seas 2 to 3 feet. Wave detail, northeast 3 feet at 4 seconds. Rain likely with slight chance of thunderstorms in the morning. Winds and seas may be higher in, and, near thunderstorms. The marine forecast for the Long Island South Shore Bays. Small craft advisory in effect from Sunday afternoon through late Sunday night. For tonight, east winds 5 to 10 knots, increasing to 10 to 15 knots late. Waves 1 foot or less. For Sunday, east winds 10 to 15 knots with gusts up to 20 knots, increasing to 15 to 20 knots with gusts up to 30 knots in the afternoon. Waves 1 foot or less. Chance of rain in the morning, then periods of rain in the afternoon. For Sunday night, east winds 20 to 25 knots, becoming northeast 10 to 15 knots after midnight. Waves around 2 feet in the evening, then 1 foot or less. Periods of rain and slight chance of thunderstorms. And for Monday, north winds 15 to 20 knots, diminishing to 10 to 15 knots in the afternoon. Waves 1 foot or less. Rain likely with slight chance of thunderstorms in the morning, then slight chance of rain in the afternoon. Winds and waves may be higher in, and, near thunderstorms. Here is the tide information.

Sandy Hook, high tide is at 8:22 p.m. Saturday and 8:46 a.m. Sunday. Low tide is at 2:26 p.m. Saturday, 2:39 a.m. Sunday, and 3:10 p.m. Sunday. At the Battery, high tide is at 8:49 p.m. Saturday and 9:11 a.m. Sunday. Low tide is at 2:55 p.m. Saturday, 3:11 a.m. Sunday, and 3:40 p.m. Sunday. At Kings Point, high tide is at 12:25 a.m. Sunday and 12:35 p.m. Sunday. Low tide is at 6:38 p.m. Saturday and 6:48 a.m. Sunday. At Montauk, high tide is at 9:29 p.m. Saturday and 9:48 a.m. Sunday. Low tide is at 4 p.m. Saturday and 3:58 a.m. Sunday. Here are the current conditions. As of 7 p.m. at Central Park, it was mostly cloudy. The temperature was 62 degrees, the dew point 47, and the relative humidity 57%. The pressure was 30.45 inches and rising. The report from the Bronx Botanical Gardens was not available. Elsewhere in the metropolitan area, it was mostly cloudy. It was 64 at LaGuardia Airport, 61 at Kennedy, 64 at Newark, and 55 at White Plains. Across Long Island, skies ranged from partly cloudy to mostly cloudy. It was 61 at Farmingdale, 58 at Islip, and 51 at West Hampton. In New Jersey, it was mostly cloudy, and temperatures were between 60 and 64 degrees. In southwest Connecticut, skies ranged from partly cloudy to mostly cloudy, and temperatures were between 55 and 59 degrees. Here are the latest reports on the coastal waters. At Robins Reef in New York Harbor, winds were south at 12 knots. The air temperature was 64 degrees. At the New York Harbor entrance buoy, winds were east at 12 knots, gusting to 14 knots. The air temperature was 64 degrees, and the sea surface temperature was 65 degrees. Waves were 1 foot, with a dominant period of 8 seconds. A 2-foot swell from the southeast with a period of 8 seconds was reported. The report from 20 nautical miles south of Fire Island Inlet was not available. The report from 23 nautical miles south of Montauk Point was not available. The report from Hudson Canyon was not available. At the buoy 15 nautical miles east of 15 nautical miles east of Barnegat Light, the air temperature was 64 degrees, and the sea surface temperature 65 degrees. Waves were 2 feet with a dominant period of 3 seconds. On the Western Sound, Kings Point reported a southeast wind at 5 knots. The air temperature was 63 degrees. At Bridgeport Harbor, a southeast wind at 1 knot was reported. The air temperature was 62 degrees. The report from Central Sound was not available. The following are coastal weather reports. As of 7 p.m. at Eaton's Neck, temperature was 59 degrees. Wind was south at 7 miles an hour. At Morgan's Point in Glencove, temperature was 61 degrees. Wind was east at 2 miles an hour. At Fire Island Coast Guard, temperature was 61 degrees. Wind was east at 9 miles an hour. At Jones Beach, temperature was 61 degrees. Wind was southeast at 6 miles an hour. At Breezy Point, temperature was 63 degrees. Wind was southeast at 9 miles an hour. The offshore waters forecast for south of Long Island between Montauk Point and Sandy Hook, out to 1,000 fathoms. Tonight, east to northeast winds 5 to 10 knots, becoming east 15 to 20 knots. Seas 3 to 4 feet. Sunday, east to southeast winds 20 to 30 knots. Seas 3 to 6 feet, building to 6 to 10 feet. Widespread showers and chance of thunderstorms. Sunday night, south to southeast winds 20 to 30 knots, becoming west to southwest 15 to 20 knots. Seas 8 to 11 feet. Numerous showers and scattered thunderstorms. Monday, north to northwest winds 5 to 15 knots, becoming north 15 to 25 knots. Seas 7 to 9 feet. Scattered showers. Monday night, north winds 10 to 20 knots, diminishing to 5 to 15 knots. Seas 6 to 10 feet. Tuesday, south to southeast winds less than 10 knots. Seas 3 to 5 feet. Tuesday night, south to southwest winds 15 to 20 knots. Seas 3 to 6 feet. Wednesday, west to southwest winds 10 to 20 knots.

Wednesday night, west to northwest winds 10 to 20 knots, becoming north 15 to 20 knots. Seas 4 to 5 feet. Thursday, north winds 15 to 20 knots. Seas 4 to 6 feet. Thursday night, north winds 15 to 20 knots, becoming northeast 10 to 15 knots. Seas 3 to 6 feet. The offshore waters forecast for south of New England between the Great South Channel and Montauk Point, out to 1,000 fathoms. Tonight, east to northeast winds 5 to 10 knots, becoming east 10 to 15 knots. Seas 3 to 4 feet. Sunday, east to southeast winds 15 to 25 knots. Seas 3 to 6 feet. Widespread showers and isolated thunderstorms. Sunday night, southeast winds 20 to 30 knots, becoming south 10 to 20 knots. Seas 7 to 12 feet. Rain. Monday, west to southwest winds 10 to 20 knots, becoming north 15 to 25 knots. Seas 8 to 10 feet. Scattered thunderstorms. Scattered showers. Monday night, north to northeast winds 15 to 25 knots. Seas 6 to 10 feet. Tuesday, east to northeast winds 5 to 15 knots, becoming south to southeast 5 to 10 knots. Seas 4 to 6 feet. Tuesday night, south winds 10 to 20 knots, becoming southwest. Seas 4 to 7 feet. Wednesday, southwest winds 15 to 25 knots, becoming west 15 to 20 knots. Seas 5 to 7 feet. Wednesday night, west to northwest winds 10 to 20 knots, becoming north to northwest 15 to 20 knots. Seas 4 to 6 feet. Thursday, north to northwest winds 15 to 25 knots. Seas 5 to 9 feet. Thursday night, north winds 15 to 25 knots, diminishing to 10 to 15 knots. Seas 5 to 9 feet. The offshore waters forecast for Hudson Canyon to Baltimore Canyon, out to 1,000 fathoms. Tonight, east winds 10 to 15 knots, increasing to 15 to 20 knots. Seas 3 to 6 feet. Sunday, east winds 20 to 30 knots. Seas 7 to 12 feet. Widespread showers and chance of thunderstorms. Sunday night, south to southeast winds 15 to 25 knots, becoming southwest 15 to 20 knots. Seas 8 to 11 feet. Numerous showers and scattered thunderstorms. Monday, west to southwest winds 10 to 20 knots, becoming north 15 to 25 knots. Seas 7 to 9 feet. Scattered showers. Monday night, north winds 10 to 20 knots, diminishing to 5 to 10 knots. Seas 6 to 10 feet, subsiding to 4 to 6 feet. Tuesday, variable winds less than 10 knots, becoming south to southwest. Seas 3 to 5 feet. Tuesday night, southwest winds 10 to 20 knots. Seas 3 to 5 feet. Wednesday, west to southwest winds 10 to 20 knots, becoming west 10 to 15 knots. Seas 3 to 6 feet. Wednesday night, west winds 10 to 15 knots, becoming north. Seas 3 to 5 feet. Thursday, north winds 15 to 20 knots. Seas 4 to 6 feet. Thursday night, north winds 15 to 20 knots, becoming northeast 10 to 15 knots. Seas 3 to 6 feet. 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The current time is 7:32 p.m. Eastern Daylight Time. The extended coastal waters forecast from Sandy Hook, New Jersey to Fire Island Inlet, New York out 20 nautical miles. For Monday night, north winds 5 to 10 knots. Seas 4 to 6 feet, occasionally to 8 feet. Wave detail, southeast 5 feet at 8 seconds. For Tuesday, east winds 5 to 10 knots, becoming south 10 to 15 knots in the afternoon. Seas 2 to 4 feet, occasionally to 5 feet. Wave detail, southeast 3 feet at 8 seconds. For Tuesday night, southwest winds 10 to 15 knots with gusts up to 20 knots. Seas 2 to 4 feet, occasionally to 5 feet. For Wednesday, west winds 10 to 15 knots with gusts up to 20 knots.

gusts 3 to 4 feet, occasionally to 5 feet. For Wednesday night, northwest winds around 15 knots with gusts up to 20 knots. Seas 2 to 4 feet, occasionally to 5 feet. For Thursday, north winds 10 to 15 knots with gusts up to 20 knots. Gusts up to 20 knots. Seas 2 to 4 feet, occasionally to 5 feet. For Thursday, north winds 10 to 15 knots with gusts up to 20 knots. Seas 2 to 3 feet. And for Thursday night, northeast winds 10 to 15 knots. Seas 2 to 3 feet. Here is the official National Weather Service forecast for the New York City metropolitan area. Tonight, partly cloudy this evening, then becoming mostly cloudy. Lows in the mid-50s. East winds 5 to 10 miles per hour. Sunday, period of rain. Highs in the lower 60s. East winds 10 to 15 miles per hour. Gusts up to 25 miles per hour, increasing to 35 miles per hour in the afternoon. Chance of rain near 100%. Sunday night, period of rain with a slight chance of thunderstorms. Lows in the upper 50s. East winds 10 to 15 miles per hour with gusts up to 35 miles per hour, becoming northeast with gusts up to 25 miles per hour after midnight. Chance of rain near 100%. Columbus Day, mostly cloudy with a chance of rain with a slight chance of thunderstorms in the morning, then mostly sunny in the afternoon. Highs around 70. North winds 10 to 15 miles per hour. Chance of rain 40%. Monday night, mostly clear. Lows in the upper 50s. Northwest winds around 5 miles per hour. Tuesday, partly sunny. Highs around 70. Here is the extended forecast. Tuesday night, mostly cloudy with a chance of showers. Lows in the lower 60s. Chance of rain 30%. Wednesday, mostly sunny. Highs in the mid-70s. Wednesday night, mostly clear. Lows in the mid-50s. Thursday, mostly sunny. Highs in the mid-60s. Thursday night, partly cloudy in the evening, then becoming mostly cloudy. Lows in the mid-50s. Friday, mostly cloudy with a 40% chance of showers. Highs in the mid-60s. Friday night, mostly cloudy with a 40% chance of showers. Lows in the mid-50s. Saturday, partly sunny. Highs around 60. The coastal waters forecast from Sandy Hook, New Jersey to Fire Island Inlet, New York out 20 nautical miles. Small craft advisory in effect from Sunday morning through late Sunday night. For tonight, east winds 10 to 15 knots. Seas 2 to 3 feet. Wave detail, southeast 3 feet at 4 seconds and southeast 1 foot at 8 seconds. For Sunday, east winds 15 to 20 knots, increasing to 20 to 25 knots in the afternoon. Seas 3 to 4 feet, occasionally to 5 feet, building to 4 to 6 feet, occasionally to 8 feet in the afternoon. Wave detail, southeast 4 feet at 5 seconds and southeast 2 feet at 8 seconds, becoming southeast 6 feet at 6 seconds. Periods of rain. For Sunday night, east winds 20 to 25 knots, becoming northeast 15 to 20 knots after midnight. Seas 6 to 9 feet, occasionally to 11 feet. Wave detail, southeast 8 feet at 9 seconds. Chance of thunderstorms. Periods of rain. And for Monday, north winds 15 to 20 knots, diminishing to 10 to 15 knots in the afternoon. Seas 5 to 8 feet, occasionally to 10 feet. Wave detail, southeast 7 feet at 9 seconds. Rain likely with slight chance of thunderstorms in the morning, then chance of rain in the afternoon. Winds and seas may be higher in, and, near thunderstorms. The marine forecast for New York Harbor, including Raritan Bay. Small craft advisory in effect from Sunday afternoon through late Sunday night. For tonight, southeast winds 10 to 15 knots. Waves 1 foot or less, then around 2 feet after midnight. Wave detail, southeast 1 foot at 2 seconds, becoming east 1 foot at 3 seconds. For Sunday, east winds 10 to 15 knots with gusts up to 20 knots, increasing to 15 to 20 knots with gusts up to 30 knots in the afternoon. Waves 2 to 3 feet. Wave detail, east 3 feet at 3 seconds. Periods of rain. For Sunday night, east winds 20 to 25.

becoming north 15 to 20 knots after midnight. Waves 2 to 4 feet, occasionally to 5 feet. Periods of rain and slight chance of thunderstorms, mainly in the evening. And for Monday, north winds 15 to 20 knots, diminishing to 10 to 15 knots in the afternoon. Waves 2 to 3 feet. Chance of rain and slight chance of thunderstorms in the morning, then slight chance of rain in the afternoon. Winds and waves may be higher in and near thunderstorms. The marine forecast for Western Long Island Sound. Small craft advisory in effect from Sunday afternoon through late Sunday night. For tonight, east winds 5 to 10 knots. Seas 1 foot or less. Wave detail, east 1 foot at 2 seconds. For Sunday, east winds 10 to 15 knots, increasing to 15 to 20 knots in the afternoon. Gusts up to 25 knots in the afternoon. Seas 1 foot or less, then around 2 feet in the afternoon. Wave detail, east 1 foot at 3 seconds, becoming east 2 feet at 3 seconds. Slight chance of rain in the morning, then periods of rain in the afternoon. For Sunday night, east winds 20 to 25 knots, becoming northeast 15 to 20 knots after midnight. Seas 2 to 4 feet, occasionally to 5 feet. Wave detail, east 3 feet at 4 seconds. Periods of rain and slight chance of thunderstorms. And for Monday, north winds 15 to 20 knots, diminishing to 10 to 15 knots in the afternoon. Seas 2 to 3 feet. Wave detail, northeast 3 feet at 4 seconds. Rain likely with slight chance of thunderstorms in the morning. Winds and seas may be higher in and near thunderstorms. The marine forecast for the Long Island South Shore Bays. Small craft advisory in effect from Sunday afternoon through late Sunday night. For tonight, east winds 5 to 10 knots, increasing to 10 to 15 knots late. Waves 1 foot or less. For Sunday, east winds 10 to 15 knots with gusts up to 20 knots, increasing to 15 to 20 knots with gusts up to 30 knots in the afternoon. Waves 1 foot or less. Chance of rain in the morning, then periods of rain in the afternoon. For Sunday night, east winds 20 to 25 knots, becoming northeast 10 to 15 knots after midnight. Waves around 2 feet in the evening, then 1 foot or less. Periods of rain and slight chance of thunderstorms. And for Monday, north winds 15 to 20 knots, diminishing to 10 to 15 knots in the afternoon. Waves 1 foot or less. Rain likely with slight chance of thunderstorms in the morning, then slight chance of rain in the afternoon. Winds and waves may be higher in and near thunderstorms. Here is the tide information. At Sandy Hook, high tide is at 8:22 p.m. Saturday and 8:46 a.m. Sunday. Low tide is at 2:26 p.m. Saturday, 2:39 a.m. Sunday, and 3:10 p.m. Sunday. At the Battery, high tide is at 8:49 p.m. Saturday and 9:11 a.m. Sunday. Low tide is at 2:55 p.m. Saturday, 3:11 a.m. Sunday, and 3:40 p.m. Sunday. At Kings Point, high tide is at 12:25 a.m. Sunday and 12:35 p.m. Sunday. Low tide is at 6:38 p.m. Saturday and 6:48 a.m. Sunday. At Montauk, high tide is at 9:29 p.m. Saturday and 9:48 a.m. Sunday. Low tide is at 4 p.m. Saturday and 3:58 a.m. Sunday. Here are the current conditions. As of 7 p.m. at Central Park, it was mostly cloudy. The temperature was 62 degrees, the dew point 47, and the relative humidity 57%. The pressure was 30.45 inches and rising. The report from the Bronx Botanical Gardens was not available. Elsewhere in the metropolitan area, it was mostly cloudy. It was 64 at LaGuardia Airport, 61 at Kennedy, 64 at Newark, and 55 at White Plains. Across Long Island, skies ranged from partly cloudy to mostly cloudy. It was 61 at Farmingdale, 58 at Islip, and 51 at West Hampton. In New Jersey, it was mostly cloudy, and temperatures were between 60 and 64 degrees. In southwest Connecticut, skies ranged from partly cloudy to mostly cloudy, and temperatures were between 55 and 59 degrees. Here are the latest reports on the coastal waters. At Robins Reef in New York Harbor, winds were south at 12 knots. The air temperature was 64 degrees. At the New York Harbor entrance buoy, winds were east at 12 knots, gusting to 14 knots. The air temperature was

was 64 degrees and the sea surface temperature was 65 degrees. Waves were 1 foot with a dominant period of 8 seconds. A 2 foot swell from the southeast with a period of 8 seconds was reported. The report from 20 nautical miles south of Fire Island Inlet was not available. The report from 23 nautical miles south Montauk Point was not available. The report from Hudson Canyon was not available. At the buoy 15 nautical miles east of 15 nautical miles east of Barnegat Light, the air temperature was 64 degrees and the sea surface temperature 65 degrees. Waves were 2 feet with a dominant period of 3 seconds. On the Western Sound, Kings Point reported a southeast wind at 5 knots. The air temperature was 63 degrees. At Bridgeport Harbor, a southeast wind at 1 knot was reported. The air temperature was 62 degrees. The report from Central Sound was not available. The following are coastal weather reports. As of 7 p.m. at Eagan's Neck, temperature was 59 degrees. Wind was south at 7 miles an hour. At Morgan's Point in Glencove, temperature was 61 degrees. Wind was east at 2 miles an hour. At Fire Island Coast Guard, temperature was 61 degrees. Wind was east at 9 miles an hour. At Jones Beach, temperature was 61 degrees. Wind was southeast at 6 miles an hour. At Breezy Point, temperature was 63 degrees. Wind was southeast at 9 miles an hour. Here is the official National Weather Service forecast for the New York City metropolitan area. Tonight, partly cloudy this evening, then becoming mostly cloudy. Lows in the mid-50s. East winds 5 to 10 miles per hour. Sunday, periods of rain. Highs in the lower 60s. East winds 10 to 15 miles per hour. Gusts up to 25 miles per hour, increasing to 35 miles per hour in the afternoon. Chance of rain near 100%. Sunday night, periods of rain with a slight chance of thunderstorms. Lows in the upper 50s. East winds 10 to 15 miles per hour with gusts up to 35 miles per hour, becoming northeast with gusts up to 25 miles per hour after midnight. Chance of rain near 100%. Columbus Day, mostly cloudy with a chance of rain with a slight chance of thunderstorms in the morning, then mostly sunny in the afternoon. Highs around 70. North winds 10 to 15 miles per hour. Chance of rain 40%. Monday night, mostly clear. Lows in the upper 50s. Northwest winds around 5 miles per hour. Tuesday, partly sunny. Highs around 70. Here is the extended forecast. Tuesday night, mostly cloudy with a chance of showers. Lows in the lower 60s. Chance of rain 30%. Wednesday, mostly sunny. Highs in the mid-70s. Wednesday night, mostly clear. Lows in the mid-50s. Thursday, mostly sunny. Highs in the mid-60s. Thursday night, partly cloudy in the evening, then becoming mostly cloudy. Lows in the mid-50s. Friday, mostly cloudy with a 40% chance of showers. Highs in the mid-60s. Friday night, mostly cloudy with a 40% chance of showers. Lows in the mid-50s. Saturday, partly sunny. Highs around 60. The coastal waters forecast from Sandy Hook, New Jersey to Fire Island Inlet, New York out 20 nautical miles. Small craft advisory in effect from Sunday morning through late Sunday night. For tonight, east winds 10 to 15 knots. Seas 2 to 3 feet. Wave detail, southeast 3 feet at 4 seconds and southeast 1 foot at 8 seconds. For Sunday, east winds 15 to 20 knots, increasing to 20 to 25 knots in the afternoon. Seas 3 to 4 feet, occasionally to 5 feet, building to 4 to 6 feet, occasionally to 8 feet in the afternoon. Wave detail, southeast 4 feet at 5 seconds and southeast 2 feet at 8 seconds, becoming southeast 6 feet at 6 seconds. Periods of rain. For Sunday night, east winds 20 to 25 knots, becoming northeast 15 to 20 knots after midnight. Seas 6 to 9 feet, occasionally to 11 feet. Wave detail, southeast 8 feet at 9 seconds. Chance of thunderstorms. Periods of rain. And for Monday, north winds 15.

for Sunday night, east winds 20 to 25 knots, becoming north 15 to 20 knots after midnight. Waves 2 to 4 feet, occasionally to 5 feet. Periods of rain and slight chance of thunderstorms, mainly in the evening. And for Monday, north winds 15 to 20 knots, diminishing to 10 to 15 knots in the afternoon. Waves 2 to 3 feet. Chance of rain and slight chance of thunderstorms in the morning, then slight chance of rain in the afternoon. Winds and waves may be higher in and near thunderstorms. The marine forecast for Western Long Island Sound. Small craft advisory in effect from Sunday afternoon through late Sunday night. For tonight, east winds 5 to 10 knots. Seas 1 foot or less. Wave detail, east 1 foot at 2 seconds. For Sunday, east winds 10 to 15 knots, increasing to 15 to 20 knots in the afternoon. Gusts up to 25 knots in the afternoon. Seas 1 foot or less, then around 2 feet in the afternoon. Wave detail, east 1 foot at 3 seconds, becoming east 2 feet at 3 seconds. Slight chance of rain in the morning, then periods of rain in the afternoon. For Sunday night, east winds 20 to 25 knots, becoming northeast 15 to 20 knots after midnight. Seas 2 to 4 feet, occasionally to 5 feet. Wave detail, east 3 feet at 4 seconds. Periods of rain and slight chance of thunderstorms. And for Monday, north winds 15 to 20 knots, diminishing to 10 to 15 knots in the afternoon. Seas 2 to 3 feet. Wave detail, northeast 3 feet at 4 seconds. Rain likely with slight chance of thunderstorms in the morning. Winds and seas may be higher in and near thunderstorms. The marine forecast for the Long Island South Shore Bays. Small craft advisory in effect from Sunday afternoon through late Sunday night. For tonight, east winds 5 to 10 knots, increasing to 10 to 15 knots late. Waves 1 foot or less. For Sunday, east winds 10 to 15 knots with gusts up to 20 knots, increasing to 15 to 20 knots with gusts up to 30 knots in the afternoon. Waves 1 foot or less. Chance of rain in the morning, then periods of rain in the afternoon. For Sunday night, east winds 20 to 25 knots, becoming northeast 10 to 15 knots after midnight. Waves around 2 feet in the evening, then 1 foot or less. Periods of rain and slight chance of thunderstorms. And for Monday, north winds 15 to 20 knots, diminishing to 10 to 15 knots in the afternoon. Waves 1 foot or less. Rain likely with slight chance of thunderstorms in the morning, then slight chance of rain in the afternoon. Winds and waves may be higher in and near thunderstorms. Here is the tide information. At Sandy Hook, high tide is at 8:22 p.m. Saturday and 8:46 a.m. Sunday. Low tide is at 2:26 p.m. Saturday, 2:39 a.m. Sunday, and 3:10 p.m. Sunday. At the Battery, high tide is at 8:49 p.m. Saturday and 9:11 a.m. Sunday. Low tide is at 2:55 p.m. Saturday, 3:11 a.m. Sunday, and 3:40 p.m. Sunday. At Kings Point, high tide is at 12:25 a.m. Sunday and 12:35 p.m. Sunday. Low tide is at 6:38 p.m. Saturday and 6:48 a.m. Sunday. At Montauk, high tide is at 9:29 p.m. Saturday and 9:48 a.m. Sunday. Low tide is at 4 p.m. Saturday and 3:58 a.m. Sunday. Here are the current conditions. As of 7 p.m. at Central Park, it was mostly cloudy. The temperature was 62 degrees, the dew point 47, and the relative humidity 57%. The pressure was 30.45 inches and rising. The report from the Bronx Botanical Gardens was not available. Elsewhere in the metropolitan area, it was mostly cloudy. It was 64 at LaGuardia Airport, 61 at Kennedy, 64 at Newark, and 55 at White Plains. Across Long Island, skies ranged from partly cloudy to mostly cloudy. It was 61 at Farmingdale, 58 at Islip, and 51 at West Hampton. In New Jersey, it was mostly cloudy, and temperatures were between 60 and 64 degrees. In southwest Connecticut, skies ranged from partly cloudy to mostly cloudy, and temperatures were between 55 and 59 degrees. Here are the latest reports on the coastal waters. At Robins Reef in New York Harbor, winds were south at 12 knots. The air temperature was 64 degrees. At the New York Harbor,

entrance buoy, winds were east at 12 knots, gusting to 14 knots. The air temperature was 64 degrees, and the sea surface temperature was 65 degrees. Waves were 1 foot, with a dominant period of 8 seconds. A 2-foot swell from the southeast with a period of 8 seconds was reported. The report from 20 nautical miles south of Fire Island Inlet was not available. The report from 23 nautical miles south of Montauk Point was not available. The report from Hudson Canyon was not available. At the buoy 15 nautical miles east at 15 nautical miles east of Barnegat Light, the air temperature was 64 degrees and the sea surface temperature 65 degrees. Waves were 2 feet with a dominant period of 3 seconds. On the Western Sound, Kings Point reported a southeast wind at 5 knots. The air temperature was 63 degrees. At Bridgeport Harbor, a southeast wind at 1 knot was reported. The air temperature was 62 degrees. The report from Central Sound was not available. The following are coastal weather reports. As of 7 p.m. at Eagan's Neck, temperature was 59 degrees. Wind was south at 7 miles an hour. At Morgan's Point in Glen Cove, temperature was 61 degrees. Wind was east at 2 miles an hour. At Fire Island Coast Guard, temperature was 61 degrees. Wind was east at 9 miles an hour. At Jones Beach, temperature was 61 degrees. Wind was southeast at 6 miles an hour. At Breezy Point, temperature was 63 degrees. Wind was southeast at 9 miles an hour. The offshore waters forecast for south of Long Island between Montauk Point and Sandy Hook, out to 1,000 fathoms. Tonight, east to northeast winds 5 to 10 knots, becoming east 15 to 20 knots. Seas 3 to 4 feet. Sunday, east to southeast winds 20 to 30 knots. Seas 3 to 6 feet, building to 6 to 10 feet. Widespread showers and chance of thunderstorms. Sunday night, south to southeast winds 20 to 30 knots, becoming west to southwest 15 to 20 knots. Seas 8 to 11 feet. Numerous showers and scattered thunderstorms. Monday, north to northwest winds 5 to 15 knots, becoming north 15 to 25 knots. Seas 7 to 9 feet. Scattered showers. Monday night, north winds 10 to 20 knots, diminishing to 5 to 15 knots. Seas 6 to 10 feet. Tuesday, south to southeast winds less than 10 knots. Seas 3 to 5 feet. Tuesday night, south to southwest winds 15 to 20 knots. Seas 3 to 6 feet. Wednesday, west to southwest winds 10 to 20 knots. Seas 4 to 6 feet. Wednesday night, west to northwest winds 10 to 20 knots, becoming north 15 to 20 knots. Seas 4 to 5 feet. Thursday, north winds 15 to 20 knots. Seas 4 to 6 feet. Thursday night, north winds 15 to 20 knots, becoming northeast 10 to 15 knots. Seas 3 to 6 feet. The offshore waters forecast for south of New England between the Great South Channel and Montauk Point, out to 1,000 fathoms. Tonight, east to northeast winds 5 to 10 knots, becoming east 10 to 15 knots. Seas 3 to 4 feet. Sunday, east to southeast winds 15 to 25 knots. Seas 3 to 6 feet. Widespread showers and isolated thunderstorms. Sunday night, southeast winds 20 to 30 knots, becoming south 10 to 20 knots. Seas 7 to 12 feet. Rain. Monday, west to southwest winds 10 to 20 knots, becoming north 15 to 25 knots. Seas 8 to 10 feet. Scattered thunderstorms. Scattered showers. Monday night, north to northeast winds 15 to 25 knots. Seas 6 to 10 feet. Tuesday, east to northeast winds 5 to 15 knots, becoming south to southeast 5 to 10 knots. Seas 4 to 6 feet. Tuesday night, south winds 10 to 20 knots, becoming southwest. Seas 4 to 7 feet. Wednesday, southwest winds 15 to 25 knots, becoming west 15 to 20 knots. Seas 5 to 7 feet. Wednesday night, west to northwest winds 10 to 20 knots, becoming north to northwest 15 to 20 knots. Seas 4 to 6 feet. Thursday, north to northwest winds 15 to 25 knots,

seas 5 to 9 feet. Thursday night, north winds 15 to 25 knots, diminishing to 10 to 15 knots. Seas 5 to 9 feet. The offshore waters forecast for Hudson Canyon to Baltimore Canyon, out to 1,000 fathoms. Tonight, east winds 10 to 15 knots, increasing to 15 to 20 knots. Seas 3 to 6 feet. Sunday, east winds 20 to 30 knots. Seas 7 to 12 feet. Widespread showers and chance of thunderstorms. Sunday night, south to southeast winds 15 to 25 knots, becoming southwest 15 to 20 knots. Seas 8 to 11 feet. Numerous showers and scattered thunderstorms. Monday, west to southwest winds 10 to 20 knots, becoming north 15 to 25 knots. Seas 7 to 9 feet. Scattered showers. Monday night, north winds 10 to 20 knots, diminishing to 5 to 10 knots. Seas 6 to 10 feet, subsiding to 4 to 6 feet. Tuesday, variable winds less than 10 knots, becoming south to southwest. Seas 3 to 5 feet. Tuesday night, southwest winds 10 to 20 knots. Seas 3 to 5 feet. Wednesday, west to southwest winds 10 to 20 knots, becoming west 10 to 15 knots. Seas 3 to 6 feet. Wednesday night, west winds 10 to 15 knots, becoming north. Seas 3 to 5 feet. Thursday, north winds 15 to 20 knots. Seas 4 to 6 feet. Thursday night, north winds 15 to 20 knots, becoming northeast 10 to 15 knots. Seas 3 to 6 feet. 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The current time is 8 p.m. Eastern Daylight Time. The extended coastal waters forecast from Sandy Hook, New Jersey to Fire Island Inlet, New York out 20 nautical miles. For Monday night, north winds 5 to 10 knots. Seas 4 to 6 feet, occasionally to 8 feet. Wave detail, southeast 5 feet at 8 seconds. For Tuesday, east winds 5 to 10 knots, becoming south 10 to 15 knots in the afternoon. Seas 2 to 4 feet, occasionally to 5 feet. Wave detail, southeast 3 feet at 8 seconds. For Tuesday night, southwest winds 10 to 15 knots with gusts up to 20 knots. Seas 2 to 4 feet, occasionally to 5 feet. For Wednesday, west winds 10 to 15 knots with gusts up to 20 knots. Seas 3 to 4 feet, occasionally to 5 feet. For Wednesday night, northwest winds around 15 knots with gusts up to 20 knots. Seas 2 to 4 feet, occasionally to 5 feet. For Thursday, north winds 10 to 15 knots with gusts up to 20 knots. Seas 2 to 3 feet. And for Thursday night, northeast winds 10 to 15 knots. Seas 2 to 3 feet. Here is the official National Weather Service forecast for the New York City metropolitan area. Tonight, partly cloudy this evening, then becoming mostly cloudy. Lows in the mid-50s. East winds 5 to 10 miles per hour. Sunday, periods of rain. Highs in the lower 60s. East winds 10 to 15 miles per hour. Gusts up to 25 miles per hour, increasing to 35 miles per hour in the afternoon. Chance of rain near 100%. Sunday night, periods of rain with a slight chance of thunderstorms. Lows in the upper 50s. East winds 10 to 15 miles per hour with gusts up to 35 miles per hour, becoming northeast with gusts up to 25 miles per hour after midnight. Chance of rain near 100%. Columbus Day, mostly cloudy with a chance of rain with a slight chance of thunderstorms in the morning, then mostly sunny in the afternoon. Highs around 70. North winds 10 to 15 miles per hour. Chance of rain 40%. Monday night, mostly clear. Lows in the upper 50s. Northwest winds around 5 miles per hour. Tuesday, partly sunny. Highs around 70. Here is the extended forecast. Tuesday night, mostly cloudy with a chance of showers. Lows in the lower 60s. Chance of rain 30%.